60 nautical miles and 150 nautical miles offshore. Issued at 2:59 p.m. Pacific Daylight Time. Tonight, northwest winds 10 to 20 knots. Seas 6 to 8 feet. Thursday, north to northwest winds 5 to 15 knots. Seas 6 to 8 feet. Thursday night, northwest winds 5 to 10 knots, becoming north to northwest 10 to 15 knots. Seas 6 to 7 feet. Friday, north winds 10 to 15 knots. Seas 5 to 6 feet. Friday night, north to northwest winds 10 to 20 knots. Seas 5 to 8 feet. Saturday, north to northwest winds 15 to 20 knots. Seas 5 to 8 feet. Saturday night, north to northwest winds 15 to 20 knots. Seas 5 to 8 feet. Sun, north to northwest winds 15 to 20 knots. Seas 5 to 7 feet. Sun night, north winds 20 to 25 knots. Seas 6 to 7 feet. Monday, north winds 15 to 25 knots. Seas 7 to 8 feet. Monday night, north winds 20 to 25 knots. Seas 6 to 9 feet. The offshore waters forecast for the following marine location: Pigeon Point to Point Piedras Blanc is between 60 nautical miles and 150 nautical miles offshore. Issued at 2:59 p.m. Pacific Daylight Time. Tonight, northwest winds 10 to 20 knots, becoming 10 to 15 knots. Seas 6 to 8 feet. Thursday, northwest winds 5 to 15 knots, becoming west to northwest 5 to 10 knots. Seas 5 to 7 feet. Thursday night, northwest winds 5 to 10 knots, becoming north to northwest 10 to 15 knots. Seas 5 to 6 feet. Friday, north to northwest winds 10 to 15 knots. Seas 5 to 6 feet. Friday night, northwest winds 15 to 20 knots. Seas 5 to 8 feet. Saturday, northwest winds 15 to 20 knots. Seas 7 to 8 feet. Saturday night, northwest winds 15 to 20 knots. Seas 6 to 8 feet. Sun, northwest winds 15 to 20 knots. Seas 6 to 8 feet. Sunday night, northwest winds 15 to 20 knots. Seas 6 to 7 feet. Monday, north to northwest winds 15 to 20 knots. Seas 6 to 7 feet. Monday night, north to northwest winds 15 to 20 knots. Seas 6 to 9 feet. The coastal waters forecast from Point Reyes to Pigeon Point out to 10 nautical miles. For tonight, west wind 5 to 10 knots. Seas 3 to 5 feet. Wave detail, northwest 4 feet at 8 seconds and south 2 feet at 16 seconds. A slight chance of drizzle after midnight. For Thursday, south wind around 5 knots. Seas 3 to 4 feet. Wave detail, northwest 3 feet at 8 seconds and south 2 feet at 17 seconds. A slight chance of drizzle in the morning. For Thursday night, northwest wind around 5 knots. Seas 3 to 4 feet. Wave detail, northwest 3 feet at 8 seconds and south 2 feet at 16 seconds. Patchy fog after midnight. The coastal waters forecast from Pigeon Point to Point Pinos out to 10 nautical miles. For tonight, northwest wind 10 to 15 knots, becoming west around 5 knots. Seas 3 to 5 feet. Wave detail, northwest 4 feet at 8 seconds and south 2 feet at 16 seconds. For Thursday, south wind 5 to 10 knots. Seas 3 to 4 feet. Wave detail, northwest 3 feet at 8 seconds and south 2 feet at 16 seconds. For Thursday night, northwest wind 5 to 10 knots. Seas 3 to 4 feet. Wave detail, northwest 3 feet at 8 seconds and south 2 feet at 16 seconds. Sunrise, sunset, and tidal information for the San Francisco Bay Area for Wednesday, September 16th. The sunset tonight, 7:15 p.m. The sunrise tomorrow, 6:00.

the sunset tomorrow, 7:14 p.m. Tidal data hit the Golden Gate for the afternoon and evening hours today and the morning hours of tomorrow. High tide, 3:16 p.m. at 5.59 feet. Low tide, 10:19 p.m. at 0.76 feet. High tide, 5:52 a.m. at 4.7 feet. Low tide, 9:55 a.m. at 3.44 feet. Here are the buoy observations for 5 p.m. Pacific Daylight Time. An offshore buoy 6 winds northeast at 12 knots, pressure 1,028.1 millibars. An offshore buoy 59 winds north at 14 knots, water temperature 67, pressure 1,021.5 millibars. A buoy 14 near Point Arena winds south at 2 knots, water temperature 56, pressure 1,014.7 millibars. A buoy 13 near Bodega Bay winds west at 6 knots, pressure 1,014.9 millibars. At Point Reyes Wave Rider buoy water temperature 59, seas 6 feet every 8 seconds. At San Francisco buoy winds west at 4 knots, water temperature 61, pressure 1,015.4 millibars. At Half Moon Bay buoy winds south 4 knots, water temperature 62, pressure 1,016.5 millibars, seas 5 feet every 8 seconds. At Monterey buoy winds west at 6 knots, water temperature 61, pressure 1,015.7 millibars. At Point Sur, Wave Rider buoy water temperature 62, seas 7 feet every 9 seconds. At Cape San Martin buoy winds northwest at 12 knots, water temperature 63, pressure 1,016.0 millibars. Here are the buoy observations for 5 p.m. Pacific Daylight Time. An offshore buoy 6 winds northeast at 12 knots, pressure 1,028.0 millibars. An offshore buoy 59 winds north at 14 knots, water temperature 67, pressure 1,021.5 millibars. At Point Arena buoy, winds southeast 2 knots, water temperature 56, pressure 1,014.7 millibars, seas 5 feet every 8 seconds. At buoy 13 near Bodega Bay, winds west at 6 knots, pressure 1,014.9 millibars, swell 4 feet every 8 seconds. At Point Reyes Wave Rider, buoy water temperature 59, seas 6 feet every 8 seconds. At San Francisco, buoy winds southwest 2 knots, water temperature 61, pressure 1,015.3 millibars, seas 5 feet every 8 seconds. At Half Moon Bay, buoy winds south 4 knots, water temperature 62, pressure 1,016.5 millibars, seas 5 feet every 8 seconds. At Monterey Bay, buoy winds west 6 knots, water temperature 61, pressure 1,015.7 millibars, seas 7 feet every 8 seconds. At Point Sur, Wave Rider buoy water temperature 62, seas 7 feet every 9 seconds. At Cape San Martin buoy winds northwest 12 knots, water temperature 63, pressure 1,016.0 millibars. Seas 6 feet every 9 seconds. Synopsis for the Central California coast and bays, including the Monterey Bay, Greater Farallones, and Cordell Bank National Marine Sanctuaries. Moderate northwest winds prevail across the outer waters with occasional fresh to strong gusts. Moderate westerly breezes dominate over the bays with gusts up to 25 knots, resulting in hazardous conditions for small craft through this evening. Winds will decrease Thursday. By Friday, widespread northwest to north breezes increase to fresh with occasional strong gusts. Wind-driven rough seas to 9 to 10 feet subside to moderate by the evening and will remain slight to moderate into the weekend. The marine forecast for San Pablo Bay, Susan Bay, the West Delta, and the San Francisco Bay north of the Bay Bridge. Small craft advisory in effect until 9 p.m. Pacific Daylight Time this evening. For tonight, southwest wind 10 to 15 knots, easing to 5 to 10 knots late. For Thursday, southwest wind 5 to 10 knots. For Thursday night, west wind 5 to 10 knots, easing to around 5 knots after midnight.

the marine forecast for Monterey Bay. Small craft advisory in effect until 9 p.m. Pacific Daylight Time this evening. For tonight, west wind 10 to 15 knots, easing to 5 to 10 knots after midnight, then becoming southwest late. Seas around 3 feet. Wave detail, northwest 3 feet at 8 seconds. A slight chance of drizzle late this evening and overnight. For Thursday, south wind around 5 knots, veering to west in the afternoon. Seas around 3 feet. Wave detail, northwest 2 feet at 8 seconds. A slight chance of drizzle in the morning. Patchy fog in the morning. For Thursday night, west wind 5 to 10 knots, veering to northeast after midnight. Seas around 3 feet. Wave detail, northwest 2 feet at 8 seconds. The coastal waters forecast from Point Arena to Point Reyes out to 10 nautical miles. Tonight, northwest wind 10 to 15 knots, becoming west 5 to 10 knots late this evening, then becoming southwest after midnight. Seas 4 to 5 feet, wave detail, northwest 5 feet at 8 seconds and south 2 feet at 16 seconds. A slight chance of drizzle after midnight. Thursday, south wind around 5 knots, seas 3 to 5 feet, wave detail, northwest 4 feet at 8 seconds and south 2 feet at 17 seconds. A slight chance of drizzle in the morning. Thursday night, northwest wind around 5 knots, seas 3 to 4 feet, wave detail, northwest 3 feet at 8 seconds and south 2 feet at 16 seconds. The coastal waters forecast from Point Arena to Point Reyes 10 to 60 nautical miles offshore. Small craft advisory in effect until 3 p.m. Pacific Daylight Time this afternoon. Tonight, northwest wind 10 to 15 knots, becoming west 5 to 10 knots late. Seas 5 to 7 feet, wave detail, northwest 6 feet at 8 seconds and south 2 feet at 17 seconds. Thursday, west wind 5 to 10 knots, becoming southwest in the afternoon. Seas 5 to 6 feet, wave detail, northwest 6 feet at 8 seconds and south 2 feet at 16 seconds. Thursday night, northwest wind 5 to 10 knots, seas 4 to 5 feet, wave detail, northwest 5 feet at 8 seconds and south 2 feet at 15 seconds. San Francisco Bar forecast. In the deep water channel, mixed seas of 4 to 6 feet at 8 seconds. Across the bar, swell can be more than twice as high across the bar than surrounding waters. Waves are also more prone to break, particularly during strong ebb currents. Maximum ebb current of 2.6 knots at 8:17 p.m. Wednesday and 0.9 knots at 10:09 a.m. Thursday. The coastal waters forecast from Point Pinos to Point Piedras Blancas out to 10 nautical miles. Tonight, northwest wind 10 to 15 knots, easing to 5 to 10 knots late this evening and overnight. Seas 3 to 5 feet, wave detail, northwest 4 feet at 9 seconds and south 2 feet at 16 seconds. Thursday, north wind around 5 knots, backing to west in the afternoon. Seas 3 to 4 feet, wave detail, northwest 4 feet at 8 seconds and south 2 feet at 17 seconds. Thursday night, northwest wind 5 to 10 knots, seas 3 to 4 feet, wave detail, northwest 3 feet at 8 seconds and south 2 feet at 16 seconds. The coastal waters forecast from Pigeon Point to Point Pinos 10 to 60 nautical miles offshore. Tonight, northwest wind 10 to 15 knots, becoming west 5 to 10 knots after midnight. Seas 4 to 6 feet, wave detail, northwest 6 feet at 8 seconds and south 2 feet at 16 seconds. A slight chance of drizzle after midnight. Thursday, west wind 5 to 10 knots, seas 4 to 5 feet, wave detail, northwest 5 feet at 8 seconds and south 2 feet at 15 seconds. Thursday night, northwest wind 5 to 10 knots, seas 4 to 5 feet, wave detail, northwest 4 feet at 8 seconds and south 2 feet at 15 seconds. The offshore waters forecast for the following marine location, Point Arena to Pigeon Point between 60 nautical miles and 150 nautical miles offshore. Issued at 2:59 p.m. Pacific Daylight Time. Tonight, northwest winds 10 to 20 knots. Seas 6 to 8 feet. Thursday.
North to northwest winds 5 to 15 knots. Seas 6 to 8 feet. Thursday night, northwest winds 5 to 10 knots, becoming north to northwest 10 to 15 knots. Seas 6 to 7 feet. Friday, north winds 10 to 15 knots. Seas 5 to 6 feet. Friday night, north to northwest winds 10 to 20 knots. Seas 5 to 8 feet. Saturday, north to northwest winds 15 to 20 knots. Seas 5 to 8 feet. Saturday night, north to northwest winds 15 to 20 knots. Seas 5 to 8 feet. Sun, north to northwest winds 15 to 20 knots. Seas 5 to 7 feet. Sun night, north winds 20 to 25 knots. Seas 6 to 7 feet. Monday, north winds 15 to 25 knots. Seas 7 to 8 feet. Monday night, north winds 20 to 25 knots. Seas 6 to 9 feet. The offshore waters forecast for the following marine location: Pigeon Point to Point Piedras Blancas between 60 nautical miles and 150 nautical miles offshore. Issued at 2:59 p.m. Pacific Daylight Time. Tonight, northwest winds 10 to 20 knots, becoming 10 to 15 knots. Seas 6 to 8 feet. Thursday, northwest winds 5 to 15 knots, becoming west to northwest 5 to 10 knots. Seas 5 to 7 feet. Thursday night, northwest winds 5 to 10 knots, becoming north to northwest 10 to 15 knots. Seas 5 to 6 feet. Friday, north to northwest winds 10 to 15 knots. Seas 5 to 6 feet. Friday night, northwest winds 15 to 20 knots. Seas 5 to 8 feet. Saturday, northwest winds 15 to 20 knots. Seas 7 to 8 feet. Saturday night, northwest winds 15 to 20 knots. Seas 6 to 8 feet. Sun, northwest winds 15 to 20 knots. Seas 6 to 8 feet. Sunday night, northwest winds 15 to 20 knots. Seas 6 to 7 feet. Monday, north to northwest winds 15 to 20 knots. Seas 6 to 7 feet. Monday night, north to northwest winds 15 to 20 knots. Seas 6 to 9 feet. The coastal waters forecast from Point Reyes to Pigeon Point out to 10 nautical miles. For tonight, west wind 5 to 10 knots. Seas 3 to 5 feet. Wave detail, northwest 4 feet at 8 seconds and south 2 feet at 16 seconds. A slight chance of drizzle after midnight. For Thursday, south wind around 5 knots. Seas 3 to 4 feet. Wave detail, northwest 3 feet at 8 seconds and south 2 feet at 17 seconds. A slight chance of drizzle in the morning. For Thursday night, northwest wind around 5 knots. Seas 3 to 4 feet. Wave detail, northwest 3 feet at 8 seconds and south 2 feet at 16 seconds. Patchy fog after midnight. The coastal waters forecast from Pigeon Point to Point Pinos out to 10 nautical miles. For tonight, northwest wind 10 to 15 knots, becoming west around 5 knots. Seas 3 to 5 feet. Wave detail, northwest 4 feet at 8 seconds and south 2 feet at 16 seconds. For Thursday, south wind 5 to 10 knots. Seas 3 to 4 feet. Wave detail, northwest 3 feet at 8 seconds and south 2 feet at 16 seconds. For Thursday night, northwest wind 5 to 10 knots. Seas 3 to 4 feet. Wave detail, northwest 3 feet at 8 seconds and south 2 feet at 16 seconds. Sunrise, sunset, and tidal information for the San Francisco Bay Area for Wednesday, September 16th. The sunset tonight, 7:15 p.m. The sunrise tomorrow, 6:53 a.m. The sunset tomorrow, 7:14 p.m. Tidal data at the Golden Gate for the afternoon and evening hours today and the morning hours of tomorrow. High tide, 3:16 p.m. at 5.5.

59 feet. Low tide, 10:19 p.m. at 0.76 feet. 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Here are the buoy observations for 5 p.m. Pacific Daylight Time. An offshore buoy 6 winds northeast at 12 knots, pressure 1,028.0 millibars. An offshore buoy 59 winds north at 14 knots, water temperature 67, pressure 1,021.5 millibars. At Point Arena buoy, wind southeast 2 knots, water temperature 56, pressure 1,014.7 millibars, seas 5 feet, every 8 seconds. At buoy 13 near Bodega Bay, winds west at 6 knots, pressure 1,014.9 millibars, swell 4 feet, every 8 seconds. At Point Reyes Wave Rider buoy, water temperature 59, seas 6 feet, every 8 seconds. At San Francisco buoy, wind southwest 2 knots, water temperature 61, pressure 1,015.3 millibars, seas 5 feet, every 8 seconds. At Half Moon Bay buoy, wind south 4 knots, water temperature 62, pressure 1,016.5 millibars, seas 5 feet, every 8 seconds. At Monterey Bay buoy, winds west 6 knots, water temperature 61, pressure 1,015.7 millibars, seas 7 feet, every 8 seconds. At Pointzer, Wave Rider buoy, water temperature 62, seas 7 feet, every 9 seconds. At Cape San Martin buoy, winds northwest 12 knots, water temperature 63, pressure 1,016.0 millibars. Seas 6 feet, every 9 seconds. 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This broadcast originates from the National Weather Service office located in Monterey, California, and serves the coastal marine waters, including San Francisco and Monterey Bay. Synopsis for the Central California coast and bays, including the Monterey Bay, Greater Farallon, and Cordell Bank National Marine Sanctuaries. Moderate northwest winds prevail across the outer waters with occasional fresh to strong gusts. Moderate westerly breezes dominate over the bays with gusts up to 25 knots, resulting in hazardous conditions for small craft through this evening. Winds will decrease Thursday. By Friday, widespread northwest to north breezes increase to fresh with occasional strong gusts. Wind-driven rough seas to 9 to 10 feet subside to moderate by the evening and will remain slight to moderate into the weekend. The marine forecast for San Pablo Bay, Suisun Bay, the West Delta, and the San Francisco Bay north of the Bay Bridge. Small craft advisory in effect until 9 p.m. Pacific Daylight Time this evening. For tonight, southwest wind 10 to 15 knots, easing to 5 to 10 knots late. For Thursday, southwest wind 5 to 10 knots. For Thursday night, west wind 5 to 10 knots, easing to around 5 knots after midnight. The marine forecast for Monterey Bay. Small craft advisory in effect until 9 p.m. Pacific Daylight Time this evening. For tonight, west wind 10 to 15 knots, easing to 5 to 10 knots after midnight, then becoming southwest late. Seas around 3 feet. Wave detail, northwest 3 feet at 8 seconds. A slight chance of drizzle late this evening and overnight. For Thursday, south wind around 5 knots, veering to west in the afternoon. Seas around 3 feet. Wave detail, northwest 2 feet at 8 seconds. A slight chance of drizzle in the morning. Patchy fog in the morning. For Thursday night, west wind 5 to 10 knots, veering to northeast after midnight. Seas around 3 feet. Wave detail, northwest 2 feet at 8 seconds. The coastal waters forecast from Point Arena to Point Reyes out to 10 nautical miles. Tonight, northwest wind 10 to 15 knots, becoming west 5 to 10 knots late this evening, then becoming southwest after midnight. Seas 4 to 5 feet, wave detail, northwest 5 feet at 8 seconds and south 2 feet at 16 seconds. A slight chance of drizzle after

Thursday, west wind 5 to 10 knots, becoming southwest in the afternoon. Seas 5 to 6 feet wave detail, northwest 6 feet at 8 seconds and south 2 feet at 16 seconds. Thursday night, northwest wind 5 to 10 knots, seas 4 to 5 feet wave detail, northwest 5 feet at 8 seconds and south 2 feet at 15 seconds. San Francisco Bar forecast. In the deep water channel, mixed seas of 4 to 6 feet at 8 seconds. Across the bar, swell can be more than twice as high across the bar than surrounding waters. Waves are also more prone to break, particularly during strong ebb currents. Maximum ebb current of 2.6 knots at 8:17 p.m. Wednesday and 0.9 knots at 10:09 a.m. Thursday. The coastal waters forecast from Point Pinos to Point Piedras Blancas out to 10 nautical miles. Tonight, northwest wind 10 to 15 knots, easing to 5 to 10 knots late this evening and overnight. Seas 3 to 5 feet wave detail, northwest 4 feet at 9 seconds and south 2 feet at 16 seconds. Thursday, north wind around 5 knots, backing to west in the afternoon. Seas 3 to 4 feet wave detail, northwest 4 feet at 8 seconds and south 2 feet at 17 seconds. Thursday night, northwest wind 5 to 10 knots, seas 3 to 4 feet wave detail, northwest 3 feet at 8 seconds and south 2 feet at 16 seconds. The coastal waters forecast from Pigeon Point to Point Pinos 10 to 16 nautical miles offshore. Tonight, northwest wind 10 to 15 knots, becoming west 5 to 10 knots after midnight. Seas 4 to 6 feet wave detail, northwest 6 feet at 8 seconds and south 2 feet at 16 seconds. A slight chance of drizzle after midnight. Thursday, west wind 5 to 10 knots, seas 4 to 5 feet wave detail, northwest 5 feet at 8 seconds and south 2 feet at 15 seconds. Thursday night, northwest wind 5 to 10 knots, seas 4 to 5 feet wave detail, northwest 4 feet at 8 seconds and south 2 feet at 15 seconds. The offshore waters forecast for the following marine location, Point Arena to Pigeon Point between 60 nautical miles and 150 nautical miles offshore. Issued at 2:59 p.m. Pacific Daylight Time. Tonight, northwest winds 10 to 20 knots. Seas 6 to 8 feet. Thursday, north to northwest winds 5 to 15 knots. Seas 6 to 8 feet. Thursday night, northwest wind 5 to 10 knots, becoming north to northwest 10 to 15 knots. Seas 6 to 7 feet. Friday, north winds 10 to 15 knots. Seas 5 to 6 feet. Friday night, north to northwest winds 10 to 20 knots. Seas 5 to 8 feet. Saturday, north to northwest winds 15 to 20 knots. Seas 5 to 8 feet. Saturday night, north to northwest winds 15 to 20 knots. Seas 5 to 8 feet. Sun, north to northwest winds 15 to 20 knots. Seas 5 to 7 feet. Sun night, north winds 20 to 25 knots. Seas 6 to 7 feet. Monday, north winds 15 to 25 knots. Seas 7 to 8 feet. Monday night, north winds 20 to 25 knots. Seas 6 to 9 feet. The offshore waters forecast for the following marine location, Pigeon Point to Point Piedras Blancas between seas 6 to 9 feet. The offshore waters forecast for the following marine location, Pigeon Point to Point Piedras Blancas between 60 nautical miles and 150 nautical miles offshore. Issued at 2:59 p.m. Pacific Daylight Time. Tonight, northwest winds 10 to 20 knots, becoming 10 to 15 knots. Seas 6 to 8 feet. Thursday, northwest winds 5 to 15 knots, becoming west to northwest 5 to 10 knots. Seas 5 to 7 feet. Thursday night, northwest winds 5 to 10 knots, becoming north to northwest 10 to 15 knots. Seas 5 to 6 feet. Friday, north to northwest winds 10 to 15 knots. Seas 5 to 6 feet. Friday night, northwest

0: 15 to 20 knots. Seas 5 to 8 feet. Saturday, northwest winds 15 to 20 knots. Seas 7 to 8 feet. Saturday night, northwest winds 15 to 20 knots. Seas 6 to 8 feet. Sun, northwest winds 15 to 20 knots. Seas 6 to 8 feet. Sunday night, northwest winds 15 to 20 knots. Seas 6 to 7 feet. Monday, north to northwest winds 15 to 20 knots. Seas 6 to 7 feet. Monday night, north to northwest winds 15 to 20 knots. Seas 6 to 9 feet. The coastal waters forecast from Point Reyes to Pigeon Point out to 10 nautical miles. For tonight, west wind 5 to 10 knots. Seas 3 to 5 feet. Wave detail, northwest 4 feet at 8 seconds and south 2 feet at 16 seconds. A slight chance of drizzle after midnight. For Thursday, south wind around 5 knots. Seas 3 to 4 feet. Wave detail, northwest 3 feet at 8 seconds and south 2 feet at 17 seconds. A slight chance of drizzle in the morning. For Thursday night, northwest wind around 5 knots. Seas 3 to 4 feet. Wave detail, northwest 3 feet at 8 seconds and south 2 feet at 16 seconds. Patchy fog after midnight. The coastal waters forecast from Pigeon Point to Point Pinos out to 10 nautical miles. For tonight, northwest wind 10 to 15 knots, becoming west around 5 knots. Seas 3 to 5 feet. Wave detail, northwest 4 feet at 8 seconds and south 2 feet at 16 seconds. For Thursday, south wind 5 to 10 knots. Seas 3 to 4 feet. Wave detail, northwest 3 feet at 8 seconds and south 2 feet at 16 seconds. For Thursday night, northwest wind 5 to 10 knots. Seas 3 to 4 feet. Wave detail, northwest 3 feet at 8 seconds and south 2 feet at 16 seconds. Sunrise, sunset, and tidal information for the San Francisco Bay Area for Wednesday, September 16th. The sunset tonight, 7:15 p.m. The sunrise tomorrow, 6:53 a.m. The sunset tomorrow, 7:14 p.m. Tidal data at the Golden Gate for the afternoon and evening hours today and the morning hours of tomorrow. High tide, 3:16 p.m. at 5.59 feet. Low tide, 10:19 p.m. at 0.76 feet. High tide, 5:52 a.m. at 4.7 feet. Low tide, 9:55 a.m. at 3.44 feet. Here are the buoy observations for 5 p.m. Pacific Daylight Time. An offshore buoy 6 winds northeast at 12 knots, pressure 1,028.0 millibars. An offshore buoy 59 winds north at 14 knots, water temperature 67, pressure 1,021.5 millibars. At Point Arena buoy, wind southeast 2 knots, water temperature 56, pressure 1,014.7 millibars, seas 5 feet, every 8 seconds. At buoy 13 near Bodega Bay, winds west at 6 knots, pressure 1,014.9 millibars, swell 4 feet, every 8 seconds. At Point Reyes Wave Rider buoy, water temperature 59, seas 6 feet, every 8 seconds. At San Francisco buoy, wind southwest 2 knots, water temperature 61, pressure 1,015.3 millibars, seas 5 feet, every 8 seconds. At Half Moon Bay buoy, wind south 4 knots, water temperature 62, pressure 1,016.5 millibars, seas 5 feet, every 8 seconds. At Monterey Bay buoy, winds west 6 knots, water temperature 61, pressure 1,015.7 millibars, seas 7 feet, every 8 seconds. At Pointer, Wave Rider buoy, water temperature 62, seas 7 feet, every 9 seconds. At Cape San Martin buoy, winds northwest 12 knots, water temperature 63, pressure 1,016.0 millibars. Seas 6 feet, every 9 seconds. Synopsis for the Central California Coast. bays, including the Monterey Bay, Greater Farallones, and Cordell Bank National Marine Sanctuaries. Moderate northwest winds prevail across the outer waters with occasional fresh to strong gusts. Moderate westerly breezes dominate over the bays with gusts up to 25 knots, resulting in hazardous conditions for small craft through this evening. Winds will decrease Thursday. By Friday, widespread northwest to north breezes increase to fresh with occasional strong gusts. Winds driven rough seas to 9 to 10 feet subside to moderate by the evening and will remain slight to moderate into the weekend. The marine forecast for San Pablo Bay, Suisun Bay, the West Delta, and the San Francisco Bay north of the Bay Bridge. Small craft advisory in effect until 9 p.m. Pacific Daylight Time this evening. For tonight, southwest wind 10 to 15 knots, easing to 5 to 10 knots late. For Thursday, southwest wind 5 to 10 knots. For Thursday night, west wind 5 to 10 knots, easing to around 5 knots after midnight. The marine forecast for Monterey Bay. Small craft advisory in effect until 9 p.m. Pacific Daylight Time this evening. For tonight, west wind 10 to 15 knots, easing to 5 to 10 knots after midnight, then becoming southwest late. Seas around 3 feet. Wave detail, northwest 3 feet at 8 seconds. A slight chance of drizzle late this evening and overnight. For Thursday, south wind around 5 knots, veering to west in the afternoon. Seas around 3 feet. Wave detail, northwest 2 feet at 8 seconds. A slight chance of drizzle in the morning. Patchy fog in the morning. For Thursday night, west wind 5 to 10 knots, veering to northeast after midnight. Seas around 3 feet. Wave detail, northwest 2 feet at 8 seconds. The coastal waters forecast from Point Arena to Point Reyes out to 10 nautical miles. Tonight, northwest wind 10 to 15 knots, becoming west 5 to 10 knots late this evening, then becoming southwest after midnight. Seas 4 to 5 feet wave detail, northwest 5 feet at 8 seconds and south 2 feet at 16 seconds. A slight chance of drizzle after midnight. Thursday, south wind around 5 knots, seas 3 to 5 feet wave detail, northwest 4 feet at 8 seconds and south 2 feet at 17 seconds. A slight chance of drizzle in the morning. Thursday night, northwest wind around 5 knots, seas 3 to 4 feet wave detail, northwest 3 feet at 8 seconds and south 2 feet at 16 seconds. The coastal waters forecast from Point Arena to Point Reyes 10 to 60 nautical miles offshore. Small craft advisory in effect until 3 p.m. Pacific Daylight Time this afternoon. Tonight, northwest wind 10 to 15 knots, becoming west 5 to 10 knots late. Seas 5 to 7 feet wave detail, northwest 6 feet at 8 seconds and south 2 feet at 17 seconds. Thursday, west wind 5 to 10 knots, becoming southwest in the afternoon. Seas 5 to 6 feet wave detail, northwest 6 feet at 8 seconds and south 2 feet at 16 seconds. Thursday night, northwest wind 5 to 10 knots, seas 4 to 5 feet wave detail, northwest 5 feet at 8 seconds and south 2 feet at 15 seconds. San Francisco Bar forecast. In the deep water channel, mixed seas of 4 to 6 feet at 8 seconds. Across the bar, swell can be more than twice as high across the bar than surrounding waters. Waves are also more prone to break, particularly during strong ebb currents. Maximum ebb current of 2.6 knots at 8:17 p.m. Wednesday and 0.9 knots at 10:09 a.m. Thursday. The coastal waters forecast from Point Pinos to Point Piedras Blancas out to 10 nautical miles. Tonight, northwest wind 10 to 15 knots, easing to 5 to 10 knots late this evening and overnight. Seas 3 to 5 feet wave detail, northwest 4 feet at 9 seconds and south 2 feet at 16 seconds. Thursday, north wind around 5 knots, backing to west in the afternoon. Seas 3 to 4 feet wave detail, northwest 4 feet at 8 seconds and south 2 feet at 17 seconds. Thursday night, Northwest wind 5 to 10 knots, seas 3 to 4 feet, wave detail. Northwest 3 feet at 8 seconds and south 2 feet at 16 seconds. The coastal waters forecast from Pigeon Point to Point Pinos 10 to 60 nautical miles offshore. Tonight, northwest wind 10 to 15 knots, becoming west 5 to 10 knots after midnight. Seas 4 to 6 feet, wave detail. Northwest 6 feet at 8 seconds and south 2 feet at 16 seconds. A slight chance of drizzle after midnight. Thursday, west wind 5 to 10 knots, seas 4 to 5 feet, wave detail. Northwest 5 feet at 8 seconds and south 2 feet at 15 seconds. Thursday night. Northwest wind 5 to 10 knots, seas 4 to 5 feet, wave detail. Northwest 4 feet at 8 seconds and south 2 feet at 15 seconds. The offshore waters forecast for the following marine location: Point Arena to Pigeon Point between 60 nautical miles and 150 nautical miles offshore. Issued at 2:59 p.m. Pacific Daylight Time. Tonight, northwest winds 10 to 20 knots. Seas 6 to 8 feet. Thursday, north to northwest winds 5 to 15 knots. Seas 6 to 8 feet. Thursday night, northwest winds 5 to 10 knots, becoming north to northwest 10 to 15 knots. Seas 6 to 7 feet. Friday, north winds 10 to 15 knots. Seas 5 to 6 feet. Friday night, north to northwest winds 10 to 20 knots. Seas 5 to 8 feet. Saturday, north to northwest winds 15 to 20 knots. Seas 5 to 8 feet. Saturday night, north to northwest winds 15 to 20 knots. Seas 5 to 8 feet. Sun, north to northwest winds 15 to 20 knots. Seas 5 to 7 feet. Sun night, north winds 20 to 25 knots. Seas 6 to 7 feet. Monday, north winds 15 to 25 knots. Seas 7 to 8 feet. Monday night, north winds 20 to 25 knots. Seas 6 to 9 feet. The offshore waters forecast for the following marine location: Pigeon Point to Point Piedras Blancas between 60 nautical miles and 150 nautical miles offshore. Issued at 2:59 p.m. Pacific Daylight Time. Tonight, northwest winds 10 to 20 knots, becoming 10 to 15 knots. Seas 6 to 8 feet. Thursday, northwest winds 5 to 15 knots, becoming west to northwest 5 to 10 knots. Seas 5 to 7 feet. Thursday night, northwest winds 5 to 10 knots, becoming north to northwest 10 to 15 knots. Seas 5 to 6 feet. Friday, north to northwest winds 10 to 15 knots. Seas 5 to 6 feet. Friday night, northwest winds 15 to 20 knots. Seas 5 to 8 feet. Saturday, northwest winds 15 to 20 knots. Seas 7 to 8 feet. Saturday night, northwest winds 15 to 20 knots. Seas 6 to 8 feet. Sun, northwest winds 15 to 20 knots. Seas 6 to 8 feet. Sunday night, northwest winds 15 to 20 knots. Seas 6 to 7 feet. Monday, north to northwest winds 15 to 20 knots. Seas 6 to 7 feet. Monday night, north to northwest winds 15 to 20 knots. Seas 6 to 9 feet. The coastal waters forecast from Point Reyes to Pigeon Point out to 10 nautical miles. For tonight, west wind 5 to 10 knots. Seas 3 to 5 feet. Wave detail, northwest 4 feet at 8 seconds and south 2 feet at 16 seconds. A slight chance of drizzle after midnight. For Thursday, south wind around 5 knots. Seas 3 to 4 feet. Wave detail, northwest 3 feet at 8 seconds and south 2 feet at 17 seconds. A slight chance of drizzle in the morning. For Thursday night, northwest wind around 5 knots. Seas 3 to 4 feet. Wave detail, northwest 3 feet at 8 seconds and south 2 feet at 16 seconds. patchy fog after midnight.
1: The coastal waters forecast from Pigeon Point to Point Pinos out to 10 nautical miles.

for tonight, northwest wind 10 to 15 knots, becoming west around 5 knots. Seas 3 to 5 feet. Wave detail, northwest 4 feet at 8 seconds and south 2 feet at 16 seconds. For Thursday, south wind 5 to 10 knots. Seas 3 to 4 feet. Wave detail, northwest 3 feet at 8 seconds and south 2 feet at 16 seconds. For Thursday night, northwest wind 5 to 10 knots. Seas 3 to 4 feet. Wave detail, northwest 3 feet at 8 seconds and south 2 feet at 16 seconds. Sunrise, sunset, and tidal information for the San Francisco Bay Area for Wednesday, September 16th. The sunset tonight, 7:15 p.m. The sunrise tomorrow, 6:53 a.m. The sunset tomorrow, 7:14 p.m. Tidal data at the Golden Gate for the afternoon and evening hours today and the morning hours of tomorrow. High tide, 3:16 p.m. at 5.59 feet. Low tide, 10:19 p.m. at 0.76 feet. High tide, 5:52 a.m. at 4.7 feet. Low tide, 9:55 a.m. at 3.44 feet. Here are the buoy observations for 5 p.m. Pacific Daylight Time. An offshore buoy 6 winds northeast at 12 knots, pressure 1,028.0 millibars. An offshore buoy 59 winds north at 14 knots, water temperature 67, pressure 1,021.5 millibars. At Point Arena buoy, wind southeast 2 knots, water temperature 56, pressure 1,014.7 millibars, seas 5 feet, every 8 seconds. At buoy 13 near Bodega Bay, winds west at 6 knots, pressure 1,014.9 millibars, swell 4 feet, every 8 seconds. At Point Reyes Wave Rider buoy, water temperature 59, seas 6 feet, every 8 seconds. At San Francisco buoy, wind southwest 2 knots, water temperature 61, pressure 1,015.3 millibars, seas 5 feet, every 8 seconds. At Half Moon Bay buoy, wind south 4 knots, water temperature 62, pressure 1,016.5 millibars, seas 5 feet, every 8 seconds. At Monterey Bay buoy, winds west 6 knots, water temperature 61, pressure 1,015.7 millibars, seas 7 feet, every 8 seconds. At Pointer, Wave Rider buoy, water temperature 62, seas 7 feet, every 9 seconds. At Cape San Martin buoy, winds northwest 12 knots, water temperature 63, pressure 1,016.0 millibars. Seas 6 feet, every 9 seconds. Synopsis for the Central California coast and bays, including the Monterey Bay, Greater Farallones, and Cordell Bank National Marine Sanctuaries. Moderate northwest winds prevail across the outer waters with occasional fresh to strong gusts. Moderate westerly breezes dominate over the bays with gusts up to 25 knots, resulting in hazardous conditions for small crafts through this evening. Winds will decrease Thursday. By Friday, widespread northwest to north breezes increase to fresh with occasional strong gusts. Wind-driven rough seas to 9 to 10 feet subside to moderate by the evening and will remain slight to moderate into the weekend. The marine forecast for San Pablo Bay, Suisun Bay, the West Delta, and the San Francisco Bay north of the Bay Bridge. Small craft advisory in effect until 9 p.m. Pacific Daylight Time this evening. For tonight, southwest wind 10 to 15 knots, easing to 5 to 10 knots late. For Thursday, southwest wind 5 to 10 knots. For Thursday night, west wind 5 to 10 knots, easing to around 5 knots after midnight. The marine forecast for Monterey Bay. Small craft advisory in effect until 9 p.m. Pacific Daylight Time this evening. For tonight, west wind 10 to 15 knots, easing to 5 to 10 knots after midnight, then becoming southwest late. Seas around 3 feet. Wave detail, northwest 3 feet at 8 seconds. A slight chance of drizzle late this evening and overnight. For Thursday, south wind around 5 knots, veering to west in the afternoon. Seas around 3 feet.
Wave detail, northwest 2 feet at 8 seconds. A slight chance of drizzle in the morning. Patchy fog in the morning. For Thursday night, west wind 5 to 10 knots, veering to northeast after midnight. Seas around 3 feet. Wave detail, northwest 2 feet at 8 seconds. 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This broadcast originates from the National Weather Service office located in Monterey, California, and serves the coastal marine waters, including San Francisco and Monterey Bay. The coastal waters forecast from Point Arena to Point Reyes out to 10 nautical miles. Tonight, northwest wind 10 to 15 knots, becoming west 5 to 10 knots late this evening, then becoming southwest after midnight. Seas 4 to 5 feet wave detail, northwest 5 feet at 8 seconds and south 2 feet at 16 seconds. A slight chance of drizzle after midnight. Thursday, south wind around 5 knots, seas 3 to 5 feet wave detail, northwest 4 feet at 8 seconds and south 2 feet at 17 seconds. A slight chance of drizzle in the morning. Thursday night, northwest wind around 5 knots, seas 3 to 4 feet wave detail, northwest 3 feet at 8 seconds and south 2 feet at 16 seconds. The coastal waters forecast from Point Arena to Point Reyes 10 to 16 nautical miles offshore. Small craft advisory in effect until 3 p.m. Pacific Daylight Time this afternoon. Tonight, northwest wind 10 to 15 knots, becoming west 5 to 10 knots late. Seas 5 to 7 feet wave detail, northwest 6 feet at 8 seconds and south 2 feet at 17 seconds. Thursday, west wind 5 to 10 knots, becoming southwest in the afternoon. Seas 5 to 6 feet wave detail, northwest 6 feet at 8 seconds and south 2 feet at 16 seconds. Thursday night, northwest wind 5 to 10 knots, seas 4 to 5 feet wave detail, northwest 5 feet at 8 seconds and south 2 feet at 15 seconds. San Francisco Bar forecast. In the deep water channel, mixed seas of 4 to 6 feet at 8 seconds. Across the bar, swell can be more than twice as high across the bar than surrounding waters. Waves are also more prone to break, particularly during strong ebb currents. Maximum ebb current of 2.6 knots at 8:17 p.m. Wednesday and 0.9 knots at 10:09 a.m. Thursday. The coastal waters forecast from Point Pinos to Point Piedras Blancas out to 10 nautical miles. Tonight, northwest wind 10 to 15 knots, easing to 5 to 10 knots late this evening and overnight. Seas 3 to 5 feet wave detail, northwest 4 feet at 9 seconds and south 2 feet at 16 seconds. Thursday, north wind around 5 knots, backing to west in the afternoon. Seas 3 to 4 feet wave detail, northwest 4 feet at 8 seconds and south 2 feet at 17 seconds. Thursday night, northwest wind 5 to 10 knots, seas 3 to 4 feet wave detail, northwest 3 feet at 8 seconds and south 2 feet at 16 seconds. The coastal waters forecast from Pigeon Point to Point Pinos 10 to 16 nautical miles offshore. Tonight, northwest wind 10 to 15 knots, becoming west 5 to 10 knots after midnight. Seas 4 to 6 feet wave detail, northwest 6 feet at 8 seconds and south 2 feet at 16 seconds. A slight chance of drizzle after midnight. Thursday, west wind 5 to 10 knots, seas 4 to 5 feet wave detail, northwest 5 feet at 8 seconds and south 2 feet at 15 seconds. Thursday night, northwest wind 5 to 10 knots, seas 4 to 5 feet wave detail, northwest 4 feet at 8 seconds and south 2 feet at 15 seconds. The offshore waters forecast for the following marine location, Point Arena to Pigeon Point between 60 nautical miles and 150 nautical miles offshore. Issued at 2:59 p.m. Pacific Daylight Time. Tonight, northwest winds 10 to 20 knots. Seas 6 to 8 feet. Thursday, north to northwest winds 5 to 15 knots. Seas 6 to 8 feet. Thursday night, northwest winds 5 to 10 knots, becoming north to northwest 10 to 15 knots.

seas 6 to 7 feet. Friday, north winds 10 to 15 knots. Seas 5 to 6 feet. Friday night, north to northwest winds 10 to 20 knots. Seas 5 to 8 feet. Saturday, north to northwest winds 15 to 20 knots. Seas 5 to 8 feet. Saturday night, north to northwest winds 15 to 20 knots. Seas 5 to 8 feet. Sun, north to northwest winds 15 to 20 knots. Seas 5 to 7 feet. Sun night, north winds 20 to 25 knots. Seas 6 to 7 feet. Monday, north winds 15 to 25 knots. Seas 7 to 8 feet. Monday night, north winds 20 to 25 knots. Seas 6 to 9 feet. The offshore waters forecast for the following marine location: Pigeon Point to Point Piedras Blancas between 60 nautical miles and 150 nautical miles offshore. Issued at 2:59 p.m. Pacific Daylight Time. Tonight, northwest winds 10 to 20 knots, becoming 10 to 15 knots. Seas 6 to 8 feet. Thursday, northwest winds 5 to 15 knots, becoming west to northwest 5 to 10 knots. Seas 5 to 7 feet. Thursday night, northwest winds 5 to 10 knots, becoming north to northwest 10 to 15 knots. Seas 5 to 6 feet. Friday, north to northwest winds 10 to 15 knots. Seas 5 to 6 feet. Friday night, northwest winds 15 to 20 knots. Seas 5 to 8 feet. Saturday, northwest winds 15 to 20 knots. Seas 7 to 8 feet. Saturday night, northwest winds 15 to 20 knots. Seas 6 to 8 feet. Sun, northwest winds 15 to 20 knots. Seas 6 to 8 feet. Sunday night, northwest winds 15 to 20 knots. Seas 6 to 7 feet. Monday, north to northwest winds 15 to 20 knots. Seas 6 to 7 feet. Monday night, north to northwest winds 15 to 20 knots. Seas 6 to 9 feet. The coastal waters forecast from Point Reyes to Pigeon Point out to 10 nautical miles. For tonight, west wind 5 to 10 knots. Seas 3 to 5 feet. Wave detail, northwest 4 feet at 8 seconds and south 2 feet at 16 seconds. A slight chance of drizzle after midnight. For Thursday, south wind around 5 knots. Seas 3 to 4 feet. Wave detail, northwest 3 feet at 8 seconds and south 2 feet at 17 seconds. A slight chance of drizzle in the morning. For Thursday night, northwest wind around 5 knots. Seas 3 to 4 feet. Wave detail, northwest 3 feet at 8 seconds and south 2 feet at 16 seconds. Patchy fog after midnight. The coastal waters forecast from Pigeon Point to Point Pinos out to 10 nautical miles. For tonight, northwest wind 10 to 15 knots, becoming west around 5 knots. Seas 3 to 5 feet. Wave detail, northwest 4 feet at 8 seconds and south 2 feet at 16 seconds. For Thursday, south wind 5 to 10 knots. Seas 3 to 4 feet. Wave detail, northwest 3 feet at 8 seconds and south 2 feet at 16 seconds. For Thursday night, northwest wind 5 to 10 knots. Seas 3 to 4 feet. Wave detail, northwest 3 feet at 8 seconds and south 2 feet at 16 seconds. Sunrise, sunset, and tidal information for the San Francisco Bay Area for Wednesday, September 16th. The sunset tonight, 7:15 p.m. The sunrise tomorrow, 6:53 a.m. The sunset tomorrow, 7:14 p.m. Tidal data at the Golden Gate for the afternoon and evening hours today and the morning hours of tomorrow. High tide, 3:16 p.m. at 5.59 feet. Low tide, 10:19 p.m. at 0.76 feet. High tide, 5:52 a.m. at 4.7 feet.
Low tide, 9:55 a.m. at 3.44 feet. Here are the buoy observations for 6 p.m. Pacific Daylight Time. An offshore buoy 6 winds north at 10 knots, pressure 1,027.9 millibars. An offshore buoy 59 winds north at 14 knots, water temperature 67, pressure 1,021.3 millibars. At buoy 14 near Point Arena, winds southeast at 4 knots, water temperature 56, pressure 1,014.8 millibars. At buoy 13 near Bodega Bay, winds west at 8 knots, pressure 1,014.8 millibars. At Point Reyes Wave Rider buoy, water temperature 59, seas 6 feet every 8 seconds. At San Francisco buoy, winds west at 4 knots, water temperature 61, pressure 1,015.2 millibars. At Half Moon Bay buoy, winds south 6 knots, water temperature 62, pressure 1,016.3 millibars, seas 5 feet every 7 seconds. At Monterey buoy, winds west at 6 knots, water temperature 61, pressure 1,015.5 millibars. At Point Sur, Wave Rider buoy, water temperature 61, sea 7 feet, every 10 seconds. At Cape San Martin buoy, winds northwest at 12 knots, water temperature 63, pressure 1,015.9 millibars. Synopsis for the Central California coast and bays, including the Monterey Bay, Greater Farallon, and Cordell Bank National Marine Sanctuaries. Moderate northwest winds prevail across the outer waters with occasional fresh to strong gusts. Moderate westerly breezes dominate over the bays with gusts up to 25 knots, resulting in hazardous conditions for small crafts through this evening. Winds will decrease Thursday. By Friday, widespread northwest to north breezes increase to fresh with occasional strong gusts. Wind-driven rough seas to 9 to 10 feet subside to moderate by the evening and will remain slight to moderate into the weekend. The marine forecast for San Pablo Bay, Suisun Bay, the West Delta, and the San Francisco Bay north of the Bay Bridge. Small craft advisory in effect until 9 p.m. Pacific Daylight Time this evening. For tonight, southwest wind 10 to 15 knots, easing to 5 to 10 knots late. For Thursday, southwest wind 5 to 10 knots. For Thursday night, west wind 5 to 10 knots, easing to around 5 knots after midnight. The marine forecast for Monterey Bay. Small craft advisory in effect until 9 p.m. Pacific Daylight Time this evening. For tonight, west wind 10 to 15 knots, easing to 5 to 10 knots after midnight, then becoming southwest late. Seas around 3 feet. Wave detail, northwest 3 feet at 8 seconds. A slight chance of drizzle late this evening and overnight. For Thursday, south wind around 5 knots, veering to west in the afternoon. Seas around 3 feet. Wave detail, northwest 2 feet at 8 seconds. A slight chance of drizzle in the morning. Patchy fog in the morning. For Thursday night, west wind 5 to 10 knots, veering to northeast after midnight. Seas around 3 feet. Wave detail, northwest 2 feet at 8 seconds. The coastal waters forecast from Point Arena to Point Reyes out to 10 nautical miles. Tonight, northwest wind 10 to 15 knots, becoming west 5 to 10 knots late this evening, then becoming southwest after midnight. Seas 4 to 5 feet, wave detail, northwest 5 feet at 8 seconds and south 2 feet at 16 seconds. A slight chance of drizzle after midnight. Thursday, south wind around 5 knots, seas 3 to 5 feet, wave detail, northwest 4 feet at 8 seconds and south 2 feet at 17 seconds. A slight chance of drizzle in the morning. Thursday night, northwest wind around 5 knots, seas 3 to 4 feet, wave detail, northwest 3 feet at 8 seconds and south 2 feet at 16 seconds. The coastal waters forecast from Point Arena to Point Reyes 10 to 60 nautical miles offshore. Small craft advisory in effect until 3 p.m. Pacific Daylight Time this afternoon. Tonight, northwest wind 10 to 15 knots, becoming west 5 to 10 knots late.
sees 5 to 7 feet wave detail, northwest 6 feet at 8 seconds, and south 2 feet at 17 seconds.

Thursday, west wind 5 to 10 knots, becoming southwest in the afternoon. Seas 5 to 6 feet wave detail, northwest 6 feet at 8 seconds and south 2 feet at 16 seconds. Thursday night, northwest wind 5 to 10 knots, seas 4 to 5 feet wave detail, northwest 5 feet at 8 seconds and south 2 feet at 15 seconds. San Francisco Bar forecast. In the deep water channel, mixed seas of 4 to 6 feet at 8 seconds. Across the bar, swell can be more than twice as high across the bar than surrounding waters. Waves are also more prone to break, particularly during strong ebb currents. Maximum ebb current of 2.6 knots at 8:17 p.m. Wednesday and 0.9 knots at 10:09 a.m. Thursday. The coastal waters forecast from Point Pinos to Point Piedras Blanc is out to 10 nautical miles. Tonight, northwest wind 10 to 15 knots, easing to 5 to 10 knots late this evening and overnight. Seas 3 to 5 feet wave detail, northwest 4 feet at 9 seconds and south 2 feet at 16 seconds. Thursday, north wind around 5 knots, backing to west in the afternoon. Seas 3 to 4 feet wave detail, northwest 4 feet at 8 seconds and south 2 feet at 17 seconds. Thursday night, northwest wind 5 to 10 knots, seas 3 to 4 feet wave detail, northwest 3 feet at 8 seconds and south 2 feet at 16 seconds. The coastal waters forecast from Pigeon Point to Point Pinos 10 to 16 nautical miles offshore. Tonight, northwest wind 10 to 15 knots, becoming west 5 to 10 knots after midnight. Seas 4 to 6 feet wave detail, northwest 6 feet at 8 seconds and south 2 feet at 16 seconds. A slight chance of drizzle after midnight. Thursday, west wind 5 to 10 knots, seas 4 to 5 feet wave detail, northwest 5 feet at 8 seconds and south 2 feet at 15 seconds. Thursday night, northwest wind 5 to 10 knots, seas 4 to 5 feet wave detail, northwest 4 feet at 8 seconds and south 2 feet at 15 seconds. The offshore waters forecast for the following marine location, Point Arena to Pigeon Point between 60 nautical miles and 150 nautical miles offshore. Issued at 2:59 p.m. Pacific Daylight Time. Tonight, northwest winds 10 to 20 knots. Seas 6 to 8 feet. Thursday, north to northwest winds 5 to 15 knots. Seas 6 to 8 feet. Thursday night, northwest winds 5 to 10 knots, becoming north to northwest 10 to 15 knots. Seas 6 to 7 feet. Friday, north winds 10 to 15 knots. Seas 5 to 6 feet. Friday night, north to northwest winds 10 to 20 knots. Seas 5 to 8 feet. Saturday, north to northwest winds 15 to 20 knots. Seas 5 to 8 feet. Saturday night, north to northwest winds 15 to 20 knots. Seas 5 to 8 feet. Sun, north to northwest winds 15 to 20 knots. Seas 5 to 7 feet. Sun night, north winds 20 to 25 knots. Seas 6 to 7 feet. Monday, north winds 15 to 25 knots. Seas 7 to 8 feet. Monday night, north winds 20 to 25 knots. Seas 6 to 9 feet. The offshore waters forecast for the following marine location, Pigeon Point to Point Piedras Blanc is between 60 nautical miles and 150 nautical miles offshore. Issued at 2:59 p.m. Pacific Daylight Time. Tonight, northwest winds 10 to 20 knots, becoming 10 to 15 knots. Seas 6 to 8 feet. Thursday, northwest winds 5 to 15 knots, becoming west to northwest 5 to 10 knots. Seas 5 to 7 feet. Thursday night, northwest winds 5 to 10 knots, becoming north to northwest 10 to 15 knots. Seas 5 to 6 feet. Friday, north to northwest winds 10 to 15 knots. Seas 5 to 6 feet. Friday night, northwest winds 15 to 20 knots. Seas 5 to 8 feet. Saturday, northwest winds 15 to 20 knots.

feet, 7 to 8 feet. Saturday night, northwest winds 15 to 20 knots. Seas 6 to 8 feet. Sun, northwest winds 15 to 20 knots. Seas 6 to 8 feet. Sunday night, northwest winds 15 to 20 knots. Seas 6 to 7 feet. Monday, north to northwest winds 15 to 20 knots. Seas 6 to 7 feet. Monday night, north to northwest winds 15 to 20 knots. Seas 6 to 9 feet. The coastal waters forecast from Point Reyes to Pigeon Point out to 10 nautical miles. For tonight, west wind 5 to 10 knots. Seas 3 to 5 feet. Wave detail, northwest 4 feet at 8 seconds and south 2 feet at 16 seconds. A slight chance of drizzle after midnight. For Thursday, south wind around 5 knots. Seas 3 to 4 feet. Wave detail, northwest 3 feet at 8 seconds and south 2 feet at 17 seconds. A slight chance of drizzle in the morning. For Thursday night, northwest wind around 5 knots. Seas 3 to 4 feet. Wave detail, northwest 3 feet at 8 seconds and south 2 feet at 16 seconds. Patchy fog after midnight. The coastal waters forecast from Pigeon Point to Point Pinos out to 10 nautical miles. For tonight, northwest wind 10 to 15 knots, becoming west around 5 knots. Seas 3 to 5 feet. Wave detail, northwest 4 feet at 8 seconds and south 2 feet at 16 seconds. For Thursday, south wind 5 to 10 knots. Seas 3 to 4 feet. Wave detail, northwest 3 feet at 8 seconds and south 2 feet at 16 seconds. For Thursday night, northwest wind 5 to 10 knots. Seas 3 to 4 feet. Wave detail, northwest 3 feet at 8 seconds and south 2 feet at 16 seconds. Sunrise, sunset, and tidal information for the San Francisco Bay Area for Wednesday, September 16th. The sunset tonight, 7:15 p.m. The sunrise tomorrow, 6:53 a.m. The sunset tomorrow, 7:14 p.m. Tidal data hit the Golden Gate for the afternoon and evening hours today and the morning hours of tomorrow. High tide, 3:16 p.m. at 5.59 feet. Low tide, 10:19 p.m. at 0.76 feet. High tide, 5:52 a.m. at 4.7 feet. Low tide, 9:55 a.m. at 3.44 feet. Here are the buoy observations for 6 p.m. Pacific Daylight Time. An offshore buoy 6 winds north at 10 knots, pressure 1,027.9 millibars. An offshore buoy 59 winds north at 14 knots, water temperature 67, pressure 1,021.3 millibars. A buoy 14 near Point Arena winds southeast at 4 knots, water temperature 56, pressure 1,014.8 millibars. A buoy 13 near Bodega Bay winds west at 8 knots, pressure 1,014.8 millibars. At Point Reyes Wave Rider buoy water temperature 59, seas 6 feet every 8 seconds. At San Francisco buoy winds west at 4 knots, water temperature 61, pressure 1,015.2 millibars. At Half Moon Bay buoy winds south 6 knots, water temperature 62, pressure 1,016.3 millibars, seas 5 feet every 7 seconds. At Monterey buoy winds west at 6 knots, water temperature 61, pressure 1,015.5 millibars. At Point Sur, Wave Rider buoy water temperature 61, seas 7 feet every 10 seconds. At Cape San Martin buoy winds northwest at 12 knots, water temperature 63, pressure 1,015.9 millibars. Synopsis for the Central California coast and bays, including the Monterey Bay, Greater Farallones, and Cordell Bank National Marine Sanctuaries. Moderate northwest winds prevail across the outer waters with occasional fresh to strong gusts. Moderate westerly breezes dominate over the bays with gusts up to 25 knots, resulting in hazardous conditions for small crafts through this evening. Winds will decrease.
Thursday. By Friday, widespread northwest to north breezes increased to fresh with occasional strong gusts. Wind-driven rough seas to 9 to 10 feet subside to moderate by the evening and will remain slight to moderate into the weekend. The marine forecast for San Pablo Bay, Suisun Bay, the West Delta, and the San Francisco Bay north of the Bay Bridge. Small craft advisory in effect until 9 p.m. Pacific Daylight Time this evening. For tonight, southwest wind 10 to 15 knots, easing to 5 to 10 knots late. For Thursday, southwest wind 5 to 10 knots. For Thursday night, west wind 5 to 10 knots, easing to around 5 knots after midnight. The marine forecast for Monterey Bay. Small craft advisory in effect until 9 p.m. Pacific Daylight Time this evening. For tonight, west wind 10 to 15 knots, easing to 5 to 10 knots after midnight, then becoming southwest late. Seas around 3 feet. Wave detail, northwest 3 feet at 8 seconds. A slight chance of drizzle late this evening and overnight. For Thursday, south wind around 5 knots, veering to west in the afternoon. Seas around 3 feet. Wave detail, northwest 2 feet at 8 seconds. A slight chance of drizzle in the morning. Patchy fog in the morning. For Thursday night, west wind 5 to 10 knots, veering to northeast after midnight. Seas around 3 feet. Wave detail, northwest 2 feet at 8 seconds. The coastal waters forecast from Point Arena to Point Reyes out to 10 nautical miles. Tonight, northwest wind 10 to 15 knots, becoming west 5 to 10 knots late this evening, then becoming southwest after midnight. Seas 4 to 5 feet, wave detail, northwest 5 feet at 8 seconds and south 2 feet at 16 seconds. A slight chance of drizzle after midnight. Thursday, south wind around 5 knots, seas 3 to 5 feet, wave detail, northwest 4 feet at 8 seconds and south 2 feet at 17 seconds. A slight chance of drizzle in the morning. Thursday night, northwest wind around 5 knots, seas 3 to 4 feet, wave detail, northwest 3 feet at 8 seconds and south 2 feet at 16 seconds. The coastal waters forecast from Point Arena to Point Reyes 10 to 60 nautical miles offshore. Small craft advisory in effect until 3 p.m. Pacific Daylight Time this afternoon. Tonight, northwest wind 10 to 15 knots, becoming west 5 to 10 knots late. Seas 5 to 7 feet, wave detail, northwest 6 feet at 8 seconds and south 2 feet at 17 seconds. Thursday, west wind 5 to 10 knots, becoming southwest in the afternoon. Seas 5 to 6 feet, wave detail, northwest 6 feet at 8 seconds and south 2 feet at 16 seconds. Thursday night, northwest wind 5 to 10 knots, seas 4 to 5 feet, wave detail, northwest 5 feet at 8 seconds and south 2 feet at 15 seconds. San Francisco Bar forecast. In the deep water channel, mixed seas of 4 to 6 feet at 8 seconds. Across the bar, swell can be more than twice as high across the bar than surrounding waters. Waves are also more prone to break, particularly during strong ebb currents. Maximum ebb current of 2.6 knots at 8:17 p.m. Wednesday and 0.9 knots at 10:09 a.m. Thursday. The coastal waters forecast from Point Pinos to Point Piedras Blancas out to 10 nautical miles. Tonight, northwest wind 10 to 15 knots, easing to 5 to 10 knots late this evening and overnight. Seas 3 to 5 feet, wave detail, northwest 4 feet at 9 seconds and south 2 feet at 16 seconds. Thursday, north wind around 5 knots, backing to west in the afternoon. Seas 3 to 4 feet, wave detail, northwest 4 feet at 8 seconds and south 2 feet at 17 seconds. Thursday night, northwest wind 5 to 10 knots, seas 3 to 4 feet, wave detail, northwest 3 feet at 8 seconds and south 2 feet at 16 seconds. The coastal waters forecast from Pigeon Point to Point Pinos 10 to 60 nautical miles offshore. Tonight, northwest wind 10 to 15 knots, becoming west 5 to 10 knots after midnight. Seas 4 to 6 feet, wave detail, northwest 6 feet at 8 seconds and south 2 feet at 16 seconds.

slight chance of drizzle after midnight. Thursday, west wind 5 to 10, not seas 4 to 5 feet, wave detail, northwest 5 feet at 8 seconds and south 2 feet at 15 seconds. Thursday night, northwest wind 5 to 10, not seas 4 to 5 feet, wave detail, northwest 4 feet at 8 seconds and south 2 feet at 15 seconds. 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This broadcast originates from the National Weather Service office located in Monterey, California, and serves the coastal marine waters, including San Francisco and Monterey Bay. The offshore waters forecast for the following marine location, Point Arena to Pigeon Point between 60 nautical miles and 150 nautical miles offshore. Issued at 2:59 p.m. Pacific Daylight Time. Tonight, northwest winds 10 to 20 knots. Seas 6 to 8 feet. Thursday, north to northwest winds 5 to 15 knots. Seas 6 to 8 feet. Thursday night, northwest winds 5 to 10 knots, becoming north to northwest 10 to 15 knots. Seas 6 to 7 feet. Friday, north winds 10 to 15 knots. Seas 5 to 6 feet. Friday night, north to northwest winds 10 to 20 knots. Seas 5 to 8 feet. Saturday, north to northwest winds 15 to 20 knots. 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Saturday night, north to northwest winds 15 to 20 knots. Seas 5 to 8 feet. Sun, north to northwest winds 15 to 20 knots. Seas 5 to 7 feet. Sun night, north winds 20 to 25 knots. Seas 6 to 7 feet. Monday, north winds 15 to 25 knots. Seas 7 to 8 feet. Monday night, north winds 20 to 25 knots. Seas 6 to 9 feet. The offshore waters forecast for the following marine location, Pigeon Point to Point Piedras Blancas between 60 nautical miles and 150 nautical miles offshore. 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Tonight, northwest winds 10 to 20 knots, becoming 10 to 15 knots. Seas 6 to 8 feet. Thursday, northwest winds 5 to 15 knots, becoming west to northwest 5 to 10 knots. Seas 5 to 7 feet. Thursday night, northwest winds 5 to 10 knots, becoming north to northwest 10 to 15 knots. Seas 5 to 6 feet. Friday, north to northwest winds 10 to 15 knots. Seas 5 to 6 feet. Friday night, northwest winds 15 to 20 knots. Seas 5 to 8 feet. Saturday, northwest winds 15 to 20 knots. Seas 7 to 8 feet. Saturday night, northwest winds 15 to 20 knots. Seas 6 to 8 feet. Sun, northwest winds 15 to 20 knots. Seas 6 to 8 feet. Sunday night, northwest winds 15 to 20 knots. Seas 6 to 7 feet. Monday, north to northwest winds 15 to 20 knots. Seas 6 to 7 feet. Monday night, north to northwest winds 15 to 20 knots. Seas 6 to 9 feet. The coastal waters forecast from Point Reyes to Pigeon Point out to 10 nautical miles. For tonight, west wind 5 to 10 knots. Seas 3 to 5 feet. Wave detail, northwest 4 feet at 8 seconds and south 2 feet at 16 seconds. A slight chance of drizzle after midnight. For Thursday, south wind around 5 knots. Seas 3 to 4 feet. Wave detail, northwest 3 feet at 8 seconds and south 2 feet at 17 seconds. A slight chance of drizzle in the morning. For Thursday night, northwest wind around 5 knots. Seas 3 to 4 feet. Wave detail, northwest 3 feet at 8 seconds and south 2 feet at 16 seconds. Patchy fog after midnight. The coastal waters forecast from Pigeon Point to Point Pinos out to 10 nautical miles.

11:15 p.m. The sunrise tomorrow, 6:53 a.m. The sunset tomorrow, 7:14 p.m. Tidal data hit the Golden Gate for the afternoon and evening hours today and the morning hours of tomorrow. High tide, 3:16 p.m. at 5.59 feet. Low tide, 10:19 p.m. at 0.76 feet. High tide, 5:52 a.m. at 4.7 feet. Low tide, 9:55 a.m. at 3.44 feet. Here are the buoy observations for 6 p.m. Pacific Daylight Time. An offshore buoy 6 winds north at 10 knots, pressure 1,027.9 millibars. An offshore buoy 59 winds north at 14 knots, water temperature 67, pressure 1,021.3 millibars. A buoy 14 near Point Arena winds southeast at 4 knots, water temperature 56, pressure 1,014.8 millibars. A buoy 13 near Bodega Bay winds west at 8 knots, pressure 1,014.8 millibars. At Point Reyes Wave Rider buoy water temperature 59, phase 6 feet, every 8 seconds. At San Francisco buoy winds west at 4 knots, water temperature 61, pressure 1,015.2 millibars. At Half Moon Bay buoy winds south 6 knots, water temperature 62, pressure 1,016.3 millibars, phase 5 feet, every 7 seconds. At Monterey buoy winds west at 6 knots, water temperature 61, pressure 1,015.5 millibars. At Pointer, Wave Rider buoy water temperature 61, sea 7 feet, every 10 seconds. At Cape San Martin buoy winds northwest at 12 knots, water temperature 63, pressure 1,015.9 millibars. Synopsis for the Central California coast and bays, including the Monterey Bay, Greater Farallones, and Cordell Bank National Marine Sanctuaries. Moderate northwest winds prevail across the outer waters with occasional fresh to strong gusts. Moderate westerly breezes dominate over the bays with gusts up to 25 knots, resulting in hazardous conditions for small crafts through this evening. Winds will decrease Thursday. By Friday, widespread northwest to north breezes increase to fresh with occasional strong gusts. Wind-driven rough seas to 9 to 10 feet subside to moderate by the evening and will remain slight to moderate into the weekend. The marine forecast for San Pablo Bay, Suisun Bay, the West Delta, and the San Francisco Bay north of the Bay Bridge. Small craft advisory in effect until 9 p.m. Pacific Daylight Time this evening. For tonight, southwest wind 10 to 15 knots, easing to 5 to 10 knots late. For Thursday, southwest wind 5 to 10 knots. For Thursday night, west wind 5 to 10 knots, easing to around 5 knots after midnight. The marine forecast for Monterey Bay. Small craft advisory in effect until around 5 knots after midnight. The marine forecast for Monterey Bay. Small craft advisory in effect until 9 p.m. Pacific Daylight Time this evening. For tonight, west wind 10 to 15 knots, easing to 5 to 10 knots after midnight, then becoming southwest late. Seas around 3 feet. Wave detail, northwest 3 feet at 8 seconds. A slight chance of drizzle late this evening and overnight. For Thursday, south wind around 5 knots, veering to west in the afternoon. Seas around 3 feet. Wave detail, northwest 2 feet at 8 seconds. A slight chance of drizzle in the morning. Patchy fog in the morning. For Thursday night, west wind 5 to 10 knots, veering to northeast after midnight. Seas around 3 feet. Wave detail, northwest 2 feet at 8 seconds. The coastal waters forecast from Point Arena to Point Reyes out to 10 nautical miles. Tonight, northwest wind 10 to 15 knots, becoming west 5 to 10 knots late this evening, then becoming southwest after midnight. Seas 4 to 5 feet wave detail, northwest 5 feet at 8 seconds and south 2 feet at 16 seconds. A slight chance of drizzle after midnight. Thursday, south wind around 5 knots, seas 3 to 5 feet wave detail, northwest.

or feet at 8 seconds and south 2 feet at 17 seconds. A slight chance of drizzle in the morning. Thursday night. Northwest wind around 5 knots, seas 3 to 4 feet, wave detail. Northwest 3 feet at 8 seconds and south 2 feet at 16 seconds. The coastal waters forecast from Point Arena to Point Reyes 10 to 60 nautical miles offshore. Small craft advisory in effect until 3 p.m. Pacific Daylight Time this afternoon. Tonight, northwest wind 10 to 15 knots, becoming west 5 to 10 knots late. Seas 5 to 7 feet, wave detail. Northwest 6 feet at 8 seconds and south 2 feet at 17 seconds. Thursday, west wind 5 to 10 knots, becoming southwest in the afternoon. Seas 5 to 6 feet, wave detail. Northwest 6 feet at 8 seconds and south 2 feet at 16 seconds. Thursday night. Northwest wind 5 to 10 knots, seas 4 to 5 feet, wave detail. Northwest 5 feet at 8 seconds and south 2 feet at 15 seconds. San Francisco Bar forecast. In the deep water channel, mixed seas of 4 to 6 feet at 8 seconds. Across the bar, swell can be more than twice as high across the bar than surrounding waters. Waves are also more prone to break, particularly during strong ebb currents. Maximum ebb current of 2.6 knots at 8:17 p.m. Wednesday and 0.9 knots at 10:09 a.m. Thursday. The coastal waters forecast from Point Pinos to Point Piedras Blancas out to 10 nautical miles. Tonight, northwest wind 10 to 15 knots, easing to 5 to 10 knots late this evening and overnight. Seas 3 to 5 feet, wave detail. Northwest 4 feet at 9 seconds and south 2 feet at 16 seconds. Thursday, north wind around 5 knots, backing to west in the afternoon. Seas 3 to 4 feet, wave detail. Northwest 4 feet at 8 seconds and south 2 feet at 17 seconds. Thursday night. Northwest wind 5 to 10 knots, seas 3 to 4 feet, wave detail. Northwest 3 feet at 8 seconds and south 2 feet at 16 seconds. The coastal waters forecast from Pigeon Point to Point Pinos 10 to 60 nautical miles offshore. Tonight, northwest wind 10 to 15 knots, becoming west 5 to 10 knots after midnight. Seas 4 to 6 feet, wave detail. Northwest 6 feet at 8 seconds and south 2 feet at 16 seconds. A slight chance of drizzle after midnight. Thursday, west wind 5 to 10 knots, seas 4 to 5 feet, wave detail. Northwest 5 feet at 8 seconds and south 2 feet at 15 seconds. Thursday night. Northwest wind 5 to 10 knots, seas 4 to 5 feet, wave detail. Northwest 4 feet at 8 seconds and south 2 feet at 15 seconds. The offshore waters forecast for the following marine location, Point Arena to Pigeon Point between 60 nautical miles and 150 nautical miles offshore. Issued at 2:59 p.m. Pacific Daylight Time. Tonight, northwest winds 10 to 20 knots. Seas 6 to 8 feet. Thursday, north to northwest winds 5 to 15 knots. Seas 6 to 8 feet. Thursday night, northwest winds 5 to 10 knots, becoming north to northwest 10 to 15 knots. Seas 6 to 7 feet. Friday, north winds 10 to 15 knots. Seas 5 to 6 feet. Friday night, north to northwest winds 10 to 20 knots. Seas 5 to 8 feet. Saturday, north to northwest winds 15 to 20 knots. Seas 5 to 8 feet. Saturday night, north to northwest winds 15 to 20 knots. Seas 5 to 8 feet. Sun, north to northwest winds 15 to 20 knots. Seas 5 to 7 feet. Sun night, north winds 20 to 25 knots. Seas 6 to 7 feet. Monday, north winds 15 to 25 knots. Seas 7 to 8 feet. Monday night, north winds 20 to 25 knots. Seas 6 to 9 feet. The offshore waters forecast for the following marine location, Pigeon Point to Point Piedras Blancas between 60 nautical miles and 150 nautical miles offshore. Issued at 2:59 p.m. Pacific Daylight Time. Tonight, northwest winds 10 to 20 knots.

becoming 10 to 15 knots. Seas 6 to 8 feet. Thursday, northwest winds 5 to 15 knots, becoming west to northwest 5 to 10 knots. Seas 5 to 7 feet. Thursday night, northwest winds 5 to 10 knots, becoming north to northwest 10 to 15 knots. Seas 5 to 6 feet. Friday, north to northwest winds 10 to 15 knots. Seas 5 to 6 feet. Friday night, northwest winds 15 to 20 knots. Seas 5 to 8 feet. Saturday, northwest winds 15 to 20 knots. Seas 7 to 8 feet. Saturday night, northwest winds 15 to 20 knots. Seas 6 to 8 feet. Sun, northwest winds 15 to 20 knots. Seas 6 to 8 feet. Sunday night, northwest winds 15 to 20 knots. Seas 6 to 7 feet. Monday, north to northwest winds 15 to 20 knots. Seas 6 to 7 feet. Monday night, north to northwest winds 15 to 20 knots. Seas 6 to 9 feet. The coastal waters forecast from Point Reyes to Pigeon Point out to 10 nautical miles. For tonight, west wind 5 to 10 knots. Seas 3 to 5 feet. Wave detail, northwest 4 feet at 8 seconds and south 2 feet at 16 seconds. A slight chance of drizzle after midnight. For Thursday, south wind around 5 knots. Seas 3 to 4 feet. Wave detail, northwest 3 feet at 8 seconds and south 2 feet at 17 seconds. A slight chance of drizzle in the morning. For Thursday night, northwest wind around 5 knots. Seas 3 to 4 feet. Wave detail, northwest 3 feet at 8 seconds and south 2 feet at 16 seconds. Patchy fog after midnight. The coastal waters forecast from Pigeon Point to Point Pinos out to 10 nautical miles. For tonight, northwest wind 10 to 15 knots, becoming west around 5 knots. Seas 3 to 5 feet. Wave detail, northwest 4 feet at 8 seconds and south 2 feet at 16 seconds. For Thursday, south wind 5 to 10 knots. Seas 3 to 4 feet. Wave detail, northwest 3 feet at 8 seconds and south 2 feet at 16 seconds. For Thursday night, northwest wind 5 to 10 knots. Seas 3 to 4 feet. Wave detail, northwest 3 feet at 8 seconds and south 2 feet at 16 seconds. Sunrise, sunset, and tidal information for the San Francisco Bay Area for Wednesday, September 16th. The sunset tonight, 7:15 p.m. The sunrise tomorrow, 6:53 a.m. The sunset tomorrow, 7:14 p.m. Tidal data at the Golden Gate for the afternoon and evening hours today and the morning hours of tomorrow. High tide, 3:16 p.m. at 5.59 feet. Low tide, 10:19 p.m. at 0.76 feet. High tide, 5:52 a.m. at 4.7 feet. Low tide, 9:55 a.m. at 3.44 feet. Here are the buoy observations for 6 p.m. Pacific Daylight Time. An offshore buoy 6 winds north at 10 knots, pressure 1,027.9 millibars. An offshore buoy 59 winds north at 14 knots, water temperature 67, pressure 1,021.3 millibars. At buoy 14 near Point Arena, winds southeast at 4 knots, water temperature 56, pressure 1,014.8 millibars. At buoy 13 near Bodega Bay, winds west at 8 knots, pressure 1,014.8 millibars. At Point Reyes Wave Rider Buoy, water temperature 59, seas 6 feet every 8 seconds. At San Francisco Buoy, winds west at 4 knots, water temperature 61, pressure 1,015.2 millibars. At Half Moon Bay Buoy, winds south 6 knots, water temperature 62, pressure 1,016.3 millibars, seas 5 feet every 7 seconds. At Monterey Buoy, winds west at 6 knots, water temperature 61, pressure 1,015.5 millibars. At
point, sir. Wave rider buoy water temperature 61, sea 7 feet, every 10 seconds. At Cape San Martin buoy winds northwest at 12 knots, water temperature 63, pressure 1,015.9 millibars. Synopsis for the Central California coast and bays, including the Monterey Bay, Greater Farallones, and Cordell Bank National Marine Sanctuaries. Moderate northwest winds prevail across the outer waters with occasional fresh to strong gusts. Moderate westerly breezes dominate over the bays with gusts up to 25 knots, resulting in hazardous conditions for small craft through this evening. Winds will decrease Thursday. By Friday, widespread northwest to north breezes increase to fresh with occasional strong gusts. Wind-driven rough seas to 9 to 10 feet subside to moderate by the evening and will remain slight to moderate into the weekend. The marine forecast for San Pablo Bay, Suisun Bay, the West Delta, and the San Francisco Bay north of the Bay Bridge. Small craft advisory in effect until 9 p.m. Pacific Daylight Time this evening. For tonight, southwest wind 10 to 15 knots, easing to 5 to 10 knots late. For Thursday, southwest wind 5 to 10 knots. For Thursday night, west wind 5 to 10 knots, easing to around 5 knots after midnight. The marine forecast for Monterey Bay. Small craft advisory in effect until 9 p.m. Pacific Daylight Time this evening. For tonight, west wind 10 to 15 knots, easing to 5 to 10 knots after midnight, then becoming southwest late. Seas around 3 feet. Wave detail, northwest 3 feet at 8 seconds. A slight chance of drizzle late this evening and overnight. For Thursday, south wind around 5 knots, veering to west in the afternoon. Seas around 3 feet. Wave detail, northwest 2 feet at 8 seconds. A slight chance of drizzle in the morning. Patchy fog in the morning. For Thursday night, west wind 5 to 10 knots, veering to northeast after midnight. Seas around 3 feet. Wave detail, northwest 2 feet at 8 seconds. The coastal waters forecast from Point Arena to Point Reyes out to 10 nautical miles. Tonight, northwest wind 10 to 15 knots, becoming west 5 to 10 knots late this evening, then becoming southwest after midnight. Seas 4 to 5 feet wave detail, northwest 5 feet at 8 seconds and south 2 feet at 16 seconds. A slight chance of drizzle after midnight. Thursday, south wind around 5 knots, seas 3 to 5 feet wave detail, northwest 4 feet at 8 seconds and south 2 feet at 17 seconds. A slight chance of drizzle in the morning. Thursday night, northwest wind around 5 knots, seas 3 to 4 feet wave detail, northwest 3 feet at 8 seconds and south 2 feet at 16 seconds. The coastal waters forecast from Point Arena to Point Reyes 10 to 16 nautical miles offshore. Small craft advisory in effect until 3 p.m. Pacific Daylight Time this afternoon. Tonight, northwest wind 10 to 15 knots, becoming west 5 to 10 knots late. Seas 5 to 7 feet wave detail, northwest 6 feet at 8 seconds and south 2 feet at 17 seconds. Thursday, west wind 5 to 10 knots, becoming southwest in the afternoon. Seas 5 to 6 feet wave detail, northwest 6 feet at 8 seconds and south 2 feet at 16 seconds. Thursday night, northwest wind 5 to 10 knots, seas 4 to 5 feet wave detail, northwest 5 feet at 8 seconds and south 2 feet at 15 seconds. San Francisco Bar forecast. In the deep water channel, mixed seas of 4 to 6 feet at 8 seconds. Across the bar, swell can be more than twice as high across the bar than surrounding waters. Waves are also more prone to break, particularly during strong ebb currents. Maximum ebb current of 2.6 knots at 8:17 p.m. Wednesday and 0.9 knots at 10:09 a.m. Thursday. The coastal waters forecast from Point Pinos to Point Piedras Blancas out to 10 nautical miles. Tonight, northwest wind 10 to 15 knots, easing to 5 to 10 knots late this evening and overnight. Seas 3 to 5 feet wave detail, northwest 4 feet at 9 seconds and south 2 feet at 16 seconds. Thursday,
wind around 5 knots, backing to west in the afternoon. Seas 3 to 4 feet, wave detail, northwest 4 feet at 8 seconds and south 2 feet at 17 seconds. Thursday night, northwest wind 5 to 10 knots, seas 3 to 4 feet, wave detail, northwest 3 feet at 8 seconds and south 2 feet at 16 seconds. The coastal waters forecast from Pigeon Point to Point Pinos 10 to 60 nautical miles offshore. Tonight, northwest wind 10 to 15 knots, becoming west 5 to 10 knots after midnight. Seas 4 to 6 feet, wave detail, northwest 6 feet at 8 seconds and south 2 feet at 16 seconds. A slight chance of drizzle after midnight. Thursday, west wind 5 to 10 knots, seas 4 to 5 feet, wave detail, northwest 5 feet at 8 seconds and south 2 feet at 15 seconds. Thursday night, northwest wind 5 to 10 knots, seas 4 to 5 feet, wave detail, northwest 4 feet at 8 seconds and south 2 feet at 15 seconds. The offshore waters forecast for the following marine location: Point Arena to Pigeon Point between 60 nautical miles and 150 nautical miles offshore. Issued at 2:59 p.m. Pacific Daylight Time. Tonight, northwest winds 10 to 20 knots. Seas 6 to 8 feet. Thursday, north to northwest winds 5 to 15 knots. Seas 6 to 8 feet. Thursday night, northwest winds 5 to 10 knots, becoming north to northwest 10 to 15 knots. Seas 6 to 7 feet. Friday, north winds 10 to 15 knots. Seas 5 to 6 feet. Friday night, north to northwest winds 10 to 20 knots. Seas 5 to 8 feet. Saturday, north to northwest winds 15 to 20 knots. Seas 5 to 8 feet. Saturday night, north to northwest winds 15 to 20 knots. Seas 5 to 8 feet. Sun, north to northwest winds 15 to 20 knots. Seas 5 to 7 feet. Sun night, north winds 20 to 25 knots. Seas 6 to 7 feet. Monday, north winds 15 to 25 knots. Seas 7 to 8 feet. Monday night, north winds 20 to 25 knots. Seas 6 to 9 feet. The offshore waters forecast for the following marine location: Pigeon Point to Point Piedras Blancas between 60 nautical miles and 150 nautical miles offshore. Issued at 2:59 p.m. Pacific Daylight Time. Tonight, northwest winds 10 to 20 knots, becoming 10 to 15 knots. Seas 6 to 8 feet. Thursday, northwest winds 5 to 15 knots, becoming west to northwest 5 to 10 knots. Seas 5 to 7 feet. Thursday night, northwest winds 5 to 10 knots, becoming north to northwest 10 to 15 knots. Seas 5 to 6 feet. Friday, north to northwest winds 10 to 15 knots. Seas 5 to 6 feet. Friday night, northwest winds 15 to 20 knots. Seas 5 to 8 feet. Saturday, northwest winds 15 to 20 knots. Seas 7 to 8 feet. Saturday night, northwest winds 15 to 20 knots. Seas 6 to 8 feet. Sun, northwest winds 15 to 20 knots. Seas 6 to 8 feet. Sunday night, northwest winds 15 to 20 knots. Seas 6 to 7 feet. Monday, north to northwest winds 15 to 20 knots. Seas 6 to 7 feet. Monday night, north to northwest winds 15 to 20 knots. Seas 6 to 9 feet. 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This broadcast originates from the National Weather Service office located in Monterey, California, and serves the coastal marine waters, including San Francisco and Monterey Bay. The coastal waters forecast from Point Reyes to Pigeon Point out to 10 nautical miles. For tonight, west wind 5 to 10 knots, seas 3 to 5 feet. Wave detail, northwest 4 feet at 8 seconds and south 2 feet at 16 feet.

A slight chance of drizzle after midnight. For Thursday, south wind around 5 knots. Seas 3 to 4 feet. Wave detail, northwest 3 feet at 8 seconds and south 2 feet at 17 seconds. A slight chance of drizzle in the morning. For Thursday night, northwest wind around 5 knots. Seas 3 to 4 feet. Wave detail, northwest 3 feet at 8 seconds and south 2 feet at 16 seconds. Patchy fog after midnight. The coastal waters forecast from Pigeon Point to Point Pinos out to 10 nautical miles. For tonight, northwest wind 10 to 15 knots, becoming west around 5 knots. Seas 3 to 5 feet. Wave detail, northwest 4 feet at 8 seconds and south 2 feet at 16 seconds. For Thursday, south wind 5 to 10 knots. Seas 3 to 4 feet. Wave detail, northwest 3 feet at 8 seconds and south 2 feet at 16 seconds. For Thursday night, northwest wind 5 to 10 knots. Seas 3 to 4 feet. Wave detail, northwest 3 feet at 8 seconds and south 2 feet at 16 seconds. Sunrise, sunset, and tidal information for the San Francisco Bay Area for Wednesday, September 16th. The sunset tonight, 7:15 p.m. The sunrise tomorrow, 6:53 a.m. The sunset tomorrow, 7:14 p.m. Tidal data hit the Golden Gate for the afternoon and evening hours today and the morning hours of tomorrow. High tide, 3:16 p.m. at 5.59 feet. Low tide, 10:19 p.m. at 0.76 feet. High tide, 5:52 a.m. at 4.7 feet. Low tide, 9:55 a.m. at 3.44 feet. Here are the buoy observations for 6 p.m. Pacific Daylight Time. An offshore buoy 6 winds north at 10 knots, pressure 1,027.9 millibars. An offshore buoy 59 winds north at 14 knots, water temperature 67, pressure 1,021.3 millibars. A buoy 14 near Point Arena winds southeast at 4 knots, water temperature 56, pressure 1,014.8 millibars. At buoy 13 near Bodega Bay, winds west at 8 knots, pressure 1,014.8 millibars. At Point Reyes Wave Rider buoy, water temperature 59, seas 6 feet every 8 seconds. At San Francisco buoy, winds west at 4 knots, water temperature 61, pressure 1,015.2 millibars. At Half Moon Bay buoy, wind south 6 knots, water temperature 62, pressure 1,016.3 millibars, seas 5 feet every 7 seconds. At Monterey buoy, winds west at 6 knots, water temperature 61, pressure 1,015.5 millibars. At Pointer, Wave Rider buoy, water temperature 61, seas 7 feet every 10 seconds. At Cape San Martin buoy, winds northwest at 12 knots, water temperature 63, pressure 1,015.9 millibars. Synopsis for the Central California coast and bays, including the Monterey Bay, Greater Farallones, and Cordell Bank National Marine Sanctuaries. Moderate northwest winds prevail across the outer waters with occasional fresh to strong gusts. Moderate westerly breezes dominate over the bays with gusts up to 25 knots, resulting in hazardous conditions for small crafts through this evening. Winds will decrease Thursday. By Friday, widespread northwest to north breezes increase to fresh with occasional strong gusts. Wind-driven rough seas to 9 to 10 feet subside to moderate by the evening and will remain slight to moderate into the weekend. The marine forecast for San Pablo Bay, Suisun Bay, the West Delta, and the San Francisco Bay north of the Bay Bridge. Small craft advisory in effect until 9 p.m. Pacific Daylight Time this evening. For tonight, southwest wind 10 to 15 knots, easing to 5 to 10 knots late. For Thursday, southwest wind 5 to 10 knots. For Thursday night, west wind 5 to 10 knots, easing to around 5 knots after midnight. The marine forecast for Monterey Bay.
Small craft advisory in effect until 9 p.m. Pacific Daylight Time this evening. For tonight, west wind 10 to 15 knots, easing to 5 to 10 knots after midnight, then becoming southwest late. Seas around 3 feet. Wave detail, northwest 3 feet at 8 seconds. A slight chance of drizzle late this evening and overnight. For Thursday, south wind around 5 knots, veering to west in the afternoon. Seas around 3 feet. Wave detail, northwest 2 feet at 8 seconds. A slight chance of drizzle in the morning. Patchy fog in the morning. For Thursday night, west wind 5 to 10 knots, veering to northeast after midnight. Seas around 3 feet. Wave detail, northwest 2 feet at 8 seconds. The coastal waters forecast from Point Arena to Point Reyes out to 10 nautical miles. Tonight, northwest wind 10 to 15 knots, becoming west 5 to 10 knots late this evening, then becoming southwest after midnight. Seas 4 to 5 feet wave detail, northwest 5 feet at 8 seconds and south 2 feet at 16 seconds. A slight chance of drizzle after midnight. Thursday south wind around 5 knots, seas 3 to 5 feet wave detail, northwest 4 feet at 8 seconds and south 2 feet at 17 seconds. A slight chance of drizzle in the morning. Thursday night, northwest wind around 5 knots, seas 3 to 4 feet wave detail, northwest 3 feet at 8 seconds and south 2 feet at 16 seconds. The coastal waters forecast from Point Arena to Point Reyes 10 to 16 nautical miles offshore. Small craft advisory in effect until 3 p.m. Pacific Daylight Time this afternoon. Tonight, northwest wind 10 to 15 knots, becoming west 5 to 10 knots late. Seas 5 to 7 feet wave detail, northwest 6 feet at 8 seconds and south 2 feet at 17 seconds. Thursday, west wind 5 to 10 knots, becoming southwest in the afternoon. Seas 5 to 6 feet wave detail, northwest 6 feet at 8 seconds and south 2 feet at 16 seconds. Thursday night, northwest wind 5 to 10 knots, seas 4 to 5 feet wave detail, northwest 5 feet at 8 seconds and south 2 feet at 15 seconds. San Francisco Bar forecast. In the deep water channel, mixed seas of 4 to 6 feet at 8 seconds. Across the bar, swell can be more than twice as high across the bar than surrounding waters. Waves are also more prone to break, particularly during strong ebb currents. Maximum ebb current of 2.6 knots at 8:17 p.m. Wednesday and 0.9 knots at 10:09 a.m. Thursday. The coastal waters forecast from Point Pinos to Point Piedras Blancas out to 10 nautical miles. Tonight, northwest wind 10 to 15 knots, easing to 5 to 10 knots late this evening and overnight. Seas 3 to 5 feet wave detail, northwest 4 feet at 9 seconds and south 2 feet at 16 seconds. Thursday, north wind around 5 knots, backing to west in the afternoon. Seas 3 to 4 feet wave detail, northwest 4 feet at 8 seconds and south 2 feet at 17 seconds. Thursday night, northwest wind 5 to 10 knots, seas 3 to 4 feet wave detail, northwest 3 feet at 8 seconds and south 2 feet at 16 seconds. The coastal waters forecast from Pigeon Point to Point Pinos 10 to 60 nautical miles offshore. Tonight, northwest wind 10 to 15 knots, becoming west 5 to 10 knots after midnight. Seas 4 to 6 feet wave detail, northwest 6 feet at 8 seconds and south 2 feet at 16 seconds. A slight chance of drizzle after midnight. Thursday, west wind 5 to 10 knots, seas 4 to 5 feet wave detail, northwest 5 feet at 8 seconds and south 2 feet at 15 seconds. Thursday night, northwest wind 5 to 10 knots, seas 4 to 5 feet wave detail, northwest 4 feet at 8 seconds and south 2 feet at 15 seconds. The offshore waters forecast for the following marine location, Point Arena to Pigeon Point between 60 nautical miles and 150 nautical miles offshore. Issued at 2:59 p.m. Pacific Daylight Time. Tonight, northwest winds 10 to 20 knots. Seas 6 to 8 feet. Thursday, north to northwest winds 5 to 15 knots.
exceed 6 to 8 feet. Thursday night.

northwest winds 5 to 10 knots, becoming north to northwest 10 to 15 knots. Sea 6 to 7 feet. Friday, north winds 10 to 15 knots. Seas 5 to 6 feet. Friday night, north to northwest winds 10 to 20 knots. Seas 5 to 8 feet. Saturday, north to northwest winds 15 to 20 knots. Seas 5 to 8 feet. Saturday night, north to northwest winds 15 to 20 knots. Seas 5 to 8 feet. Sun, north to northwest winds 15 to 20 knots. Seas 5 to 7 feet. Sun night, north winds 20 to 25 knots. Seas 6 to 7 feet. Monday, north winds 15 to 25 knots. Seas 7 to 8 feet. Monday night, north winds 20 to 25 knots. Seas 6 to 9 feet. The offshore waters forecast for the following marine location: Pigeon Point to Point Piedras Blancas, between 60 nautical miles and 150 nautical miles offshore. Issued at 2:59 p.m. Pacific Daylight Time. Tonight, northwest winds 10 to 20 knots, becoming 10 to 15 knots. Sea 6 to 8 feet. Thursday, northwest winds 5 to 15 knots, becoming west to northwest 5 to 10 knots. Seas 5 to 7 feet. Thursday night, northwest winds 5 to 10 knots, becoming north to northwest 10 to 15 knots. Seas 5 to 6 feet. Friday, north to northwest winds 10 to 15 knots. Seas 5 to 6 feet. Friday night, northwest winds 15 to 20 knots. Seas 5 to 8 feet. Saturday, northwest winds 15 to 20 knots. Seas 7 to 8 feet. Saturday night, northwest winds 15 to 20 knots. Seas 6 to 8 feet. Sun, northwest winds 15 to 20 knots. Seas 6 to 8 feet. Sunday night, northwest winds 15 to 20 knots. Seas 6 to 7 feet. Monday, north to northwest winds 15 to 20 knots. Seas 6 to 7 feet. Monday night, north to northwest winds 15 to 20 knots. Seas 6 to 9 feet. The coastal waters forecast from Point Reyes to Pigeon Point out to 10 nautical miles. For tonight, west wind 5 to 10 knots. Seas 3 to 5 feet. Wave detail, northwest 4 feet at 8 seconds and south 2 feet at 16 seconds. A slight chance of drizzle after midnight. For Thursday, south wind around 5 knots. Seas 3 to 4 feet. Wave detail, northwest 3 feet at 8 seconds and south 2 feet at 17 seconds. A slight chance of drizzle in the morning. For Thursday night, northwest wind around 5 knots. Seas 3 to 4 feet. Wave detail, northwest 3 feet at 8 seconds and south 2 feet at 16 seconds. Patchy fog after midnight. The coastal waters forecast from Pigeon Point to Point Pinos out to 10 nautical miles. For tonight, northwest wind 10 to 15 knots, becoming west around 5 knots. Seas 3 to 5 feet. Wave detail, northwest 4 feet at 8 seconds and south 2 feet at 16 seconds. For Thursday, south wind 5 to 10 knots. Seas 3 to 4 feet. Wave detail, northwest 3 feet at 8 seconds and south 2 feet at 16 seconds. For Thursday night, northwest wind 5 to 10 knots. Seas 3 to 4 feet. Wave detail, northwest 3 feet at 8 seconds and south 2 feet at 16 seconds. Sunrise, sunset, and tidal information for the San Francisco Bay Area for Wednesday, September 16th. The sunset tonight, 7:15 p.m. The sunrise tomorrow, 6:53 a.m. The sunset tomorrow, 7:14 p.m. Tidal data at the Golden Gate for the afternoon and evening hours today and the morning hours of tomorrow. High tide, 3:16 p.m. at 5.59 feet. Low tide, 10:19 p.m. at 0.76 feet. High tide, 5.
8:52 a.m. at 4. 7 feet. Low tide, 9:55 a.m. at 3.44 feet. Here are the buoy observations for 7 p.m. Pacific Daylight Time. Synopsis for the Central California coast and bays, including the Monterey Bay, Greater Farallones, and Cordell Bank National Marine Sanctuaries. Moderate northwest winds prevail across the outer waters with occasional fresh to strong gusts. Moderate westerly breezes dominate over the bays with gusts up to 25 knots, resulting in hazardous conditions for small craft through this evening. Winds will decrease Thursday. By Friday, widespread northwest to north breezes increase to fresh with occasional strong gusts. Wind-driven rough seas to 9 to 10 feet subside to moderate by the evening and will remain slight to moderate into the weekend. The marine forecast for San Pablo Bay, Suisun Bay, the West Delta, and the San Francisco Bay north of the Bay Bridge. Small craft advisory in effect until 9 p.m. Pacific Daylight Time this evening. For tonight, southwest wind 10 to 15 knots, easing to 5 to 10 knots late. For Thursday, southwest wind 5 to 10 knots. For Thursday night, west wind 5 to 10 knots, easing to around 5 knots after midnight. The marine forecast for Monterey Bay. Small craft advisory in effect until 9 p.m. Pacific Daylight Time this evening. For tonight, west wind 10 to 15 knots, easing to 5 to 10 knots after midnight, then becoming southwest late. Seas around 3 feet. Wave detail, northwest 3 feet at 8 seconds. A slight chance of drizzle late this evening and overnight. For Thursday, south wind around 5 knots, veering to west in the afternoon. Seas around 3 feet. Wave detail, northwest 2 feet at 8 seconds. A slight chance of drizzle in the morning. Patchy fog in the morning. For Thursday night, west wind 5 to 10 knots, veering to northeast after midnight. Seas around 3 feet. Wave detail, northwest 2 feet at 8 seconds. The coastal waters forecast from Point Arena to Point Reyes out to 10 nautical miles. Tonight, northwest wind 10 to 15 knots, becoming west 5 to 10 knots late this evening, then becoming southwest after midnight. Seas 4 to 5 feet wave detail, northwest 5 feet at 8 seconds and south 2 feet at 16 seconds. A slight chance of drizzle after midnight. Thursday south wind around 5 knots, seas 3 to 5 feet wave detail, northwest 4 feet at 8 seconds and south 2 feet at 17 seconds. A slight chance of drizzle in the morning. Thursday night, northwest wind around 5 knots, seas 3 to 4 feet wave detail, northwest 3 feet at 8 seconds and south 2 feet at 16 seconds. The coastal waters forecast from Point Arena to Point Reyes 10 to 60 nautical miles offshore. Small craft advisory in effect until 3 p.m. Pacific Daylight Time this afternoon. Tonight, northwest wind 10 to 15 knots, becoming west 5 to 10 knots late. Seas 5 to 7 feet wave detail, northwest 6 feet at 8 seconds and south 2 feet at 17 seconds. Thursday, west wind 5 to 10 knots, becoming southwest in the afternoon. Seas 5 to 6 feet wave detail, northwest 6 feet at 8 seconds and south 2 feet at 16 seconds. Thursday night, northwest wind 5 to 10 knots, seas 4 to 5 feet wave detail, northwest 5 feet at 8 seconds and south 2 feet at 15 seconds. San Francisco Bar forecast. In the deep water channel, mixed seas of 4 to 6 feet at 8 seconds. Across the bar, swell can be more than twice as high across the bar than surrounding waters. Waves are also more prone to break, particularly during strong ebb currents. Maximum ebb current of 2.6 knots at 8:17 p.m. Wednesday and 0.9 knots at 10:09 a.m. Thursday. The coastal waters forecast from Point Pinos to Point Piedras Blancas out to 10 nautical miles. Tonight, northwest wind 10 to 15 knots, easing to 5 to 10 knots late this evening and overnight. Seas 3 to 5 feet wave detail, northwest 4 feet at 9 seconds and south 2 feet at 16 seconds. Thursday, north wind around 5 knots. Back
15 to west in the afternoon. Seas 3 to 4 feet wave detail. Northwest 4 feet at 8 seconds and south 2 feet at 17 seconds. Thursday night. Northwest wind 5 to 10 knots. Seas 3 to 4 feet wave detail. Northwest 3 feet at 8 seconds and south 2 feet at 16 seconds. The coastal waters forecast from Pigeon Point to Point Pinos 10 to 60 nautical miles offshore. Tonight, northwest wind 10 to 15 knots, becoming west 5 to 10 knots after midnight. Seas 4 to 6 feet wave detail, northwest 6 feet at 8 seconds and south 2 feet at 16 seconds. A slight chance of drizzle after midnight. Thursday, west wind 5 to 10 knots, seas 4 to 5 feet wave detail, northwest 5 feet at 8 seconds and south 2 feet at 15 seconds. Thursday night. Northwest wind 5 to 10 knots, seas 4 to 5 feet wave detail, northwest 4 feet at 8 seconds and south 2 feet at 15 seconds. The offshore waters forecast for the following marine location, Point Arena to Pigeon Point between 60 nautical miles and 150 nautical miles offshore. Issued at 2:59 p.m. Pacific Daylight Time. Tonight, northwest winds 10 to 20 knots. Seas 6 to 8 feet. Thursday, north to northwest winds 5 to 15 knots. Seas 6 to 8 feet. Thursday night, northwest winds 5 to 10 knots, becoming north to northwest 10 to 15 knots. Seas 6 to 7 feet. Friday, north winds 10 to 15 knots. Seas 5 to 6 feet. Friday night, north to northwest winds 10 to 20 knots. Seas 5 to 8 feet. Saturday, north to northwest winds 15 to 20 knots. Seas 5 to 8 feet. Saturday night, north to northwest winds 15 to 20 knots. Seas 5 to 8 feet. Sun, north to northwest winds 15 to 20 knots. Seas 5 to 7 feet. Sun night, north winds 20 to 25 knots. Seas 6 to 7 feet. Monday, north winds 15 to 25 knots. Seas 7 to 8 feet. Monday night, north winds 20 to 25 knots. Seas 6 to 9 feet. The offshore waters forecast for the following marine location, Pigeon Point to Point Piedras Blancas between 60 nautical miles and 150 nautical miles offshore. Issued at 2:59 p.m. Pacific Daylight Time. Tonight, northwest winds 10 to 20 knots, becoming 10 to 15 knots. Seas 6 to 8 feet. Thursday, northwest winds 5 to 15 knots, becoming west to northwest 5 to 10 knots. Seas 5 to 7 feet. Thursday night, northwest winds 5 to 10 knots, becoming north to northwest 10 to 15 knots. Seas 5 to 6 feet. Friday, north to northwest winds 10 to 15 knots. Seas 5 to 6 feet. Friday night, northwest winds 15 to 20 knots. Seas 5 to 8 feet. Saturday, northwest winds 15 to 20 knots. Seas 7 to 8 feet. Saturday night, northwest winds 15 to 20 knots. Seas 6 to 8 feet. Sun, northwest winds 15 to 20 knots. Seas 6 to 8 feet. Sunday night, northwest winds 15 to 20 knots. Seas 6 to 7 feet. Monday, north to northwest winds 15 to 20 knots. Seas 6 to 7 feet. Monday night, north to northwest winds 15 to 20 knots. Seas 6 to 9 feet. The coastal waters forecast from Point Reyes to Pigeon Point out to 10 nautical miles. For tonight, west wind 5 to 10 knots. Seas 3 to 5 feet. Wave detail, northwest 4 feet at 8 seconds and south 2 feet at 16 seconds. A slight chance of drizzle after midnight. For Thursday, south wind around 5 knots. Seas 3 to 4 feet. Wave detail, northwest 3 feet at 8 seconds and south 2 feet at 17 seconds. A slight chance of drizzle in the morning. For Thursday night, northwest wind around 5 knots.

seas 3 to 4 feet. Wave detail, northwest 3 feet at 8 seconds and south 2 feet at 16 seconds. Patchy fog after midnight. The coastal waters forecast from Pigeon Point to Point Pinos out to 10 nautical miles. For tonight, northwest wind 10 to 15 knots, becoming west around 5 knots. Seas 3 to 5 feet. Wave detail, northwest 4 feet at 8 seconds and south 2 feet at 16 seconds. For Thursday, south wind 5 to 10 knots. Seas 3 to 4 feet. Wave detail, northwest 3 feet at 8 seconds and south 2 feet at 16 seconds. For Thursday night, northwest wind 5 to 10 knots. Seas 3 to 4 feet. Wave detail, northwest 3 feet at 8 seconds and south 2 feet at 16 seconds. Sunrise, sunset, and tidal information for the San Francisco Bay Area for Wednesday, September 16th. The sunset tonight, 7:15 p.m. The sunrise tomorrow, 6:53 a.m. The sunset tomorrow, 7:14 p.m. Tidal data at the Golden Gate for the afternoon and evening hours today and the morning hours of tomorrow. High tide, 3:16 p.m. at 5.59 feet. Low tide, 10:19 p.m. at 0.76 feet. High tide, 5:52 a.m. at 4.7 feet. Low tide, 9:55 a.m. at 3.44 feet. Here are the buoy observations for 7 p.m. Pacific Daylight Time. An offshore buoy 6 winds northeast at 14 knots, pressure 1,027.7 millibars. An offshore buoy 59 winds north at 17 knots, gusting to 21, water temperature 67, pressure 1,021.1 millibars. At buoy 14 near Point Arena, wind southeast at 4 knots, water temperature 56, pressure 1,015.0 millibars. At buoy 13 near Bodega Bay, winds west at 8 knots, pressure 1,014.7 millibars. At Point Reyes Wave Rider, buoy water temperature 59, seas 6 feet every 7 seconds. At San Francisco Bay, winds west 4 knots, water temperature 61, pressure 1,015.3 millibars, seas 4 feet every 8 seconds. At Half Moon Bay, buoy winds west 8 knots, water temperature 62, pressure 1,016.1 millibars, seas 4 feet every 8 seconds. At Monterey Bay, buoy winds west 10 knots, water temperature 61, pressure 1,015.6 millibars, seas 6 feet every 8 seconds. At Pointer, Wave Rider, buoy water temperature 61, seas 7 feet every 9 seconds. At Cape San Martin, buoy winds northwest 12 knots, water temperature 63, pressure 1,015.9 millibars, seas 7 feet every 9 seconds. Synopsis for the Central California coast and bays, including the Monterey Bay, Greater Farallones, and Cordell Bank National Marine Sanctuaries. Moderate northwest winds prevail across the outer waters with occasional fresh to strong gusts. Moderate westerly breezes dominate over the bays with gusts up to 25 knots, resulting in hazardous conditions for small craft through this evening. Winds will decrease Thursday. By Friday, widespread northwest to north breezes increase to fresh with occasional strong gusts. Wind-driven rough seas to 9 to 10 feet subside to moderate by the evening and will remain slight to moderate into the weekend. The marine forecast for San Pablo Bay, Suisun Bay, the West Delta, and the San Francisco Bay north of the Bay Bridge. Small craft advisory in effect until 9 p.m. Pacific Daylight Time this evening. For tonight, southwest wind 10 to 15 knots, easing to 5 to 10 knots late. For Thursday, southwest wind 5 to 10 knots. For Thursday night, west wind 5 to 10 knots, easing to around 5 knots after midnight. 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This broadcast originates from the National Weather Service office located in Monterey, California, and serves the coastal marine waters, including San Francisco and Monterey Bay.

marine forecast for Monterey Bay. Small craft advisory in effect until 9 p.m. Pacific Daylight Time this evening. For tonight, west wind 10 to 15 knots, easing to 5 to 10 knots after midnight, then becoming southwest late. Seas around 3 feet. Wave detail, northwest 3 feet at 8 seconds. A slight chance of drizzle late this evening and overnight. For Thursday, south wind around 5 knots, veering to west in the afternoon. Seas around 3 feet. Wave detail, northwest 2 feet at 8 seconds. A slight chance of drizzle in the morning. Patchy fog in the morning. For Thursday night, west wind 5 to 10 knots, veering to northeast after midnight. Seas around 3 feet. Wave detail, northwest 2 feet at 8 seconds. The coastal waters forecast from Point Arena to Point Reyes out to 10 nautical miles. Tonight, northwest wind 10 to 15 knots, becoming west 5 to 10 knots late this evening, then becoming southwest after midnight. Seas 4 to 5 feet, wave detail, northwest 5 feet at 8 seconds and south 2 feet at 16 seconds. A slight chance of drizzle after midnight. Thursday, south wind around 5 knots, seas 3 to 5 feet, wave detail, northwest 4 feet at 8 seconds and south 2 feet at 17 seconds. A slight chance of drizzle in the morning. Thursday night, northwest wind around 5 knots, seas 3 to 4 feet, wave detail, northwest 3 feet at 8 seconds and south 2 feet at 16 seconds. The coastal waters forecast from Point Arena to Point Reyes 10 to 60 nautical miles offshore. Small craft advisory in effect until 3 p.m. Pacific Daylight Time this afternoon. Tonight, northwest wind 10 to 15 knots, becoming west 5 to 10 knots late. Seas 5 to 7 feet, wave detail, northwest 6 feet at 8 seconds and south 2 feet at 17 seconds. Thursday, west wind 5 to 10 knots, becoming southwest in the afternoon. Seas 5 to 6 feet, wave detail, northwest 6 feet at 8 seconds and south 2 feet at 16 seconds. Thursday night, northwest wind 5 to 10 knots, seas 4 to 5 feet, wave detail, northwest 5 feet at 8 seconds and south 2 feet at 15 seconds. San Francisco Bar forecast. In the deep water channel, mixed seas of 4 to 6 feet at 8 seconds. Across the bar, swell can be more than twice as high across the bar than surrounding waters. Waves are also more prone to break, particularly during strong ebb currents. Maximum ebb current of 2.6 knots at 8:17 p.m. Wednesday and 0.9 knots at 10:09 a.m. Thursday. The coastal waters forecast from Point Pinos to Point Piedras Blancas out to 10 nautical miles. Tonight, northwest wind 10 to 15 knots, easing to 5 to 10 knots late this evening and overnight. Seas 3 to 5 feet, wave detail, northwest 4 feet at 9 seconds and south 2 feet at 16 seconds. Thursday, north wind around 5 knots, backing to west in the afternoon. Seas 3 to 4 feet, wave detail, northwest 4 feet at 8 seconds and south 2 feet at 17 seconds. Thursday night, northwest wind 5 to 10 knots, seas 3 to 4 feet, wave detail, northwest 3 feet at 8 seconds and south 2 feet at 16 seconds. The coastal waters forecast from Pigeon Point to Point Pinos 10 to 60 nautical miles offshore. Tonight, northwest wind 10 to 15 knots, becoming west 5 to 10 knots after midnight. Seas 4 to 6 feet, wave detail, northwest 6 feet at 8 seconds and south 2 feet at 16 seconds. A slight chance of drizzle after midnight. Thursday, west wind 5 to 10 knots, seas 4 to 5 feet, wave detail, northwest 5 feet at 8 seconds and south 2 feet at 15 seconds. Thursday night, northwest wind 5 to 10 knots, seas 4 to 5 feet, wave detail, northwest 4 feet at 8 seconds and south 2 feet at 15 seconds. The offshore waters forecast for the following marine location, Point Arena to Pigeon Point between 60 nautical miles and 150 nautical miles offshore. Issued at 2:59 p.m. Pacific Daylight Time. Tonight, northwest winds 10 to 20 knots. Seas 6 to 8 feet.

sun, north to northwest winds 15 to 20 knots. Seas 5 to 7 feet. Sun night, north winds 20 to 25 knots. Seas 6 to 7 feet. Monday, north winds 15 to 25 knots. Seas 7 to 8 feet. Monday night, north winds 20 to 25 knots. Seas 6 to 9 feet. The offshore waters forecast for the following marine location: Pigeon Point to Point Piedras Blanc is between 60 nautical miles and 150 nautical miles offshore. 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Tonight, northwest winds 10 to 20 knots, becoming 10 to 15 knots. Seas 6 to 8 feet. Thursday, northwest winds 5 to 15 knots, becoming west to northwest 5 to 10 knots. Seas 5 to 7 feet. Thursday night, northwest winds 5 to 10 knots, becoming north to northwest 10 to 15 knots. Seas 5 to 6 feet. Friday, north to northwest winds 10 to 15 knots. Seas 5 to 6 feet. Friday night, northwest winds 15 to 20 knots. Seas 5 to 8 feet. Saturday, northwest winds 15 to 20 knots. Seas 7 to 8 feet. Saturday night, northwest winds 15 to 20 knots. Seas 6 to 8 feet. Sun, northwest winds 15 to 20 knots. Seas 6 to 8 feet. Sunday night, northwest winds 15 to 20 knots. Seas 6 to 7 feet. Monday, north to northwest winds 15 to 20 knots. Seas 6 to 7 feet. Monday night, north to northwest winds 15 to 20 knots. Seas 6 to 9 feet. The coastal waters forecast from Point Reyes to Pigeon Point out to 10 nautical miles. For tonight, west wind 5 to 10 knots. Seas 3 to 5 feet. Wave detail, northwest 4 feet at 8 seconds and south 2 feet at 16 seconds. A slight chance of drizzle after midnight. For Thursday, south wind around 5 knots. Seas 3 to 4 feet. Wave detail, northwest 3 feet at 8 seconds and south 2 feet at 17 seconds. A slight chance of drizzle in the morning. For Thursday night, northwest wind and south 2 feet at 17 seconds. A slight chance of drizzle in the morning. For Thursday night, northwest wind around 5 knots. Seas 3 to 4 feet. Wave detail, northwest 3 feet at 8 seconds and south 2 feet at 16 seconds. Patchy fog after midnight. The coastal waters forecast from Pigeon Point to Point Pinos out to 10 nautical miles. For tonight, northwest wind 10 to 15 knots, becoming west around 5 knots. Seas 3 to 5 feet. Wave detail, northwest 4 feet at 8 seconds and south 2 feet at 16 seconds. For Thursday, south wind 5 to 10 knots. Seas 3 to 4 feet. Wave detail, northwest 3 feet at 8 seconds and south 2 feet at 16 seconds. For Thursday night, northwest wind 5 to 10 knots. Seas 3 to 4 feet. Wave detail, northwest 3 feet at 8 seconds and south 2 feet at 16 seconds. Sunrise, sunset, and tidal information for the San Francisco Bay Area for Wednesday, September 16th. The sunset tonight, 7:15 p.m. The sunrise tomorrow, 6:53 a.m. The sunset tomorrow, 7:14 p.m. Tidal data at the Golden Gate for the afternoon and evening hours today and the morning hours of tomorrow. High tide, 3:16 p.m. at 5.59 feet. Low tide, 10:19 p.m. at 0.76 feet. 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Low tide, 9:55 a.m. at 3.44 feet. Here are the buoy observations for 7 p.m. Pacific Daylight Time. An offshore buoy 6 winds northeast at 14 knots, pressure 1,027.7 millibars. An offshore buoy 59 winds north at 17 knots, gusting to 21.

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Pressure 1,021.1 millibars. At buoy 14 near Point Arena, wind southeast at 4 knots. Water temperature 56. Pressure 1,015.0 millibars. At buoy 13 near Bodega Bay, winds west at 8 knots. Pressure 1,014.7 millibars. At Point Reyes Wave Rider, buoy water temperature 59, seas 6 feet every 7 seconds. At San Francisco Bay, winds west 4 knots. Water temperature 61, pressure 1,015.3 millibars, seas 4 feet every 8 seconds. At Half Moon Bay, buoy winds west 8 knots. Water temperature 62, pressure 1,016.1 millibars, seas 4 feet every 8 seconds. At Monterey Bay, buoy winds west 10 knots. Water temperature 61, pressure 1,015.6 millibars, seas 6 feet every 8 seconds. At Pointer, Wave Rider, buoy water temperature 61, seas 7 feet every 9 seconds. At Cape San Martin, buoy winds northwest 12 knots. Water temperature 63, pressure 1,015.9 millibars, seas 7 feet every 9 seconds. Synopsis for the Central California coast and bays, including the Monterey Bay, Greater Farallones, and Cordell Bank National Marine Sanctuaries. Moderate northwest winds prevail across the outer waters with occasional fresh to strong gusts. Moderate westerly breezes dominate over the bays with gusts up to 25 knots, resulting in hazardous conditions for small craft through this evening. Winds will decrease Thursday. By Friday, widespread northwest to north breezes increase to fresh with occasional strong gusts. Wind-driven rough seas to 9 to 10 feet subside to moderate by the evening and will remain slight to moderate into the weekend. The marine forecast for San Pablo Bay, Suisun Bay, the West Delta, and the San Francisco Bay north of the Bay Bridge. Small craft advisory in effect until 9 p.m. Pacific Daylight Time this evening. For tonight, southwest wind 10 to 15 knots, easing to 5 to 10 knots late. For Thursday, southwest wind 5 to 10 knots. For Thursday night, west wind 5 to 10 knots, easing to around 5 knots after midnight. The marine forecast for Monterey Bay. Small craft advisory in effect until 9 p.m. Pacific Daylight Time this evening. For tonight, west wind 10 to 15 knots, easing to 5 to 10 knots after midnight, then becoming southwest late. Seas around 3 feet. Wave detail, northwest 3 feet at 8 seconds. A slight chance of drizzle late this evening and overnight. For Thursday, south wind around 5 knots, veering to west in the afternoon. Seas around 3 feet. Wave detail, northwest 2 feet at 8 seconds. A slight chance of drizzle in the morning. Patchy fog in the morning. For Thursday night, west wind 5 to 10 knots, veering to northeast after midnight. Seas around 3 feet. Wave detail, northwest 2 feet at 8 seconds. The coastal waters forecast from Point Arena to Point Reyes out to 10 nautical miles. Tonight, northwest wind 10 to 15 knots, becoming west 5 to 10 knots late this evening, then becoming southwest after midnight. Seas 4 to 5 feet, wave detail, northwest 5 feet at 8 seconds and south 2 feet at 16 seconds. A slight chance of drizzle after midnight. Thursday, south wind around 5 knots, seas 3 to 5 feet, wave detail, northwest 4 feet at 8 seconds and south 2 feet at 17 seconds. A slight chance of drizzle in the morning. Thursday night, northwest wind around 5 knots, seas 3 to 4 feet, wave detail, northwest 3 feet at 8 seconds and south 2 feet at 16 seconds. The coastal waters forecast from Point Arena to Point Reyes 10 to 16 nautical miles offshore. Small craft advisory in effect until 3 p.m. Pacific Daylight Time this afternoon. Tonight, northwest wind 10 to 15 knots, becoming west 5 to 10 knots late. Seas 5 to 7 feet, wave detail, northwest 6 feet at 8 seconds and south 2 feet at 17 seconds. Thursday, west wind 5 to 10 knots, becoming southwest in the afternoon.
sees 5 to 6 feet wave detail, northwest 6 feet at 8 seconds and south 2 feet at 16 seconds. Thursday night, northwest wind 5 to 10 knots, sees 4 to 5 feet wave detail, northwest 5 feet at 8 seconds and south 2 feet at 15 seconds. San Francisco Bar forecast. In the deep water channel, mixed seas of 4 to 6 feet at 8 seconds. Across the bar, swell can be more than twice as high across the bar than surrounding waters. Waves are also more prone to break, particularly during strong ebb currents. Maximum ebb current of 2.6 knots at 8:17 p.m. Wednesday and 0.9 knots at 10:09 a.m. Thursday. The coastal waters forecast from Point Pinos to Point Piedras Blancas out to 10 nautical miles. Tonight, northwest wind 10 to 15 knots, easing to 5 to 10 knots late this evening and overnight. Seas 3 to 5 feet wave detail, northwest 4 feet at 9 seconds and south 2 feet at 16 seconds. Thursday, north wind around 5 knots, backing to west in the afternoon. Seas 3 to 4 feet wave detail, northwest 4 feet at 8 seconds and south 2 feet at 17 seconds. Thursday night, northwest wind 5 to 10 knots, seas 3 to 4 feet wave detail, northwest 3 feet at 8 seconds and south 2 feet at 16 seconds. The coastal waters forecast from Pigeon Point to Point Pinos 10 to 16 nautical miles offshore. Tonight, northwest wind 10 to 15 knots, becoming west 5 to 10 knots after midnight. Seas 4 to 6 feet wave detail, northwest 6 feet at 8 seconds and south 2 feet at 16 seconds. A slight chance of drizzle after midnight. Thursday, west wind 5 to 10 knots, seas 4 to 5 feet wave detail, northwest 5 feet at 8 seconds and south 2 feet at 15 seconds. Thursday night, northwest wind 5 to 10 knots, seas 4 to 5 feet wave detail, northwest 4 feet at 8 seconds and south 2 feet at 15 seconds. The offshore waters forecast for the following marine location: Point Arena to Pigeon Point between 60 nautical miles and 150 nautical miles offshore. Issued at 2:59 p.m. Pacific Daylight Time. Tonight, northwest winds 10 to 20 knots. Seas 6 to 8 feet. Thursday, north to northwest wind 5 to 15 knots. Seas 6 to 8 feet. Thursday night, northwest winds 5 to 10 knots, becoming north to northwest 10 to 15 knots. Seas 6 to 7 feet. Friday, north winds 10 to 15 knots. Seas 5 to 6 feet. Friday night, north to northwest winds 10 to 20 knots. Seas 5 to 8 feet. Saturday, north to northwest winds 15 to 20 knots. Seas 5 to 8 feet. Saturday night, north to northwest winds 15 to 20 knots. Seas 5 to 8 feet. Sun, north to northwest winds 15 to 20 knots. Seas 5 to 7 feet. Sun night, north winds 20 to 25 knots. Seas 6 to 7 feet. Monday, north winds 15 to 25 knots. Seas 7 to 8 feet. Monday night, north winds 20 to 25 knots. Seas 6 to 9 feet. The offshore waters forecast for the following marine location: Pigeon Point to Point Piedras Blancas between 60 nautical miles and 150 nautical miles offshore. 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Tonight, northwest winds 10 to 20 knots, becoming 10 to 15 knots. Seas 6 to 8 feet. Thursday, northwest winds 5 to 15 knots, becoming west to northwest 5 to 10 knots. Seas 5 to 7 feet. Thursday night, northwest winds 5 to 10 knots, becoming north to northwest 10 to 15 knots. Seas 5 to 6 feet. Friday, north to northwest winds 10 to 15 knots. Seas 5 to 6 feet. Friday night, northwest winds 15 to 20 knots. Seas 5 to 8 feet. Saturday, northwest winds 15 to 20 knots. Seas 7 to 8 feet. Saturday night, northwest winds 15 to 20 knots.
exceed 6 to 8 feet. Sun, northwest.

15 to 20 knots. 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Sunday night, northwest winds 15 to 20 knots. 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Monday, north to northwest winds 15 to 20 knots. 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Monday night, north to northwest winds 15 to 20 knots. Seas 6 to 9 feet. The coastal waters forecast from Point Reyes to Pigeon Point out to 10 nautical miles. For tonight, west wind 5 to 10 knots. Seas 3 to 5 feet. Wave detail, northwest 4 feet at 8 seconds and south 2 feet at 16 seconds. A slight chance of drizzle after midnight. For Thursday, south wind around 5 knots. Seas 3 to 4 feet. Wave detail, northwest 3 feet at 8 seconds and south 2 feet at 17 seconds. A slight chance of drizzle in the morning. For Thursday night, northwest wind around 5 knots. Seas 3 to 4 feet. Wave detail, northwest 3 feet at 8 seconds and south 2 feet at 16 seconds. Patchy fog after midnight. The coastal waters forecast from Pigeon Point to Point Pinos out to 10 nautical miles. For tonight, northwest wind 10 to 15 knots, becoming west around 5 knots. Seas 3 to 5 feet. Wave detail, northwest 4 feet at 8 seconds and south 2 feet at 16 seconds. For Thursday, south wind 5 to 10 knots. Seas 3 to 4 feet. Wave detail, northwest 3 feet at 8 seconds and south 2 feet at 16 seconds. For Thursday night, northwest wind 5 to 10 knots. Seas 3 to 4 feet. Wave detail, northwest 3 feet at 8 seconds and south 2 feet at 16 seconds. Sunrise, sunset, and tidal information for the San Francisco Bay Area for Wednesday, September 16th. The sunset tonight, 7:15 p.m. The sunrise tomorrow, 6:53 a.m. The sunset tomorrow, 7:14 p.m. Tidal data at the Golden Gate for the afternoon and evening hours today and the morning hours of tomorrow. High tide, 3:16 p.m. at 5.59 feet. Low tide, 10:19 p.m. at 0.76 feet. High tide, 5:52 a.m. at 4.7 feet. Low tide, 9:55 a.m. at 3.44 feet. Here are the buoy observations for 7 p.m. Pacific Daylight Time. An offshore buoy 6 winds northeast at 14 knots, pressure 1,027.7 millibars. An offshore buoy 59 winds north at 17 knots, gusting to 21, water temperature 67, pressure 1,021.1 millibars. At buoy 14 near Point Arena, winds southeast at 4 knots, water temperature 56, pressure 1,015.0 millibars. At buoy 13 near Bodega Bay, winds west at 8 knots, pressure 1,014.7 millibars. At Point Reyes Wave Rider buoy, water temperature 59, seas 6 feet every 7 seconds. At San Francisco buoy, winds west 4 knots, water temperature 61, pressure 1,015.3 millibars, seas 4 feet every 8 seconds. At Half Moon Bay buoy, winds west 8 knots, water temperature 62, pressure 1,016.1 millibars, seas 4 feet every 8 seconds. At Monterey Bay buoy, winds west 10 knots, water temperature 61, pressure 1,015.6 millibars, seas 6 feet every 8 seconds. At Pointer, Wave Rider buoy, water temperature 61, seas 7 feet every 9 seconds. At Cape San Martin buoy, winds northwest 12 knots, water temperature 63, pressure 1,015.9 millibars, seas 7 feet every 9 seconds. Synopsis for the Central California coast and bays, including the Monterey Bay, Greater Farallones, and Cordell Bank National Marine Sanctuaries. Moderate northwest winds prevail across the outer waters with occasional fresh to strong gusts. Moderate westerly breezes dominate over the bays with gusts up to 25 knots, resulting in hazardous conditions for small crafts through this evening. Winds will decrease Thursday.

by Friday, widespread northwest to north breezes increase to fresh with occasional strong gusts. Wind-driven rough seas to 9 to 10 feet subside to moderate by the evening and will remain slight to moderate into the weekend. The marine forecast for San Pablo Bay, Suisun Bay, the West Delta, and the San Francisco Bay north of the Bay Bridge. Small craft advisory in effect until 9 p.m. Pacific Daylight Time this evening. For tonight, southwest wind 10 to 15 knots, easing to 5 to 10 knots late. For Thursday, southwest wind 5 to 10 knots. For Thursday night, west wind 5 to 10 knots, easing to around 5 knots after midnight. The marine forecast for Monterey Bay. Small craft advisory in effect until 9 p.m. Pacific Daylight Time this evening. For tonight, west wind 10 to 15 knots, easing to 5 to 10 knots after midnight, then becoming southwest late. Seas around 3 feet. Wave detail, northwest 3 feet at 8 seconds. A slight chance of drizzle late this evening and overnight. For Thursday, south wind around 5 knots, veering to west in the afternoon. Seas around 3 feet. Wave detail, northwest 2 feet at 8 seconds. A slight chance of drizzle in the morning. Patchy fog in the morning. For Thursday night, west wind 5 to 10 knots, veering to northeast after midnight. Seas around 3 feet. Wave detail, northwest 2 feet at 8 seconds. The coastal waters forecast from Point Arena to Point Reyes out to 10 nautical miles. Tonight, northwest wind 10 to 15 knots, becoming west 5 to 10 knots late this evening, then becoming southwest after midnight. Seas 4 to 5 feet wave detail, northwest 5 feet at 8 seconds and south 2 feet at 16 seconds. A slight chance of drizzle after midnight. Thursday south wind around 5 knots, seas 3 to 5 feet wave detail, northwest 4 feet at 8 seconds and south 2 feet at 17 seconds. A slight chance of drizzle in the morning. Thursday night. Northwest wind around 5 knots, seas 3 to 4 feet wave detail, northwest 3 feet at 8 seconds and south 2 feet at 16 seconds. The coastal waters forecast from Point Arena to Point Reyes 10 to 60 nautical miles offshore. Small craft advisory in effect until 3 p.m. Pacific Daylight Time this afternoon. Tonight, northwest wind 10 to 15 knots, becoming west 5 to 10 knots late. Seas 5 to 7 feet wave detail, northwest 6 feet at 8 seconds and south 2 feet at 17 seconds. Thursday, west wind 5 to 10 knots, becoming southwest in the afternoon. Seas 5 to 6 feet wave detail, northwest 6 feet at 8 seconds and south 2 feet at 16 seconds. Thursday night. Northwest wind 5 to 10 knots, seas 4 to 5 feet wave detail, northwest 5 feet at 8 seconds and south 2 feet at 15 seconds. San Francisco Bar forecast. In the deep water channel, mixed seas of 4 to 6 feet at 8 seconds. Across the bar, swell can be more than twice as high across the bar than surrounding waters. Waves are also more prone to break, particularly during strong ebb currents. Maximum ebb current of 2.6 knots at 8:17 p.m. Wednesday and 0.9 knots at 10:09 a.m. Thursday. 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This broadcast originates from the National Weather Service office located in Monterey, California, and serves the coastal marine waters, including San Francisco and Monterey Bay. The coastal waters forecast from Point Pinos to Point Piedras Blancas out to 10 nautical miles. Tonight, northwest wind 10 to 15 knots, easing to 5 to 10 knots late this evening and overnight. Seas 3 to 5 feet wave detail, northwest 4 feet at 9 seconds and south 2 feet at 16 seconds. Thursday, north wind around 5 knots, backing to west in the afternoon. Seas 3 to 4 feet wave detail, northwest 4 feet at 8 seconds and south 2 feet at 17 seconds. Thursday night. Northwest wind 5 to 10 knots, seas 3 to 4 feet wave detail, northwest 3 feet at 8 seconds and south 2 feet at 16.
15 seconds. The coastal waters forecast from Pigeon Point to Point Pinos 10 to 60 nautical miles offshore. Tonight, northwest wind 10 to 15 knots, becoming west 5 to 10 knots after midnight. Seas 4 to 6 feet wave detail, northwest 6 feet at 8 seconds and south 2 feet at 16 seconds. A slight chance of drizzle after midnight. Thursday, west wind 5 to 10 knots, seas 4 to 5 feet wave detail, northwest 5 feet at 8 seconds and south 2 feet at 15 seconds. Thursday night, northwest wind 5 to 10 knots, seas 4 to 5 feet wave detail, northwest 4 feet at 8 seconds and south 2 feet at 15 seconds. The offshore waters forecast for the following marine location: Point Arena to Pigeon Point between 60 nautical miles and 150 nautical miles offshore. Issued at 2:59 p.m. Pacific Daylight Time. Tonight, northwest winds 10 to 20 knots. Seas 6 to 8 feet. Thursday, north to northwest winds 5 to 15 knots. Seas 6 to 8 feet. Thursday night, northwest winds 5 to 10 knots, becoming north to northwest 10 to 15 knots. Seas 6 to 7 feet. Friday, north winds 10 to 15 knots. Seas 5 to 6 feet. Friday night, north to northwest winds 10 to 20 knots. Seas 5 to 8 feet. Saturday, north to northwest winds 15 to 20 knots. Seas 5 to 8 feet. Saturday night, north to northwest winds 15 to 20 knots. Seas 5 to 8 feet. Sun, north to northwest winds 15 to 20 knots. Seas 5 to 7 feet. Sun night, north winds 20 to 25 knots. Seas 6 to 7 feet. Monday, north winds 15 to 25 knots. Seas 7 to 8 feet. Monday night, north winds 20 to 25 knots. Seas 6 to 9 feet. The offshore waters forecast for the following marine location: Pigeon Point to Point Piedras Blancas between 60 nautical miles and 150 nautical miles offshore. Issued at 2:59 p.m. Pacific Daylight Time. Tonight, northwest winds 10 to 20 knots, becoming 10 to 15 knots. Seas 6 to 8 feet. Thursday, northwest winds 5 to 15 knots, becoming west to northwest 5 to 10 knots. Seas 5 to 7 feet. Thursday night, northwest winds 5 to 10 knots, becoming north to northwest 10 to 15 knots. Seas 5 to 6 feet. Friday, north to northwest winds 10 to 15 knots. Seas 5 to 6 feet. Friday night, northwest winds 15 to 20 knots. Seas 5 to 8 feet. Saturday, northwest winds 15 to 20 knots. Seas 7 to 8 feet. Saturday night, northwest winds 15 to 20 knots. Seas 6 to 8 feet. Sun, northwest winds 15 to 20 knots. Seas 6 to 8 feet. Sunday night, northwest winds 15 to 20 knots. Seas 6 to 7 feet. Monday, north to northwest winds 15 to 20 knots. Seas 6 to 7 feet. Monday night, north to northwest winds 15 to 20 knots. Seas 6 to 9 feet. The coastal waters forecast from Point Reyes to Pigeon Point out to 10 nautical miles. For tonight, west wind 5 to 10 knots. Seas 3 to 5 feet. Wave detail, northwest 4 feet at 8 seconds and south 2 feet at 16 seconds. A slight chance of drizzle after midnight. For Thursday, south wind around 5 knots. Seas 3 to 4 feet. Wave detail, northwest 3 feet at 8 seconds and south 2 feet at 17 seconds. A slight chance of drizzle in the morning. For Thursday night, northwest wind around 5 knots. Seas 3 to 4 feet. Wave detail, northwest 3 feet at 8 seconds and south 2 feet at 16 seconds. Patchy fog after midnight. The coastal waters forecast from Pigeon Point to Point Pinos out to 10 nautical miles. For tonight,

northwest wind 10 to 15 knots, becoming west around 5 knots. Seas 3 to 5 feet. Wave detail, northwest 4 feet at 8 seconds and south 2 feet at 16 seconds. For Thursday, south wind 5 to 10 knots. Seas 3 to 4 feet. Wave detail, northwest 3 feet at 8 seconds and south 2 feet at 16 seconds. For Thursday night, northwest wind 5 to 10 knots. Seas 3 to 4 feet. Wave detail, northwest 3 feet at 8 seconds and south 2 feet at 16 seconds. Sunrise, sunset, and tidal information for the San Francisco Bay Area for Wednesday, September 16th. The sunset tonight, 7:15 p.m. The sunrise tomorrow, 6:53 a.m. The sunset tomorrow, 7:14 p.m. Tidal data hit the Golden Gate for the afternoon and evening hours today and the morning hours of tomorrow. High tide, 3:16 p.m. at 5.59 feet. Low tide, 10:19 p.m. at 0.76 feet. High tide, 5:52 a.m. at 4.7 feet. Low tide, 9:55 a.m. at 3.44 feet. Here are the buoy observations for 8 p.m. Pacific Daylight Time. An offshore buoy 6 winds northeast at 12 knots, pressure 1,027.6 millibars. An offshore buoy 59 winds north at 14 knots, water temperature 67, pressure 1,021.0 millibars. At buoy 14 near Point Arena, wind south at 6 knots, water temperature 57, pressure 1,014.9 millibars. At buoy 13 near Bodega Bay, winds west at 6 knots, pressure 1,014.7 millibars. At Point Reyes Wave Rider, buoy water temperature 59, seas 6 feet, every 8 seconds. At San Francisco, buoy winds west at 6 knots, water temperature 61, pressure 1,015.3 millibars. At Half Moon Bay, buoy winds west 8 knots, water temperature 62, pressure 1,016.2 millibars, seas 4 feet, every 8 seconds. At Monterey, buoy winds west at 8 knots, water temperature 61, pressure 1,015.7 millibars. At Point Sur, Wave Rider, buoy water temperature 61, seas 6 feet, every 9 seconds. At Cape San Martin, buoy winds northwest at 14 knots, water temperature 63, pressure 1,015.9 millibars. Synopsis for the Central California coast and bays, including the Monterey Bay, Greater Farallones, and Cordell Bank National Marine Sanctuaries. Moderate northwest winds prevail across the outer waters with occasional fresh to strong gusts. Moderate westerly breezes dominate over the bays with gusts up to 25 knots, resulting in hazardous conditions for small crafts through this evening. Winds will decrease Thursday. By Friday, widespread northwest to north breezes increase to fresh with occasional strong gusts. Wind-driven rough seas to 9 to 10 feet subside to moderate by the evening and will remain slight to moderate into the weekend. The marine forecast for San Pablo Bay, Suisun Bay, the West Delta, and the San Francisco Bay north of the Bay Bridge. Small craft advisory in effect until 9 p.m. Pacific Daylight Time this evening. For tonight, southwest wind 10 to 15 knots, easing to 5 to 10 knots late. For Thursday, southwest wind 5 to 10 knots. For Thursday night, west wind 5 to 10 knots, easing to around 5 knots after midnight. The marine forecast for Monterey Bay. Small craft advisory in effect until 9 p.m. Pacific Daylight Time this evening. For tonight, west wind 10 to 15 knots, easing to 5 to 10 knots after midnight, then becoming southwest late. Seas around 3 feet. Wave detail, northwest 3 feet at 8 seconds. A slight chance of drizzle late this evening and overnight. For Thursday, south wind around 5 knots, veering to west in the afternoon. Seas around 3 feet. Wave detail, northwest 2 feet at 8 seconds. A slight chance of drizzle in the morning. Patchy fog in the morning. For Thursday night, west wind 5 to 10 knots,
veering to northeast after midnight. Seas around 3 feet. Wave detail, northwest 2 feet at 8 seconds. The coastal waters forecast from Point Arena to Point Reyes out to 10 nautical miles. Tonight, northwest wind 10 to 15 knots, becoming west 5 to 10 knots late this evening, then becoming southwest after midnight. Seas 4 to 5 feet, wave detail, northwest 5 feet at 8 seconds and south 2 feet at 16 seconds. A slight chance of drizzle after midnight. Thursday, south wind around 5 knots, seas 3 to 5 feet, wave detail, northwest 4 feet at 8 seconds and south 2 feet at 17 seconds. A slight chance of drizzle in the morning. Thursday night, northwest wind around 5 knots, seas 3 to 4 feet, wave detail, northwest 3 feet at 8 seconds and south 2 feet at 16 seconds. The coastal waters forecast from Point Arena to Point Reyes 10 to 16 nautical miles offshore. Small craft advisory in effect until 3 p.m. Pacific Daylight Time this afternoon. Tonight, northwest wind 10 to 15 knots, becoming west 5 to 10 knots late. Seas 5 to 7 feet, wave detail, northwest 6 feet at 8 seconds and south 2 feet at 17 seconds. Thursday, west wind 5 to 10 knots, becoming southwest in the afternoon. Seas 5 to 6 feet, wave detail, northwest 6 feet at 8 seconds and south 2 feet at 16 seconds. Thursday night, northwest wind 5 to 10 knots, seas 4 to 5 feet, wave detail, northwest 5 feet at 8 seconds and south 2 feet at 15 seconds. San Francisco Bar forecast. In the deep water channel, mixed seas of 4 to 6 feet at 8 seconds. Across the bar, swell can be more than twice as high across the bar than surrounding waters. Waves are also more prone to break, particularly during strong ebb currents. Maximum ebb current of 2.6 knots at 8:17 p.m. Wednesday and 0.9 knots at 10:09 a.m. Thursday. The coastal waters forecast from Point Pinos to Point Piedras Blancas out to 10 nautical miles. Tonight, northwest wind 10 to 15 knots, easing to 5 to 10 knots late this evening and overnight. Seas 3 to 5 feet, wave detail, northwest 4 feet at 9 seconds and south 2 feet at 16 seconds. Thursday, north wind around 5 knots, backing to west in the afternoon. Seas 3 to 4 feet, wave detail, northwest 4 feet at 8 seconds and south 2 feet at 17 seconds. Thursday night, northwest wind 5 to 10 knots, seas 3 to 4 feet, wave detail, northwest 3 feet at 8 seconds and south 2 feet at 16 seconds. The coastal waters forecast from Pigeon Point to Point Pinos 10 to 16 nautical miles offshore. Tonight, northwest wind 10 to 15 knots, becoming west 5 to 10 knots after midnight. Seas 4 to 6 feet, wave detail, northwest 6 feet at 8 seconds and south 2 feet at 16 seconds. A slight chance of drizzle after midnight. Thursday, west wind 5 to 10 knots, seas 4 to 5 feet, wave detail, northwest 5 feet at 8 seconds and south 2 feet at 15 seconds. Thursday night, northwest wind 5 to 10 knots, seas 4 to 5 feet, wave detail, northwest 4 feet at 8 seconds and south 2 feet at 15 seconds. The offshore waters forecast for the following marine location, Point Arena to Pigeon Point between 60 nautical miles and 150 nautical miles offshore. Issued at 2:59 p.m. Pacific Daylight Time. Tonight, northwest winds 10 to 20 knots. Seas 6 to 8 feet. Thursday, north to northwest winds 5 to 15 knots. Seas 6 to 8 feet. Thursday night, northwest winds 5 to 10 knots, becoming north to northwest 10 to 15 knots. Seas 6 to 7 feet. Friday, north winds 10 to 15 knots. Seas 5 to 6 feet. Friday night, north to northwest winds 10 to 20 knots. Seas 5 to 8 feet. Saturday, north to northwest winds 15 to 20 knots. Seas 5 to 8 feet. Saturday night, north to northwest winds 15 to 20 knots. Seas 5 to 8 feet. Sun, north to northwest winds 15 to 20 knots.
seas 5 to 7 feet. Some night, north winds 20 to 25 knots. Seas 6 to 7 feet. Monday, north winds 15 to 25 knots. Seas 7 to 8 feet. Monday night, north winds 20 to 25 knots. Seas 6 to 9 feet. The offshore waters forecast for the following marine location: Pigeon Point to Point Piedras Blancas between 60 nautical miles and 150 nautical miles offshore. 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Tonight, northwest winds 10 to 20 knots, becoming 10 to 15 knots. Seas 6 to 8 feet. Thursday, northwest winds 5 to 15 knots, becoming west to northwest 5 to 10 knots. Seas 5 to 7 feet. Thursday night, northwest winds 5 to 10 knots, becoming north to northwest 10 to 15 knots. Seas 5 to 6 feet. Friday, north to northwest winds 10 to 15 knots. Seas 5 to 6 feet. Friday night, northwest winds 15 to 20 knots. Seas 5 to 8 feet. Saturday, northwest winds 15 to 20 knots. Seas 7 to 8 feet. Saturday night, northwest winds 15 to 20 knots. Seas 6 to 8 feet. Sun, northwest winds 15 to 20 knots. Seas 6 to 8 feet. Sunday night, northwest winds 15 to 20 knots. Seas 6 to 7 feet. Monday, north to northwest winds 15 to 20 knots. Seas 6 to 7 feet. Monday night, north to northwest winds 15 to 20 knots. Seas 6 to 9 feet. The coastal waters forecast from Point Reyes to Pigeon Point out to 10 nautical miles. For tonight, west wind 5 to 10 knots. Seas 3 to 5 feet. Wave detail, northwest 4 feet at 8 seconds and south 2 feet at 16 seconds. A slight chance of drizzle after midnight. For Thursday, south wind around 5 knots. Seas 3 to 4 feet. Wave detail, northwest 3 feet at 8 seconds and south 2 feet at 17 seconds. A slight chance of drizzle in the morning. For Thursday night, northwest wind around 5 knots. Seas 3 to 4 feet. Wave detail, northwest 3 feet at 8 seconds and south 2 feet at 16 seconds. Patchy fog after midnight. The coastal waters forecast from Pigeon Point to Point Pinos out to 10 nautical miles. For tonight, northwest wind 10 to 15 knots, becoming west around 5 knots. Seas 3 to 5 feet. Wave detail, northwest 4 feet at 8 seconds and south 2 feet at 16 seconds. For Thursday, south wind 5 to 10 knots. Seas 3 to 4 feet. Wave detail, northwest 3 feet at 8 seconds and south 2 feet at 16 seconds. For Thursday night, northwest wind 5 to 10 knots. Seas 3 to 4 feet. Wave detail, northwest 3 feet at 8 seconds and south 2 feet at 16 seconds. Sunrise, sunset, and tidal information for the San Francisco Bay Area for Wednesday, September 16th. The sunset tonight, 7:15 p.m. The sunrise tomorrow, 6:53 a.m. The sunset tomorrow, 7:14 p.m. Tidal data at the Golden Gate for the afternoon and evening hours today and the morning hours of tomorrow. High tide, 3:16 p.m. at 5.59 feet. Low tide, 10:19 p.m. at 0.76 feet. High tide, 5:52 a.m. at 4.7 feet. Low tide, 9:55 a.m. at 3.44 feet. Here are the buoy observations for 8 p.m. Pacific Daylight Time. An offshore buoy 6 winds northeast at 10 knots, pressure 1,027.5 millibars. An offshore buoy 59, winds north 14 knots, water temperature 67, pressure 1,021.0 millibars, seas 5 feet every 8 seconds.
Head Point Arena, buoy. Winds south 6 knots. Water temperature 57. Pressure 1014.9 millibars. Seas 5 feet every 8 seconds. At buoy 13 near Bodega Bay, winds west at 6 knots. Pressure 1014.7 millibars. Swell 4 feet every 8 seconds. At Point Reyes, wave rider, buoy, water temperature 59, seas 6 feet every 8 seconds. At San Francisco, buoy, winds west 6 knots, water temperature 61, pressure 1015.2 millibars, seas 4 feet every 8 seconds. At Half Moon Bay, buoy, winds west 8 knots, water temperature 62, pressure 1016.2 millibars, seas 4 feet every 8 seconds. At Monterey Bay, buoy, winds west 6 knots, water temperature 61, pressure 1015.7 millibars, seas 6 feet every 8 seconds. At Point Sur, wave rider, buoy, water temperature 61, seas 6 feet every 9 seconds. At Cape San Martin, buoy, winds northwest 14 knots, water temperature 63, pressure 1015.9 millibars, seas 6 feet every 9 seconds. Synopsis for the Central California coast and bays, including the Monterey Bay, Greater Farallones, and Cordell Bank National Marine Sanctuaries. Moderate northwest winds prevail across the outer waters with occasional fresh to strong gusts. Moderate westerly breezes dominate over the bays with gusts up to 25 knots, resulting in hazardous conditions for small craft through this evening. Winds will decrease Thursday. By Friday, widespread northwest to north breezes increase to fresh with occasional strong gusts. Wind-driven rough seas to 9 to 10 feet subside to moderate by the evening and will remain slight to moderate into the weekend. The marine forecast for San Pablo Bay, Suisun Bay, the West Delta, and the San Francisco Bay north of the Bay Bridge. Small craft advisory in effect until 9 p.m. Pacific Daylight Time this evening. For tonight, southwest wind 10 to 15 knots, easing to 5 to 10 knots late. For Thursday, southwest wind 5 to 10 knots. For Thursday night, west wind 5 to 10 knots, easing to around 5 knots after midnight. The marine forecast for Monterey Bay. Small craft advisory in effect until 9 p.m. Pacific Daylight Time this evening. For tonight, west wind 10 to 15 knots, easing to 5 to 10 knots after midnight, then becoming southwest late. Seas around 3 feet. Wave detail, northwest 3 feet at 8 seconds. A slight chance of drizzle late this evening and overnight. For Thursday, south wind around 5 knots, veering to west in the afternoon. Seas around 3 feet. Wave detail, northwest 2 feet at 8 seconds. A slight chance of drizzle in the morning. Patchy fog in the morning. For Thursday night, west wind 5 to 10 knots, veering to northeast after midnight. Seas around 3 feet. Wave detail, northwest 2 feet at 8 seconds. The coastal waters forecast from Point Arena to Point Reyes out to 10 nautical miles. Tonight, northwest wind 10 to 15 knots, becoming west 5 to 10 knots late this evening, then becoming southwest after midnight. Seas 4 to 5 feet, wave detail, northwest 5 feet at 8 seconds and south 2 feet at 16 seconds. A slight chance of drizzle after midnight. Thursday, south wind around 5 knots, seas 3 to 5 feet, wave detail, northwest 4 feet at 8 seconds and south 2 feet at 17 seconds. A slight chance of drizzle in the morning. Thursday night, northwest wind around 5 knots, seas 3 to 4 feet, wave detail, northwest 3 feet at 8 seconds and south 2 feet at 16 seconds. The coastal waters forecast from Point Arena to Point Reyes 10 to 60 nautical miles offshore. Small craft advisory in effect until 3 p.m. Pacific Daylight Time this afternoon. Tonight, northwest wind 10 to 15 knots, becoming west 5 to 10 knots late. Seas 5 to 7 feet, wave detail, northwest 6 feet at 8 seconds and south 2 feet at 17 seconds. Thursday, west wind 5 to 10 knots, becoming southwest in the afternoon.
sees 5 to 6 feet wave detail, northwest 6 feet at 8 seconds and south 2 feet at 16 seconds. Thursday night, northwest wind 5 to 10 knots, sees 4 to 5 feet wave detail, northwest 5 feet at 8 seconds and south 2 feet at 15 seconds. San Francisco Bar forecast. In the deep water channel, mixed seas of 4 to 6 feet at 8 seconds. Across the bar, swell can be more than twice as high across the bar than surrounding waters. Waves are also more prone to break, particularly during strong ebb currents. Maximum ebb current of 2.6 knots at 8:17 p.m. Wednesday and 0.9 knots at 10:09 a.m. Thursday. The coastal waters forecast from Point Pinos to Point Piedras Blancas out to 10 nautical miles. Tonight, northwest wind 10 to 15 knots, easing to 5 to 10 knots late this evening and overnight. Seas 3 to 5 feet wave detail, northwest 4 feet at 9 seconds and south 2 feet at 16 seconds. Thursday, north wind around 5 knots, backing to west in the afternoon. Seas 3 to 4 feet wave detail, northwest 4 feet at 8 seconds and south 2 feet at 17 seconds. Thursday night, northwest wind 5 to 10 knots, seas 3 to 4 feet wave detail, northwest 3 feet at 8 seconds and south 2 feet at 16 seconds. The coastal waters forecast from Pigeon Point to Point Pinos 10 to 16 nautical miles offshore. Tonight, northwest wind 10 to 15 knots, becoming west 5 to 10 knots after midnight. Seas 4 to 6 feet wave detail, northwest 6 feet at 8 seconds and south 2 feet at 16 seconds. A slight chance of drizzle after midnight. Thursday, west wind 5 to 10 knots, seas 4 to 5 feet wave detail, northwest 5 feet at 8 seconds and south 2 feet at 15 seconds. Thursday night, northwest wind 5 to 10 knots, seas 4 to 5 feet wave detail, northwest 4 feet at 8 seconds and south 2 feet at 15 seconds. The offshore waters forecast for the following marine location, Point Arena to Pigeon Point between 60 nautical miles and 150 nautical miles offshore. Issued at 2:59 p.m. Pacific Daylight Time. Tonight, northwest winds 10 to 20 knots. Seas 6 to 8 feet. Thursday, north to northwest winds 5 to 15 knots. Seas 6 to 8 feet. Thursday night, northwest winds 5 to 10 knots, becoming north to northwest 10 to 15 knots. Seas 6 to 7 feet. Friday, north winds 10 to 15 knots. Seas 5 to 6 feet. Friday night, north to northwest winds 10 to 20 knots. Seas 5 to 8 feet. Saturday, north to northwest winds 15 to 20 knots. Seas 5 to 8 feet. Saturday night, north to northwest winds 15 to 20 knots. Seas 5 to 8 feet. Sun, north to northwest winds 15 to 20 knots. Seas 5 to 7 feet. Sun night, north winds 20 to 25 knots. Seas 6 to 7 feet. Monday, north winds 15 to 25 knots. Seas 7 to 8 feet. Monday night, north winds 20 to 25 knots. Seas 6 to 9 feet. The offshore waters forecast for the following marine location, Pigeon Point to Point Piedras Blancas between 60 nautical miles and 150 nautical miles offshore. Issued at 2:59 p.m. Pacific Daylight Time. Tonight, northwest winds 10 to 20 knots, becoming 10 to 15 knots. Seas 6 to 8 feet. Thursday, northwest winds 5 to 15 knots, becoming west to northwest 5 to 10 knots. Seas 5 to 7 feet. Thursday night, northwest winds 5 to 10 knots, becoming north to northwest 10 to 15 knots. Seas 5 to 6 feet. Friday, north to northwest winds 10 to 15 knots. Seas 5 to 6 feet. Friday night, northwest winds 15 to 20 knots. Seas 5 to 8 feet. Saturday, northwest winds 15 to 20 knots. Seas 7 to 8 feet.
Saturday night, northwest winds 15 to 20 knots. Seas 6 to 8 feet. Sun, northwest winds 15 to 20 knots. Seas 6 to 8 feet. Sunday night, northwest winds 15 to 20 knots. Seas 6 to 7 feet. Monday, north to northwest winds 15 to 20 knots. Seas 6 to 7 feet. Monday night, north to northwest winds 15 to 20 knots. Seas 6 to 9 feet. 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This broadcast originates from the National Weather Service office located in Monterey, California, and serves the coastal marine waters, including San Francisco and Monterey Bay. The coastal waters forecast from Point Reyes to Pigeon Point out to 10 nautical miles. For tonight, west wind 5 to 10 knots, seas 3 to 5 feet. Wave detail, northwest 4 feet at 8 seconds and south 2 feet at 16 seconds. A slight chance of drizzle after midnight. For Thursday, south wind around 5 knots, seas 3 to 4 feet. Wave detail, northwest 3 feet at 8 seconds and south 2 feet at 17 seconds. A slight chance of drizzle in the morning. For Thursday night, northwest wind around 5 knots. Seas 3 to 4 feet. Wave detail, northwest 3 feet at 8 seconds and south 2 feet at 16 seconds. Patchy fog after midnight. The coastal waters forecast from Pigeon Point to Point Pinos out to 10 nautical miles. For tonight, northwest wind 10 to 15 knots, becoming west around 5 knots. Seas 3 to 5 feet. Wave detail, northwest 4 feet at 8 seconds and south 2 feet at 16 seconds. For Thursday, south wind 5 to 10 knots. Seas 3 to 4 feet. Wave detail, northwest 3 feet at 8 seconds and south 2 feet at 16 seconds. For Thursday night, northwest wind 5 to 10 knots. Seas 3 to 4 feet. Wave detail, northwest 3 feet at 8 seconds and south 2 feet at 16 seconds. Sunrise, sunset, and tidal information for the San Francisco Bay Area for Wednesday, September 16th. The sunset tonight, 7:15 p.m. The sunrise tomorrow, 6:53 a.m. The sunset tomorrow, 7:14 p.m. Tidal data at the Golden Gate for the afternoon and evening hours today and the morning hours of tomorrow. High tide, 3:16 p.m. at 5.59 feet. Low tide, 10:19 p.m. at 0.76 feet. High tide, 5:52 a.m. at 4.7 feet. Low tide, 9:55 a.m. at 3.44 feet. Here are the buoy observations for 8 p.m. Pacific Daylight Time. An offshore buoy 6 winds northeast at 10 knots, pressure 1,027.5 millibars. An offshore buoy 59, winds north 14 knots, water temperature 67, pressure 1,021.0 millibars, seas 5 feet every 8 seconds. At Point Arena buoy, winds south 6 knots, water temperature 57, pressure 1,014.9 millibars, seas 5 feet every 8 seconds. At buoy 13 near Bodega Bay, winds west at 6 knots, pressure 1,014.7 millibars, swell 4 feet every 8 seconds. At Point Reyes Wave Rider buoy, water temperature 59, seas 6 feet every 8 seconds. At San Francisco buoy, winds west 6 knots, water temperature 61, pressure 1,015.2 millibars, seas 4 feet every 8 seconds. At Half Moon Bay buoy, winds west 8 knots, water temperature 62, pressure 1,016.2 millibars, seas 4 feet every 8 seconds. At Monterey Bay buoy, winds west 6 knots, water temperature 61, pressure 1,015.7 millibars, seas 6 feet every 8 seconds. At Point Sur, Wave Rider buoy, water temperature 61, seas 6 feet every 9 seconds.
at Cape San Martin Buoy, winds northwest 14 knots. Water temperature 63. Pressure 1,015.9 millibars. Seas 6 feet every 9 seconds. Synopsis for the Central California coast and bays, including the Monterey Bay, Greater Farallones, and Cordell Bank.

until 9 p.m. Pacific Daylight Time this evening. For tonight, southwest wind 10 to 15 knots, easing to 5 to 10 knots late. For Thursday, southwest wind 5 to 10 knots. For Thursday night, west wind 5 to 10 knots, easing to around 5 knots after midnight. The marine forecast for Monterey Bay. Small craft advisory in effect until 9 p.m. Pacific Daylight Time this evening. For tonight, west wind 10 to 15 knots, easing to 5 to 10 knots after midnight, then becoming southwest late. Seas around 3 feet. Wave detail, northwest 3 feet at 8 seconds. A slight chance of drizzle late this evening and overnight. For Thursday, south wind around 5 knots, veering to west in the afternoon. Seas around 3 feet. Wave detail, northwest 2 feet at 8 seconds. A slight chance of drizzle in the morning. Patchy fog in the morning. For Thursday night, west wind 5 to 10 knots, veering to northeast after midnight. Seas around 3 feet. Wave detail, northwest 2 feet at 8 seconds. The coastal waters forecast from Point Arena to Point Reyes out to 10 nautical miles. Tonight, northwest wind 10 to 15 knots, becoming west 5 to 10 knots late this evening, then becoming southwest after midnight. Seas 4 to 5 feet, wave detail, northwest 5 feet at 8 seconds and south 2 feet at 16 seconds. A slight chance of drizzle after midnight. Thursday, south wind around 5 knots, seas 3 to 5 feet, wave detail, northwest 4 feet at 8 seconds and south 2 feet at 17 seconds. A slight chance of drizzle in the morning. Thursday night, northwest wind around 5 knots, seas 3 to 4 feet, wave detail, northwest 3 feet at 8 seconds and south 2 feet at 16 seconds. The coastal waters forecast from Point Arena to Point Reyes 10 to 60 nautical miles offshore. Small craft advisory in effect 16 seconds. The coastal waters forecast from Point Arena to Point Reyes 10 to 60 nautical miles offshore. Small craft advisory in effect until 3 p.m. Pacific Daylight Time this afternoon. Tonight, northwest wind 10 to 15 knots, becoming west 5 to 10 knots late. Seas 5 to 7 feet, wave detail, northwest 6 feet at 8 seconds and south 2 feet at 17 seconds. Thursday, west wind 5 to 10 knots, becoming southwest in the afternoon. Seas 5 to 6 feet, wave detail, northwest 6 feet at 8 seconds and south 2 feet at 16 seconds. Thursday night, northwest wind 5 to 10 knots, seas 4 to 5 feet, wave detail, northwest 5 feet at 8 seconds and south 2 feet at 15 seconds. San Francisco Bar forecast. In the deep water channel, mixed seas of 4 to 6 feet at 8 seconds. Across the bar, swell can be more than twice as high across the bar than surrounding waters. Waves are also more prone to break, particularly during strong ebb currents. Maximum ebb current of 2.6 knots at 8:17 p.m. Wednesday and 0.9 knots at 10:09 a.m. Thursday. The coastal waters forecast from Point Pinos to Point Piedras Blancas out to 10 nautical miles. Tonight, northwest wind 10 to 15 knots, easing to 5 to 10 knots late this evening and overnight. Seas 3 to 5 feet, wave detail, northwest 4 feet at 9 seconds and south 2 feet at 16 seconds. Thursday, north wind around 5 knots, backing to west in the afternoon. Seas 3 to 4 feet, wave detail, northwest 4 feet at 8 seconds and south 2 feet at 17 seconds. Thursday night, northwest wind 5 to 10 knots, seas 3 to 4 feet, wave detail, northwest 3 feet at 8 seconds and south 2 feet at 16 seconds. The coastal waters forecast from Pigeon Point to Point Pinos 10 to 60 nautical miles offshore. Tonight, northwest wind 10 to 15 knots, becoming west 5 to 10 knots after midnight. Seas 4 to 6 feet, wave detail, northwest 6 feet at 8 seconds and south 2 feet at 16 seconds. A slight chance of drizzle after midnight. Thursday, west wind 5 to 10 knots, seas 4 to 5 feet, wave detail, northwest 5 feet at 8 seconds and south 2 feet at 15 seconds. Thursday night, northwest wind 5.

Heights it cannot see 4 to 5 feet way detail. Northwest 4 feet at 8 seconds and south 2 feet at 15 seconds. The offshore waters forecast for the following marine location: Point Arena to Pigeon Point between 60 nautical miles and 150 nautical miles offshore. Issued at 2:59 p.m. Pacific Daylight Time. Tonight, northwest winds 10 to 20 knots. Seas 6 to 8 feet. Thursday, north to northwest winds 5 to 15 knots. Seas 6 to 8 feet. Thursday night, northwest winds 5 to 10 knots, becoming north to northwest 10 to 15 knots. Seas 6 to 7 feet. Friday, north winds 10 to 15 knots. Seas 5 to 6 feet. Friday night, north to northwest winds 10 to 20 knots. Seas 5 to 8 feet. Saturday, north to northwest winds 15 to 20 knots. Seas 5 to 8 feet. Saturday night, north to northwest winds 15 to 20 knots. Seas 5 to 8 feet. Sun, north to northwest winds 15 to 20 knots. Seas 5 to 7 feet. Sun night, north winds 20 to 25 knots. Seas 6 to 7 feet. Monday, north winds 15 to 25 knots. Seas 7 to 8 feet. Monday night, north winds 20 to 25 knots. Seas 6 to 9 feet. The offshore waters forecast for the following marine location: Pigeon Point to Point Piedras Blancas between 60 nautical miles and 150 nautical miles offshore. Issued at 2:59 p.m. Pacific Daylight Time. Tonight, northwest winds 10 to 20 knots, becoming 10 to 15 knots. Seas 6 to 8 feet. Thursday, northwest winds 5 to 15 knots, becoming west to northwest 5 to 10 knots. Seas 5 to 7 feet. Thursday night, northwest winds 5 to 10 knots, becoming north to northwest 10 to 15 knots. Seas 5 to 6 feet. Friday, north to northwest winds 10 to 15 knots. Seas 5 to 6 feet. Friday night, northwest winds 15 to 20 knots. Seas 5 to 8 feet. Saturday, northwest winds 15 to 20 knots. Seas 7 to 8 feet. Saturday night, northwest winds 15 to 20 knots. Seas 6 to 8 feet. Sun, northwest winds 15 to 20 knots. Seas 6 to 8 feet. Sunday night, northwest winds 15 to 20 knots. Seas 6 to 7 feet. Monday, north to northwest winds 15 to 20 knots. Seas 6 to 7 feet. Monday night, north to northwest winds 15 to 20 knots. Seas 6 to 9 feet. The coastal waters forecast from Point Reyes to Pigeon Point out to 10 nautical miles. For tonight, west wind 5 to 10 knots. Seas 3 to 5 feet. Wave detail, northwest 4 feet at 8 seconds and south 2 feet at 16 seconds. A slight chance of drizzle after midnight. For Thursday, south wind around 5 knots. Seas 3 to 4 feet. Wave detail, northwest 3 feet at 8 seconds and south 2 feet at 17 seconds. A slight chance of drizzle in the morning. For Thursday night, northwest wind around 5 knots. Seas 3 to 4 feet. Wave detail, northwest 3 feet at 8 seconds and south 2 feet at 16 seconds. Patchy fog after midnight. The coastal waters forecast from Pigeon Point to Point Pinos out to 10 nautical miles. For tonight, northwest wind 10 to 15 knots, becoming west around 5 knots. Seas 3 to 5 feet. Wave detail, northwest 4 feet at 8 seconds and south 2 feet at 16 seconds. For Thursday, south wind 5 to 10 knots. Seas 3 to 4 feet. Wave detail, northwest 3 feet at 8 seconds and south 2 feet at 16 seconds. For Thursday night, northwest wind 5 to 10 knots. Seas 3 to 4 feet. Wave detail, northwest 3 feet at 8 seconds and

2 feet at 16 seconds. Sunrise, sunset, and tidal information for the San Francisco Bay Area for Wednesday, September 16th. The sunset tonight, 7:15 p.m. The sunrise tomorrow, 6:53 a.m. The sunset tomorrow, 7:14 p.m. Tidal data at the Golden Gate for the afternoon and evening hours today and the morning hours of tomorrow. High tide, 3:16 p.m. at 5.59 feet. Low tide, 10:19 p.m. at 0.76 feet. High tide, 5:52 a.m. at 4.7 feet. Low tide, 9:55 a.m. at 3.44 feet. Here are the buoy observations for 8 p.m. Pacific Daylight Time. An offshore buoy 6 winds northeast at 10 knots, pressure 1,027.5 millibars. An offshore buoy 59, winds north 14 knots, water temperature 67, pressure 1,021.0 millibars, seas 5 feet every 8 seconds. At Point Arena buoy, winds south 6 knots, water temperature 57, pressure 1,014.9 millibars, seas 5 feet every 8 seconds. At buoy 13 near Bodega Bay, winds west at 6 knots, pressure 1,014.7 millibars, swell 4 feet every 8 seconds. At Point Reyes Wave Rider buoy, water temperature 59, seas 6 feet every 8 seconds. At San Francisco buoy, winds west 6 knots, water temperature 61, pressure 1,015.2 millibars, seas 4 feet every 8 seconds. At Half Moon Bay buoy, winds west 8 knots, water temperature 62, pressure 1,016.2 millibars, seas 4 feet every 8 seconds. At Monterey Bay buoy, winds west 6 knots, water temperature 61, pressure 1,015.7 millibars, seas 6 feet every 8 seconds. At Pointer, Wave Rider buoy, water temperature 61, seas 6 feet every 9 seconds. At Cape San Martin buoy, winds northwest 14 knots, water temperature 63, pressure 1,015.9 millibars, seas 6 feet every 9 seconds. Synopsis for the Central California coast and bays, including the Monterey Bay, Greater Farallon, and Cordell Bank National Marine Sanctuaries. Conditions will improve tonight as northwesterly breezes diminish to become gentle to moderate. Hazardous conditions for small craft will return Friday into the weekend due to fresh to strong northwesterly breezes. Slight to moderate seas will prevail through Sunday. The marine forecast for San Pablo Bay, Suisun Bay, the West Delta, and the San Francisco Bay north of the Bay Bridge. Small craft advisory in effect until 9 p.m. Pacific Daylight Time this evening. For tonight, southwest wind 10 to 15 knots, easing to 5 to 10 knots late. For Thursday, southwest wind 5 to 10 knots. For Thursday night, west wind 5 to 10 knots, easing to around 5 knots after midnight. The marine forecast for Monterey Bay. Small craft advisory in effect until 9 p.m. Pacific Daylight Time this evening. For tonight, west wind 10 to 15 knots, easing to 5 to 10 knots after midnight, then becoming southwest late. Seas around 3 feet. Wave detail, northwest 3 feet at 8 seconds. A slight chance of drizzle late this evening and overnight. For Thursday, south wind around 5 knots, veering to west in the afternoon. Seas around 3 feet. Wave detail, northwest 2 feet at 8 seconds. A slight chance of drizzle in the morning. Patchy fog in the morning. For Thursday night, west wind 5 to 10 knots, veering to northeast after midnight. Seas around 3 feet. Wave detail, northwest 2 feet at 8 seconds. The coastal waters forecast from Point Arena to Point Reyes out to 10 nautical miles. Tonight, northwest wind 10 to 15 knots, becoming west 5 to 10 knots late this evening, then becoming southwest after midnight. Seas 4 to 5 feet, wave detail, northwest 5 feet at 8 seconds and south 2 feet at 16 seconds. A slight chance of drizzle after midnight. Thursday, south wind around 5 knots, seas 3 to 5.
5 feet wave detail, northwest 4 feet at 8 seconds, and south 2 feet at 17 seconds. A slight chance of drizzle in the morning. Thursday night, northwest wind around 5 knots, 3 to 4 feet wave detail, northwest 3 feet at 8 seconds, and south 2 feet at 16 seconds. The coastal waters forecast from Point Arena to Point Reyes 10 to 60 nautical miles offshore. Tonight, northwest wind 10 to 15 knots, becoming west 5 to 10 knots late. Seas 5 to 7 feet wave detail, northwest 6 feet at 8 seconds and south 2 feet at 17 seconds. Thursday, west wind 5 to 10 knots, becoming southwest in the afternoon. Seas 5 to 6 feet wave detail, northwest 6 feet at 8 seconds and south 2 feet at 16 seconds. Thursday night, northwest wind 5 to 10 knots, seas 4 to 5 feet wave detail, northwest 5 feet at 8 seconds and south 2 feet at 15 seconds. San Francisco Bar forecast. In the deep water channel, mixed seas of 4 to 6 feet at 8 seconds. Across the bar, swell can be more than twice as high across the bar than surrounding waters. Waves are also more prone to break, particularly during strong ebb currents. Maximum ebb current of 0.9 knots at 10:09 a.m. Thursday and 2.1 knots at 8:53 p.m. Thursday. The coastal waters forecast from Point Pinos to Point Piedras Blancas out to 10 nautical miles. Tonight, northwest wind 10 to 15 knots, easing to 5 to 10 knots late this evening and overnight. Seas 3 to 5 feet wave detail, northwest 4 feet at 9 seconds and south 2 feet at 16 seconds. Thursday, north wind around 5 knots, backing to west in the afternoon. Seas 3 to 4 feet wave detail, northwest 4 feet at 8 seconds and south 2 feet at 17 seconds. Thursday night, northwest wind 5 to 10 knots, seas 3 to 4 feet wave detail, northwest 3 feet at 8 seconds and south 2 feet at 16 seconds. The coastal waters forecast from Pigeon Point to Point Pinos 10 to 60 nautical miles offshore. Tonight, northwest wind 10 to 15 knots, becoming west 5 to 10 knots after midnight. Seas 4 to 6 feet wave detail, northwest 6 feet at 8 seconds and south 2 feet at 16 seconds. A slight chance of drizzle after midnight. Thursday, west wind 5 to 10 knots, seas 4 to 5 feet wave detail, northwest 5 feet at 8 seconds and south 2 feet at 15 seconds. Thursday night, northwest wind 5 to 10 knots, seas 4 to 5 feet wave detail, northwest 4 feet at 8 seconds and south 2 feet at 15 seconds. The offshore waters forecast for the following marine location, Point Arena to Pigeon Point between 60 nautical miles and 150 nautical miles offshore. Issued at 2:59 p.m. Pacific Daylight Time. Tonight, northwest winds 10 to 20 knots. Seas 6 to 8 feet. Thursday, north to northwest winds 5 to 15 knots. Seas 6 to 8 feet. Thursday night, northwest winds 5 to 10 knots, becoming north to northwest 10 to 15 knots. Seas 6 to 7 feet. Friday, north winds 10 to 15 knots. Seas 5 to 6 feet. Friday night, north to northwest winds 10 to 20 knots. Seas 5 to 8 feet. Saturday, north to northwest winds 15 to 20 knots. Seas 5 to 8 feet. Saturday night, north to northwest winds 15 to 20 knots. Seas 5 to 8 feet. Sun, north to northwest winds 15 to 20 knots. Seas 5 to 7 feet. Sun night, north winds 20 to 25 knots. Seas 6 to 7 feet. Monday, north winds 15 to 25 knots. Seas 7 to 8 feet. Monday night, north winds 20 to 25 knots. Seas 6 to 9 feet. The offshore waters forecast for the following marine location, Pigeon Point to Point Piedras Blancas between 60 nautical miles and 150 nautical miles offshore. Issued at 2:59 p.m. Pacific Daylight Time. Tonight, northwest winds 10 to 20 knots, becoming 10 to 15 knots.
seas 6 to 8 feet. Thursday, northwest winds 5 to 15 knots, becoming west to northwest 5 to 10 knots. Seas 5 to 7 feet. Thursday night, northwest winds 5 to 10 knots, becoming north to northwest 10 to 15 knots. Seas 5 to 6 feet. Friday, north to northwest winds 10 to 15 knots. Seas 5 to 6 feet. Friday night, northwest winds 15 to 20 knots. Seas 5 to 8 feet. Saturday, northwest winds 15 to 20 knots. Seas 7 to 8 feet. Saturday night, northwest winds 15 to 20 knots. Seas 6 to 8 feet. Sun, northwest winds 15 to 20 knots. Seas 6 to 8 feet. Sunday night, northwest winds 15 to 20 knots. Seas 6 to 7 feet. Monday, north to northwest winds 15 to 20 knots. Seas 6 to 7 feet. Monday night, north to northwest winds 15 to 20 knots. Seas 6 to 9 feet. The coastal waters forecast from Point Reyes to Pigeon Point out to 10 nautical miles. For tonight, west wind 5 to 10 knots. Seas 3 to 5 feet. Wave detail, northwest 4 feet at 8 seconds and south 2 feet at 16 seconds. A slight chance of drizzle after midnight. For Thursday, south wind around 5 knots. Seas 3 to 4 feet. Wave detail, northwest 3 feet at 8 seconds and south 2 feet at 17 seconds. A slight chance of drizzle in the morning. For Thursday night, northwest wind around 5 knots. Seas 3 to 4 feet. Wave detail, northwest 3 feet at 8 seconds and south 2 feet at 16 seconds. Patchy fog after midnight. The coastal waters forecast from Pigeon Point to Point Pinos out to 10 nautical miles. For tonight, northwest wind 10 to 15 knots, becoming west around 5 knots. Seas 3 to 5 feet. Wave detail, northwest 4 feet at 8 seconds and south 2 feet at 16 seconds. For Thursday, south wind 5 to 10 knots. Seas 3 to 4 feet. Wave detail, northwest 3 feet at 8 seconds and south 2 feet at 16 seconds. For Thursday night, northwest wind 5 to 10 knots. Seas 3 to 4 feet. Wave detail, northwest 3 feet at 8 seconds and south 2 feet at 16 seconds. Sunrise, sunset, and tidal information for the San Francisco Bay Area for Wednesday, September 16th. The sunset tonight, 7:15 p.m. The sunrise tomorrow, 6:53 a.m. The sunset tomorrow, 7:14 p.m. Tidal data at the Golden Gate for the afternoon and evening hours today and the morning hours of tomorrow. High tide, 3:16 p.m. at 5.59 feet. Low tide, 10:19 p.m. at 0.76 feet. 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Low tide, 9:55 a.m. at 3.44 feet. 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This broadcast originates from the National Weather Service office located in Monterey, California, and serves the coastal marine waters, including San Francisco and Monterey Bay. Here are the buoy observations for 8 p.m. Pacific Daylight Time. An offshore buoy 6 winds northeast at 10 knots, pressure 1,027.5 millibars. An offshore buoy 59, winds north 14 knots, water temperature 67, pressure 1,021.0 millibars, seas 5 feet every 8 seconds. At Point Arena buoy, winds south 6 knots, water temperature 57, pressure 1,014.9 millibars, seas 5 feet every 8 seconds. At buoy 13 near Bodega Bay, winds west at 6 knots, pressure 1,014.7 millibars, swell 4 feet every 8 seconds. At Point Reyes Wave Rider buoy, water temperature 59, seas 6 feet every 8 seconds.
at San Francisco. Blowing winds west 6 knots. Water temperature 61. Pressure 1,015.2 millibars. Seas 4 feet every 8 seconds. At Half Moon Bay, blowing winds west 8 knots. Water temperature 62. Pressure 1,016.2 millibars. Seas 4 feet every 8 seconds. At Monterey Bay, buoy winds west 6 knots. Water temperature 61. Pressure 1,015.7 millibars. Seas 6 feet every 8 seconds. At Pointer, wave rider buoy water temperature 61. Seas 6 feet every 9 seconds. At Cape San Martin, buoy winds northwest 14 knots. Water temperature 63. Pressure 1,015.9 millibars. Seas 6 feet every 9 seconds. Synopsis for the Central California coast and bays, including the Monterey Bay, Greater Farallones, and Cordell Bank National Marine Sanctuaries. Conditions will improve tonight as northwesterly breezes diminish to become gentle to moderate. Hazardous conditions for small craft will return Friday into the weekend due to fresh to strong northwesterly breezes. Slight to moderate seas will prevail through Sunday. The marine forecast for San Pablo Bay, Suisun Bay, the West Delta, and the San Francisco Bay north of the Bay Bridge. Small craft advisory in effect until 9 p.m. Pacific Daylight Time this evening. For tonight, southwest wind 10 to 15 knots, easing to 5 to 10 knots late. For Thursday, southwest wind 5 to 10 knots. For Thursday night, west wind 5 to 10 knots, easing to around 5 knots after midnight. The marine forecast for Monterey Bay. Small craft advisory in effect until 9 p.m. Pacific Daylight Time this evening. For tonight, west wind 10 to 15 knots, easing to 5 to 10 knots after midnight, then becoming southwest late. Seas around 3 feet. Wave detail, northwest 3 feet at 8 seconds. A slight chance of drizzle late this evening and overnight. For Thursday, south wind around 5 knots, veering to west in the afternoon. Seas around 3 feet. Wave detail, northwest 2 feet at 8 seconds. A slight chance of drizzle in the morning. Patchy fog in the morning. For Thursday night, west wind 5 to 10 knots, veering to northeast after midnight. Seas around 3 feet. Wave detail, northwest 2 feet at 8 seconds. The coastal waters forecast from Point Arena to Point Reyes out to 10 nautical miles. Tonight, northwest wind 10 to 15 knots, becoming west 5 to 10 knots late this evening, then becoming southwest after midnight. Seas 4 to 5 feet wave detail, northwest 5 feet at 8 seconds and south 2 feet at 16 seconds. A slight chance of drizzle after midnight. Thursday south wind around 5 knots, seas 3 to 5 feet wave detail, northwest 4 feet at 8 seconds and south 2 feet at 17 seconds. A slight chance of drizzle in the morning. Thursday night, northwest wind around 5 knots, seas 3 to 4 feet wave detail, northwest 3 feet at 8 seconds and south 2 feet at 16 seconds. The coastal waters forecast from Point Arena to Point Reyes 10 to 16 nautical miles offshore. Tonight, northwest wind 10 to 15 knots, becoming west 5 to 10 knots late. Seas 5 to 7 feet wave detail, northwest 6 feet at 8 seconds and south 2 feet at 17 seconds. Thursday west wind 5 to 10 knots, becoming southwest in the afternoon. Seas 5 to 6 feet wave detail, northwest 6 feet at 8 seconds and south 2 feet at 16 seconds. Thursday night, northwest wind 5 to 10 knots, seas 4 to 5 feet wave detail, northwest 5 feet at 8 seconds and south 2 feet at 15 seconds. San Francisco VAR forecast. In the deep water channel, mixed seas of 4 to 6 feet at 8 seconds. Across the bar, swell can be more than twice as high across the bar than surrounding waters. Waves are also more prone to break, particularly during strong ebb currents. Maximum ebb current of 0.9 knots at 10:09 a.m. Thursday and 2.1 knots at 8:53 p.m. Thursday. The coastal waters forecast from Point Pinos to Point Piedras Blancas out to 10 nautical miles. Tonight,
tonight, northwest wind 10 to 15 knots, easing to 5 to 10 knots late this evening and overnight. Seas 3 to 5 feet wave detail, northwest 4 feet at 9 seconds and south 2 feet at 16 seconds. Thursday, north wind around 5 knots, backing to west in the afternoon. Seas 3 to 4 feet wave detail, northwest 4 feet at 8 seconds and south 2 feet at 17 seconds. Thursday night, northwest wind 5 to 10 knots, seas 3 to 4 feet wave detail, northwest 3 feet at 8 seconds and south 2 feet at 16 seconds. The coastal waters forecast from Pigeon Point to Point Pinos 10 to 16 nautical miles offshore. Tonight, northwest wind 10 to 15 knots, becoming west 5 to 10 knots after midnight. Seas 4 to 6 feet wave detail, northwest 6 feet at 8 seconds and south 2 feet at 16 seconds. A slight chance of drizzle after midnight. Thursday, west wind 5 to 10 knots, seas 4 to 5 feet wave detail, northwest 5 feet at 8 seconds and south 2 feet at 15 seconds. Thursday night, northwest wind 5 to 10 knots, seas 4 to 5 feet wave detail, northwest 4 feet at 8 seconds and south 2 feet at 15 seconds. The offshore waters forecast for the following marine location: Point Arena to Pigeon Point between 60 nautical miles and 150 nautical miles offshore. Issued at 2:59 p.m. Pacific Daylight Time. Tonight, northwest winds 10 to 20 knots. Seas 6 to 8 feet. Thursday, north to northwest winds 5 to 15 knots. Seas 6 to 8 feet. Thursday night, northwest winds 5 to 10 knots, becoming north to northwest 10 to 15 knots. Seas 6 to 7 feet. Friday, north winds 10 to 15 knots. Seas 5 to 6 feet. Friday night, north to northwest winds 10 to 20 knots. Seas 5 to 8 feet. Saturday, north to northwest winds 15 to 20 knots. Seas 5 to 8 feet. Saturday night, north to northwest winds 15 to 20 knots. Seas 5 to 8 feet. Sun, north to northwest winds 15 to 20 knots. Seas 5 to 7 feet. Sun night, north winds 20 to 25 knots. Seas 6 to 7 feet. Monday, north winds 15 to 25 knots. Seas 7 to 8 feet. Monday night, north winds 20 to 25 knots. Seas 6 to 9 feet. The offshore waters forecast for the following marine location: Pigeon Point to Point Piedras Blancas between 60 nautical miles and 150 nautical miles offshore. 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Tonight, northwest winds 10 to 20 knots, becoming 10 to 15 knots. Seas 6 to 8 feet. Thursday, northwest winds 5 to 15 knots, becoming west to northwest 5 to 10 knots. Seas 5 to 7 feet. Thursday night, northwest winds 5 to 10 knots, becoming north to northwest 10 to 15 knots. Seas 5 to 6 feet. Friday, north to northwest winds 10 to 15 knots. Seas 5 to 6 feet. Friday night, northwest winds 15 to 20 knots. Seas 5 to 8 feet. Saturday, northwest winds 15 to 20 knots. Seas 7 to 8 feet. Saturday night, northwest winds 15 to 20 knots. Seas 6 to 8 feet. Sun, northwest winds 15 to 20 knots. Seas 6 to 8 feet. Sunday night, northwest winds 15 to 20 knots. Seas 6 to 7 feet. Monday, north to northwest winds 15 to 20 knots. Seas 6 to 7 feet. Monday night, north to northwest winds 15 to 20 knots. Seas 6 to 9 feet. The coastal waters forecast from Point Reyes to Pigeon Point out to 10 nautical miles. For tonight, west wind 5 to 10 knots. Seas 3 to 5 feet. Wave detail, northwest 4 feet at 8 seconds and south 2 feet at 16 seconds. A slight chance of drizzle after midnight. For Thursday, south wind around 5.

knots. Seas 3 to 4 feet. Wave detail, northwest 3 feet at 8 seconds and south 2 feet at 17 seconds. A slight chance of drizzle in the morning. For Thursday night, northwest wind around 5 knots. Seas 3 to 4 feet. Wave detail, northwest 3 feet at 8 seconds and south 2 feet at 16 seconds. Patchy fog after midnight. The coastal waters forecast from Pigeon Point to Point Pinos out to 10 nautical miles. For tonight, northwest wind 10 to 15 knots, becoming west around 5 knots. Seas 3 to 5 feet. Wave detail, northwest 4 feet at 8 seconds and south 2 feet at 16 seconds. For Thursday, south wind 5 to 10 knots. Seas 3 to 4 feet. Wave detail, northwest 3 feet at 8 seconds and south 2 feet at 16 seconds. For Thursday night, northwest wind 5 to 10 knots. Seas 3 to 4 feet. Wave detail, northwest 3 feet at 8 seconds and south 2 feet at 16 seconds. Sunrise, sunset, and tidal information for the San Francisco Bay Area for Wednesday, September 16th. The sunset tonight, 7:15 p.m. The sunrise tomorrow, 6:53 a.m. The sunset tomorrow, 7:14 p.m. Tidal data at the Golden Gate for the afternoon and evening hours today and the morning hours of tomorrow. High tide, 3:16 p.m. at 5.59 feet. Low tide, 10:19 p.m. at 0.76 feet. High tide, 5:52 a.m. at 4.7 feet. Low tide, 9:55 a.m. at 3.44 feet. Here are the buoy observations for 9 p.m. Pacific Daylight Time. An offshore buoy 6 winds north at 12 knots, pressure 1,027.5 millibars. An offshore buoy 59 winds north at 14 knots, water temperature 67, pressure 1,021.2 millibars. At buoy 14 near Point Arena, wind south at 6 knots, water temperature 57, pressure 1,014.8 millibars. At buoy 13 near Bodega Bay, winds west at 8 knots, pressure 1,015.0 millibars. At Point Reyes Wave Rider, buoy water temperature 59, seas 6 feet, every 8 seconds. At San Francisco buoy, winds west at 8 knots, water temperature 60, pressure 1,015.3 millibars. At Half Moon Bay buoy, winds west 10 knots, water temperature 62, pressure 1,016.2 millibars, seas 4 feet, every 8 seconds. At Monterey buoy, winds northwest at 8 knots, water temperature 60, pressure 1,015.8 millibars. At Point Sur, Wave Rider buoy water temperature 62, seas 6 feet, every 8 seconds. At Cape San Martin buoy winds northwest at 12 knots, water temperature 63, pressure 1,016.2 millibars. Synopsis for the Central California coast and bays including the Monterey Bay, Greater Farallones, and Cordell Bank National Marine Sanctuaries. Conditions will improve tonight as northwesterly breezes diminish to become gentle to moderate. Hazardous conditions for small craft will return Friday into the weekend due to fresh to strong northwesterly breezes. Slight to moderate seas will prevail through Sunday. The marine forecast for San Pablo Bay, Suisun Bay, the West Delta, and the San Francisco Bay north of the Bay Bridge. Small craft advisory in effect until 9 p.m. Pacific Daylight Time this evening. For tonight, southwest wind 10 to 15 knots, easing to 5 to 10 knots late. For Thursday, southwest wind 5 to 10 knots. For Thursday night, west wind 5 to 10 knots, easing to around 5 knots after midnight. The marine forecast for Monterey Bay. Small craft advisory in effect until 9 p.m. Pacific Daylight Time this evening. For tonight, west wind 10 to 15 knots, easing to 5 to 10 knots after midnight, then becoming southwest late. Seas around 3 feet. Wave detail, northwest 3 feet at 8 seconds. A slight chance of drizzle late this evening and overnight. For Thursday, south wind.
35 knots, veering to west in the afternoon. Seas around 3 feet. Wave detail, northwest 2 feet at 8 seconds. A slight chance of drizzle in the morning. Patchy fog in the morning. For Thursday night, west wind 5 to 10 knots, veering to northeast after midnight. Seas around 3 feet. Wave detail, northwest 2 feet at 8 seconds. The coastal waters forecast from Point Arena to Point Reyes out to 10 nautical miles. Tonight, northwest wind 10 to 15 knots, becoming west 5 to 10 knots late this evening, then becoming southwest after midnight. Seas 4 to 5 feet, wave detail, northwest 5 feet at 8 seconds and south 2 feet at 16 seconds. A slight chance of drizzle after midnight. Thursday, south wind around 5 knots, seas 3 to 5 feet, wave detail, northwest 4 feet at 8 seconds and south 2 feet at 17 seconds. A slight chance of drizzle in the morning. Thursday night, northwest wind around 5 knots, seas 3 to 4 feet, wave detail, northwest 3 feet at 8 seconds and south 2 feet at 16 seconds. The coastal waters forecast from Point Arena to Point Reyes 10 to 60 nautical miles offshore. Tonight, northwest wind 10 to 15 knots, becoming west 5 to 10 knots late. Seas 5 to 7 feet, wave detail, northwest 6 feet at 8 seconds and south 2 feet at 17 seconds. Thursday, west wind 5 to 10 knots, becoming southwest in the afternoon. Seas 5 to 6 feet, wave detail, northwest 6 feet at 8 seconds and south 2 feet at 16 seconds. Thursday night, northwest wind 5 to 10 knots, seas 4 to 5 feet, wave detail, northwest 5 feet at 8 seconds and south 2 feet at 15 seconds. San Francisco Bar forecast. In the deep water channel, mixed seas of 4 to 6 feet at 8 seconds. Across the bar, swell can be more than twice as high across the bar than surrounding waters. Waves are also more prone to break, particularly during strong ebb currents. Maximum ebb current of 0.9 knots at 10:09 a.m. Thursday and 2.1 knots at 8:53 p.m. Thursday. The coastal waters forecast from Point Pinos to Point Piedras Blancas out to 10 nautical miles. Tonight, northwest wind 10 to 15 knots, easing to 5 to 10 knots late this evening and overnight. Seas 3 to 5 feet, wave detail, northwest 4 feet at 9 seconds and south 2 feet at 16 seconds. Thursday, north wind around 5 knots, backing to west in the afternoon. Seas 3 to 4 feet, wave detail, northwest 4 feet at 8 seconds and south 2 feet at 17 seconds. Thursday night, northwest wind 5 to 10 knots, seas 3 to 4 feet, wave detail, northwest 3 feet at 8 seconds and south 2 feet at 16 seconds. The coastal waters forecast from Pigeon Point to Point Pinos 10 to 60 nautical miles offshore. Tonight, northwest wind 10 to 15 knots, becoming west 5 to 10 knots after midnight. Seas 4 to 6 feet, wave detail, northwest 6 feet at 8 seconds and south 2 feet at 16 seconds. A slight chance of drizzle after midnight. Thursday, west wind 5 to 10 knots, seas 4 to 5 feet, wave detail, northwest 5 feet at 8 seconds and south 2 feet at 15 seconds. Thursday night, northwest wind 5 to 10 knots, seas 4 to 5 feet, wave detail, northwest 4 feet at 8 seconds and south 2 feet at 15 seconds. The offshore waters forecast for the following marine location, Point Arena to Pigeon Point between 60 nautical miles and 150 nautical miles offshore. Issued at 2:59 p.m. Pacific Daylight Time. Tonight, northwest winds 10 to 20 knots. Seas 6 to 8 feet. Thursday, north to northwest winds 5 to 15 knots. Seas 6 to 8 feet. Thursday night, northwest winds 5 to 10 knots, becoming north to northwest 10 to 15 knots. Seas 6 to 7 feet. Friday, north winds 10 to 15 knots. Seas 5 to 6 feet. Friday night, north to northwest winds 10 to 20 knots. Seas 5 to 8 feet. Saturday, north to northwest winds 15 to 20 knots. Seas 5 to 8 feet.

feet. Saturday night, north to northwest winds 15 to 20 knots. Seas 5 to 8 feet. Sun, north to northwest winds 15 to 20 knots. Seas 5 to 7 feet. Sun night, north winds 20 to 25 knots. Seas 6 to 7 feet. Monday, north winds 15 to 25 knots. Seas 7 to 8 feet. Monday night, north winds 20 to 25 knots. Seas 6 to 9 feet. The offshore waters forecast for the following marine location: Pigeon Point to Point Piedras Blancas between 60 nautical miles and 150 nautical miles offshore. Issued at 2:59 p.m. Pacific Daylight Time. Tonight, northwest winds 10 to 20 knots, becoming 10 to 15 knots. Seas 6 to 8 feet. Thursday, northwest winds 5 to 15 knots, becoming west to northwest 5 to 10 knots. Seas 5 to 7 feet. Thursday night, northwest winds 5 to 10 knots, becoming north to northwest 10 to 15 knots. Seas 5 to 6 feet. Friday, north to northwest winds 10 to 15 knots. Seas 5 to 6 feet. Friday night, northwest winds 15 to 20 knots. Seas 5 to 8 feet. Saturday, northwest winds 15 to 20 knots. Seas 7 to 8 feet. Saturday night, northwest winds 15 to 20 knots. Seas 6 to 8 feet. Sun, northwest winds 15 to 20 knots. Seas 6 to 8 feet. Sunday night, northwest winds 15 to 20 knots. Seas 6 to 7 feet. Monday, north to northwest winds 15 to 20 knots. Seas 6 to 7 feet. Monday night, north to northwest winds 15 to 20 knots. Seas 6 to 9 feet. The offshore waters forecast for the following marine location: Point Arena to Pigeon Point between 60 nautical miles and 150 nautical miles offshore. Issued at 9:16 p.m. Pacific Daylight Time. Tonight, northwest winds 10 to 20 knots. Seas 6 to 8 feet. Thursday, north to northwest winds 5 to 15 knots. Seas 6 to 8 feet. Thursday night, north to northwest winds 5 to 15 knots. Seas 5 to 7 feet. Friday, north winds 10 to 15 knots. Seas 5 to 6 feet. Friday night, north to northwest winds 15 to 20 knots. Seas 5 to 7 feet. Saturday, north winds 15 to 20 knots, becoming northwest. Seas 5 to 8 feet. Saturday night, north to northwest winds 15 to 20 knots. Seas 5 to 7 feet. Sun, north to northwest winds 15 to 20 knots. Seas 6 to 7 feet. Sunday night, north to northwest winds 15 to 20 knots. Seas 6 to 8 feet. Monday, north winds 15 to 25 knots. Seas 7 to 8 feet. Monday night, north winds 20 to 25 knots. Seas 7 to 9 feet. The offshore waters forecast for the following marine location: Pigeon Point to Point Piedras Blancas between 60 nautical miles and 150 nautical miles offshore. Issued at 9:16 p.m. Pacific Daylight Time. Tonight, northwest winds 10 to 15 knots. Seas 5 to 7 feet. Thursday, northwest winds 5 to 15 knots, becoming west to northwest 5 to 10 knots. Seas 5 to 7 feet. Thursday night, northwest winds 10 to 15 knots. Seas 5 to 6 feet. Friday, north to northwest winds 10 to 15 knots. Seas 5 to 6 feet. Friday night, northwest winds 15 to 20 knots. Seas 5 to 7 feet. Saturday, northwest winds 15 to 20 knots. Seas 6 to 8 feet. Saturday night, northwest winds 15 to 20 knots. Seas 6 to 7 feet. Sun, northwest winds 15 to 20 knots. Seas 6 to 7 feet.

Sunday night, northwest winds 15 to 20 knots. Sea 6 to 7 feet. Monday, north to northwest winds 15 to 20 knots. Sea 6 to 7 feet. Monday night, north to northwest winds 15 to 20 knots. Sea 6 to 8 feet. The coastal waters forecast from Point Reyes to Pigeon Point out to 10 nautical miles. For tonight, west wind 5 to 10 knots. Seas 3 to 5 feet. Wave detail, northwest 4 feet at 8 seconds and south 2 feet at 16 seconds. A slight chance of drizzle after midnight. For Thursday, south wind around 5 knots. Seas 3 to 4 feet. Wave detail, northwest 3 feet at 8 seconds and south 2 feet at 17 seconds. A slight chance of drizzle in the morning. For Thursday night, northwest wind around 5 knots. Seas 3 to 4 feet. Wave detail, northwest 3 feet at 8 seconds and south 2 feet at 16 seconds. Patchy fog after midnight. The coastal waters forecast from Pigeon Point to Point Pinos out to 10 nautical miles. For tonight, northwest wind 10 to 15 knots, becoming west around 5 knots. Seas 3 to 5 feet. Wave detail, northwest 4 feet at 8 seconds and south 2 feet at 16 seconds. For Thursday, south wind 5 to 10 knots. Seas 3 to 4 feet. Wave detail, northwest 3 feet at 8 seconds and south 2 feet at 16 seconds. For Thursday night, northwest wind 5 to 10 knots. Seas 3 to 4 feet. Wave detail, northwest 3 feet at 8 seconds and south 2 feet at 16 seconds. Sunrise, sunset, and tidal information for the San Francisco Bay Area for Wednesday, September 16th. The sunset tonight, 7:15 p.m. The sunrise tomorrow, 6:53 a.m. The sunset tomorrow, 7:14 p.m. Tidal data at the Golden Gate for the afternoon and evening hours today and the morning hours of tomorrow. High tide, 3:16 p.m. at 5.59 feet. Low tide, 10:19 p.m. at 0.76 feet. High tide, 5:52 a.m. at 4.7 feet. Low tide, 9:55 a.m. at 3.44 feet. Here are the buoy observations for 9 p.m. Pacific Daylight Time. An offshore buoy 6 winds northeast at 10 knots, pressure 1,027.6 millibars. An offshore buoy 59 winds north at 14 knots, water temperature 67, pressure 1,021.2 millibars. At buoy 14 near Point Arena, wind south at 6 knots, water temperature 57, pressure 1,014.8 millibars. At buoy 13 near Bodega Bay, winds west at 8 knots, pressure 1,015.0 millibars. At Point Reyes Wave Rider buoy, water temperature 59, seas 6 feet, every 8 seconds. At San Francisco buoy, winds west at 8 knots, pressure 1,015.4 millibars, swell 4 feet, every 8 seconds. At Half Moon Bay buoy, winds west 10 knots, water temperature 62, pressure 1,016.2 millibars, seas 4 feet, every 8 seconds. At Monterey Bay buoy, winds northwest 8 knots, water temperature 60, pressure 1,016.0 millibars, seas 6 feet, every 8 seconds. At Point Sur, Wave Rider buoy, water temperature 62, seas 6 feet, every 8 seconds. At Cape San Martin buoy, winds northwest at 12 knots, water temperature 63, pressure 1,016.2 millibars. 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This broadcast originates from the National Weather Service office located in Monterey, California, and serves the coastal marine waters, including San Francisco and Monterey Bay. Synopsis for the Central California coast and bays, including the Monterey Bay, Greater Fairmont, and Cordell Bank National Marine Sanctuaries. Conditions will improve tonight as northwesterly breezes diminish to become gentle to moderate.
hazardous conditions for small craft will return Friday into the weekend due to fresh to strong northwesterly breezes. Slight to moderate seas will prevail through Sunday. The marine forecast for San Pablo Bay, Suisun Bay, the West Delta, and the San Francisco Bay north of the Bay Bridge. Small craft advisory in effect until 9 p.m. Pacific Daylight Time this evening. For tonight, southwest wind 10 to 15 knots, easing to 5 to 10 knots late. For Thursday, southwest wind 5 to 10 knots. For Thursday night, west wind 5 to 10 knots, easing to around 5 knots after midnight. The marine forecast for Monterey Bay. Small craft advisory in effect until 9 p.m. Pacific Daylight Time this evening. For tonight, west wind 10 to 15 knots, easing to 5 to 10 knots after midnight, then becoming southwest late. Seas around 3 feet. Wave detail, northwest 3 feet at 8 seconds. A slight chance of drizzle late this evening and overnight. For Thursday, south wind around 5 knots, veering to west in the afternoon. Seas around 3 feet. Wave detail, northwest 2 feet at 8 seconds. A slight chance of drizzle in the morning. Patchy fog in the morning. For Thursday night, west wind 5 to 10 knots, veering to northeast after midnight. Seas around 3 feet. Wave detail, northwest 2 feet at 8 seconds. The coastal waters forecast from Point Arena to Point Reyes out to 10 nautical miles. Tonight, northwest wind 10 to 15 knots, becoming west 5 to 10 knots late this evening, then becoming southwest after midnight. Seas 4 to 5 feet wave detail, northwest 5 feet at 8 seconds and south 2 feet at 16 seconds. A slight chance of drizzle after midnight. Thursday south wind around 5 knots, seas 3 to 5 feet wave detail, northwest 4 feet at 8 seconds and south 2 feet at 17 seconds. A slight chance of drizzle in the morning. Thursday night, northwest wind around 5 knots, seas 3 to 4 feet wave detail, northwest 3 feet at 8 seconds and south 2 feet at 16 seconds. The coastal waters forecast from Point Arena to Point Reyes 10 to 16 nautical miles offshore. Tonight, northwest wind 10 to 15 knots, becoming west 5 to 10 knots late. Seas 5 to 7 feet wave detail, northwest 6 feet at 8 seconds and south 2 feet at 17 seconds. Thursday, west wind 5 to 10 knots, becoming southwest in the afternoon. Seas 5 to 6 feet wave detail, northwest 6 feet at 8 seconds and south 2 feet at 16 seconds. Thursday night, northwest wind 5 to 10 knots, seas 4 to 5 feet wave detail, northwest 5 feet at 8 seconds and south 2 feet at 15 seconds. San Francisco Bar forecast. In the deep water channel, mixed seas of 4 to 6 feet at 8 seconds. Across the bar, swell can be more than twice as high across the bar than surrounding waters. Waves are also more prone to break, particularly during strong ebb currents. Maximum ebb current of 0.9 knots at 10:09 a.m. Thursday and 2.1 knots at 8:53 p.m. Thursday. The coastal waters forecast from Point Pinos to Point Piedras Blancas out to 10 nautical miles. Tonight, northwest wind 10 to 15 knots, easing to 5 to 10 knots late this evening and overnight. Seas 3 to 5 feet wave detail, northwest 4 feet at 9 seconds and south 2 feet at 16 seconds. Thursday, north wind around 5 knots, backing to west in the afternoon. Seas 3 to 4 feet wave detail, northwest 4 feet at 8 seconds and south 2 feet at 17 seconds. Thursday night, northwest wind 5 to 10 knots, seas 3 to 4 feet wave detail, northwest 3 feet at 8 seconds and south 2 feet at 16 seconds. The coastal waters forecast from Pigeon Point to Point Pinos 10 to 16 nautical miles offshore. Tonight, northwest wind 10 to 15 knots, becoming west 5 to 10 knots after midnight. Seas 4 to 6 feet wave detail, northwest 6 feet at 8 seconds and south 2 feet at 16 seconds. A slight chance of drizzle after midnight. Thursday, west wind 5 to 10 knots, seas 4 to 5 feet wave detail, northwest 5 feet at 8 seconds.

50 knots. Seas 5 to 7 feet. Friday, north winds 10 to 15 knots. Seas 5 to 6 feet. Friday night, north to northwest winds 15 to 20 knots. Seas 5 to 7 feet. Saturday, north winds 15 to 20 knots, becoming northwest. Seas 5 to 8 feet. Saturday night, north to northwest winds 15 to 20 knots. Seas 5 to 7 feet. Sun, north to northwest winds 15 to 20 knots. Seas 6 to 7 feet. Sunday night, north to northwest winds 15 to 20 knots. Seas 6 to 8 feet. Monday, north winds 15 to 25 knots. Seas 7 to 8 feet. Monday night, north winds 20 to 25 knots. Seas 7 to 9 feet. The offshore waters forecast for the following marine location: Pigeon Point to Point Piedras Blancas between 60 nautical miles and 150 nautical miles offshore. Issued at 9:16 p.m. Pacific Daylight Time. Tonight, northwest winds 10 to 15 knots. Seas 5 to 7 feet. Thursday, northwest winds 5 to 15 knots, becoming west to northwest 5 to 10 knots. Seas 5 to 7 feet. Thursday night, northwest winds 10 to 15 knots. 5 to 15 knots, becoming west to northwest 5 to 10 knots. Seas 5 to 7 feet. Thursday night, northwest winds 10 to 15 knots. Seas 5 to 6 feet. Friday, north to northwest winds 10 to 15 knots. Seas 5 to 6 feet. Friday night, northwest winds 15 to 20 knots. Seas 5 to 7 feet. Saturday, northwest winds 15 to 20 knots. Seas 6 to 8 feet. Saturday night, northwest winds 15 to 20 knots. Seas 6 to 7 feet. Sun, northwest winds 15 to 20 knots. Seas 6 to 7 feet. Sunday night, northwest winds 15 to 20 knots. Seas 6 to 7 feet. Monday, north to northwest winds 15 to 20 knots. Seas 6 to 7 feet. Monday night, north to northwest winds 15 to 20 knots. Seas 6 to 8 feet. The coastal waters forecast from Point Reyes to Pigeon Point out to 10 nautical miles. For tonight, west wind 5 to 10 knots. Seas 3 to 5 feet. Wave detail, northwest 4 feet at 8 seconds and south 2 feet at 16 seconds. A slight chance of drizzle after midnight. For Thursday, south wind around 5 knots. Seas 3 to 4 feet. Wave detail, northwest 3 feet at 8 seconds and south 2 feet at 17 seconds. A slight chance of drizzle in the morning. For Thursday night, northwest wind around 5 knots. Seas 3 to 4 feet. Wave detail, northwest 3 feet at 8 seconds and south 2 feet at 16 seconds. Patchy fog after midnight. The coastal waters forecast from Pigeon Point to Point Pinos out to 10 nautical miles. For tonight, northwest wind 10 to 15 knots, becoming west around 5 knots. Seas 3 to 5 feet. Wave detail, northwest 4 feet at 8 seconds and south 2 feet at 16 seconds. For Thursday, south wind 5 to 10 knots. Seas 3 to 4 feet. Wave detail, northwest 3 feet at 8 seconds and south 2 feet at 16 seconds. For Thursday night, northwest wind 5 to 10 knots. Seas 3 to 4 feet. Wave detail, northwest 3 feet at 8 seconds and south 2 feet at 16 seconds. Sunrise, sunset, and tidal information for the San Francisco Bay Area for Wednesday, September 16th. The sunset tonight, 7:15 p.m. The sunrise tomorrow, 6:53 a.m. The sunset tomorrow, 7:14 p.m. Tidal data at the Golden Gate for the afternoon and evening hours today and the morning hours of tomorrow. High tide, 3:16 p.m. at 5.59 feet. Low tide.

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Here are the buoy observations for 9 p.m. Pacific Daylight Time. An offshore buoy 6 winds northeast at 10 knots, pressure 1,027.6 millibars. An offshore buoy 59 winds north at 14 knots, water temperature 67, pressure 1,021.2 millibars. At buoy 14 near Point Arena, wind south at 6 knots, water temperature 57, pressure 1,014.8 millibars. At buoy 13 near Bodega Bay, winds west at 8 knots, pressure 1,015.0 millibars. At Point Reyes Wave Rider buoy, water temperature 59, seas 6 feet, every 8 seconds. At San Francisco buoy, winds west at 8 knots, pressure 1,015.4 millibars, swell 4 feet, every 8 seconds. At Half Moon Bay buoy, winds west 10 knots, water temperature 62, pressure 1,016.2 millibars, seas 4 feet, every 8 seconds. At Monterey Bay buoy, winds northwest 8 knots, water temperature 60, pressure 1,016.0 millibars, seas 6 feet, every 8 seconds. At Pointer, Wave Rider buoy, water temperature 62, seas 6 feet, every 8 seconds. At Cape San Martin buoy, winds northwest at 12 knots, water temperature 63, pressure 1,016.2 millibars. Synopsis for the Central California coast and bays, including the Monterey Bay, Greater Farallones, and Cordell Bank National Marine Sanctuaries. Conditions will improve tonight as northwesterly breezes diminish to become gentle to moderate. Hazardous conditions for small craft will return Friday into the weekend due to fresh to strong northwesterly breezes. Slight to moderate seas will prevail through Sunday. The marine forecast for San Pablo Bay, Suisun Bay, the West Delta, and the San Francisco Bay north of the Bay Bridge. Small craft advisory in effect until 9 p.m. Pacific Daylight Time this evening. For tonight, southwest wind 10 to 15 knots, easing to 5 to 10 knots late. For Thursday, southwest wind 5 to 10 knots. For Thursday night, west wind 5 to 10 knots, easing to around 5 knots after midnight. The marine forecast for Monterey Bay. Small craft advisory in effect until 9 p.m. Pacific Daylight Time this evening. For tonight, west wind 10 to 15 knots, easing to 5 to 10 knots after midnight, then becoming southwest late. Seas around 3 feet. Wave detail, northwest 3 feet at 8 seconds. A slight chance of drizzle late this evening and overnight. For Thursday, south wind around 5 knots, veering to west in the afternoon. Seas around 3 feet. Wave detail, northwest 2 feet at 8 seconds. A slight chance of drizzle in the morning. Patchy fog in the morning. For Thursday night, west wind 5 to 10 knots, veering to northeast after midnight. Seas around 3 feet. Wave detail, northwest 2 feet at 8 seconds. The coastal waters forecast from Point Arena to Point Reyes out to 10 nautical miles. Tonight, northwest wind 10 to 15 knots, becoming west 5 to 10 knots late this evening, then becoming southwest after midnight. Seas 4 to 5 feet, wave detail, northwest 5 feet at 8 seconds and south 2 feet at 16 seconds. A slight chance of drizzle after midnight. Thursday, south wind around 5 knots, seas 3 to 5 feet, wave detail, northwest 4 feet at 8 seconds and south 2 feet at 17 seconds. A slight chance of drizzle in the morning. Thursday night, northwest wind around 5 knots, seas 3 to 4 feet, wave detail, northwest 3 feet at 8 seconds and south 2 feet at 16 seconds. The coastal waters forecast from Point Arena to Point Reyes 10 to 60 nautical miles offshore. Tonight, northwest wind 10 to 15 knots, becoming west 5 to 10 knots late. Seas 5 to 7 feet, wave detail, northwest 6 feet at 8 seconds and south 2 feet at 17 seconds. Thursday, west wind 5 to 10 knots, becoming southwest in the afternoon.
sees 5 to 6 feet wave detail, northwest 6 feet at 8 seconds and south 2 feet at 16 seconds. Thursday night, northwest wind 5 to 10 knots sees 4 to 5 feet wave detail, northwest 5 feet at 8 seconds and south 2 feet at 15 seconds. San Francisco VAR forecast. In the deep water channel, mixed seas of 4 to 6 feet at 8 seconds. Across the bar, swell can be more than twice as high across the bar than surrounding waters. Waves are also more prone to break, particularly during strong ebb currents. Maximum ebb current of 0.9 knots at 10:09 a.m. Thursday and 2.1 knots at 8:53 p.m. Thursday. The coastal waters forecast from Point Pinos to Point Piedras Blancas out to 10 nautical miles. Tonight, northwest wind 10 to 15 knots, easing to 5 to 10 knots late this evening and overnight. Seas 3 to 5 feet wave detail, northwest 4 feet at 9 seconds and south 2 feet at 16 seconds. Thursday, north wind around 5 knots, backing to west in the afternoon. Seas 3 to 4 feet wave detail, northwest 4 feet at 8 seconds and south 2 feet at 17 seconds. Thursday night, northwest wind 5 to 10 knots, seas 3 to 4 feet wave detail, northwest 3 feet at 8 seconds and south 2 feet at 16 seconds. The coastal waters forecast from Pigeon Point to Point Pinos 10 to 60 nautical miles offshore. Tonight, northwest wind 10 to 15 knots, becoming west 5 to 10 knots after midnight. Seas 4 to 6 feet wave detail, northwest 6 feet at 8 seconds and south 2 feet at 16 seconds. A slight chance of drizzle after midnight. Thursday, west wind 5 to 10 knots, seas 4 to 5 feet wave detail, northwest 5 feet at 8 seconds and south 2 feet at 15 seconds. Thursday night, northwest wind 5 to 10 knots, seas 4 to 5 feet wave detail, northwest 4 feet at 8 seconds and south 2 feet at 15 seconds. The offshore waters forecast for the following marine location, Point Arena to Pigeon Point between 60 nautical miles and 150 nautical miles offshore. Issued at 9:16 p.m. Pacific Daylight Time. Tonight, northwest winds 10 to 20 knots. Seas 6 to 8 feet. Thursday, north to northwest winds 5 to 15 knots. Seas 6 to 8 feet. Thursday night, north to northwest winds 5 to 15 knots. Seas 5 to 7 feet. Friday, north winds 10 to 15 knots. Seas 5 to 6 feet. Friday night, north to northwest winds 15 to 20 knots. Seas 5 to 7 feet. Saturday, north winds 15 to 20 knots, becoming northwest. Seas 5 to 8 feet. Saturday night, north to northwest winds 15 to 20 knots. Seas 5 to 7 feet. Sun, north to northwest winds 15 to 20 knots. Seas 6 to 7 feet. Sunday night, north to northwest winds 15 to 20 knots. Seas 6 to 8 feet. Monday, north winds 15 to 25 knots. Seas 7 to 8 feet. Monday night, north winds 20 to 25 knots. Seas 7 to 9 feet. The offshore waters forecast for the following marine location, Pigeon Point to Point Piedras Blancas between 60 nautical miles and 150 nautical miles offshore. Issued at 9:16 p.m. Pacific Daylight Time. Tonight, northwest winds 10 to 15 knots. Seas 5 to 7 feet. Thursday, northwest winds 5 to 15 knots, becoming west to northwest 5 to 10 knots. Seas 5 to 7 feet. Thursday night, northwest winds 10 to 15 knots. Seas 5 to 6 feet. Friday, north to northwest winds 10 to 15 knots. Seas 5 to 6 feet. Friday night, northwest winds 15 to 20 knots. Seas 5 to 7 feet. Saturday, northwest winds 15 to 20 knots. Seas 6 to 8 feet. Saturday night, northwest winds 15 to 20 knots. Seas 6 to 7 feet. Sun, northwest winds 15 to 20 knots.
15 to 20 knots. Seas 6 to 7 feet. Sunday night, northwest winds 15 to 20 knots. Seas 6 to 7 feet. Monday, north to northwest winds 15 to 20 knots. Seas 6 to 7 feet. Monday night, north to northwest winds 15 to 20 knots. Seas 6 to 8 feet. The coastal waters forecast from Point Reyes to Pigeon Point out to 10 nautical miles. For tonight, west wind 5 to 10 knots. Seas 3 to 5 feet. Wave detail, northwest 4 feet at 8 seconds and south 2 feet at 16 seconds. A slight chance of drizzle after midnight. For Thursday, south wind around 5 knots. Seas 3 to 4 feet. Wave detail, northwest 3 feet at 8 seconds and south 2 feet at 17 seconds. A slight chance of drizzle in the morning. For Thursday night, northwest wind around 5 knots. Seas 3 to 4 feet. Wave detail, northwest 3 feet at 8 seconds and south 2 feet at 16 seconds. Patchy fog after midnight. The coastal waters forecast from Pigeon Point to Point Pinos out to 10 nautical miles. For tonight, northwest wind 10 to 15 knots, becoming west around 5 knots. Seas 3 to 5 feet. Wave detail, northwest 4 feet at 8 seconds and south 2 feet at 16 seconds. For Thursday, south wind 5 to 10 knots. Seas 3 to 4 feet. Wave detail, northwest 3 feet at 8 seconds and south 2 feet at 16 seconds. For Thursday night, northwest wind 5 to 10 knots. Seas 3 to 4 feet. Wave detail, northwest 3 feet at 8 seconds and south 2 feet at 16 seconds. Sunrise, sunset, and tidal information for the San Francisco Bay Area for Wednesday, September 16th. The sunset tonight, 7:15 p.m. The sunrise tomorrow, 6:53 a.m. The sunset tomorrow, 7:14 p.m. Tidal data at the Golden Gate for the afternoon and evening hours today and the morning hours of tomorrow. High tide, 3:16 p.m. at 5.59 feet. Low tide, 10:19 p.m. at 0.76 feet. High tide, 5:52 a.m. at 4.7 feet. Low tide, 9:55 a.m. at 3.44 feet. Here are the buoy observations for 9 p.m. Pacific Daylight Time. An offshore buoy 6 winds northeast at 10 knots, pressure 1,027.6 millibars. An offshore buoy 59 winds north at 14 knots, water temperature 67, pressure 1,021.2 millibars. A buoy 14 near Point Arena winds south at 6 knots, water temperature 57, pressure 1,014.8 millibars. At buoy 13 near Bodega Bay, winds west at 8 knots, pressure 1,015.0 millibars. At Point Reyes Wave Rider buoy, water temperature 59, seas 6 feet every 8 seconds. At San Francisco buoy, winds west at 8 knots, pressure 1,015.4 millibars, swell 4 feet every 8 seconds. At Half Moon Bay buoy, winds west 10 knots, water temperature 62, pressure 1,016.2 millibars, seas 4 feet every 8 seconds. At Monterey Bay buoy, winds northwest 8 knots, water temperature 60, pressure 1,016.0 millibars, seas 6 feet every 8 seconds. At Pointer, Wave Rider buoy, water temperature 62, seas 6 feet every 8 seconds. At Cape San Martin buoy, winds northwest at 12 knots, water temperature 63, pressure 1,016.2 millibars. Synopsis for the Central California coast and bays, including the Monterey Bay, Greater Farallones, and Cordell Bank National Marine Sanctuaries. Conditions will improve tonight as northwesterly breezes diminish to become gentle to moderate. Hazardous conditions for small craft will return Friday into the weekend due to fresh to strong northwesterly breezes. Slight to moderate seas will prevail through Sunday.
the marine forecast for San Pablo Bay, Suisun Bay, the West Delta, and the San Francisco Bay north of the Bay Bridge. Small craft advisory in effect until 9 p.m. Pacific Daylight Time this evening. For tonight, southwest wind 10 to 15 knots, easing to 5 to 10 knots late. For Thursday, southwest wind 5 to 10 knots. For Thursday night, west wind 5 to 10 knots, easing to around 5 knots after midnight. The marine forecast for Monterey Bay. Small craft advisory in effect until 9 p.m. Pacific Daylight Time this evening. For tonight, west wind 10 to 15 knots, easing to 5 to 10 knots after midnight, then becoming southwest late. Seas around 3 feet. Wave detail, northwest 3 feet at 8 seconds. A slight chance of drizzle late this evening and overnight. For Thursday, south wind around 5 knots, veering to west in the afternoon. Seas around 3 feet. Wave detail, northwest 2 feet at 8 seconds. A slight chance of drizzle in the morning. Patchy fog in the morning. For Thursday night, west wind 5 to 10 knots, veering to northeast after midnight. Seas around 3 feet. Wave detail, northwest 2 feet at 8 seconds. The coastal waters forecast from Point Arena to Point Reyes out to 10 nautical miles. Tonight, northwest wind 10 to 15 knots, becoming west 5 to 10 knots late this evening, then becoming southwest after midnight. Seas 4 to 5 feet wave detail, northwest 5 feet at 8 seconds and south 2 feet at 16 seconds. A slight chance of drizzle after midnight. Thursday south wind around 5 knots, seas 3 to 5 feet wave detail, northwest 4 feet at 8 seconds and south 2 feet at 17 seconds. A slight chance of drizzle in the morning. Thursday night, northwest wind around 5 knots, seas 3 to 4 feet wave detail, northwest 3 feet at 8 seconds and south 2 feet at 16 seconds. The coastal waters forecast from Point Arena to Point Reyes 10 to 16 nautical miles offshore. Tonight, northwest wind 10 to 15 knots, becoming west 5 to 10 knots late. Seas 5 to 7 feet wave detail, northwest 6 feet at 8 seconds and south 2 feet at 17 seconds. Thursday, west wind 5 to 10 knots, becoming southwest in the afternoon. Seas 5 to 6 feet wave detail, northwest 6 feet at 8 seconds and south 2 feet at 16 seconds. Thursday night, northwest wind 5 to 10 knots, seas 4 to 5 feet wave detail, northwest 5 feet at 8 seconds and south 2 feet at 15 seconds. 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This broadcast originates from the National Weather Service office located in Monterey, California, and serves the coastal marine waters, including San Francisco and Monterey Bay. San Francisco VAR forecast. In the deep water channel, mixed seas of 4 to 6 feet at 8 seconds. Across the bar, swell can be more than twice as high across the bar than surrounding waters. Waves are also more prone to break, particularly during strong ebb currents. Maximum ebb current of 0.9 knots at 10:09 a.m. Thursday and 2.1 knots at 8:53 p.m. Thursday. The coastal waters forecast from Point Pinos to Point Piedras Blancas out to 10 nautical miles. Tonight, northwest wind 10 to 15 knots, easing to 5 to 10 knots late this evening and overnight. Seas 3 to 5 feet wave detail, northwest 4 feet at 9 seconds and south 2 feet at 16 seconds. Thursday, north wind around 5 knots, backing to west in the afternoon. Seas 3 to 4 feet wave detail, northwest 4 feet at 8 seconds and south 2 feet at 17 seconds. Thursday night, northwest wind 5 to 10 knots, seas 3 to 4 feet wave detail, northwest 3 feet at 8 seconds and south 2 feet at 16 seconds. The coastal waters forecast from Pigeon Point to Point Pinos 10 to 16 nautical miles offshore. Tonight, northwest wind 10 to 15 knots, becoming west 5 to 10 knots after midnight.
seas 4 to 6 feet wave detail, northwest 6 feet at 8 seconds and south 2 feet at 16 seconds. A slight chance of drizzle after midnight. Thursday west wind 5 to 10.

northeast 4 to 5 feet wave detail, northwest 5 feet at 8 seconds, and south 2 feet at 15 seconds. Thursday night, northwest wind 5 to 10 knots, seas 4 to 5 feet wave detail, northwest 4 feet at 8 seconds, and south 2 feet at 15 seconds. The offshore waters forecast for the following marine location: Point Arena to Pigeon Point between 60 nautical miles and 150 nautical miles offshore. Issued at 9:16 p.m. Pacific Daylight Time. Tonight, northwest winds 10 to 20 knots. Seas 6 to 8 feet. Thursday, north to northwest winds 5 to 15 knots. Seas 6 to 8 feet. Thursday night, north to northwest winds 5 to 15 knots. Seas 5 to 7 feet. Friday, north winds 10 to 15 knots. Seas 5 to 6 feet. Friday night, north to northwest winds 15 to 20 knots. Seas 5 to 7 feet. Saturday, north winds 15 to 20 knots, becoming northwest. Seas 5 to 8 feet. Saturday night, north to northwest winds 15 to 20 knots. Seas 5 to 7 feet. Sun, north to northwest winds 15 to 20 knots. 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Sunday night, north to northwest winds 15 to 20 knots. 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Monday, north winds 15 to 25 knots. Seas 7 to 8 feet. Monday night, north winds 20 to 25 knots. Seas 7 to 9 feet. The offshore waters forecast for the following marine location: Pigeon Point to Point Piedras Blancas between 60 nautical miles and 150 nautical miles offshore. Issued at 9:16 p.m. Pacific Daylight Time. Tonight, northwest winds 10 to 15 knots. Seas 5 to 7 feet. Thursday, northwest winds 5 to 15 knots, becoming west to northwest 5 to 10 knots. Seas 5 to 7 feet. Thursday night, northwest winds 10 to 15 knots. Seas 5 to 6 feet. Friday, north to northwest winds 10 to 15 knots. Seas 5 to 6 feet. Friday night, northwest winds 15 to 20 knots. Seas 5 to 7 feet. Saturday, northwest winds 15 to 20 knots. Seas 6 to 8 feet. Saturday night, northwest winds 15 to 20 knots. Seas 6 to 7 feet. Sun, northwest winds 15 to 20 knots. Seas 6 to 7 feet. Sunday night, northwest winds 15 to 20 knots. Seas 6 to 7 feet. Monday, north to northwest winds 15 to 20 knots. Seas 6 to 7 feet. Monday night, north to northwest winds 15 to 20 knots. Seas 6 to 8 feet. The coastal waters forecast from Point Reyes to Pigeon Point out to 10 nautical miles. For tonight, west wind 5 to 10 knots. Seas 3 to 5 feet. Wave detail, northwest 4 feet at 8 seconds and south 2 feet at 16 seconds. A slight chance of drizzle after midnight. For Thursday, south wind around 5 knots. Seas 3 to 4 feet. Wave detail, northwest 3 feet at 8 seconds and south 2 feet at 17 seconds. A slight chance of drizzle in the morning. For Thursday night, northwest wind around 5 knots. Seas 3 to 4 feet. Wave detail, northwest 3 feet at 8 seconds and south 2 feet at 16 seconds. Patchy fog after midnight. The coastal waters forecast from Pigeon Point to Point Pinos out to 10 nautical miles. For tonight, northwest wind 10 to 15 knots, becoming west around 5 knots. Seas 3 to 5 feet. Wave detail, northwest 4 feet at 8 seconds and south 2 feet at 16 seconds. For Thursday, south wind 5 to 10 knots. Seas 3 to 4 feet. Wave detail, northwest 3 feet at 8 seconds and south 2 feet at 16 seconds. For Thursday night, northwest wind 5 to 10 knots. Seas
3 to 4 feet. Wave detail, northwest 3 feet at 8 seconds and south 2 feet at 16 seconds. Sunrise, sunset, and tidal information for the San Francisco Bay Area for Wednesday, September 16th. The sunset tonight, 7:15 p.m. The sunrise tomorrow, 6:53 a.m. The sunset tomorrow, 7:14 p.m. Tidal data at the Golden Gate for the afternoon and evening hours today and the morning hours of tomorrow. High tide, 3:16 p.m. at 5.59 feet. Low tide, 10:19 p.m. at 0.76 feet. High tide, 5:52 a.m. at 4.7 feet. Low tide, 9:55 a.m. at 3.44 feet. Here are the buoy observations for 10 p.m. Pacific Daylight Time. An offshore buoy 6 winds northeast at 10 knots, pressure 1,027.7 millibars. An offshore buoy 59 winds north at 12 knots, water temperature 67, pressure 1,021.7 millibars. At buoy 14 near Point Arena, winds south at 4 knots, water temperature 57, pressure 1,015.3 millibars. At buoy 13 near Bodega Bay, winds west at 6 knots, pressure 1,015.2 millibars. At Point Reyes Wave Rider Buoy, water temperature 59, seas 6 feet every 8 seconds. At San Francisco Buoy, winds west at 6 knots, water temperature 60, pressure 1,015.6 millibars. At Half Moon Bay Buoy, winds west 8 knots, water temperature 62, pressure 1,016.3 millibars, seas 4 feet every 7 seconds. At Monterey Buoy, winds northwest at 6 knots, water temperature 60, pressure 1,016.3 millibars. At Pointer, Wave Rider Buoy, water temperature 61, seas 6 feet every 9 seconds. At Cape San Martin Buoy, winds northwest at 12 knots, water temperature 63, pressure 1,016.6 millibars. Synopsis for the Central California coast and bays, including the Monterey Bay, Greater Farallones, and Cordell Bank National Marine Sanctuaries. Conditions will improve tonight as northwesterly breezes diminish to become gentle to moderate. Hazardous conditions for small craft will return Friday into the weekend due to fresh to strong northwesterly breezes. Slight to moderate seas will prevail through Sunday. The marine forecast for San Pablo Bay, Suisun Bay, the West Delta, and the San Francisco Bay north of the Bay Bridge. Small craft advisory in effect until 9 p.m. Pacific Daylight Time this evening. For tonight, southwest wind 10 to 15 knots, easing to 5 to 10 knots late. For Thursday, southwest wind 5 to 10 knots. For Thursday night, west wind 5 to 10 knots, easing to around 5 knots after midnight. The marine forecast for Monterey Bay. Small craft advisory in effect until 9 p.m. Pacific Daylight Time this evening. For tonight, west wind 10 to 15 knots, easing to 5 to 10 knots after midnight, then becoming southwest late. Seas around 3 feet. Wave detail, northwest 3 feet at 8 seconds. A slight chance of drizzle late this evening and overnight. For Thursday, south wind around 5 knots, veering to west in the afternoon. Seas around 3 feet. Wave detail, northwest 2 feet at 8 seconds. A slight chance of drizzle in the morning. Patchy fog in the morning. For Thursday night, west wind 5 to 10 knots, veering to northeast after midnight. Seas around 3 feet. Wave detail, northwest 2 feet at 8 seconds. The coastal waters forecast from Point Arena to Point Reyes out to 10 nautical miles. Tonight, northwest wind 10 to 15 knots, becoming west 5 to 10 knots late this evening, then becoming southwest after midnight. Seas 4 to 5 feet, wave detail, northwest 5 feet at 8 seconds and south 2 feet at 16 seconds. A slight chance of drizzle after midnight. Thursday, south wind around 5 knots, seas 3 to 5 feet, wave detail, northwest 4 feet at 8 seconds and south 2 feet at 17 seconds. A slight chance of drizzle in the morning.
Thursday night. Northwest wind around 5 knots, seas 3 to 4 feet, wave detail. Northwest 3 feet at 8 seconds and south 2 feet at 16 seconds. The coastal waters forecast from Point Arena to Point Reyes 10 to 60 nautical miles offshore. Tonight, northwest wind 10 to 15 knots, becoming west 5 to 10 knots late. Seas 5 to 7 feet, wave detail. Northwest 6 feet at 8 seconds and south 2 feet at 17 seconds. Thursday, west wind 5 to 10 knots, becoming southwest in the afternoon. Seas 5 to 6 feet, wave detail. Northwest 6 feet at 8 seconds and south 2 feet at 16 seconds. Thursday night. Northwest wind 5 to 10 knots, seas 4 to 5 feet, wave detail. Northwest 5 feet at 8 seconds and south 2 feet at 15 seconds. San Francisco Bar forecast. In the deep water channel, mixed seas of 4 to 6 feet at 8 seconds. Across the bar, swell can be more than twice as high across the bar than surrounding waters. Waves are also more prone to break, particularly during strong ebb currents. Maximum ebb current of 0.9 knots at 10:09 a.m. Thursday and 2.1 knots at 8:53 p.m. Thursday. The coastal waters forecast from Point Pinos to Point Piedras blunts out to 10 nautical miles. Tonight, northwest wind 10 to 15 knots, easing to 5 to 10 knots late this evening and overnight. Seas 3 to 5 feet, wave detail. Northwest 4 feet at 9 seconds and south 2 feet at 16 seconds. Thursday, north wind around 5 knots, backing to west in the afternoon. Seas 3 to 4 feet, wave detail. Northwest 4 feet at 8 seconds and south 2 feet at 17 seconds. Thursday night. Northwest wind 5 to 10 knots, seas 3 to 4 feet, wave detail. Northwest 3 feet at 8 seconds and south 2 feet at 16 seconds. The coastal waters forecast from Pigeon Point to Point Pinos 10 to 60 nautical miles offshore. Tonight, northwest wind 10 to 15 knots, becoming west 5 to 10 knots after midnight. Seas 4 to 6 feet, wave detail. Northwest 6 feet at 8 seconds and south 2 feet at 16 seconds. A slight chance of drizzle after midnight. Thursday, west wind 5 to 10 knots, seas 4 to 5 feet, wave detail. Northwest 5 feet at 8 seconds and south 2 feet at 15 seconds. Thursday night. Northwest wind 5 to 10 knots, seas 4 to 5 feet, wave detail. Northwest 4 feet at 8 seconds and south 2 feet at 15 seconds. The offshore waters forecast for the following marine location: Point Arena to Pigeon Point between 60 nautical miles and 150 nautical miles offshore. Issued at 9:16 p.m. Pacific Daylight Time. Tonight, northwest winds 10 to 20 knots. Seas 6 to 8 feet. Thursday, north to northwest winds 5 to 15 knots. Seas 6 to 8 feet. Thursday night, north to northwest winds 5 to 15 knots. Seas 5 to 7 feet. Friday, north winds 10 to 15 knots. Seas 5 to 6 feet. Friday night, north to northwest winds 15 to 20 knots. Seas 5 to 7 feet. Saturday, north winds 15 to 20 knots, becoming northwest. Seas 5 to 8 feet. Saturday night, north to northwest winds 15 to 20 knots. Seas 5 to 7 feet. Sun, north to northwest winds 15 to 20 knots. Seas 6 to 7 feet. Sunday night, north to northwest winds 15 to 20 knots. Seas 6 to 8 feet. Monday, north winds 15 to 25 knots. Seas 7 to 8 feet. Monday night, north winds 20 to 25 knots. Seas 7 to 9 feet. The offshore waters forecast for the following marine location: Pigeon Point to Point Piedras Blancas between 60 nautical miles and 150 nautical miles offshore. Issued at 9:16 p.m. Pacific Daylight Time. Tonight, northwest winds 10 to 15 knots. Seas 5 to 7 feet. Thursday, northwest winds 5 to 15 knots, becoming west to northwest 5 to 10 knots. Seas 5 to 7 feet.
Thursday night, northwest winds 10 to 15 knots. Seas 5 to 6 feet. Friday, north to northwest winds 10 to 15 knots. Seas 5 to 6 feet. Friday night, northwest winds 15 to 20 knots. Seas 5 to 7 feet. Saturday, northwest winds 15 to 20 knots. Seas 6 to 8 feet. Saturday night, northwest winds 15 to 20 knots. Seas 6 to 7 feet. Sun, northwest winds 15 to 20 knots. Seas 6 to 7 feet. Sunday night, northwest winds 15 to 20 knots. Seas 6 to 7 feet. Monday, north to northwest winds 15 to 20 knots. Seas 6 to 7 feet. Monday night, north to northwest winds 15 to 20 knots. Seas 6 to 8 feet. The coastal waters forecast from Point Reyes to Pigeon Point out to 10 nautical miles. For tonight, west wind 5 to 10 knots. Seas 3 to 5 feet. Wave detail, northwest 4 feet at 8 seconds and south 2 feet at 16 seconds. A slight chance of drizzle after midnight. For Thursday, south wind around 5 knots. Seas 3 to 4 feet. Wave detail, northwest 3 feet at 8 seconds and south 2 feet at 17 seconds. A slight chance of drizzle in the morning. For Thursday night, northwest wind around 5 knots. Seas 3 to 4 feet. Wave detail, northwest 3 feet at 8 seconds and south 2 feet at 16 seconds. Patchy fog after midnight. The coastal waters forecast from Pigeon Point to Point Pinos out to 10 nautical miles. For tonight, northwest wind 10 to 15 knots, becoming west around 5 knots. Seas 3 to 5 feet. Wave detail, northwest 4 feet at 8 seconds and south 2 feet at 16 seconds. For Thursday, south wind 5 to 10 knots. Seas 3 to 4 feet. Wave detail, northwest 3 feet at 8 seconds and south 2 feet at 16 seconds. For Thursday night, northwest wind 5 to 10 knots. Seas 3 to 4 feet. Wave detail, northwest 3 feet at 8 seconds and south 2 feet at 16 seconds. Sunrise, sunset, and tidal information for the San Francisco Bay Area for Wednesday, September 16th. The sunset tonight, 7:15 p.m. The sunrise tomorrow, 6:53 a.m. The sunset tomorrow, 7:14 p.m. Tidal data at the Golden Gate for the afternoon and evening hours today and the morning hours of tomorrow. High tide, 3:16 p.m. at 5.59 feet. Low tide, 10:19 p.m. at 0.76 feet. High tide, 5:52 a.m. at 4.7 feet. Low tide, 9:55 a.m. at 3.44 feet. Here are the buoy observations for 10 p.m. Pacific Daylight Time. An offshore buoy 6 winds northeast at 12 knots, pressure 1,027.7 millibars. An offshore buoy 59 winds north at 12 knots, water temperature 67, pressure 1,021.7 millibars. At Point Arena buoy, wind south 4 knots, water temperature 57, pressure 1,015.4 millibars, seas 5 feet every 8 seconds. At buoy 13 near Bodega Bay, winds west at 6 knots, pressure 1,015.2 millibars. At Point Reyes wave rider buoy, water temperature 59, seas 6 feet every 8 seconds. At San Francisco buoy, winds west at 6 knots, swell 4 feet every 8 seconds. At Half Moon Bay buoy, winds west 8 knots, water temperature 62, pressure 1,016.3 millibars, seas 4 feet every 7 seconds. At Monterey buoy, winds northwest at 6 knots, water temperature 60, pressure 1,016.3 millibars. At Point Sur, wave rider buoy, water temperature 61, seas 6 feet every 9 seconds. At Cape San Martin buoy, winds northwest at 12 knots, water temperature 63, pressure 1,016.6 millibars.
synopsis for the central California coast and bays, including the Monterey Bay, Greater Farallones, and Cordell Bank National Marine Sanctuaries. Conditions will improve tonight as northwesterly breezes diminish to become gentle to moderate. Hazardous conditions for small craft will return Friday into the weekend due to fresh to strong northwesterly breezes. Slight to moderate seas will prevail through Sunday. The marine forecast for San Pablo Bay, Suisun Bay, the West Delta, and the San Francisco Bay north of the Bay Bridge. Small craft advisory in effect until 9 p.m. Pacific Daylight Time this evening. For tonight, southwest wind 10 to 15 knots, easing to 5 to 10 knots late. For Thursday, southwest wind 5 to 10 knots. For Thursday night, west wind 5 to 10 knots, easing to around 5 knots after midnight. The marine forecast for Monterey Bay. Small craft advisory in effect until 9 p.m. Pacific Daylight Time this evening. For tonight, west wind 10 to 15 knots, easing to 5 to 10 knots after midnight, then becoming southwest late. Seas around 3 feet. Wave detail, northwest 3 feet at 8 seconds. A slight chance of drizzle late this evening and overnight. For Thursday, south wind around 5 knots, veering to west in the afternoon. Seas around 3 feet. Wave detail, northwest 2 feet at 8 seconds. A slight chance of drizzle in the morning. Patchy fog in the morning. For Thursday night, west wind 5 to 10 knots, veering to northeast after midnight. Seas around 3 feet. Wave detail, northwest 2 feet at 8 seconds. The coastal waters forecast from Point Arena to Point Reyes out to 10 nautical miles. Tonight, northwest wind 10 to 15 knots, becoming west 5 to 10 knots late this evening, then becoming southwest after midnight. Seas 4 to 5 feet wave detail, northwest 5 feet at 8 seconds and south 2 feet at 16 seconds. A slight chance of drizzle after midnight. Thursday, south wind around 5 knots, seas 3 to 5 feet wave detail, northwest 4 feet at 8 seconds and south 2 feet at 17 seconds. A slight chance of drizzle in the morning. Thursday night, northwest wind around 5 knots, seas 3 to 4 feet wave detail, northwest 3 feet at 8 seconds and south 2 feet at 16 seconds. The coastal waters forecast from Point Arena to Point Reyes 10 to 60 nautical miles offshore. Tonight, northwest wind 10 to 15 knots, becoming west 5 to 10 knots late. Seas 5 to 7 feet wave detail, northwest 6 feet at 8 seconds and south 2 feet at 17 seconds. Thursday, west wind 5 to 10 knots, becoming southwest in the afternoon. Seas 5 to 6 feet wave detail, northwest 6 feet at 8 seconds and south 2 feet at 16 seconds. Thursday night, northwest wind 5 to 10 knots, seas 4 to 5 feet wave detail, northwest 5 feet at 8 seconds and south 2 feet at 15 seconds. San Francisco Bar forecast. In the deep water channel, mixed seas of 4 to 6 feet at 8 seconds. Across the bar, swell can be more than twice as high across the bar than surrounding waters. Waves are also more prone to break, particularly during strong ebb currents. Maximum ebb current of 0.9 knots at 10:09 a.m. Thursday and 2.1 knots at 8:53 p.m. Thursday. The coastal waters forecast from Point Pinos to Point Piedras Blancas out to 10 nautical miles. Tonight, northwest wind 10 to 15 knots, easing to 5 to 10 knots late this evening and overnight. Seas 3 to 5 feet wave detail, northwest 4 feet at 9 seconds and south 2 feet at 16 seconds. Thursday, north wind around 5 knots, backing to west in the afternoon. Seas 3 to 4 feet wave detail, northwest 4 feet at 8 seconds and south 2 feet at 17 seconds. Thursday night, northwest wind 5 to 10 knots, seas 3 to 4 feet wave detail, northwest 3 feet at 8 seconds and south 2 feet at 16 seconds. The coastal waters forecast from Pigeon Point to Point Pinos 10 to 60 nautical miles offshore. Tonight, northwest wind 10 to 15 knots, becoming west 5 to 10 knots after midnight.
exceeds 4 to 6 feet wave detail.

6 feet at 8 seconds and south 2 feet at 16 seconds. A slight chance of drizzle after midnight. Thursday west wind 5 to 10 knots, seas 4 to 5 feet, wave detail, northwest 5 feet at 8 seconds and south 2 feet at 15 seconds. Thursday night, northwest wind 5 to 10 knots, seas 4 to 5 feet, wave detail, northwest 4 feet at 8 seconds and south 2 feet at 15 seconds. The offshore waters forecast for the following marine location: Point Arena to Pigeon Point, between 60 nautical miles and 150 nautical miles offshore. Issued at 9:16 p.m. Pacific Daylight Time. Tonight, northwest winds 10 to 20 knots. Seas 6 to 8 feet. Thursday, north to northwest winds 5 to 15 knots. Seas 6 to 8 feet. Thursday night, north to northwest winds 5 to 15 knots. Seas 5 to 7 feet. Friday, north winds 10 to 15 knots. Seas 5 to 6 feet. Friday night, north to northwest winds 15 to 20 knots. Seas 5 to 7 feet. Saturday, north winds 15 to 20 knots, becoming northwest. Seas 5 to 8 feet. Saturday night, north to northwest winds 15 to 20 knots. Seas 5 to 7 feet. Sun, north to northwest winds 15 to 20 knots. Seas 6 to 7 feet. Sunday night, north to northwest winds 15 to 20 knots. Seas 6 to 8 feet. Monday, north winds 15 to 25 knots. Seas 7 to 8 feet. Monday night, north winds 20 to 25 knots. Seas 7 to 9 feet. The offshore waters forecast for the following marine location: Pigeon Point to Point Piedras Blancas, between 60 nautical miles and 150 nautical miles offshore. Issued at 9:16 p.m. Pacific Daylight Time. Tonight, northwest winds 10 to 15 knots. Seas 5 to 7 feet. Thursday, northwest winds 5 to 15 knots, becoming west to northwest 5 to 10 knots. Seas 5 to 7 feet. Thursday night, northwest winds 10 to 15 knots. Seas 5 to 6 feet. Friday, north to northwest winds 10 to 15 knots. Seas 5 to 6 feet. Friday night, northwest winds 15 to 20 knots. Seas 5 to 7 feet. Saturday, northwest winds 15 to 20 knots. Seas 6 to 8 feet. Saturday night, northwest winds 15 to 20 knots. Seas 6 to 7 feet. Sun, northwest winds 15 to 20 knots. Seas 6 to 7 feet. Sunday night, northwest winds 15 to 20 knots. Seas 6 to 7 feet. Monday, north to northwest winds 15 to 20 knots. Seas 6 to 7 feet. Monday night, north to northwest winds 15 to 20 knots. Seas 6 to 8 feet. 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This broadcast originates from the National Weather Service office located in Monterey, California, and serves the coastal marine waters, including San Francisco and Monterey Bay. The coastal waters forecast from Point Reyes to Pigeon Point out to 10 nautical miles. For tonight, west wind 5 to 10 knots, seas 3 to 5 feet. Wave detail, northwest 4 feet at 8 seconds and south 2 feet at 16 seconds. A slight chance of drizzle after midnight. For Thursday, south wind around 5 knots. Seas 3 to 4 feet. Wave detail, northwest 3 feet at 8 seconds and south 2 feet at 17 seconds. A slight chance of drizzle in the morning. For Thursday night, northwest wind around 5 knots. Seas 3 to 4 feet. Wave detail, northwest 3 feet at 8 seconds and south 2 feet at 16 seconds. Patchy fog after midnight. The coastal waters forecast from Pigeon Point to Point Pinos out to 10 nautical miles. For tonight,

northwest wind 10 to 15 knots, becoming west around 5 knots. Seas 3 to 5 feet. Wave detail, northwest 4 feet at 8 seconds and south 2 feet at 16 seconds. For Thursday, south wind 5 to 10 knots. Seas 3 to 4 feet. Wave detail, northwest 3 feet at 8 seconds and south 2 feet at 16 seconds. For Thursday night, northwest wind 5 to 10 knots. Seas 3 to 4 feet. Wave detail, northwest 3 feet at 8 seconds and south 2 feet at 16 seconds. Sunrise, sunset, and tidal information for the San Francisco Bay Area for Wednesday, September 16th. The sunset tonight, 7:15 p.m. The sunrise tomorrow, 6:53 a.m. The sunset tomorrow, 7:14 p.m. Tidal data at the Golden Gate for the afternoon and evening hours today and the morning hours of tomorrow. High tide, 3:16 p.m. at 5.59 feet. Low tide, 10:19 p.m. at 0.76 feet. High tide, 5:52 a.m. at 4.7 feet. Low tide, 9:55 a.m. at 3.44 feet. Here are the buoy observations for 10 p.m. Pacific Daylight Time. An offshore buoy 6 winds northeast at 12 knots, pressure 1,027.7 millibars. An offshore buoy 59 winds north at 12 knots, water temperature 67, pressure 1,021.7 millibars. At Point Arena buoy, wind south 4 knots, water temperature 57, pressure 1,015.4 millibars, seas 5 feet every 8 seconds. At buoy 13 near Bodega Bay, winds west at 6 knots, pressure 1,015.2 millibars. At Point Reyes Wave Rider buoy, water temperature 59, seas 6 feet every 8 seconds. At San Francisco buoy, winds west at 6 knots, swell 4 feet every 8 seconds. At Half Moon Bay buoy, winds west 8 knots, water temperature 62, pressure 1,016.3 millibars, seas 4 feet every 7 seconds. At Monterey buoy, winds northwest at 6 knots, water temperature 60, pressure 1,016.3 millibars. At Pointer, Wave Rider buoy, water temperature 61, seas 6 feet every 9 seconds. At Cape San Martin buoy, winds northwest at 12 knots, water temperature 63, pressure 1,016.6 millibars. Synopsis for the Central California coast and bays, including the Monterey Bay, Greater Farallones, and Cordell Bank National Marine Sanctuaries. Conditions will improve tonight as northwesterly breezes diminish to become gentle to moderate. Hazardous conditions for small craft will return Friday into the weekend due to fresh to strong northwesterly breezes. Slight to moderate seas will prevail through Sunday. The marine forecast for San Pablo Bay, Suisun Bay, the West Delta, and the San Francisco Bay north of the Bay Bridge. Small craft advisory in effect until 9 p.m. Pacific Daylight Time this evening. For tonight, southwest wind 10 to 15 knots, easing to 5 to 10 knots late. For Thursday, southwest wind 5 to 10 knots. For Thursday night, west wind 5 to 10 knots, easing to around 5 knots after midnight. The marine forecast for Monterey Bay. Small craft advisory in effect until 9 p.m. Pacific Daylight Time this evening. For tonight, west wind 10 to 15 knots, easing to 5 to 10 knots after midnight, then becoming southwest late. Seas around 3 feet. Wave detail, northwest 3 feet at 8 seconds. A slight chance of drizzle late this evening and overnight. For Thursday, south wind around 5 knots, veering to west in the afternoon. Seas around 3 feet. Wave detail, northwest 2 feet at 8 seconds. A slight chance of drizzle in the morning. Patchy fog in the morning. For Thursday night, west wind 5 to 10 knots, veering to northeast after midnight. Seas around 3 feet. Wave detail, northwest 2 feet at 8 seconds. The coastal waters forecast from Point Arena to Point Reyes out to 10 nautical miles. Tonight,

West 5 to 10 knots late. Seas 5 to 7 feet wave detail. Northwest 6 feet at 8 seconds and south 2 feet at 17 seconds. Thursday, west wind 5 to 10 knots, becoming southwest in the afternoon. Seas 5 to 6 feet wave detail. Northwest 6 feet at 8 seconds and south 2 feet at 16 seconds. Thursday night. Northwest wind 5 to 10 knots, seas 4 to 5 feet wave detail. Northwest 5 feet at 8 seconds and south 2 feet at 15 seconds. San Francisco Bar forecast. In the deep water channel, mixed seas of 4 to 6 feet at 8 seconds. Across the bar, swell can be more than twice as high across the bar than surrounding waters. Waves are also more prone to break, particularly during strong ebb currents. Maximum ebb currents the bar than surrounding waters. Waves are also more prone to break, particularly during strong ebb currents. Maximum ebb current of 0.9 knots at 10:09 a.m. Thursday and 2.1 knots at 8:53 p.m. Thursday. The coastal waters forecast from Point Pinos to Point Piedras Blancas out to 10 nautical miles. Tonight, northwest wind at 10 to 15 knots, easing to 5 to 10 knots late this evening and overnight. Seas 3 to 5 feet wave detail, northwest 4 feet at 9 seconds and south 2 feet at 16 seconds. Thursday, north wind around 5 knots, backing to west in the afternoon. Seas 3 to 4 feet wave detail, northwest 4 feet at 8 seconds and south 2 feet at 17 seconds. Thursday night. Northwest wind 5 to 10 knots, seas 3 to 4 feet wave detail, northwest 3 feet at 8 seconds and south 2 feet at 16 seconds. The coastal waters forecast from Pigeon Point to Point Pinos 10 to 16 nautical miles offshore. Tonight northwest wind 10 to 15 knots, becoming west 5 to 10 knots after midnight. Seas 4 to 6 feet wave detail, northwest 6 feet at 8 seconds and south 2 feet at 16 seconds. A slight chance of drizzle after midnight. Thursday west wind 5 to 10 knots, seas 4 to 5 feet wave detail, northwest 5 feet at 8 seconds and south 2 feet at 15 seconds. Thursday night. Northwest wind 5 to 10 knots, seas 4 to 5 feet wave detail, northwest 4 feet at 8 seconds and south 2 feet at 15 seconds. The offshore waters forecast for the following marine location, Point Arena to Pigeon Point between 60 nautical miles and 150 nautical miles offshore. Issued at 9:16 p.m. Pacific Daylight Time. Tonight, northwest winds 10 to 20 knots. Seas 6 to 8 feet. Thursday, north to northwest winds 5 to 15 knots. Seas 6 to 8 feet. Thursday night, north to northwest winds 5 to 15 knots. Seas 5 to 7 feet. Friday, north winds 10 to 15 knots. Seas 5 to 6 feet. Friday night, north to northwest winds 15 to 20 knots. Seas 5 to 7 feet. Saturday, north winds 15 to 20 knots, becoming northwest. Seas 5 to 8 feet. Saturday night, north to northwest winds 15 to 20 knots. Seas 5 to 7 feet. Sun, north to northwest winds 15 to 20 knots. Seas 6 to 7 feet. Sunday night, north to northwest winds 15 to 20 knots. Seas 6 to 8 feet. Monday, north winds 15 to 25 knots. Seas 7 to 8 feet. Monday night, north winds 20 to 25 knots. Seas 7 to 9 feet. The offshore waters forecast for the following marine location, Pigeon Point to Point Piedras Blancas between 60 nautical miles and 150 nautical miles offshore. Issued at 9:16 p.m. Pacific Daylight Time. Tonight, northwest winds 10 to 15 knots. Seas 5 to 7 feet. Thursday, northwest winds 5 to 15 knots, becoming west to northwest 5 to 10 knots. Seas 5 to 7 feet. Thursday night, northwest winds 10 to 15 knots. Seas 5 to 6 feet. Friday, north to northwest winds 10 to 15 knots.

seas 5 to 6 feet. Friday night, northwest winds 15 to 20 knots. Seas 5 to 7 feet. Saturday, northwest winds 15 to 20 knots. Seas 6 to 8 feet. Saturday night, northwest winds 15 to 20 knots. Seas 6 to 7 feet. Sun, northwest winds 15 to 20 knots. Seas 6 to 7 feet. Sunday night, northwest winds 15 to 20 knots. Seas 6 to 7 feet. Monday, north to northwest winds 15 to 20 knots. Seas 6 to 7 feet. Monday night, north to northwest winds 15 to 20 knots. Seas 6 to 8 feet. The coastal waters forecast from Point Reyes to Pigeon Point out to 10 nautical miles. For tonight, west wind 5 to 10 knots. Seas 3 to 5 feet. Wave detail, northwest 4 feet at 8 seconds and south 2 feet at 16 seconds. A slight chance of drizzle after midnight. For Thursday, south wind around 5 knots. Seas 3 to 4 feet. Wave detail, northwest 3 feet at 8 seconds and south 2 feet at 17 seconds. A slight chance of drizzle in the morning. For Thursday night, northwest wind around 5 knots. Seas 3 to 4 feet. Wave detail, northwest 3 feet at 8 seconds and south 2 feet at 16 seconds. Patchy fog after midnight. The coastal waters forecast from Pigeon Point to Point Pinos out to 10 nautical miles. For tonight, northwest wind 10 to 15 knots, becoming west around 5 knots. Seas 3 to 5 feet. Wave detail, northwest 4 feet at 8 seconds and south 2 feet at 16 seconds. For Thursday, south wind 5 to 10 knots. Seas 3 to 4 feet. Wave detail, northwest 3 feet at 8 seconds and south 2 feet at 16 seconds. For Thursday night, northwest wind 5 to 10 knots. Seas 3 to 4 feet. Wave detail, northwest 3 feet at 8 seconds and south 2 feet at 16 seconds. Sunrise, sunset, and tidal information for the San Francisco Bay Area for Wednesday, September 16th. The sunset tonight, 7:15 p.m. The sunrise tomorrow, 6:53 a.m. The sunset tomorrow, 7:14 p.m. Tidal data hit the Golden Gate for the afternoon and evening hours today and the morning hours of tomorrow. High tide, 3:16 p.m. at 5.59 feet. Low tide, 10:19 p.m. at 0.76 feet. High tide, 5:52 a.m. at 4.7 feet. Low tide, 9:55 a.m. at 3.44 feet. Here are the buoy observations for 10 p.m. Pacific Daylight Time. An offshore buoy 6 winds northeast at 12 knots, pressure 1,027.7 millibars. An offshore buoy 59 winds north at 12 knots, water temperature 67, pressure 1,021.7 millibars. At Point Arena buoy, wind south 4 knots, water temperature 57, pressure 1,015.4 millibars, seas 5 feet, every 8 seconds. At buoy 13 near Bodega Bay, winds west at 6 knots, pressure 1,015.2 millibars. At Point Reyes wave rider buoy, water temperature 59, seas 6 feet, every 8 seconds. At San Francisco buoy, winds west at 6 knots, swell 4 feet, every 8 seconds. At Half Moon Bay buoy, winds west 8 knots, water temperature 62, pressure 1,016.3 millibars, seas 4 feet, every 7 seconds. At Monterey buoy, winds northwest at 6 knots, water temperature 60, pressure 1,016.3 millibars. At Pointer, wave rider buoy, water temperature 61, seas 6 feet, every 9 seconds. At Cape San Martin buoy, winds northwest at 12 knots, water temperature 63, pressure 1,016.6 millibars.
synopsis for the central California coast and bays, including the Monterey Bay, Greater Farallones, and Cordell Bank National Marine Sanctuaries. Conditions will improve tonight as northwesterly breezes diminish to become gentle to moderate. Hazardous conditions for small craft will return Friday into the weekend due to fresh to strong northwesterly breezes. Slight to moderate seas will prevail through Sunday. The marine forecast for San Pablo Bay, Suisun Bay, the West Delta, and the San Francisco Bay north of the Bay Bridge. Small craft advisory in effect until 9 p.m. Pacific Daylight Time this evening. For tonight, southwest wind 10 to 15 knots, easing to 5 to 10 knots late. For Thursday, southwest wind 5 to 10 knots. For Thursday night, west wind 5 to 10 knots, easing to around 5 knots after midnight. The marine forecast for Monterey Bay. Small craft advisory in effect until 9 p.m. Pacific Daylight Time this evening. For tonight, west wind 10 to 15 knots, easing to 5 to 10 knots after midnight, then becoming southwest late. Seas around 3 feet. Wave detail, northwest 3 feet at 8 seconds. A slight chance of drizzle late this evening and overnight. For Thursday, south wind around 5 knots, veering to west in the afternoon. Seas around 3 feet. Wave detail, northwest 2 feet at 8 seconds. A slight chance of drizzle in the morning. Patchy fog in the morning. For Thursday night, west wind 5 to 10 knots, veering to northeast after midnight. Seas around 3 feet. Wave detail, northwest 2 feet at 8 seconds. The coastal waters forecast from Point Arena to Point Reyes out to 10 nautical miles. Tonight, northwest wind 10 to 15 knots, becoming west 5 to 10 knots late this evening, then becoming southwest after midnight. Seas 4 to 5 feet, wave detail, northwest 5 feet at 8 seconds and south 2 feet at 16 seconds. A slight chance of drizzle after midnight. Thursday, south wind around 5 knots, seas 3 to 5 feet, wave detail, northwest 4 feet at 8 seconds and south 2 feet at 17 seconds. A slight chance of drizzle in the morning. Thursday night, northwest wind around 5 knots, seas 3 to 4 feet, wave detail, northwest 3 feet at 8 seconds and south 2 feet at 16 seconds. The coastal waters forecast from Point Arena to Point Reyes 10 to 16 nautical miles offshore. Tonight, northwest wind 10 to 15 knots, becoming west 5 to 10 knots late. Seas 5 to 7 feet, wave detail, northwest 6 feet at 8 seconds and south 2 feet at 17 seconds. Thursday, west wind 5 to 10 knots, becoming southwest in the afternoon. Seas 5 to 6 feet, wave detail, northwest 6 feet at 8 seconds and south 2 feet at 16 seconds. Thursday night, northwest wind 5 to 10 knots, seas 4 to 5 feet, wave detail, northwest 5 feet at 8 seconds and south 2 feet at 15 seconds. San Francisco Bar forecast. In the deep water channel, mixed seas of 4 to 6 feet at 8 seconds. Across the bar, swell can be more than twice as high across the bar than surrounding waters. Waves are also more prone to break, particularly during strong ebb currents. Maximum ebb current of 0.9 knots at 10:09 a.m. Thursday and 2.1 knots at 8:53 p.m. Thursday. The coastal waters forecast from Point Pinos to Point Piedras Blancas out to 10 nautical miles. Tonight, northwest wind 10 to 15 knots, easing to 5 to 10 knots late this evening and overnight. Seas 3 to 5 feet, wave detail, northwest 4 feet at 9 seconds and south 2 feet at 16 seconds. Thursday, north wind around 5 knots, backing to west in the afternoon. Seas 3 to 4 feet, wave detail, northwest 4 feet at 8 seconds and south 2 feet at 17 seconds. Thursday night, northwest wind 5 to 10 knots, seas 3 to 4 feet, wave detail, northwest 3 feet at 8 seconds and south 2 feet at 16 seconds. The coastal waters forecast from Pigeon Point to Point Pinos 10 to 16 nautical miles offshore. Tonight, northwest wind 10 to 15 knots, becoming west 5 to 10 knots after midnight.
seas 4 to 6 feet wave detail, northwest 6 feet at 8 seconds, and south 2 feet at 16 seconds. A slight chance of drizzle after midnight. Thursday, west wind 5 to 10 knots, seas 4 to 5 feet wave detail, northwest 5 feet at 8 seconds, and south 2 feet at 15 seconds. Thursday night, northwest wind 5 to 10 knots, seas 4 to 5 feet wave detail, northwest 4 feet at 8 seconds, and south 2 feet at 15 seconds. The offshore waters forecast for the following marine location: Point Arena to Pigeon Point, between 60 nautical miles and 150 nautical miles offshore. Issued at 9:16 p.m. Pacific Daylight Time. Tonight, northwest winds 10 to 20 knots. Seas 6 to 8 feet. Thursday, north to northwest winds 5 to 15 knots. Seas 6 to 8 feet. Thursday night, north to northwest winds 5 to 15 knots. Seas 5 to 7 feet. Friday, north winds 10 to 15 knots. Seas 5 to 6 feet. Friday night, north to northwest winds 15 to 20 knots. Seas 5 to 7 feet. Saturday, north winds 15 to 20 knots, becoming northwest. Seas 5 to 8 feet. Saturday night, north to northwest winds 15 to 20 knots. Seas 5 to 7 feet. Sun, north to northwest winds 15 to 20 knots. Seas 6 to 7 feet. Sunday night, north to northwest winds 15 to 20 knots. Seas 6 to 8 feet. Monday, north winds 15 to 25 knots. Seas 7 to 8 feet. Monday night, north winds 20 to 25 knots. Seas 7 to 9 feet. The offshore waters forecast for the following marine location: Pigeon Point to Point Piedras Blancas, between 60 nautical miles and 150 nautical miles offshore. Issued at 9:16 p.m. Pacific Daylight Time. Tonight, northwest winds 10 to 15 knots. Seas 5 to 7 feet. Thursday, northwest winds 5 to 15 knots, becoming west to northwest 5 to 10 knots. Seas 5 to 7 feet. Thursday night, northwest winds 10 to 15 knots. Seas 5 to 6 feet. Friday, north to northwest winds 10 to 15 knots. Seas 5 to 6 feet. Friday night, northwest winds 15 to 20 knots. Seas 5 to 7 feet. Saturday, northwest winds 15 to 20 knots. Seas 6 to 8 feet. Saturday night, northwest winds 15 to 20 knots. Seas 6 to 7 feet. Sun, northwest winds 15 to 20 knots. Seas 6 to 7 feet. Sunday night, northwest winds 15 to 20 knots. Seas 6 to 7 feet. Monday, north to northwest winds 15 to 20 knots. Seas 6 to 7 feet. Monday night, north to northwest winds 15 to 20 knots. Seas 6 to 8 feet. The coastal waters forecast from Point Reyes to Pigeon Point, out to 10 nautical miles. For tonight, west wind 5 to 10 knots. Seas 3 to 5 feet. Wave detail, northwest 4 feet at 8 seconds and south 2 feet at 16 seconds. A slight chance of drizzle after midnight. For Thursday, south wind around 5 knots. Seas 3 to 4 feet. Wave detail, northwest 3 feet at 8 seconds and south 2 feet at 17 seconds. A slight chance of drizzle in the morning. For Thursday night, northwest wind around 5 knots. Seas 3 to 4 feet. Wave detail, northwest 3 feet at 8 seconds and south 2 feet at 16 seconds. Patchy fog after midnight. The coastal waters forecast from Pigeon Point to Point Pinos, out to 10 nautical miles. For tonight, northwest wind 10 to 15 knots, becoming west around 5 knots. Seas 3 to 5 feet. Wave detail, northwest 4 feet at 8 seconds and south 2 feet at 16 seconds. For Thursday, south wind 5 to 10 knots.
exceeds 3 to 4 feet. Wave detail, northwest 3 feet at 8 seconds and south 2 feet at 16 seconds. For Thursday night, northwest wind 5 to 10 knots. Seas 3 to 4 feet. Wave detail, northwest 3 feet at 8 seconds and south 2 feet at 16 seconds. Sunrise, sunset, and tidal information for the San Francisco Bay Area for Wednesday, September 16th. The sunset tonight, 7:15 p.m. The sunrise tomorrow, 6:53 a.m. The sunset tomorrow, 7:14 p.m. Tidal data at the Golden Gate for the afternoon and evening hours today and the morning hours of tomorrow. High tide, 3:16 p.m. at 5.59 feet. Low tide, 10:19 p.m. at 0.76 feet. High tide, 5:52 a.m. at 4.7 feet. Low tide, 9:55 a.m. at 3.44 feet. Here are the buoy observations for 10 p.m. Pacific Daylight Time. An offshore buoy 6 winds northeast at 12 knots, pressure 1,027.7 millibars. An offshore buoy 59 winds north at 12 knots, water temperature 67, pressure 1,021.7 millibars. At Point Arena buoy, wind south 4 knots, water temperature 57, pressure 1,015.4 millibars, seas 5 feet, every 8 seconds. At buoy 13 near Bodega Bay, winds west at 6 knots, pressure 1,015.2 millibars. At Point Reyes Wave Rider buoy, water temperature 59, seas 6 feet, every 8 seconds. At San Francisco buoy, winds west at 6 knots, swell 4 feet, every 8 seconds. At Half Moon Bay buoy, winds west 8 knots, water temperature 62, pressure 1,016.3 millibars, seas 4 feet, every 7 seconds. At Monterey buoy, winds northwest at 6 knots, water temperature 60, pressure 1,016.3 millibars. At Point Sur, Wave Rider buoy, water temperature 61, seas 6 feet, every 9 seconds. At Cape San Martin buoy, winds northwest at 12 knots, water temperature 63, pressure 1,016.6 millibars. 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This broadcast originates from the National Weather Service office located in Monterey, California, and serves the coastal marine waters, including San Francisco and Monterey Bay. Synopsis for the Central California coast and bays, including the Monterey Bay, Greater Farallones, and Cordell Bank National Marine Sanctuaries, conditions will improve. Tonight is northwesterly breezes diminish to become gentle to moderate. Hazardous conditions for small craft will return Friday into the weekend due to fresh to strong northwesterly breezes. Slight to moderate seas will prevail through Sunday. The marine forecast for San Pablo Bay, Suisun Bay, the West Delta, and the San Francisco Bay north of the Bay Bridge. Small craft advisory in effect until 9 p.m. Pacific Daylight Time this evening. For tonight, southwest wind 10 to 15 knots, easing to 5 to 10 knots late. For Thursday, southwest wind 5 to 10 knots. For Thursday night, west wind 5 to 10 knots, easing to around 5 knots after midnight. The marine forecast for Monterey Bay. Small craft advisory in effect until 9 p.m. Pacific Daylight Time this evening. For tonight, west wind 10 to 15 knots, easing to 5 to 10 knots after midnight, then becoming southwest late. Seas around 3 feet. Wave detail, northwest 3 feet at 8 seconds. A slight chance of drizzle late this evening and overnight. For Thursday, south wind around 5 knots, veering to west in the afternoon. Seas around 3 feet. Wave detail, northwest 2 feet at 8 seconds. A slight chance of drizzle in the morning. Patchy fog in the morning. For Thursday night, west wind 5 to 10 knots, veering to northeast after midnight. Seas around 3 feet. Wave detail, northwest 2 feet at 8 seconds.
The coastal waters forecast from Point Arena to Point raise out to 10 nautical miles. Tonight, northwest wind 10 to 15 knots, becoming west 5 to 10 knots late this evening, then becoming southwest after midnight. Seas 4 to 5 feet wave detail, northwest 5 feet at 8 seconds and south 2 feet at 16 seconds. A slight chance of drizzle after midnight. Thursday, south wind around 5 knots, seas 3 to 5 feet wave detail, northwest 4 feet at 8 seconds and south 2 feet at 17 seconds. A slight chance of drizzle in the morning. Thursday night, northwest wind around 5 knots, seas 3 to 4 feet wave detail, northwest 3 feet at 8 seconds and south 2 feet at 16 seconds. The coastal waters forecast from Point Arena to Point Reyes 10 to 16 nautical miles offshore. Tonight, northwest wind 10 to 15 knots, becoming west 5 to 10 knots late. Seas 5 to 7 feet wave detail, northwest 6 feet at 8 seconds and south 2 feet at 17 seconds. Thursday, west wind 5 to 10 knots, becoming southwest in the afternoon. Seas 5 to 6 feet wave detail, northwest 6 feet at 8 seconds and south 2 feet at 16 seconds. Thursday night, northwest wind 5 to 10 knots, seas 4 to 5 feet wave detail, northwest 5 feet at 8 seconds and south 2 feet at 15 seconds. San Francisco Bar forecast. In the deep water channel, mixed seas of 4 to 6 feet at 8 seconds. Across the bar, swell can be more than twice as high across the bar than surrounding waters. Waves are also more prone to break, particularly during strong ebb currents. Maximum ebb current of 0.9 knots at 10:09 a.m. Thursday and 2.1 knots at 8:53 p.m. Thursday. The coastal waters forecast from Point Pinos to Point Piedras Blancas out to 10 nautical miles. Tonight, northwest wind 10 to 15 knots, easing to 5 to 10 knots late this evening and overnight. Seas 3 to 5 feet wave detail, northwest 4 feet at 9 seconds and south 2 feet at 16 seconds. Thursday, north wind around 5 knots, backing to west in the afternoon. Seas 3 to 4 feet wave detail, northwest 4 feet at 8 seconds and south 2 feet at 17 seconds. Thursday night, northwest wind 5 to 10 knots, seas 3 to 4 feet wave detail, northwest 3 feet at 8 seconds and south 2 feet at 16 seconds. The coastal waters forecast from Pigeon Point to Point Pinos 10 to 16 nautical miles offshore. Tonight, northwest wind 10 to 15 knots, becoming west 5 to 10 knots after midnight. Seas 4 to 6 feet wave detail, northwest 6 feet at 8 seconds and south 2 feet at 16 seconds. A slight chance of drizzle after midnight. Thursday, west wind 5 to 10 knots, seas 4 to 5 feet wave detail, northwest 5 feet at 8 seconds and south 2 feet at 15 seconds. Thursday night, northwest wind 5 to 10 knots, seas 4 to 5 feet wave detail, northwest 4 feet at 8 seconds and south 2 feet at 15 seconds. The offshore waters forecast for the following marine location: Point Arena to Pigeon Point between 60 nautical miles and 150 nautical miles offshore. Issued at 9:16 p.m. Pacific Daylight Time. Tonight, northwest winds 10 to 20 knots. Seas 6 to 8 feet. Thursday, north to northwest winds 5 to 15 knots. Seas 6 to 8 feet. Thursday night, north to northwest winds 5 to 15 knots. Seas 5 to 7 feet. Friday, north winds 10 to 15 knots. Seas 5 to 6 feet. Friday night, north to northwest winds 15 to 20 knots. Seas 5 to 7 feet. Saturday, north winds 15 to 20 knots, becoming northwest. Seas 5 to 8 feet. Saturday night, north to northwest winds 15 to 20 knots. Seas 5 to 7 feet. Sun, north to northwest winds 15 to 20 knots. Seas 6 to 7 feet. Sunday night, north to northwest winds 15 to 20 knots. Seas 6 to 8 feet. Monday, north winds 15 to 25 knots. Seas 7 to 8 feet.
Monday night, north winds 20 to 25 knots. Sea 7 to 9 feet. The offshore waters forecast for the following marine location: Pigeon Point to Point Piedras Blanc is between 60 nautical miles and 150 nautical miles offshore. Issued at 9:16 p.m. Pacific Daylight Time. Tonight, northwest winds 10 to 15 knots. Seas 5 to 7 feet. Thursday, northwest winds 5 to 15 knots, becoming west to northwest 5 to 10 knots. Seas 5 to 7 feet. Thursday night, northwest winds 10 to 15 knots. Seas 5 to 6 feet. Friday, north to northwest winds 10 to 15 knots. Seas 5 to 6 feet. Friday night, northwest winds 15 to 20 knots. Seas 5 to 7 feet. Saturday, northwest winds 15 to 20 knots. Seas 6 to 8 feet. Saturday night, northwest winds 15 to 20 knots. Seas 6 to 7 feet. Sun, northwest winds 15 to 20 knots. Seas 6 to 7 feet. Sunday night, northwest winds 15 to 20 knots. Seas 6 to 7 feet. Monday, north to northwest winds 15 to 20 knots. Seas 6 to 7 feet. Monday night, north to northwest winds 15 to 20 knots. Seas 6 to 8 feet. The coastal waters forecast from Point Reyes to Pigeon Point out to 10 nautical miles. For tonight, west wind 5 to 10 knots. Seas 3 to 5 feet. Wave detail, northwest 4 feet at 8 seconds and south 2 feet at 16 seconds. A slight chance of drizzle after midnight. For Thursday, south wind around 5 knots. Seas 3 to 4 feet. Wave detail, northwest 3 feet at 8 seconds and south 2 feet at 17 seconds. A slight chance of drizzle in the morning. For Thursday night, northwest wind around 5 knots. Seas 3 to 4 feet. Wave detail, northwest 3 feet at 8 seconds and south 2 feet at 16 seconds. Patchy fog after midnight. The coastal waters forecast from Pigeon Point to Point Pinos out to 10 nautical miles. For tonight, northwest wind 10 to 15 knots, becoming west around 5 knots. Seas 3 to 5 feet. Wave detail, northwest 4 feet at 8 seconds and south 2 feet at 16 seconds. For Thursday, south wind 5 to 10 knots. Seas 3 to 4 feet. Wave detail, northwest 3 feet at 8 seconds and south 2 feet at 16 seconds. For Thursday night, northwest wind 5 to 10 knots. Seas 3 to 4 feet. Wave detail, northwest 3 feet at 8 seconds and south 2 feet at 16 seconds. Sunrise, sunset, and tidal information for the San Francisco Bay Area for Wednesday, September 16th. The sunset tonight, 7:15 p.m. The sunrise tomorrow, 6:53 a.m. The sunset tomorrow, 7:14 p.m. Tidal data at the Golden Gate for the afternoon and evening hours today and the morning hours of tomorrow. High tide, 3:16 p.m. at 5.59 feet. Low tide, 10:19 p.m. at 0.76 feet. High tide, 5:52 a.m. at 4.7 feet. Low tide, 9:55 a.m. at 3.44 feet. Here are the buoy observations for 11 p.m. Pacific Daylight Time. An offshore buoy 6 winds northeast at 12 knots, pressure 1,027.7 millibars. An offshore buoy 59 winds north at 14 knots, water temperature 67, pressure 1,021.7 millibars. At buoy 14 near Point Arena, wind southeast at 4 knots, water temperature 57, pressure 1,015.4 millibars. At buoy 13 near Bodega Bay, winds west at 4 knots, pressure 1,015.3 millibars. At Point Reyes Wave Rider buoy, water temperature 59, seas 6 feet, every 8 seconds.
at San Francisco, going winds west at 4 knots. Pressure 1,015.6 millibars. Swell 4 feet every 8 seconds. At Half Moon Bay, buoy winds west 8 knots. Water temperature 62, pressure 1,016.6 millibars. Seas 4 feet every 8 seconds. At Monterey, buoy winds west at 4 knots.

Water temperature 60. Pressure 1016.2 millibars. Endpoint, sir. Wave rider buoy water temperature 61. Sees 6 feet every 7 seconds. At Cape San Martin buoy, winds northwest at 12 knots. Water temperature 63. Pressure 1016.7 millibars. Synopsis for the Central California coast and bays, including the Monterey Bay, Greater Farallones, and Cordell Bank National Marine Sanctuaries. Conditions will improve tonight as northwesterly breezes diminish to become gentle to moderate. Hazardous conditions for small craft will return Friday into the weekend due to fresh to strong northwesterly breezes. Slight to moderate seas will prevail through Sunday. The marine forecast for San Pablo Bay, Suisun Bay, the West Delta, and the San Francisco Bay north of the Bay Bridge. Small craft advisory in effect until 9 p.m. Pacific Daylight Time this evening. For tonight, southwest wind 10 to 15 knots, easing to 5 to 10 knots late. For Thursday, southwest wind 5 to 10 knots. For Thursday night, west wind 5 to 10 knots, easing to around 5 knots after midnight. The marine forecast for Monterey Bay. Small craft advisory in effect until 9 p.m. Pacific Daylight Time this evening. For tonight, west wind 10 to 15 knots, easing to 5 to 10 knots after midnight, then becoming southwest late. Seas around 3 feet. Wave detail, northwest 3 feet at 8 seconds. A slight chance of drizzle late this evening and overnight. For Thursday, south wind around 5 knots, veering to west in the afternoon. Seas around 3 feet. Wave detail, northwest 2 feet at 8 seconds. A slight chance of drizzle in the morning. Patchy fog in the morning. For Thursday night, west wind 5 to 10 knots, veering to northeast after midnight. Seas around 3 feet. Wave detail, northwest 2 feet at 8 seconds. The coastal waters forecast from Point Arena to Point Reyes out to 10 nautical miles. Tonight, northwest wind 10 to 15 knots, becoming west 5 to 10 knots late this evening, then becoming southwest after midnight. Seas 4 to 5 feet, wave detail, northwest 5 feet at 8 seconds and south 2 feet at 16 seconds. A slight chance of drizzle after midnight. Thursday, south wind around 5 knots, seas 3 to 5 feet, wave detail, northwest 4 feet at 8 seconds and south 2 feet at 17 seconds. A slight chance of drizzle in the morning. Thursday night, northwest wind around 5 knots, seas 3 to 4 feet, wave detail, northwest 3 feet at 8 seconds and south 2 feet at 16 seconds. The coastal waters forecast from Point Arena to Point Reyes 10 to 60 nautical miles offshore. Tonight, northwest wind 10 to 15 knots, becoming west 5 to 10 knots late. Seas 5 to 7 feet, wave detail, northwest 6 feet at 8 seconds and south 2 feet at 17 seconds. Thursday, west wind 5 to 10 knots, becoming southwest in the afternoon. Seas 5 to 6 feet, wave detail, northwest 6 feet at 8 seconds and south 2 feet at 16 seconds. Thursday night, northwest wind 5 to 10 knots, seas 4 to 5 feet, wave detail, northwest 5 feet at 8 seconds and south 2 feet at 15 seconds. San Francisco Bar forecast. In the deep water channel, mixed seas of 4 to 6 feet at 8 seconds. Across the bar, swell can be more than twice as high across the bar than surrounding waters. Waves are also more prone to break, particularly during strong ebb currents. Maximum ebb current of 0.9 knots at 10:09 a.m. Thursday and 2.1 knots at 8:53 p.m. Thursday. The coastal waters forecast from Point Pinos to Point Piedras Blancas out to 10 nautical miles. Tonight, northwest wind 10 to 15 knots, easing to 5 to 10 knots late this evening and overnight. Seas 3 to 5 feet, wave detail, northwest 4 feet at 9 seconds and south 2 feet at 16 seconds. Thursday, north wind around 5 knots, backing to west in the afternoon. Seas 3 to 4 feet, wave detail, northwest 4 feet at 8 seconds and south 2 feet at 17 seconds. Thursday night,
Northwest wind 5 to 10 knots, east 3 to 4 feet, wave detail. Northwest 3 feet at 8 seconds and south 2 feet at 16 seconds. The coastal waters forecast from Pigeon Point to Point Pinos 10 to 16 nautical miles offshore. Tonight, northwest wind 10 to 15 knots, becoming west 5 to 10 knots after midnight. Seas 4 to 6 feet, wave detail. Northwest 6 feet at 8 seconds and south 2 feet at 16 seconds. A slight chance of drizzle after midnight. Thursday, west wind 5 to 10 knots, seas 4 to 5 feet, wave detail. Northwest 5 feet at 8 seconds and south 2 feet at 15 seconds. Thursday night. Northwest wind 5 to 10 knots, seas 4 to 5 feet, wave detail. Northwest 4 feet at 8 seconds and south 2 feet at 15 seconds. The offshore waters forecast for the following marine location: Point Arena to Pigeon Point between 60 nautical miles and 150 nautical miles offshore. Issued at 9:16 p.m. Pacific Daylight Time. Tonight, northwest winds 10 to 20 knots. Seas 6 to 8 feet. Thursday, north to northwest winds 5 to 15 knots. Seas 6 to 8 feet. Thursday night, north to northwest winds 5 to 15 knots. Seas 5 to 7 feet. Friday, north winds 10 to 15 knots. Seas 5 to 6 feet. Friday night, north to northwest winds 15 to 20 knots. Seas 5 to 7 feet. Saturday, north winds 15 to 20 knots, becoming northwest. Seas 5 to 8 feet. Saturday night, north to northwest winds 15 to 20 knots. Seas 5 to 7 feet. Sun, north to northwest winds 15 to 20 knots. Seas 6 to 7 feet. Sunday night, north to northwest winds 15 to 20 knots. Seas 6 to 8 feet. Monday, north winds 15 to 25 knots. Seas 7 to 8 feet. Monday night, north winds 20 to 25 knots. Seas 7 to 9 feet. The offshore waters forecast for the following marine location: Pigeon Point to Point Piedras Blancas between 60 nautical miles and 150 nautical miles offshore. Issued at 9:16 p.m. Pacific Daylight Time. Tonight, northwest winds 10 to 15 knots. Seas 5 to 7 feet. Thursday, northwest winds 5 to 15 knots, becoming west to northwest 5 to 10 knots. Seas 5 to 7 feet. Thursday night, northwest winds 10 to 15 knots. Seas 5 to 6 feet. Friday, north to northwest winds 10 to 15 knots. Seas 5 to 6 feet. Friday night, northwest winds 15 to 20 knots. Seas 5 to 7 feet. Saturday, northwest winds 15 to 20 knots. Seas 6 to 8 feet. Saturday night, northwest winds 15 to 20 knots. Seas 6 to 7 feet. Sun, northwest winds 15 to 20 knots. Seas 6 to 7 feet. Sunday night, northwest winds 15 to 20 knots. Seas 6 to 7 feet. Monday, north to northwest winds 15 to 20 knots. Seas 6 to 7 feet. Monday night, north to northwest winds 15 to 20 knots. Seas 6 to 8 feet. The coastal waters forecast from Point Reyes to Pigeon Point out to 10 nautical miles. For tonight, west wind 5 to 10 knots. Seas 3 to 5 feet. Wave detail, northwest 4 feet at 8 seconds and south 2 feet at 16 seconds. A slight chance of drizzle after midnight. For Thursday, south wind around 5 knots. Seas 3 to 4 feet. Wave detail, northwest 3 feet at 8 seconds and south 2 feet at 17 seconds. A slight chance of drizzle in the morning. For Thursday night, northwest wind around 5 knots. Seas 3 to 4 feet. Wave detail, northwest 3 feet at 8 seconds and south 2 feet at 16 seconds. Patchy fog after midnight.
The coastal waters forecast from Pigeon Point to Point Pinos out to 10 nautical miles. For tonight, northwest wind 10 to 15 knots, becoming west around 5 knots. Seas 3 to 5 feet. Wave detail, northwest 4 feet at 8 seconds and south 2 feet at 16 seconds. For Thursday, south wind 5 to 10 knots. Seas 3 to 4 feet. Wave detail, northwest 3 feet at 8 seconds and south 2 feet at 16 seconds. For Thursday night, northwest wind 5 to 10 knots. Seas 3 to 4 feet. Wave detail, northwest 3 feet at 8 seconds and south 2 feet at 16 seconds. Sunrise, sunset, and tidal information for the San Francisco Bay Area for Wednesday, September 16th. The sunset tonight, 7:15 p.m. The sunrise tomorrow, 6:53 a.m. The sunset tomorrow, 7:14 p.m. Tidal data at the Golden Gate for the afternoon and evening hours today and the morning hours of tomorrow. High tide, 3:16 p.m. at 5.59 feet. Low tide, 10:19 p.m. at 0.76 feet. High tide, 5:52 a.m. at 4.7 feet. Low tide, 9:55 a.m. at 3.44 feet. Here are the buoy observations for 11 p.m. Pacific Daylight Time. An offshore buoy 6 winds northeast at 10 knots, pressure 1,027.7 millibars. An offshore buoy 59, winds north 14 knots, water temperature 67, pressure 1,021.7 millibars, seas 5 feet every 8 seconds. At buoy 14 near Point Arena, wind southeast at 4 knots, water temperature 57, pressure 1,015.4 millibars. At buoy 13 near Bodega Bay, winds west at 4 knots, pressure 1,015.2 millibars, swell 4 feet every 8 seconds. At Point Reyes, wave rider buoy, water temperature 59, seas 6 feet every 8 seconds. At San Francisco Bay, winds west at 4 knots, pressure 1,015.6 millibars, swell 4 feet every 8 seconds. At Half Moon Bay, buoy winds west 8 knots, water temperature 62, pressure 1,016.6 millibars, seas 4 feet every 8 seconds. At Monterey Bay, buoy winds west 4 knots, water temperature 60, pressure 1,016.1 millibars, seas 6 feet every 8 seconds. At Point Sur, wave rider buoy water temperature 61, seas 6 feet every 7 seconds. At Cape San Martin buoy winds northwest 12 knots, water temperature 63, pressure 1,016.6 millibars. Seas 5 feet every 9 seconds. Synopsis for the Central California coast and bays, including the Monterey Bay, Greater Farallones, and Cordell Bank National Marine Sanctuaries. Conditions will improve. Tonight is northwesterly breezes diminish to become gentle to moderate. Hazardous conditions for small craft will return Friday into the weekend due to fresh to strong northwesterly breezes. Slight to moderate seas will prevail through Sunday. The marine forecast for San Pablo Bay, Suisun Bay, the West Delta, and the San Francisco Bay north of the Bay Bridge. Small craft advisory in effect until 9 p.m. Pacific Daylight Time this evening. For tonight, southwest wind 10 to 15 knots, easing to 5 to 10 knots late. For Thursday, southwest wind 5 to 10 knots. For Thursday night, west wind 5 to 10 knots, easing to around 5 knots after midnight. The marine forecast for Monterey Bay. Small craft advisory in effect until 9 p.m. Pacific Daylight Time this evening. For tonight, west wind 10 to 15 knots, easing to 5 to 10 knots after midnight, then becoming southwest late. Seas around 3 feet. Wave detail, northwest 3 feet at 8 seconds. A slight chance of drizzle late this evening and overnight. For Thursday, south wind around 5 knots, veering to west in the afternoon. Seas around 3 feet. Wave detail, northwest 2 feet at 8 seconds. A slight chance of drizzle in the morning. Patchy fog in the morning.
For Thursday night, west wind 5 to 10 knots, veering to northeast after midnight. Seas around 3 feet. Wave detail, northwest 2 feet at 8 seconds. The coastal waters forecast from Point Arena to Point Reyes out to 10 nautical miles. Tonight, northwest wind 10 to 15 knots, becoming west 5 to 10 knots late this evening, then becoming southwest after midnight. Seas 4 to 5 feet wave detail, northwest 5 feet at 8 seconds and south 2 feet at 16 seconds. A slight chance of drizzle after midnight. Thursday, south wind around 5 knots, seas 3 to 5 feet wave detail, northwest 4 feet at 8 seconds and south 2 feet at 17 seconds. A slight chance of drizzle in the morning. Thursday night, northwest wind around 5 knots, seas 3 to 4 feet wave detail, northwest 3 feet at 8 seconds and south 2 feet at 16 seconds. The coastal waters forecast from Point Arena to Point Reyes 10 to 60 nautical miles offshore. Tonight, northwest wind 10 to 15 knots, becoming west 5 to 10 knots late. Seas 5 to 7 feet wave detail, northwest 6 feet at 8 seconds and south 2 feet at 17 seconds. Thursday, west wind 5 to 10 knots, becoming southwest in the afternoon. Seas 5 to 6 feet wave detail, northwest 6 feet at 8 seconds and south 2 feet at 16 seconds. Thursday night, northwest wind 5 to 10 knots, seas 4 to 5 feet wave detail, northwest 5 feet at 8 seconds and south 2 feet at 15 seconds. San Francisco Bar forecast. In the deep water channel, mixed seas of 4 to 6 feet at 8 seconds. Across the bar, swell can be more than twice as high across the bar than surrounding waters. Waves are also more prone to break, particularly during strong ebb currents. Maximum ebb current of 0.9 knots at 10:09 a.m. Thursday and 2.1 knots at 8:53 p.m. Thursday. 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This broadcast originates from the National Weather Service office located in Monterey, California, and serves the coastal marine waters, including San Francisco and Monterey Bay. The coastal waters forecast from Point Pinos to Point Piedras Blancas out to 10 nautical miles. Tonight, northwest wind 10 to 15 knots, easing to 5 to 10 knots late this evening and overnight. Seas 3 to 5 feet wave detail, northwest 4 feet at 9 seconds and south 2 feet at 16 seconds. Thursday, north wind around 5 knots, backing to west in the afternoon. Seas 3 to 4 feet wave detail, northwest 4 feet at 8 seconds and south 2 feet at 17 seconds. Thursday night, northwest wind 5 to 10 knots, seas 3 to 4 feet wave detail, northwest 3 feet at 8 seconds and south 2 feet at 16 seconds. The coastal waters forecast from Pigeon Point to Point Pinos 10 to 60 nautical miles offshore. Tonight, northwest wind 10 to 15 knots, becoming west 5 to 10 knots after midnight. Seas 4 to 6 feet wave detail, northwest 6 feet at 8 seconds and south 2 feet at 16 seconds. A slight chance of drizzle after midnight. Thursday, west wind 5 to 10 knots, seas 4 to 5 feet wave detail, northwest 5 feet at 8 seconds and south 2 feet at 15 seconds. Thursday night, northwest wind 5 to 10 knots, seas 4 to 5 feet wave detail, northwest 4 feet at 8 seconds and south 2 feet at 15 seconds. The offshore waters forecast for the following marine location, Point Arena to Pigeon Point between 60 nautical miles and 150 nautical miles offshore. Issued at 9:16 p.m. Pacific Daylight Time. Tonight, northwest winds 10 to 20 knots. Seas 6 to 8 feet. Thursday, north to northwest winds 5 to 15 knots. Seas 6 to 8 feet. Thursday night, north to northwest winds 5 to 15 knots. Seas 5 to 7 feet. Friday, north winds 10 to 15 knots. Seas 5 to 6 feet. Friday night, north to northwest winds 15 to 20 knots. Seas 5 to 7 feet. Saturday,
North winds 15 to 20 knots, becoming northwest. Seas 5 to 8 feet. Saturday night, north to northwest winds 15 to 20 knots. Seas 5 to 7 feet. Sun, north to northwest winds 15 to 20 knots. Seas 6 to 7 feet. Sunday night, north to northwest winds 15 to 20 knots. Seas 6 to 8 feet. Monday, north winds 15 to 25 knots. Seas 7 to 8 feet. Monday night, north winds 20 to 25 knots. Seas 7 to 9 feet. The offshore waters forecast for the following marine location: Pigeon Point to Point Piedras Blancas between 60 nautical miles and 150 nautical miles offshore. Issued at 9:16 p.m. Pacific Daylight Time. Tonight, northwest winds 10 to 15 knots. Seas 5 to 7 feet. Thursday, northwest winds 5 to 15 knots, becoming west to northwest 5 to 10 knots. Seas 5 to 7 feet. Thursday night, northwest winds 10 to 15 knots. Seas 5 to 6 feet. Friday, north to northwest winds 10 to 15 knots. Seas 5 to 6 feet. Friday night, northwest winds 15 to 20 knots. Seas 5 to 7 feet. Saturday, northwest winds 15 to 20 knots. Seas 6 to 8 feet. Saturday night, northwest winds 15 to 20 knots. Seas 6 to 7 feet. Sun, northwest winds 15 to 20 knots. Seas 6 to 7 feet. Sunday night, northwest winds 15 to 20 knots. Seas 6 to 7 feet. Monday, north to northwest winds 15 to 20 knots. Seas 6 to 7 feet. Monday night, north to northwest winds 15 to 20 knots. Seas 6 to 8 feet. The coastal waters forecast from Point Reyes to Pigeon Point out to 10 nautical miles. For tonight, west wind 5 to 10 knots. Seas 3 to 5 feet. Wave detail, northwest 4 feet at 8 seconds and south 2 feet at 16 seconds. A slight chance of drizzle after midnight. For Thursday, south wind around 5 knots. Seas 3 to 4 feet. Wave detail, northwest 3 feet at 8 seconds and south 2 feet at 17 seconds. A slight chance of drizzle in the morning. For Thursday night, northwest wind around 5 knots. Seas 3 to 4 feet. Wave detail, northwest 3 feet at 8 seconds and south 2 feet at 16 seconds. Patchy fog after midnight. The coastal waters forecast from Pigeon Point to Point Pinos out to 10 nautical miles. For tonight, northwest wind 10 to 15 knots, becoming west around 5 knots. Seas 3 to 5 feet. Wave detail, northwest 4 feet at 8 seconds and south 2 feet at 16 seconds. For Thursday, south wind 5 to 10 knots. Seas 3 to 4 feet. Wave detail, northwest 3 feet at 8 seconds and south 2 feet at 16 seconds. For Thursday night, northwest wind 5 to 10 knots. Seas 3 to 4 feet. Wave detail, northwest 3 feet at 8 seconds and south 2 feet at 16 seconds. Sunrise, sunset, and tidal information for the San Francisco Bay Area for Wednesday, September 16th. The sunset tonight, 7:15 p.m. The sunrise tomorrow, 6:53 a.m. The sunset tomorrow, 7:14 p.m. Tidal data hit the Golden Gate for the afternoon and evening hours today and the morning hours of tomorrow. High tide, 3:16 p.m. at 5.59 feet. Low tide, 10:19 p.m. at 0.76 feet. High tide, 5:52 a.m. at 4.7 feet. Low tide, 9:55 a.m. at 3.44 feet. Here are the buoy observations for 11 p.m. Pacific Daylight Time. An offshore buoy 6 winds northeast at 10 knots, pressure 1,027.7 millibars.
at offshore buoy 59, winds north 14 knots, water temperature 67, pressure 1,021.7 millibars, seas 5 feet.

every 8 seconds. At Monterey Bay Buoy, winds west 4 knots. Water temperature 60. Pressure 1,016.1 millibars. Seas 6 feet every 8 seconds. At Pointzer, Wave Rider Buoy, water temperature 61. Seas 6 feet every 7 seconds. Every 8 seconds. At Pointzer, Wave Rider Buoy, water temperature 61. Seas 6 feet every 7 seconds. At Cape San Martin Buoy, winds northwest 12 knots. Water temperature 63. Pressure 1,016.6 millibars. Seas 5 feet every 9 seconds. Synopsis for the Central California coast and bays, including the Monterey Bay, Greater Farallones, and Cordell Bank National Marine Sanctuaries. Conditions will improve. Tonight is northwesterly breezes diminish to become gentle to moderate. Hazardous conditions for small craft will return Friday into the weekend due to fresh to strong northwesterly breezes. Slight to moderate seas will prevail through Sunday. The marine forecast for San Pablo Bay, Suisun Bay, the West Delta, and the San Francisco Bay north of the Bay Bridge. Small craft advisory in effect until 9 p.m. Pacific Daylight Time this evening. For tonight, southwest wind 10 to 15 knots, easing to 5 to 10 knots late. For Thursday, southwest wind 5 to 10 knots. For Thursday night, west wind 5 to 10 knots, easing to around 5 knots after midnight. The marine forecast for Monterey Bay. Small craft advisory in effect until 9 p.m. Pacific Daylight Time this evening. For tonight, west wind 10 to 15 knots, easing to 5 to 10 knots after midnight, then becoming southwest late. Seas around 3 feet. Wave detail, northwest 3 feet at 8 seconds. A slight chance of drizzle late this evening and overnight. For Thursday, south wind around 5 knots, veering to west in the afternoon. Seas around 3 feet. Wave detail, northwest 2 feet at 8 seconds. A slight chance of drizzle in the morning. Patchy fog in the morning. For Thursday night, west wind 5 to 10 knots, veering to northeast after midnight. Seas around 3 feet. Wave detail, northwest 2 feet at 8 seconds. The coastal waters forecast from Point Arena to Point Reyes out to 10 nautical miles. Tonight, northwest wind 10 to 15 knots, becoming west 5 to 10 knots late this evening, then becoming southwest after midnight. Seas 4 to 5 feet, wave detail, northwest 5 feet at 8 seconds and south 2 feet at 16 seconds. A slight chance of drizzle after midnight. Thursday, south wind around 5 knots, seas 3 to 5 feet, wave detail, northwest 4 feet at 8 seconds and south 2 feet at 17 seconds. A slight chance of drizzle in the morning. Thursday night, northwest wind around 5 knots, seas 3 to 4 feet, wave detail, northwest 3 feet at 8 seconds and south 2 feet at 16 seconds. The coastal waters forecast from Point Arena to Point Reyes 10 to 60 nautical miles offshore. Tonight, northwest wind 10 to 15 knots, becoming west 5 to 10 knots late. Seas 5 to 7 feet, wave detail, northwest 6 feet at 8 seconds and south 2 feet at 17 seconds. Thursday, west wind 5 to 10 knots, becoming southwest in the afternoon. Seas 5 to 6 feet, wave detail, northwest 6 feet at 8 seconds and south 2 feet at 16 seconds. Thursday night, northwest wind 5 to 10 knots, seas 4 to 5 feet, wave detail, northwest 5 feet at 8 seconds and south 2 feet at 15 seconds. San Francisco Bar forecast. In the deep water channel, mixed seas of 4 to 6 feet at 8 seconds. Across the bar, swell can be more than twice as high across the bar than surrounding waters. Waves are also more prone to break, particularly during strong ebb currents. Maximum ebb current of 0.9 knots at 10:09 a.m. Thursday and 2.1 knots at 8:53 p.m. Thursday. The coastal waters forecast from Point Pinos to Point Piedras Blancas out to 10 nautical miles. Tonight, northwest wind 10 to 15 knots, easing to 5 to 10 knots late this evening and overnight. Seas 3 to 5 feet, wave detail, northwest.

feet at 9 seconds and south 2 feet at 16 seconds. Thursday, north wind around 5 knots, backing to west in the afternoon. Seas 3 to 4 feet, wave detail. Northwest 4 feet at 8 seconds and south 2 feet at 17 seconds. Thursday night. Northwest wind 5 to 10 knots, seas 3 to 4 feet, wave detail. Northwest 3 feet at 8 seconds and south 2 feet at 16 seconds. The coastal waters forecast from Pigeon Point to Point Pinos 10 to 60 nautical miles offshore. Tonight, northwest wind 10 to 15 knots, becoming west 5 to 10 knots after midnight. Seas 4 to 6 feet, wave detail. Northwest 6 feet at 8 seconds and south 2 feet at 16 seconds. A slight chance of drizzle after midnight. Thursday, west wind 5 to 10 knots, seas 4 to 5 feet, wave detail. Northwest 5 feet at 8 seconds and south 2 feet at 15 seconds. Thursday night. Northwest wind 5 to 10 knots, seas 4 to 5 feet, wave detail. Northwest 4 feet at 8 seconds and south 2 feet at 15 seconds. The offshore waters forecast for the following marine location: Point Arena to Pigeon Point between 60 nautical miles and 150 nautical miles offshore. Issued at 9:16 p.m. Pacific Daylight Time. Tonight, northwest winds 10 to 20 knots. Seas 6 to 8 feet. Thursday, north to northwest winds 5 to 15 knots. Seas 6 to 8 feet. Thursday night, north to northwest winds 5 to 15 knots. Seas 5 to 7 feet. Friday, north winds 10 to 15 knots. Seas 5 to 6 feet. Friday night, north to northwest winds 15 to 20 knots. Seas 5 to 7 feet. Saturday, north winds 15 to 20 knots, becoming northwest. Seas 5 to 8 feet. Saturday night, north to northwest winds 15 to 20 knots. Seas 5 to 7 feet. Sun, north to northwest winds 15 to 20 knots. Seas 6 to 7 feet. Sunday night, north to northwest winds 15 to 20 knots. Seas 6 to 8 feet. Monday, north winds 15 to 25 knots. Seas 7 to 8 feet. Monday night, north winds 20 to 25 knots. Seas 7 to 9 feet. The offshore waters forecast for the following marine location: Pigeon Point to Point Piedras Blancas between 60 nautical miles and 150 nautical miles offshore. Issued at 9:16 p.m. Pacific Daylight Time. Tonight, northwest winds 10 to 15 knots. Seas 5 to 7 feet. Thursday, northwest winds 5 to 15 knots, becoming west to northwest 5 to 10 knots. Seas 5 to 7 feet. Thursday night, northwest winds 10 to 15 knots. Seas 5 to 6 feet. Friday, north to northwest winds 10 to 15 knots. Seas 5 to 6 feet. Friday night, northwest winds 15 to 20 knots. Seas 5 to 7 feet. Saturday, northwest winds 15 to 20 knots. Seas 6 to 8 feet. Saturday night, northwest winds 15 to 20 knots. Seas 6 to 7 feet. Sun, northwest winds 15 to 20 knots. Seas 6 to 7 feet. Sunday night, northwest winds 15 to 20 knots. Seas 6 to 7 feet. Monday, north to northwest winds 15 to 20 knots. Seas 6 to 7 feet. Monday night, north to northwest winds 15 to 20 knots. Seas 6 to 8 feet. The coastal waters forecast from Point Reyes to Pigeon Point out to 10 nautical miles. For tonight, west wind 5 to 10 knots. Seas 3 to 5 feet. Wave detail, northwest 4 feet at 8 seconds and south 2 feet at 16 seconds. A slight chance of drizzle after midnight. For Thursday, south wind around 5 knots. Seas 3 to 4 feet. Wave detail, northwest 3 feet at 8 seconds and south 2 feet at 17 seconds. A slight chance of drizzle in the morning. For Thursday night, north

west wind around 5 knots. Seas 3 to 4 feet. Wave detail, northwest 3 feet at 8 seconds and south 2 feet at 16 seconds. Patchy fog after midnight. The coastal waters forecast from Pigeon Point to Point Pinos out to 10 nautical miles. For tonight, northwest wind 10 to 15 knots, becoming west around 5 knots. Seas 3 to 5 feet. Wave detail, northwest 4 feet at 8 seconds and south 2 feet at 16 seconds. For Thursday, south wind 5 to 10 knots. Seas 3 to 4 feet. Wave detail, northwest 3 feet at 8 seconds and south 2 feet at 16 seconds. For Thursday night, northwest wind 5 to 10 knots. Seas 3 to 4 feet. Wave detail, northwest 3 feet at 8 seconds and south 2 feet at 16 seconds. Sunrise, sunset, and tidal information for the San Francisco Bay Area for Wednesday, September 16th. The sunset tonight, 7:15 p.m. The sunrise tomorrow, 6:53 a.m. The sunset tomorrow, 7:14 p.m. Tidal data at the Golden Gate for the afternoon and evening hours today and the morning hours of tomorrow. High tide, 3:16 p.m. at 5.59 feet. Low tide, 10:19 p.m. at 0.76 feet. High tide, 5:52 a.m. at 4.7 feet. Low tide, 9:55 a.m. at 3.44 feet. Here are the buoy observations for 11 p.m. Pacific Daylight Time. An offshore buoy 6 winds northeast at 10 knots, pressure 1,027.7 millibars. An offshore buoy 59, winds north 14 knots, water temperature 67, pressure 1,021.7 millibars, seas 5 feet every 8 seconds. At buoy 14 near Point Arena, wind southeast at 4 knots, water temperature 57, pressure 1,015.4 millibars. At buoy 13 near Bodega Bay, winds west at 4 knots, pressure 1,015.2 millibars, swell 4 feet every 8 seconds. At Point Reyes, wave rider buoy water temperature 59, seas 6 feet every 8 seconds. At San Francisco Bay, winds west at 4 knots, pressure 1,015.6 millibars, swell 4 feet every 8 seconds. At Half Moon Bay, buoy winds west 8 knots, water temperature 62, pressure 1,016.6 millibars, seas 4 feet every 8 seconds. At Monterey Bay, buoy winds west 4 knots, water temperature 60, pressure 1,016.1 millibars, seas 6 feet every 8 seconds. At Pointer, wave rider buoy water temperature 61, seas 6 feet every 7 seconds. At Cape San Martin, buoy winds northwest 12 knots, water temperature 63, pressure 1,016.6 millibars. Seas 5 feet every 9 seconds. Synopsis for the Central California coast and bays, including the Monterey Bay, Greater Farallon, and Cordell Bank National Marine Sanctuaries. Conditions will improve tonight as northwesterly breezes diminish to become gentle to moderate. Hazardous conditions for small craft will return Friday into the weekend due to fresh to strong northwesterly breezes. Slight to moderate seas will prevail through Sunday. The marine forecast for San Pablo Bay, Suisun Bay, the West Delta, and the San Francisco Bay north of the Bay Bridge. Small craft advisory in effect until 9 p.m. Pacific Daylight Time this evening. For tonight, southwest wind 10 to 15 knots, easing to 5 to 10 knots late. For Thursday, southwest wind 5 to 10 knots. For Thursday night, west wind 5 to 10 knots, easing to around 5 knots after midnight. The marine forecast for Monterey Bay. Small craft advisory in effect until 9 p.m. Pacific Daylight Time this evening. For tonight, west wind 10 to 15 knots, easing to 5 to 10 knots after midnight, then becoming southwest late. Seas around 3 feet. Wave detail, northwest 3 feet at 8 seconds. A slight chance of drizzle late this evening and overnight. For Thursday, south wind around 5 knots,
veering to west in the afternoon. Seas around 3 feet. Wave detail, northwest 2 feet at 8 seconds. A slight chance of drizzle in the morning. Patchy fog in the morning. For Thursday night, west wind 5 to 10 knots, veering to northeast after midnight. Seas around 3 feet. Wave detail, northwest 2 feet at 8 seconds. The coastal waters forecast from Point Arena to Point Reyes out to 10 nautical miles. Tonight, northwest wind at 10 to 15 knots, becoming west 5 to 10 knots late this evening, then becoming southwest after midnight. Seas 4 to 5 feet, wave detail, northwest 5 feet at 8 seconds and south 2 feet at 16 seconds. A slight chance of drizzle after midnight. Thursday, south wind around 5 knots, seas 3 to 5 feet, wave detail, northwest 4 feet at 8 seconds and south 2 feet at 17 seconds. A slight chance of drizzle in the morning. Thursday night, northwest wind around 5 knots, seas 3 to 4 feet, wave detail, northwest 3 feet at 8 seconds and south 2 feet at 16 seconds. The coastal waters forecast from Point Arena to Point Reyes 10 to 60 nautical miles offshore. Tonight, northwest wind at 10 to 15 knots, becoming west 5 to 10 knots late. Seas 5 to 7 feet, wave detail, northwest 6 feet at 8 seconds and south 2 feet at 17 seconds. Thursday, west wind 5 to 10 knots, becoming southwest in the afternoon. Seas 5 to 6 feet, wave detail, northwest 6 feet at 8 seconds and south 2 feet at 16 seconds. Thursday night, northwest wind 5 to 10 knots, seas 4 to 5 feet, wave detail, northwest 5 feet at 8 seconds and south 2 feet at 15 seconds. San Francisco Bar forecast. In the deep water channel, mixed seas of 4 to 6 feet at 8 seconds. Across the bar, swell can be more than twice as high across the bar than surrounding waters. Waves are also more prone to break, particularly during strong ebb currents. Maximum ebb current of 0.9 knots at 10:09 a.m. Thursday and 2.1 knots at 8:53 p.m. Thursday. The coastal waters forecast from Point Pinos to Point Piedras Blancas out to 10 nautical miles. Tonight, northwest wind at 10 to 15 knots, easing to 5 to 10 knots late this evening and overnight. Seas 3 to 5 feet, wave detail, northwest 4 feet at 9 seconds and south 2 feet at 16 seconds. Thursday, north wind around 5 knots, backing to west in the afternoon. Seas 3 to 4 feet, wave detail, northwest 4 feet at 8 seconds and south 2 feet at 17 seconds. Thursday night, northwest wind 5 to 10 knots, seas 3 to 4 feet, wave detail, northwest 3 feet at 8 seconds and south 2 feet at 16 seconds. The coastal waters forecast from Pigeon Point to Point Pinos 10 to 60 nautical miles offshore. Tonight, northwest wind at 10 to 15 knots, becoming west 5 to 10 knots after midnight. Seas 4 to 6 feet, wave detail, northwest 6 feet at 8 seconds and south 2 feet at 16 seconds. A slight chance of drizzle after midnight. Thursday, west wind 5 to 10 knots, seas 4 to 5 feet, wave detail, northwest 5 feet at 8 seconds and south 2 feet at 15 seconds. Thursday night, northwest wind 5 to 10 knots, seas 4 to 5 feet, wave detail, northwest 4 feet at 8 seconds and south 2 feet at 15 seconds. The offshore waters forecast for the following marine location, Point Arena to Pigeon Point between 60 nautical miles and 150 nautical miles offshore. Issued at 9:16 p.m. Pacific Daylight Time. Tonight, northwest winds 10 to 20 knots. Seas 6 to 8 feet. Thursday, north to northwest winds 5 to 15 knots. Seas 6 to 8 feet. Thursday night, north to northwest winds 5 to 15 knots. Seas 5 to 7 feet. Friday, north winds 10 to 15 knots. Seas 5 to 6 feet. Friday night, north to northwest winds 15 to 20 knots. Seas 5 to 7 feet. Saturday, north winds 15 to 20 knots, becoming northwest. Seas 5 to 8 feet.
Saturday night. North to northwest winds 15 to 20 knots. Seas 5 to 7 feet. Sun, north to northwest winds 15 to 20 knots. Seas 6 to 7 feet. Sunday night, north to northwest winds 15 to 20 knots. Seas 6 to 8 feet. Monday, north winds 15 to 25 knots. Seas 7 to 8 feet. Monday night, north winds 20 to 25 knots. Seas 7 to 9 feet. The offshore waters forecast for the following marine location: Pigeon Point to Point Piedras Blancas between 60 nautical miles and 150 nautical miles offshore. Issued at 9:16 p.m. Pacific Daylight Time. Tonight, northwest winds 10 to 15 knots. Seas 5 to 7 feet. Thursday, northwest winds 5 to 15 knots, becoming west to northwest 5 to 10 knots. Seas 5 to 7 feet. Thursday night, northwest winds 10 to 15 knots. Seas 5 to 6 feet. Friday, north to northwest winds 10 to 15 knots. Seas 5 to 6 feet. Friday night, northwest winds 15 to 20 knots. Seas 5 to 7 feet. Saturday, northwest winds 15 to 20 knots. Seas 6 to 8 feet. Saturday night, northwest winds 15 to 20 knots. Seas 6 to 7 feet. Sun, northwest winds 15 to 20 knots. Seas 6 to 7 feet. Sunday night, northwest winds 15 to 20 knots. Seas 6 to 7 feet. Monday, north to northwest winds 15 to 20 knots. Seas 6 to 7 feet. Monday night, north to northwest winds 15 to 20 knots. Seas 6 to 8 feet. 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This broadcast originates from the National Weather Service office located in Monterey, California, and serves the coastal marine waters, including San Francisco and Monterey Bay. The coastal waters forecast from Point Reyes to Pigeon Point out to 10 nautical miles. For tonight, west wind 5 to 10 knots. Seas 3 to 5 feet. Wave detail, northwest 4 feet at 8 seconds and south 2 feet at 16 seconds. A slight chance of drizzle after midnight. For Thursday, south wind around 5 knots. Seas 3 to 4 feet. Wave detail, northwest 3 feet at 8 seconds and south 2 feet at 17 seconds. A slight chance of drizzle in the morning. For Thursday night, northwest wind around 5 knots. Seas 3 to 4 feet. Wave detail, northwest 3 feet at 8 seconds and south 2 feet at 16 seconds. Patchy fog after midnight. The coastal waters forecast from Pigeon Point to Point Pinos out to 10 nautical miles. For tonight, northwest wind 10 to 15 knots, becoming west around 5 knots. Seas 3 to 5 feet. Wave detail, northwest 4 feet at 8 seconds and south 2 feet at 16 seconds. For Thursday, south wind 5 to 10 knots. Seas 3 to 4 feet. Wave detail, northwest 3 feet at 8 seconds and south 2 feet at 16 seconds. For Thursday night, northwest wind 5 to 10 knots. Seas 3 to 4 feet. Wave detail, northwest 3 feet at 8 seconds and south 2 feet at 16 seconds. Sunrise, sunset, and tidal information for the San Francisco Bay Area for Wednesday, September 16th. The sunset tonight, 7:15 p.m. The sunrise tomorrow, 6:53 a.m. The sunset tomorrow, 7:14 p.m. Tidal data at the Golden Gate for the afternoon and evening hours today and the morning hours of tomorrow. High tide, 3:16 p.m. at 5.59 feet. Low tide, 10:19 p.m. at 0.76 feet. High tide, 5:52 a.m. at 4.7 feet. Low tide, 9:55 a.m. at 3.44 feet.
QRL the buoy observations.

11 p.m. Pacific Daylight Time. An offshore buoy 6 winds northeast at 10 knots. Pressure 1,027.7 millibars. An offshore buoy 59, winds north 14 knots. Water temperature 67. Pressure 1,021.7 millibars. Seas 5 feet every 8 seconds. At buoy 14 near Point Arena, winds southeast at 4 knots. Water temperature 57. Pressure 1,015.4 millibars. At buoy 13 near Bodega Bay, winds west at 4 knots. Pressure 1,015.2 millibars. Swell 4 feet every 8 seconds. At Point Reyes Wave Rider, buoy water temperature 59, seas 6 feet every 8 seconds. At San Francisco, buoy winds west at 4 knots. Pressure 1,015.6 millibars. Swell 4 feet every 8 seconds. At Half Moon Bay, buoy winds west 8 knots. Water temperature 62, pressure 1,016.6 millibars, seas 4 feet every 8 seconds. At Monterey Bay, buoy winds west 4 knots. Water temperature 60, pressure 1,016.1 millibars, seas 6 feet every 8 seconds. At Point Sur, Wave Rider, buoy water temperature 61, seas 6 feet every 7 seconds. At Cape San Martin, buoy winds northwest 12 knots. Water temperature 63. Pressure 1,016.6 millibars. Seas 5 feet every 9 seconds. Synopsis for the Central California coast and bays, including the Monterey Bay, Greater Farallones, and Cordell Bank National Marine Sanctuaries. Conditions will improve tonight as northwesterly breezes diminish to become gentle to moderate. Hazardous conditions for small craft will return Friday into the weekend due to fresh to strong northwesterly breezes. Slight to moderate seas will prevail through Sunday. The marine forecast for San Pablo Bay, Suisun Bay, the West Delta, and the San Francisco Bay north of the Bay Bridge. Small craft advisory in effect until 9 p.m. Pacific Daylight Time this evening. For tonight, southwest wind 10 to 15 knots, easing to 5 to 10 knots late. For Thursday, southwest wind 5 to 10 knots. For Thursday night, west wind 5 to 10 knots, easing to around 5 knots after midnight. The marine forecast for Monterey Bay. Small craft advisory in effect until 9 p.m. Pacific Daylight Time this evening. For tonight, west wind 10 to 15 knots, easing to 5 to 10 knots after midnight, then becoming southwest late. Seas around 3 feet. Wave detail, northwest 3 feet at 8 seconds. A slight chance of drizzle late this evening and overnight. For Thursday, south wind around 5 knots, veering to west in the afternoon. Seas around 3 feet. Wave detail, northwest 2 feet at 8 seconds. A slight chance of drizzle in the morning. Patchy fog in the morning. For Thursday night, west wind 5 to 10 knots, veering to northeast after midnight. Seas around 3 feet. Wave detail, northwest 2 feet at 8 seconds. The coastal waters forecast from Point Arena to Point Reyes out to 10 nautical miles. Tonight, northwest wind 10 to 15 knots, becoming west 5 to 10 knots late this evening, then becoming southwest after midnight. Seas 4 to 5 feet wave detail, northwest 5 feet at 8 seconds and south 2 feet at 16 seconds. A slight chance of drizzle after midnight. Thursday, south wind around 5 knots, seas 3 to 5 feet wave detail, northwest 4 feet at 8 seconds and south 2 feet at 17 seconds. A slight chance of drizzle in the morning. Thursday night, northwest wind around 5 knots, seas 3 to 4 feet wave detail, northwest 3 feet at 8 seconds and south 2 feet at 16 seconds. The coastal waters forecast from Point Arena to Point Reyes 10 to 16 nautical miles offshore. Tonight, northwest wind 10 to 15 knots, becoming west 5 to 10 knots late. Seas 5 to 7 feet wave detail, northwest 6 feet at 8 seconds and south 2 feet at 17 seconds. Thursday, west wind 5 to 10 knots, becoming southwest in the afternoon. Seas 5 to 6 feet wave detail, northwest 6 feet at 8 seconds and south 2 feet at 16 seconds.
Thursday night. Northwest wind 5 to 10 knots, seas 4 to 5 feet, wave detail. Northwest 5 feet at 8 seconds and south 2 feet at 15 seconds. San Francisco Bar forecast. In the deep water channel, mixed seas of 4 to 6 feet at 8 seconds. Across the bar, swell can be more than twice as high across the bar than surrounding waters. Waves are also more prone to break, particularly during strong ebb currents. Maximum ebb current of 0.9 knots at 10:09 a.m. Thursday and 2.1 knots at 8:53 p.m. Thursday. The coastal waters forecast from Point Pinos to Point Piedras Blancas out to 10 nautical miles. Tonight, northwest wind 10 to 15 knots, easing to 5 to 10 knots late this evening and overnight. Seas 3 to 5 feet, wave detail, northwest 4 feet at 9 seconds and south 2 feet at 16 seconds. Thursday, north wind around 5 knots, backing to west in the afternoon. Seas 3 to 4 feet, wave detail, northwest 4 feet at 8 seconds and south 2 feet at 17 seconds. Thursday night, northwest wind 5 to 10 knots, seas 3 to 4 feet, wave detail, northwest 3 feet at 8 seconds and south 2 feet at 16 seconds. The coastal waters forecast from Pigeon Point to Point Pinos 10 to 16 nautical miles offshore. Tonight, northwest wind 10 to 15 knots, becoming west 5 to 10 knots after midnight. Seas 4 to 6 feet, wave detail, northwest 6 feet at 8 seconds and south 2 feet at 16 seconds. A slight chance of drizzle after midnight. Thursday, west wind 5 to 10 knots, seas 4 to 5 feet, wave detail, northwest 5 feet at 8 seconds and south 2 feet at 15 seconds. Thursday night, northwest wind 5 to 10 knots, seas 4 to 5 feet, wave detail, northwest 4 feet at 8 seconds and south 2 feet at 15 seconds. The offshore waters forecast for the following marine location: Point Arena to Pigeon Point between 60 nautical miles and 150 nautical miles offshore. Issued at 9:16 p.m. Pacific Daylight Time. Tonight, northwest winds 10 to 20 knots. Seas 6 to 8 feet. Thursday, north to northwest winds 5 to 15 knots. Seas 6 to 8 feet. Thursday night, north to northwest wind 5 to 15 knots. Seas 5 to 7 feet. Friday, north winds 10 to 15 knots. Seas 5 to 6 feet. Friday night, north to northwest winds 15 to 20 knots. Seas 5 to 7 feet. Saturday, north winds 15 to 20 knots, becoming northwest. Seas 5 to 8 feet. Saturday night, north to northwest winds 15 to 20 knots. Seas 5 to 7 feet. Sun, north to northwest winds 15 to 20 knots. Seas 6 to 7 feet. Sunday night, north to northwest winds 15 to 20 knots. Seas 6 to 8 feet. Monday, north winds 15 to 25 knots. Seas 7 to 8 feet. Monday night, north winds 20 to 25 knots. Seas 7 to 9 feet. The offshore waters forecast for the following marine location: Pigeon Point to Point Piedras Blancas between 60 nautical miles and 150 nautical miles offshore. Issued at 9:16 p.m. Pacific Daylight Time. Tonight, northwest winds 10 to 15 knots. Seas 5 to 7 feet. Thursday, northwest winds 5 to 15 knots, becoming west to northwest 5 to 10 knots. Seas 5 to 7 feet. Thursday night, northwest winds 10 to 15 knots. Seas 5 to 6 feet. Friday, north to northwest winds 10 to 15 knots. Seas 5 to 6 feet. Friday night, northwest winds 15 to 20 knots. Seas 5 to 7 feet. Saturday, northwest winds 15 to 20 knots. Seas 6 to 8 feet. Saturday night, northwest winds 15 to 20 knots. Seas 6 to 7 feet. Sun, northwest winds 15 to 20 knots. Seas 6 to 7 feet. Sunday night, northwest winds 15 to 20 knots.
7 feet. Monday, north to northwest winds 16 to 20 knots. Sea 6 to 7 feet. Monday night, north to northwest winds 15 to 20 knots. Sea 6 to 8 feet. The coastal waters forecast from Point Reyes to Pigeon Point out to 10 nautical miles. For tonight, west wind 5 to 10 knots. Seas 3 to 5 feet. Wave detail, northwest 4 feet at 8 seconds and south 2 feet at 16 seconds. A slight chance of drizzle after midnight. For Thursday, south wind around 5 knots. Seas 3 to 4 feet. Wave detail, northwest 3 feet at 8 seconds and south 2 feet at 17 seconds. A slight chance of drizzle in the morning. For Thursday night, northwest wind around 5 knots. Seas 3 to 4 feet. Wave detail, northwest 3 feet at 8 seconds and south 2 feet at 16 seconds. Patchy fog after midnight. The coastal waters forecast from Pigeon Point to Point Pinos out to 10 nautical miles. For tonight, northwest wind 10 to 15 knots, becoming west around 5 knots. Seas 3 to 5 feet. Wave detail, northwest 4 feet at 8 seconds and south 2 feet at 16 seconds. For Thursday, south wind 5 to 10 knots. Seas 3 to 4 feet. Wave detail, northwest 3 feet at 8 seconds and south 2 feet at 16 seconds. For Thursday night, northwest wind 5 to 10 knots. Seas 3 to 4 feet. Wave detail, northwest 3 feet at 8 seconds and south 2 feet at 16 seconds. Sunrise, sunset, and tidal information for the San Francisco Bay Area for Wednesday, September 16th. The sunset tonight, 7:15 p.m. The sunrise tomorrow, 6:53 a.m. The sunset tomorrow, 7:14 p.m. Tidal data at the Golden Gates for the afternoon and evening hours today and the morning hours of tomorrow. High tide, 3:16 p.m. at 5.59 feet. Low tide, 10:19 p.m. at 0.76 feet. High tide, 5:52 a.m. at 4.7 feet. Low tide, 9:55 a.m. at 3.44 feet. Here are the buoy observations for midnight Pacific Daylight Time. An offshore buoy 6 winds northeast at 12 knots, pressure 1,027.5 millibars. An offshore buoy 59 winds north at 14 knots, water temperature 67, pressure 1,021.4 millibars. At buoy 14 near Point Arena, wind southeast at 4 knots, water temperature 57, pressure 1,015.3 millibars. At buoy 13 near Bodega Bay, winds west at 2 knots, pressure 1,015.2 millibars. At Point Reyes Wave Rider buoy, water temperature 59, seas 6 feet every 8 seconds. At San Francisco buoy, winds west at 6 knots, pressure 1,015.5 millibars, swell 4 feet every 8 seconds. At Half Moon Bay buoy, winds west 8 knots, water temperature 62, pressure 1,016.6 millibars, seas 4 feet every 8 seconds. At Monterey buoy, winds west at 6 knots, water temperature 60, pressure 1,016.3 millibars. At Point Sur, Wave Rider buoy, water temperature 62, seas 6 feet every 9 seconds. At Cape San Martin buoy, winds northwest 12 knots, water temperature 63, pressure 1,016.6 millibars. Seas 6 feet every 9 seconds. Synopsis for the Central California coast and bays, including the Monterey Bay, Greater Farallones, and Cordell Bank National Marine Sanctuaries. Conditions will improve tonight as northwesterly breezes diminish to become gentle to moderate. Hazardous conditions for small craft will return Friday into the weekend due to fresh to strong northwesterly breezes. Slight to moderate seas will prevail through Sunday. The marine forecast for San Pablo Bay, Suisun Bay, the West Delta, and the San Francisco Bay north of the Bay Bridge. Small craft advisory in effect until 9 p.m. Pacific Daylight Time this evening. For tonight,
southwest wind 10 to 15 knots, easing to 5 to 10 knots late. For Thursday, southwest wind 5 to 10 knots. For Thursday night, west wind 5 to 10 knots, easing to around 5 knots after midnight. The marine forecast for Monterey Bay. Small craft advisory in effect until 9 p.m. Pacific Daylight Time this evening. For tonight, west wind 10 to 15 knots, easing to 5 to 10 knots after midnight, then becoming southwest late. Seas around 3 feet. Wave detail, northwest 3 feet at 8 seconds. A slight chance of drizzle late this evening and overnight. For Thursday, south wind around 5 knots, veering to west in the afternoon. Seas around 3 feet. Wave detail, northwest 2 feet at 8 seconds. A slight chance of drizzle in the morning. Patchy fog in the morning. For Thursday night, west wind 5 to 10 knots, veering to northeast after midnight. Seas around 3 feet. Wave detail, northwest 2 feet at 8 seconds. The coastal waters forecast from Point Arena to Point Reyes out to 10 nautical miles. Tonight, northwest wind 10 to 15 knots, becoming west 5 to 10 knots late this evening, then becoming southwest after midnight. Seas 4 to 5 feet wave detail, northwest 5 feet at 8 seconds and south 2 feet at 16 seconds. A slight chance of drizzle after midnight. Thursday, south wind around 5 knots, seas 3 to 5 feet wave detail, northwest 4 feet at 8 seconds and south 2 feet at 17 seconds. A slight chance of drizzle in the morning. Thursday night, northwest wind around 5 knots, seas 3 to 4 feet wave detail, northwest 3 feet at 8 seconds and south 2 feet at 16 seconds. The coastal waters forecast from Point Arena to Point Reyes 10 to 16 nautical miles offshore. Tonight, northwest wind 10 to 15 knots, becoming west 5 to 10 knots late. Seas 5 to 7 feet wave detail, northwest 6 feet at 8 seconds and south 2 feet at 17 seconds. Thursday, west wind 5 to 10 knots, becoming southwest in the afternoon. Seas 5 to 6 feet wave detail, northwest 6 feet at 8 seconds and south 2 feet at 16 seconds. Thursday night, northwest wind 5 to 10 knots, seas 4 to 5 feet wave detail, northwest 5 feet at 8 seconds and south 2 feet at 15 seconds. San Francisco Bar forecast. In the deep water channel, mixed seas of 4 to 6 feet at 8 seconds. Across the bar, swell can be more than twice as high across the bar than surrounding waters. Waves are also more prone to break, particularly during strong ebb currents. Maximum ebb current of 0.9 knots at 10:09 a.m. Thursday and 2.1 knots at 8:53 p.m. Thursday. The coastal waters forecast from Point Pinos to Point Piedras Blancas out to 10 nautical miles. Tonight, northwest wind 10 to 15 knots, easing to 5 to 10 knots late this evening and overnight. Seas 3 to 5 feet wave detail, northwest 4 feet at 9 seconds and south 2 feet at 16 seconds. Thursday, north wind around 5 knots, backing to west in the afternoon. Seas 3 to 4 feet wave detail, northwest 4 feet at 8 seconds and south 2 feet at 17 seconds. Thursday night, northwest wind 5 to 10 knots, seas 3 to 4 feet wave detail, northwest 3 feet at 8 seconds and south 2 feet at 16 seconds. The coastal waters forecast from Pigeon Point to Point Pinos 10 to 16 nautical miles offshore. Tonight, northwest wind 10 to 15 knots, becoming west 5 to 10 knots after midnight. Seas 4 to 6 feet wave detail, northwest 6 feet at 8 seconds and south 2 feet at 16 seconds. A slight chance of drizzle after midnight. Thursday, west wind 5 to 10 knots, seas 4 to 5 feet wave detail, northwest 5 feet at 8 seconds and south 2 feet at 15 seconds. Thursday night, northwest wind 5 to 10 knots, seas 4 to 5 feet wave detail, northwest 4 feet at 8 seconds and south 2 feet at 15 seconds. The offshore waters forecast for the following marine location, Point Arena to Pigeon Point between 60 nautical miles and 150 nautical miles offshore.
stationed at 9, 16 p.m. Pacific Daylight Time. Tonight, northwest winds 10 to 20 knots, seas 6 to 8 feet. Thursday, north to northwest winds 5 to 15 knots, seas 6 to 8 feet. Thursday night, north to northwest winds 5 to 15 knots, seas 5 to 7 feet. Friday, north winds 10 to 15 knots, seas 5 to 6 feet. Friday night, north to northwest winds 15 to 20 knots, seas 5 to 7 feet. Saturday, north winds 15 to 20 knots, becoming northwest, seas 5 to 8 feet. Saturday night, north to northwest winds 15 to 20 knots, seas 5 to 7 feet. Sun, north to northwest winds 15 to 20 knots, seas 6 to 7 feet. Sunday night, north to northwest winds 15 to 20 knots, seas 6 to 8 feet. Monday, north winds 15 to 25 knots, seas 7 to 8 feet. Monday night, north winds 20 to 25 knots, seas 7 to 9 feet. The offshore waters forecast for the following marine location: Pigeon Point to Point Piedras Blancas between 60 nautical miles and 150 nautical miles offshore. Issued at 9, 16 p.m. Pacific Daylight Time. Tonight, northwest winds 10 to 15 knots, seas 5 to 7 feet. Thursday, northwest winds 5 to 15 knots, becoming west to northwest 5 to 10 knots, seas 5 to 7 feet. Thursday night, northwest winds 10 to 15 knots, seas 5 to 6 feet. Friday, north to northwest winds 10 to 15 knots, seas 5 to 6 feet. Friday night, northwest winds 15 to 20 knots, seas 5 to 7 feet. Saturday, northwest winds 15 to 20 knots, seas 6 to 8 feet. Saturday night, northwest winds 15 to 20 knots, seas 6 to 7 feet. Sun, northwest winds 15 to 20 knots, seas 6 to 7 feet. Sunday night, northwest winds 15 to 20 knots, seas 6 to 7 feet. Monday, north to northwest winds 15 to 20 knots, seas 6 to 7 feet. Monday night, north to northwest winds 15 to 20 knots, seas 6 to 8 feet. The coastal waters forecast from Point Reyes to Pigeon Point out to 10 nautical miles. For tonight, west wind 5 to 10 knots, seas 3 to 5 feet. Wave detail, northwest 4 feet at 8 seconds and south 2 feet at 16 seconds. A slight chance of drizzle after midnight. For Thursday, south wind around 5 knots, seas 3 to 4 feet. Wave detail, northwest 3 feet at 8 seconds and south 2 feet at 17 seconds. A slight chance of drizzle in the morning. For Thursday night, northwest wind around 5 knots, seas 3 to 4 feet. Wave detail, northwest 3 feet at 8 seconds and south 2 feet at 16 seconds. Patchy fog after midnight. The coastal waters forecast from Pigeon Point to Point Pinos out to 10 nautical miles. For tonight, northwest wind 10 to 15 knots, becoming west around 5 knots. Seas 3 to 5 feet. Wave detail, northwest 4 feet at 8 seconds and south 2 feet at 16 seconds. For Thursday, south wind 5 to 10 knots, seas 3 to 4 feet. Wave detail, northwest 3 feet at 8 seconds and south 2 feet at 16 seconds. For Thursday night, northwest wind 5 to 10 knots, seas 3 to 4 feet. Wave detail, northwest 3 feet at 8 seconds and south 2 feet at 16 seconds. Sunrise, sunset, and tidal information for the San Francisco Bay Area for Wednesday, September 16th. The sunset tonight, 7:15 p.m. The sunrise tomorrow, 6:53 a.m. The sunset tomorrow, 7:14 p.m. Tidal data at the Golden Gate for the

afternoon and evening hours today and the morning hours of tomorrow. 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Low tide, 10:19 p.m. at 0.76 feet. 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Low tide, 9:55 a.m. at 3.44 feet. Here are the buoy observations for midnight Pacific Daylight Time. An offshore buoy, 6 winds northeast at 12 knots, pressure 1,027.5 millibars. An offshore buoy, 59 winds north at 14 knots, water temperature 67, pressure 1,021.4 millibars. A buoy, 14 near Point Arena, winds southeast at 4 knots, water temperature 57, pressure 1,015.3 millibars. At buoy, 13 near Bodega Bay, winds west at 2 knots, pressure 1,015.2 millibars. At Point Reyes, wave rider, buoy, water temperature 59, seas 6 feet, every 8 seconds. At San Francisco, buoy, winds west at 6 knots, pressure 1,015.5 millibars, swell 4 feet, every 8 seconds. At Half Moon Bay, buoy, winds west 8 knots, water temperature 62, pressure 1,016.6 millibars, seas 4 feet, every 8 seconds. At Monterey, buoy, winds west at 6 knots, water temperature 60, pressure 1,016.3 millibars. At Pointer, wave rider, buoy, water temperature 62, seas 6 feet, every 9 seconds. At Cape San Martin, buoy, winds northwest 12 knots, water temperature 63, pressure 1,016.6 millibars, seas 6 feet, every 9 seconds. 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This broadcast originates from the National Weather Service office located in Monterey, California, and serves the coastal marine waters, including San Francisco and Monterey Bay. Synopsis for the Central California coast and bays, including the Monterey Bay, Greater Farallones, and Cordell Bank National Marine Sanctuaries, conditions will improve. Tonight is northwesterly breezes diminish to become gentle to moderate. Hazardous conditions for small craft will return Friday into the weekend due to fresh to strong northwesterly breezes. Slight to moderate seas will prevail through Sunday. The marine forecast for San Pablo Bay, Suisun Bay, the West Delta, and the San Francisco Bay north of the Bay Bridge. Small craft advisory in effect until 9 p.m. Pacific Daylight Time this evening. For tonight, southwest wind 10 to 15 knots, easing to 5 to 10 knots late. For Thursday, southwest wind 5 to 10 knots. For Thursday night, west wind 5 to 10 knots, easing to around 5 knots after midnight. The marine forecast for Monterey Bay. Small craft advisory in effect until 9 p.m. Pacific Daylight Time this evening. For tonight, west wind 10 to 15 knots, easing to 5 to 10 knots after midnight, then becoming southwest late. Seas around 3 feet. Wave detail, northwest 3 feet at 8 seconds. A slight chance of drizzle late this evening and overnight. For Thursday, south wind around 5 knots, veering to west in the afternoon. Seas around 3 feet. Wave detail, northwest 2 feet at 8 seconds. A slight chance of drizzle in the morning. Patchy fog in the morning. For Thursday night, west wind 5 to 10 knots, veering to northeast after midnight. Seas around 3 feet. Wave detail, northwest 2 feet at 8 seconds. The coastal waters forecast from Point Arena to Point Reyes out to 10 nautical miles. Tonight, northwest wind 10 to 15 knots, becoming west 5 to 10 knots late this evening, then becoming southwest after midnight. Seas 4 to 5 feet, wave detail, northwest 5 feet at 8 seconds and south 2 feet at 16 seconds. A slight chance of drizzle after midnight. Thursday, south wind around 5 knots, seas 3 to 5 feet, wave detail, northwest 4 feet at 8 seconds and south 2 feet at 17 seconds. A slight chance of drizzle in the morning. Thursday night,
Northwest wind around 5 knots. 3 to 4 feet wave detail. Northwest 3 feet at 8 seconds and south 2 feet at 16 seconds. The coastal waters forecast from Point Arena to Point Reyes 10 to 16 nautical miles offshore. Tonight northwest wind 10 to 15 knots, becoming west 5 to 10 knots late. Seas 5 to 7 feet wave detail. Northwest 6 feet at 8 seconds and south 2 feet at 17 seconds. Thursday west wind 5 to 10 knots, becoming southwest in the afternoon. Seas 5 to 6 feet wave detail, northwest 6 feet at 8 seconds and south 2 feet at 16 seconds. Thursday night, northwest wind 5 to 10 knots, seas 4 to 5 feet wave detail, northwest 5 feet at 8 seconds and south 2 feet at 15 seconds. San Francisco Bar forecast. In the deep water channel, mixed seas of 4 to 6 feet at 8 seconds. Across the bar, swell can be more than twice as high across the bar than surrounding waters. Waves are also more prone to break, particularly during strong ebb currents. Maximum ebb current of 0.9 knots at 10:09 a.m. Thursday and 2.1 knots at 8:53 p.m. Thursday. The coastal waters forecast from Point Pinos to Point Piedras Blancas out to 10 nautical miles. Tonight northwest wind 10 to 15 knots, easing to 5 to 10 knots late this evening and overnight. Seas 3 to 5 feet wave detail, northwest 4 feet at 9 seconds and south 2 feet at 16 seconds. Thursday north wind around 5 knots, backing to west in the afternoon. Seas 3 to 4 feet wave detail, northwest 4 feet at 8 seconds and south 2 feet at 17 seconds. Thursday night, northwest wind 5 to 10 knots, seas 3 to 4 feet wave detail, northwest 3 feet at 8 seconds and south 2 feet at 16 seconds. The coastal waters forecast from Pigeon Point to Point Pinos 10 to 16 nautical miles offshore. Tonight northwest wind 10 to 15 knots, becoming west 5 to 10 knots after midnight. Seas 4 to 6 feet wave detail, northwest 6 feet at 8 seconds and south 2 feet at 16 seconds. A slight chance of drizzle after midnight. Thursday west wind 5 to 10 knots, seas 4 to 5 feet wave detail, northwest 5 feet at 8 seconds and south 2 feet at 15 seconds. Thursday night, northwest wind 5 to 10 knots, seas 4 to 5 feet wave detail, northwest 4 feet at 8 seconds and south 2 feet at 15 seconds. The offshore waters forecast for the following marine location: Point Arena to Pigeon Point between 60 nautical miles and 150 nautical miles offshore. Issued at 9:16 p.m. Pacific Daylight Time. Tonight, northwest winds 10 to 20 knots. Seas 6 to 8 feet. Thursday, north to northwest winds 5 to 15 knots. Seas 6 to 8 feet. Thursday night, north to northwest winds 5 to 15 knots. Seas 5 to 7 feet. Friday, north winds 10 to 15 knots. Seas 5 to 6 feet. Friday night, north to northwest winds 15 to 20 knots. Seas 5 to 7 feet. Saturday, north winds 15 to 20 knots, becoming northwest. Seas 5 to 8 feet. Saturday night, north to northwest winds 15 to 20 knots. Seas 5 to 7 feet. Sun, north to northwest winds 15 to 20 knots. Seas 6 to 7 feet. Sunday night, north to northwest winds 15 to 20 knots. Seas 6 to 8 feet. Monday, north winds 15 to 25 knots. Seas 7 to 8 feet. Monday night, north winds 20 to 25 knots. Seas 7 to 9 feet. The offshore waters forecast for the following marine location: Pigeon Point to Point Piedras Blancas between 60 nautical miles and 150 nautical miles offshore. Issued at 9:16 p.m. Pacific Daylight Time. Tonight, northwest winds 10 to 15 knots. Seas 5 to 7 feet. Thursday, northwest winds 5 to 15 knots, becoming west to northwest 5 to 10 knots. Seas 5 to 7 feet.
Thursday night, northwest winds 10 to 15 knots.

seconds. Thursday night. Northwest wind 5 to 10 knots, seas 4 to 5 feet, wave detail. Northwest 4 feet at 8 seconds and south 2 feet at 15 seconds. The offshore waters forecast for the following marine location: Point Arena to Pigeon Point between 60 nautical miles and 150 nautical miles offshore. Issued at 9:16 p.m. Pacific Daylight Time. Tonight, northwest winds 10 to 20 knots. Seas 6 to 8 feet. Thursday, north to northwest winds 5 to 15 knots. Seas 6 to 8 feet. Thursday night, north to northwest winds 5 to 15 knots. Seas 5 to 7 feet. Friday, north winds 10 to 15 knots. Seas 5 to 6 feet. Friday night, north to northwest winds 15 to 20 knots. Seas 5 to 7 feet. Saturday, north winds 15 to 20 knots, becoming northwest. Seas 5 to 8 feet. Saturday night, north to northwest winds 15 to 20 knots. Seas 5 to 7 feet. Sun, north to northwest winds 15 to 20 knots. Seas 6 to 7 feet. Sunday night, north to northwest winds 15 to 20 knots. Seas 6 to 8 feet. Monday, north winds 15 to 25 knots. Seas 7 to 8 feet. Monday night, north winds 20 to 25 knots. Seas 7 to 9 feet. The offshore waters forecast for the following marine location: Pigeon Point to Point Piedras Blancas between 60 nautical miles and 150 nautical miles offshore. Issued at 9:16 p.m. Pacific Daylight Time. Tonight, northwest winds 10 to 15 knots. Seas 5 to 7 feet. Thursday, northwest winds 5 to 15 knots, becoming west to northwest 5 to 10 knots. Seas 5 to 7 feet. Thursday night, northwest winds 10 to 15 knots. Seas 5 to 6 feet. Friday, north to northwest winds 10 to 15 knots. Seas 5 to 6 feet. Friday night, northwest winds 15 to 20 knots. Seas 5 to 7 feet. Saturday, northwest winds 15 to 20 knots. Seas 6 to 8 feet. Saturday night, northwest winds 15 to 20 knots. Seas 6 to 7 feet. Sun, northwest winds 15 to 20 knots. Seas 6 to 7 feet. Sunday night, northwest winds 15 to 20 knots. Seas 6 to 7 feet. Monday, north to northwest winds 15 to 20 knots. Seas 6 to 7 feet. Monday night, north to northwest winds 15 to 20 knots. Seas 6 to 8 feet. The coastal waters forecast from Point Reyes to Pigeon Point out to 10 nautical miles. For tonight, west wind 5 to 10 knots. Seas 3 to 5 feet. Wave detail, northwest 4 feet at 8 seconds and south 2 feet at 16 seconds. A slight chance of drizzle after midnight. For Thursday, south wind around 5 knots. Seas 3 to 4 feet. Wave detail, northwest 3 feet at 8 seconds and south 2 feet at 17 seconds. A slight chance of drizzle in the morning. For Thursday night, northwest wind around 5 knots. Seas 3 to 4 feet. Wave detail, northwest 3 feet at 8 seconds and south 2 feet at 16 seconds. Patchy fog after midnight. The coastal waters forecast from Pigeon Point to Point Pinos out to 10 nautical miles. For tonight, northwest wind 10 to 15 knots, becoming west around 5 knots. Seas 3 to 5 feet. Wave detail, northwest 4 feet at 8 seconds and south 2 feet at 16 seconds. For Thursday, south wind 5 to 10 knots. Seas 3 to 4 feet. Wave detail, northwest 3 feet at 8 seconds and south 2 feet at 16 seconds. For Thursday night, northwest wind 5 to 10 knots. Seas 3 to 4 feet. Wave detail, northwest 3 feet at 8 seconds and south 2 feet.

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Sunrise-sunset and tidal information for the San Francisco Bay Area for Thursday, September 17th. The sunrise today, 6:32 a.m. The sunset tonight, 7:15 p.m. Tidal data at the Golden Gate for today. High tide, 5:52 a.m. at 4, 7 feet. Low tide, 9:55 a.m. at 3.44 feet. High tide, 04:02 p.m. at 5.38 feet. Low tide, 11:26 p.m. at 0.86 feet. Here are the buoy observations for 1 a.m. Pacific Daylight Time. An offshore buoy 6 winds northeast at 12 knots, pressure 1,027.5 millibars. An offshore buoy 59 winds north at 12 knots, water temperature 67, pressure 1,021.4 millibars. At buoy 14 near Point Arena, winds southeast at 4 knots, water temperature 57, pressure 1,015.4 millibars. At buoy 13 near Bodega Bay, winds calm, pressure 1,015.4 millibars. At Point Reyes Wave Rider buoy, water temperature 59, seas 6 feet every 8 seconds. At San Francisco buoy, winds west 6 knots, water temperature 60, pressure 1,015.9 millibars, seas 4 feet every 8 seconds. At Half Moon Bay buoy, winds west 8 knots, water temperature 62, pressure 1,016.5 millibars, seas 4 feet every 8 seconds. At Monterey Bay buoy, winds west 6 knots, water temperature 60, pressure 1,016.6 millibars, seas 5 feet every 8 seconds. At Pointzer, Wave Rider buoy, water temperature 63, seas 5 feet every 8 seconds. At Cape San Martin buoy, winds northwest 10 knots, water temperature 64, pressure 1,017.1 millibars. Seas 5 feet every 9 seconds. Synopsis for the Central California coast and bays, including the Monterey Bay, Greater Farallones, and Cordell Bank National Marine Sanctuaries. Conditions will improve tonight as northwesterly breezes diminish to become gentle to moderate. Hazardous conditions for small craft will return Friday into the weekend due to fresh to strong northwesterly breezes. Slight to moderate seas will prevail through Sunday. The marine forecast for San Pablo Bay, Suisun Bay, the West Delta, and the San Francisco Bay north of the Bay Bridge. Small craft advisory in effect until 9 p.m. Pacific Daylight Time this evening. For tonight, southwest wind 10 to 15 knots, easing to 5 to 10 knots late. For Thursday, southwest wind 5 to 10 knots. For Thursday night, west wind 5 to 10 knots, easing to around 5 knots after midnight. The marine forecast for Monterey Bay. Small craft advisory in effect until 9 p.m. Pacific Daylight Time this evening. For tonight, west wind 10 to 15 knots, easing to 5 to 10 knots after midnight, then becoming southwest late. Seas around 3 feet. Wave detail, northwest 3 feet at 8 seconds. A slight chance of drizzle late this evening and overnight. For Thursday, south wind around 5 knots, veering to west in the afternoon. Seas around 3 feet. Wave detail, northwest 2 feet at 8 seconds. A slight chance of drizzle in the morning. Patchy fog in the morning. For Thursday night, west wind 5 to 10 knots, veering to northeast after midnight. Seas around 3 feet. Wave detail, northwest 2 feet at 8 seconds. The coastal waters forecast from Point Arena to Point Reyes out to 10 nautical miles. Tonight, northwest wind 10 to 15 knots, becoming west 5 to 10 knots late this evening, then becoming southwest after midnight. Seas 4 to 5 feet, wave detail, northwest 5 feet at 8 seconds and south 2 feet at 16 seconds. A slight chance of drizzle after midnight. Thursday, south wind around 5 knots, seas 3 to 5 feet, wave detail, northwest 4 feet at 8 seconds and south 2 feet at 17 seconds. A slight chance of drizzle in the morning. Thursday night,
Northwest wind around 5 knots, seas 3 to 4 feet, wave detail. Northwest 3 feet at 8 seconds and south 2 feet at 16 seconds. The coastal waters forecast from Point Arena to Point Reyes 10 to 60 nautical miles offshore. Tonight, northwest wind 10 to 15 knots, becoming west 5 to 10 knots late. Seas 5 to 7 feet, wave detail. Northwest 6 feet at 8 seconds and south 2 feet at 17 seconds. Thursday, west wind 5 to 10 knots, becoming southwest in the afternoon. Seas 5 to 6 feet, wave detail. Northwest 6 feet at 8 seconds and south 2 feet at 16 seconds. Thursday night. Northwest wind 5 to 10 knots, seas 4 to 5 feet, wave detail. Northwest 5 feet at 8 seconds and south 2 feet at 15 seconds. San Francisco Bar forecast. In the deep water channel, mixed seas of 4 to 6 feet at 8 seconds. Across the bar, swell can be more than twice as high across the bar than surrounding waters. Waves are also more prone to break, particularly during strong ebb currents. Maximum ebb current of 0.9 knots at 10:09 a.m. Thursday and 2.1 knots at 8:53 p.m. Thursday. The coastal waters forecast from Point Pinos to Point Piedras Blancas out to 10 nautical miles. Tonight, northwest wind 10 to 15 knots, easing to 5 to 10 knots late this evening and overnight. Seas 3 to 5 feet, wave detail. Northwest 4 feet at 9 seconds and south 2 feet at 16 seconds. Thursday, north wind around 5 knots, backing to west in the afternoon. Seas 3 to 4 feet, wave detail. Northwest 4 feet at 8 seconds and south 2 feet at 17 seconds. Thursday night. Northwest wind 5 to 10 knots, seas 3 to 4 feet, wave detail. Northwest 3 feet at 8 seconds and south 2 feet at 16 seconds. The coastal waters forecast from Pigeon Point to Point Pinos 10 to 60 nautical miles offshore. Tonight, northwest wind 10 to 15 knots, becoming west 5 to 10 knots after midnight. Seas 4 to 6 feet, wave detail. Northwest 6 feet at 8 seconds and south 2 feet at 16 seconds. A slight chance of drizzle after midnight. Thursday, west wind 5 to 10 knots, seas 4 to 5 feet, wave detail. Northwest 5 feet at 8 seconds and south 2 feet at 15 seconds. Thursday night. Northwest wind 5 to 10 knots, seas 4 to 5 feet, wave detail. Northwest 4 feet at 8 seconds and south 2 feet at 15 seconds. The offshore waters forecast for the following marine location, Point Arena to Pigeon Point between 60 nautical miles and 150 nautical miles offshore. Issued at 9:16 p.m. Pacific Daylight Time. Tonight, northwest winds 10 to 20 knots. Seas 6 to 8 feet. Thursday, north to northwest winds 5 to 15 knots. Seas 6 to 8 feet. Thursday night, north to northwest winds 5 to 15 knots. Seas 5 to 7 feet. Friday, north winds 10 to 15 knots. Seas 5 to 6 feet. Friday night, north to northwest winds 15 to 20 knots. Seas 5 to 7 feet. Saturday, north winds 15 to 20 knots, becoming northwest. Seas 5 to 8 feet. Saturday night, north to northwest winds 15 to 20 knots. Seas 5 to 7 feet. Sun, north to northwest winds 15 to 20 knots. Seas 6 to 7 feet. Sunday night, north to northwest winds 15 to 20 knots. 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Monday, north winds 15 to 25 knots. Seas 7 to 8 feet. Monday night, north winds 20 to 25 knots. Seas 7 to 9 feet. The offshore waters forecast for the following marine location, Pigeon Point to Point Piedras Blancas between 60 nautical miles and 150 nautical miles offshore. Issued at 9:16 p.m. Pacific Daylight Time. Tonight, northwest winds 10 to 15 knots. Seas 5 to 7 feet. Thursday, northwest winds 5 to 15 knots, becoming west to northwest 5 to 10 knots. Seas 5 to 7 feet. Thursday night,
northwest winds 10 to 15 knots. Seas 5 to 6 feet.

Friday. North to northwest winds 10 to 15 knots. 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Friday night, northwest winds 15 to 20 knots. Seas 5 to 7 feet. Saturday, northwest winds 15 to 20 knots. Seas 6 to 8 feet. Saturday night, northwest winds 15 to 20 knots. Seas 6 to 7 feet. Sun, northwest winds 15 to 20 knots. Seas 6 to 7 feet. Sunday night, northwest winds 15 to 20 knots. Seas 6 to 7 feet. Monday, north to northwest winds 15 to 20 knots. Seas 6 to 7 feet. Monday night, north to northwest winds 15 to 20 knots. Seas 6 to 8 feet. The coastal waters forecast from Point Reyes to Pigeon Point out to 10 nautical miles. For tonight, west wind 5 to 10 knots. Seas 3 to 5 feet. Wave detail, northwest 4 feet at 8 seconds and south 2 feet at 16 seconds. A slight chance of drizzle after midnight. For Thursday, south wind around 5 knots. Seas 3 to 4 feet. Wave detail, northwest 3 feet at 8 seconds and south 2 feet at 17 seconds. A slight chance of drizzle in the morning. For Thursday night, northwest wind around 5 knots. Seas 3 to 4 feet. Wave detail, northwest 3 feet at 8 seconds and south 2 feet at 16 seconds. Patchy fog after midnight. The coastal waters forecast from Pigeon Point to Point Pinos out to 10 nautical miles. For tonight, northwest wind 10 to 15 knots, becoming west around 5 knots. Seas 3 to 5 feet. Wave detail, northwest 4 feet at 8 seconds and south 2 feet at 16 seconds. For Thursday, south wind 5 to 10 knots. Seas 3 to 4 feet. Wave detail, northwest 3 feet at 8 seconds and south 2 feet at 16 seconds. For Thursday night, northwest wind 5 to 10 knots. Seas 3 to 4 feet. Wave detail, northwest 3 feet at 8 seconds and south 2 feet at 16 seconds. Sunrise, sunset, and tidal information for the San Francisco Bay Area for Thursday, September 17th. The sunrise today, 6:52 a.m. The sunset tonight, 7:15 p.m. Tidal data at the Golden Gate for today. High tide, 5:52 a.m. at 4.7 feet. Low tide, 9:55 a.m. at 3.44 feet. High tide, 04:02 p.m. at 5.38 feet. Low tide, 11:26 p.m. at 0.86 feet. Here are the buoy observations for 1 a.m. Pacific Daylight Time. An offshore buoy 6 winds northeast at 12 knots, pressure 1,027.5 millibars. An offshore buoy 59 winds north at 12 knots, water temperature 67, pressure 1,021.4 millibars. A buoy 14 near Point Arena winds southeast at 4 knots, water temperature 57, pressure 1,015.4 millibars. A buoy 13 near Bodega Bay winds calm, pressure 1,015.4 millibars. At Point Reyes Wave Rider buoy water temperature 59, seas 6 feet, every 8 seconds. At San Francisco buoy winds west 6 knots, water temperature 60, pressure 1,015.9 millibars, seas 4 feet, every 8 seconds. At Half Moon Bay buoy winds west 8 knots, water temperature 62, pressure 1,016.5 millibars, seas 4 feet, every 8 seconds. At Monterey Bay buoy winds west 6 knots, water temperature 60, pressure 1,016.6 millibars, seas 5 feet, every 8 seconds. At Pointer, Wave Rider buoy water temperature 63, seas 5 feet, every 8 seconds. At Cape San Martin buoy winds northwest 10 knots, water temperature 64, pressure 1,017.1 millibars. Seas 5 feet every 9 seconds. 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
a frequency of 162.45 megahertz. This broadcast originates from the National Weather Service office located in Monterey, California, and serves the coastal marine waters, including San Francisco and Monterey Bay. Synopsis for the central California coast and bays, including the Monterey Bay, Greater Farallones, and Cordell Bank National and Marine Sanctuaries. Conditions will improve tonight as northwesterly breezes diminish to become gentle to moderate. Hazardous conditions for small craft will return Friday into the weekend due to fresh to strong northwesterly breezes. Slight to moderate seas will prevail through Sunday. The marine forecast for San Pablo Bay, Suisun Bay, the West Delta, and the San Francisco Bay north of the Bay Bridge. Small craft advisory in effect until 9 p.m. Pacific Daylight Time this evening. For tonight, southwest wind 10 to 15 knots, easing to 5 to 10 knots late. For Thursday, southwest wind 5 to 10 knots. For Thursday night, west wind 5 to 10 knots, easing to around 5 knots after midnight. The marine forecast for Monterey Bay. Small craft advisory in effect until 9 p.m. Pacific Daylight Time this evening. For tonight, west wind 10 to 15 knots, easing to 5 to 10 knots after midnight, then becoming southwest late. Seas around 3 feet. Wave detail, northwest 3 feet at 8 seconds. A slight chance of drizzle late this evening and overnight. For Thursday, south wind around 5 knots, veering to west in the afternoon. Seas around 3 feet. Wave detail, northwest 2 feet at 8 seconds. A slight chance of drizzle in the morning. Patchy fog in the morning. For Thursday night, west wind 5 to 10 knots, veering to northeast after midnight. Seas around 3 feet. Wave detail, northwest 2 feet at 8 seconds. The coastal waters forecast from Point Arena to Point Reyes out to 10 nautical miles. Tonight, northwest wind 10 to 15 knots, becoming west 5 to 10 knots late this evening, then becoming southwest after midnight. Seas 4 to 5 feet, wave detail, northwest 5 feet at 8 seconds and south 2 feet at 16 seconds. A slight chance of drizzle after midnight. Thursday, south wind around 5 knots, seas 3 to 5 feet, wave detail, northwest 4 feet at 8 seconds and south 2 feet at 17 seconds. A slight chance of drizzle in the morning. Thursday night, northwest wind around 5 knots, seas 3 to 4 feet, wave detail, northwest 3 feet at 8 seconds and south 2 feet at 16 seconds. The coastal waters forecast from Point Arena to Point Reyes 10 to 60 nautical miles offshore. Tonight, northwest wind 10 to 15 knots, becoming west 5 to 10 knots late. Seas 5 to 7 feet, wave detail, northwest 6 feet at 8 seconds and south 2 feet at 17 seconds. Thursday, west wind 5 to 10 knots, becoming southwest in the afternoon. Seas 5 to 6 feet, wave detail, northwest 6 feet at 8 seconds and south 2 feet at 16 seconds. Thursday night, northwest wind 5 to 10 knots, seas 4 to 5 feet, wave detail, northwest 5 feet at 8 seconds and south 2 feet at 15 seconds. San Francisco Bar forecast. In the deep water channel, mixed seas of 4 to 6 feet at 8 seconds. Across the bar, swell can be more than twice as high across the bar than surrounding waters. Waves are also more prone to break, particularly during strong ebb currents. Maximum ebb current of 0.9 knots at 10:09 a.m. Thursday and 2.1 knots at 8:53 p.m. Thursday. The coastal waters forecast from Point Pinos to Point Piedras Blancas out to 10 nautical miles. Tonight, northwest wind 10 to 15 knots, easing to 5 to 10 knots late this evening and overnight. Seas 3 to 5 feet, wave detail, northwest 4 feet at 9 seconds and south 2 feet at 16 seconds. Thursday, north wind around 5 knots, backing to west in the afternoon. Seas 3 to 4 feet, wave detail, northwest 4 feet at 8 seconds and south 2 feet at 17 seconds. Thursday night, northwest wind 5 to 10 knots, seas 3 to 4 feet, wave detail, northwest 3 feet at 8 seconds and south 2 feet at 16 seconds.
the coastal waters forecast from Pigeon Point to Point Pinos 10 to 60 nautical miles offshore. Tonight, northwest wind 10 to 15 knots, becoming west 5 to 10 knots after midnight. Seas 4 to 6 feet wave detail, northwest 6 feet at 8 seconds and south 2 feet at 16 seconds. A slight chance of drizzle after midnight. Thursday, west wind 5 to 10 knots, seas 4 to 5 feet wave detail, northwest 5 feet at 8 seconds and south 2 feet at 15 seconds. Thursday night, northwest wind 5 to 10 knots, seas 4 to 5 feet wave detail, northwest 4 feet at 8 seconds and south 2 feet at 15 seconds. The offshore waters forecast for the following marine location, Point Arena to Pigeon Point between 60 nautical miles and 150 nautical miles offshore. Issued at 9:16 p.m. Pacific Daylight Time. Tonight, northwest winds 10 to 20 knots. Seas 6 to 8 feet. Thursday, north to northwest winds 5 to 50 knots. Seas 6 to 8 feet. Thursday night, north to northwest winds 5 to 15 knots. Seas 5 to 7 feet. Friday, north winds 10 to 15 knots. Seas 5 to 6 feet. Friday night, north to northwest winds 15 to 20 knots. Seas 5 to 7 feet. Saturday, north winds 15 to 20 knots, becoming northwest. Seas 5 to 8 feet. Saturday night, north to northwest winds 15 to 20 knots. Seas 5 to 7 feet. Sun, north to northwest winds 15 to 20 knots. Seas 6 to 7 feet. Sunday night, north to northwest winds 15 to 20 knots. Seas 6 to 8 feet. Monday, north winds 15 to 25 knots. Seas 7 to 8 feet. Monday night, north winds 20 to 25 knots. Seas 7 to 9 feet. The offshore waters forecast for the following marine location, Pigeon Point to Point Piedras Blancas between 60 nautical miles and 150 nautical miles offshore. Issued at 9:16 p.m. Pacific Daylight Time. Tonight, northwest winds 10 to 15 knots. Seas 5 to 7 feet. Thursday, northwest winds 5 to 15 knots, becoming west to northwest 5 to 10 knots. Seas 5 to 7 feet. Thursday night, northwest winds 10 to 15 knots. Seas 5 to 6 feet. Friday, north to northwest winds 10 to 15 knots. Seas 5 to 6 feet. Friday night, northwest winds 15 to 20 knots. Seas 5 to 7 feet. Saturday, northwest winds 15 to 20 knots. Seas 6 to 8 feet. Saturday night, northwest winds 15 to 20 knots. Seas 6 to 7 feet. Sun, northwest winds 15 to 20 knots. Seas 6 to 7 feet. Sunday night, northwest winds 15 to 20 knots. Seas 6 to 7 feet. Monday, north to northwest winds 15 to 20 knots. Seas 6 to 7 feet. Monday night, north to northwest winds 15 to 20 knots. Seas 6 to 8 feet. The coastal waters forecast from Point Reyes to Pigeon Point out to 10 nautical miles. For tonight, west wind 5 to 10 knots. Seas 3 to 5 feet. Wave detail, northwest 4 feet at 8 seconds and south 2 feet at 16 seconds. A slight chance of drizzle after midnight. For Thursday, south wind around 5 knots. Seas 3 to 4 feet. Wave detail, northwest 3 feet at 8 seconds and south 2 feet at 17 seconds. A slight chance of drizzle in the morning. For Thursday night, northwest wind around 5 knots. Seas 3 to 4 feet. Wave detail, northwest 3 feet at 8 seconds and south 2 feet at 16 seconds. Patchy fog after midnight. The coastal waters forecast from Pigeon Point to Point Pinos out to 10 nautical miles. For tonight, northwest wind 10 to 15 knots, becoming west around 5 knots.

Celsius 3 to 5 feet. Wave detail, northwest 4 feet at 8 seconds and south 2 feet at 16 seconds. For Thursday, south wind 5 to 10 knots. Seas 3 to 4 feet. Wave detail, northwest 3 feet at 8 seconds and south 2 feet at 16 seconds. For Thursday night, northwest wind 5 to 10 knots. Seas 3 to 4 feet. Wave detail, northwest 3 feet at 8 seconds and south 2 feet at 16 seconds. Sunrise, sunset, and tidal information for the San Francisco Bay Area for Thursday, September 17th. The sunrise today, 6:52 a.m. The sunset tonight, 7:15 p.m. Tidal data at the Golden Gate for today. High tide, 5:52 a.m. at 4, 7 feet. Low tide, 9:55 a.m. at 3.44 feet. High tide, 04:02 p.m. at 5.38 feet. Low tide, 11:26 p.m. at 0.86 feet. Here are the buoy observations for 2 a.m. Pacific Daylight Time. An offshore buoy 6 winds north at 12 knots, pressure 1,027.3 millibars. An offshore buoy 59 winds north at 14 knots, water temperature 67, pressure 1,021.5 millibars. At buoy 14 near Point Arena, winds southeast at 4 knots, water temperature 57, pressure 1,015.6 millibars. At buoy 13 near Bodega Bay, winds calm, pressure 1,015.5 millibars. At Point Reyes, wave rider buoy, water temperature 59, seas 6 feet, every 8 seconds. At San Francisco, buoy winds west at 4 knots, water temperature 60, pressure 1,015.9 millibars. At Half Moon Bay, buoy winds west 8 knots, water temperature 62, pressure 1,016.7 millibars, seas 4 feet, every 8 seconds. At Monterey, buoy winds west at 4 knots, water temperature 60, pressure 1,016.9 millibars. At Point Sur, wave rider buoy water temperature 63, seas 5 feet, every 8 seconds. At Cape San Martin, buoy winds northwest at 8 knots, water temperature 63, pressure 1,017.3 millibars. Synopsis for the Central California coast and bays, including the Monterey Bay, Greater Farallones, and Cordell Bank National Marine Sanctuaries. Conditions will improve tonight as northwesterly breezes diminish to become gentle to moderate. Hazardous conditions for small craft will return Friday into the weekend due to fresh to strong northwesterly breezes. Slight to moderate seas will prevail through Sunday. The marine forecast for San Pablo Bay, Suisun Bay, the West Delta, and the San Francisco Bay north of the Bay Bridge. Small craft advisory in effect until 9 p.m. Pacific Daylight Time this evening. For tonight, southwest wind 10 to 15 knots, easing to 5 to 10 knots late. For Thursday, southwest wind 5 to 10 knots. For Thursday night, west wind 5 to 10 knots, easing to around 5 knots after midnight. Synopsis for the Central California coast and bays, including the Monterey Bay, Greater Farallones, and Cordell Bank National Marine Sanctuaries. Gentle to moderate breezes continue across the waters through Friday, when hazardous conditions for small craft return and persist into the weekend due to fresh to strong northwesterly breezes. Slight to moderate seas will prevail through Sunday. The marine forecast for San Pablo Bay, Suisun Bay, the West Delta, and the San Francisco Bay north of the Bay Bridge. For today, southwest wind 5 to 10 knots. For tonight, west wind 5 to 10 knots, easing to around 5 knots after midnight. For Friday, west wind around 5 knots, backing to southwest in the afternoon. The marine forecast for Monterey Bay. Small craft advisory in effect from Friday afternoon through late Friday night. For today, south wind around 5 knots, veering to west this afternoon. Seas around 3 feet. Wave detail, northwest 2 feet at 8 seconds. A slight chance of drizzle this morning. Patchy fog late this morning. For tonight,
West wind 5 to 10 knots, veering to northeast after midnight. Seas around 3 feet. Wave detail, northwest 2 feet at 8 seconds. For Friday, north wind around 5 knots, backing to west 10 to 15 knots in the afternoon. Seas around 3 feet. Wave detail, northwest 2 feet at 7 seconds. Patchy fog in the morning. The coastal waters forecast from Point Arena to Point Reyes out to 10 nautical miles. Today, south wind around 5 knots, seas 3 to 5 feet, wave detail, northwest 4 feet at 8 seconds and south 2 feet at 17 seconds. A slight chance of drizzle this morning. Tonight, northwest wind 5 to 10 knots, seas 3 to 4 feet, wave detail, northwest 3 feet at 8 seconds and south 2 feet at 16 seconds. Friday, northwest wind 5 to 10 knots, rising to 10 to 15 knots in the afternoon. Seas 3 to 4 feet, wave detail, northwest 3 feet at 9 seconds and south 2 feet at 16 seconds. The coastal waters forecast from Point Arena to Point Reyes 10 to 60 nautical miles offshore. Today, west wind 5 to 10 knots, becoming southwest late this morning and afternoon. Seas 5 to 7 feet, wave detail, northwest 6 feet at 8 seconds and south 2 feet at 16 seconds. A slight chance of drizzle this morning. Tonight, northwest wind 5 to 10 knots, rising to 10 to 15 knots after midnight. Seas 4 to 6 feet, wave detail, northwest 5 feet at 8 seconds and south 2 feet at 15 seconds. Friday, northwest wind 10 to 15 knots, seas 4 to 6 feet, wave detail, northwest 5 feet at 8 seconds and south 2 feet at 15 seconds. San Francisco Bar forecast. In the deep water channel, mixed seas of 2 to 4 feet at 8 seconds. Across the bar, swell can be more than twice as high across the bar than surrounding waters. Waves are also more prone to break, particularly during strong ebb currents. Maximum ebb current of 0.9 knots at 10:09 a.m. Thursday and 2.1 knots at 8:53 p.m. Thursday. The coastal waters forecast from Point Pinos to Point Piedras Blancas out to 10 nautical miles. Small craft advisory in effect from Friday afternoon through Friday evening. Today, north wind around 5 knots, backing to west around 5 knots late this morning, rising to 5 to 10 knots early this afternoon, becoming northwest 10 to 15 knots late. Seas 3 to 4 feet, wave detail, northwest 4 feet at 8 seconds and south 2 feet at 17 seconds. Tonight, northwest wind 10 to 15 knots, seas 3 to 4 feet, wave detail, northwest 4 feet at 8 seconds and south 2 feet at 16 seconds. Friday, northwest wind 10 to 15 knots, rising to 15 to 20 knots in the afternoon. Seas 3 to 5 feet, wave detail, northwest 4 feet at 8 seconds and south 2 feet at 16 seconds. The coastal waters forecast from Pigeon Point to Point Pinos 10 to 60 nautical miles offshore. Today, west wind 5 to 10 knots, seas 4 to 6 feet, wave detail, northwest 5 feet at 8 seconds and south 2 feet at 15 seconds. A slight chance of drizzle this morning. Tonight, northwest wind 5 to 10 knots, seas 4 to 5 feet, wave detail, northwest 4 feet at 8 seconds and south 2 feet at 15 seconds. Friday, northwest wind 10 to 15 knots, seas 4 to 5 feet, wave detail, northwest 4 feet at 8 seconds and south 2 feet at 14 seconds. The offshore waters forecast for the following marine location, Point Arena to Pigeon Point between 60 nautical miles and 150 nautical miles offshore. Issued at 9:16 p.m. Pacific Daylight Time. Tonight, northwest winds 10 to 20 knots. Seas 6 to 8 feet. Thursday, north to northwest winds 5 to 15 knots. Seas 6 to 8 feet. Thursday night, north to northwest winds 5 to 15 knots. Seas 5 to 7 feet. Friday, north winds 10 to 15 knots. Seas 5 to 6 feet. Friday night, north to northwest winds 15 to 20 knots. Seas 5 to 7 feet. Saturday, north winds 15 to 20 knots, becoming northwest. Seas 5 to 8 feet. Saturday night, north to north.

winds 15 to 20 knots. Seas 5 to 7 feet. Sun, north to northwest, winds 15 to 20 knots. Seas 6 to 7 feet. Sunday night, north to northwest, winds 15 to 20 knots. Seas 6 to 8 feet. Monday, north winds 15 to 25 knots. Seas 7 to 8 feet. Monday night, north winds 20 to 25 knots. Seas 7 to 9 feet. The offshore waters forecast for the following marine location: Pigeon Point to Point Piedras Blancas, between 60 nautical miles and 150 nautical miles offshore. Issued at 9:16 p.m. Pacific Daylight Time. Tonight, northwest winds 10 to 15 knots. Seas 5 to 7 feet. Thursday, northwest winds 5 to 15 knots, becoming west to northwest 5 to 10 knots. Seas 5 to 7 feet. Thursday night, northwest winds 10 to 15 knots. Seas 5 to 6 feet. Friday, north to northwest winds 10 to 15 knots. Seas 5 to 6 feet. Friday night, northwest winds 15 to 20 knots. Seas 5 to 7 feet. Saturday, northwest winds 15 to 20 knots. Seas 6 to 8 feet. Saturday night, northwest winds 15 to 20 knots. Seas 6 to 7 feet. Sun, northwest winds 15 to 20 knots. Seas 6 to 7 feet. Sunday night, northwest winds 15 to 20 knots. Seas 6 to 7 feet. Monday, north to northwest winds 15 to 20 knots. Seas 6 to 7 feet. Monday night, north to northwest winds 15 to 20 knots. Seas 6 to 8 feet. The coastal waters forecast from Point Reyes to Pigeon Point out to 10 nautical miles. For today, southwest wind around 5 knots. Seas 3 to 4 feet. Wave detail, northwest 3 feet at 8 seconds and south 2 feet at 17 seconds. For tonight, northwest wind around 5 knots. Seas 3 to 4 feet. Wave detail, northwest 3 feet at 8 seconds and south 2 feet at 16 seconds. For Friday, northwest wind 5 to 10 knots. Seas around 3 feet. Wave detail, northwest 3 feet at 8 seconds and south 2 feet at 15 seconds. The coastal waters forecast from Pigeon Point to Point Pinos out to 10 nautical miles. Small craft advisory in effect from Friday afternoon through late Friday night. For today, south wind around 5 knots, veering to west late. Seas 3 to 4 feet. Wave detail, northwest 3 feet at 8 seconds and south 2 feet at 16 seconds. A slight chance of drizzle this morning. For tonight, northwest wind 5 to 10 knots. Seas 3 to 4 feet. Wave detail, northwest 3 feet at 8 seconds and south 2 feet at 16 seconds. For Friday, north wind 5 to 10 knots, becoming northwest 15 to 20 knots in the afternoon. Seas 3 to 4 feet. Wave detail, northwest 3 feet at 8 seconds and south 2 feet at 16 seconds. Sunrise, sunset, and tidal information for the San Francisco Bay Area for Thursday, September 17th. The sunrise today, 6:52 a.m. The sunset tonight, 7:15 p.m. Tidal data at the Golden Gate for today. High tide, 5:52 a.m. at 4.7 feet. Low tide, 9:55 a.m. at 3.44 feet. High tide, 04:02 p.m. at 5.38 feet. Low tide, 11:26 p.m. at 0.86 feet. Here are the buoy observations for 2 a.m. Pacific Daylight Time. An offshore buoy 6 winds northeast at 14 knots, pressure 1,027.3 millibars. An offshore buoy 59 winds north at 14 knots, water temperature 67, pressure 1,021.5 millibars. At buoy 14 near Point Arena, wind southeast at 4 knots, water temperature 57, pressure 1,015.6 millibars. At buoy
13 near Bodega Bay. Winds calm. Pressure 1,015.5 millibars. At Point Reyes, wave rider buoy. Water temperature 59. Seas 6 feet every 8 seconds. At San Francisco, buoy winds west at 6 knots. Swell 4 feet every 8 seconds. At Half Moon Bay, buoy winds west 8 knots. Water temperature 62. Pressure 1,016.7 millibars. Seas 4 feet every 8 seconds. At Monterey, buoy winds west at 4 knots. Water temperature 60. Pressure 1,016.9 millibars. At Point Sur, wave rider buoy water temperature 63. Seas 5 feet every 8 seconds. At Cape San Martin, buoy winds northwest at 8 knots. Water temperature 63. Pressure 1,017.3 millibars. Synopsis for the Central California coast and bays, including the Monterey Bay, Greater Farallones, and Cordell Bank National Marine Sanctuaries. Gentle to moderate breezes continue across the waters through Friday, when hazardous conditions for small craft return and persist into the weekend due to fresh to strong northwesterly breezes. Slight to moderate seas will prevail through Sunday. The marine forecast for San Pablo Bay, Suisun Bay, the West Delta, and the San Francisco Bay north of the Bay Bridge. For today, southwest wind 5 to 10 knots. For tonight, west wind 5 to 10 knots, easing to around 5 knots after midnight. For Friday, west wind around 5 knots, backing to southwest in the afternoon. The marine forecast for Monterey Bay. Small craft advisory in effect from Friday afternoon through late Friday night. For today, south wind around 5 knots, veering to west this afternoon. Seas around 3 feet. Wave detail, northwest 2 feet at 8 seconds. A slight chance of drizzle this morning. Patchy fog late this morning. For tonight, west wind 5 to 10 knots, veering to northeast after midnight. Seas around 3 feet. Wave detail, northwest 2 feet at 8 seconds. For Friday, north wind around 5 knots, backing to west 10 to 15 knots in the afternoon. Seas around 3 feet. Wave detail, northwest 2 feet at 7 seconds. Patchy fog in the morning. The coastal waters forecast from Point Arena to Point Reyes out to 10 nautical miles. Today, south wind around 5 knots, seas 3 to 5 feet, wave detail, northwest 4 feet at 8 seconds, and south 2 feet at 17 seconds. A slight chance of drizzle this morning. Tonight, northwest wind 5 to 10 knots, seas 3 to 4 feet, wave detail, northwest 3 feet at 8 seconds, and south 2 feet at 16 seconds. Friday, northwest wind 5 to 10 knots, rising to 10 to 15 knots in the afternoon. Seas 3 to 4 feet, wave detail, northwest 3 feet at 9 seconds and south 2 feet at 16 seconds. The coastal waters forecast from Point Arena to Point Reyes 10 to 16 nautical miles offshore. Today west wind 5 to 10 knots, becoming southwest late this morning and afternoon. Seas 5 to 7 feet, wave detail, northwest 6 feet at 8 seconds and south 2 feet at 16 seconds. A slight chance of drizzle this morning. Tonight, northwest wind 5 to 10 knots, rising to 10 to 15 knots after midnight. Seas 4 to 6 feet, wave detail, northwest 5 feet at 8 seconds and south 2 feet at 15 seconds. Friday, northwest wind 10 to 15 knots, seas 4 to 6 feet, wave detail, northwest 5 feet at 8 seconds and south 2 feet at 15 seconds. San Francisco Bar Forecast. In the deep water channel, mixed seas of 2 to 4 feet at 8 seconds. Across the bar, swell can be more than twice as high across the bar than surrounding waters. Waves are also more prone to break, particularly during strong ebb currents. Maximum ebb current of 0.9 knots at 10:09 a.m. Thursday and 2.1 knots at 8:53 p.m. Thursday. The coastal waters forecast from Point Pinos to Point Piedras Blancas out to 10 nautical miles. Small craft advisory in effect from Friday afternoon through Friday evening.
Today, north wind around 5 knots. Backing to west around 5 knots late this morning. Rising to 5 to 10 knots early this afternoon. Becoming northwest 10 to 15 knots late. Seas 3 to 4 feet wave detail. Northwest 4 feet at 8 seconds and south 2 feet at 17 seconds. Tonight, northwest wind 10 to 15 knots, seas 3 to 4 feet wave detail. Northwest 4 feet at 8 seconds and south 2 feet at 16 seconds. Friday, northwest wind 10 to 15 knots, rising to 15 to 20 knots in the afternoon. Seas 3 to 5 feet wave detail. Northwest 4 feet at 8 seconds and south 2 feet at 16 seconds. The coastal waters forecast from Pigeon Point to Point Pinos 10 to 60 nautical miles offshore. Today west wind 5 to 10 knots, seas 4 to 6 feet wave detail. Northwest 5 feet at 8 seconds and south 2 feet at 15 seconds. A slight chance of drizzle this morning. Tonight northwest wind 5 to 10 knots, seas 4 to 5 feet wave detail. Northwest 4 feet at 8 seconds and south 2 feet at 15 seconds. Friday, northwest wind 10 to 15 knots, seas 4 to 5 feet wave detail. Northwest 4 feet at 8 seconds and south 2 feet at 14 seconds. 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This broadcast originates from the National Weather Service office located in Monterey, California, and serves the coastal marine waters, including San Francisco and Monterey Bay. The offshore waters forecast for the following marine location, Point Arena to Pigeon Point between 60 nautical miles and 150 nautical miles offshore. Issued at 9:16 p.m. Pacific Daylight Time. Tonight, northwest winds 10 to 20 knots. Seas 6 to 8 feet. Thursday, north to northwest winds 5 to 15 knots. Seas 6 to 8 feet. Thursday night, north to northwest winds 5 to 15 knots. Seas 5 to 7 feet. Friday, north winds 10 to 15 knots. Seas 5 to 6 feet. Friday night, north to northwest winds 15 to 20 knots. Seas 5 to 7 feet. Saturday, north winds 15 to 20 knots, becoming northwest. Seas 5 to 8 feet. Saturday night, north to northwest winds 15 to 20 knots. Seas 5 to 7 feet. Sun, north to northwest winds 15 to 20 knots. Seas 6 to 7 feet. Sunday night, north to northwest winds 15 to 20 knots. Seas 6 to 8 feet. Monday, north winds 15 to 25 knots. Seas 7 to 8 feet. Monday night, north winds 20 to 25 knots. Seas 7 to 9 feet. The offshore waters forecast for the following marine location, Pigeon Point to Point Piedras Blancas between 60 nautical miles and 150 nautical miles offshore. Issued at 9:16 p.m. Pacific Daylight Time. Tonight, northwest winds 10 to 15 knots. Seas 5 to 7 feet. Thursday, northwest winds 5 to 15 knots, becoming west to northwest 5 to 10 knots. Seas 5 to 7 feet. Thursday night, northwest winds 10 to 15 knots. Seas 5 to 6 feet. Friday, north to northwest winds 10 to 15 knots. Seas 5 to 6 feet. Friday night, northwest winds 15 to 20 knots. Seas 5 to 7 feet. Saturday, northwest winds 15 to 20 knots. Seas 6 to 8 feet. Saturday night, northwest winds 15 to 20 knots. Seas 6 to 7 feet. Sun, northwest winds 15 to 20 knots. Seas 6 to 7 feet. Sunday night, northwest winds 15 to 20 knots. Seas 6 to 7 feet. Monday, north to northwest winds 15 to 20 knots. Seas 6 to 7 feet. Monday night, north to northwest winds 15 to 20 knots. Seas 6 to 8 feet. The coastal waters forecast from Point Reyes to Pigeon Point out to 10 nautical miles. For today,
Southwest wind around 5 knots. Seas 3 to 4 feet. Wave detail, northwest 3 feet at 8 seconds and south.

feet at 17 seconds. For tonight, northwest wind around 5 knots. Seas 3 to 4 feet. Wave detail, northwest 3 feet at 8 seconds and south 2 feet at 16 seconds. For Friday, northwest wind 5 to 10 knots. Seas around 3 feet. Wave detail, northwest 3 feet at 8 seconds and south 2 feet at 15 seconds. The coastal waters forecast from Pigeon Point to Point Pinos out to 10 nautical miles. Small craft advisory in effect from Friday afternoon through late Friday night. For today, south wind around 5 knots, veering to west late. Seas 3 to 4 feet. Wave detail, northwest 3 feet at 8 seconds and south 2 feet at 16 seconds. A slight chance of drizzle this morning. For tonight, northwest wind 5 to 10 knots. Seas 3 to 4 feet. Wave detail, northwest 3 feet at 8 seconds and south 2 feet at 16 seconds. For Friday, north wind 5 to 10 knots, becoming northwest 15 to 20 knots in the afternoon. Seas 3 to 4 feet. Wave detail, northwest 3 feet at 8 seconds and south 2 feet at 16 seconds. Sunrise, sunset, and tidal information for the San Francisco Bay Area for Thursday, September 17th. The sunrise today, 6:32 a.m. The sunset tonight, 7:15 p.m. Tidal data at the Golden Gate for today. High tide, 5:52 a.m. at 4. 7 feet. Low tide, 9:55 a.m. at 3.44 feet. High tide, 04:02 p.m. at 5.38 feet. Low tide, 11:26 p.m. at 0.86 feet. Here are the buoy observations for 2 a.m. Pacific Daylight Time. An offshore buoy 6 winds northeast at 14 knots, pressure 1,027.3 millibars. An offshore buoy 59 winds north at 14 knots, water temperature 67, pressure 1,021.5 millibars. At buoy 14 near Point Arena, winds southeast at 4 knots, water temperature 57, pressure 1,015.6 millibars. At buoy 13 near Bodega Bay, winds calm, pressure 1,015.5 millibars. At Point Reyes Wave Rider buoy, water temperature 59, seas 6 feet, every 8 seconds. At San Francisco buoy, winds west at 6 knots, swell 4 feet, every 8 seconds. At Half Moon Bay buoy, winds west 8 knots, water temperature 62, pressure 1,016.7 millibars, seas 4 feet, every 8 seconds. At Monterey buoy, winds west at 4 knots, water temperature 60, pressure 1,016.9 millibars. At Pointer, Wave Rider buoy, water temperature 63, seas 5 feet, every 8 seconds. At Cape San Martin buoy, winds northwest at 8 knots, water temperature 63, pressure 1,017.3 millibars. Synopsis for the Central California coast and bays, including the Monterey Bay, Greater Farallones, and Cordell Bank National Marine Sanctuaries. Gentle to moderate breezes continue across the waters through Friday, when hazardous conditions for small craft return and persist into the weekend due to fresh to strong northwesterly breezes. Slight to moderate seas will prevail through Sunday. The marine forecast for San Pablo Bay, Suisun Bay, the West Delta, and the San Francisco Bay north of the Bay Bridge. For today, southwest wind 5 to 10 knots. The marine forecast for San Pablo Bay, Suisun Bay, the West Delta, and the San Francisco Bay north of the Bay Bridge. For today, southwest wind 5 to 10 knots. For tonight, west wind 5 to 10 knots, easing to around 5 knots after midnight. For Friday, west wind around 5 knots, backing to southwest in the afternoon. The marine forecast for Monterey Bay. Small craft advisory in effect from Friday afternoon through late Friday night. For today, south wind around 5 knots, veering to west this afternoon. Seas around 3 feet. Wave detail, northwest 2 feet at 8 seconds. A slight chance of drizzle this morning. Patchy fog late this morning.

Morning. Tonight, northwest wind 5 to 10 knots, seas 3 to 4 feet, wave detail. Northwest 3 feet at 8 seconds and south 2 feet at 16 seconds. Friday, northwest wind 5 to 10 knots, rising to 10 to 16 knots in the afternoon. Seas 3 to 4 feet, wave detail. Northwest 3 feet at 9 seconds and south 2 feet at 16 seconds. The coastal waters forecast from Point Arena to Point Reyes 10 to 16 nautical miles offshore. Today, west wind 5 to 10 knots, becoming southwest late this morning and afternoon. Seas 5 to 7 feet, wave detail. Northwest 6 feet at 8 seconds and south 2 feet at 16 seconds. A slight chance of drizzle this morning. Tonight, northwest wind 5 to 10 knots, rising to 10 to 15 knots after midnight. Seas 4 to 6 feet, wave detail. Northwest 5 feet at 8 seconds and south 2 feet at 15 seconds. Friday, northwest wind 10 to 15 knots, seas 4 to 6 feet, wave detail. Northwest 5 feet at 8 seconds and south 2 feet at 15 seconds. San Francisco Bar forecast. In the deep water channel, mixed seas of 2 to 4 feet at 8 seconds. Across the bar, swell can be more than twice as high across the bar than surrounding waters. Waves are also more prone to break, particularly during strong ebb currents. Maximum ebb current of 0.9 knots at 10:09 a.m. Thursday and 2.1 knots at 8:53 p.m. Thursday. The coastal waters forecast from Point Pinos to Point Piedras Blancas out to 10 nautical miles. Small craft advisory in effect from Friday afternoon through Friday evening. Today, north wind around 5 knots, backing to west around 5 knots late this morning, rising to 5 to 10 knots early this afternoon, becoming northwest 10 to 15 knots late. Seas 3 to 4 feet, wave detail, northwest 4 feet at 8 seconds and south 2 feet at 17 seconds. Tonight, northwest wind 10 to 15 knots, seas 3 to 4 feet, wave detail, northwest 4 feet at 8 seconds and south 2 feet at 16 seconds. Friday, northwest wind 10 to 15 knots, rising to 15 to 20 knots in the afternoon. Seas 3 to 5 feet, wave detail, northwest 4 feet at 8 seconds and south 2 feet at 16 seconds. The coastal waters forecast from Pigeon Point to Point Pinos 10 to 16 nautical miles offshore. Today, west wind 5 to 10 knots, seas 4 to 6 feet, wave detail, northwest 5 feet at 8 seconds and south 2 feet at 15 seconds. A slight chance of drizzle this morning. Tonight, northwest wind 5 to 10 knots, seas 4 to 5 feet, wave detail, northwest 4 feet at 8 seconds and south 2 feet at 15 seconds. Friday, northwest wind 10 to 15 knots, seas 4 to 5 feet, wave detail, northwest 4 feet at 8 seconds and south 2 feet at 14 seconds. The offshore waters forecast for the following marine location, Point Arena to Pigeon Point between 60 nautical miles and 150 nautical miles offshore. Issued at 9:16 p.m. Pacific Daylight Time. Tonight, northwest winds 10 to 20 knots. Seas 6 to 8 feet. Thursday, north to northwest winds 5 to 15 knots. Seas 6 to 8 feet. Thursday night, north to northwest winds 5 to 15 knots. Seas 5 to 7 feet. Friday, north winds 10 to 15 knots. Seas 5 to 6 feet. Friday night, north to northwest winds 15 to 20 knots. Seas 5 to 7 feet. Saturday, north winds 15 to 20 knots, becoming northwest. Seas 5 to 8 feet. Saturday night, north to northwest winds 15 to 20 knots. Seas 5 to 7 feet. Sun, north to northwest winds 15 to 20 knots. Seas 6 to 7 feet. Sunday night, north to northwest winds 15 to 20 knots. Seas 6 to 8 feet. Monday, north winds 15 to 25 knots. Seas 7 to 8 feet. Monday night, north winds 20 to 25 knots. Seas 7 to 9 feet. The offshore waters forecast for the following marine location, Pigeon Point to Point Piedras Blancas between 60 nautical miles and 150 nautical miles offshore. Issued at 9.

11:16 p.m. Pacific Daylight Time. Tonight, northwest winds 10 to 15 knots. Seas 5 to 7 feet. Thursday, northwest winds 5 to 15 knots, becoming west to northwest 5 to 10 knots. Seas 5 to 7 feet. Thursday night, northwest winds 10 to 15 knots. Seas 5 to 6 feet. Friday, north to northwest winds 10 to 15 knots. Seas 5 to 6 feet. Friday night, northwest winds 15 to 20 knots. Seas 5 to 7 feet. Saturday, northwest winds 15 to 20 knots. Seas 6 to 8 feet. Saturday night, northwest winds 15 to 20 knots. Seas 6 to 7 feet. Sun, northwest winds 15 to 20 knots. Seas 6 to 7 feet. Sunday night, northwest winds 15 to 20 knots. Seas 6 to 7 feet. Monday, north to northwest winds 15 to 20 knots. Seas 6 to 7 feet. Monday night, north to northwest winds 15 to 20 knots. Seas 6 to 8 feet. The offshore waters forecast for the following marine location: Point Arena to Pigeon Point between 60 nautical miles and 150 nautical miles offshore. Issued at 2:40 a.m. Pacific Daylight Time. Today, northwest winds 10 to 20 knots, becoming north to northwest 5 to 15 knots. Seas 6 to 8 feet. Tonight, north to northwest winds 5 to 15 knots. Seas 5 to 7 feet. Friday, north winds 10 to 15 knots. Seas 5 to 6 feet. Friday night, north to northwest winds 15 to 20 knots. Seas 5 to 7 feet. Saturday, north winds 15 to 20 knots, becoming northwest. Seas 5 to 8 feet. Saturday night, north to northwest winds 15 to 20 knots. Seas 5 to 7 feet. Sun, north to northwest winds 15 to 20 knots. Seas 6 to 7 feet. Sunday night, north to northwest winds 15 to 20 knots. Seas 6 to 9 feet. Monday, north winds 15 to 25 knots. Seas 7 to 9 feet. Monday night, north winds 20 to 25 knots. Seas 7 to 10 feet. The offshore waters forecast for the following marine location: Pigeon Point to Point Piedras Blancas between 60 nautical miles and 150 nautical miles offshore. Issued at 2:40 a.m. Pacific Daylight Time. Today, northwest winds 5 to 15 knots, becoming west to northwest 5 to 10 knots. Seas 5 to 7 feet. Tonight, northwest winds 10 to 15 knots. Seas 5 to 6 feet. Friday, north to northwest winds 10 to 15 knots. Seas 5 to 6 feet. Friday night, northwest winds 15 to 20 knots. Seas 5 to 7 feet. Saturday, northwest winds 15 to 20 knots. Seas 6 to 8 feet. Saturday night, northwest winds 15 to 20 knots. Seas 6 to 7 feet. Sun, northwest winds 15 to 20 knots. Seas 6 to 7 feet. Sunday night, northwest winds 15 to 20 knots. Seas 6 to 7 feet. Monday, north to northwest winds 15 to 20 knots. Seas 6 to 7 feet. Monday night, north to northwest winds 15 to 20 knots. Seas 6 to 8 feet. The coastal waters forecast from Point Reyes to Pigeon Point out to 10 nautical miles. For today, southwest wind around 5 knots. Seas 3 to 4 feet. Wave detail, northwest 3 feet at 8 seconds and south 2 feet at 17 seconds. For tonight, northwest wind around 5 knots. Seas 3 to 4 feet. Wave detail, northwest 3 feet at 8 seconds and south 2 feet at 16 seconds. For Friday, northwest wind 5 to 10 knots. Seas around 3 feet. Wave detail, northwest 3 feet at 8 seconds and south 2 feet.

at 15 seconds. The coastal waters forecast from Pigeon Point to Point Pinos out to 10 nautical miles. Small craft advisory in effect from Friday afternoon through late Friday night for today. South wind around 5 knots, veering to west late. Sea 3 to 4 feet. Wave detail, northwest 3 feet at 8 seconds and south 2 feet at 16 seconds. A slight chance of drizzle this morning. For tonight, northwest wind 5 to 10 knots. Sea 3 to 4 feet. Wave detail, northwest 3 feet at 8 seconds and south 2 feet at 16 seconds. For Friday, north wind 5 to 10 knots, becoming northwest 15 to 20 knots in the afternoon. Sea 3 to 4 feet. Wave detail, northwest 3 feet at 8 seconds and south 2 feet at 16 seconds. Sunrise, sunset, and tidal information for the San Francisco Bay Area for Thursday, September 17th. The sunrise today, 6:52 a.m. The sunset tonight, 7:15 p.m. Tidal data at the Golden Gate for today. High tide, 5:52 a.m. at 4.7 feet. Low tide, 9:55 a.m. at 3.44 feet. High tide, 04:02 p.m. at 5.38 feet. Low tide, 11:26 p.m. at 0.86 feet. Here are the buoy observations for 2 a.m. Pacific Daylight Time. An offshore buoy 6 winds northeast at 14 knots, pressure 1,027.3 millibars. An offshore buoy 59 winds north at 14 knots, water temperature 67, pressure 1,021.5 millibars. At buoy 14 near Point Arena, winds southeast at 4 knots, water temperature 57, pressure 1,015.6 millibars. At buoy 13 near Bodega Bay, winds calm, pressure 1,015.5 millibars. At Point Reyes, wave rider, buoy water temperature 59, seas 6 feet, every 8 seconds. At San Francisco, buoy winds west at 6 knots, swell 4 feet, every 8 seconds. At Half Moon Bay, buoy winds west 8 knots, water temperature 62, pressure 1,016.7 millibars, seas 4 feet, every 8 seconds. At Monterey, buoy winds west at 4 knots, water temperature 60, pressure 1,016.9 millibars. At Point Sur, wave rider, buoy water temperature 63, seas 5 feet, every 8 seconds. At Cape San Martin, buoy winds northwest at 8 knots, water temperature 63, pressure 1,017.3 millibars. Synopsis for the Central California coast and bays, including the Monterey Bay, Greater Farallones, and Cordell Bank National Marine Sanctuaries. Gentle to moderate breezes continue across the waters through Friday, when hazardous conditions for small craft return and persist into the weekend due to fresh to strong northwesterly breezes. Slight to moderate seas will prevail through Sunday. The marine forecast for San Pablo Bay, Suisun Bay, the West Delta, and the San Francisco Bay north of the Bay Bridge. For today, southwest wind 5 to 10 knots. For tonight, west wind 5 to 10 knots, easing to around 5 knots after midnight. For Friday, west wind around 5 knots, backing to southwest in the afternoon. The marine forecast for Monterey Bay. Small craft advisory in effect from Friday afternoon through late Friday night for today. South wind around 5 knots, veering to west this afternoon. Seas around 3 feet. Wave detail, northwest 2 feet at 8 seconds. A slight chance of drizzle this morning. Patchy fog late this morning. For tonight, west wind 5 to 10 knots, veering to northeast after midnight. Seas around 3 feet. Wave detail, northwest 2 feet at 8 seconds. For Friday, north wind around 5 knots, backing to west 10 to 15 knots in the afternoon. Seas around 3 feet. Wave detail, northwest 2 feet at 7 seconds. Patchy fog in the morning. The coastal waters forecast from Point Arena to Point Reyes out to 10 nautical miles. Today, south wind around 5 knots, seas 3.
5 feet wave detail, northwest 4 feet at 8 seconds, and south 2 feet at 17 seconds. A slight chance of drizzle this morning. Tonight, northwest wind 5 to 10 knots, seas 3 to 4 feet, wave detail, northwest 3 feet at 8 seconds, and south 2 feet at 16 seconds. Friday, northwest wind 5 to 10 knots, rising to 10 to 15 knots in the afternoon. Seas 3 to 4 feet, wave detail, northwest 3 feet at 9 seconds, and south 2 feet at 16 seconds. The coastal waters forecast from Point Arena to Point Reyes 10 to 16 nautical miles offshore. Today, west wind 5 to 10 knots, becoming southwest late this morning and afternoon. Seas 5 to 7 feet wave detail, northwest 6 feet at 8 seconds and south 2 feet at 16 seconds. A slight chance of drizzle this morning. Tonight, northwest wind 5 to 10 knots, rising to 10 to 15 knots after midnight. Seas 4 to 6 feet wave detail, northwest 5 feet at 8 seconds and south 2 feet at 15 seconds. Friday, northwest wind 10 to 15 knots, seas 4 to 6 feet wave detail, northwest 5 feet at 8 seconds and south 2 feet at 15 seconds. San Francisco Bar forecast. In the deep water channel, mixed seas of 2 to 4 feet at 8 seconds. Across the bar, swell can be more than twice as high across the bar than surrounding waters. Waves are also more prone to break, particularly during strong ebb currents. Maximum ebb current of 0.9 knots at 10:09 a.m. Thursday and 2.1 knots at 8:53 p.m. Thursday. The coastal waters forecast from Point Pinos to Point Piedras Blancas out to 10 nautical miles. Small craft advisory in effect from Friday afternoon through Friday evening. Today, north wind around 5 knots, backing to west around 5 knots late this morning, rising to 5 to 10 knots early this afternoon, becoming northwest 10 to 15 knots late. Seas 3 to 4 feet wave detail, northwest 4 feet at 8 seconds and south 2 feet at 17 seconds. Tonight, northwest wind 10 to 15 knots, seas 3 to 4 feet wave detail, northwest 4 feet at 8 seconds and south 2 feet at 16 seconds. Friday, northwest wind 10 to 15 knots, rising to 15 to 20 knots in the afternoon. Seas 3 to 5 feet wave detail, northwest 4 feet at 8 seconds and south 2 feet at 16 seconds. The coastal waters forecast from Pigeon Point to Point Pinos 10 to 16 nautical miles offshore. Today, west wind 5 to 10 knots, seas 4 to 6 feet wave detail, northwest 5 feet at 8 seconds and south 2 feet at 15 seconds. A slight chance of drizzle this morning. Tonight, northwest wind 5 to 10 knots, seas 4 to 5 feet wave detail, northwest 4 feet at 8 seconds and south 2 feet at 15 seconds. Friday, northwest wind 10 to 15 knots, seas 4 to 5 feet wave detail, northwest 4 feet at 8 seconds and south 2 feet at 14 seconds. The offshore waters forecast for the following marine location, Point Arena to Pigeon Point between 60 nautical miles and 150 nautical miles offshore. Issued at 2:40 a.m. Pacific Daylight Time. Today, northwest winds 10 to 20 knots, becoming north to northwest 5 to 15 knots. Seas 6 to 8 feet. Tonight, north to northwest wind 5 to 15 knots. Seas 5 to 7 feet. Friday, north winds 10 to 15 knots. Seas 5 to 6 feet. Friday night, north to northwest winds 15 to 20 knots. Seas 5 to 7 feet. Saturday, north winds 15 to 20 knots, becoming northwest. Seas 5 to 8 feet. Saturday night, north to northwest winds 15 to 20 knots. Seas 5 to 7 feet. Sun, north to northwest winds 15 to 20 knots. Seas 6 to 7 feet. Sunday night, north to northwest winds 15 to 20 knots. Seas 6 to 9 feet. Monday, north winds 15 to 25 knots. Seas 7 to 9 feet. Monday night, north winds 20 to 25 knots. Seas 7 to 10 feet. 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
hertz. This broadcast originates from the National Weather Service office located in Monterey, California, and serves the coastal marine waters, including San Francisco and Monterey Bay. The offshore waters forecast for the following marine location: Pigeon Point to Point Piedras Blancas between 60 nautical miles and 150 nautical miles offshore. Issued at 2:40 a.m. Pacific Daylight Time. Today, northwest winds 5 to 15 knots, becoming west to northwest 5 to 10 knots. Seas 5 to 7 feet. Tonight, northwest winds 10 to 15 knots. Seas 5 to 6 feet. Friday, north to northwest winds 10 to 15 knots. Seas 5 to 6 feet. Friday night, northwest winds 15 to 20 knots. Seas 5 to 7 feet. Saturday, northwest winds 15 to 20 knots. Seas 6 to 8 feet. Saturday night, northwest winds 15 to 20 knots. Seas 6 to 7 feet. Sun, northwest winds 15 to 20 knots. Seas 6 to 7 feet. Sunday night, northwest winds 15 to 20 knots. Seas 6 to 7 feet. Monday, north to northwest winds 15 to 20 knots. Seas 6 to 7 feet. Monday night, north to northwest winds 15 to 20 knots. Seas 6 to 8 feet. The coastal waters forecast from Point Reyes to Pigeon Point out to 10 nautical miles. For today, southwest wind around 5 knots. Seas 3 to 4 feet. Wave detail, northwest 3 feet at 8 seconds and south 2 feet at 17 seconds. For tonight, northwest wind around 5 knots. Seas 3 to 4 feet. Wave detail, northwest 3 feet at 8 seconds and south 2 feet at 16 seconds. For Friday, northwest wind 5 to 10 knots. Seas around 3 feet. Wave detail, northwest 3 feet at 8 seconds and south 2 feet at 15 seconds. The coastal waters forecast from Pigeon Point to Point Pinos out to 10 nautical miles. Small craft advisory in effect from Friday afternoon through late Friday night. For today, south wind around 5 knots, veering to west late. Seas 3 to 4 feet. Wave detail, northwest 3 feet at 8 seconds and south 2 feet at 16 seconds. A slight chance of drizzle this morning. For tonight, northwest wind 5 to 10 knots. Seas 3 to 4 feet. Wave detail, northwest 3 feet at 8 seconds and south 2 feet at 16 seconds. For Friday, north wind 5 to 10 knots, becoming northwest 15 to 20 knots in the afternoon. Seas 3 to 4 feet. Wave detail, northwest 3 feet at 8 seconds and south 2 feet at 16 seconds. Sunrise, sunset, and tidal information for the San Francisco Bay Area for Thursday, September 17th. The sunrise today, 6:52 a.m. The sunset tonight, 7:15 p.m. Tidal data at the Golden Gate for today. High tide, 5:52 a.m. at 4.7 feet. Low tide, 9:55 a.m. at 3.44 feet. High tide, 04:02 p.m. at 5.38 feet. Low tide, 11:26 p.m. at 0.86 feet. Here are the buoy observations for 2 a.m. Pacific Daylight Time. An offshore buoy 6 winds northeast at 14 knots, pressure 1,027.3 millibars. An offshore buoy 59 winds north at 14 knots, water temperature 67, pressure 1,021.5 millibars. A buoy 14 near Point Arena winds southeast at 4 knots, water temperature 57, pressure 1,015.6 millibars. A buoy 13 near Bodega Bay winds calm, pressure 1,015.5 millibars. At Point Reyes Wave Rider buoy water temperature 59, seas 6 feet, every 8 seconds. At San Francisco buoy winds west at 6 knots, swell 4 feet, every 8 seconds. At Half Moon Bay buoy winds west 8 knots, water temperature 62, pressure 1016.7.

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This broadcast originates from the National Weather Service office located in Monterey, California, and serves the coastal marine waters, including San Francisco and Monterey Bay. Synopsis for the Central California coast and bays, including the Monterey Bay, Greater Farallones, and Cordell Bank National Marine Sanctuaries. Gentle to moderate breezes continue across the waters through Friday, when hazardous conditions for small craft return and persist into the weekend due to fresh to strong northwesterly breezes. Slight to moderate seas will prevail through Sunday. The marine forecast for San Pablo Bay, Suisun Bay, the West Delta, and the San Francisco Bay north of the Bay Bridge. For today, southwest wind 5 to 10 knots. For tonight, west wind 5 to 10 knots, easing to around 5 knots after midnight. For Friday, west wind around 5 knots, backing to southwest in the afternoon. The marine forecast for Monterey Bay. Small craft advisory in effect from Friday afternoon through late Friday night. For today, south wind around 5 knots, veering to west this afternoon. Seas around 3 feet. Wave detail, northwest 2 feet at 8 seconds. A slight chance of drizzle this morning. Patchy fog late this morning. For tonight, west wind 5 to 10 knots, veering to northeast after midnight. Seas around 3 feet. Wave detail, northwest 2 feet at 8 seconds. For Friday, north wind around 5 knots, backing to west 10 to 15 knots in the afternoon. Seas around 3 feet. Wave detail, northwest 2 feet at 7 seconds. Patchy fog in the morning. The coastal waters forecast from Point Arena to Point Reyes out to 10 nautical miles. Today, south wind around 5 knots, seas 3 to 5 feet, wave detail, northwest 4 feet at 8 seconds and south 2 feet at 17 seconds. A slight chance of drizzle this morning. Tonight, northwest wind 5 to 10 knots, seas 3 to 4 feet, wave detail, northwest 3 feet at 8 seconds and south 2 feet at 16 seconds. Friday, northwest wind 5 to 10 knots, rising to 10 to 15 knots in the afternoon. Seas 3 to 4 feet, wave detail, northwest 3 feet at 9 seconds and south 2 feet at 16 seconds. The coastal waters forecast from Point Arena to Point Reyes 10 to 60 nautical miles offshore. Today, west wind 5 to 10 knots, becoming southwest late this morning and afternoon. Seas 5 to 7 feet, wave detail, northwest 6 feet at 8 seconds and south 2 feet at 16 seconds. A slight chance of drizzle this morning. Tonight, northwest wind 5 to 10 knots, rising to 10 to 15 knots after midnight. Seas 4 to 6 feet, wave detail, northwest 5 feet at 8 seconds and south 2 feet at 15 seconds. Friday, northwest wind 10 to 15 knots, seas 4 to 6 feet, wave detail, northwest 5 feet at 8 seconds and south 2 feet at 15 seconds. San Francisco Bar forecast. In the deep water channel, mixed seas of 2 to 4 feet at 8 seconds. Across the bar, swell can be more than twice as high across the bar than surrounding waters. Waves are also more prone to break, particularly during strong ebb currents. Maximum ebb current of 0.9 knots at 10:09 a.m. Thursday and 2.1 knots at 8:53 p.m. Thursday. The coastal waters forecast from Point Pinos to Point Piedras Blancas out to 10 nautical miles. Small craft advisory in effect from Friday afternoon through Friday evening. Today, north wind around 5 knots, backing to west around 5 knots late this morning, rising to 5 to 10 knots early this afternoon, becoming northwest 10 to 15 knots late. Seas 3 to 4 feet, wave detail, northwest 4 feet at 8 seconds and south 2 feet at 17 seconds. Tonight, northwest wind 10 to 15 knots, seas 3 to 4 feet, wave detail, northwest 4 feet at 8 seconds and south 2 feet at 16 seconds. Friday, northwest wind 10 to 15 knots, rising to 15 to 20 knots in the afternoon. Seas 3 to 5 feet, wave detail, northwest 4 feet at 8 seconds and south 2 feet at 16 seconds. The coastal waters forecast from
pigeon point-to-point pinos 10 to 16 nautical miles offshore. Today, west wind 5 to 10 knots, seas 4 to 6 feet wave detail. Northwest 5 feet at 8 seconds and south 2 feet at 15 seconds. A slight chance of drizzle this morning. Tonight, northwest wind 5 to 10 knots, seas 4 to 5 feet wave detail. Northwest 4 feet at 8 seconds and south 2 feet at 15 seconds. Friday, northwest wind 10 to 15 knots, seas 4 to 5 feet wave detail. Northwest 4 feet at 8 seconds and south 2 feet at 14 seconds. The offshore waters forecast for the following marine location: Point Arena to Pigeon Point between 60 nautical miles and 150 nautical miles offshore. Issued at 2:40 a.m. Pacific Daylight Time. Today, northwest winds 10 to 20 knots, becoming north to northwest 5 to 15 knots. Seas 6 to 8 feet. Tonight, north to northwest winds 5 to 15 knots. Seas 5 to 7 feet. Friday, north winds 10 to 15 knots. Seas 5 to 6 feet. Friday night, north to northwest winds 15 to 20 knots. Seas 5 to 7 feet. Saturday, north winds 15 to 20 knots, becoming northwest. Seas 5 to 8 feet. Saturday night, north to northwest winds 15 to 20 knots. Seas 5 to 7 feet. Sun, north to northwest winds 15 to 20 knots. Seas 6 to 7 feet. Sunday night, north to northwest winds 15 to 20 knots. Seas 6 to 9 feet. Monday, north winds 15 to 25 knots. Seas 7 to 9 feet. Monday night, north winds 20 to 25 knots. Seas 7 to 10 feet. The offshore waters forecast for the following marine location: Pigeon Point to Point Piedras Blancas between 60 nautical miles and 150 nautical miles offshore. Issued at 2:40 a.m. Pacific Daylight Time. Today, northwest winds 5 to 15 knots, becoming west to northwest 5 to 10 knots. Seas 5 to 7 feet. Tonight, northwest winds 10 to 15 knots. Seas 5 to 6 feet. Friday, north to northwest winds 10 to 15 knots. Seas 5 to 6 feet. Friday night, northwest winds 15 to 20 knots. Seas 5 to 7 feet. Saturday, northwest winds 15 to 20 knots. Seas 6 to 8 feet. Saturday night, northwest winds 15 to 20 knots. Seas 6 to 7 feet. Sun, northwest winds 15 to 20 knots. Seas 6 to 7 feet. Sunday night, northwest winds 15 to 20 knots. Seas 6 to 7 feet. Monday, north to northwest winds 15 to 20 knots. Seas 6 to 7 feet. Monday night, north to northwest winds 15 to 20 knots. Seas 6 to 8 feet. Winds 15 to 20 knots. Seas 6 to 8 feet. The coastal waters forecast from Point Reyes to Pigeon Point out to 10 nautical miles. For today, southwest wind around 5 knots. Seas 3 to 4 feet. Wave detail, northwest 3 feet at 8 seconds and south 2 feet at 17 seconds. For tonight, northwest wind around 5 knots. Seas 3 to 4 feet. Wave detail, northwest 3 feet at 8 seconds and south 2 feet at 16 seconds. For Friday, northwest wind 5 to 10 knots. Seas around 3 feet. Wave detail, northwest 3 feet at 8 seconds and south 2 feet at 15 seconds. The coastal waters forecast from Pigeon Point to Point Pinos out to 10 nautical miles. Small craft advisory in effect from Friday afternoon through late Friday night. For today, south wind around 5 knots, veering to west late. Seas 3 to 4 feet. Wave detail, northwest 3 feet at 8 seconds and south 2 feet at 16 seconds. A slight chance of drizzle this morning. For tonight, northwest wind 5 to 10 knots. Seas 3 to 4 feet. Wave detail, northwest 3 feet.

4. 7 feet. Low tide, 9:55 a.m. at 3.44 feet. High tide, 04:02 p.m. at 5.38 feet. Low tide, 11:26 p.m. at 0.86 feet. Here are the buoy observations for 3 a.m. Pacific Daylight Time. An offshore buoy 6 winds north at 8 knots, pressure 1,027.2 millibars. An offshore buoy 59, winds north 12 knots, water temperature 66, pressure 1,021.3 millibars, seas 5 feet, every 8 seconds. At Point Arena buoy, winds east 2 knots, water temperature 57, pressure 1,015.7 millibars, seas 5 feet, every 8 seconds. At buoy 13 near Bodega Bay, winds southeast at 4 knots, pressure 1,015.4 millibars. At Point Reyes Wave Rider buoy, water temperature 59, seas 6 feet, every 8 seconds. At San Francisco buoy, winds west at 6 knots, water temperature 60, pressure 1,015.9 millibars, swell 5 feet, every 8 seconds. At Half Moon Bay buoy, winds southwest 8 knots, water temperature 62, pressure 1,016.9 millibars, seas 4 feet, every 8 seconds. At Monterey Bay buoy, winds west 2 knots, water temperature 60, pressure 1,016.8 millibars, seas 5 feet, every 8 seconds. At Point Sur, Wave Rider buoy, water temperature 62, seas 5 feet, every 8 seconds. At Cape San Martin buoy, winds northwest at 8 knots, water temperature 63, pressure 1,017.5 millibars. Synopsis for the Central California coast and bays, including the Monterey Bay, Greater Farallones, and Cordell Bank National Marine Sanctuaries. Gentle to moderate breezes continue across the waters through Friday, when hazardous conditions for small craft return and persist into the weekend due to fresh to strong northwesterly breezes. Slight to moderate seas will prevail through Sunday. The marine forecast for San Pablo Bay, Suisun Bay, the West Delta, and the San Francisco Bay north of the Bay Bridge. For today, southwest wind 5 to 10 knots. For tonight, west wind 5 to 10 knots, easing to around 5 knots after midnight. For Friday, west wind around 5 knots, backing to southwest in the afternoon. The marine forecast for Monterey Bay. Small craft advisory in effect from Friday afternoon through late Friday night. For today, south wind around 5 knots, veering to west this afternoon. Seas around 3 feet. Wave detail, northwest 2 feet at 8 seconds. A slight chance of drizzle this morning. Patchy fog late this morning. For tonight, west wind 5 to 10 knots, veering to northeast after midnight. Seas around 3 feet. Wave detail, northwest 2 feet at 8 seconds. For Friday, north wind around 5 knots, backing to west 10 to 15 knots in the afternoon. Seas around 3 feet. Wave detail, northwest 2 feet at 7 seconds. Patchy fog in the morning. The coastal waters forecast from Point Arena to Point Reyes out to 10 nautical miles. Today, south wind around 5 knots, seas 3 to 5 feet, wave detail, northwest 4 feet at 8 seconds and south 2 feet at 17 seconds. A slight chance of drizzle this morning. Tonight, northwest wind 5 to 10 knots, seas 3 to 4 feet, wave detail, northwest 3 feet at 8 seconds and south 2 feet at 16 seconds. Friday, northwest wind 5 to 10 knots, rising to 10 to 15 knots in the afternoon. Seas 3 to 4 feet, wave detail, northwest 3 feet at 9 seconds and south 2 feet at 16 seconds. The coastal waters forecast from Point Arena to Point Reyes 10 to 16 nautical miles offshore. Today, west wind 5 to 10 knots, becoming southwest late this morning and afternoon. Seas 5 to 7 feet, wave detail, northwest 6 feet at 8 seconds and south 2 feet at 16 seconds. A slight chance of drizzle this morning. Tonight, northwest wind 5 to 10 knots, rising to 10 to 15 knots after midnight. Seas 4 to 6 feet, wave detail, northwest 5 feet at 8 seconds and south.

south 2 feet at 15 seconds. Friday, northwest wind 10 to 15 knots, seas 4 to 6 feet. Wave detail, northwest 5 feet at 8 seconds and south 2 feet at 15 seconds. San Francisco bar forecast. In the deep water channel, mixed seas of 2 to 4 feet at 8 seconds. Across the bar, swell can be more than twice as high across the bar than surrounding waters. Waves are also more prone to break, particularly during strong ebb currents. Maximum ebb current of 0.9 knots at 10:09 a.m. Thursday and 2.1 knots at 8:53 p.m. Thursday. The coastal waters forecast from Point Pinos to Point Piedras Blancas out to 10 nautical miles. Small craft advisory in effect from Friday afternoon through Friday evening. Today, north wind around 5 knots, backing to west around 5 knots late this morning, rising to 5 to 10 knots early this afternoon, becoming northwest 10 to 15 knots late. Seas 3 to 4 feet, wave detail, northwest 4 feet at 8 seconds and south 2 feet at 17 seconds. Tonight, northwest wind 10 to 15 knots, seas 3 to 4 feet, wave detail, northwest 4 feet at 8 seconds and south 2 feet at 16 seconds. Friday, northwest wind 10 to 15 knots, rising to 15 to 20 knots in the afternoon. Seas 3 to 5 feet, wave detail, northwest 4 feet at 8 seconds and south 2 feet at 16 seconds. The coastal waters forecast from Pigeon Point to Point Pinos 10 to 60 nautical miles offshore. Today, west wind 5 to 10 knots, seas 4 to 6 feet, wave detail, northwest 5 feet at 8 seconds and south 2 feet at 15 seconds. A slight chance of drizzle this morning. Tonight, northwest wind 5 to 10 knots, seas 4 to 5 feet, wave detail, northwest 4 feet at 8 seconds and south 2 feet at 15 seconds. Friday, northwest wind 10 to 15 knots, seas 4 to 5 feet, wave detail, northwest 4 feet at 8 seconds and south 2 feet at 14 seconds. The offshore waters forecast for the following marine location, Point Arena to Pigeon Point between 60 nautical miles and 150 nautical miles offshore. Issued at 2:40 a.m. Pacific Daylight Time. Today, northwest winds 10 to 20 knots, becoming north to northwest 5 to 15 knots. Seas 6 to 8 feet. Tonight, north to northwest winds 5 to 15 knots. Seas 5 to 7 feet. Friday, north winds 10 to 15 knots. Seas 5 to 6 feet. Friday night, north to northwest winds 15 to 20 knots. Seas 5 to 7 feet. Saturday, north winds 15 to 20 knots, becoming northwest. Seas 5 to 8 feet. Saturday night, north to northwest winds 15 to 20 knots. Seas 5 to 7 feet. Sun, north to northwest winds 15 to 20 knots. Seas 6 to 7 feet. Sunday night, north to northwest winds 15 to 20 knots. Seas 6 to 9 feet. Monday, north winds 15 to 25 knots. Seas 7 to 9 feet. Monday night, north winds 20 to 25 knots. Seas 7 to 10 feet. The offshore waters forecast for the following marine location, Pigeon Point to Point Piedras Blancas between 60 nautical miles and 150 nautical miles offshore. Issued at 2:40 a.m. Pacific Daylight Time. Today, northwest winds 5 to 15 knots, becoming west to northwest 5 to 10 knots. Seas 5 to 7 feet. Tonight, northwest winds 10 to 15 knots. Seas 5 to 6 feet. Friday, north to northwest winds 10 to 15 knots. Seas 5 to 6 feet. Friday night, northwest winds 15 to 20 knots. Seas 5 to 7 feet. Saturday, northwest winds 15 to 20 knots. Seas 6 to 8 feet. Saturday night, northwest winds 15 to 20 knots. Seas 6 to 7 feet. Sun, northwest winds 15 to 20 knots. Seas 6 to 7 feet. Sunday night, northwest winds 15 to 20 knots. Seas 6 to 7 feet. Monday, north to northwest winds

15 to 20 knots. Seas 6 to 7 feet. Monday night, north to northwest winds 15 to 20 knots. Seas 6 to 8 feet. The coastal waters forecast from Point Reyes to Pigeon Point out to 10 nautical miles. For today, southwest wind around 5 knots. Seas 3 to 4 feet. Wave detail, northwest 3 feet at 8 seconds and south 2 feet at 17 seconds. For tonight, northwest wind around 5 knots. Seas 3 to 4 feet. Wave detail, northwest 3 feet at 8 seconds and south 2 feet at 16 seconds. For Friday, northwest wind 5 to 10 knots. Seas around 3 feet. Wave detail, northwest 3 feet at 8 seconds and south 2 feet at 15 seconds. The coastal waters forecast from Pigeon Point to Point Pinos out to 10 nautical miles. Small craft advisory in effect from Friday afternoon through late Friday night. For today, south wind around 5 knots, veering to west late. Seas 3 to 4 feet. Wave detail, northwest 3 feet at 8 seconds and south 2 feet at 16 seconds. A slight chance of drizzle this morning. For tonight, northwest wind 5 to 10 knots. Seas 3 to 4 feet. Wave detail, northwest 3 feet at 8 seconds and south 2 feet at 16 seconds. For Friday, north wind 5 to 10 knots, becoming northwest 15 to 20 knots in the afternoon. Seas 3 to 4 feet. Wave detail, northwest 3 feet at 8 seconds and south 2 feet at 16 seconds. Sunrise, sunset, and tidal information for the San Francisco Bay Area for Thursday, September 17th. The sunrise today, 6:32 a.m. The sunset tonight, 7:15 p.m. Tidal data at the Golden Gate for today. High tide, 5:52 a.m. at 4.7 feet. Low tide, 9:55 a.m. at 3.44 feet. High tide, 04:02 p.m. at 5.38 feet. Low tide, 11:26 p.m. at 0.86 feet. Here are the buoy observations for 3 a.m. Pacific Daylight Time. An offshore buoy 6 winds north at 8 knots, pressure 1,027.2 millibars. An offshore buoy 59, winds north 12 knots, water temperature 66, pressure 1,021.3 millibars, seas 5 feet, every 8 seconds. At Point Arena buoy, winds east 2 knots, water temperature 57, pressure 1,015.7 millibars, seas 5 feet, every 8 seconds. At buoy 13 near Bodega Bay, winds southeast at 4 knots, pressure 1,015.4 millibars. At Point Reyes Wave Rider buoy, water temperature 59, seas 6 feet, every 8 seconds. At San Francisco buoy, winds west at 6 knots, water temperature 60, pressure 1,015.9 millibars, swell 5 feet, every 8 seconds. At Half Moon Bay buoy, winds southwest 8 knots, water temperature 62, pressure 1,016.9 millibars, seas 4 feet, every 8 seconds. At Monterey Bay buoy, winds west 2 knots, water temperature 60, pressure 1,016.8 millibars, seas 5 feet, every 8 seconds. At Pointer, Wave Rider buoy, water temperature 62, seas 5 feet, every 8 seconds. At Cape San Martin buoy, winds northwest at 8 knots, water temperature 63, pressure 1,017.5 millibars. Synopsis for the Central California coast and bays, including the Monterey Bay, Greater Farallones, and Cordell Bank National Marine Sanctuaries. Gentle to moderate breezes continue across the waters through Friday, when hazardous conditions for small craft return and persist into the weekend due to fresh to strong northwesterly breezes. Slight to moderate seas will prevail through Sunday. The marine forecast for San Pablo Bay, Suisun Bay, the West Delta, and the San Francisco Bay north of the Bay Bridge. For today, southwest wind 5 to 10 knots. For tonight, west wind 5 to 10 knots, easing to around 5 knots after midnight. For Friday, west wind around 5 knots.
backing to southwest in the afternoon. The marine forecast for Monterey Bay. Small craft advisory in effect from Friday afternoon through late Friday night. For today, south wind around 5 knots, veering to west this afternoon. Seas around 3 feet. Wave detail, northwest 2 feet at 8 seconds. A slight chance of drizzle this morning. Patchy fog late this morning. For tonight, west wind 5 to 10 knots, veering to northeast after midnight. Seas around 3 feet. Wave detail, northwest 2 feet at 8 seconds. For Friday, north wind around 5 knots, backing to west 10 to 15 knots in the afternoon. Seas around 3 feet. Wave detail, northwest 2 feet at 7 seconds. Patchy fog in the morning. The coastal waters forecast from Point Arena to Point Reyes out to 10 nautical miles. Today, south wind around 5 knots, seas 3 to 5 feet, wave detail, northwest 4 feet at 8 seconds and south 2 feet at 17 seconds. A slight chance of drizzle this morning. Tonight, northwest wind 5 to 10 knots, seas 3 to 4 feet, wave detail, northwest 3 feet at 8 seconds and south 2 feet at 16 seconds. Friday, northwest wind 5 to 10 knots, rising to 10 to 15 knots in the afternoon. Seas 3 to 4 feet, wave detail, northwest 3 feet at 9 seconds and south 2 feet at 16 seconds. The coastal waters forecast from Point Arena to Point Reyes 10 to 16 nautical miles offshore. Today, west wind 5 to 10 knots, becoming southwest late this morning and afternoon. Seas 5 to 7 feet, wave detail, northwest 6 feet at 8 seconds and south 2 feet at 16 seconds. A slight chance of drizzle this morning. Tonight, northwest wind 5 to 10 knots, rising to 10 to 15 knots after midnight. Seas 4 to 6 feet, wave detail, northwest 5 feet at 8 seconds and south 2 feet at 15 seconds. Friday, northwest wind 10 to 15 knots, seas 4 to 6 feet, wave detail, northwest 5 feet at 8 seconds and south 2 feet at 15 seconds. San Francisco Bar forecast. In the deep water channel, mixed seas of 2 to 4 feet at 8 seconds. Across the bar, swell can be more than twice as high across the bar than surrounding waters. Waves are also more prone to break, particularly during strong ebb currents. Maximum ebb current of 0.9 knots at 10:09 a.m. Thursday and 2.1 knots at 8:53 p.m. Thursday. The coastal waters forecast from Point Pinos to Point Piedras Blancas out to 10 nautical miles. Small craft advisory in effect from Friday afternoon through Friday evening. Today, north wind around 5 knots, backing to west around 5 knots late this morning, rising to 5 to 10 knots early this afternoon, becoming northwest 10 to 15 knots late. Seas 3 to 4 feet, wave detail, northwest 4 feet at 8 seconds and south 2 feet at 17 seconds. Tonight, northwest wind 10 to 15 knots, seas 3 to 4 feet, wave detail, northwest 4 feet at 8 seconds and south 2 feet at 16 seconds. Friday, northwest wind 10 to 15 knots, rising to 15 to 20 knots in the afternoon. Seas 3 to 5 feet, wave detail, northwest 4 feet at 8 seconds and south 2 feet at 16 seconds. The coastal waters forecast from Pigeon Point to Point Pinos 10 to 16 nautical miles offshore. Today, west wind 5 to 10 knots, seas 4 to 6 feet, wave detail, northwest 5 feet at 8 seconds and south 2 feet at 15 seconds. A slight chance of drizzle this morning. Tonight, northwest wind 5 to 10 knots, seas 4 to 5 feet, wave detail, northwest 4 feet at 8 seconds and south 2 feet at 15 seconds. Friday, northwest wind 10 to 15 knots, seas 4 to 5 feet, wave detail, northwest 4 feet at 8 seconds and south 2 feet at 14 seconds. 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This broadcast originates from the National Weather Service office located in Monterey, California, and serves the coastal marine waters, including San Francisco and Monterey Bay. The offshore waters forecast for the following marine location, Point Arena to Pigeon Point between 60 nautical
nautical miles and 150 nautical miles offshore. Issued at 2:40 a.m. Pacific Daylight Time. Today, northwest winds 10 to 20 knots, becoming north to northwest 5 to 15 knots. Seas 6 to 8 feet. Tonight, north to northwest winds 5 to 15 knots. Seas 5 to 7 feet. Friday, north winds 10 to 15 knots. Seas 5 to 6 feet. Friday night, north to northwest winds 15 to 20 knots. Seas 5 to 7 feet. Saturday, north winds 15 to 20 knots, becoming northwest. Seas 5 to 8 feet. Saturday night, north to northwest winds 15 to 20 knots. Seas 5 to 7 feet. Sun, north to northwest winds 15 to 20 knots. Seas 6 to 7 feet. Sunday night, north to northwest winds 15 to 20 knots. Seas 6 to 9 feet. Monday, north winds 15 to 25 knots. Seas 7 to 9 feet. Monday night, north winds 20 to 25 knots. Seas 7 to 10 feet. The offshore waters forecast for the following marine location: Pigeon Point to Point Piedras Blancas between 60 nautical miles and 150 nautical miles offshore. Issued at 2:40 a.m. Pacific Daylight Time. Today, northwest winds 5 to 15 knots, becoming west to northwest 5 to 10 knots. Seas 5 to 7 feet. Tonight, northwest winds 10 to 15 knots. Seas 5 to 6 feet. Friday, north to northwest winds 10 to 15 knots. Seas 5 to 6 feet. Friday night, northwest winds 15 to 20 knots. Seas 5 to 7 feet. Saturday, northwest winds 15 to 20 knots. Seas 6 to 8 feet. Saturday night, northwest winds 15 to 20 knots. Seas 6 to 7 feet. Sun, northwest winds 15 to 20 knots. Seas 6 to 7 feet. Sunday night, northwest winds 15 to 20 knots. Seas 6 to 7 feet. Monday, north to northwest winds 15 to 20 knots. Seas 6 to 7 feet. Monday night, north to northwest winds 15 to 20 knots. Seas 6 to 8 feet. The coastal waters forecast from Point Reyes to Pigeon Point out to 10 nautical miles. For today, southwest wind around 5 knots. Seas 3 to 4 feet. Wave detail, northwest 3 feet at 8 seconds and south 2 feet at 17 seconds. For tonight, northwest wind around 5 knots. Seas 3 to 4 feet. Wave detail, northwest 3 feet at 8 seconds and south 2 feet at 16 seconds. For Friday, northwest wind 5 to 10 knots. Seas around 3 feet. Wave detail, northwest 3 feet at 8 seconds and south 2 feet at 15 seconds. The coastal waters forecast from Pigeon Point to Point Pinos out to 10 nautical miles. Small craft advisory in effect from Friday afternoon through late Friday night. For today, south wind around 5 knots, veering to west late. Seas 3 to 4 feet. Wave detail, northwest 3 feet at 8 seconds and south 2 feet at 16 seconds. A slight chance of drizzle this morning. For tonight, northwest wind 5 to 10 knots. Seas 3 to 4 feet. Wave detail, northwest 3 feet at 8 seconds and south 2 feet at 16 seconds. For Friday, north wind 5 to 10 knots, becoming northwest 15 to 20 knots in the afternoon. Seas 3 to 4 feet. Wave detail, northwest 3 feet at 8 seconds and south 2 feet at 16 seconds. Sunrise, sunset, and tidal information for the San Francisco Bay Area for Thursday, September 17th. The sunrise today, 6:52 a.m. The sunset tonight, 7:15 p.m. Tidal data at the Golden Gate for today. High tide, 5:52 a.m. at 4.7 feet. Low tide, 9:55 a.m. at 3.44 feet. High tide, 04.

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Low tide, 11:26 p.m. at 0.86 feet. Here are the buoy observations for 3 a.m. Pacific Daylight Time. An offshore buoy 6 winds north at 8 knots, pressure 1,027.2 millibars. An offshore buoy 59, winds north 12 knots, water temperature 66, pressure 1,021.3 millibars, seas 5 feet every 8 seconds. At Point Arena buoy, winds east 2 knots, water temperature 57, pressure 1,015.7 millibars, seas 5 feet every 8 seconds. At buoy 13 near Bodega Bay, winds southeast at 4 knots, pressure 1,015.4 millibars. At Point Reyes Wave Rider buoy, water temperature 59, seas 6 feet every 8 seconds. At San Francisco buoy, winds west at 6 knots, water temperature 60, pressure 1,015.9 millibars, swell 5 feet every 8 seconds. At Half Moon Bay buoy, winds southwest 8 knots, water temperature 62, pressure 1,016.9 millibars, seas 4 feet every 8 seconds. At Monterey Bay buoy, winds west 2 knots, water temperature 60, pressure 1,016.8 millibars, seas 5 feet every 8 seconds. At Point Sur, Wave Rider buoy, water temperature 62, seas 5 feet every 8 seconds. At Cape San Martin buoy, winds northwest at 8 knots, water temperature 63, pressure 1,017.5 millibars. Here are the buoy observations for 4 a.m. Pacific Daylight Time. An offshore buoy 6 winds north at 10 knots, pressure 1,026.8 millibars. An offshore buoy 59 winds north at 10 knots, water temperature 66, pressure 1,021.3 millibars. At buoy 14 near Point Arena, winds east at 4 knots, water temperature 57, pressure 1,016.0 millibars. At buoy 13 near Bodega Bay, winds east at 2 knots, pressure 1,015.8 millibars. At Point Reyes Wave Rider buoy, water temperature 59, seas 6 feet every 8 seconds. At San Francisco buoy, winds west 6 knots, water temperature 60, pressure 1,016.2 millibars, seas 4 feet every 8 seconds. At Half Moon Bay buoy, winds southwest 8 knots, water temperature 62, pressure 1,016.9 millibars, seas 4 feet every 8 seconds. At Monterey buoy, winds south at 2 knots, water temperature 60, pressure 1,017.0 millibars. At Point Sur, Wave Rider buoy, water temperature 62, seas 5 feet every 8 seconds. At Cape San Martin buoy, winds northwest at 8 knots, water temperature 63, pressure 1,017.8 millibars. Synopsis for the Central California coast and bays, including the Monterey Bay, Greater Farallones, and Cordell Bank National Marine Sanctuaries. Gentle to moderate breezes continue across the waters through Friday, when hazardous conditions for small craft return and persist into the weekend due to fresh to strong northwesterly breezes. Slight to moderate seas will prevail through Sunday. The marine forecast for San Pablo Bay, Suisun Bay, the West Delta, and the San Francisco Bay north of the Bay Bridge. For today, southwest wind 5 to 10 knots. For tonight, west wind 5 to 10 knots, easing to around 5 knots after midnight. For Friday, west wind around 5 knots, backing to southwest in the afternoon. The marine forecast for Monterey Bay. Small craft advisory in effect from Friday afternoon through late Friday night. For today, south wind around 5 knots, veering to west this afternoon. Seas around 3 feet. Wave detail, northwest 2 feet at 8 seconds. A slight chance of drizzle this morning. Patchy fog late this morning. For tonight, west wind 5 to 10 knots, veering to northeast after midnight. Seas around 3 feet. Wave detail, northwest 2 feet at 8 seconds. For Friday, north wind around 5 knots, backing to west 10 to 15 knots in the afternoon. Seas around 3 feet.

Degree detail, northwest 2 feet at 7 seconds. Patchy fog in the morning. The coastal waters forecast from Point Arena to Point Reyes out to 10 nautical miles. Today, south wind around 5 knots, seas 3 to 5 feet, wave detail, northwest 4 feet at 8 seconds and south 2 feet at 17 seconds. A slight chance of drizzle this morning. Tonight, northwest wind 5 to 10 knots, seas 3 to 4 feet, wave detail, northwest 3 feet at 8 seconds and south 2 feet at 16 seconds. Friday, northwest wind 5 to 10 knots, rising to 10 to 15 knots in the afternoon. Seas 3 to 4 feet, wave detail, northwest 3 feet at 9 seconds and south 2 feet at 16 seconds. The coastal waters forecast from Point Arena to Point Reyes 10 to 60 nautical miles offshore. Today, west wind 5 to 10 knots, becoming southwest late this morning and afternoon. Seas 5 to 7 feet, wave detail, northwest 6 feet at 8 seconds and south 2 feet at 16 seconds. A slight chance of drizzle this morning. Tonight, northwest wind 5 to 10 knots, rising to 10 to 15 knots after midnight. Seas 4 to 6 feet, wave detail, northwest 5 feet at 8 seconds and south 2 feet at 15 seconds. Friday, northwest wind 10 to 15 knots, seas 4 to 6 feet, wave detail, northwest 5 feet at 8 seconds and south 2 feet at 15 seconds. San Francisco Bar forecast. In the deep water channel, mixed seas of 2 to 4 feet at 8 seconds. Across the bar, swell can be more than twice as high across the bar than surrounding waters. Waves are also more prone to break, particularly during strong ebb currents. Maximum ebb current of 0.9 knots at 10:09 a.m. Thursday and 2.1 knots at 8:53 p.m. Thursday. The coastal waters forecast from Point Pinos to Point Piedras Blancas out to 10 nautical miles. Small craft advisory in effect from Friday afternoon through Friday evening. Today, north wind around 5 knots, backing to west around 5 knots late this morning, rising to 5 to 10 knots early this afternoon, becoming northwest 10 to 15 knots late. Seas 3 to 4 feet, wave detail, northwest 4 feet at 8 seconds and south 2 feet at 17 seconds. Tonight, northwest wind 10 to 15 knots, seas 3 to 4 feet, wave detail, northwest 4 feet at 8 seconds and south 2 feet at 16 seconds. Friday, northwest wind 10 to 15 knots, rising to 15 to 20 knots in the afternoon. Seas 3 to 5 feet, wave detail, northwest 4 feet at 8 seconds and south 2 feet at 16 seconds. The coastal waters forecast from Pigeon Point to Point Pinos 10 to 60 nautical miles offshore. Today, west wind 5 to 10 knots, seas 4 to 6 feet, wave detail, northwest 5 feet at 8 seconds and south 2 feet at 15 seconds. A slight chance of drizzle this morning. Tonight, northwest wind 5 to 10 knots, seas 4 to 5 feet, wave detail, northwest 4 feet at 8 seconds and south 2 feet at 15 seconds. Friday, northwest wind 10 to 15 knots, seas 4 to 5 feet, wave detail, northwest 4 feet at 8 seconds and south 2 feet at 14 seconds. The offshore waters forecast for the following marine location, Point Arena to Pigeon Point between 60 nautical miles and 150 nautical miles offshore. Issued at 2:40 a.m. Pacific Daylight Time. Today, northwest winds 10 to 20 knots, becoming north to northwest 5 to 15 knots. Seas 6 to 8 feet. Tonight, north to northwest winds 5 to 15 knots. Seas 5 to 7 feet. Friday, north winds 10 to 15 knots. Seas 5 to 6 feet. Friday night, north to northwest winds 15 to 20 knots. Seas 5 to 7 feet. Saturday, north winds 15 to 20 knots, becoming northwest. Seas 5 to 8 feet. Saturday night, north to northwest winds 15 to 20 knots. Seas 5 to 7 feet. Sun, north to northwest winds 15 to 20 knots. Seas 6 to 7 feet. Sunday night, north to northwest winds 15 to 20 knots. Seas 6 to 9 feet. Monday, north winds 15 to 25 knots. Seas 7 to 9 feet.
Sunday night, north winds 20 to 25 knots. Sea 7 to 10 feet. The offshore waters forecast for the following marine location: Pigeon Point to Point Piedras Blancas between 60 nautical miles and 150 nautical miles offshore. Issued at 2:40 a.m. Pacific Daylight Time. Today, northwest winds 5 to 50 knots, becoming west to northwest 5 to 10 knots. Seas 5 to 7 feet. Tonight, northwest winds 10 to 50 knots. Seas 5 to 6 feet. Friday, north to northwest winds 10 to 50 knots. Seas 5 to 6 feet. Friday night, northwest winds 15 to 20 knots. Seas 5 to 7 feet. Saturday, northwest winds 15 to 20 knots. Seas 6 to 8 feet. Saturday night, northwest winds 15 to 20 knots. Seas 6 to 7 feet. Sun, northwest winds 15 to 20 knots. Seas 6 to 7 feet. Sunday night, northwest winds 15 to 20 knots. Seas 6 to 7 feet. Monday, north to northwest winds 15 to 20 knots. Seas 6 to 7 feet. Monday night, north to northwest winds 15 to 20 knots. Seas 6 to 8 feet. The coastal waters forecast from Point Reyes to Pigeon Point out to 10 nautical miles. For today, southwest wind around 5 knots. Seas 3 to 4 feet. Wave detail, northwest 3 feet at 8 seconds and south 2 feet at 17 seconds. For tonight, northwest wind around 5 knots. Seas 3 to 4 feet. Wave detail, northwest 3 feet at 8 seconds and south 2 feet at 16 seconds. For Friday, northwest wind 5 to 10 knots. Seas around 3 feet. Wave detail, northwest 3 feet at 8 seconds and south 2 feet at 15 seconds. The coastal waters forecast from Pigeon Point to Point Pinos out to 10 nautical miles. Small craft advisory in effect from Friday afternoon through late Friday night. For today, south wind around 5 knots, veering to west late. Seas 3 to 4 feet. Wave detail, northwest 3 feet at 8 seconds and south 2 feet at 16 seconds. A slight chance of drizzle this morning. For tonight, northwest wind 5 to 10 knots. Seas 3 to 4 feet. Wave detail, northwest 3 feet at 8 seconds and south 2 feet at 16 seconds. For Friday, north wind 5 to 10 knots, becoming northwest 15 to 20 knots in the afternoon. Seas 3 to 4 feet. Wave detail, northwest 3 feet at 8 seconds and south 2 feet at 16 seconds. Sunrise, sunset, and tidal information for the San Francisco Bay Area for Thursday, September 17th. The sunrise today, 6:52 a.m. The sunset tonight, 7:15 p.m. Tidal data at the Golden Gate for today. High tide, 5:52 a.m. at 4.7 feet. Low tide, 9:55 a.m. at 3.44 feet. High tide, 04:02 p.m. at 5.38 feet. Low tide, 11:26 p.m. at 0.86 feet. Here are the buoy observations for 4 a.m. Pacific Daylight Time. An offshore buoy 6 winds north at 8 knots, pressure 1,026.7 millibars. An offshore buoy 59 winds north at 10 knots, water temperature 66, pressure 1,021.3 millibars. At Point Arena buoy, winds east 4 knots, water temperature 57, pressure 1,016.1 millibars, seas 5 feet, every 8 seconds. At buoy 13 near Bodega Bay, winds east at 2 knots, pressure 1,015.8 millibars. At Point Reyes Wave Rider buoy, water temperature 60, seas 6 feet, every 8 seconds. At San Francisco buoy, winds west 6 knots, water temperature 60, pressure 1,016.2 millibars, seas 4 feet, every 8 seconds. At Half Moon Bay buoy, winds southwest 8 knots, water temperature 62, pressure 1,016.
9 millibars, sees 4 feet every 8 seconds. At Monterey Bay Buoy, wind southwest 4 knots. Water temperature 60, pressure 1,017.1 millibars, sees 5 feet every 8 seconds. Head Point, sir. Wave Rider Buoy, water temperature 62, sees 5 feet every 8 seconds. At Cape San Martin Buoy, winds northwest at 8 knots, water temperature 63, pressure 1,017.8 millibars. Synopsis for the Central California coast and bays, including the Monterey Bay, Greater Farallones, and Cordell Bank National Marine Sanctuaries. Gentle to moderate breezes continue across the waters through Friday, when hazardous conditions for small craft return and persist into the weekend due to fresh to strong northwesterly breezes. Slight to moderate seas will prevail through Sunday. The marine forecast for San Pablo Bay, Suisun Bay, the West Delta, and the San Francisco Bay north of the Bay Bridge. For today, southwest wind 5 to 10 knots. For tonight, west wind 5 to 10 knots, easing to around 5 knots after midnight. For Friday, west wind around 5 knots, backing to southwest in the afternoon. The marine forecast for Monterey Bay. Small craft advisory in effect from Friday afternoon through late Friday night. For today, south wind around 5 knots, veering to west this afternoon. Seas around 3 feet. Wave detail, northwest 2 feet at 8 seconds. A slight chance of drizzle this morning. Patchy fog late this morning. For tonight, west wind 5 to 10 knots, veering to northeast after midnight. Seas around 3 feet. Wave detail, northwest 2 feet at 8 seconds. For Friday, north wind around 5 knots, backing to west 10 to 15 knots in the afternoon. Seas around 3 feet. Wave detail, northwest 2 feet at 7 seconds. Patchy fog in the morning. The coastal waters forecast from Point Arena to Point Reyes out to 10 nautical miles. Today, south wind around 5 knots, seas 3 to 5 feet, wave detail, northwest 4 feet at 8 seconds and south 2 feet at 17 seconds. A slight chance of drizzle this morning. Tonight, northwest wind 5 to 10 knots, seas 3 to 4 feet, wave detail, northwest 3 feet at 8 seconds and south 2 feet at 16 seconds. Friday, northwest wind 5 to 10 knots, rising to 10 to 15 knots in the afternoon. Seas 3 to 4 feet, wave detail, northwest 3 feet at 9 seconds and south 2 feet at 16 seconds. The coastal waters forecast from Point Arena to Point Reyes 10 to 60 nautical miles offshore. Today, west wind 5 to 10 knots, becoming southwest late this morning and afternoon. Seas 5 to 7 feet, wave detail, northwest 6 feet at 8 seconds and south 2 feet at 16 seconds. A slight chance of drizzle this morning. Tonight, northwest wind 5 to 10 knots, rising to 10 to 15 knots after midnight. Seas 4 to 6 feet, wave detail, northwest 5 feet at 8 seconds and south 2 feet at 15 seconds. Friday, northwest wind 10 to 15 knots, seas 4 to 6 feet, wave detail, northwest 5 feet at 8 seconds and south 2 feet at 15 seconds. San Francisco Bar forecast. In the deep water channel, mixed seas of 2 to 4 feet at 8 seconds. Across the bar, swell can be more than twice as high across the bar than surrounding waters. Waves are also more prone to break, particularly during strong ebb currents. Maximum ebb current of 0.9 knots at 10:09 a.m. Thursday and 2.1 knots at 8:53 p.m. Thursday. The coastal waters forecast from Point Pinos to Point Piedras Blancas out to 10 nautical miles. Small craft advisory in effect from Friday afternoon through Friday evening. Today, north wind around 5 knots, backing to west around 5 knots late this morning, rising to 5 to 10 knots early this afternoon, becoming northwest 10 to 15 knots late. Seas 3 to 4 feet, wave detail, northwest 4 feet at 8 seconds and south 2 feet at 17 seconds. Tonight, northwest wind 10 to 15 knots, seas 3 to 4 feet, wave detail, northwest 4 feet at 8 seconds and south 2 feet at 16 seconds. Friday, northwest wind 10 to 15 knots.
rising to 15 to 20 knots in the afternoon. Seas 3 to 5 feet wave detail, northwest 4 feet at 8 seconds and south 2 feet at 16 seconds. The coastal waters forecast from Pigeon Point to Point Pinos 10 to 16 nautical miles offshore. Today west wind 5 to 10 knots, seas 4 to 6 feet wave detail, northwest 5 feet at 8 seconds and south 2 feet at 15 seconds. A slight chance of drizzle this morning. Tonight, northwest wind 5 to 10 knots, seas 4 to 5 feet wave detail, northwest 4 feet at 8 seconds and south 2 feet at 15 seconds. Friday, northwest wind 10 to 15 knots, seas 4 to 5 feet wave detail, northwest 4 feet at 8 seconds and south 2 feet at 14 seconds. The offshore waters forecast for the following marine location: Point Arena to Pigeon Point between 60 nautical miles and 150 nautical miles offshore. Issued at 2:40 a.m. Pacific Daylight Time. Today, northwest winds 10 to 20 knots, becoming north to northwest 5 to 15 knots. Seas 6 to 8 feet. Tonight, north to northwest winds 5 to 15 knots. Seas 5 to 7 feet. Friday, north winds 10 to 15 knots. Seas 5 to 6 feet. Friday night, north to northwest winds 15 to 20 knots. Seas 5 to 7 feet. Saturday, north winds 15 to 20 knots, becoming northwest. Seas 5 to 8 feet. Saturday night, north to northwest winds 15 to 20 knots. Seas 5 to 7 feet. Sun, north to northwest winds 15 to 20 knots. Seas 6 to 7 feet. Sunday night, north to northwest winds 15 to 20 knots. Seas 6 to 9 feet. Monday, north winds 15 to 25 knots. Seas 7 to 9 feet. Monday night, north winds 20 to 25 knots. Seas 7 to 10 feet. The offshore waters forecast for the following marine location: Pigeon Point to Point Piedras Blancas between 60 nautical miles and 150 nautical miles offshore. Issued at 2:40 a.m. Pacific Daylight Time. Today, northwest winds 5 to 15 knots, becoming west to northwest 5 to 10 knots. Seas 5 to 7 feet. Tonight, northwest winds 10 to 15 knots. Seas 5 to 6 feet. Friday, north to northwest winds 10 to 15 knots. Seas 5 to 6 feet. Friday night, northwest winds 15 to 20 knots. Seas 5 to 7 feet. Saturday, northwest winds 15 to 20 knots. Seas 6 to 8 feet. Saturday night, northwest winds 15 to 20 knots. Seas 6 to 7 feet. Sun, northwest winds 15 to 20 knots. Seas 6 to 7 feet. Sunday night, northwest winds 15 to 20 knots. Seas 6 to 7 feet. Monday, north to northwest winds 15 to 20 knots. Seas 6 to 7 feet. Monday night, north to northwest winds 15 to 20 knots. Seas 6 to 8 feet. 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This broadcast originates from the National Weather Service office located in Monterey, California, and serves the coastal marine waters, including San Francisco and Monterey Bay. The coastal waters forecast from Point Reyes to Pigeon Point out to 10 nautical miles. For today, southwest wind around 5 knots, seas 3 to 4 feet. Wave detail, northwest 3 feet at 8 seconds and south 2 feet at 17 seconds. For tonight, northwest wind around 5 knots, seas 3 to 4 feet. Wave detail, northwest 3 feet at 8 seconds and south 2 feet at 16 seconds. For Friday, northwest wind 5 to 10 knots, seas around 3 feet. Wave detail, northwest 3 feet at 8 seconds and south 2 feet at 15 seconds. The coastal waters forecast from Pigeon Point to Point Pinos out to 10 nautical miles. Small
all craft. Advisory in effect from Friday afternoon through late Friday night. For today, south wind around 5 knots, veering to west late. Seas 3 to 4 feet. Wave detail, northwest 3 feet at 8 seconds and south 2 feet at 16 seconds. A slight chance of drizzle this morning. For tonight, northwest wind 5 to 10 knots. Seas 3 to 4 feet. Wave detail, northwest 3 feet at 8 seconds and south 2 feet at 16 seconds. For Friday, north wind 5 to 10 knots, becoming northwest 15 to 20 knots in the afternoon. Seas 3 to 4 feet. Wave detail, northwest 3 feet at 8 seconds and south 2 feet at 16 seconds. Sunrise, sunset, and tidal information for the San Francisco Bay Area for Thursday, September 17th. The sunrise today, 6:32 a.m. The sunset tonight, 7:15 p.m. Tidal data at the Golden Gate for today. High tide, 5:52 a.m. at 4. 7 feet. Low tide, 9:55 a.m. at 3.44 feet. High tide, 04:02 p.m. at 5.38 feet. Low tide, 11:26 p.m. at 0.86 feet. Here are the buoy observations for 4 a.m. Pacific Daylight Time. An offshore buoy 6 winds north at 8 knots, pressure 1,026.7 millibars. An offshore buoy 59 winds north at 10 knots, water temperature 66, pressure 1,021.3 millibars. At Point Arena buoy, winds east 4 knots, water temperature 57, pressure 1,016.1 millibars, seas 5 feet every 8 seconds. At buoy 13 near Bodega Bay, winds east at 2 knots, pressure 1,015.8 millibars. At Point Reyes Wave Rider buoy, water temperature 60, seas 6 feet every 8 seconds. At San Francisco buoy, winds west 6 knots, water temperature 60, pressure 1,016.2 millibars, seas 4 feet every 8 seconds. At Half Moon Bay buoy, winds southwest 8 knots, water temperature 62, pressure 1,016.9 millibars, seas 4 feet every 8 seconds. At Monterey Bay buoy, winds southwest 4 knots, water temperature 60, pressure 1,017.1 millibars, seas 5 feet every 8 seconds. At Pointer, Wave Rider buoy, water temperature 62, seas 5 feet every 8 seconds. At Cape San Martin buoy, winds northwest at 8 knots, water temperature 63, pressure 1,017.8 millibars. Synopsis for the Central California coast and bays, including the Monterey Bay, Greater Farallones, and Cordell Bank National Marine Sanctuaries. Gentle to moderate breezes continue across the waters through Friday, when hazardous conditions for small craft return and persist into the weekend due to fresh to strong northwesterly breezes. Slight to moderate seas will prevail through Sunday. The marine forecast for San Pablo Bay, Suisun Bay, the West Delta, and the San Francisco Bay north of the Bay Bridge. For today, southwest wind 5 to 10 knots. For tonight, west wind 5 to 10 knots, easing to around 5 knots after midnight. For Friday, west wind around 5 knots, backing to southwest in the afternoon. The marine forecast for Monterey Bay. Small craft advisory in effect from Friday afternoon through late Friday night. For today, south wind around 5 knots, veering to west this afternoon. Seas around 3 feet. Wave detail, northwest 2 feet at 8 seconds. A slight chance of drizzle this morning. Patchy fog late this morning. For tonight, west wind 5 to 10 knots, veering to northeast after midnight. Seas around 3 feet. Wave detail, northwest 2 feet at 8 seconds. For Friday, north wind around 5 knots, backing to west 10 to 15 knots in the afternoon. Seas around 3 feet. Wave detail, northwest 2 feet at 7 seconds. Patchy fog in the morning. The coastal waters forecast from Point Arena to Point Reyes out to 10 nautical miles. Today, south wind around 5 knots.

3 to 5 feet wave detail, northwest 4 feet at 8 seconds, and south 2 feet at 17 seconds. A slight chance of drizzle this morning. Tonight, northwest wind 5 to 10 knots, seas 3 to 4 feet wave detail, northwest 3 feet at 8 seconds, and south 2 feet at 16 seconds. Friday, northwest wind 5 to 10 knots, rising to 10 to 15 knots in the afternoon. Seas 3 to 4 feet wave detail, northwest 3 feet at 9 seconds and south 2 feet at 16 seconds. The coastal waters forecast from Point Arena to Point Reyes 10 to 16 nautical miles offshore. Today west wind 5 to 10 knots, becoming southwest late this morning and afternoon. Seas 5 to 7 feet wave detail, northwest 6 feet at 8 seconds and south 2 feet at 16 seconds. A slight chance of drizzle this morning. Tonight, northwest wind 5 to 10 knots, rising to 10 to 15 knots after midnight. Seas 4 to 6 feet wave detail, northwest 5 feet at 8 seconds and south 2 feet at 15 seconds. Friday, northwest wind 10 to 15 knots, seas 4 to 6 feet wave detail, northwest 5 feet at 8 seconds and south 2 feet at 15 seconds. San Francisco Bar forecast. In the deep water channel, mixed seas of 2 to 4 feet at 8 seconds. Across the bar, swell can be more than twice as high across the bar than surrounding waters. Waves are also more prone to break, particularly during strong ebb currents. Maximum ebb current of 0.9 knots at 10:09 a.m. Thursday and 2.1 knots at 8:53 p.m. Thursday. The coastal waters forecast from Point Pinos to Point Piedras Blancas out to 10 nautical miles. Small craft advisory in effect from Friday afternoon through Friday evening. Today, north wind around 5 knots, backing to west around 5 knots late this morning, rising to 5 to 10 knots early this afternoon, becoming northwest 10 to 15 knots late. Seas 3 to 4 feet wave detail, northwest 4 feet at 8 seconds and south 2 feet at 17 seconds. Tonight northwest wind 10 to 15 knots, seas 3 to 4 feet wave detail, northwest 4 feet at 8 seconds and south 2 feet at 16 seconds. Friday northwest wind 10 to 15 knots, rising to 15 to 20 knots in the afternoon. Seas 3 to 5 feet wave detail, northwest 4 feet at 8 seconds and south 2 feet at 16 seconds. The coastal waters forecast from Pigeon Point to Point Pinos 10 to 60 nautical miles offshore. Today west wind 5 to 10 knots, seas 4 to 6 feet wave detail, Point to Point Pinos 10 to 60 nautical miles offshore. Today, west wind 5 to 10 knots, seas 4 to 6 feet wave detail, northwest 5 feet at 8 seconds and south 2 feet at 15 seconds. A slight chance of drizzle this morning. Tonight, northwest wind 5 to 10 knots, seas 4 to 5 feet wave detail, northwest 4 feet at 8 seconds and south 2 feet at 15 seconds. Friday, northwest wind 10 to 15 knots, seas 4 to 5 feet wave detail, northwest 4 feet at 8 seconds and south 2 feet at 14 seconds. The offshore waters forecast for the following marine location, Point Arena to Pigeon Point between 60 nautical miles and 150 nautical miles offshore. Issued at 2:40 a.m. Pacific Daylight Time. Today, northwest winds 10 to 20 knots, becoming north to northwest 5 to 15 knots. Seas 6 to 8 feet. Tonight, north to northwest winds 5 to 15 knots. Seas 5 to 7 feet. Friday, north winds 10 to 15 knots. Seas 5 to 6 feet. Friday night, north to northwest winds 15 to 20 knots. Seas 5 to 7 feet. Saturday, north winds 15 to 20 knots, becoming northwest. Seas 5 to 8 feet. Saturday night, north to northwest winds 15 to 20 knots. Seas 5 to 7 feet. Sun, north to northwest winds 15 to 20 knots. Seas 6 to 7 feet. Sunday night, north to northwest winds 15 to 20 knots. Seas 6 to 9 feet. Monday, north winds 15 to 25 knots. Seas 7 to 9 feet. Monday night, north winds 20 to 25 knots. Seas 7 to 10 feet.

Saturday, northwest winds 15 to 20 knots. Seas 6 to 8 feet. Saturday night, northwest winds 15 to 20 knots. Seas 6 to 7 feet. Sun, northwest winds 15 to 20 knots. Seas 6 to 7 feet. Sunday night, northwest winds 15 to 20 knots. Seas 6 to 7 feet. Monday, north to northwest winds 15 to 20 knots. Seas 6 to 7 feet. Monday night, north to northwest winds 15 to 20 knots. Seas 6 to 8 feet. The coastal waters forecast from Point Reyes to Pigeon Point out to 10 nautical miles. For today, southwest wind around 5 knots. Seas 3 to 4 feet. Wave detail, northwest 3 feet at 8 seconds and south 2 feet at 17 seconds. For tonight, northwest wind around 5 knots. Seas 3 to 4 feet. Wave detail, northwest 3 feet at 8 seconds and south 2 feet at 16 seconds. For Friday, northwest wind 5 to 10 knots. Seas around 3 feet. Wave detail, northwest 3 feet at 8 seconds and south 2 feet at 15 seconds. The coastal waters forecast from Pigeon Point to Point Pinos out to 10 nautical miles. Small craft advisory in effect from Friday afternoon through late Friday night. For today, south wind around 5 knots, veering to west late. Seas 3 to 4 feet. Wave detail, northwest 3 feet at 8 seconds and south 2 feet at 16 seconds. A slight chance of drizzle this morning. For tonight, northwest wind 5 to 10 knots. Seas 3 to 4 feet. Wave detail, northwest 3 feet at 8 seconds and south 2 feet at 16 seconds. For Friday, north wind 5 to 10 knots, becoming northwest 15 to 20 knots in the afternoon. Seas 3 to 4 feet. Wave detail, northwest 3 feet at 8 seconds and south 2 feet at 16 seconds. Sunrise, sunset, and tidal information for the San Francisco Bay Area for Thursday, September 17th. The sunrise today, 6:32 a.m. The sunset tonight, 7:15 p.m. Tidal data at the Golden Gate for today. High tide, 5:52 a.m. at 4. 7 feet. Low tide, 9:55 a.m. at 3.44 feet. High tide, 04:02 p.m. at 5.38 feet. Low tide, 11:26 p.m. at 0.86 feet. Here are the buoy observations for 4 a.m. Pacific Daylight Time. An offshore buoy 6 winds north at 8 knots, pressure 1,026.7 millibars. An offshore buoy 59 winds north at 10 knots, water temperature 66, pressure 1,021.3 millibars. At Point Arena buoy, winds east 4 knots, water temperature 57, pressure 1,016.1 millibars, seas 5 feet every 8 seconds. At buoy 13 near Bodega Bay, winds east at 2 knots, pressure 1,015.8 millibars. At Point Reyes Wave Rider buoy, water temperature 60, seas 6 feet every 8 seconds. At San Francisco buoy, winds west 6 knots, water temperature 60, pressure 1,016.2 millibars, seas 4 feet every 8 seconds. At Half Moon Bay buoy, winds southwest 8 knots, water temperature 62, pressure 1,016.9 millibars, seas 4 feet every 8 seconds. At Monterey Bay buoy, winds southwest 4 knots, water temperature 60, pressure 1,017.1 millibars, seas 5 feet every 8 seconds. At Pointer, Wave Rider buoy, water temperature 62, seas 5 feet every 8 seconds. At Cape San Martin buoy, winds northwest at 8 knots, water temperature 63, pressure 1,017.8 millibars. Synopsis for the Central California coast and bays, including the Monterey Bay, Greater Farallon, and Cordell Bank National Marine Sanctuaries. Gentle to moderate breezes continue across the waters through Friday, when hazardous conditions for small craft return and persist into the weekend due to fresh to strong northwesterly breezes.

light to moderate seas will prevail through Sunday. The marine forecast for San Pablo Bay, Suisun Bay, the West Delta, and the San Francisco Bay north of the Bay Bridge. For today, southwest wind 5 to 10 knots. For tonight, west wind 5 to 10 knots, easing to around 5 knots after midnight. For Friday, west wind around 5 knots, backing to southwest in the afternoon. The marine forecast for Monterey Bay. Small craft advisory in effect from Friday afternoon through late Friday night. For today, south wind around 5 knots, veering to west this afternoon. Seas around 3 feet. Wave detail, northwest 2 feet at 8 seconds. A slight chance of drizzle this morning. Patchy fog late this morning. For tonight, west wind 5 to 10 knots, veering to northeast after midnight. Seas around 3 feet. Wave detail, northwest 2 feet at 8 seconds. For Friday, north wind around 5 knots, backing to west 10 to 15 knots in the afternoon. Seas around 3 feet. Wave detail, northwest 2 feet at 7 seconds. Patchy fog in the morning. The coastal waters forecast from Point Arena to Point Reyes out to 10 nautical miles. Today, south wind around 5 knots, seas 3 to 5 feet, wave detail, northwest 4 feet at 8 seconds and south 2 feet at 17 seconds. A slight chance of drizzle this morning. Tonight, northwest wind 5 to 10 knots, seas 3 to 4 feet, wave detail, northwest 3 feet at 8 seconds and south 2 feet at 16 seconds. Friday, northwest wind 5 to 10 knots, rising to 10 to 15 knots in the afternoon. Seas 3 to 4 feet, wave detail, northwest 3 feet at 9 seconds and south 2 feet at 16 seconds. The coastal waters forecast from Point Arena to Point Reyes 10 to 16 nautical miles offshore. Today, west wind 5 to 10 knots, becoming southwest late this morning and afternoon. Seas 5 to 7 feet, wave detail, northwest 6 feet at 8 seconds and south 2 feet at 16 seconds. A slight chance of drizzle this morning. Tonight, northwest wind 5 to 10 knots, rising to 10 to 15 knots after midnight. Seas 4 to 6 feet, wave detail, northwest 5 feet at 8 seconds and south 2 feet at 15 seconds. Friday, northwest wind 10 to 15 knots, seas 4 to 6 feet, wave detail, northwest 5 feet at 8 seconds and south 2 feet at 15 seconds. San Francisco Bar forecast. In the deep water channel, mixed seas of 2 to 4 feet at 8 seconds. Across the bar, swell can be more than twice as high across the bar than surrounding waters. Waves are also more prone to break, particularly during strong ebb currents. Maximum ebb current of 0.9 knots at 10:09 a.m. Thursday and 2.1 knots at 8:53 p.m. Thursday. The coastal waters forecast from Point Pinos to Point Piedras Blancas out to 10 nautical miles. Small craft advisory in effect from Friday afternoon through Friday evening. Today, north wind around 5 knots, backing to west around 5 knots late this morning, rising to 5 to 10 knots early this afternoon, becoming northwest 10 to 15 knots late. Seas 3 to 4 feet, wave detail, northwest 4 feet at 8 seconds and south 2 feet at 17 seconds. Tonight, northwest wind 10 to 15 knots, seas 3 to 4 feet, wave detail, northwest 4 feet at 8 seconds and south 2 feet at 16 seconds. Friday, northwest wind 10 to 15 knots, rising to 15 to 20 knots in the afternoon. Seas 3 to 5 feet, wave detail, northwest 4 feet at 8 seconds and south 2 feet at 16 seconds. The coastal waters forecast from Pigeon Point to Point Pinos 10 to 16 nautical miles offshore. Today, west wind 5 to 10 knots, seas 4 to 6 feet, wave detail, northwest 5 feet at 8 seconds and south 2 feet at 15 seconds. A slight chance of drizzle this morning. Tonight, northwest wind 5 to 10 knots, seas 4 to 5 feet, wave detail, northwest 4 feet at 8 seconds and south 2 feet at 15 seconds. Friday, northwest wind 10 to 15 knots, seas 4 to 5 feet, wave detail, northwest 4 feet at 8 seconds and south 2 feet at 14 seconds. The offshore waters forecast. Follow
following marine location, Point Arena to Pigeon Point between 60 nautical miles and 150 nautical miles offshore. Issued at 2:40 a.m. Pacific Daylight Time. Today, northwest winds 10 to 20 knots, becoming north to northwest 5 to 15 knots. Seas 6 to 8 feet. Tonight, north to northwest winds 5 to 15 knots. Seas 5 to 7 feet. Friday, north winds 10 to 15 knots. Seas 5 to 6 feet. Friday night, north to northwest winds 15 to 20 knots. Seas 5 to 7 feet. Saturday, north winds 15 to 20 knots, becoming northwest. Seas 5 to 8 feet. Saturday night, north to northwest winds 15 to 20 knots. Seas 5 to 7 feet. Sun, north to northwest winds 15 to 20 knots. Seas 6 to 7 feet. Sunday night, north to northwest winds 15 to 20 knots. Seas 6 to 9 feet. Monday, north winds 15 to 25 knots. Seas 7 to 9 feet. Monday night, north winds 20 to 25 knots. Seas 7 to 10 feet. The offshore waters forecast for the following marine location: Pigeon Point to Point Piedras Blancas between 60 nautical miles and 150 nautical miles offshore. Issued at 2:40 a.m. Pacific Daylight Time. Today, northwest winds 5 to 15 knots, becoming west to northwest 5 to 10 knots. Seas 5 to 7 feet. Tonight, northwest winds 10 to 15 knots. Seas 5 to 6 feet. Friday, north to northwest winds 10 to 15 knots. Seas 5 to 6 feet. Friday night, northwest winds 15 to 20 knots. Seas 5 to 7 feet. Saturday, northwest winds 15 to 20 knots. Seas 6 to 8 feet. Saturday night, northwest winds 15 to 20 knots. Seas 6 to 7 feet. Sun, northwest winds 15 to 20 knots. Seas 6 to 7 feet. Sunday night, northwest winds 15 to 20 knots. Seas 6 to 7 feet. Monday, north to northwest winds 15 to 20 knots. Seas 6 to 7 feet. Monday night, north to northwest winds 15 to 20 knots. Seas 6 to 8 feet. The coastal waters forecast from Point Reyes to Pigeon Point out to 10 nautical miles. For today, southwest wind around 5 knots. Seas 3 to 4 feet. Wave detail, northwest 3 feet at 8 seconds and south 2 feet at 17 seconds. For tonight, northwest wind around 5 knots. Seas 3 to 4 feet. Wave detail, northwest 3 feet at 8 seconds and south 2 feet at 16 seconds. For Friday, northwest wind 5 to 10 knots. Seas around 3 feet. Wave detail, northwest 3 feet at 8 seconds and south 2 feet at 15 seconds. The coastal waters forecast from Pigeon Point to Point Pinos out to 10 nautical miles. Small craft advisory in effect from Friday afternoon through late Friday night. For today, south wind around 5 knots, veering to west late. Seas 3 to 4 feet. Wave detail, northwest 3 feet at 8 seconds and south 2 feet at 16 seconds. A slight chance of drizzle this morning. For tonight, northwest wind 5 to 10 knots. Seas 3 to 4 feet. Wave detail, northwest 3 feet at 8 seconds and south 2 feet at 16 seconds. For Friday, north wind 5 to 10 knots, becoming northwest 15 to 20 knots in the afternoon. Seas 3 to 4 feet. Wave detail, northwest 3 feet at 8 seconds and south 2 feet at 16 seconds. Sunrise, sunset, and tidal information for the San Francisco Bay Area for Thursday, September 17th. The sunrise today, 6:52 a.m. The sunset tonight, 7:15 p.m. Tidal data at the Golden Gate for today. High tide, 5:52 a.m. at 4.7 feet.
Low tide, 9:55 a.m. at 3.44 feet. High tide, 04:02 p.m. at 5.38 feet. Low tide, 11:26 p.m. at 0.86 feet. Here are the buoy observations for 4 a.m. Pacific Daylight Time. An offshore buoy 6 winds north at 8 knots, pressure 1,026.7 millibars. An offshore buoy 59 winds north at 10 knots, water temperature 66, pressure 1,021.3 millibars. At Point Arena buoy, winds east 4 knots, water temperature 57, pressure 1,016.1 millibars, seas 5 feet, every 8 seconds. At buoy 13 near Bodega Bay, winds east at 2 knots, pressure 1,015.8 millibars. At Point Reyes Wave Rider buoy, water temperature 60, seas 6 feet, every 8 seconds. At San Francisco buoy, winds west 6 knots, water temperature 60, pressure 1,016.2 millibars, seas 4 feet, every 8 seconds. At Half Moon Bay buoy, winds southwest 8 knots, water temperature 62, pressure 1,016.9 millibars, seas 4 feet, every 8 seconds. At Monterey Bay buoy, winds southwest 4 knots, water temperature 60, pressure 1,017.1 millibars, seas 5 feet, every 8 seconds. At Pointer, Wave Rider buoy, water temperature 62, seas 5 feet, every 8 seconds. At Cape San Martin buoy, winds northwest at 8 knots, water temperature 63, pressure 1,017.8 millibars. Synopsis for the Central California coast and bays, including the Monterey Bay, Greater Farallones, and Cordell Bank National Marine Sanctuaries. Gentle to moderate breezes continue across the waters through Friday, when hazardous conditions for small craft return and persist into the weekend due to fresh to strong northwesterly breezes. Slight to moderate seas will prevail through Sunday. The marine forecast for San Pablo Bay, Suisun Bay, the West Delta, and the San Francisco Bay north of the Bay Bridge. For today, southwest wind 5 to 10 knots. For tonight, west wind 5 to 10 knots, easing to around 5 knots after midnight. For Friday, west wind around 5 knots, backing to southwest in the afternoon. The marine forecast for Monterey Bay. Small craft advisory in effect from Friday afternoon through late Friday night. For today, south wind around 5 knots, veering to west this afternoon. Seas around 3 feet. Wave detail, northwest 2 feet at 8 seconds. A slight chance of drizzle this morning. Patchy fog late this morning. For tonight, west wind 5 to 10 knots, veering to northeast after midnight. Seas around 3 feet. Wave detail, northwest 2 feet at 8 seconds. For Friday, north wind around 5 knots, backing to west 10 to 15 knots in the afternoon. Seas around 3 feet. Wave detail, northwest 2 feet at 7 seconds. Patchy fog in the morning. 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This broadcast originates from the National Weather Service office located in Monterey, California, and serves the coastal marine waters, including San Francisco and Monterey Bay. The coastal waters forecast from Point Arena to Point Reyes out to 10 nautical miles. Today, south wind around 5 knots, seas 3 to 5 feet, wave detail, northwest 4 feet at 8 seconds, and south 2 feet at 17 seconds. A slight chance of drizzle this morning. Tonight, northwest wind 5 to 10 knots, seas 3 to 4 feet, wave detail, northwest 3 feet at 8 seconds, and south 2 feet at 16 seconds. Friday, northwest wind 5 to 10 knots, rising to 10 to 15 knots in the afternoon. Seas 3 to 4 feet, wave detail, northwest 3 feet at 9 seconds and south 2 feet at 16 seconds. The coastal waters forecast from Point Arena to Point Reyes 10 to 60 nautical miles offshore. Today, west wind 5 to 10 knots, becoming southwest late this morning and afternoon.
sees 5 to 7 feet wave detail, northwest 6 feet at 8 seconds, and south 2 feet at 16 seconds. A slight chance of drizzle this morning. Tonight, northwest wind 5 to 10 knots, rising to 10 to 15 knots after midnight. Seas 4 to 6 feet wave detail, northwest 5 feet at 8 seconds, and south 2 feet at 15 seconds. Friday, northwest wind 10 to 15 knots, seas 4 to 6 feet wave detail, northwest 5 feet at 8 seconds, and south 2 feet at 15 seconds. San Francisco Bar forecast. In the deep water channel, mixed seas of 2 to 4 feet at 8 seconds. Across the bar, swell can be more than twice as high across the bar than surrounding waters. Waves are also more prone to break, particularly during strong ebb currents. Maximum ebb current of 0.9 knots at 10:09 a.m. Thursday and 2.1 knots at 8:53 p.m. Thursday. The coastal waters forecast from Point Pinos to Point Piedras Blancas out to 10 nautical miles. Small craft advisory in effect from Friday afternoon through Friday evening. Today, north wind around 5 knots, backing to west around 5 knots late this morning, rising to 5 to 10 knots early this afternoon, becoming northwest 10 to 15 knots late. Seas 3 to 4 feet wave detail, northwest 4 feet at 8 seconds and south 2 feet at 17 seconds. Tonight, northwest wind 10 to 15 knots, seas 3 to 4 feet wave detail, northwest 4 feet at 8 seconds and south 2 feet at 16 seconds. Friday, northwest wind 10 to 15 knots, rising to 15 to 20 knots in the afternoon. Seas 3 to 5 feet wave detail, northwest 4 feet at 8 seconds and south 2 feet at 16 seconds. The coastal waters forecast from Pigeon Point to Point Pinos 10 to 60 nautical miles offshore. Today, west wind 5 to 10 knots, seas 4 to 6 feet wave detail, northwest 5 feet at 8 seconds and south 2 feet at 15 seconds. A slight chance of drizzle this morning. Tonight, northwest wind 5 to 10 knots, seas 4 to 5 feet wave detail, northwest 4 feet at 8 seconds and south 2 feet at 15 seconds. Friday, northwest wind 10 to 15 knots, seas 4 to 5 feet wave detail, northwest 4 feet at 8 seconds and south 2 feet at 14 seconds. The offshore waters forecast for the following marine location, Point Arena to Pigeon Point between 60 nautical miles and 150 nautical miles offshore. Issued at 2:40 a.m. Pacific Daylight Time. Today, northwest winds 10 to 20 knots, becoming north to northwest 5 to 15 knots. Seas 6 to 8 feet. Tonight, north to northwest winds 5 to 15 knots. Seas 5 to 7 feet. Friday, north winds 10 to 15 knots. Seas 5 to 6 feet. Friday night, north to northwest winds 15 to 20 knots. Seas 5 to 7 feet. Saturday, north winds 15 to 20 knots, becoming northwest. Seas 5 to 8 feet. Saturday night, north to northwest winds 15 to 20 knots. Seas 5 to 7 feet. Sun, north to northwest winds 15 to 20 knots. Seas 6 to 7 feet. Sunday night, north to northwest winds 15 to 20 knots. Seas 6 to 9 feet. Monday, north winds 15 to 25 knots. Seas 7 to 9 feet. Monday night, north winds 20 to 25 knots. Seas 7 to 10 feet. The offshore waters forecast for the following marine location, Pigeon Point to Point Piedras Blancas between 60 nautical miles and 150 nautical miles offshore. Issued at 2:40 a.m. Pacific Daylight Time. Today, northwest winds 5 to 15 knots, becoming west to northwest 5 to 10 knots. Seas 5 to 7 feet. Tonight, northwest winds 10 to 15 knots. Seas 5 to 6 feet. Friday, north to northwest winds 10 to 15 knots. Seas 5 to 6 feet. Friday night, northwest winds 15 to 20 knots. Seas 5 to 7 feet. Saturday, northwest winds 15 to 20 knots. Seas 6 to 8 feet.
Saturday night, northwest winds 15 to 20 knots. Sea 6 to 7 feet. Sun, northwest winds 15.

maintain out to 10 nautical miles. For today, southwest wind around 5 knots. Seas 3 to 4 feet. Wave detail, northwest 3 feet at 8 seconds and south 2 feet at 17 seconds. For tonight, northwest wind around 5 knots. Seas 3 to 4 feet. Wave detail, northwest 3 feet at 8 seconds and south 2 feet at 16 seconds. For Friday, northwest wind 5 to 10 knots. Seas around 3 feet. Wave detail, northwest 3 feet at 8 seconds and south 2 feet at 15 seconds. The coastal waters forecast from Pigeon Point to Point Pinos out to 10 nautical miles. Small craft advisory in effect from Friday afternoon through late Friday night. For today, south wind around 5 knots, veering to west late. Seas 3 to 4 feet. Wave detail, northwest 3 feet at 8 seconds and south 2 feet at 16 seconds. A slight chance of drizzle this morning. For tonight, northwest wind 5 to 10 knots. Seas 3 to 4 feet. Wave detail, northwest 3 feet at 8 seconds and south 2 feet at 16 seconds. For Friday, north wind 5 to 10 knots, becoming northwest 15 to 20 knots in the afternoon. Seas 3 to 4 feet. Wave detail, northwest 3 feet at 8 seconds and south 2 feet at 16 seconds. Sunrise, sunset, and tidal information for the San Francisco Bay Area for Thursday, September 17th. The sunrise today, 6:32 a.m. The sunset tonight, 7:15 p.m. Tidal data at the Golden Gate for today. High tide, 5:52 a.m. at 4.7 feet. Low tide, 9:55 a.m. at 3.44 feet. High tide, 04:02 p.m. at 5.38 feet. Low tide, 11:26 p.m. at 0.86 feet. Here are the buoy observations for 5 a.m. Pacific Daylight Time. An offshore buoy 6 winds north at 8 knots, pressure 1,026.7 millibars. An offshore buoy 59 winds north at 12 knots, water temperature 66, pressure 1,021.1 millibars. At buoy 14 near Point Arena, wind southeast at 4 knots, water temperature 57, pressure 1,016.4 millibars. At buoy 13 near Bodega Bay, winds east at 2 knots, pressure 1,016.1 millibars. At Point Reyes, wave rider, buoy water temperature 60, seas 6 feet, every 8 seconds. At San Francisco, buoy wind southwest at 4 knots, water temperature 60, pressure 1,016.5 millibars. At Half Moon Bay, buoy wind southwest 6 knots, water temperature 62, pressure 1,017.1 millibars, seas 4 feet, every 8 seconds. At Monterey, buoy wind southwest at 4 knots, water temperature 60, pressure 1,017.3 millibars. At Point Sur, wave rider, buoy water temperature 62, seas 4 feet, every 8 seconds. At Cape San Martin, buoy winds northwest at 8 knots, water temperature 63, pressure 1,018.0 millibars. Synopsis for the Central California coast and bays, including the Monterey Bay, Greater Farallones, and Cordell Bank National Marine Sanctuaries. Gentle to moderate breezes continue across the waters through Friday, when hazardous conditions for small craft return and persist into the weekend due to fresh to strong northwesterly breezes. Slight to moderate seas will prevail through Sunday. The marine forecast for San Pablo Bay, Suisun Bay, the West Delta, and the San Francisco Bay north of the Bay Bridge. For today, southwest wind 5 to 10 knots. For tonight, west wind 5 to 10 knots, easing to around 5 knots after midnight. For Friday, west wind around 5 knots, backing to southwest in the afternoon. The marine forecast for Monterey Bay. Small craft advisory in effect from Friday afternoon through late Friday night. For today, south wind around 5 knots, veering to west this afternoon. Seas around 3 feet. Wave detail, northwest 2 feet at 8 seconds.
A slight chance of drizzle this morning. Patchy fog late this morning. For tonight, west wind 5 to 10 knots, veering to northeast after midnight. Seas around 3 feet. Wave detail, northwest 2 feet at 8 seconds. For Friday, north wind around 5 knots, backing to west 10 to 15 knots in the afternoon. Seas around 3 feet. Wave detail, northwest 2 feet at 7 seconds. Patchy fog in the morning. The coastal waters forecast from Point Arena to Point Reyes out to 10 nautical miles. Today, south wind around 5 knots, seas 3 to 5 feet, wave detail, northwest 4 feet at 8 seconds and south 2 feet at 17 seconds. A slight chance of drizzle this morning. Tonight, northwest wind 5 to 10 knots, seas 3 to 4 feet, wave detail, northwest 3 feet at 8 seconds and south 2 feet at 16 seconds. Friday, northwest wind 5 to 10 knots, rising to 10 to 15 knots in the afternoon. Seas 3 to 4 feet, wave detail, northwest 3 feet at 9 seconds and south 2 feet at 16 seconds. The coastal waters forecast from Point Arena to Point Reyes 10 to 16 nautical miles offshore. Today, west wind 5 to 10 knots, becoming southwest late this morning and afternoon. Seas 5 to 7 feet, wave detail, northwest 6 feet at 8 seconds and south 2 feet at 16 seconds. A slight chance of drizzle this morning. Tonight, northwest wind 5 to 10 knots, rising to 10 to 15 knots after midnight. Seas 4 to 6 feet, wave detail, northwest 5 feet at 8 seconds and south 2 feet at 15 seconds. Friday, northwest wind 10 to 15 knots, seas 4 to 6 feet, wave detail, northwest 5 feet at 8 seconds and south 2 feet at 15 seconds. San Francisco Bar forecast. In the deep water channel, mixed seas of 2 to 4 feet at 8 seconds. Across the bar, swell can be more than twice as high across the bar than surrounding waters. Waves are also more prone to break, particularly during strong and... Across the bar, swell can be more than twice as high across the bar than surrounding waters. Waves are also more prone to break, particularly during strong ebb currents. Maximum ebb current of 0.9 knots at 10:09 a.m. Thursday and 2.1 knots at 8:53 p.m. Thursday. The coastal waters forecast from Point Pinos to Point Piedras Blancas out to 10 nautical miles. Small craft advisory in effect from Friday afternoon through Friday evening. Today, north wind around 5 knots, backing to west around 5 knots late this morning, rising to 5 to 10 knots early this afternoon, becoming northwest 10 to 15 knots late. Seas 3 to 4 feet, wave detail, northwest 4 feet at 8 seconds and south 2 feet at 17 seconds. Tonight, northwest wind 10 to 15 knots, seas 3 to 4 feet, wave detail, northwest 4 feet at 8 seconds and south 2 feet at 16 seconds. Friday, northwest wind 10 to 15 knots, rising to 15 to 20 knots in the afternoon. Seas 3 to 5 feet, wave detail, northwest 4 feet at 8 seconds and south 2 feet at 16 seconds. The coastal waters forecast from Pigeon Point to Point Pinos 10 to 16 nautical miles offshore. Today, west wind 5 to 10 knots, seas 4 to 6 feet, wave detail, northwest 5 feet at 8 seconds and south 2 feet at 15 seconds. A slight chance of drizzle this morning. Tonight, northwest wind 5 to 10 knots, seas 4 to 5 feet, wave detail, northwest 4 feet at 8 seconds and south 2 feet at 15 seconds. Friday, northwest wind 10 to 15 knots, seas 4 to 5 feet, wave detail, northwest 4 feet at 8 seconds and south 2 feet at 14 seconds. The offshore waters forecast for the following marine location, Point Arena to Pigeon Point between 60 nautical miles and 150 nautical miles offshore. Issued at 2:40 a.m. Pacific Daylight Time. Today, northwest winds 10 to 20 knots, becoming north to northwest 5 to 15 knots. Seas 6 to 8 feet. Tonight, north to northwest winds 5 to 15 knots. Seas 5 to 7 feet. Friday, north winds 10 to 15 knots. Seas 5 to 6 feet. Friday night, north to northwest winds 15 to 20 knots.
seas.

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Pigeon Point to Point Piedras Blancas between 60 nautical miles and 150 nautical miles offshore. Issued at 2:40 a.m. Pacific Daylight Time. Today, northwest winds 5 to 15 knots, becoming west to northwest 5 to 10 knots. Seas 5 to 7 feet. Tonight, northwest winds 10 to 15 knots. Seas 5 to 6 feet. Friday, north to northwest winds 10 to 15 knots. Seas 5 to 6 feet. Friday night, northwest winds 15 to 20 knots. Seas 5 to 7 feet. Saturday, northwest winds 15 to 20 knots. Seas 6 to 8 feet. Saturday night, northwest winds 15 to 20 knots. Seas 6 to 7 feet. Sun, northwest winds 15 to 20 knots. Seas 6 to 7 feet. Sunday night, northwest winds 15 to 20 knots. Seas 6 to 7 feet. Monday, north to northwest winds 15 to 20 knots. Seas 6 to 7 feet. Monday night, north to northwest winds 15 to 20 knots. Seas 6 to 8 feet. The coastal waters forecast from Point Reyes to Pigeon Point out to 10 nautical miles. For today, southwest wind around 5 knots. Seas 3 to 4 feet. Wave detail, northwest 3 feet at 8 seconds and south 2 feet at 17 seconds. For tonight, northwest wind around 5 knots. Seas 3 to 4 feet. Wave detail, northwest 3 feet at 8 seconds and south 2 feet at 16 seconds. For Friday, northwest wind 5 to 10 knots. Seas around 3 feet. Wave detail, northwest 3 feet at 8 seconds and south 2 feet at 15 seconds. The coastal waters forecast from Pigeon Point to Point Pinos out to 10 nautical miles. Small craft advisory in effect from Friday afternoon through late Friday night. For today, south wind around 5 knots, veering to west late. Seas 3 to 4 feet. Wave detail, northwest 3 feet at 8 seconds and south 2 feet at 16 seconds. A slight chance of drizzle this morning. For tonight, northwest wind 5 to 10 knots. Seas 3 to 4 feet. Wave detail, northwest 3 feet at 8 seconds and south 2 feet at 16 seconds. For Friday, north wind 5 to 10 knots, becoming northwest 15 to 20 knots in the afternoon. Seas 3 to 4 feet. Wave detail, northwest 3 feet at 8 seconds and south 2 feet at 16 seconds. Sunrise, sunset, and tidal information for the San Francisco Bay Area for Thursday, September 17th. The sunrise today, 6:52 a.m. The sunset tonight, 7:15 p.m. Tidal data at the Golden Gate for today. High tide, 5:52 a.m. at 4.7 feet. Low tide, 9:55 a.m. at 3.44 feet. High tide, 04:02 p.m. at 5.38 feet. Low tide, 11:26 p.m. at 0.86 feet. Here are the buoy observations for 5 a.m. Pacific Daylight Time. An offshore buoy 6 winds north at 8 knots, pressure 1,026.7 millibars. An offshore buoy 59 winds north at 12 knots, water temperature 66, pressure 1,021.1 millibars. At buoy 14 near Point Arena, winds southeast at 4 knots, water temperature 57, pressure 1,016.4 millibars. At buoy 13 near Bodega Bay, winds east at 2 knots, pressure 1,016.1 millibars. At Point Reyes, wave rider buoy water temperature 60, seas 6 feet every 8 seconds. At San Francisco, buoy wind southwest at 4 knots, water temperature 60, pressure 1,016.5 millibars. At Half Moon Bay, buoy wind southwest 6 knots, water temperature 62, pressure 1,017.1 millibars, seas 4 feet every 8 seconds. At Monterey, buoy wind southwest at 4 knots, water temperature 60, pressure 1,017.3 millibars. At Point

Wave rider, buoy, water temperature 62, seas 4 feet every 8 seconds. At Cape San Martin buoy, winds northwest at 8 knots. Water temperature 63, pressure 1,018.0 millibars. Synopsis for the Central California coast and bays, including the Monterey Bay, Greater Farallones, and Cordell Bank National Marine Sanctuaries. Gentle to moderate breezes continue across the waters through Friday, when hazardous conditions for small craft return and persist into the weekend due to fresh to strong northwesterly breezes. Slight to moderate seas will prevail through Sunday. The marine forecast for San Pablo Bay, Suisun Bay, the West Delta, and the San Francisco Bay north of the Bay Bridge. For today, southwest wind 5 to 10 knots. For tonight, west wind 5 to 10 knots, easing to around 5 knots after midnight. For Friday, west wind around 5 knots, backing to southwest in the afternoon. The marine forecast for Monterey Bay. Small craft advisory in effect from Friday afternoon through late Friday night. For today, south wind around 5 knots, veering to west this afternoon. Seas around 3 feet. Wave detail, northwest 2 feet at 8 seconds. A slight chance of drizzle this morning. Patchy fog late this morning. For tonight, west wind 5 to 10 knots, veering to northeast after midnight. Seas around 3 feet. Wave detail, northwest 2 feet at 8 seconds. For Friday, north wind around 5 knots, backing to west 10 to 15 knots in the afternoon. Seas around 3 feet. Wave detail, northwest 2 feet at 7 seconds. Patchy fog in the morning. The coastal waters forecast from Point Arena to Point Reyes out to 10 nautical miles. Today, south wind around 5 knots, seas 3 to 5 feet, wave detail, northwest 4 feet at 8 seconds, and south 2 feet at 17 seconds. A slight chance of drizzle this morning. Tonight, northwest wind 5 to 10 knots, seas 3 to 4 feet, wave detail, northwest 3 feet at 8 seconds, and south 2 feet at 16 seconds. Friday, northwest wind 5 to 10 knots, rising to 10 to 15 knots in the afternoon. Seas 3 to 4 feet, wave detail, northwest 3 feet at 9 seconds and south 2 feet at 16 seconds. The coastal waters forecast from Point Arena to Point Reyes 10 to 16 nautical miles offshore. Today west wind 5 to 10 knots, becoming southwest late this morning and afternoon. Seas 5 to 7 feet, wave detail, northwest 6 feet at 8 seconds and south 2 feet at 16 seconds. A slight chance of drizzle this morning. Tonight, northwest wind 5 to 10 knots, rising to 10 to 15 knots after midnight. Seas 4 to 6 feet, wave detail, northwest 5 feet at 8 seconds and south 2 feet at 15 seconds. Friday, northwest wind 10 to 15 knots, seas 4 to 6 feet, wave detail, northwest 5 feet at 8 seconds and south 2 feet at 15 seconds. San Francisco Bar Forecast. In the deep water channel, mixed seas of 2 to 4 feet at 8 seconds. Across the bar, swell can be more than twice as high across the bar than surrounding waters. Waves are also more prone to break, particularly during strong ebb currents. Maximum ebb current of 0.9 knots at 10:09 a.m. Thursday and 2.1 knots at 8:53 p.m. Thursday. The coastal waters forecast from Point Pinos to Point Piedras Blancas out to 10 nautical miles. Small craft advisory in effect from Friday afternoon through Friday evening. Today, north wind around 5 knots, backing to west around 5 knots late this morning, rising to 5 to 10 knots early this afternoon, becoming northwest 10 to 15 knots late. Seas 3 to 4 feet, wave detail, northwest 4 feet at 8 seconds and south 2 feet at 17 seconds. Tonight, northwest wind 10 to 15 knots, seas 3 to 4 feet, wave detail, northwest 4 feet at 8 seconds and south 2 feet at 16 seconds. Friday, northwest wind 10 to 15 knots, rising to 15 to 20 knots in the afternoon. Seas 3 to 5 feet, wave detail, northwest 4 feet at 8 seconds and south 2 feet at 16 seconds. The coastal waters forecast from Pigeon Point to Point Pinos 10 to 16 nautical miles offshore.
Today, west wind 5 to 10 knots, seas 4 to 6 feet, wave detail. Northwest 5 feet at 8 seconds and south 2 feet at 15 seconds. A slight chance of drizzle this morning. Tonight, northwest wind 5 to 10 knots, seas 4 to 5 feet, wave detail. Northwest 4 feet at 8 seconds and south 2 feet at 15 seconds. Friday, northwest wind 10 to 15 knots, seas 4 to 5 feet, wave detail. Northwest 4 feet at 8 seconds and south 2 feet at 14 seconds. The offshore waters forecast. For the following marine location, Point Arena to Pigeon Point between 60 nautical miles and 150 nautical miles offshore. Issued at 2:40 a.m. Pacific Daylight Time. Today, northwest winds 10 to 20 knots, becoming north to northwest 5 to 15 knots. Seas 6 to 8 feet. Tonight, north to northwest winds 5 to 15 knots. Seas 5 to 7 feet. Friday, north winds 10 to 15 knots. Seas 5 to 6 feet. Friday night, north to northwest winds 15 to 20 knots. Seas 5 to 7 feet. Saturday, north winds 15 to 20 knots, becoming northwest. Seas 5 to 8 feet. Saturday night, north to northwest winds 15 to 20 knots. Seas 5 to 7 feet. Sun, north to northwest winds 15 to 20 knots. Seas 6 to 7 feet. Sunday night, north to northwest winds 15 to 20 knots. Seas 6 to 9 feet. Monday, north winds 15 to 25 knots. Seas 7 to 9 feet. Monday night, north winds 20 to 25 knots. Seas 7 to 10 feet. The offshore waters forecast. For the following marine location, Pigeon Point to Point Piedras Blancas between 60 nautical miles and 150 nautical miles offshore. Issued at 2:40 a.m. Pacific Daylight Time. Today, northwest winds 5 to 15 knots, becoming west to northwest 5 to 10 knots. Seas 5 to 7 feet. Tonight, northwest winds 10 to 15 knots. Seas 5 to 6 feet. Friday, north to northwest winds 10 to 15 knots. Seas 5 to 6 feet. Friday night, northwest winds 15 to 20 knots. Seas 5 to 7 feet. Saturday, northwest winds 15 to 20 knots. Seas 6 to 8 feet. Saturday night, northwest winds 15 to 20 knots. Seas 6 to 7 feet. Sun, northwest winds 15 to 20 knots. Seas 6 to 7 feet. Sunday night, northwest winds 15 to 20 knots. Seas 6 to 7 feet. Monday, north to northwest winds 15 to 20 knots. Seas 6 to 7 feet. Monday night, north to northwest winds 15 to 20 knots. Seas 6 to 8 feet. The coastal waters forecast from Point Reyes to Pigeon Point out to 10 nautical miles. For today, southwest wind around 5 knots. Seas 3 to 4 feet. Wave detail, northwest 3 feet at 8 seconds and south 2 feet at 17 seconds. For tonight, northwest wind around 5 knots. Seas 3 to 4 feet. Wave detail, northwest 3 feet at 8 seconds and south 2 feet at 16 seconds. For Friday, northwest wind 5 to 10 knots. Seas around 3 feet. Wave detail, northwest 3 feet at 8 seconds and south 2 feet at 15 seconds. The coastal waters forecast from Pigeon Point to Point Pinos out to 10 nautical miles. Small craft advisory in effect from Friday afternoon through late Friday night. For today, south wind around 5 knots, veering to west late. Seas 3 to 4 feet. Wave detail, northwest 3 feet at 8 seconds and south 2 feet at 16 seconds. A slight chance of drizzle this morning. For tonight, northwest wind 5 to 10 knots. Seas 3 to 4 feet. Wave detail, northwest 3 feet at 8 seconds and south 2 feet at 16 seconds. For Friday, north wind 5 to 10 knots, becoming northwest 15 to 20.

dusk in the afternoon. Seas 3 to 4 feet. Wave detail, northwest 3 feet at 8 seconds and south 2 feet at 16 seconds. Sunrise, sunset, and tidal information for the San Francisco Bay Area for Thursday, September 17th. The sunrise today, 6:52 a.m. The sunset tonight, 7:15 p.m. Tidal data at the Golden Gate for today. High tide, 5:52 a.m. at 4. 7 feet. Low tide, 9:55 a.m. at 3.44 feet. High tide, 04:02 p.m. at 5.38 feet. Low tide, 11:26 p.m. at 0.86 feet. Here are the buoy observations for 5 a.m. Pacific Daylight Time. An offshore buoy 6 winds north at 8 knots, pressure 1,026.7 millibars. An offshore buoy 59 winds north at 12 knots, water temperature 66, pressure 1,021.1 millibars. At buoy 14 near Point Arena, winds southeast at 4 knots, water temperature 57, pressure 1,016.4 millibars. At buoy 13 near Bodega Bay, winds east at 2 knots, pressure 1,016.1 millibars. At Point Reyes Wave Rider Buoy, water temperature 60, seas 6 feet every 8 seconds. At San Francisco Buoy, winds southwest at 4 knots, water temperature 60, pressure 1,016.5 millibars. At Half Moon Bay Buoy, winds southwest 6 knots, water temperature 62, pressure 1,017.1 millibars, seas 4 feet every 8 seconds. At Monterey Buoy, winds southwest at 4 knots, water temperature 60, pressure 1,017.3 millibars. At Pointer, Wave Rider Buoy, water temperature 62, seas 4 feet every 8 seconds. At Cape San Martin Buoy, winds northwest at 8 knots, water temperature 63, pressure 1,018.0 millibars. Synopsis for the Central California coast and bays, including the Monterey Bay, Greater Fairbanks, and Cordell Bank National Marine Sanctuaries. Gentle to moderate breezes continue across the waters through Friday, when hazardous conditions for small craft return and persist into the weekend due to fresh to strong northwesterly breezes. Slight to moderate seas will prevail through Sunday. The marine forecast for San Pablo Bay, Suisun Bay, the West Delta, and the San Francisco Bay north of the Bay Bridge. For today, southwest wind 5 to 10 knots. For tonight, west wind 5 to 10 knots, easing to around 5 knots after midnight. For Friday, west wind around 5 knots, backing to southwest in the afternoon. 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This broadcast originates from the National Weather Service office located in Monterey, California, and serves the coastal marine waters, including San Francisco and Monterey Bay. The marine forecast for Monterey Bay. Small craft advisory in effect from Friday afternoon through late Friday night. For today, south wind around 5 knots, veering to west this afternoon. Seas around 3 feet. Wave detail, northwest 2 feet at 8 seconds. A slight chance of drizzle this morning. Patchy fog late this morning. For tonight, west wind 5 to 10 knots, veering to northeast after midnight. Seas around 3 feet. Wave detail, northwest 2 feet at 8 seconds. For Friday, north wind around 5 knots, backing to west 10 to 15 knots in the afternoon. Seas around 3 feet. Wave detail, northwest 2 feet at 7 seconds. Patchy fog in the morning. The coastal waters forecast from Point Arena to Point Reyes out to 10 nautical miles. Today, south wind around 5 knots, seas 3 to 5 feet, wave detail, northwest 4 feet at 8 seconds, and south 2 feet at 17 seconds. A slight chance of drizzle this morning. Tonight, northwest wind 5 to 10 knots, seas 3 to 4 feet, wave detail, northwest 3 feet at 8 seconds, and south 2 feet at 16 seconds. Friday, northwest wind 5 to 10 knots, rising to 10 to 15.
knots in the afternoon. Seas 3 to 4 feet wave detail. Northwest 3 feet at 9 seconds and south 2 feet at 16 seconds. The coastal waters forecast from Point Arena to Point Reyes 10 to 60 nautical miles offshore. Today west wind 5 to 10 knots, becoming southwest late this morning and afternoon. Seas 5 to 7 feet wave detail. Northwest 6 feet at 8 seconds and south 2 feet at 16 seconds. A slight chance of drizzle this morning. Tonight, northwest wind 5 to 10 knots, rising to 10 to 15 knots after midnight. Seas 4 to 6 feet wave detail, northwest 5 feet at 8 seconds and south 2 feet at 15 seconds. Friday, northwest wind 10 to 15 knots, seas 4 to 6 feet wave detail, northwest 5 feet at 8 seconds and south 2 feet at 15 seconds. San Francisco Bar forecast. In the deep water channel, mixed seas of 2 to 4 feet at 8 seconds. Across the bar, swell can be more than twice as high across the bar than surrounding waters. Waves are also more prone to break, particularly during strong ebb currents. Maximum ebb current of 0.9 knots at 10:09 a.m. Thursday and 2.1 knots at 8:53 p.m. Thursday. The coastal waters forecast from Point Pinos to Point Piedras Blancas out to 10 nautical miles. Small craft advisory in effect from Friday afternoon through Friday evening. Today, north wind around 5 knots, backing to west around 5 knots late this morning, rising to 5 to 10 knots early this afternoon, becoming northwest 10 to 15 knots late. Seas 3 to 4 feet wave detail, northwest 4 feet at 8 seconds and south 2 feet at 17 seconds. Tonight, northwest wind 10 to 15 knots, seas 3 to 4 feet wave detail, northwest 4 feet at 8 seconds and south 2 feet at 16 seconds. Friday, northwest wind 10 to 15 knots, rising to 15 to 20 knots in the afternoon. Seas 3 to 5 feet wave detail, northwest 4 feet at 8 seconds and south 2 feet at 16 seconds. The coastal waters forecast from Pigeon Point to Point Pinos 10 to 60 nautical miles offshore. Today west wind 5 to 10 knots, seas 4 to 6 feet wave detail, northwest 5 feet at 8 seconds and south 2 feet at 15 seconds. A slight chance of drizzle this morning. Tonight, northwest wind 5 to 10 knots, seas 4 to 5 feet wave detail, northwest 4 feet at 8 seconds and south 2 feet at 15 seconds. Friday, northwest wind 10 to 15 knots, seas 4 to 5 feet wave detail, northwest 4 feet at 8 seconds and south 2 feet at 14 seconds. The offshore waters forecast for the following marine location, Point Arena to Pigeon Point between 60 nautical miles and 150 nautical miles offshore. Issued at 2:40 a.m. Pacific Daylight Time. Today, northwest winds 10 to 20 knots, becoming north to northwest 5 to 15 knots. Seas 6 to 8 feet. Tonight, north to northwest winds 5 to 15 knots. Seas 5 to 7 feet. Friday, north winds 10 to 15 knots. Seas 5 to 6 feet. Friday night, north to northwest winds 15 to 20 knots. Seas 5 to 7 feet. Saturday, north winds 15 to 20 knots, becoming northwest. Seas 5 to 8 feet. Saturday night, north to northwest winds 15 to 20 knots. Seas 5 to 7 feet. Sun, north to northwest winds 15 to 20 knots. Seas 6 to 7 feet. Sunday night, north to northwest winds 15 to 20 knots. Seas 6 to 9 feet. Monday, north winds 15 to 25 knots. Seas 7 to 9 feet. Monday night, north winds 20 to 25 knots. Seas 7 to 10 feet. The offshore waters forecast for the following marine location, Pigeon Point to Point Piedras Blancas between 60 nautical miles and 150 nautical miles offshore. Issued at 2:40 a.m. Pacific Daylight Time. Today, northwest winds 5 to 15 knots, becoming west to northwest 5 to 10 knots. Seas 5 to 7 feet. Tonight, northwest winds 10 to 15 knots. Seas 5 to 6 feet.

Friday. North to northwest winds 10 to 15 knots. Seas 5 to 6 feet. Friday night, northwest winds 15 to 20 knots. Seas 5 to 7 feet. Saturday, northwest winds 15 to 20 knots. Seas 6 to 8 feet. Saturday night, northwest winds 15 to 20 knots. Seas 6 to 7 feet. Sun, northwest winds 15 to 20 knots. Seas 6 to 7 feet. Sunday night, northwest winds 15 to 20 knots. Seas 6 to 7 feet. Monday, north to northwest winds 15 to 20 knots. Seas 6 to 7 feet. Monday night, north to northwest winds 15 to 20 knots. Seas 6 to 8 feet. The coastal waters forecast from Point Reyes to Pigeon Point out to 10 nautical miles. For today, southwest wind around 5 knots. Seas 3 to 4 feet. Wave detail, northwest 3 feet at 8 seconds and south 2 feet at 17 seconds. For tonight, northwest wind around 5 knots. Seas 3 to 4 feet. Wave detail, northwest 3 feet at 8 seconds and south 2 feet at 16 seconds. For Friday, northwest wind 5 to 10 knots. Seas around 3 feet. Wave detail, northwest 3 feet at 8 seconds and south 2 feet at 15 seconds. The coastal waters forecast from Pigeon Point to Point Pinos out to 10 nautical miles. Small craft advisory in effect from Friday afternoon through late Friday night. For today, south wind around 5 knots, veering to west late. Seas 3 to 4 feet. Wave detail, northwest 3 feet at 8 seconds and south 2 feet at 16 seconds. A slight chance of drizzle this morning. For tonight, northwest wind 5 to 10 knots. Seas 3 to 4 feet. Wave detail, northwest 3 feet at 8 seconds and south 2 feet at 16 seconds. For Friday, north wind 5 to 10 knots, becoming northwest 15 to 20 knots in the afternoon. Seas 3 to 4 feet. Wave detail, northwest 3 feet at 8 seconds and south 2 feet at 16 seconds. Sunrise, sunset, and tidal information for the San Francisco Bay Area for Thursday, September 17th. The sunrise today, 6:52 a.m. The sunset tonight, 7:15 p.m. Tidal data at the Golden Gate for today. High tide, 5:52 a.m. at 4.7 feet. Low tide, 9:55 a.m. at 3.44 feet. High tide, 04:02 p.m. at 5.38 feet. Low tide, 11:26 p.m. at 0.86 feet. Here are the buoy observations for 6 a.m. Pacific Daylight Time. An offshore buoy 6 winds north at 6 knots, pressure 1,026.6 millibars. An offshore buoy 59 winds north at 14 knots, water temperature 66, pressure 1,021.1 millibars. A buoy 14 near Point Arena, winds southeast at 6 knots, water temperature 58, pressure 1,016.5 millibars. A buoy 13 near Bodega Bay, winds southwest at 4 knots, pressure 1,016.3 millibars. At Point Reyes, wave rider buoy, water temperature 60, seas 6 feet every 8 seconds. At San Francisco, buoy wind southwest at 6 knots, pressure 1,016.9 millibars, swell 4 feet every 8 seconds. At Half Moon Bay, buoy wind southwest 6 knots, water temperature 62, pressure 1,017.4 millibars, seas 3 feet every 9 seconds. At Monterey, buoy wind southwest at 4 knots, water temperature 60, pressure 1,017.6 millibars. At Point Sur, wave rider buoy, water temperature 62, seas 5 feet every 8 seconds. At Cape San Martin, buoy winds northwest at 8 knots, water temperature 63, pressure 1,018.4 millibars.
synopsis for the central California coast and bays, including the Monterey Bay, Greater Farallones, and Cordell Bank National Marine Sanctuaries. Gentle to moderate breezes continue across the waters through Friday, when hazardous conditions for small craft return and persist into the weekend due to fresh to strong northwesterly breezes. Slight to moderate seas will prevail through Sunday. The marine forecast for San Pablo Bay, Suisun Bay, the West Delta, and the San Francisco Bay north of the Bay Bridge. For today, southwest wind 5 to 10 knots. For tonight, west wind 5 to 10 knots, easing to around 5 knots after midnight. For Friday, west wind around 5 knots, backing to southwest in the afternoon. The marine forecast for Monterey Bay. Small craft advisory in effect from Friday afternoon through late Friday night. For today, south wind around 5 knots, veering to west this afternoon. Seas around 3 feet. Wave detail, northwest 2 feet at 8 seconds. A slight chance of drizzle this morning. Patchy fog late this morning. For tonight, west wind 5 to 10 knots, veering to northeast after midnight. Seas around 3 feet. Wave detail, northwest 2 feet at 8 seconds. For Friday, north wind around 5 knots, backing to west 10 to 15 knots in the afternoon. Seas around 3 feet. Wave detail, northwest 2 feet at 7 seconds. Patchy fog in the morning. The coastal waters forecast from Point Arena to Point Reyes out to 10 nautical miles. Today, south wind around 5 knots, seas 3 to 5 feet, wave detail, northwest 4 feet at 8 seconds and south 2 feet at 17 seconds. A slight chance of drizzle this morning. Tonight, northwest wind 5 to 10 knots, seas 3 to 4 feet, wave detail, northwest 3 feet at 8 seconds and south 2 feet at 16 seconds. Friday, northwest wind 5 to 10 knots, rising to 10 to 15 knots in the afternoon. Seas 3 to 4 feet, wave detail, northwest 3 feet at 9 seconds and south 2 feet at 16 seconds. The coastal waters forecast from Point Arena to Point Reyes 10 to 60 nautical miles offshore. Today, west wind 5 to 10 knots, becoming southwest late this morning and afternoon. Seas 5 to 7 feet, wave detail, northwest 6 feet at 8 seconds and south 2 feet at 16 seconds. A slight chance of drizzle this morning. Tonight, northwest wind 5 to 10 knots, rising to 10 to 15 knots after midnight. Seas 4 to 6 feet, wave detail, northwest 5 feet at 8 seconds and south 2 feet at 15 seconds. Friday, northwest wind 10 to 15 knots, seas 4 to 6 feet, wave detail, northwest 5 feet at 8 seconds and south 2 feet at 15 seconds. San Francisco Bar forecast. In the deep water channel, mixed seas of 2 to 4 feet at 8 seconds. Across the bar, swell can be more than twice as high across the bar than surrounding waters. Waves are also more prone to break, particularly during strong ebb currents. Maximum ebb current of 0.9 knots at 10:09 a.m. Thursday and 2.1 knots at 8:53 p.m. Thursday. The coastal waters forecast from Point Pinos to Point Piedras Blancas out to 10 nautical miles. Small craft advisory in effect from Friday afternoon through Friday evening. Today, north wind around 5 knots, backing to west around 5 knots late this morning, rising to 5 to 10 knots early this afternoon, becoming northwest 10 to 15 knots late. Seas 3 to 4 feet, wave detail, northwest 4 feet at 8 seconds and south 2 feet at 17 seconds. Tonight, northwest wind 10 to 15 knots, seas 3 to 4 feet, wave detail, northwest 4 feet at 8 seconds and south 2 feet at 16 seconds. Friday, northwest wind 10 to 15 knots, rising to 15 to 20 knots in the afternoon. Seas 3 to 5 feet, wave detail, northwest 4 feet at 8 seconds and south 2 feet at 16 seconds. The coastal waters forecast from Pigeon Point to Point Pinos 10 to 60 nautical miles offshore. Today, west wind 5 to 10 knots, seas 4 to 6 feet, wave detail, northwest 5 feet at 8 seconds and south 2 feet at 15 seconds. A slight chance of drizzle this morning.
Tonight, northwest wind 5 to 10 knots, seas 4 to 5 feet, wave detail. Northwest 4 feet at 8 seconds and south 2 feet at 15 seconds. Friday, northwest wind 10 to 15 knots, seas 4 to 5 feet, wave detail. Northwest 4 feet at 8 seconds and south 2 feet at 14 seconds. The offshore waters forecast for the following marine location: Point Arena to Pigeon Point between 60 nautical miles and 150 nautical miles offshore. Issued at 2:40 a.m. Pacific Daylight Time. Today, northwest winds 10 to 20 knots, becoming north to northwest 5 to 15 knots. Seas 6 to 8 feet. Tonight, north to northwest winds 5 to 15 knots. Seas 5 to 7 feet. Friday, north winds 10 to 15 knots. Seas 5 to 6 feet. Friday night, north to northwest winds 15 to 20 knots. Seas 5 to 7 feet. Saturday, north winds 15 to 20 knots, becoming northwest. Seas 5 to 8 feet. Saturday night, north to northwest winds 15 to 20 knots. Seas 5 to 7 feet. Sun, north to northwest winds 15 to 20 knots. Seas 6 to 7 feet. Sunday night, north to northwest winds 15 to 20 knots. Seas 6 to 9 feet. Monday, north winds 15 to 25 knots. Seas 7 to 9 feet. Monday night, north winds 20 to 25 knots. Seas 7 to 10 feet. The offshore waters forecast for the following marine location: Pigeon Point to Point Piedras Blancas between 60 nautical miles and 150 nautical miles offshore. Issued at 2:40 a.m. Pacific Daylight Time. Today, northwest winds 5 to 15 knots, becoming west to northwest 5 to 10 knots. Seas 5 to 7 feet. Tonight, northwest winds 10 to 15 knots. Seas 5 to 6 feet. Friday, north to northwest winds 10 to 15 knots. Seas 5 to 6 feet. Friday night, northwest winds 15 to 20 knots. Seas 5 to 7 feet. Saturday, northwest winds 15 to 20 knots. Seas 6 to 8 feet. Saturday night, northwest winds 15 to 20 knots. Seas 6 to 7 feet. Sun, northwest winds 15 to 20 knots. Seas 6 to 7 feet. Sunday night, northwest winds 15 to 20 knots. Seas 6 to 7 feet. Monday, north to northwest winds 15 to 20 knots. Seas 6 to 7 feet. Monday night, north to northwest winds 15 to 20 knots. Seas 6 to 8 feet. The coastal waters forecast from Point Reyes to Pigeon Point out to 10 nautical miles. For today, southwest wind around 5 knots. Seas 3 to 4 feet. Wave detail, northwest 3 feet at 8 seconds and south 2 feet at 17 seconds. For tonight, northwest wind around 5 knots. Seas 3 to 4 feet. Wave detail, northwest 3 feet at 8 seconds and south 2 feet at 16 seconds. For Friday, northwest wind 5 to 10 knots. Seas around 3 feet. Wave detail, northwest 3 feet at 8 seconds and south 2 feet at 15 seconds. The coastal waters forecast from Pigeon Point to Point Pinos out to 10 nautical miles. Small craft advisory in effect from Friday afternoon through late Friday night. For today, south wind around 5 knots, veering to west late. Seas 3 to 4 feet. Wave detail, northwest 3 feet at 8 seconds and south 2 feet at 16 seconds. A slight chance of drizzle this morning. For tonight, northwest wind 5 to 10 knots. Seas 3 to 4 feet. Wave detail, northwest 3 feet at 8 seconds and south 2 feet at 16 seconds. For Friday, north wind 5 to 10 knots, becoming northwest 15 to 20 knots in the afternoon. Seas 3 to 4 feet. Wave detail, northwest 3 feet at 8 seconds and south 2 feet at 16 seconds.
sunrise, sunset, and tidal information for the San Francisco Bay Area for Thursday, September 17th. The sunrise today, 6:32 a.m. The sunset tonight, 7:15 p.m. Tidal data at the Golden Gate for today.

high tide, 5:52 a.m. at 4, 7 feet. 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Here are the buoy observations for 6 a.m. Pacific Daylight Time. An offshore buoy 6 winds north at 8 knots, pressure 1,026.5 millibars. An offshore buoy 59, winds north 14 knots, water temperature 66, pressure 1,021.2 millibars, seas 5 feet every 8 seconds. At Point Arena buoy, winds east 4 knots, water temperature 58, pressure 1,016.7 millibars, seas 5 feet every 9 seconds. At buoy 13 near Bodega Bay, winds southwest at 4 knots, pressure 1,016.3 millibars. At Point Reyes Wave Rider buoy, water temperature 60, seas 6 feet every 9 seconds. At San Francisco buoy, winds southwest at 6 knots, pressure 1,016.9 millibars, swell 4 feet every 8 seconds. At Half Moon Bay buoy, winds southwest 6 knots, water temperature 62, pressure 1,017.4 millibars, seas 3 feet every 9 seconds. At Monterey buoy, winds southwest at 4 knots, water temperature 60, pressure 1,017.6 millibars. At Point Sur, Wave Rider buoy, water temperature 62, seas 5 feet every 8 seconds. At Cape San Martin buoy, winds northwest 6 knots, water temperature 63, pressure 1,018.5 millibars. Seas 5 feet every 8 seconds. Synopsis for the Central California coast and bays, including the Monterey Bay, Greater Farallon, and Cordell Bank National Marine Sanctuaries. Gentle to moderate breezes continue across the waters through Friday, when hazardous conditions for small craft return and persist into the weekend due to fresh to strong northwesterly breezes. Slight to moderate seas will prevail through Sunday. The marine forecast for San Pablo Bay, Suisun Bay, the West Delta, and the San Francisco Bay north of the Bay Bridge. For today, southwest wind 5 to 10 knots. For tonight, west wind 5 to 10 knots, easing to around 5 knots after midnight. For Friday, west wind around 5 knots, backing to southwest in the afternoon. The marine forecast for Monterey Bay. Small craft advisory in effect from Friday afternoon through late Friday night. For today, south wind around 5 knots, veering to west this afternoon. Seas around 3 feet. Wave detail, northwest 2 feet at 8 seconds. A slight chance of drizzle this morning. Patchy fog late this morning. For tonight, west wind 5 to 10 knots, veering to northeast after midnight. Seas around 3 feet. Wave detail, northwest 2 feet at 8 seconds. For Friday, north wind around 5 knots, backing to west 10 to 15 knots in the afternoon. Seas around 3 feet. Wave detail, northwest 2 feet at 7 seconds. Patchy fog in the morning. The coastal waters forecast from Point Arena to Point Reyes out to 10 nautical miles. Today, south wind around 5 knots, seas 3 to 5 feet, wave detail, northwest 4 feet at 8 seconds, and south 2 feet at 17 seconds. A slight chance of drizzle this morning. Tonight, northwest wind 5 to 10 knots, seas 3 to 4 feet, wave detail, northwest 3 feet at 8 seconds, and south 2 feet at 16 seconds. Friday, northwest wind 5 to 10 knots, rising to 10 to 15 knots in the afternoon. Seas 3 to 4 feet, wave detail, northwest 3 feet at 9 seconds and south 2 feet at 16 seconds. The coastal waters forecast from Point Arena to Point Reyes 10 to 16 nautical miles offshore. Today west wind 5 to 10 knots, becoming southwest late this morning and afternoon. Seas 5 to 7 feet, wave detail, northwest 6 feet at 8 seconds and south 2 feet at 16 seconds. A slight chance of drizzle this morning. Tonight, northwest wind 5 to 10 knots, rising to 10 to 15 knots after midnight. Seas 4 to 6 feet, wave detail, north
northwest 5 feet at 8 seconds and south 2 feet at 15 seconds. Friday, northwest wind at 10 to 15 knots, seas 4 to 6 feet. Wave detail, northwest 5 feet at 8 seconds and south 2 feet at 15 seconds. San Francisco Bar forecast. In the deep water channel, mixed seas of 2 to 4 feet at 8 seconds. Across the bar, swell can be more than twice as high across the bar than surrounding waters. Waves are also more prone to break, particularly during strong ebb currents. Maximum ebb current of 0.9 knots at 10:09 a.m. Thursday and 2.1 knots at 8:53 p.m. Thursday. The coastal waters forecast from Point Pinos to Point Piedras Blanc is out to 10 nautical miles. Small craft advisory in effect from Friday afternoon through Friday evening. Today, north wind around 5 knots, backing to west around 5 knots late this morning, rising to 5 to 10 knots early this afternoon, becoming northwest 10 to 15 knots late. Seas 3 to 4 feet, wave detail, northwest 4 feet at 8 seconds and south 2 feet at 17 seconds. Tonight, northwest wind at 10 to 15 knots, seas 3 to 4 feet, wave detail, northwest 4 feet at 8 seconds and south 2 feet at 16 seconds. Friday, northwest wind at 10 to 15 knots, rising to 15 to 20 knots in the afternoon. Seas 3 to 5 feet, wave detail, northwest 4 feet at 8 seconds and south 2 feet at 16 seconds. The coastal waters forecast from Pigeon Point to Point Pinos 10 to 16 nautical miles offshore. Today, west wind 5 to 10 knots, seas 4 to 6 feet, wave detail, northwest 5 feet at 8 seconds and south 2 feet at 15 seconds. A slight chance of drizzle this morning. Tonight, northwest wind 5 to 10 knots, seas 4 to 5 feet, wave detail, northwest 4 feet at 8 seconds and south 2 feet at 15 seconds. Friday, northwest wind at 10 to 15 knots, seas 4 to 5 feet, wave detail, northwest 4 feet at 8 seconds and south 2 feet at 14 seconds. The offshore waters forecast for the following marine location, Point Arena to Pigeon Point between 60 nautical miles and 150 nautical miles offshore. Issued at 2:40 a.m. Pacific Daylight Time. Today, northwest winds 10 to 20 knots, becoming north to northwest 5 to 15 knots. Seas 6 to 8 feet. Tonight, north to northwest winds 5 to 15 knots. Seas 5 to 7 feet. Friday, north winds 10 to 15 knots. Seas 5 to 6 feet. Friday night, north to northwest winds 15 to 20 knots. Seas 5 to 7 feet. Saturday, north winds 15 to 20 knots, becoming northwest. Seas 5 to 8 feet. Saturday night, north to northwest winds 15 to 20 knots. Seas 5 to 7 feet. Sun, north to northwest winds 15 to 20 knots. Seas 6 to 7 feet. Sunday night, north to northwest winds 15 to 20 knots. Seas 6 to 9 feet. Monday, north winds 15 to 25 knots. Seas 7 to 9 feet. Monday night, north winds 20 to 25 knots. Seas 7 to 10 feet. 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This broadcast originates from the National Weather Service office located in Monterey, California, and serves the coastal marine waters, including San Francisco and Monterey Bay. The offshore waters forecast for the following marine location, Pigeon Point to Point Piedras Blanc is between 60 nautical miles and 150 nautical miles offshore. Issued at 2:40 a.m. Pacific Daylight Time. Today, northwest winds 5 to 15 knots, becoming west to northwest 5 to 10 knots. Seas 5 to 7 feet. Tonight, northwest winds 10 to 15 knots. Seas 5 to 6 feet. Friday, north to northwest winds 10 to 15 knots. Seas 5 to 6 feet. Friday night, northwest winds 15 to 20 knots. Seas 5 to 7 feet. Saturday, northwest winds 15 to 20 knots.

sea 6 to 8 feet. Saturday night, northwest winds 15 to 20 knots. Sea 6 to 7 feet. Sun, northwest winds 15 to 20 knots. Sea 6 to 7 feet. Sunday night, northwest winds 15 to 20 knots. Sea 6 to 7 feet. Monday, north to northwest winds 15 to 20 knots. Sea 6 to 7 feet. Monday night, north to northwest winds 15 to 20 knots. Sea 6 to 8 feet. The coastal waters forecast from Point Reyes to Pigeon Point out to 10 nautical miles. For today, southwest wind around 5 knots. Sea 3 to 4 feet. Wave detail, northwest 3 feet at 8 seconds and south 2 feet at 17 seconds. For tonight, northwest wind around 5 knots. Sea 3 to 4 feet. Wave detail, northwest 3 feet at 8 seconds and south 2 feet at 16 seconds. For Friday, northwest wind 5 to 10 knots. Seas around 3 feet. Wave detail, northwest 3 feet at 8 seconds and south 2 feet at 15 seconds. The coastal waters forecast from Pigeon Point to Point Pinos out to 10 nautical miles. Small craft advisory in effect from Friday afternoon through late Friday night. For today, south wind around 5 knots, veering to west late. Seas 3 to 4 feet. Wave detail, northwest 3 feet at 8 seconds and south 2 feet at 16 seconds. A slight chance of drizzle this morning. For tonight, northwest wind 5 to 10 knots. Seas 3 to 4 feet. Wave detail, northwest 3 feet at 8 seconds and south 2 feet at 16 seconds. For Friday, north wind 5 to 10 knots, becoming northwest 15 to 20 knots in the afternoon. Seas 3 to 4 feet. Wave detail, northwest 3 feet at 8 seconds and south 2 feet at 16 seconds. Sunrise, sunset, and tidal information for the San Francisco Bay Area for Thursday, September 17th. The sunrise today, 6:52 a.m. The sunset tonight, 7:15 p.m. Tidal data at the Golden Gate for today. High tide, 5:52 a.m. at 4.7 feet. Low tide, 9:55 a.m. at 3.44 feet. High tide, 04:02 p.m. at 5.38 feet. Low tide, 11:26 p.m. at 0.86 feet. Here are the buoy observations for 6 a.m. Pacific Daylight Time. An offshore buoy 6 winds north at 8 knots, pressure 1,026.5 millibars. An offshore buoy 59, winds north 14 knots, water temperature 66, pressure 1,021.2 millibars, seas 5 feet every 8 seconds. At Point Arena buoy, winds east 4 knots, water temperature 58, pressure 1,016.7 millibars, seas 5 feet every 9 seconds. At buoy 13 near Bodega Bay, winds southwest at 4 knots, pressure 1,016.3 millibars. At Point Reyes Wave Rider buoy, water temperature 60, seas 6 feet every 9 seconds. At San Francisco buoy, winds southwest at 6 knots, pressure 1,016.9 millibars, swell 4 feet every 8 seconds. At Half Moon Bay buoy, winds southwest 6 knots, water temperature 62, pressure 1,017.4 millibars, seas 3 feet every 9 seconds. At Monterey buoy, winds southwest at 4 knots, water temperature 60, pressure 1,017.6 millibars. At Pointer, Wave Rider buoy, water temperature 62, seas 5 feet every 8 seconds. At Cape San Martin buoy, winds northwest 6 knots, water temperature 63, pressure 1,018.5 millibars. Seas 5 feet every 8 seconds. Synopsis for the Central California coast and bays, including the Monterey Bay, Greater Farallones, and Cordell Bank National Marine Sanctuaries. Gentle to moderate breezes continue across the waters through Friday, when hazardous conditions for small craft return and persist into the weekend due to fresh to strong northwesterly breezes. Slight to moderate.
moderate seas will prevail through Sunday. The marine forecast for San Pablo Bay, Suisun Bay, the West Delta, and the San Francisco Bay north of the Bay Bridge. For today, southwest wind 5 to 10 knots. For tonight, west wind 5 to 10 knots, easing to around 5 knots after midnight. For Friday, west wind around 5 knots, backing to southwest in the afternoon. The marine forecast for Monterey Bay. Small craft advisory in effect from Friday afternoon through late Friday night. For today, south wind around 5 knots, veering to west this afternoon. Seas around 3 feet. Wave detail, northwest 2 feet at 8 seconds. A slight chance of drizzle this morning. Patchy fog late this morning. For tonight, west wind 5 to 10 knots, veering to northeast after midnight. Seas around 3 feet. Wave detail, northwest 2 feet at 8 seconds. For Friday, north wind around 5 knots, backing to west 10 to 15 knots in the afternoon. Seas around 3 feet. Wave detail, northwest 2 feet at 7 seconds. Patchy fog in the morning. The coastal waters forecast from Point Arena to Point Reyes out to 10 nautical miles. Today, south wind around 5 knots, seas 3 to 5 feet, wave detail, northwest 4 feet at 8 seconds, and south 2 feet at 17 seconds. A slight chance of drizzle this morning. Tonight, northwest wind 5 this morning. Tonight, northwest wind 5 to 10 knots, seas 3 to 4 feet, wave detail, northwest 3 feet at 8 seconds, and south 2 feet at 16 seconds. Friday, northwest wind 5 to 10 knots, rising to 10 to 15 knots in the afternoon. Seas 3 to 4 feet, wave detail, northwest 3 feet at 9 seconds and south 2 feet at 16 seconds. The coastal waters forecast from Point Arena to Point Reyes 10 to 60 nautical miles offshore. Today, west wind 5 to 10 knots, becoming southwest late this morning and afternoon. Seas 5 to 7 feet, wave detail, northwest 6 feet at 8 seconds and south 2 feet at 16 seconds. A slight chance of drizzle this morning. Tonight, northwest wind 5 to 10 knots, rising to 10 to 15 knots after midnight. Seas 4 to 6 feet, wave detail, northwest 5 feet at 8 seconds and south 2 feet at 15 seconds. Friday, northwest wind 10 to 15 knots, seas 4 to 6 feet, wave detail, northwest 5 feet at 8 seconds and south 2 feet at 15 seconds. San Francisco Bar forecast. In the deep water channel, mixed seas of 2 to 4 feet at 8 seconds. Across the bar, swell can be more than twice as high across the bar than surrounding waters. Waves are also more prone to break, particularly during strong ebb currents. Maximum ebb current of 0.9 knots at 10:09 a.m. Thursday and 2.1 knots at 8:53 p.m. Thursday. The coastal waters forecast from Point Pinos to Point Piedras Blancas out to 10 nautical miles. Small craft advisory in effect from Friday afternoon through Friday evening. Today, north wind around 5 knots, backing to west around 5 knots late this morning, rising to 5 to 10 knots early this afternoon, becoming northwest 10 to 15 knots late. Seas 3 to 4 feet, wave detail, northwest 4 feet at 8 seconds and south 2 feet at 17 seconds. Tonight, northwest wind 10 to 15 knots, seas 3 to 4 feet, wave detail, northwest 4 feet at 8 seconds and south 2 feet at 16 seconds. Friday, northwest wind 10 to 15 knots, rising to 15 to 20 knots in the afternoon. Seas 3 to 5 feet, wave detail, northwest 4 feet at 8 seconds and south 2 feet at 16 seconds. The coastal waters forecast from Pigeon Point to Point Pinos 10 to 60 nautical miles offshore. Today, west wind 5 to 10 knots, seas 4 to 6 feet, wave detail, northwest 5 feet at 8 seconds and south 2 feet at 15 seconds. A slight chance of drizzle this morning. Tonight, northwest wind 5 to 10 knots, seas 4 to 5 feet, wave detail, northwest 4 feet at 8 seconds and south 2 feet at 15 seconds. Friday, northwest wind 10 to 15 knots, seas 4 to 5 feet, wave detail, northwest 4 feet at 8 seconds and south 2 feet at 14 seconds. The offshore water.

5 to 7 feet. Saturday, north winds 15 to 20 knots, becoming northwest. Seas 5 to 8 feet. Saturday night, north to northwest winds 15 to 20 knots. Seas 5 to 7 feet. Sun, north to northwest winds 15 to 20 knots. Seas 6 to 7 feet. Sunday night, north to northwest winds 15 to 20 knots. Seas 6 to 9 feet. Monday, north winds 15 to 25 knots. Seas 7 to 9 feet. Monday night, north winds 20 to 25 knots. Seas 7 to 10 feet. The offshore waters forecast for the following marine location: Pigeon Point to Point Piedras Blancas between 60 nautical miles and 150 nautical miles offshore. Issued at 2:40 a.m. Pacific Daylight Time. Today, northwest winds 5 to 15 knots, becoming west to northwest 5 to 10 knots. Seas 5 to 7 feet. Tonight, northwest winds 10 to 15 knots. Seas 5 to 6 feet. Friday, north to northwest winds 10 to 15 knots. Seas 5 to 6 feet. Friday night, northwest winds 15 to 20 knots. Seas 5 to 7 feet. Saturday, northwest winds 15 to 20 knots. Seas 6 to 8 feet. Saturday night, northwest winds 15 to 20 knots. Seas 6 to 7 feet. Sun, northwest winds 15 to 20 knots. Seas 6 to 7 feet. Sunday night, northwest winds 15 to 20 knots. Seas 6 to 7 feet. Monday, north to northwest winds 15 to 20 knots. Seas 6 to 7 feet. Monday night, north to northwest winds 15 to 20 knots. Seas 6 to 8 feet. The coastal waters forecast from Point Reyes to Pigeon Point out to 10 nautical miles. For today, southwest wind around 5 knots. Seas 3 to 4 feet. Wave detail, northwest 3 feet at 8 seconds and south 2 feet at 17 seconds. For tonight, northwest wind around 5 knots. Seas 3 to 4 feet. Wave detail, northwest 3 feet at 8 seconds and south 2 feet at 16 seconds. For Friday, northwest wind 5 to 10 knots. Seas around 3 feet. Wave detail, northwest 3 feet at 8 seconds and south 2 feet at 15 seconds. The coastal waters forecast from Pigeon Point to Point Pinos out to 10 nautical miles. Small craft advisory in effect from Friday afternoon through late Friday night. For today, south wind around 5 knots, veering to west late. Seas 3 to 4 feet. Wave detail, northwest 3 feet at 8 seconds and south 2 feet at 16 seconds. A slight chance of drizzle this morning. For tonight, northwest wind 5 to 10 knots. Seas 3 to 4 feet. Wave detail, northwest 3 feet at 8 seconds and south 2 feet at 16 seconds. For Friday, north wind 5 to 10 knots, becoming northwest 15 to 20 knots in the afternoon. Seas 3 to 4 feet. Wave detail, northwest 3 feet at 8 seconds and south 2 feet at 16 seconds. Sunrise, sunset, and tidal information for the San Francisco Bay Area for Thursday, September 17th. The sunrise today, 6:52 a.m. The sunset tonight. Sunrise, sunset, and tidal information for the San Francisco Bay Area for Thursday, September 17th. The sunrise today, 6:52 a.m. The sunset tonight, 7:15 p.m. Tidal data at the Golden Gate for today. High tide, 5:52 a.m. at 4.7 feet. Low tide, 9:55 a.m. at 3.44 feet. High tide, 04:02 p.m. at 5.38 feet. Low tide, 11:26 p.m. at 0.86 feet. Here are the buoy observations for 6 a.m. Pacific Daylight Time. An offshore buoy 6 winds north at 8 knots, pressure 1,020.

0.5 millibars. An offshore buoy 59, winds north 14 knots, water temperature 66, pressure 1,021.2 millibars, seas 5 feet every 8 seconds. At Point Arena buoy, winds east 4 knots, water temperature 58, pressure 1,016.7 millibars, seas 5 feet every 9 seconds. At buoy 13 near Bodega Bay, winds southwest at 4 knots, pressure 1,016.3 millibars. At Point Reyes Wave Rider buoy, water temperature 60, seas 6 feet every 9 seconds. At San Francisco buoy, winds southwest at 6 knots, pressure 1,016.9 millibars, swell 4 feet every 8 seconds. At Half Moon Bay buoy, winds southwest 6 knots, water temperature 62, pressure 1,017.4 millibars, seas 3 feet every 9 seconds. At Monterey buoy, winds southwest at 4 knots, water temperature 60, pressure 1,017.6 millibars. At Pointer, Wave Rider buoy, water temperature 62, seas 5 feet every 8 seconds. At Cape San Martin buoy, winds northwest 6 knots, water temperature 63, pressure 1,018.5 millibars. Seas 5 feet every 8 seconds. Synopsis for the Central California coast and bays, including the Monterey Bay, Greater Farallones, and Cordell Bank National Marine Sanctuaries. Gentle to moderate breezes continue across the waters through Friday, when hazardous conditions for small craft return and persist into the weekend due to fresh to strong northwesterly breezes. Slight to moderate seas will prevail through Sunday. The marine forecast for San Pablo Bay, Suisun Bay, the West Delta, and the San Francisco Bay north of the Bay Bridge. For today, southwest wind 5 to 10 knots. For tonight, west wind 5 to 10 knots, easing to around 5 knots after midnight. For Friday, west wind around 5 knots, backing to southwest in the afternoon. The marine forecast for Monterey Bay. Small craft advisory in effect from Friday afternoon through late Friday night. For today, south wind around 5 knots, veering to west this afternoon. Seas around 3 feet. Wave detail, northwest 2 feet at 8 seconds. A slight chance of drizzle this morning. Patchy fog late this morning. For tonight, west wind 5 to 10 knots, veering to northeast after midnight. Seas around 3 feet. Wave detail, northwest 2 feet at 8 seconds. For Friday, north wind around 5 knots, backing to west 10 to 15 knots in the afternoon. Seas around 3 feet. Wave detail, northwest 2 feet at 7 seconds. Patchy fog in the morning. The coastal waters forecast from Point Arena to Point Reyes out to 10 nautical miles. Today, south wind around 5 knots, seas 3 to 5 feet, wave detail, northwest 4 feet at 8 seconds, and south 2 feet at 17 seconds. A slight chance of drizzle this morning. Tonight, northwest wind 5 to 10 knots, seas 3 to 4 feet, wave detail, northwest 3 feet at 8 seconds, and south 2 feet at 16 seconds. Friday, northwest wind 5 to 10 knots, rising to 10 to 15 knots in the afternoon. Seas 3 to 4 feet, wave detail, northwest 3 feet at 9 seconds and south 2 feet at 16 seconds. The coastal waters forecast from Point Arena to Point Reyes 10 to 60 nautical miles offshore. Today, west wind 5 to 10 knots, becoming southwest late this morning and afternoon. Seas 5 to 7 feet, wave detail, northwest 6 feet at 8 seconds and south 2 feet at 16 seconds. A slight chance of drizzle this morning. Tonight, northwest wind 5 to 10 knots, rising to 10 to 15 knots after midnight. Seas 4 to 6 feet, wave detail, northwest 5 feet at 8 seconds and south 2 feet at 15 seconds. Friday, northwest wind 10 to 15 knots, seas 4 to 6 feet, wave detail, northwest 5 feet at 8 seconds and south 2 feet at 15 seconds. San Francisco Bar forecast. In the deep water channel, mixed seas of 2 to 4 feet at 8 seconds. Across the bar, swell can be more than twice as high across the bar than surrounding waters. Waves are also more strong.
prone to break, particularly during strong ebb currents. Maximum ebb current of 0.9 knots at 10:09 a.m. Thursday and 2.1 knots at 8:53 p.m. Thursday. The coastal waters forecast from Point Pinos to Point Piedras Blancas out to 10 nautical miles. Small craft advisory in effect from Friday afternoon through Friday evening. Today, north wind around 5 knots. Backing to west around 5 knots late this morning. Rising to 5 to 10 knots early this afternoon. Becoming northwest 10 to 15 knots late. Seas 3 to 4 feet wave detail. Northwest 4 feet at 8 seconds and south 2 feet at 17 seconds. Tonight, northwest wind 10 to 15 knots, seas 3 to 4 feet wave detail. Northwest 4 feet at 8 seconds and south 2 feet at 16 seconds. Friday, northwest wind 10 to 15 knots, rising to 15 to 20 knots in the afternoon. Seas 3 to 5 feet wave detail. Northwest 4 feet at 8 seconds and south 2 feet at 16 seconds. The coastal waters forecast from Pigeon Point to Point Pinos 10 to 16 nautical miles offshore. Today, west wind 5 to 10 knots, seas 4 to 6 feet wave detail. Northwest 5 feet at 8 seconds and south 2 feet at 15 seconds. A slight chance of drizzle this morning. Tonight, northwest wind 5 to 10 knots, seas 4 to 5 feet wave detail. Northwest 4 feet at 8 seconds and south 2 feet at 15 seconds. Friday, northwest wind 10 to 15 knots, seas 4 to 5 feet wave detail. Northwest 4 feet at 8 seconds and south 2 feet at 14 seconds. The offshore waters forecast for the following marine location: Point Arena to Pigeon Point between 60 nautical miles and 150 nautical miles offshore. Issued at 2:40 a.m. Pacific Daylight Time. Today, northwest winds 10 to 20 knots, becoming north to northwest 5 to 15 knots. Seas 6 to 8 feet. Tonight, north to northwest winds 5 to 15 knots. Seas 5 to 7 feet. Friday, north winds 10 to 15 knots. Seas 5 to 6 feet. Friday night, north to northwest winds 15 to 20 knots. Seas 5 to 7 feet. Saturday, north winds 15 to 20 knots, becoming northwest. Seas 5. The offshore waters forecast for the following marine location: Point Arena to Pigeon Point between 60 nautical miles and 150 nautical miles offshore. Issued at 2:40 a.m. Pacific Daylight Time. Today, northwest winds 10 to 20 knots, becoming north to northwest 5 to 15 knots. Seas 6 to 8 feet. Tonight, north to northwest winds 5 to 15 knots. Seas 5 to 7 feet. Friday, north winds 10 to 15 knots. Seas 5 to 6 feet. Friday night, north to northwest winds 15 to 20 knots. Seas 5 to 7 feet. Saturday, north winds 15 to 20 knots, becoming northwest. Seas 5 to 8 feet. Saturday night, north to northwest winds 15 to 20 knots. Seas 5 to 7 feet. Sun, north to northwest winds 15 to 20 knots. Seas 6 to 7 feet. Sunday night, north to northwest winds 15 to 20 knots. Seas 6 to 9 feet. Monday, north winds 15 to 25 knots. Seas 7 to 9 feet. Monday night, north winds 20 to 25 knots. Seas 7 to 10 feet. The offshore waters forecast for the following marine location: Pigeon Point to Point Piedras Blancas between 60 nautical miles and 150 nautical miles offshore. Issued at 2:40 a.m. Pacific Daylight Time. Today, northwest winds 5 to 15 knots, becoming west to northwest 5 to 10 knots. Seas 5 to 7 feet. Tonight, northwest winds 10 to 15 knots. Seas 5 to 6 feet. Friday, north to northwest winds 10 to 15 knots. Seas 5 to 6 feet. Friday night, northwest winds 15 to 20 knots. Seas 5 to 7 feet.

Saturday, northwest winds 15 to 20 knots, seas 6 to 8 feet. Saturday night, northwest winds 15 to 20 knots, seas 6 to 7 feet. Sun, northwest winds 15 to 20 knots, seas 6 to 7 feet. Sunday night, northwest winds 15 to 20 knots, seas 6 to 7 feet. Monday, north to northwest winds 15 to 20 knots, seas 6 to 7 feet. Monday night, north to northwest winds 15 to 20 knots, seas 6 to 8 feet. The coastal waters forecast from Point Reyes to Pigeon Point out to 10 nautical miles. For today, southwest wind around 5 knots, seas 3 to 4 feet. Wave detail, northwest 3 feet at 8 seconds and south 2 feet at 17 seconds. For tonight, northwest wind around 5 knots, seas 3 to 4 feet. Wave detail, northwest 3 feet at 8 seconds and south 2 feet at 16 seconds. For Friday, northwest wind 5 to 10 knots, seas around 3 feet. Wave detail, northwest 3 feet at 8 seconds and south 2 feet at 15 seconds. The coastal waters forecast from Pigeon Point to Point Pinos out to 10 nautical miles. Small craft advisory in effect from Friday afternoon through late Friday night. For today, south wind around 5 knots, veering to west late. Seas 3 to 4 feet. Wave detail, northwest 3 feet at 8 seconds and south 2 feet at 16 seconds. A slight chance of drizzle this morning. For tonight, northwest wind 5 to 10 knots. Seas 3 to 4 feet. Wave detail, northwest 3 feet at 8 seconds and south 2 feet at 16 seconds. For Friday, north wind 5 to 10 knots, becoming northwest 15 to 20 knots in the afternoon. Seas 3 to 4 feet. Wave detail, northwest 3 feet at 8 seconds and south 2 feet at 16 seconds. 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This broadcast originates from the National Weather Service office located in Monterey, California, and serves the coastal marine waters, including San Francisco and Monterey Bay. Sunrise, sunset, and tidal information for the San Francisco Bay area for Thursday, September 17th. 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Low tide, 9:55 a.m. at 3.44 feet. High tide, 04:02 p.m. at 5.38 feet. Low tide, 11:26 p.m. at 0.86 feet. Here are the buoy observations for 6 a.m. Pacific Daylight Time. An offshore buoy 6 winds north at 8 knots, pressure 1,026.5 millibars. An offshore buoy 59, winds north 14 knots, water temperature 66, pressure 1,021.2 millibars, seas 5 feet every 8 seconds. At Point Arena buoy, winds east 4 knots, water temperature 58, pressure 1,016.7 millibars, seas 5 feet every 9 seconds. At buoy 13 near Bodega Bay, wind southwest at 4 knots, pressure 1,016.3 millibars. At Point Reyes Wave Rider buoy, water temperature 60, seas 6 feet every 9 seconds. At San Francisco buoy, wind southwest at 6 knots, pressure 1,016.9 millibars, swell 4 feet every 8 seconds. At Half Moon Bay buoy, wind southwest 6 knots, water temperature 62, pressure 1,017.4 millibars, seas 3 feet every 9 seconds. At Monterey buoy, wind southwest at 4 knots, water temperature 60, pressure 1,017.6 millibars. At Pointer, Wave Rider buoy, water temperature 62, seas 5 feet every 8 seconds. At Cape San Martin buoy, winds northwest 6 knots, water temperature 63, pressure 1,018.5 millibars.
recedes 5 feet every 8 seconds. Synopsis for the central California coast and bays, including the Monterey Bay, Greater Farallones, and Cordell Bank National Marine Sanctuaries. Gentle to moderate breezes continue across the waters through Friday, when hazardous conditions for small craft return and persist into the weekend due to fresh to strong northwesterly breezes. Slight to moderate seas will prevail through Sunday. The marine forecast for San Pablo Bay, Suisun Bay, the West Delta, and the San Francisco Bay north of the Bay Bridge. For today, southwest wind 5 to 10 knots. For tonight, west wind 5 to 10 knots, easing to around 5 knots after midnight. For Friday, west wind around 5 knots, backing to southwest in the afternoon. The marine forecast for Monterey Bay. Small craft advisory in effect from Friday afternoon through late Friday night. For today, south wind around 5 knots, veering to west this afternoon. Seas around 3 feet. Wave detail, northwest 2 feet at 8 seconds. A slight chance of drizzle this morning. Patchy fog late this morning. For tonight, west wind 5 to 10 knots, veering to northeast after midnight. Seas around 3 feet. Wave detail, northwest 2 feet at 8 seconds. For Friday, north wind around 5 knots, backing to west 10 to 15 knots in the afternoon. Seas around 3 feet. Wave detail, northwest 2 feet at 7 seconds. Patchy fog in the morning. The coastal waters forecast from Point Arena to Point Reyes out to 10 nautical miles. Today, south wind around 5 knots, seas 3 to 5 feet, wave detail, northwest 4 feet at 8 seconds, and south 2 feet at 17 seconds. A slight chance of drizzle this morning. Tonight, northwest wind 5 to 10 knots, seas 3 to 4 feet, wave detail, northwest 3 feet at 8 seconds, and south 2 feet at 16 seconds. Friday, northwest wind 5 to 10 knots, rising to 10 to 15 knots in the afternoon. Seas 3 to 4 feet, wave detail, northwest 3 feet at 9 seconds and south 2 feet at 16 seconds. The coastal waters forecast from Point Arena to Point Reyes 10 to 60 nautical miles offshore. Today, west wind 5 to 10 knots, becoming southwest late this morning and afternoon. Seas 5 to 7 feet, wave detail, northwest 6 feet at 8 seconds and south 2 feet at 16 seconds. A slight chance of drizzle this morning. Tonight, northwest wind 5 to 10 knots, rising to 10 to 15 knots after midnight. Seas 4 to 6 feet, wave detail, northwest 5 feet at 8 seconds and south 2 feet at 15 seconds. Friday, northwest wind at 10 to 15 knots, seas 4 to 6 feet, wave detail, northwest 5 feet at 8 seconds and south 2 feet at 15 seconds. San Francisco Bar Forecast. In the deep water channel, mixed seas of 2 to 4 feet at 8 seconds. Across the bar, swell can be more than twice as high across the bar than surrounding waters. Waves are also more prone to break, particularly during strong ebb currents. Maximum ebb current of 0.9 knots at 10:09 a.m. Thursday and 2.1 knots at 8:53 p.m. Thursday. The coastal waters forecast from Point Pinos to Point Piedras Blancas out to 10 nautical miles. Small craft advisory in effect from Friday afternoon through Friday evening. Today, north wind around 5 knots, backing to west around 5 knots late this morning, rising to 5 to 10 knots early this afternoon, becoming northwest 10 to 15 knots late. Seas 3 to 4 feet, wave detail, northwest 4 feet at 8 seconds and south 2 feet at 17 seconds. Tonight, northwest wind 10 to 15 knots, seas 3 to 4 feet, wave detail, northwest 4 feet at 8 seconds and south 2 feet at 16 seconds. Friday, northwest wind 10 to 15 knots, rising to 15 to 20 knots in the afternoon. Seas 3 to 5 feet, wave detail, northwest 4 feet at 8 seconds and south 2 feet at 16 seconds. The coastal waters forecast from Pigeon Point to Point Pinos 10 to 60 nautical miles offshore. Today, west wind 5 to 10 knots, seas 4 to 6 feet, wave detail, northwest 5 feet at 8 seconds and south 2 feet at 15 seconds. A slight chance

drizzle this morning. Tonight, northwest wind 5 to 10 knots, seas 4 to 5 feet, wave detail. Northwest 4 feet at 8 seconds and south 2 feet at 15 seconds. Friday, northwest wind 10 to 15 knots, seas 4 to 5 feet, wave detail. Northwest 4 feet at 8 seconds and south 2 feet at 14 seconds. The offshore waters forecast for the following marine location: Point Arena to Pigeon Point between 60 nautical miles and 150 nautical miles offshore. Issued at 2:40 a.m. Pacific Daylight Time. Today, northwest winds 10 to 20 knots, becoming north to northwest 5 to 15 knots. Seas 6 to 8 feet. Tonight, north to northwest winds 5 to 15 knots. Seas 5 to 7 feet. Friday, north winds 10 to 15 knots. Seas 5 to 6 feet. Friday night, north to northwest winds 15 to 20 knots. Seas 5 to 7 feet. Saturday, north winds 15 to 20 knots, becoming northwest. Seas 5 to 8 feet. Saturday night, north to northwest winds 15 to 20 knots. Seas 5 to 7 feet. Sun, north to northwest winds 15 to 20 knots. Seas 6 to 7 feet. Sunday night, north to northwest winds 15 to 20 knots. Seas 6 to 9 feet. Monday, north winds 15 to 25 knots. Seas 7 to 9 feet. Monday night, north winds 20 to 25 knots. Seas 7 to 10 feet. The offshore waters forecast for the following marine location: Pigeon Point to Point Piedras Blancas between 60 nautical miles and 150 nautical miles offshore. Issued at 2:40 a.m. Pacific Daylight Time. Today, northwest winds 5 to 15 knots, becoming west to northwest 5 to 10 knots. Seas 5 to 7 feet. Tonight, northwest winds 10 to 15 knots. Seas 5 to 6 feet. Friday, north to northwest winds 10 to 15 knots. Seas 5 to 6 feet. Friday night, northwest winds 15 to 20 knots. Seas 5 to 7 feet. Saturday, northwest winds 15 to 20 knots. Seas 6 to 8 feet. Saturday night, northwest winds 15 to 20 knots. Seas 6 to 7 feet. Sun, northwest winds 15 to 20 knots. Seas 6 to 7 feet. Sunday night, northwest winds 15 to 20 knots. Seas 6 to 7 feet. Monday, north to northwest winds 15 to 20 knots. Seas 6 to 7 feet. Monday night, north to northwest winds 15 to 20 knots. Seas 6 to 8 feet. The coastal waters forecast from Point Reyes to Pigeon Point out to 10 nautical miles. For today, southwest wind around 5 knots. Seas 3 to 4 feet. Wave detail, northwest 3 feet at 8 seconds and south 2 feet at 17 seconds. For tonight, northwest wind around 5 knots. Seas 3 to 4 feet. Wave detail, northwest 3 feet at 8 seconds and south 2 feet at 16 seconds. For Friday, northwest wind 5 to 10 knots. Seas around 3 feet. Wave detail, northwest 3 feet at 8 seconds and south 2 feet at 15 seconds. The coastal waters forecast from Pigeon Point to Point Pinos out to 10 nautical miles. Small craft advisory in effect from Friday afternoon through late Friday night. For today, south wind around 5 knots, veering to west late. Seas 3 to 4 feet. Wave detail, northwest 3 feet at 8 seconds and south 2 feet at 16 seconds. A slight chance of drizzle this morning. For tonight, northwest wind 5 to 10 knots. Seas 3 to 4 feet. Wave detail, northwest 3 feet at 8 seconds and south 2 feet at 16 seconds. For Friday, north wind 5 to 10 knots, becoming northwest 15 to 20 knots in the afternoon. Seas 3 to 4 feet. Wave detail, northwest 3 feet at 8 seconds and south 2 feet at 16 seconds.

Sunrise Sunset and tidal information for the San Francisco Bay Area for Thursday, September 17th. The sunrise today, 6:52 a.m. The sunset tonight, 7:15 p.m. Tidal data at the Golden Gate for today. High tide, 5:52 a.m. at 4, 7 feet. Low tide, 9:55 a.m. at 3.44 feet. High tide, 04:02 p.m. at 5.38 feet. Low tide, 11:26 p.m. at 0.86 feet. Here are the buoy observations for 7 a.m. Pacific Daylight Time. Synopsis for the Central California coast and bays, including the Monterey Bay, Greater Farallones, and Cordell Bank National Marine Sanctuaries. Gentle to moderate breezes continue across the waters through Friday, when hazardous conditions for small craft return and persist into the weekend due to fresh to strong northwesterly breezes. Slight to moderate seas will prevail through Sunday. The marine forecast for San Pablo Bay, Suisun Bay, the West Delta, and the San Francisco Bay north of the Bay Bridge. For today, southwest wind 5 to 10 knots. For tonight, west wind 5 to 10 knots, easing to around 5 knots after midnight. For Friday, west wind around 5 knots, backing to southwest in the afternoon. The marine forecast for Monterey Bay. Small craft advisory in effect from Friday afternoon through late Friday night. For today, south wind around 5 knots, veering to west this afternoon. Seas around 3 feet. Wave detail, northwest 2 feet at 8 seconds. A slight chance of drizzle this morning. Patchy fog late this morning. For tonight, west wind 5 to 10 knots, veering to northeast after midnight. Seas around 3 feet. Wave detail, northwest 2 feet at 8 seconds. For Friday, north wind around 5 knots, backing to west 10 to 15 knots in the afternoon. Seas around 3 feet. Wave detail, northwest 2 feet at 7 seconds. Patchy fog in the morning. The coastal waters forecast from Point Arena to Point Reyes out to 10 nautical miles. Today, south wind around 5 knots, seas 3 to 5 feet, wave detail, northwest 4 feet at 8 seconds and south 2 feet at 17 seconds. A slight chance of drizzle this morning. Tonight, northwest wind 5 to 10 knots, seas 3 to 4 feet, wave detail, northwest 3 feet at 8 seconds and south 2 feet at 16 seconds. Friday, northwest wind 5 to 10 knots, rising to 10 to 15 knots in the afternoon. Seas 3 to 4 feet, wave detail, northwest 3 feet at 9 seconds and south 2 feet at 16 seconds. The coastal waters forecast from Point Arena to Point Reyes 10 to 16 nautical miles offshore. Today, west wind 5 to 10 knots, becoming southwest late this morning and afternoon. Seas 5 to 7 feet, wave detail, northwest 6 feet at 8 seconds and south 2 feet at 16 seconds. A slight chance of drizzle this morning. Tonight, northwest wind 5 to 10 knots, rising to 10 to 15 knots after midnight. Seas 4 to 6 feet, wave detail, northwest 5 feet at 8 seconds and south 2 feet at 15 seconds. Friday, northwest wind 10 to 15 knots, seas 4 to 6 feet, wave detail, northwest 5 feet at 8 seconds and south 2 feet at 15 seconds. San Francisco Bar Forecast. In the deep water channel, mixed seas of 2 to 4 feet at 8 seconds. Across the bar, swell can be more than twice as high across the bar than surrounding waters. Waves are also more prone to break, particularly during strong ebb currents. Maximum ebb current of 0.9 knots at 10:09 a.m. Thursday and 2.1 knots at 8:53 p.m. Thursday. The coastal waters forecast from Point Pinos to Point Piedras Blancas out to 10 nautical miles. Small craft advisory in effect from Friday afternoon through Friday evening. Today, north wind around 5 knots, backing to west around 5 knots late this morning, rising to 5 to 10 knots early this afternoon, becoming northwest 10 to 15 knots late. Seas 3 to 4 feet, wave detail, northwest 4 feet at 8 seconds and south 2 feet at 17 seconds. Tonight, northwest wind 10 to 15.
northeast 3 to 4 feet wave detail, northwest 4 feet at 8 seconds, and south 2 feet at 16 seconds. Friday, northwest wind 10 to 15 knots, rising to 15 to 20 knots in the afternoon. Seas 3 to 5 feet wave detail, northwest 4 feet at 8 seconds, and south 2 feet at 16 seconds. The coastal waters forecast from Pigeon Point to Point Pinos 10 to 16 nautical miles offshore. Today, west wind 5 to 10 knots, seas 4 to 6 feet wave detail, northwest 5 feet at 8 seconds, and south 2 feet at 15 seconds. A slight chance of drizzle this morning. Tonight, northwest wind 5 to 10 knots, seas 4 to 5 feet wave detail, northwest 4 feet at 8 seconds, and south 2 feet at 15 seconds. Friday, northwest wind 10 to 15 knots, seas 4 to 5 feet wave detail, northwest 4 feet at 8 seconds, and south 2 feet at 14 seconds. The offshore waters forecast for the following marine location: Point Arena to Pigeon Point between 60 nautical miles and 150 nautical miles offshore. Issued at 2:40 a.m. Pacific Daylight Time. Today, northwest winds 10 to 20 knots, becoming north to northwest 5 to 15 knots. Seas 6 to 8 feet. Tonight, north to northwest winds 5 to 15 knots. Seas 5 to 7 feet. Friday, north winds 10 to 15 knots. Seas 5 to 6 feet. Friday night, north to northwest winds 15 to 20 knots. Seas 5 to 7 feet. Saturday, north winds 15 to 20 knots, becoming northwest. Seas 5 to 8 feet. Saturday night, north to northwest winds 15 to 20 knots. Seas 5 to 7 feet. Sun, north to northwest winds 15 to 20 knots. Seas 6 to 7 feet. Sunday night, north to northwest winds 15 to 20 knots. Seas 6 to 9 feet. Monday, north winds 15 to 25 knots. Seas 7 to 9 feet. Monday night, north winds 20 to 25 knots. Seas 7 to 10 feet. The offshore waters forecast for the following marine location: Pigeon Point to Point Piedras Blancas between 60 nautical miles and 150 nautical miles offshore. Issued at 2:40 a.m. Pacific Daylight Time. Today, northwest winds 5 to 15 knots, becoming west to northwest 5 to 10 knots. Seas 5 to 7 feet. Tonight, northwest winds 10 to 15 knots. Seas 5 to 6 feet. Friday, north to northwest winds 10 to 15 knots. Seas 5 to 6 feet. Friday night, northwest winds 15 to 20 knots. Seas 5 to 7 feet. Saturday, northwest winds 15 to 20 knots. Seas 6 to 8 feet. Saturday night, northwest winds 15 to 20 knots. Seas 6 to 7 feet. Sun, northwest winds 15 to 20 knots. Seas 6 to 7 feet. Sunday night, northwest winds 15 to 20 knots. Seas 6 to 7 feet. Monday, north to northwest winds 15 to 20 knots. Seas 6 to 7 feet. Monday night, north to northwest winds 15 to 20 knots. Seas 6 to 8 feet. The coastal waters forecast from Point Reyes to Pigeon Point out to 10 nautical miles. For today, southwest wind around 5 knots. Seas 3 to 4 feet. Wave detail, northwest 3 feet at 8 seconds and south 2 feet at 17 seconds. For tonight, northwest wind around 5 knots. Seas 3 to 4 feet. Wave detail, northwest 3 feet at 8 seconds and south 2 feet at 16 seconds. For Friday, northwest wind 5 to 10 knots. Seas around 3 feet. Wave detail, northwest 3 feet at 8 seconds and south 2 feet at 15 seconds. The coastal waters forecast from Pigeon Point to Point Pinos out to 10 nautical miles. Small craft advisory in effect from Friday afternoon through late Friday night. For today, south wind around 5 knots, veering to west late. Seas 3 to 4 feet.

wave detail, northwest 3 feet at 8 seconds and south 2 feet at 16 seconds. A slight chance of drizzle this morning. For tonight, northwest wind 5 to 10 knots. Seas 3 to 4 feet. Wave detail, northwest 3 feet at 8 seconds and south 2 feet at 16 seconds. For Friday, north wind 5 to 10 knots, becoming northwest 15 to 20 knots in the afternoon. Seas 3 to 4 feet. Wave detail, northwest 3 feet at 8 seconds and south 2 feet at 16 seconds. Sunrise, sunset, and tidal information for the San Francisco Bay Area for Thursday, September 17th. The sunrise today, 6:52 a.m. The sunset tonight, 7:15 p.m. Tidal data at the Golden Gate for today. High tide, 5:52 a.m. at 4. 7 feet. Low tide, 9:55 a.m. at 3.44 feet. High tide, 04:02 p.m. at 5.38 feet. Low tide, 11:26 p.m. at 0.86 feet. Here are the buoy observations for 7 a.m. Pacific Daylight Time. Synopsis for the Central California coast and bays, including the Monterey Bay, Greater Farallones, and Cordell Bank National Marine Sanctuaries. Gentle to moderate breezes continue across the waters through Friday, when hazardous conditions for small craft return and persist into the weekend due to fresh to strong northwesterly breezes. Slight to moderate seas will prevail through Sunday. The marine forecast for San Pablo Bay, Suisun Bay, the West Delta, and the San Francisco Bay north of the Bay Bridge. For today, southwest wind 5 to 10 knots. For tonight, west wind 5 to 10 knots, easing to around 5 knots after midnight. For Friday, west wind around 5 knots, backing to southwest in the afternoon. The marine forecast for Monterey Bay. Small craft advisory in effect from Friday afternoon through late Friday night. For today, south wind around 5 knots, veering to west this afternoon. Seas around 3 feet. Wave detail, northwest 2 feet at 8 seconds. A slight chance of drizzle this morning. Patchy fog late this morning. For tonight, west wind 5 to 10 knots, veering to northeast after midnight.

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Sunrise, sunset, and tidal information for the San Francisco Bay Area for Thursday, September 17th. The sunrise today, 6:52 a.m. The sunset tonight, 7:15 p.m. Tidal data at the Golden Gate for today. High tide, 5:52 a.m. at 4.7 feet. Low tide, 9:55 a.m. at 3.44 feet. High tide, 04:02 p.m. at 5.38 feet. Low tide, 11:26 p.m. at 0.86 feet. Synopsis for the Central California coast and bays, including the Monterey Bay, Greater Farallones, and Cordell Bank National Marine Sanctuaries. Gentle to moderate breezes continue across the waters through Friday, when hazardous conditions for small craft return and persist into the weekend due to fresh to strong northwesterly breezes. Slight to moderate seas will prevail through
Sunday. The marine forecast for San Pablo Bay, Suisun Bay, the West Delta, and the San Francisco Bay north of the Bay Bridge. For today, southwest wind 5 to 10 knots. For tonight, west wind 5 to 10 knots, easing to around 5 knots after midnight. For Friday, west wind around 5 knots, backing to southwest in the afternoon. The marine forecast for Monterey Bay. Small craft advisory in effect from Friday afternoon through late Friday night. For today, south wind around 5 knots, veering to west this afternoon. Seas around 3 feet. Wave detail, northwest 2 feet at 8 seconds. A slight chance of drizzle this morning. Patchy fog late this morning. For tonight, west wind 5 to 10 knots, veering to northeast after midnight. Seas around 3 feet. Wave detail, northwest 2 feet at 8 seconds. For Friday, north wind around 5 knots, backing to west 10 to 15 knots in the afternoon. Seas around 3 feet. Wave detail, northwest 2 feet at 7 seconds. Patchy fog in the morning. The coastal waters forecast from Point Arena to Point Reyes out to 10 nautical miles. Today, south wind around 5 knots, seas 3 to 5 feet, wave detail, northwest 4 feet at 8 seconds and south 2 feet at 17 seconds. A slight chance of drizzle this morning. Tonight, northwest wind 5 to 10 knots, seas 3 to 4 feet, wave detail, northwest 3 feet at 8 seconds and south 2 feet at 16 seconds. Friday, northwest wind 5 to 10 knots, rising to 10 to 15 knots in the afternoon. Seas 3 to 4 feet, wave detail, northwest 3 feet at 9 seconds and south 2 feet at 16 seconds. The coastal waters forecast from Point Arena to Point Reyes 10 to 16 nautical miles offshore. Today, west wind 5 to 10 knots, becoming southwest late this morning and afternoon. Seas 5 to 7 feet, wave detail, northwest 6 feet at 8 seconds and south 2 feet at 16 seconds. A slight chance of drizzle this morning. Tonight, northwest wind 5 to 10 knots, rising to 10 to 15 knots after midnight. Seas 4 to 6 feet, wave detail, northwest 5 feet at 8 seconds and south 2 feet at 15 seconds. Friday, northwest wind 10 to 15 knots, seas 4 to 6 feet, wave detail, northwest 5 feet at 8 seconds and south 2 feet at 15 seconds. San Francisco Bar forecast. In the deep water channel, mixed seas of 2 to 4 feet at 8 seconds. Across the bar, swell can be more than twice as high across the bar than surrounding waters. Waves are also more prone to break, particularly during strong ebb currents. Maximum ebb current of 0.9 knots at 10:09 a.m. Thursday and 2.1 knots at 8:53 p.m. Thursday. The coastal waters forecast from Point Pinos to Point Piedras Blancas out to 10 nautical miles. Small craft advisory in effect from Friday afternoon through Friday evening. Today, north wind around 5 knots, backing to west around 5 knots late this morning, rising to 5 to 10 knots early this afternoon, becoming northwest 10 to 15 knots late. Seas 3 to 4 feet, wave detail, northwest 4 feet at 8 seconds and south 2 feet at 17 seconds. Tonight, northwest wind 10 to 15 knots, seas 3 to 4 feet, wave detail, northwest 4 feet at 8 seconds and south 2 feet at 16 seconds. Friday, northwest wind 10 to 15 knots, rising to 15 to 20 knots in the afternoon. Seas 3 to 5 feet, wave detail, northwest 4 feet at 8 seconds and south 2 feet at 16 seconds. The coastal waters forecast from Pigeon Point to Point Pinos 10 to 16 nautical miles offshore. Today, west wind 5 to 10 knots, seas 4 to 6 feet, wave detail, northwest 5 feet at 8 seconds and south 2 feet at 15 seconds. A slight chance of drizzle this morning. Tonight, northwest wind 5 to 10 knots, seas 4 to 5 feet, wave detail, northwest 4 feet at 8 seconds and south 2 feet at 15 seconds. Friday, northwest wind 10 to 15 knots, seas 4 to 5 feet, wave detail, northwest 4 feet at 8 seconds and south 2 feet at 14 seconds. The offshore waters forecast for the following marine location, Point Arena.

pigeon point between 60 nautical miles and 150 nautical miles offshore. Issued at 2:40 a.m. Pacific Daylight Time. Today, northwest winds 10 to 20 knots, becoming north to northwest 5 to 15 knots. Seas 6 to 8 feet. Tonight, north to northwest winds 5 to 15 knots. Seas 5 to 7 feet. Friday, north winds 10 to 15 knots. Seas 5 to 6 feet. Friday night, north to northwest winds 15 to 20 knots. Seas 5 to 7 feet. Saturday, north winds 15 to 20 knots, becoming northwest. Seas 5 to 8 feet. Saturday night, north to northwest winds 15 to 20 knots. Seas 5 to 7 feet. Sun, north to northwest winds 15 to 20 knots. Seas 6 to 7 feet. Sunday night, north to northwest winds 15 to 20 knots. Seas 6 to 9 feet. Monday, north winds 15 to 25 knots. Seas 7 to 9 feet. Monday night, north winds 20 to 25 knots. Seas 7 to 10 feet. The offshore waters forecast for the following marine location: Pigeon Point to Point Piedras Blancas between 60 nautical miles and 150 nautical miles offshore. Issued at 2:40 a.m. Pacific Daylight Time. Today, northwest winds 5 to 15 knots, becoming west to northwest 5 to 10 knots. Seas 5 to 7 feet. Tonight, northwest winds 10 to 15 knots. Seas 5 to 6 feet. Friday, north to northwest winds 10 to 15 knots. Seas 5 to 6 feet. Friday night, northwest winds 15 to 20 knots. Seas 5 to 7 feet. Saturday, northwest winds 15 to 20 knots. Seas 6 to 8 feet. Saturday night, northwest winds 15 to 20 knots. Seas 6 to 7 feet. Sun, northwest winds 15 to 20 knots. Seas 6 to 7 feet. Sunday night, northwest winds 15 to 20 knots. Seas 6 to 7 feet. Monday, north to northwest winds 15 to 20 knots. Seas 6 to 7 feet. Monday night, north to northwest winds 15 to 20 knots. Seas 6 to 8 feet. The coastal waters forecast from Point Reyes to Pigeon Point out to 10 nautical miles. For today, southwest wind around 5 knots. Seas 3 to 4 feet. Wave detail, northwest 3 feet at 8 seconds and south 2 feet at 17 seconds. For tonight, northwest wind around 5 knots. Seas 3 to 4 feet. Wave detail, northwest 3 feet at 8 seconds and south 2 feet at 16 seconds. For Friday, northwest wind 5 to 10 knots. Seas around 3 feet. Wave detail, northwest 3 feet at 8 seconds and south 2 feet at 15 seconds. The coastal waters forecast from Pigeon Point to Point Pinos out to 10 nautical miles. Small craft advisory in effect from Friday afternoon through late Friday night. For today, south wind around 5 knots, veering to west late. Seas 3 to 4 feet. Wave detail, northwest 3 feet at 8 seconds and south 2 feet at 16 seconds. A slight chance of drizzle this morning. For tonight, northwest wind 5 to 10 knots. Seas 3 to 4 feet. Wave detail, northwest 3 feet at 8 seconds and south 2 feet at 16 seconds. For Friday, north wind 5 to 10 knots, becoming northwest 15 to 20 knots in the afternoon. Seas 3 to 4 feet. Wave detail, northwest 3 feet at 8 seconds and south 2 feet at 16 seconds. Sunrise, sunset, and tidal information for the San Francisco Bay Area for Thursday, September 17th. The sunrise today, 6:52 a.m. The sunset tonight, 7:15 p.m. Tidal data at the Golden Gate for today. High tide, 5:52 a.m. at 4.7 feet. Low tide, 9:55 a.m. at 3.44 feet.
high tide, 04.02 p.m. at 5.38 feet. Low tide, 11.26 p.m. at 0.86 feet. Synopsis for the Central California coast and bays, including the Monterey Bay, Greater Farallones, and Cordell Bank National Marine Sanctuaries. Gentle to moderate breezes continue across the waters through Friday, when hazardous conditions for small craft return and persist into the weekend due to fresh to strong northwesterly breezes. Slight to moderate seas will prevail through Sunday. The marine forecast for San Pablo Bay, Suisun Bay, the West Delta, and the San Francisco Bay north of the Bay Bridge. For today, southwest wind 5 to 10 knots. For tonight, west wind 5 to 10 knots, easing to around 5 knots after midnight. For Friday, west wind around 5 knots, backing to southwest in the afternoon. 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This broadcast originates from the National Weather Service office located in Monterey, California, and serves the coastal marine waters, including San Francisco and Monterey Bay. The marine forecast for Monterey Bay. Small craft advisory in effect from Friday afternoon through late Friday night. For today, south wind around 5 knots, veering to west this afternoon. Seas around 3 feet. Wave detail, northwest 2 feet at 8 seconds. A slight chance of drizzle this morning. Patchy fog late this morning. For tonight, west wind 5 to 10 knots, veering to northeast after midnight. Seas around 3 feet. Wave detail, northwest 2 feet at 8 seconds. For Friday, north wind around 5 knots, backing to west 10 to 15 knots in the afternoon. Seas around 3 feet. Wave detail, northwest 2 feet at 7 seconds. Patchy fog in the morning. The coastal waters forecast from Point Arena to Point Reyes out to 10 nautical miles. Today, south wind around 5 knots, seas 3 to 5 feet, wave detail, northwest 4 feet at 8 seconds, and south 2 feet at 17 seconds. A slight chance of drizzle this morning. Tonight, northwest wind 5 to 10 knots, seas 3 to 4 feet, wave detail, northwest 3 feet at 8 seconds, and south 2 feet at 16 seconds. Friday, northwest wind 5 to 10 knots, rising to 10 to 15 knots in the afternoon. Seas 3 to 4 feet, wave detail, northwest 3 feet at 9 seconds and south 2 feet at 16 seconds. The coastal waters forecast from Point Arena to Point Reyes 10 to 60 nautical miles offshore. Today west wind 5 to 10 knots, becoming southwest late this morning and afternoon. Seas 5 to 7 feet, wave detail, northwest 6 feet at 8 seconds and south 2 feet at 16 seconds. A slight chance of drizzle this morning. Tonight, northwest wind 5 to 10 knots, rising to 10 to 15 knots after midnight. Seas 4 to 6 feet, wave detail, northwest 5 feet at 8 seconds and south 2 feet at 15 seconds. Friday, northwest wind 10 to 15 knots, seas 4 to 6 feet, wave detail, northwest 5 feet at 8 seconds and south 2 feet at 15 seconds. San Francisco Bar Forecast. In the deep water channel, mixed seas of 2 to 4 feet at 8 seconds. Across the bar, swell can be more than twice as high across the bar than surrounding waters. Waves are also more prone to break, particularly during strong ebb currents. Maximum ebb current of 0.9 knots at 10.09 a.m. Thursday and 2.1 knots at 8.53 p.m. Thursday. The coastal waters forecast from Point Pinos to Point Piedras Blancas out to 10 nautical miles. Small craft advisory in effect from Friday afternoon through Friday evening. Today, north wind around 5 knots, backing to west around 5 knots late this morning, rising to 5 to 10 knots early this afternoon, becoming northwest 10 to 15 knots late. Seas 3 to 4 feet, wave detail, northwest 4 feet at 8 seconds and south 2 feet at 17 seconds. Tonight, northwest wind 10 to 15 knots, seas 3 to 4 feet, wave detail, northwest 4 feet at 8 seconds and south 2 feet at 16 seconds.
Friday, northwest wind 10 to 15 knots, rising to 15 to 20 knots in the afternoon. Seas 3 to 5 feet wave detail, northwest 4 feet at 8 seconds and south 2 feet at 16 seconds. The coastal waters forecast from Pigeon Point to Point Pinos 10 to 60 nautical miles offshore. Today west wind 5 to 10 knots, seas 4 to 6 feet wave detail, northwest 5 feet at 8 seconds and south 2 feet at 15 seconds. A slight chance of drizzle this morning. Tonight northwest wind 5 to 10 knots, seas 4 to 5 feet wave detail, northwest 4 feet at 8 seconds and south 2 feet at 15 seconds. Friday, northwest wind 10 to 15 knots, seas 4 to 5 feet wave detail, northwest 4 feet at 8 seconds and south 2 feet at 14 seconds. The offshore waters forecast for the following marine location, Point Arena to Pigeon Point between 60 nautical miles and 150 nautical miles offshore. Issued at 2:40 a.m. Pacific Daylight Time. Today, northwest winds 10 to 20 knots, becoming north to northwest 5 to 15 knots. Seas 6 to 8 feet. Tonight, north to northwest winds 5 to 15 knots. Seas 5 to 7 feet. Friday, north winds 10 to 15 knots. Seas 5 to 6 feet. Friday night, north to northwest winds 15 to 20 knots. Seas 5 to 7 feet. Saturday, north winds 15 to 20 knots, becoming northwest. Seas 5 to 8 feet. Saturday night, north to northwest winds 15 to 20 knots. Seas 5 to 7 feet. Sun, north to northwest winds 15 to 20 knots. Seas 6 to 7 feet. Sunday night, north to northwest winds 15 to 20 knots. Seas 6 to 9 feet. Monday, north winds 15 to 25 knots. Seas 7 to 9 feet. Monday night, north winds 20 to 25 knots. Seas 7 to 10 feet. The offshore waters forecast for the following marine location, Pigeon Point to Point Piedras Blancas between 60 nautical miles and 150 nautical miles offshore. Issued at 2:40 a.m. Pacific Daylight Time. Today, northwest winds 5 to 15 knots, becoming west to northwest 5 to 10 knots. Seas 5 to 7 feet. Tonight, northwest winds 10 to 15 knots. Seas 5 to 6 feet. Friday, north to northwest winds 10 to 15 knots. Seas 5 to 6 feet. Friday night, northwest winds 15 to 20 knots. Seas 5 to 7 feet. Saturday, northwest winds 15 to 20 knots. Seas 6 to 8 feet. Saturday night, northwest winds 15 to 20 knots. Seas 6 to 7 feet. Sun, northwest winds 15 to 20 knots. Seas 6 to 7 feet. Sunday night, northwest winds 15 to 20 knots. Seas 6 to 7 feet. Monday, north to northwest winds 15 to 20 knots. Seas 6 to 7 feet. Monday night, north to northwest winds 15 to 20 knots. Seas 6 to 8 feet. The coastal waters forecast from Point Reyes to Pigeon Point out to 10 nautical miles. For today, southwest wind around 5 knots. Seas 3 to 4 feet. Wave detail, northwest 3 feet at 8 seconds and south 2 feet at 17 seconds. For tonight, northwest wind around 5 knots. Seas 3 to 4 feet. Wave detail, northwest 3 feet at 8 seconds and south 2 feet at 16 seconds. For Friday, northwest wind 5 to 10 knots. Seas around 3 feet. Wave detail, northwest 3 feet at 8 seconds and south 2 feet at 15 seconds. The coastal waters forecast from Pigeon Point to Point Pinos out to 10 nautical miles. Small craft advisory in effect from Friday afternoon through late Friday night. For today, South Pinos out to 10 nautical miles. Small craft advisory in effect from Friday afternoon through late Friday night. For today, south wind around 5 knots, veering to west late.
seas 3 to 4 feet. Wave detail.

northwest 3 feet at 8 seconds and south 2 feet at 16 seconds. A slight chance of drizzle this morning. For tonight, northwest wind 5 to 10 knots. Seas 3 to 4 feet. Wave detail, northwest 3 feet at 8 seconds and south 2 feet at 16 seconds. For Friday, north wind 5 to 10 knots, becoming northwest 15 to 20 knots in the afternoon. Seas 3 to 4 feet. Wave detail, northwest 3 feet at 8 seconds and south 2 feet at 16 seconds. Sunrise, sunset, and tidal information for the San Francisco Bay Area for Thursday, September 17th. The sunrise today, 6:52 a.m. The sunset tonight, 7:15 p.m. Tidal data at the Golden Gate for today. High tide, 5:52 a.m. at 4, 7 feet. Low tide, 9:55 a.m. at 3.44 feet. High tide, 04:02 p.m. at 5.38 feet. Low tide, 11:26 p.m. at 0.86 feet. Synopsis for the Central California coast and bays, including the Monterey Bay, Greater Farallones, and Cordell Bank National Marine Sanctuaries. Gentle to moderate breezes continue across the waters through Friday, when hazardous conditions for small craft return and persist into the weekend due to fresh to strong northwesterly breezes. Slight to moderate seas will prevail through Sunday. The marine forecast for San Pablo Bay, Suisun Bay, the West Delta, and the San Francisco Bay north of the Bay Bridge. For today, southwest wind 5 to 10 knots. For tonight, west wind 5 to 10 knots, easing to around 5 knots after midnight. For Friday, west wind around 5 knots, backing to southwest in the afternoon. The marine forecast for Monterey Bay. Small craft advisory in effect from Friday afternoon through late Friday night. For today, south wind around 5 knots, veering to west this afternoon. Seas around 3 feet. Wave detail, northwest 2 feet at 8 seconds. A slight chance of drizzle this morning. Patchy fog late this morning. For tonight, west wind 5 to 10 knots, veering to northeast after midnight. Seas around 3 feet. Wave detail, northwest 2 feet at 8 seconds. For Friday, north wind around 5 knots, backing to west 10 to 15 knots in the afternoon. Seas around 3 feet. Wave detail, northwest 2 feet at 7 seconds. Patchy fog in the morning. The coastal waters forecast from Point Arena to Point Reyes out to 10 nautical miles. Today, south wind around 5 knots, seas 3 to 5 feet. Wave detail, northwest 4 feet at 8 seconds and south 2 feet at 17 seconds. A slight chance of drizzle this morning. Tonight, northwest wind 5 to 10 knots, seas 3 to 4 feet. Wave detail, northwest 3 feet at 8 seconds and south 2 feet at 16 seconds. Friday, northwest wind 5 to 10 knots, rising to 10 to 15 knots in the afternoon. Seas 3 to 4 feet, wave detail, northwest 3 feet at 9 seconds and south 2 feet at 16 seconds. The coastal waters forecast from Point Arena to Point Reyes 10 to 60 nautical miles offshore. Today west wind 5 to 10 knots, becoming southwest late this morning and afternoon. Seas 5 to 7 feet, wave detail, northwest 6 feet at 8 seconds and south 2 feet at 16 seconds. A slight chance of drizzle this morning. Tonight, northwest wind 5 to 10 knots, rising to 10 to 15 knots after midnight. Seas 4 to 6 feet, wave detail, northwest 5 feet at 8 seconds and south 2 feet at 15 seconds. Friday, northwest wind 10 to 15 knots, seas 4 to 6 feet, wave detail, northwest 5 feet at 8 seconds and south 2 feet at 15 seconds. San Francisco Bar Forecast. In the deep water channel, mixed seas of 2 to 4 feet at 8 seconds. Across the bar, swell can be more than twice as high across the bar than surrounding waters. Waves are also more prone to break, particularly during strong ebb currents. Maximum ebb current of 0.9 knots at 10:09 a.m. Thursday and 2.1 knots at 8:53 p.m. Thursday. The coastal waters

is forecast from Pigeon Point to Point Pinos, 10 to 16 nautical miles offshore. Today, west wind 5 to 10 knots, seas 4 to 6 feet, wave detail. Northwest 5 feet at 8 seconds and south 2 feet at 15 seconds. A slight chance of drizzle this morning. Tonight, northwest wind 5 to 10 knots, seas 4 to 5 feet, wave detail. Northwest 4 feet at 8 seconds and south 2 feet at 15 seconds. Friday, northwest wind 10 to 15 knots, seas 4 to 5 feet, wave detail. Northwest 4 feet at 8 seconds and south 2 feet at 14 seconds. The offshore waters forecast for the following marine location: Point Arena to Pigeon Point between 60 nautical miles and 150 nautical miles offshore. Issued at 2:40 a.m. Pacific Daylight Time. Today, northwest winds 10 to 20 knots, becoming north to northwest 5 to 15 knots. Seas 6 to 8 feet. Tonight, north to northwest winds 5 to 15 knots. Seas 5 to 7 feet. Friday, north winds 10 to 15 knots. Seas 5 to 6 feet. Friday night, north to northwest winds 15 to 20 knots. Seas 5 to 7 feet. Saturday, north winds 15 to 20 knots, becoming northwest. Seas 5 to 8 feet. Saturday night, north to northwest winds 15 to 20 knots. Seas 5 to 7 feet. Sun, north to northwest winds 15 to 20 knots. Seas 6 to 7 feet. Sunday night, north to northwest winds 15 to 20 knots. Seas 6 to 9 feet. Monday, north winds 15 to 25 knots. Seas 7 to 9 feet. Monday night, north winds 20 to 25 knots. Seas 7 to 10 feet. The offshore waters forecast for the following marine location: Pigeon Point to Point Piedras Blancas between 60 nautical miles and 150 nautical miles offshore. Issued at 2:40 a.m. Pacific Daylight Time. Today, northwest winds 5 to 15 knots, becoming west to northwest 5 to 10 knots. Seas 5 to 7 feet. Tonight, northwest winds 10 to 15 knots. Seas 5 to 6 feet. Friday, north to northwest winds 10 to 15 knots. Seas 5 to 6 feet. Friday night, northwest winds 15 to 20 knots. Seas 5 to 7 feet. Saturday, northwest winds 15 to 20 knots. Seas 6 to 8 feet. Saturday night, northwest winds 15 to 20 knots. Seas 6 to 7 feet. Sun, northwest winds 15 to 20 knots. Seas 6 to 7 feet. Sunday night, northwest winds 15 to 20 knots. Seas 6 to 7 feet. Monday, north to northwest winds 15 to 20 knots. Seas 6 to 7 feet. Monday night, north to northwest winds 15 to 20 knots. Seas 6 to 8 feet. The coastal waters forecast from Point Reyes to Pigeon Point out to 10 nautical miles. For today, southwest wind around 5 knots. Seas 3 to 4 feet. Wave detail, northwest 3 feet at 8 seconds and south 2 feet at 17 seconds. For tonight, northwest wind around 5 knots. Seas 3 to 4 feet. Wave detail, northwest 3 feet at 8 seconds and south 2 feet at 16 seconds. For Friday, northwest wind 5 to 10 knots. Seas around 3 feet. Wave detail, northwest 3 feet at 8 seconds and south 2 feet at 15 seconds. The coastal waters forecast from Pigeon Point to Point Pinos out to 10 nautical miles. Small craft advisory in effect from Friday afternoon through late Friday night. For today, south wind around 5 knots, veering to west late. Seas 3 to 4 feet. Wave detail, northwest 3 feet at 8 seconds and south 2 feet at 16 seconds. A slight chance of drizzle this morning. For tonight, northwest wind 5 to 10 knots. Seas 3 to 4 feet. Wave detail, northwest 3 feet at 8 seconds and south 2 feet at 16 seconds.

for Friday. North wind 5 to 10 knots, becoming northwest 15 to 20 knots in the afternoon. Sea 3 to 4 feet. Wave detail, northwest 3 feet at 8 seconds and south 2 feet at 16 seconds. Sunrise, sunset, and tidal information for the San Francisco Bay Area for Thursday, September 17th. The sunrise today, 6:52 a.m. The sunset tonight, 7:15 p.m. Tidal data at the Golden Gate for today. High tide, 5:52 a.m. at 4, 7 feet. Low tide, 9:55 a.m. at 3.44 feet. High tide, 04:02 p.m. at 5.38 feet. Low tide, 11:26 p.m. at 0.86 feet. Synopsis for the Central California coast and bays, including the Monterey Bay, Greater Farallones, and Cordell Bank National Marine Sanctuaries. Gentle to moderate breezes continue across the waters through Friday, when hazardous conditions for small craft return and persist into the weekend due to fresh to strong northwesterly breezes. Slight to moderate seas will prevail through Sunday. The marine forecast for San Pablo Bay, Suisun Bay, the West Delta, and the San Francisco Bay north of the Bay Bridge. For today, southwest wind 5 to 10 knots. For tonight, west wind 5 to 10 knots, easing to around 5 knots after midnight. For Friday, west wind around 5 knots, backing to southwest in the afternoon. The marine forecast for Monterey Bay. Small craft advisory in effect from Friday afternoon through late Friday night. For today, south wind around 5 knots, veering to west this afternoon. Seas around 3 feet. Wave detail, northwest 2 feet at 8 seconds. A slight chance of drizzle this morning. Patchy fog late this morning. For tonight, west wind 5 to 10 knots, veering to northeast after midnight. Seas around 3 feet. Wave detail, northwest 2 feet at 8 seconds. For Friday, north wind around 5 knots, backing to west 10 to 15 knots in the afternoon. Seas around 3 feet. Wave detail, northwest 2 feet at 7 seconds. Patchy fog in the morning. The coastal waters forecast from Point Arena to Point Reyes out to 10 nautical miles. Today, south wind around 5 knots, seas 3 to 5 feet. Wave detail, northwest 4 feet at 8 seconds and south 2 feet at 17 seconds. A slight chance of drizzle this morning. Tonight, northwest wind 5 to 10 knots, seas 3 to 4 feet. Wave detail, northwest 3 feet at 8 seconds and south 2 feet at 16 seconds. Friday, northwest wind 5 to 10 knots, rising to 10 to 15 knots in the afternoon. Seas 3 to 4 feet, wave detail, northwest 3 feet at 9 seconds and south 2 feet at 16 seconds. The coastal waters forecast from Point Arena to Point Reyes 10 to 60 nautical miles offshore. Today, west wind 5 to 10 knots, becoming southwest late this morning and afternoon. Seas 5 to 7 feet, wave detail, northwest 6 feet at 8 seconds and south 2 feet at 16 seconds. A slight chance of drizzle this morning. Tonight, northwest wind 5 to 10 knots, rising to 10 to 15 knots after midnight. Seas 4 to 6 feet, wave detail, northwest 5 feet at 8 seconds and south 2 feet at 15 seconds. Friday, northwest wind 10 to 15 knots, seas 4 to 6 feet, wave detail, northwest 5 feet at 8 seconds and south 2 feet at 15 seconds. San Francisco Bar forecast. In the deep water channel, mixed seas of 2 to 4 feet at 8 seconds. Across the bar, swell can be more than twice as high across the bar than surrounding waters. Waves are also more prone to break, particularly during strong ebb currents. Maximum ebb current of 0.9 knots at 10:09 a.m. Thursday and 2.1 knots at 8:53 p.m. Thursday. The coastal waters forecast from Point Pinos to Point Piedras Blancas out to 10 nautical miles. Small craft advisory in effect from Friday afternoon through Friday evening. Today, north wind around 5 knots, backing to west around 5 knots late this morning, rising to 5 to 10 knots early this afternoon, becoming northwest 10 to
15 knots late. Seas 3 to 4 feet wave detail. Northwest 4 feet at 8 seconds and south 2 feet at 17 seconds. Tonight, northwest wind 10 to 15 knots, seas 3 to 4 feet, wave detail. Northwest 4 feet at 8 seconds and south 2 feet at 16 seconds. Friday, northwest wind 10 to 15 knots, rising to 15 to 20 knots in the afternoon. Seas 3 to 5 feet, wave detail. Northwest 4 feet at 8 seconds and south 2 feet at 16 seconds. The coastal waters forecast from Pigeon Point to Point Pinos 10 to 60 nautical miles offshore. Today, west wind 5 to 10 knots, seas 4 to 6 feet, wave detail. Northwest 5 feet at 8 seconds and south 2 feet at 15 seconds. A slight chance of drizzle this morning. Tonight, northwest wind 5 to 10 knots, seas 4 to 5 feet, wave detail. Northwest 4 feet at 8 seconds and south 2 feet at 15 seconds. Friday, northwest wind 10 to 15 knots, seas 4 to 5 feet, wave detail. Northwest 4 feet at 8 seconds and south 2 feet at 14 seconds. The offshore waters forecast for the following marine location: Point Arena to Pigeon Point between 60 nautical miles and 150 nautical miles offshore. Issued at 2:40 a.m. Pacific Daylight Time. Today, northwest winds 10 to 20 knots, becoming north to northwest 5 to 15 knots. Seas 6 to 8 feet. Tonight, north to northwest winds 5 to 15 knots. Seas 5 to 7 feet. Friday, north winds 10 to 15 knots. Seas 5 to 6 feet. Friday night, north to northwest winds 15 to 20 knots. Seas 5 to 7 feet. Saturday, north winds 15 to 20 knots, becoming northwest. Seas 5 to 8 feet. Saturday night, north to northwest winds 15 to 20 knots. Seas 5 to 7 feet. Sun, north to northwest winds 15 to 20 knots. Seas 6 to 7 feet. Sunday night, north to northwest winds 15 to 20 knots. Seas 6 to 9 feet. Monday, north winds 15 to 25 knots. Seas 7 to 9 feet. Monday night, north winds 20 to 25 knots. Seas 7 to 10 feet. The offshore waters forecast for the following marine location: Pigeon Point to Point Piedras Blancas between 60 nautical miles and 150 nautical miles offshore. Issued at 2:40 a.m. Pacific Daylight Time. Today, northwest winds 5 to 15 knots, becoming west to northwest 5 to 10 knots. Seas 5 to 7 feet. Tonight, northwest winds 10 to 15 knots. Seas 5 to 6 feet. Friday, north to northwest winds 10 to 15 knots. Seas 5 to 6 feet. Friday night, northwest winds 15 to 20 knots. Seas 5 to 7 feet. Saturday, northwest winds 15 to 20 knots. Seas 6 to 8 feet. Saturday night, northwest winds 15 to 20 knots. Seas 6 to 7 feet. Sun, northwest winds 15 to 20 knots. Seas 6 to 7 feet. Sunday night, northwest winds 15 to 20 knots. Seas 6 to 7 feet. Monday, north to northwest winds 15 to 20 knots. Seas 6 to 7 feet. Monday night, north to northwest winds 15 to 20 knots. Seas 6 to 8 feet. The coastal waters forecast from Point Reyes to Pigeon Point out to 10 nautical miles. For today, southwest wind around 5 knots. Seas 3 to 4 feet. Wave detail, northwest 3 feet at 8 seconds and south 2 feet at 17 seconds. For tonight, northwest wind around 5 knots. Seas 3 to 4 feet. Wave detail, northwest 3 feet at 8 seconds and south 2 feet at 16 seconds. For Friday, northwest wind 5 to 10 knots. Seas around 3 feet. Wave detail, northwest 3 feet at 8 seconds and south 2 feet at 15 seconds. 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

2.45 megahertz. This broadcast originates from the National Weather Service office located in Monterey, California, and serves the coastal marine waters, including San Francisco and Monterey Bay. The coastal waters forecast from Pigeon Point to Point Pinos out to 10 nautical miles. Small craft advisory in effect from Friday afternoon through late Friday night. For today, south wind around 5 knots, veering to west late. Seas 3 to 4 feet. Wave detail, northwest 3 feet at 8 seconds and south 2 feet at 16 seconds. A slight chance of drizzle this morning. For tonight, northwest wind 5 to 10 knots. Seas 3 to 4 feet. Wave detail, northwest 3 feet at 8 seconds and south 2 feet at 16 seconds. For Friday, north wind 5 to 10 knots, becoming northwest 15 to 20 knots in the afternoon. Seas 3 to 4 feet. Wave detail, northwest 3 feet at 8 seconds and south 2 feet at 16 seconds. Sunrise, sunset, and tidal information for the San Francisco Bay Area for Thursday, September 17th. The sunrise today, 6:52 a.m. The sunset tonight, 7:15 p.m. Tidal data at the Golden Gate for today. High tide, 5:52 a.m. at 4. 7 feet. Low tide, 9:55 a.m. at 3.44 feet. High tide, 04:02 p.m. at 5.38 feet. Low tide, 11:26 p.m. at 0.86 feet. Synopsis for the Central California coast and bays, including the Monterey Bay, Greater Farallones, and Cordell Bank National Marine Sanctuaries. Gentle to moderate breezes continue across the waters through Friday, when hazardous conditions for small craft return and persist into the weekend due to fresh to strong northwesterly breezes. Slight to moderate seas will prevail through Sunday. The marine forecast for San Pablo Bay, Suisun Bay, the West Delta, and the San Francisco Bay north of the Bay Bridge. For today, southwest wind 5 to 10 knots. For tonight, west wind 5 to 10 knots, easing to around 5 knots after midnight. For Friday, west wind around 5 knots, backing to southwest in the afternoon. The marine forecast for Monterey Bay. Small craft advisory in effect from Friday afternoon through late Friday night. For today, south wind around 5 knots, veering to west this afternoon. Seas around 3 feet. Wave detail, northwest 2 feet at 8 seconds. A slight chance of drizzle this morning. Patchy fog late this morning. For tonight, west wind 5 to 10 knots, veering to northeast after midnight. Seas around 3 feet. Wave detail, northwest 2 feet at 8 seconds. For Friday, north wind around 5 knots, backing to west 10 to 15 knots in the afternoon. Seas around 3 feet. Wave detail, northwest 2 feet at 7 seconds. Patchy fog in the morning. The coastal waters forecast from Point Arena to Point Reyes out to 10 nautical miles. Today, south wind around 5 knots, seas 3 to 5 feet, wave detail, northwest 4 feet at 8 seconds and south 2 feet at 17 seconds. A slight chance of drizzle this morning. Tonight, northwest wind 5 to 10 knots, seas 3 to 4 feet, wave detail, northwest 3 feet at 8 seconds and south 2 feet at 16 seconds. Friday, northwest wind 5 to 10 knots, rising to 10 to 16 knots in the afternoon. Seas 3 to 4 feet, wave detail, northwest 3 feet at 9 seconds and south 2 feet at 16 seconds. The coastal waters forecast from Point Arena to Point Reyes 10 to 16 nautical miles offshore. Today, west wind 5 to 10 knots, becoming southwest late this morning and afternoon. Seas 5 to 7 feet, wave detail, northwest 6 feet at 8 seconds and south 2 feet at 16 seconds. A slight chance of drizzle this morning. Tonight, northwest wind 5 to 10 knots, rising to 10 to 15 knots after midnight. Seas 4 to 6 feet, wave detail, northwest 5 feet at 8 seconds and south 2 feet at 15 seconds. Friday, northwest wind 10 to 15 knots, seas 4 to 6 feet, wave detail, northwest.

at 5 feet at 8 seconds and south 2 feet at 15 seconds. San Francisco VAR forecast. In the deep water channel, mixed seas of 2 to 4 feet at 8 seconds. Across the bar, swell can be more than twice as high across the bar than surrounding waters. Waves are also more prone to break, particularly during strong ebb currents. Maximum ebb current of 0.9 knots at 10:09 a.m. Thursday and 2.1 knots at 8:53 p.m. Thursday. The coastal waters forecast from Point Pinos to Point Piedras Blancas out to 10 nautical miles. Small craft advisory in effect from Friday afternoon through Friday evening. Today, north wind around 5 knots, backing to west around 5 knots late this morning, rising to 5 to 10 knots early this afternoon, becoming northwest 10 to 15 knots late. Sea 3 to 4 feet wave detail, northwest 4 feet at 8 seconds and south 2 feet at 17 seconds. Tonight, northwest wind 10 to 15 knots, seas 3 to 4 feet wave detail, northwest 4 feet at 8 seconds and south 2 feet at 16 seconds. Friday, northwest wind 10 to 15 knots, rising to 15 to 20 knots in the afternoon. Seas 3 to 5 feet wave detail, northwest 4 feet at 8 seconds and south 2 feet at 16 seconds. The coastal waters forecast from Pigeon Point to Point Pinos 10 to 60 nautical miles offshore. Today, west wind 5 to 10 knots, seas 4 to 6 feet wave detail, northwest 5 feet at 8 seconds and south 2 feet at 15 seconds. A slight chance of drizzle this morning. Tonight, northwest wind 5 to 10 knots, seas 4 to 5 feet wave detail, northwest 4 feet at 8 seconds and south 2 feet at 15 seconds. Friday, northwest wind 10 to 15 knots, seas 4 to 5 feet wave detail, northwest 4 feet at 8 seconds and south 2 feet at 14 seconds. The offshore waters forecast for the following marine location: Point Arena to Pigeon Point between 60 nautical miles and 150 nautical miles offshore. Issued at 2:40 a.m. Pacific Daylight Time. Today, northwest winds 10 to 20 knots, becoming north to northwest 5 to 15 knots. Seas 6 to 8 feet. Tonight, north to northwest winds 5 to 15 knots. Seas 5 to 7 feet. Friday, north winds 10 to 15 knots. Seas 5 to 6 feet. Friday night, north to northwest winds 15 to 20 knots. Seas 5 to 7 feet. Saturday, north winds 15 to 20 knots, becoming northwest. Seas 5 to 8 feet. Saturday night, north to northwest winds 15 to 20 knots. Seas 5 to 7 feet. Sun, north to northwest winds 15 to 20 knots. Seas 6 to 7 feet. Sunday night, north to northwest winds 15 to 20 knots. Seas 6 to 9 feet. Monday, north winds 15 to 25 knots. Seas 7 to 9 feet. Monday night, north winds 20 to 25 knots. Seas 7 to 10 feet. The offshore waters forecast for the following marine location: Pigeon Point to Point Piedras Blancas between 60 nautical miles and 150 nautical miles offshore. Issued at 2:40 a.m. Pacific Daylight Time. Today, northwest winds 5 to 15 knots, becoming west to northwest 5 to 10 knots. Seas 5 to 7 feet. Tonight, northwest winds 10 to 15 knots. Seas 5 to 6 feet. Friday, north to northwest winds 10 to 15 knots. Seas 5 to 6 feet. Friday night, northwest winds 15 to 20 knots. Seas 5 to 7 feet. Saturday, northwest winds 15 to 20 knots. Seas 6 to 8 feet. Saturday night, northwest winds 15 to 20 knots. Seas 6 to 7 feet. Sun, northwest winds 15 to 20 knots. Seas 6 to 7 feet. Sunday night, northwest winds 15 to 20 knots. Seas 6 to 7 feet. Monday, north to northwest winds 15 to 20 knots. Seas 6 to 7 feet. Monday night, north to northwest winds 15 to 20 knots.

6 to 8 feet. The coastal waters forecast from Point Reyes to Pigeon Point out to 10 nautical miles. For today, southwest wind around 5 knots. Seas 3 to 4 feet. Wave detail, northwest 3 feet at 8 seconds and south 2 feet at 17 seconds. For tonight, northwest wind around 5 knots. Seas 3 to 4 feet. Wave detail, northwest 3 feet at 8 seconds and south 2 feet at 16 seconds. For Friday, northwest wind 5 to 10 knots. Seas around 3 feet. Wave detail, northwest 3 feet at 8 seconds and south 2 feet at 15 seconds. The coastal waters forecast from Pigeon Point to Point Pinos out to 10 nautical miles. Small craft advisory in effect from Friday afternoon through late Friday night. For today, south wind around 5 knots, veering to west late. Seas 3 to 4 feet. Wave detail, northwest 3 feet at 8 seconds and south 2 feet at 16 seconds. A slight chance of drizzle this morning. For tonight, northwest wind 5 to 10 knots. Seas 3 to 4 feet. Wave detail, northwest 3 feet at 8 seconds and south 2 feet at 16 seconds. For Friday, north wind 5 to 10 knots, becoming northwest 15 to 20 knots in the afternoon. Seas 3 to 4 feet. Wave detail, northwest 3 feet at 8 seconds and south 2 feet at 16 seconds. Sunrise, sunset, and tidal information for the San Francisco Bay Area for Thursday, September 17th. 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Synopsis for the Central California coast and bays, including the Monterey Bay, Greater Farallones, and Cordell Bank National Marine Sanctuaries. Gentle to moderate breezes continue across the waters through Friday, when hazardous conditions for small craft return and persist into the weekend due to fresh to strong northwesterly breezes. Slight to moderate seas will prevail through Sunday. The marine forecast for San Pablo Bay, Suisun Bay, the West Delta, and the San Francisco Bay north of the Bay Bridge. For today, southwest wind 5 to 10 knots. For tonight, west wind 5 to 10 knots, easing to around 5 knots after midnight. For Friday, west wind around 5 knots, backing to southwest in the afternoon. The marine forecast for Monterey Bay. Small craft advisory in effect from Friday afternoon through late Friday night. For today, south wind around 5 knots, veering to west this afternoon. Seas around 3 feet. Wave detail, northwest 2 feet at 8 seconds. A slight chance of drizzle this morning. Patchy fog late this morning. For tonight, west wind 5 to 10 knots, veering to northeast after midnight. Seas around 3 feet. Wave detail, northwest 2 feet at 8 seconds. For Friday, north wind around 5 knots, backing to west 10 to 15 knots in the afternoon. Seas around 3 feet. Wave detail, northwest 2 feet at 7 seconds. Patchy fog in the morning. The coastal waters forecast from Point Arena to Point Reyes out to 10 nautical miles. Today, south wind around 5 knots, seas 3 to 5 feet. Wave detail, northwest 4 feet at 8 seconds and south 2 feet at 17 seconds. A slight chance of drizzle this morning. Tonight, northwest wind 5 to 10 knots, seas 3 to 4 feet. Wave detail, northwest 3 feet at 8 seconds and south 2 feet at 16 seconds. Friday, northwest wind 5 to 10 knots, rising to 10 to 15 knots in the afternoon. Seas 3 to 4 feet, wave detail, northwest 3 feet at 9 seconds and south 2 feet at 16 seconds. The coastal waters forecast from Point Arena to Point Reyes 10 to 60 nautical miles offshore. Today, west wind 5 to 10 knots,
becoming southwest late this morning and afternoon. Seas 5 to 7 feet wave detail, northwest 6 feet at 8 seconds and south 2 feet at 16 seconds. A slight chance of drizzle this morning. Tonight, northwest wind 5 to 10 knots, rising to 10 to 15 knots after midnight. Seas 4 to 6 feet wave detail, northwest 5 feet at 8 seconds and south 2 feet at 15 seconds. Friday, northwest wind 10 to 15 knots, seas 4 to 6 feet wave detail, northwest 5 feet at 8 seconds and south 2 feet at 15 seconds. The coastal waters forecast from Point Pinos to Point Piedras Blancas out to 10 nautical miles. Small craft advisory in effect from Friday afternoon through Friday evening. Today, north wind around 5 knots, backing to west around 5 knots late this morning, rising to 5 to 10 knots early this afternoon, becoming northwest 10 to 15 knots late. Seas 3 to 4 feet wave detail, northwest 4 feet at 8 seconds and south 2 feet at 17 seconds. Tonight, northwest wind 10 to 15 knots, seas 3 to 4 feet wave detail, northwest 4 feet at 8 seconds and south 2 feet at 16 seconds. Friday, northwest wind 10 to 15 knots, rising to 15 to 20 knots in the afternoon. Seas 3 to 5 feet wave detail, northwest 4 feet at 8 seconds and south 2 feet at 16 seconds. The coastal waters forecast from Pigeon Point to Point Pinos 10 to 60 nautical miles offshore. Today west wind 5 to 10 knots, seas 4 to 6 feet wave detail, northwest 5 feet at 8 seconds and south 2 feet at 15 seconds. A slight chance of drizzle this morning. Tonight, northwest wind 5 to 10 knots, seas 4 to 5 feet wave detail, northwest 4 feet at 8 seconds and south 2 feet at 15 seconds. Friday, northwest wind 10 to 15 knots, seas 4 to 5 feet wave detail, northwest 4 feet at 8 seconds and south 2 feet at 14 seconds. The offshore waters forecast for the following marine location, Point Arena to Pigeon Point between 60 nautical miles and 150 nautical miles offshore. Issued at 2:40 a.m. Pacific Daylight Time. Today, northwest winds 10 to 20 knots, becoming north to northwest 5 to 15 knots. Seas 6 to 8 feet. Tonight, north to northwest winds 5 to 15 knots. Seas 5 to 7 feet. Friday, north winds 10 to 15 knots. Seas 5 to 6 feet. Friday night, north to northwest winds 15 to 20 knots. Seas 5 to 7 feet. Saturday, north winds 15 to 20 knots, becoming northwest. Seas 5 to 8 feet. Saturday night, north to northwest winds 15 to 20 knots. Seas 5 to 7 feet. Sun, north to northwest winds 15 to 20 knots. 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Sunday night, north to northwest winds 15 to 20 knots. 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Monday, north winds 15 to 25 knots. 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Monday night, north winds 20 to 25 knots. 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The offshore waters forecast for the following marine location, Pigeon Point to Point Piedras Blancas between 60 nautical miles and 150 nautical miles offshore. 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Today, northwest winds 5 to 15 knots, becoming west to northwest 5 to 10 knots. Seas 5 to 7 feet. Tonight, northwest winds 10 to 15 knots. Seas 5 to 6 feet. Friday, north to northwest winds 10 to 15 knots. Seas 5 to 6 feet. Friday night, northwest winds 15 to 20 knots. Seas 5 to 7 feet. Saturday, northwest winds 15 to 20 knots. Seas 6 to 8 feet. Saturday night, northwest winds 15 to 20 knots. Seas 6 to 7 feet. Sun, northwest winds 15 to 20 knots. Seas 6 to 7 feet. Sunday night, northwest winds 15 to 20 knots. Seas 6 to 7 feet. Monday, north to northwest winds 15 to 20 knots. Seas 6 to 7 feet.

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Monday night, north to northwest winds 15 to 20 knots. Sea 6 to 8 feet. The coastal waters forecast from Point Reyes to Pigeon Point out to 10 nautical miles. For today, southwest wind around 5 knots. Sea 3 to 4 feet. Wave detail, northwest 3 feet at 8 seconds and south 2 feet at 17 seconds. For tonight, northwest wind around 5 knots. Sea 3 to 4 feet. Wave detail, northwest 3 feet at 8 seconds and south 2 feet at 16 seconds. For Friday, northwest wind 5 to 10 knots. Seas around 3 feet. Wave detail, northwest 3 feet at 8 seconds and south 2 feet at 15 seconds. The coastal waters forecast from Pigeon Point to Point Pinos out to 10 nautical miles. Small craft advisory in effect from Friday afternoon through late Friday night. For today, south wind around 5 knots, veering to west late. Seas 3 to 4 feet. Wave detail, northwest 3 feet at 8 seconds and south 2 feet at 16 seconds. A slight chance of drizzle this morning. For tonight, northwest wind 5 to 10 knots. Sea 3 to 4 feet. Wave detail, northwest 3 feet at 8 seconds and south 2 feet at 16 seconds. For Friday, north wind 5 to 10 knots, becoming northwest 15 to 20 knots in the afternoon. Seas 3 to 4 feet. Wave detail, northwest 3 feet at 8 seconds and south 2 feet at 16 seconds. Sunrise, sunset, and tidal information for the San Francisco Bay Area for Thursday, September 17th. The sunrise today, 6:32 a.m. The sunset tonight, 7:15 p.m. Tidal data at the Golden Gate for today. 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Synopsis for the Central California coast and bays, including the Monterey Bay, Greater Farallones, and Cordell Bank National Marine Sanctuaries. Gentle to moderate breezes continue across the waters through Friday, when hazardous conditions for small craft return and persist into the weekend due to fresh to strong northwesterly breezes. Slight to moderate seas will prevail through Sunday. The marine forecast for San Pablo Bay, Suisun Bay, the West Delta, and the San Francisco Bay north of the Bay Bridge. For today, southwest wind 5 to 10 knots. For tonight, west wind 5 to 10 knots, easing to around 5 knots after midnight. For Friday, west wind around 5 knots, backing to southwest in the afternoon. The marine forecast for Monterey Bay. Small craft advisory in effect from Friday afternoon through late Friday night. For today, south wind around 5 knots, veering to west this afternoon. Seas around 3 feet. Wave detail, northwest 2 feet at 8 seconds. A slight chance of drizzle this morning. Patchy fog late this morning. For tonight, west wind 5 to 10 knots, veering to northeast after midnight. Seas around 3 feet. Wave detail, northwest 2 feet at 8 seconds. For Friday, north wind around 5 knots, backing to west 10 to 15 knots in the afternoon. Seas around 3 feet. Wave detail, northwest 2 feet at 7 seconds. Patchy fog in the morning. The coastal waters forecast from Point Arena to Point Reyes out to 10 nautical miles. Today, south wind around 5 knots, seas 3 to 5 feet. Wave detail, northwest 4 feet at 8 seconds and south 2 feet at 17 seconds. A slight chance of drizzle this morning. Tonight, northwest wind 5 to 10 knots, seas 3 to 4 feet. Wave detail, northwest 3 feet at 8 seconds and south 2 feet at 16 seconds. Friday, northwest wind 5 to 10 knots, rising to 10 to 15 knots in the afternoon. Seas 3 to 4 feet. Wave detail, northwest 3 feet at 9 seconds and south 2 feet at 16 seconds. The coastal waters forecast from Point Arena to Point Reyes 10 to

nautical miles offshore. Today, west wind 5 to 10 knots, becoming southwest late this morning and afternoon. Seas 5 to 7 feet wave detail, northwest 6 feet at 8 seconds and south 2 feet at 16 seconds. A slight chance of drizzle this morning. Tonight, northwest wind 5 to 10 knots, rising to 10 to 15 knots after midnight. Seas 4 to 6 feet wave detail, northwest 5 feet at 8 seconds and south 2 feet at 15 seconds. Friday, northwest wind 10 to 15 knots, seas 4 to 6 feet wave detail, northwest 5 feet at 8 seconds and south 2 feet at 15 seconds. The coastal waters forecast from Point Pinos to Point Piedras Blancas out to 10 nautical miles. Small craft advisory in effect from Friday afternoon through Friday evening. Today, north wind around 5 knots, backing to west around 5 knots late this morning, rising to 5 to 10 knots early this afternoon, becoming northwest 10 to 15 knots late. Seas 3 to 4 feet wave detail, northwest 4 feet at 8 seconds and south 2 feet at 17 seconds. Tonight, northwest wind 10 to 15 knots, seas 3 to 4 feet wave detail, northwest 4 feet at 8 seconds and south 2 feet at 16 seconds. Friday, northwest wind 10 to 15 knots, rising to 15 to 20 knots in the afternoon. Seas 3 to 5 feet wave detail, northwest 4 feet at 8 seconds and south 2 feet at 16 seconds. The coastal waters forecast from Pigeon Point to Point Pinos 10 to 60 nautical miles offshore. Today, west wind 5 to 10 knots, seas 4 to 6 feet wave detail, northwest 5 feet at 8 seconds and south 2 feet at 15 seconds. A slight chance of drizzle this morning. Tonight, northwest wind 5 to 10 knots, seas 4 to 5 feet wave detail, northwest 4 feet at 8 seconds and south 2 feet at 15 seconds. Friday, northwest wind 10 to 15 knots, seas 4 to 5 feet wave detail, northwest 4 feet at 8 seconds and south 2 feet at 14 seconds. The offshore waters forecast for the following marine location, Point Arena to Pigeon Point between 60 nautical miles and 150 nautical miles offshore. Issued at 2:40 a.m. Pacific Daylight Time. Today, northwest winds 10 to 20 knots, becoming north to northwest 5 to 15 knots. Seas 6 to 8 feet. Tonight, north to northwest winds 5 to 15 knots. Seas 5 to 7 feet. Friday, north winds 10 to 15 knots. Seas 5 to 6 feet. Friday night, north to northwest winds 15 to 20 knots. Seas 5 to 7 feet. Saturday, north winds 15 to 20 knots, becoming northwest. Seas 5 to 8 feet. Saturday night, north to northwest winds 15 to 20 knots. Seas 5 to 7 feet. Sun, north to northwest winds 15 to 20 knots. Seas 6 to 7 feet. Sunday night, north to northwest winds 15 to 20 knots. Seas 6 to 9 feet. Monday, north winds 15 to 25 knots. Seas 7 to 9 feet. Monday night, north winds 20 to 25 knots. Seas 7 to 10 feet. The offshore waters forecast for the following marine location, Pigeon Point to Point Piedras Blancas between 60 nautical miles and 150 nautical miles offshore. Issued at 2:40 a.m. Pacific Daylight Time. Today, northwest winds 5 to 15 knots, becoming west to northwest 5 to 10 knots. Seas 5 to 7 feet. Tonight, northwest winds 10 to 15 knots. Seas 5 to 6 feet. Friday, north to northwest winds 10 to 15 knots. Seas 5 to 6 feet. Friday night, northwest winds 15 to 20 knots. Seas 5 to 7 feet. Saturday, northwest winds 15 to 20 knots. 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Saturday night, northwest winds 15 to 20 knots. Seas 6 to 7 feet. Sun, northwest winds 15 to 20 knots. Seas 6 to 7 feet. Sunday night, northwest winds 15 to 20 knots. 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Monday, north to north.
15 to 20 knots. Seas 6 to 7 feet. Monday night, north to northwest winds 15 to 20 knots. 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This broadcast originates from the National Weather Service office located in Monterey, California, and serves the coastal marine waters, including San Francisco and Monterey Bay. The coastal waters forecast from Point Reyes to Pigeon Point out to 10 nautical miles. For today, southwest wind around 5 knots. Seas 3 to 4 feet. Wave detail, northwest 3 feet at 8 seconds and south 2 feet at 17 seconds. For tonight, northwest wind around 5 knots. Seas 3 to 4 feet. Wave detail, northwest 3 feet at 8 seconds and south 2 feet at 16 seconds. For Friday, northwest wind 5 to 10 knots. Seas around 3 feet. Wave detail, northwest 3 feet at 8 seconds and south 2 feet at 15 seconds. The coastal waters forecast from Pigeon Point to Point Pinos out to 10 nautical miles. Small craft advisory in effect from Friday afternoon through late Friday night. For today, south wind around 5 knots, veering to west late. Seas 3 to 4 feet. Wave detail, northwest 3 feet at 8 seconds and south 2 feet at 16 seconds. A slight chance of drizzle this morning. For tonight, northwest wind 5 to 10 knots. Seas 3 to 4 feet. Wave detail, northwest 3 feet at 8 seconds and south 2 feet at 16 seconds. For Friday, north wind 5 to 10 knots, becoming northwest 15 to 20 knots in the afternoon. Seas 3 to 4 feet. Wave detail, northwest 3 feet at 8 seconds and south 2 feet at 16 seconds. Sunrise, sunset, and tidal information for the San Francisco Bay Area for Thursday, September 17th. The sunrise today, 6:52 a.m. The sunset tonight, 7:15 p.m. Tidal data at the Golden Gate for today. 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Synopsis for the Central California coast and bays, including the Monterey Bay, Greater Farallones, and Cordell Bank National Marine Sanctuaries. Gentle to moderate breezes continue across the waters through Friday, when hazardous conditions for small craft return and persist into the weekend due to fresh to strong northwesterly breezes. Slight to moderate seas will prevail through Sunday. The marine forecast for San Pablo Bay, Suisun Bay, the West Delta, and the San Francisco Bay north of the Bay Bridge. For today, southwest wind 5 to 10 knots. For tonight, west wind 5 to 10 knots, easing to around 5 knots after midnight. For Friday, west wind around 5 knots, backing to southwest in the afternoon. The marine forecast for Monterey Bay. Small craft advisory in effect from Friday afternoon through late Friday night. For today, south wind around 5 knots, veering to west this afternoon. Seas around 3 feet. Wave detail, northwest 2 feet at 8 seconds. A slight chance of drizzle this morning. Patchy fog late this morning. For tonight, west wind 5 to 10 knots, veering to northeast after midnight. Seas around 3 feet. Wave detail, northwest 2 feet at 8 seconds. For Friday, north wind around 5 knots, backing to west 10 to 15 knots in the afternoon. Seas around 3 feet. Wave detail, northwest 2 feet at 7 seconds. Patchy fog in the morning. The coastal waters forecast from Point Arena to Point Reyes out to 10 nautical miles. Today, south wind around 5 knots, seas 3 to 5 feet, wave detail, northwest 4 feet at 8 seconds, and south 2 feet at 17 seconds. A slight chance of drizzle this morning.

Tonight, northwest wind 5 to 10 knots, seas 3 to 4 feet, wave detail. Northwest 3 feet at 8 seconds and south 2 feet at 16 seconds. Friday, northwest wind 5 to 10 knots, rising to 10 to 15 knots in the afternoon. Seas 3 to 4 feet, wave detail. Northwest 3 feet at 9 seconds and south 2 feet at 16 seconds. The coastal waters forecast from Point Arena to Point Reyes 10 to 16 nautical miles offshore. Today, west wind 5 to 10 knots, becoming southwest late this morning and afternoon. Seas 5 to 7 feet, wave detail. Northwest 6 feet at 8 seconds and south 2 feet at 16 seconds. A slight chance of drizzle this morning. Tonight, northwest wind 5 to 10 knots, rising to 10 to 15 knots after midnight. Seas 4 to 6 feet, wave detail. Northwest 5 feet at 8 seconds and south 2 feet at 15 seconds. Friday, northwest wind 10 to 15 knots, seas 4 to 6 feet, wave detail. Northwest 5 feet at 8 seconds and south 2 feet at 15 seconds. The coastal waters forecast from Point Pinos to Point Piedras Blancas out to 10 nautical miles. Small craft advisory in effect from Friday afternoon through Friday evening. Today, north wind around 5 knots, backing to west around 5 knots late this morning, rising to 5 to 10 knots early this afternoon, becoming northwest 10 to 15 knots late. Seas 3 to 4 feet, wave detail, northwest 4 feet at 8 seconds and south 2 feet at 17 seconds. Tonight, northwest wind 10 to 15 knots, seas 3 to 4 feet, wave detail, northwest 4 feet at 8 seconds and south 2 feet at 16 seconds. Friday, northwest wind 10 to 15 knots, rising to 15 to 20 knots in the afternoon. Seas 3 to 5 feet, wave detail, northwest 4 feet at 8 seconds and south 2 feet at 16 seconds. The coastal waters forecast from Pigeon Point to Point Pinos 10 to 16 nautical miles offshore. Today, west wind 5 to 10 knots, seas 4 to 6 feet, wave detail, northwest 5 feet at 8 seconds and south 2 feet at 15 seconds. A slight chance of drizzle this morning. Tonight, northwest wind 5 to 10 knots, seas 4 to 5 feet, wave detail, northwest 4 feet at 8 seconds and south 2 feet at 15 seconds. Friday, northwest wind 10 to 15 knots, seas 4 to 5 feet, wave detail, northwest 4 feet at 8 seconds and south 2 feet at 14 seconds. The offshore waters forecast for the following marine location, Point Arena to Pigeon Point between 60 nautical miles and 150 nautical miles offshore. Issued at 2:40 a.m. Pacific Daylight Time. Today, northwest winds 10 to 20 knots, becoming north to northwest 5 to 15 knots. Seas 6 to 8 feet. Tonight, north to northwest winds 5 to 15 knots. 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Friday, north winds 10 to 15 knots. Seas 5 to 6 feet. Friday night, north to northwest winds 15 to 20 knots. Seas 5 to 7 feet. Saturday, north winds 15 to 20 knots, becoming northwest. Seas 5 to 8 feet. Saturday night, north to northwest winds 15 to 20 knots. 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Sun, north to northwest winds 15 to 20 knots. 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Sunday night, north to northwest winds 15 to 20 knots. Sun, north to northwest winds 15 to 20 knots. 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Sunday night, north to northwest winds 15 to 20 knots. 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Monday, north winds 15 to 25 knots. 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Monday night, north winds 20 to 25 knots. 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The offshore waters forecast for the following marine location, Pigeon Point to Point Piedras Blancas between 60 nautical miles and 150 nautical miles offshore. Issued at 2:40 a.m. Pacific Daylight Time. Today, northwest winds 5 to 15 knots, becoming west to northwest 5 to 10 knots. 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Tonight, northwest winds 10 to 15 knots. 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Friday, north to northwest winds 10 to 15 knots.

seas 5 to 6 feet. Friday night, northwest winds 15 to 20 knots. 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Saturday, northwest winds 15 to 20 knots. 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Saturday night, northwest winds 15 to 20 knots. 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Sun, northwest winds 15 to 20 knots. 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Sunday night, northwest winds 15 to 20 knots. 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Monday, north to northwest winds 15 to 20 knots. 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Monday night, north to northwest winds 15 to 20 knots. Seas 6 to 8 feet. The coastal waters forecast from Point Reyes to Pigeon Point out to 10 nautical miles. For today, southwest wind around 5 knots. Seas 3 to 4 feet. Wave detail, northwest 3 feet at 8 seconds and south 2 feet at 17 seconds. For tonight, northwest wind around 5 knots. Seas 3 to 4 feet. Wave detail, northwest 3 feet at 8 seconds and south 2 feet at 16 seconds. For Friday, northwest wind 5 to 10 knots. Seas around 3 feet. Wave detail, northwest 3 feet at 8 seconds and south 2 feet at 15 seconds. The coastal waters forecast from Pigeon Point to Point Pinos out to 10 nautical miles. Small craft advisory in effect from Friday afternoon through late Friday night. For today, south wind around 5 knots, veering to west late. Seas 3 to 4 feet. Wave detail, northwest 3 feet at 8 seconds and south 2 feet at 16 seconds. A slight chance of drizzle this morning. For tonight, northwest wind 5 to 10 knots. Seas 3 to 4 feet. Wave detail, northwest 3 feet at 8 seconds and south 2 feet at 16 seconds. For Friday, north wind 5 to 10 knots, becoming northwest 15 to 20 knots in the afternoon. Seas 3 to 4 feet. Wave detail, northwest 3 feet at 8 seconds and south 2 feet at 16 seconds. Sunrise, sunset, and tidal information for the San Francisco Bay Area for Thursday, September 17th. The sunrise today, 6:52 a.m. The sunset tonight, 7:15 p.m. Tidal data at the Golden Gate for today. 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Low tide, 11:26 p.m. at 0.86 feet. Synopsis for the Central California coast and bays, including the Monterey Bay, Greater Farallon, and Cordell Bank National and Marine Sanctuaries. Gentle to moderate breezes continue across the waters through Friday, when hazardous conditions for small craft return and persist into the weekend due to fresh to strong northwesterly breezes. Slight to moderate seas will prevail through Sunday. The marine forecast for San Pablo Bay, Suisun Bay, the West Delta, and the San Francisco Bay north of the Bay Bridge. For today, southwest wind 5 to 10 knots. For tonight, west wind 5 to 10 knots, easing to around 5 knots after midnight. For Friday, west wind around 5 knots, backing to southwest in the afternoon. The marine forecast for Monterey Bay. Small craft advisory in effect from Friday afternoon through late Friday night. For today, south wind around 5 knots, veering to west this afternoon. Seas around 3 feet. Wave detail, northwest 2 feet at 8 seconds. A slight chance of drizzle this morning. Patchy fog late this morning. For tonight, west wind 5 to 10 knots, veering to northeast after midnight. Seas around 3 feet. Wave detail, northwest 2 feet at 8 seconds. For Friday, north wind around 5 knots, backing to west 10 to 15 knots in the afternoon. Seas around 3 feet. Wave detail, northwest 2 feet at 7 seconds. Patchy fog in the morning. The coastal waters forecast from Point Arena.

blowing southwest late this morning and afternoon. Seas 5 to 7 feet wave detail, northwest 6 feet at 8 seconds and south 2 feet at 16 seconds. A slight chance of drizzle this morning. Tonight, northwest wind 5 to 10 knots, rising to 10 to 15 knots after midnight. Seas 4 to 6 feet wave detail, northwest 5 feet at 8 seconds and south 2 feet at 15 seconds. Friday, northwest wind 10 to 15 knots, seas 4 to 6 feet wave detail, northwest 5 feet at 8 seconds and south 2 feet at 15 seconds. The coastal waters forecast from Point Pinos to Point Piedras Blancas out to 10 nautical miles. Small craft advisory in effect from Friday afternoon through Friday evening. Today, north wind around 5 knots, backing to west around 5 knots late this morning, rising to 5 to 10 knots early this afternoon, becoming northwest 10 to 15 knots late. Seas 3 to 4 feet wave detail, northwest 4 feet at 8 seconds and south 2 feet at 17 seconds. Tonight, northwest wind 10 to 15 knots, seas 3 to 4 feet wave detail, northwest 4 feet at 8 seconds and south 2 feet at 16 seconds. Friday, northwest wind 10 to 15 knots, rising to 15 to 20 knots in the afternoon. Seas 3 to 5 feet wave detail, northwest 4 feet at 8 seconds and south 2 feet at 16 seconds. The coastal waters forecast from Pigeon Point to Point Pinos 10 to 16 nautical miles offshore. Today, west wind 5 to 10 knots, seas 4 to 6 feet wave detail, northwest 5 feet at 8 seconds and south 2 feet at 15 seconds. A slight chance of drizzle this morning. Tonight, northwest wind 5 to 10 knots, seas 4 to 5 feet wave detail, northwest 4 feet at 8 seconds and south 2 feet at 15 seconds. Friday, northwest wind 10 to 15 knots, seas 4 to 5 feet wave detail, northwest 4 feet at 8 seconds and south 2 feet at 14 seconds. The coastal waters forecast from Point Pinos to Point Piedras Blancas out to 10 nautical miles. Small craft advisory in effect from Friday afternoon through Friday evening. Today, north wind around 5 knots, backing to west around 5 knots late this morning, rising to 5 to 10 knots early this afternoon, becoming northwest 10 to 15 knots late. Seas 3 to 4 feet wave detail, northwest 4 feet at 8 seconds and south 2 feet at 17 seconds. Tonight, northwest wind 10 to 15 knots, seas 3 to 4 feet wave detail, northwest 4 feet at 8 seconds and south 2 feet at 16 seconds. Friday, northwest wind 10 to 15 knots, rising to 15 to 20 knots in the afternoon. Seas 3 to 5 feet wave detail, northwest 4 feet at 8 seconds and south 2 feet at 16 seconds. The coastal waters forecast from Pigeon Point to Point Pinos 10 to 60 nautical miles offshore. Today, west wind 5 to 10 knots, seas 4 to 6 feet wave detail, northwest 5 feet at 8 seconds and south 2 feet at 15 seconds. A slight chance of drizzle this morning. Tonight, northwest wind 5 to 10 knots, seas 4 to 5 feet wave detail, northwest 4 feet at 8 seconds and south 2 feet at 15 seconds. Friday, northwest wind 10 to 15 knots, seas 4 to 5 feet wave detail, northwest 4 feet at 8 seconds and south 2 feet at 14 seconds. The offshore waters forecast for the following marine location, Point Arena to Pigeon Point between 60 nautical miles and 150 nautical miles offshore. Issued at 2:40 a.m. Pacific Daylight Time. Today, northwest winds 10 to 20 knots, becoming north to northwest 5 to 15 knots. Seas 6 to 8 feet. Tonight, north to northwest winds 5 to 15 knots. Seas 5 to 7 feet. Friday, north winds 10 to 15 knots. Seas 5 to 6 feet. Friday night, north to northwest winds 15 to 20 knots. Seas 5 to 7 feet. Saturday, north winds 15 to 20 knots, becoming northwest. Seas 5 to 8 feet. Saturday night, north to northwest winds 15 to 20 knots. 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Sun, north to northwest winds 15 to 20 knots. 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Sunday night, north to northwest winds 15 to 20 knots.

seas 6 to 9 feet. Monday, north winds 16 to 25 knots. 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Monday night, north winds 20 to 25 knots. 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The offshore waters forecast for the following marine location: Pigeon Point to Point Piedras Blancas between 60 nautical miles and 150 nautical miles offshore. 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Today, northwest winds 5 to 15 knots, becoming west to northwest 5 to 10 knots. 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Tonight, northwest winds 10 to 15 knots. Seas 5 to 6 feet. Friday, north to northwest winds 10 to 15 knots. 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Friday night, northwest winds 15 to 20 knots. Seas 5 to 7 feet. Saturday, northwest winds 15 to 20 knots. 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Saturday night, northwest winds 15 to 20 knots. Seas 6 to 7 feet. Sun, northwest winds 15 to 20 knots. 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Sunday night, northwest winds 15 to 20 knots. 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Monday, north to northwest winds 15 to 20 knots. 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Monday night, north to northwest winds 15 to 20 knots. Seas 6 to 8 feet. The coastal waters forecast from Point Reyes to Pigeon Point out to 10 nautical miles. For today, southwest wind around 5 knots. Seas 3 to 4 feet. Wave detail, northwest 3 feet at 8 seconds and south 2 feet at 17 seconds. For tonight, northwest wind around 5 knots. Seas 3 to 4 feet. Wave detail, northwest 3 feet at 8 seconds and south 2 feet at 16 seconds. For Friday, northwest wind 5 to 10 knots. Seas around 3 feet. Wave detail, northwest 3 feet at 8 seconds and south 2 feet at 15 seconds. The coastal waters forecast from Pigeon Point to Point Pinos out to 10 nautical miles. Small craft advisory in effect from Friday afternoon through late Friday night. For today, south wind around 5 knots, veering to west late. Seas 3 to 4 feet. Wave detail, northwest 3 feet at 8 seconds and south 2 feet at 16 seconds. A slight chance of drizzle this morning. For tonight, northwest wind 5 to 10 knots. Seas 3 to 4 feet. Wave detail, northwest 3 feet at 8 seconds and south 2 feet at 16 seconds. For Friday, north wind 5 to 10 knots, becoming northwest 15 to 20 knots in the afternoon. Seas 3 to 4 feet. Wave detail, northwest 3 feet at 8 seconds and south 2 feet at 16 seconds. Sunrise, sunset, and tidal information for the San Francisco Bay Area for Thursday, September 17th. 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Synopsis for the Central California coast and bays, including the Monterey Bay, Greater Farallones, and Cordell Bank National Marine Sanctuaries. Gentle to moderate breezes continue across the waters through Friday, when hazardous conditions for small craft return and persist into the weekend due to fresh to strong northwesterly breezes. Slight to moderate seas will prevail through Sunday. The marine forecast for San Pablo Bay, Suisun Bay, the West Delta, and the San Francisco Bay north of the Bay Bridge. For today, southwest wind 5 to 10 knots. For tonight, west wind 5 to 10 knots, easing to around 5 knots after midnight. For Friday, west wind around 5 knots, backing to southwest in the afternoon. The marine forecast for Monterey Bay.
small craft advisory in effect from Friday afternoon through late Friday night. For today, south wind around 5 knots, veering to west this afternoon. Seas around 3 feet. Wave detail, northwest 2 feet at 8 seconds. A slight chance of drizzle this morning. Patchy fog late this morning. For tonight, west wind 5 to 10 knots, veering to northeast after midnight. Seas around 3 feet. Wave detail, northwest 2 feet at 8 seconds. For Friday, north wind around 5 knots, backing to west 10 to 15 knots in the afternoon. Seas around 3 feet. Wave detail, northwest 2 feet at 7 seconds. Patchy fog in the morning. The coastal waters forecast from Point Arena to Point Reyes out to 10 nautical miles. Today, south wind around 5 knots, seas 3 to 5 feet, wave detail, northwest 4 feet at 8 seconds and south 2 feet at 17 seconds. A slight chance of drizzle this morning. Tonight, northwest wind 5 to 10 knots, seas 3 to 4 feet, wave detail, northwest 3 feet at 8 seconds and south 2 feet at 16 seconds. Friday, northwest wind 5 to 10 knots, rising to 10 to 15 knots in the afternoon. Seas 3 to 4 feet, wave detail, northwest 3 feet at 9 seconds and south 2 feet at 16 seconds. The coastal waters forecast from Point Arena to Point Reyes 10 to 16 nautical miles offshore. Today, west wind 5 to 10 knots, becoming southwest late this morning and afternoon. Seas 5 to 7 feet, wave detail, northwest 6 feet at 8 seconds and south 2 feet at 16 seconds. A slight chance of drizzle this morning. Tonight, northwest wind 5 to 10 knots, rising to 10 to 15 knots after midnight. Seas 4 to 6 feet, wave detail, northwest 5 feet at 8 seconds and south 2 feet at 15 seconds. Friday, northwest wind 10 to 15 knots, seas 4 to 6 feet, wave detail, northwest 5 feet at 8 seconds and south 2 feet at 15 seconds. The coastal waters forecast from Point Pinos to Point Piedras Blancas out to 10 nautical miles. Small craft advisory in effect from Friday afternoon through Friday evening. Today, north wind around 5 knots, backing to west around 5 knots late this morning, rising to 5 to 10 knots early this afternoon, becoming northwest 10 to 15 knots late. Seas 3 to 4 feet, wave detail, northwest 4 feet at 8 seconds and south 2 feet at 17 seconds. Tonight, northwest wind 10 to 15 knots, seas 3 to 4 feet, wave detail, northwest 4 feet at 8 seconds and south 2 feet at 16 seconds. Friday, northwest wind 10 to 15 knots, rising to 15 to 20 knots in the afternoon. Seas 3 to 5 feet, wave detail, northwest 4 feet at 8 seconds and south 2 feet at 16 seconds. The coastal waters forecast from Pigeon Point to Point Pinos 10 to 16 nautical miles offshore. Today, west wind 5 to 10 knots, seas 4 to 6 feet, wave detail, northwest 5 feet at 8 seconds and south 2 feet at 15 seconds. A slight chance of drizzle this morning. Tonight, northwest wind 5 to 10 knots, seas 4 to 5 feet, wave detail, northwest 4 feet at 8 seconds and south 2 feet at 15 seconds. Friday, northwest wind 10 to 15 knots, seas 4 to 5 feet, wave detail, northwest 4 feet at 8 seconds and south 2 feet at 14 seconds. The offshore waters forecast for the following marine location, Point Arena to Pigeon Point between 60 nautical miles and 150 nautical miles offshore. Issued at 2:40 a.m. Pacific Daylight Time. Today, northwest winds 10 to 20 knots, becoming north to northwest 5 to 15 knots. Seas 6 to 8 feet. Tonight, north to northwest winds 5 to 15 knots. Seas 5 to 7 feet. Friday, north winds 10 to 15 knots. Seas 5 to 6 feet. Friday night, north to northwest winds 15 to 20 knots. Seas 5 to 7 feet. Saturday, north winds 15 to 20 knots, becoming northwest. Seas 5 to 8 feet. Saturday night, north to northwest winds 15 to 20 knots. Seas 5 to 7 feet. 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
exceed 6 to 7 feet,

Sunday night, north to northwest winds 15 to 20 knots. 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Monday, north winds 15 to 25 knots. 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Monday night, north winds 20 to 25 knots. 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The offshore waters forecast for the following marine location: Pigeon Point to Point Piedras Blancas between 60 nautical miles and 150 nautical miles offshore. Issued at 2:40 a.m. Pacific Daylight Time. Today, northwest winds 5 to 15 knots, becoming west to northwest 5 to 10 knots. Seas 5 to 7 feet. Tonight, northwest winds 10 to 15 knots. Seas 5 to 6 feet. Friday, north to northwest winds 10 to 15 knots. Seas 5 to 6 feet. Friday night, northwest winds 15 to 20 knots. Seas 5 to 7 feet. Saturday, northwest winds 15 to 20 knots. Seas 6 to 8 feet. Saturday night, northwest winds 15 to 20 knots. Seas 6 to 7 feet. Sun, northwest winds 15 to 20 knots. Seas 6 to 7 feet. Sunday night, northwest winds 15 to 20 knots. Seas 6 to 7 feet. Monday, north to northwest winds 15 to 20 knots. Seas 6 to 7 feet. Monday night, north to northwest winds 15 to 20 knots. Seas 6 to 8 feet. The coastal waters forecast from Point Reyes to Pigeon Point out to 10 nautical miles. For today, southwest wind around 5 knots. Seas 3 to 4 feet. Wave detail, northwest 3 feet at 8 seconds and south 2 feet at 17 seconds. For tonight, northwest wind around 5 knots. Seas 3 to 4 feet. Wave detail, northwest 3 feet at 8 seconds and south 2 feet at 16 seconds. For Friday, northwest wind 5 to 10 knots. Seas around 3 feet. Wave detail, northwest 3 feet at 8 seconds and south 2 feet at 15 seconds. The coastal waters forecast from Pigeon Point to Point Pinos out to 10 nautical miles. Small craft advisory in effect from Friday afternoon through late Friday night. For today, south wind around 5 knots, veering to west late. Seas 3 to 4 feet. Wave detail, northwest 3 feet at 8 seconds and south 2 feet at 16 seconds. A slight chance of drizzle this morning. For tonight, northwest wind 5 to 10 knots. Seas 3 to 4 feet. Wave detail, northwest 3 feet at 8 seconds and south 2 feet at 16 seconds. For Friday, north wind 5 to 10 knots, becoming northwest 15 to 20 knots in the afternoon. Seas 3 to 4 feet. Wave detail, northwest 3 feet at 8 seconds and south 2 feet at 16 seconds. Sunrise, sunset, and tidal information for the San Francisco Bay Area for Thursday, September 17th. 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Synopsis for the Central California coast and bays, including the Monterey Bay, Greater Farallones, and Cordell Bank National Marine Sanctuaries. Gentle to moderate breezes continue across the waters through Friday, when hazardous conditions for small craft return and persist into the weekend due to fresh to strong northwesterly breezes. Slight to moderate seas will prevail through Sunday. The marine forecast for San Pablo Bay, Suisun Bay, the West Delta,

the San Francisco Bay north of the Bay Bridge. For today, southwest wind 5 to 10 knots. For tonight, west wind 5 to 10 knots, easing to around 5 knots after midnight. For Friday, west wind around 5 knots, backing to southwest in the afternoon. The marine forecast for Monterey Bay. Small craft advisory in effect from Friday afternoon through late Friday night. For today, south wind around 5 knots, veering to west this afternoon. Seas around 3 feet. Wave detail, northwest 2 feet at 8 seconds. A slight chance of drizzle this morning. Patchy fog late this morning. For tonight, west wind 5 to 10 knots, veering to northeast after midnight. Seas around 3 feet. Wave detail, northwest 2 feet at 8 seconds. For Friday, north wind around 5 knots, backing to west 10 to 15 knots in the afternoon. Seas around 3 feet. Wave detail, northwest 2 feet at 7 seconds. Patchy fog in the morning. The coastal waters forecast from Point Arena to Point Reyes out to 10 nautical miles. Today, south wind around 5 knots, seas 3 to 5 feet, wave detail, northwest 4 feet at 8 seconds and south 2 feet at 17 seconds. A slight chance of drizzle this morning. Tonight, northwest wind 5 to 10 knots, seas 3 to 4 feet, wave detail, northwest 3 feet at 8 seconds and south 2 feet at 16 seconds. Friday, northwest wind 5 to 10 knots, rising to 10 to 16 knots in the afternoon. Seas 3 to 4 feet, wave detail, northwest 3 feet at 9 seconds and south 2 feet at 16 seconds. The coastal waters forecast from Point Arena to Point Reyes 10 to 16 nautical miles offshore. Today, west wind 5 to 10 knots, becoming southwest late this morning and afternoon. Seas 5 to 7 feet, wave detail, northwest 6 feet at 8 seconds and south 2 feet at 16 seconds. A slight chance of drizzle this morning. Tonight, northwest wind 5 to 10 knots, rising to 10 to 15 knots after midnight. Seas 4 to 6 feet, wave detail, northwest 5 feet at 8 seconds and south 2 feet at 15 seconds. Friday, northwest wind 10 to 15 knots, seas 4 to 6 feet, wave detail, northwest 5 feet at 8 seconds and south 2 feet at 15 seconds. The coastal waters forecast from Point Pinos to Point Piedras Blancas out to 10 nautical miles. Small craft advisory in effect from Friday afternoon through Friday evening. Today, north wind around 5 knots, backing to west around 5 knots late this morning, rising to 5 to 10 knots early this afternoon, becoming northwest 10 to 15 knots late. Seas 3 to 4 feet, wave detail, northwest 4 feet at 8 seconds and south 2 feet at 17 seconds. Tonight, northwest wind 10 to 15 knots, seas 3 to 4 feet, wave detail, northwest 4 feet at 8 seconds and south 2 feet at 16 seconds. Friday, northwest wind 10 to 15 knots, rising to 15 to 20 knots in the afternoon. Seas 3 to 5 feet, wave detail, northwest 4 feet at 8 seconds and south 2 feet at 16 seconds. The coastal waters forecast from Pigeon Point to Point Pinos 10 to 60 nautical miles offshore. Today, west wind 5 to 10 knots, seas 4 to 6 feet, wave detail, northwest 5 feet at 8 seconds and south 2 feet at 15 seconds. A slight chance of drizzle this morning. Tonight, northwest wind 5 to 10 knots, seas 4 to 5 feet, wave detail, northwest 4 feet at 8 seconds and south 2 feet at 15 seconds. Friday, northwest wind 10 to 15 knots, seas 4 to 5 feet, wave detail, northwest 4 feet at 8 seconds and south 2 feet at 14 seconds. The offshore waters forecast for the following marine location, Point Arena to Pigeon Point between 60 nautical miles and 150 nautical miles offshore. Issued at 2:40 a.m. Pacific Daylight Time. Today, northwest winds 10 to 20 knots, becoming north to northwest 5 to 15 knots. Seas 6 to 8 feet. Tonight, north to northwest winds 5 to 15 knots. Seas 5 to 7 feet. Friday, north winds 10 to 15 knots. Seas 5 to 6 feet. Friday night, north to northwest winds 15 knots.

15 to 20 knots. Seas 5 to 7 feet. Saturday, north winds 15 to 20 knots, becoming northwest. Seas 5 to 8 feet. Saturday night, north to northwest winds 15 to 20 knots. Seas 5 to 7 feet. Sun, north to northwest winds 15 to 20 knots. Seas 6 to 7 feet. Sunday night, north to northwest winds 15 to 20 knots. 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Monday, north winds 15 to 25 knots. Seas 7 to 9 feet. Monday night, north winds 20 to 25 knots. Seas 7 to 10 feet. The offshore waters forecast for the following marine location: Pigeon Point to Point Piedras Blancas between 60 nautical miles and 150 nautical miles offshore. 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Today, northwest winds 5 to 15 knots, becoming west to northwest 5 to 10 knots. Seas 5 to 7 feet. Tonight, northwest winds 10 to 15 knots. Seas 5 to 6 feet. Friday, north to northwest winds 10 to 15 knots. Seas 5 to 6 feet. Friday night, northwest winds 15 to 20 knots. 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Saturday, northwest winds 15 to 20 knots. 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Saturday night, northwest winds 15 to 20 knots. Seas 6 to 7 feet. Sun, northwest winds 15 to 20 knots. Seas 6 to 7 feet. Sunday night, northwest winds 15 to 20 knots. Seas 6 to 7 feet. Monday, north to northwest winds 15 to 20 knots. Seas 6 to 7 feet. Monday night, north to northwest winds 15 to 20 knots. Seas 6 to 8 feet. The coastal waters forecast from Point Reyes to Pigeon Point out to 10 nautical miles. For today, southwest wind around 5 knots. Seas 3 to 4 feet. Wave detail, northwest 3 feet at 8 seconds and south 2 feet at 17 seconds. For tonight, northwest wind around 5 knots. Seas 3 to 4 feet. Wave detail, northwest 3 feet at 8 seconds and south 2 feet at 16 seconds. For Friday, northwest wind 5 to 10 knots. Seas around 3 feet. Wave detail, northwest 3 feet at 8 seconds and south 2 feet at 15 seconds. The coastal waters forecast from Pigeon Point to Point Pinos out to 10 nautical miles. Small craft advisory in effect from Friday afternoon through late Friday night. For today, south wind around 5 knots, veering to west late. Seas 3 to 4 feet. Wave detail, northwest 3 feet at 8 seconds and south 2 feet at 16 seconds. A slight chance of drizzle this morning. For tonight, northwest wind 5 to 10 knots. Seas 3 to 4 feet. Wave detail, northwest 3 feet at 8 seconds and south 2 feet at 16 seconds. For Friday, north wind 5 to 10 knots, becoming northwest 15 to 20 knots in the afternoon. Seas 3 to 4 feet. Wave detail, northwest 3 feet at 8 seconds and south 2 feet at 16 seconds. Sunrise, sunset, and tidal information for the San Francisco Bay Area for Thursday, September 17th. The sunrise today, 6:32 a.m. The sunset tonight, 7:15 p.m. Tidal data at the Golden Gate for today. 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Synopsis for the Central California coast and bays, including the Monterey Bay, Greater Farallones, and Cordell Bank National Marine Sanctuaries. Gentle to moderate breezes continue across the waters through Friday, when hazardous conditions for small craft return and persist into the weekend due to fresh to strong northwesterly breezes. Slight to moderate seas will prevail through Sunday,

rain forecast for San Pablo Bay, Suisun Bay, the West Delta, and the San Francisco Bay north of the Bay Bridge. For today, southwest wind 5 to 10 knots. For tonight, west wind 5 to 10 knots, easing to around 5 knots after midnight. For Friday, west wind around 5 knots, backing to southwest in the afternoon. The marine forecast for Monterey Bay. Small craft advisory in effect from Friday afternoon through late Friday night. For today, south wind around 5 knots, veering to west this afternoon. Seas around 3 feet. Wave detail, northwest 2 feet at 8 seconds. A slight chance of drizzle this morning. Patchy fog late this morning. For tonight, west wind 5 to 10 knots, veering to northeast after midnight. Seas around 3 feet. Wave detail, northwest 2 feet at 8 seconds. For Friday, north wind around 5 knots, backing to west 10 to 15 knots in the afternoon. Seas around 3 feet. Wave detail, northwest 2 feet at 7 seconds. Patchy fog in the morning. The coastal waters forecast from Point Arena to Point Reyes out to 10 nautical miles. Today, south wind around 5 knots, seas 3 to 5 feet, wave detail, northwest 4 feet at 8 seconds and south 2 feet at 17 seconds. A slight chance of drizzle this morning. Tonight, northwest wind 5 to 10 knots, seas 3 to 4 feet, wave detail, northwest 3 feet at 8 seconds and south 2 feet at 16 seconds. Friday, northwest wind 5 to 10 knots, rising to 10 to 15 knots in the afternoon. Seas 3 to 4 feet, wave detail, northwest 3 feet at 9 seconds and south 2 feet at 16 seconds. The coastal waters forecast from Point Arena to Point Reyes 10 to 16 nautical miles offshore. Today, west wind 5 to 10 knots, becoming southwest late this morning and afternoon. Seas 5 to 7 feet, wave detail, northwest 6 feet at 8 seconds and south 2 feet at 16 seconds. A slight chance of drizzle this morning. Tonight, northwest wind 5 to 10 knots, rising to 10 to 15 knots after midnight. Seas 4 to 6 feet, wave detail, northwest 5 feet at 8 seconds and south 2 feet at 15 seconds. Friday, northwest wind 10 to 15 knots, seas 4 to 6 feet, wave detail, northwest 5 feet at 8 seconds and south 2 feet at 15 seconds. The coastal waters forecast from Point Pinos to Point Piedras Blancas out to 10 nautical miles. Small craft advisory in effect from Friday afternoon through Friday evening. Today, north wind around 5 knots, backing to west around 5 knots late this morning, rising to 5 to 10 knots early this afternoon, becoming northwest 10 to 15 knots late. Seas 3 to 4 feet, wave detail, northwest 4 feet at 8 seconds and south 2 feet at 17 seconds. Tonight, northwest wind 10 to 15 knots, seas 3 to 4 feet, wave detail, northwest 4 feet at 8 seconds and south 2 feet at 16 seconds. Friday, northwest wind 10 to 15 knots, rising to 15 to 20 knots in the afternoon. Seas 3 to 5 feet, wave detail, northwest 4 feet at 8 seconds and south 2 feet at 16 seconds. The coastal waters forecast from Pigeon Point to Point Pinos 10 to 16 nautical miles offshore. Today, west wind 5 to 10 knots, seas 4 to 6 feet, wave detail, northwest 5 feet at 8 seconds and south 2 feet at 15 seconds. A slight chance of drizzle this morning. Tonight, northwest wind 5 to 10 knots, seas 4 to 5 feet, wave detail, northwest 4 feet at 8 seconds and south 2 feet at 15 seconds. Friday, northwest wind 10 to 15 knots, seas 4 to 5 feet, wave detail, northwest 4 feet at 8 seconds and south 2 feet at 14 seconds. The offshore waters forecast for the following marine location, Point Arena to Pigeon Point between 60 nautical miles and 150 nautical miles offshore. Issued at 2:40 a.m. Pacific Daylight Time. Today, northwest winds 10 to 20 knots, becoming north to northwest 5 to 15 knots. Seas 6 to 8 feet. Tonight, north to northwest winds 5 to 15 knots. 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Friday, north winds 10 to 15 knots.
seas 5 to 6 feet. Friday night, north to northwest winds 15 to 20 knots. 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Saturday, north winds 15 to 20 knots, becoming northwest. Seas 5 to 8 feet. Saturday night, north to northwest winds 15 to 20 knots. 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Sun, north to northwest winds 15 to 20 knots. 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Sunday night, north to northwest winds 15 to 20 knots. 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Monday, north winds 15 to 25 knots. 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Monday night, north winds 20 to 25 knots. 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The offshore waters forecast for the following marine location: Pigeon Point to Point Piedras Blancas between 60 nautical miles and 150 nautical miles offshore. Issued at 2:40 a.m. Pacific Daylight Time. Today, northwest winds 5 to 15 knots, becoming west to northwest 5 to 10 knots. Seas 5 to 7 feet. Tonight, northwest winds 10 to 15 knots. Seas 5 to 6 feet. Friday, north to northwest winds 10 to 15 knots. 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Friday night, northwest winds 15 to 20 knots. 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Saturday, northwest winds 15 to 20 knots. 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Saturday night, northwest winds 15 to 20 knots. Seas 6 to 7 feet. Sun, northwest winds 15 to 20 knots. Seas 6 to 7 feet. Sunday night, northwest winds 15 to 20 knots. Seas 6 to 7 feet. Monday, north to northwest winds 15 to 20 knots. Seas 6 to 7 feet. Monday night, north to northwest winds 15 to 20 knots. Seas 6 to 8 feet. The coastal waters forecast from Point Reyes to Pigeon Point out to 10 nautical miles. For today, southwest wind around 5 knots. Seas 3 to 4 feet. Wave detail, northwest 3 feet at 8 seconds and south 2 feet at 17 seconds. For tonight, northwest wind around 5 knots. Seas 3 to 4 feet. Wave detail, northwest 3 feet at 8 seconds and south 2 feet at 16 seconds. For Friday, northwest wind 5 to 10 knots. Seas around 3 feet. Wave detail, northwest 3 feet at 8 seconds and south 2 feet at 15 seconds. The coastal waters forecast from Pigeon Point to Point Pinos out to 10 nautical miles. Small craft advisory in effect from Friday afternoon through late Friday night. For today, south wind around 5 knots, veering to west late. Seas 3 to 4 feet. Wave detail, northwest 3 feet at 8 seconds and south 2 feet at 16 seconds. A slight chance of drizzle this morning. For tonight, northwest wind 5 to 10 knots. Seas 3 to 4 feet. Wave detail, northwest 3 feet at 8 seconds and south 2 feet at 16 seconds. For Friday, north wind 5 to 10 knots, becoming northwest 15 to 20 knots in the afternoon. Seas 3 to 4 feet. Wave detail, northwest 3 feet at 8 seconds and south 2 feet at 16 seconds. Sunrise, sunset, and tidal information for the San Francisco Bay Area for Thursday, September 17th. The sunrise today, 6:52 a.m. The sunset tonight, 7:15 p.m. Tidal data at the Golden Gate for today. 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Low tide, 11:26 p.m. at 0.86 feet.
synopsis for the central California coast and bays, including the Monterey Bay, Greater Farallones, and Cordell Bank National Marine Sanctuaries. Gentle to moderate breezes continue across the waters through Friday, when hazardous conditions for small craft return and persist into the weekend due to fresh to strong northwesterly breezes.

light to moderate seas will prevail through Sunday. The marine forecast for San Pablo Bay, Suisun Bay, the West Delta, and the San Francisco Bay north of the Bay Bridge. For today, southwest wind 5 to 10 knots. For tonight, west wind 5 to 10 knots, easing to around 5 knots after midnight. For Friday, west wind around 5 knots, backing to southwest in the afternoon. The marine forecast for Monterey Bay. Small craft advisory in effect from Friday afternoon through late Friday night. For today, south wind around 5 knots, veering to west this afternoon. Seas around 3 feet. Wave detail, northwest 2 feet at 8 seconds. A slight chance of drizzle this morning. Patchy fog late this morning. For tonight, west wind 5 to 10 knots, veering to northeast after midnight. Seas around 3 feet. Wave detail, northwest 2 feet at 8 seconds. For Friday, north wind around 5 knots, backing to west 10 to 15 knots in the afternoon. Seas around 3 feet. Wave detail, northwest 2 feet at 7 seconds. Patchy fog in the morning. The coastal waters forecast from Point Arena to Point Reyes out to 10 nautical miles. Today, south wind around 5 knots, seas 3 to 5 feet, wave detail, northwest 4 feet at 8 seconds and south 2 feet at 17 seconds. A slight chance of drizzle this morning. Tonight, northwest wind 5 to 10 knots, seas 3 to 4 feet, wave detail, northwest 3 feet at 8 seconds and south 2 feet at 16 seconds. Friday, northwest wind 5 to 10 knots, rising to 10 to 15 knots in the afternoon. Seas 3 to 4 feet, wave detail, northwest 3 feet at 9 seconds and south 2 feet at 16 seconds. The coastal waters forecast from Point Arena to Point Reyes 10 to 16 nautical miles offshore. Today, west wind 5 to 10 knots, becoming southwest late this morning and afternoon. Seas 5 to 7 feet, wave detail, northwest 6 feet at 8 seconds and south 2 feet at 16 seconds. A slight chance of drizzle this morning. Tonight, northwest wind 5 to 10 knots, rising to 10 to 15 knots after midnight. Seas 4 to 6 feet, wave detail, northwest 5 feet at 8 seconds and south 2 feet at 15 seconds. Friday, northwest wind 10 to 15 knots, seas 4 to 6 feet, wave detail, northwest 5 feet at 8 seconds and south 2 feet at 15 seconds. The coastal waters forecast from Point Pinos to Point Piedras Blancas out to 10 nautical miles. Small craft advisory in effect from Friday afternoon through Friday evening. Today, north wind around 5 knots, backing to west around 5 knots late this morning, rising to 5 to 10 knots early this afternoon, becoming northwest 10 to 15 knots late. Seas 3 to 4 feet, wave detail, northwest 4 feet at 8 seconds and south 2 feet at 17 seconds. Tonight, northwest wind 10 to 15 knots, seas 3 to 4 feet, wave detail, northwest 4 feet at 8 seconds and south 2 feet at 16 seconds. Friday, northwest wind 10 to 15 knots, rising to 15 to 20 knots in the afternoon. Seas 3 to 5 feet, wave detail, northwest 4 feet at 8 seconds and south 2 feet at 16 seconds. The coastal waters forecast from Pigeon Point to Point Pinos 10 to 16 nautical miles offshore. Today, west wind 5 to 10 knots, seas 4 to 6 feet, wave detail, northwest 5 feet at 8 seconds and south 2 feet at 15 seconds. A slight chance of drizzle this morning. Tonight, northwest wind 5 to 10 knots, seas 4 to 5 feet, wave detail, northwest 4 feet at 8 seconds and south 2 feet at 15 seconds. Friday, northwest wind 10 to 15 knots, seas 4 to 5 feet, wave detail, northwest 4 feet at 8 seconds and south 2 feet at 14 seconds. 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This broadcast originates from the National Weather Service office located in Monterey, California, and serves the coastal marine waters, including San Francisco and Monterey Bay. The offshore waters forecast for the following marine location, Point Arena to Pigeon Point between 60 nautical miles and 150 nautical miles.
nautical miles offshore. Eastern at 2:40 a.m. Pacific Daylight Time. Today, northwest winds 10 to 20 knots, becoming north to northwest 5 to 15 knots. Seas 6 to 8 feet. Tonight, north to northwest winds 5 to 15 knots. Seas 5 to 7 feet. Friday, north winds 10 to 15 knots. Seas 5 to 6 feet. Friday night, north to northwest winds 15 to 20 knots. Seas 5 to 7 feet. Saturday, north winds 15 to 20 knots, becoming northwest. Seas 5 to 8 feet. Saturday night, north to northwest winds 15 to 20 knots. Seas 5 to 7 feet. Sun, north to northwest winds 15 to 20 knots. 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Sunday night, north to northwest winds 15 to 20 knots. 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Monday, north winds 15 to 25 knots. 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Monday night, north winds 20 to 25 knots. 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The offshore waters forecast for the following marine location: Pigeon Point to Point Piedras Blancas between 60 nautical miles and 150 nautical miles offshore. 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Today, northwest winds 5 to 15 knots, becoming west to northwest 5 to 10 knots. Seas 5 to 7 feet. Tonight, northwest winds 10 to 15 knots. Seas 5 to 6 feet. Friday, north to northwest winds 10 to 15 knots. Seas 5 to 6 feet. Friday night, northwest winds 15 to 20 knots. 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Saturday, northwest winds 15 to 20 knots. 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Saturday night, northwest winds 15 to 20 knots. Seas 6 to 7 feet. Sun, northwest winds 15 to 20 knots. 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Sunday night, northwest winds 15 to 20 knots. 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Monday, north to northwest winds 15 to 20 knots. 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Monday night, north to northwest winds 15 to 20 knots. Seas 6 to 8 feet. The coastal waters forecast from Point Reyes to Pigeon Point out to 10 nautical miles. For today, southwest wind around 5 knots. Seas 3 to 4 feet. Wave detail, northwest 3 feet at 8 seconds and south 2 feet at 17 seconds. For tonight, northwest wind around 5 knots. Seas 3 to 4 feet. Wave detail, northwest 3 feet at 8 seconds and south 2 feet at 16 seconds. For Friday, northwest wind 5 to 10 knots. Seas around 3 feet. Wave detail, northwest 3 feet at 8 seconds and south 2 feet at 15 seconds. The coastal waters forecast from Pigeon Point to Point Pinos out to 10 nautical miles. Small craft advisory in effect from Friday afternoon through late Friday night. For today, south wind around 5 knots, veering to west late. Seas 3 to 4 feet. Wave detail, northwest 3 feet at 8 seconds and south 2 feet at 16 seconds. A slight chance of drizzle this morning. For tonight, northwest wind 5 to 10 knots. Seas 3 to 4 feet. Wave detail, northwest 3 feet at 8 seconds and south 2 feet at 16 seconds. For Friday, north wind 5 to 10 knots, becoming northwest 15 to 20 knots in the afternoon. Seas 3 to 4 feet. Wave detail, northwest 3 feet at 8 seconds and south 2 feet at 16 seconds. Sunrise, sunset, and tidal information for the San Francisco Bay Area for Thursday, September 17th. The sunrise today, 6:52 a.m. The sunset tonight, 7:15 p.m. Tidal data at the Golden Gate for today. 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

low tide, 11:26 p.m. at 0.86 feet. Synopsis for the central California coast and bays, including the Monterey Bay, Greater Farallones, and Cordell Bank National Marine Sanctuaries. Gentle to moderate breezes continue across the waters through Friday, when hazardous conditions for small craft return and persist into the weekend due to fresh to strong northwesterly breezes. Slight to moderate seas will prevail through Sunday. The marine forecast for San Pablo Bay, Suisun Bay, the West Delta, and the San Francisco Bay north of the Bay Bridge. For today, southwest wind 5 to 10 knots. For tonight, west wind 5 to 10 knots, easing to around 5 knots after midnight. For Friday, west wind around 5 knots, backing to southwest in the afternoon. The marine forecast for Monterey Bay. Small craft advisory in effect from Friday afternoon through late Friday night. For today, south wind around 5 knots, veering to west this afternoon. Seas around 3 feet. Wave detail, northwest 2 feet at 8 seconds. A slight chance of drizzle this morning. Patchy fog late this morning. For tonight, west wind 5 to 10 knots, veering to northeast after midnight. Seas around 3 feet. Wave detail, northwest 2 feet at 8 seconds. For Friday, north wind around 5 knots, backing to west 10 to 15 knots in the afternoon. Seas around 3 feet. Wave detail, northwest 2 feet at 7 seconds. Patchy fog in the morning. The coastal waters forecast from Point Arena to Point Reyes out to 10 nautical miles. Today, south wind around 5 knots, seas 3 to 5 feet, wave detail, northwest 4 feet at 8 seconds and south 2 feet at 17 seconds. A slight chance of drizzle this morning. Tonight, northwest wind 5 to 10 knots, seas 3 to 4 feet, wave detail, northwest 3 feet at 8 seconds and south 2 feet at 16 seconds. Friday, northwest wind 5 to 10 knots, rising to 10 to 15 knots in the afternoon. Seas 3 to 4 feet, wave detail, northwest 3 feet at 9 seconds and south 2 feet at 16 seconds. The coastal waters forecast from Point Arena to Point Reyes 10 to 60 nautical miles offshore. Today, west wind 5 to 10 knots, becoming southwest late this morning and afternoon. Seas 5 to 7 feet, wave detail, northwest 6 feet at 8 seconds and south 2 feet at 16 seconds. A slight chance of drizzle this morning. Tonight, northwest wind 5 to 10 knots, rising to 10 to 15 knots after midnight. Seas 4 to 6 feet, wave detail, northwest 5 feet at 8 seconds and south 2 feet at 15 seconds. Friday, northwest wind 10 to 15 knots, seas 4 to 6 feet, wave detail, northwest 5 feet at 8 seconds and south 2 feet at 15 seconds. 15 knots, seas 4 to 6 feet, wave detail, northwest 5 feet at 8 seconds and south 2 feet at 15 seconds. The coastal waters forecast from Point Pinos to Point Piedras Blancas out to 10 nautical miles. Small craft advisory in effect from Friday afternoon through Friday evening. Today, north wind around 5 knots, backing to west around 5 knots late this morning, rising to 5 to 10 knots early this afternoon, becoming northwest 10 to 15 knots late. Seas 3 to 4 feet, wave detail, northwest 4 feet at 8 seconds and south 2 feet at 17 seconds. Tonight, northwest wind 10 to 15 knots, seas 3 to 4 feet, wave detail, northwest 4 feet at 8 seconds and south 2 feet at 16 seconds. Friday, northwest wind 10 to 15 knots, rising to 15 to 20 knots in the afternoon. Seas 3 to 5 feet, wave detail, northwest 4 feet at 8 seconds and south 2 feet at 16 seconds. The coastal waters forecast from Pigeon Point to Point Pinos 10 to 60 nautical miles offshore. Today, west wind 5 to 10 knots, seas 4 to 6 feet, wave detail, northwest 5 feet at 8 seconds and south 2 feet at 15 seconds. A slight chance of drizzle this morning. Tonight, northwest wind 5 to 10 knots, seas 4 to 5 feet, wave detail, northwest 4 feet at 8 seconds and south 2 feet at 15 seconds. Friday, northwest wind 10 to 15 knots, seas 4 to 5 feet, wave detail, northwest 4 feet at

8 seconds and south 2 feet at 14 seconds. The offshore waters forecast for the following marine location: Point Arena to Pigeon Point between 60 nautical miles and 150 nautical miles offshore. Issued at 2:40 a.m. Pacific Daylight Time. Today, northwest winds 10 to 20 knots, becoming north to northwest 5 to 15 knots. Seas 6 to 8 feet. Tonight, north to northwest winds 5 to 15 knots. Seas 5 to 7 feet. Friday, north winds 10 to 15 knots. Seas 5 to 6 feet. Friday night, north to northwest winds 15 to 20 knots. Seas 5 to 7 feet. Saturday, north winds 15 to 20 knots, becoming northwest. Seas 5 to 8 feet. Saturday night, north to northwest winds 15 to 20 knots. Seas 5 to 7 feet. Sun, north to northwest winds 15 to 20 knots. 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Sunday night, north to northwest winds 15 to 20 knots. 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Monday, north winds 15 to 25 knots. 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Monday night, north winds 20 to 25 knots. 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The offshore waters forecast for the following marine location: Pigeon Point to Point Piedras Blancas between 60 nautical miles and 150 nautical miles offshore. 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Today, northwest winds 5 to 15 knots, becoming west to northwest 5 to 10 knots. Seas 5 to 7 feet. Tonight, northwest winds 10 to 15 knots. Seas 5 to 6 feet. Friday, north to northwest winds 10 to 15 knots. Seas 5 to 6 feet. Friday night, northwest winds 15 to 20 knots. Seas 5 to 7 feet. Saturday, northwest winds 15 to 20 knots. Seas 6 to 8 feet. Saturday night, northwest winds 15 to 20 knots. Seas 6 to 7 feet. Sun, northwest winds 15 to 20 knots. Seas 6 to 7 feet. Sunday night, northwest winds 15 to 20 knots. Seas 6 to 7 feet. Monday, north to northwest winds 15 to 20 knots. Seas 6 to 7 feet. Monday night, north to northwest winds 15 to 20 knots. Seas 6 to 8 feet. The coastal waters forecast from Point Reyes to Pigeon Point out to 10 nautical miles. For today, southwest wind around 5 knots. Seas 3 to 4 feet. Wave detail, northwest 3 feet at 8 seconds and south 2 feet at 17 seconds. For tonight, northwest wind around 5 knots. Seas 3 to 4 feet. Wave detail, northwest 3 feet at 8 seconds and south 2 feet at 16 seconds. For Friday, northwest wind 5 to 10 knots. Seas around 3 feet. Wave detail, northwest 3 feet at 8 seconds and south 2 feet at 15 seconds. The coastal waters forecast from Pigeon Point to Point Pinos out to 10 nautical miles. Small craft advisory in effect from Friday afternoon through late Friday night. For today, south wind around 5 knots, veering to west late. Seas 3 to 4 feet. Wave detail, northwest 3 feet at 8 seconds and south 2 feet at 16 seconds. A slight chance of drizzle this morning. For tonight, northwest wind 5 to 10 knots. Seas 3 to 4 feet. Wave detail, northwest 3 feet at 8 seconds and south 2 feet at 16 seconds. For Friday, north wind 5 to 10 knots, becoming northwest 15 to 20 knots in the afternoon. Seas 3 to 4 feet. Wave detail, northwest 3 feet at 8 seconds and south 2 feet at 16 seconds. Sunrise, sunset, and tidal information for the San Francisco Bay Area for Thursday, September 17th. 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High tide.

Pablo Bay, Suisun Bay, the West Delta, and the San Francisco Bay north of the Bay Bridge. For today, southwest wind 5 to 10 knots. For tonight, west wind 5 to 10 knots, easing to around 5 knots after midnight. For Friday, west wind around 5 knots, backing to southwest in the afternoon. The marine forecast for Monterey Bay. Small craft advisory in effect from Friday afternoon through late Friday night. For today, south wind around 5 knots, veering to west this afternoon. Seas around 3 feet. Wave detail, northwest 2 feet at 8 seconds. A slight chance of drizzle this morning. Patchy fog late this morning. For tonight, west wind 5 to 10 knots, veering to northeast after midnight. Seas around 3 feet. Wave detail, northwest 2 feet at 8 seconds. For Friday, north wind around 5 knots, backing to west 10 to 15 knots in the afternoon. Seas around 3 feet. Wave detail, northwest 2 feet at 7 seconds. Patchy fog in the morning. The coastal waters forecast from Point Arena to Point Reyes out to 10 nautical miles. Today, south wind around 5 knots, seas 3 to 5 feet, wave detail, northwest 4 feet at 8 seconds and south 2 feet at 17 seconds. A slight chance of drizzle this morning. Tonight, northwest wind 5 to 10 knots, seas 3 to 4 feet, wave detail, northwest 3 feet at 8 seconds and south 2 feet at 16 seconds. Friday, northwest wind 5 to 10 knots, rising to 10 to 15 knots in the afternoon. Seas 3 to 4 feet, wave detail, northwest 3 feet at 9 seconds and south 2 feet at 16 seconds. The coastal waters forecast from Point Arena to Point Reyes 10 to 60 nautical miles offshore. Today, west wind 5 to 10 knots, becoming southwest late this morning and afternoon. Seas 5 to 7 feet, wave detail, northwest 6 feet at 8 seconds and south 2 feet at 16 seconds. A slight chance of drizzle this morning. Tonight, northwest wind 5 to 10 knots, rising to 10 to 15 knots after midnight. Seas 4 to 6 feet, wave detail, northwest 5 feet at 8 seconds and south 2 feet at 15 seconds. Friday, northwest wind 10 to 15 knots, seas 4 to 6 feet, wave detail, northwest 5 feet at 8 seconds and south 2 feet at 15 seconds. The coastal waters forecast from Point Pinos to Point Piedras Blancas out to 10 nautical miles. Small craft advisory in effect from Friday afternoon through Friday evening. Today, north wind around 5 knots, backing to west around 5 knots late this morning, rising to 5 to 10 knots early this afternoon, becoming northwest 10 to 15 knots late. Seas 3 to 4 feet, wave detail, northwest 4 feet at 8 seconds and south 2 feet at 17 seconds. Tonight, northwest wind 10 to 15 knots, seas 3 to 4 feet, wave detail, northwest 4 feet at 8 seconds and south 2 feet at 16 seconds. Friday, northwest wind 10 to 15 knots, rising to 15 to 20 knots in the afternoon. Seas 3 to 5 feet, wave detail, northwest 4 feet at 8 seconds and south 2 feet at 16 seconds. The coastal waters forecast from Pigeon Point to Point Pinos 10 to 60 nautical miles offshore. Today, west wind 5 to 10 knots, seas 4 to 6 feet, wave detail, northwest 5 feet at 8 seconds and south 2 feet at 15 seconds. A slight chance of drizzle this morning. Tonight, northwest wind 5 to 10 knots, seas 4 to 5 feet, wave detail, northwest 4 feet at 8 seconds and south 2 feet at 15 seconds. Friday, northwest wind 10 to 15 knots, seas 4 to 5 feet, wave detail, northwest 4 feet at 8 seconds and south 2 feet at 14 seconds. The offshore waters forecast for the following marine location, Point Arena to Pigeon Point between 60 nautical miles and 150 nautical miles offshore. Issued at 2:40 a.m. Pacific Daylight Time. Today, northwest winds 10 to 20 knots, becoming north to northwest 5 to 15 knots. Seas 6 to 8 feet. Tonight, north to northwest winds 5 to 15 knots. Seas 5 to 7 feet. Friday, north winds 10 to 15 knots. Seas 5 to 6 feet.

Friday night, north to northwest winds 15 to 20 knots. Seas 5 to 7 feet. Saturday, north winds 15 to 20 knots, becoming northwest. Seas 5 to 8 feet. Saturday night, north to northwest winds 15 to 20 knots. Seas 5 to 7 feet. Sun, north to northwest winds 15 to 20 knots. Seas 6 to 7 feet. Sunday night, north to northwest winds 15 to 20 knots. Seas 6 to 9 feet. Monday, north winds 15 to 25 knots. Seas 7 to 9 feet. Monday night, north winds 20 to 25 knots. Seas 7 to 10 feet. The offshore waters forecast for the following marine location: Pigeon Point to Point Piedras Blancas between 60 nautical miles and 150 nautical miles offshore. Issued at 2:40 a.m. Pacific Daylight Time. Today, northwest winds 5 to 15 knots, becoming west to northwest 5 to 10 knots. Seas 5 to 7 feet. Tonight, northwest winds 10 to 15 knots. Seas 5 to 6 feet. Friday, north to northwest winds 10 to 15 knots. Seas 5 to 6 feet. Friday night, northwest winds 15 to 20 knots. Seas 5 to 7 feet. Saturday, northwest winds 15 to 20 knots. Seas 6 to 8 feet. Saturday night, northwest winds 15 to 20 knots. Seas 6 to 7 feet. Sun, northwest winds 15 to 20 knots. Seas 6 to 7 feet. Sunday night, northwest winds 15 to 20 knots. Seas 6 to 7 feet. Monday, north to northwest winds 15 to 20 knots. Seas 6 to 7 feet. Monday night, north to northwest winds 15 to 20 knots. Seas 6 to 8 feet. The coastal waters forecast from Point Reyes to Pigeon Point out to 10 nautical miles. For today, southwest wind around 5 knots. Seas 3 to 4 feet. Wave detail, northwest 3 feet at 8 seconds and south 2 feet at 17 seconds. For tonight, northwest wind around 5 knots. Seas 3 to 4 feet. Wave detail, northwest 3 feet at 8 seconds and south 2 feet at 16 seconds. For Friday, northwest wind 5 to 10 knots. Seas around 3 feet. Wave detail, northwest 3 feet at 8 seconds and south 2 feet at 15 seconds. The coastal waters forecast from Pigeon Point to Point Pinos out to 10 nautical miles. Small craft advisory in effect from Friday afternoon through late Friday night. For today, south wind around 5 knots, veering to west late. Seas 3 to 4 feet. Wave detail, northwest 3 feet at 8 seconds and south 2 feet at 16 seconds. A slight chance of drizzle this morning. For tonight, northwest wind 5 to 10 knots. Seas 3 to 4 feet. Wave detail, northwest 3 feet at 8 seconds and south 2 feet at 16 seconds. For Friday, north wind 5 to 10 knots, becoming northwest 15 to 20 knots in the afternoon. Seas 3 to 4 feet. Wave detail, northwest 3 feet at 8 seconds and south 2 feet at 16 seconds. Sunrise, sunset, and tidal information for the San Francisco Bay Area for Thursday, September 17th. The sunrise today, 6:52 a.m. The sunset tonight, 7:15 p.m. Tidal data at the Golden Gate for today. 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Synopsis for the Central California coast and bays, including the Monterey Bay, Greater Farallones, and Cordell Bank National Marine Sanctuaries. Gentle to moderate breezes continue across the waters through Friday, when hazardous conditions for small craft return and persist into the weekend due to fresh to strong northwesterly breezes.
Slight to moderate seas will prevail through Sunday. The marine forecast for San Pablo Bay, Susan Bay, the West Delta, and the San Francisco Bay north of the Bay Bridge. For today, southwest wind 5 to 10 knots. For tonight, west wind 5 to 10 knots, easing to around 5 knots after midnight. For Friday, west wind around 5 knots, backing to southwest in the afternoon. The marine forecast for Monterey Bay. Small craft advisory in effect from Friday afternoon through late Friday night. For today, south wind around 5 knots, veering to west this afternoon. Seas around 3 feet. Wave detail, northwest 2 feet at 8 seconds. A slight chance of drizzle this morning. Patchy fog late this morning. For tonight, west wind 5 to 10 knots, veering to northeast after midnight. Seas around 3 feet. Wave detail, northwest 2 feet at 8 seconds. For Friday, north wind around 5 knots, backing to west 10 to 15 knots in the afternoon. Seas around 3 feet. Wave detail, northwest 2 feet at 7 seconds. Patchy fog in the morning. The coastal waters forecast from Point Arena to Point Reyes out to 10 nautical miles. Today, south wind around 5 knots, seas 3 to 5 feet, wave detail, northwest 4 feet at 8 seconds and south 2 feet at 17 seconds. A slight chance of drizzle this morning. Tonight, northwest wind 5 to 10 knots, seas 3 to 4 feet, wave detail, northwest 3 feet at 8 seconds and south 2 feet at 16 seconds. Friday, northwest wind 5 to 10 knots, rising to 10 to 15 knots in the afternoon. Seas 3 to 4 feet, wave detail, northwest 3 feet at 9 seconds and south 2 feet at 16 seconds. The coastal waters forecast from Point Arena to Point Reyes 10 to 16 nautical miles offshore. Today, west wind 5 to 10 knots, becoming southwest late this morning and afternoon. Seas 5 to 7 feet, wave detail, northwest 6 feet at 8 seconds and south 2 feet at 16 seconds. A slight chance of drizzle this morning. Tonight, northwest wind 5 to 10 knots, rising to 10 to 15 knots after midnight. Seas 4 to 6 feet, wave detail, northwest 5 feet at 8 seconds and south 2 feet at 15 seconds. Friday, northwest wind 10 to 15 knots, seas 4 to 6 feet, wave detail, northwest 5 feet at 8 seconds and south 2 feet at 15 seconds. The coastal waters forecast from Point Pinos to Point Piedras Blancas out to 10 nautical miles. Small craft advisory in effect from Friday afternoon through Friday evening. Today, north wind around 5 knots, backing to west around 5 knots late this morning, rising to 5 to 10 knots early this afternoon, becoming northwest 10 to 15 knots late. Seas 3 to 4 feet, wave detail, northwest 4 feet at 8 seconds and south 2 feet at 17 seconds. Tonight, northwest wind 10 to 15 knots, seas 3 to 4 feet, wave detail, northwest 4 feet at 8 seconds and south 2 feet at 16 seconds. Friday, northwest wind 10 to 15 knots, rising to 15 to 20 knots in the afternoon. Seas 3 to 5 feet, wave detail, northwest 4 feet at 8 seconds and south 2 feet at 16 seconds. The coastal waters forecast from Pigeon Point to Point Pinos 10 to 60 nautical miles offshore. Today, west wind 5 to 10 knots, seas 4 to 6 feet, wave detail, northwest 5 feet at 8 seconds and south 2 feet at 15 seconds. A slight chance of drizzle this morning. Tonight, northwest wind 5 to 10 knots, seas 4 to 5 feet, wave detail, northwest 4 feet at 8 seconds and south 2 feet at 15 seconds. Friday, northwest wind 10 to 15 knots, seas 4 to 5 feet, wave detail, northwest 4 feet at 8 seconds and south 2 feet at 14 seconds. 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This broadcast originates from the National Weather Service office located in Monterey, California, and serves the coastal marine waters, including San Francisco and Monterey Bay. The offshore waters forecast
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Eastern at 2:40 a.m. Pacific Daylight Time. Today, northwest winds 10 to 20 knots, becoming north to northwest 5 to 15 knots. Seas 6 to 8 feet. Tonight, north to northwest winds 5 to 15 knots. Seas 5 to 7 feet. Friday, north winds 10 to 15 knots. Seas 5 to 6 feet. Friday night, north to northwest winds 15 to 20 knots. Seas 5 to 7 feet. Saturday, north winds 15 to 20 knots, becoming northwest. Seas 5 to 8 feet. Saturday night, north to northwest winds 15 to 20 knots. 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Sun, north to northwest winds 15 to 20 knots. 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Sunday night, north to northwest winds 15 to 20 knots. 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Monday, north winds 15 to 25 knots. 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Monday night, north winds 20 to 25 knots. 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The offshore waters forecast for the following marine location: Pigeon Point to Point Piedras Blancas between 60 nautical miles and 150 nautical miles offshore. Issued at 2:40 a.m. Pacific Daylight Time. Today, northwest winds 5 to 15 knots, becoming west to northwest 5 to 10 knots. Seas 5 to 7 feet. Tonight, northwest winds 10 to 15 knots. Seas 5 to 6 feet. Friday, north to northwest winds 10 to 15 knots. 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Friday night, northwest winds 15 to 20 knots. 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Saturday, northwest winds 15 to 20 knots. 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Saturday night, northwest winds 15 to 20 knots. Seas 6 to 7 feet. Sun, northwest winds 15 to 20 knots. Seas 6 to 7 feet. Sunday night, northwest winds 15 to 20 knots. Seas 6 to 7 feet. Monday, north to northwest winds 15 to 20 knots. 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Monday night, north to northwest winds 15 to 20 knots. Seas 6 to 8 feet. The coastal waters forecast from Point Reyes to Pigeon Point out to 10 nautical miles. For today, southwest wind around 5 knots. Seas 3 to 4 feet. Wave detail, northwest 3 feet at 8 seconds and south 2 feet at 17 seconds. For tonight, northwest wind around 5 knots. Seas 3 to 4 feet. Wave detail, northwest 3 feet at 8 seconds and south 2 feet at 16 seconds. For Friday, northwest wind 5 to 10 knots. Seas around 3 feet. Wave detail, northwest 3 feet at 8 seconds and south 2 feet at 15 seconds. The coastal waters forecast from Pigeon Point to Point Pinos out to 10 nautical miles. Small craft advisory in effect from Friday afternoon through late Friday night. For today, south wind around 5 knots, veering to west late. Seas 3 to 4 feet. Wave detail, northwest 3 feet at 8 seconds and south 2 feet at 16 seconds. A slight chance of drizzle this morning. For tonight, northwest wind 5 to 10 knots. Seas 3 to 4 feet. Wave detail, northwest 3 feet at 8 seconds and south 2 feet at 16 seconds. For Friday, north wind 5 to 10 knots, becoming northwest 15 to 20 knots in the afternoon. Seas 3 to 4 feet. Wave detail, northwest 3 feet at 8 seconds and south 2 feet at 16 seconds. Sunrise, sunset, and tidal information for the San Francisco Bay Area for Thursday, September 17th. The sunrise today, 6:52 a.m. The sunset tonight, 7:15 p.m. Tidal data at the Golden Gate for today. 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
Low tide, 11:26 p.m. at 0.86 feet. Synopsis for the Central California coast and bays, including the Monterey Bay, Greater Farallones, and Cordell Bank National Marine Sanctuaries. Gentle to moderate breezes continue across the waters through Friday, when hazardous conditions for small craft return and persist into the weekend due to fresh to strong northwesterly breezes. Slight to moderate seas will prevail through Sunday. The marine forecast for San Pablo Bay, Suisun Bay, the West Delta, and the San Francisco Bay north of the Bay Bridge. For today, southwest wind 5 to 10 knots. For tonight, west wind 5 to 10 knots, easing to around 5 knots after midnight. For Friday, west wind around 5 knots, backing to southwest in the afternoon. The marine forecast for Monterey Bay. Small craft advisory in effect from Friday afternoon through late Friday night. For today, south wind around 5 knots, veering to west this afternoon. Seas around 3 feet. Wave detail, northwest 2 feet at 8 seconds. A slight chance of drizzle this morning. Patchy fog late this morning. For tonight, west wind 5 to 10 knots, veering to northeast after midnight. Seas around 3 feet. Wave detail, northwest 2 feet at 8 seconds. For Friday, north wind around 5 knots, backing to west 10 to 15 knots in the afternoon. Seas around 3 feet. Wave detail, northwest 2 feet at 7 seconds. Patchy fog in the morning. The coastal waters forecast from Point Arena to Point Reyes out to 10 nautical miles. Today, south wind around 5 knots, seas 3 to 5 feet, wave detail, northwest 4 feet at 8 seconds and south 2 feet at 17 seconds. A slight chance of drizzle this morning. Tonight, northwest wind 5 to 10 knots, seas 3 to 4 feet, wave detail, northwest 3 feet at 8 seconds and south 2 feet at 16 seconds. Friday, northwest wind 5 to 10 knots, rising to 10 to 15 knots in the afternoon. Seas 3 to 4 feet, wave detail, northwest 3 feet at 9 seconds and south 2 feet at 16 seconds. The coastal waters forecast from Point Arena to Point Reyes 10 to 60 nautical miles offshore. Today, west wind 5 to 10 knots, becoming southwest late this morning and afternoon. Seas 5 to 7 feet, wave detail, northwest 6 feet at 8 seconds and south 2 feet at 16 seconds. A slight chance of drizzle this morning. Tonight, northwest wind 5 to 10 knots, rising to 10 to 15 knots after midnight. Seas 4 to 6 feet, wave detail, northwest 5 feet at 8 seconds and south 2 feet at 15 seconds. Friday, northwest wind 10 to 15 knots, seas 4 to 6 feet, wave detail, northwest 5 feet at 8 seconds and south 2 feet at 15 seconds. The coastal waters forecast from Point Pinos to Point Piedras Blancas out to 10 nautical miles. Small craft advisory in effect from Friday afternoon through Friday evening. Today, north wind around 5 knots, backing to west around 5 knots late this morning, rising to 5 to 10 knots early this afternoon, becoming northwest 10 to 15 knots late. Seas 3 to 4 feet, wave detail, northwest 4 feet at 8 seconds and south 2 feet at 17 seconds. Tonight, northwest wind 10 to 15 knots, seas 3 to 4 feet, wave detail, northwest 4 feet at 8 seconds and south 2 feet at 16 seconds. Friday, northwest wind 10 to 15 knots, rising to 15 to 20 knots in the afternoon. Seas 3 to 5 feet, wave detail, northwest 4 feet at 8 seconds and south 2 feet at 16 seconds. The coastal waters forecast from Pigeon Point to Point Pinos 10 to 60 nautical miles offshore. Today, west wind 5 to 10 knots, seas 4 to 6 feet, wave detail, northwest 5 feet at 8 seconds and south 2 feet at 15 seconds. A slight chance of drizzle this morning. Tonight, northwest wind 5 to 10 knots, seas 4 to 5 feet, wave detail, northwest 4 feet at 8 seconds and south 2 feet at 15 seconds. Friday, northwest wind 10 to 15 knots, seas 4 to 5 feet, wave detail, northwest 4 feet at 8 seconds and south 2 feet at 14 seconds.
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point between 60 nautical miles and 150 nautical miles offshore. Featured at 2:40 a.m. Pacific Daylight Time. Today, northwest winds 10 to 20 knots, becoming north to northwest 5 to 15 knots. Seas 6 to 8 feet. Tonight, north to northwest winds 5 to 15 knots. Seas 5 to 7 feet. Friday, north winds 10 to 15 knots. Seas 5 to 6 feet. Friday night, north to northwest winds 15 to 20 knots. Seas 5 to 7 feet. Saturday, north winds 15 to 20 knots, becoming northwest. Seas 5 to 8 feet. Saturday night, north to northwest winds 15 to 20 knots. Seas 5 to 7 feet. Sun, north to northwest winds 15 to 20 knots. 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Sunday night, north to northwest winds 15 to 20 knots. 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Monday, north winds 15 to 25 knots. 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Monday night, north winds 20 to 25 knots. 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The offshore waters forecast for the following marine location: Pigeon Point to Point Piedras Blancas between 60 nautical miles and 150 nautical miles offshore. 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Today, northwest winds 5 to 15 knots, becoming west to northwest 5 to 10 knots. Seas 5 to 7 feet. Tonight, northwest winds 10 to 15 knots. Seas 5 to 6 feet. Friday, north to northwest winds 10 to 15 knots. Seas 5 to 6 feet. Friday night, northwest winds 15 to 20 knots. Seas 5 to 7 feet. Saturday, northwest winds 15 to 20 knots. Seas 6 to 8 feet. Saturday night, northwest winds 15 to 20 knots. Seas 6 to 7 feet. Sun, northwest winds 15 to 20 knots. Seas 6 to 7 feet. Sunday night, northwest winds 15 to 20 knots. Seas 6 to 7 feet. Monday, north to northwest winds 15 to 20 knots. 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Monday night, north to northwest winds 15 to 20 knots. Seas 6 to 8 feet. The coastal waters forecast from Point Reyes to Pigeon Point out to 10 nautical miles. For today, southwest wind around 5 knots. Seas 3 to 4 feet. Wave detail, northwest 3 feet at 8 seconds and south 2 feet at 17 seconds. For tonight, northwest wind around 5 knots. Seas 3 to 4 feet. Wave detail, northwest 3 feet at 8 seconds and south 2 feet at 16 seconds. For Friday, northwest wind 5 to 10 knots. Seas around 3 feet. Wave detail, northwest 3 feet at 8 seconds and south 2 feet at 15 seconds. The coastal waters forecast from Pigeon Point to Point Pinos out to 10 nautical miles. Small craft advisory in effect from Friday afternoon through late Friday night. For today, south wind around 5 knots, veering to west late. Seas 3 to 4 feet. Wave detail, northwest 3 feet at 8 seconds and south 2 feet at 16 seconds. A slight chance of drizzle this morning. For tonight, northwest wind 5 to 10 knots. Seas 3 to 4 feet. Wave detail, northwest 3 feet at 8 seconds and south 2 feet at 16 seconds. For Friday, north wind 5 to 10 knots, becoming northwest 15 to 20 knots in the afternoon. Seas 3 to 4 feet. Wave detail, northwest 3 feet at 8 seconds and south 2 feet at 16 seconds. Sunrise, sunset, and tidal information for the San Francisco Bay Area for Thursday, September 17th. The sunrise today, 6:52 a.m. The sunset tonight, 7:15 p.m. Tidal data at the Golden Gate for today. High tide, 5:52 a.m. at 4. 7 feet. 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High tide.

10:04, 02 p.m. at 5.38 feet. 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Gentle to moderate breezes continue across the waters through Friday, when hazardous conditions for small craft return and persist into the weekend due to fresh to strong northwesterly breezes. Slight to moderate seas will prevail through Sunday. The marine forecast for San Pablo Bay, Suisun Bay, the West Delta, and the San Francisco Bay north of the Bay Bridge. For today, southwest wind 5 to 10 knots. For tonight, west wind 5 to 10 knots, easing to around 5 knots after midnight. For Friday, west wind around 5 knots, backing to southwest in the afternoon. The marine forecast for Monterey Bay. Small craft advisory in effect from Friday afternoon through late Friday night. For today, south wind around 5 knots, veering to west this afternoon. Seas around 3 feet. Wave detail, northwest 2 feet at 8 seconds. A slight chance of drizzle this morning. Patchy fog late this morning. For tonight, west wind 5 to 10 knots, veering to northeast after midnight. Seas around 3 feet. Wave detail, northwest 2 feet at 8 seconds. For Friday, north wind around 5 knots, backing to west 10 to 15 knots in the afternoon. Seas around 3 feet. Wave detail, northwest 2 feet at 7 seconds. Patchy fog in the morning. The coastal waters forecast from Point Arena to Point Reyes out to 10 nautical miles. Today, south wind around 5 knots, seas 3 to 5 feet, wave detail, northwest 4 feet at 8 seconds, and south 2 feet at 17 seconds. A slight chance of drizzle this morning. Tonight, northwest wind 5 to 10 knots, seas 3 to 4 feet, wave detail, northwest 3 feet at 8 seconds, and south 2 feet at 16 seconds. Friday, northwest wind 5 to 10 knots, rising to 10 to 15 knots in the afternoon. Seas 3 to 4 feet, wave detail, northwest 3 feet at 9 seconds and south 2 feet at 16 seconds. The coastal waters forecast from Point Arena to Point Reyes 10 to 16 nautical miles offshore. Today west wind 5 to 10 knots, becoming southwest late this morning and afternoon. Seas 5 to 7 feet, wave detail, northwest 6 feet at 8 seconds and south 2 feet at 16 seconds. A slight chance of drizzle this morning. Tonight, northwest wind 5 to 10 knots, rising to 10 to 15 knots after midnight. Seas 4 to 6 feet, wave detail, northwest 5 feet at 8 seconds and south 2 feet at 15 seconds. Friday, northwest wind 10 to 15 knots, seas 4 to 6 feet, wave detail, northwest 5 feet at 8 seconds and south 2 feet at 15 seconds. The coastal waters forecast from Point Pinos to Point Piedras Blancas out to 10 nautical miles. Small craft advisory in effect from Friday afternoon through Friday evening. Today, north wind around 5 knots, backing to west around 5 knots late this morning, rising to 5 to 10 knots early this afternoon, becoming northwest 10 to 15 knots late. Seas 3 to 4 feet, wave detail, northwest 4 feet at 8 seconds and south 2 feet at 17 seconds. Tonight, northwest wind 10 to 15 knots, seas 3 to 4 feet, wave detail, northwest 4 feet at 8 seconds and south 2 feet at 16 seconds. Friday, northwest wind 10 to 15 knots, rising to 15 to 20 knots in the afternoon. Seas 3 to 5 feet, wave detail, northwest 4 feet at 8 seconds and south 2 feet at 16 seconds. The coastal waters forecast from Pigeon Point to Point Pinos 10 to 60 nautical miles offshore. Today west wind 5 to 10 knots, seas 4 to 6 feet, wave detail, northwest 5 feet at 8 seconds and south 2 feet at 15 seconds. A slight chance of drizzle this morning. Tonight, northwest wind 5 to 10 knots, seas 4 to 5 feet, wave detail, northwest 4 feet at 8 seconds and south 2 feet at 15 seconds. Friday, northwest wind 10 to 15 knots, seas 4 to 5 feet, wave detail, northwest 4 feet at 8 seconds and south 2 feet at 14 seconds.
The offshore waters forecast for the following marine location: Point Arena to Pigeon Point, between 60 nautical miles and 150 nautical miles offshore. Issued at 2:40 a.m. Pacific Daylight Time. Today, northwest winds 10 to 20 knots, becoming north to northwest 5 to 15 knots. Seas 6 to 8 feet. Tonight, north to northwest winds 5 to 15 knots. Seas 5 to 7 feet. Friday, north winds 10 to 15 knots. Seas 5 to 6 feet. Friday night, north to northwest winds 15 to 20 knots. Seas 5 to 7 feet. Saturday, north winds 15 to 20 knots, becoming northwest. Seas 5 to 8 feet. Saturday night, north to northwest winds 15 to 20 knots. Seas 5 to 7 feet. Sun, north to northwest winds 15 to 20 knots. Seas 6 to 7 feet. Sunday night, north to northwest winds 15 to 20 knots. 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Monday, north winds 15 to 25 knots. 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Monday night, north winds 20 to 25 knots. 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The offshore waters forecast for the following marine location: Pigeon Point to Point Piedras Blancas, between 60 nautical miles and 150 nautical miles offshore. 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Today, northwest winds 5 to 15 knots, becoming west to northwest 5 to 10 knots. Seas 5 to 7 feet. Tonight, northwest winds 10 to 15 knots. Seas 5 to 6 feet. Friday, north to northwest winds 10 to 15 knots. Seas 5 to 6 feet. Friday night, northwest winds 15 to 20 knots. Seas 5 to 7 feet. Saturday, northwest winds 15 to 20 knots. Seas 6 to 8 feet. Saturday night, northwest winds 15 to 20 knots. Seas 6 to 7 feet. Sun, northwest winds 15 to 20 knots. Seas 6 to 7 feet. Sunday night, northwest winds 15 to 20 knots. Seas 6 to 7 feet. Monday, north to northwest winds 15 to 20 knots. Seas 6 to 7 feet. Monday night, north to northwest winds 15 to 20 knots. Seas 6 to 8 feet. The coastal waters forecast from Point Reyes to Pigeon Point, out to 10 nautical miles. For today, southwest wind around 5 knots. Seas 3 to 4 feet. Wave detail: northwest 3 feet at 8 seconds and south 2 feet at 17 seconds. For tonight, northwest wind around 5 knots. Seas 3 to 4 feet. Wave detail: northwest 3 feet at 8 seconds and south 2 feet at 16 seconds. For Friday, northwest wind 5 to 10 knots. Seas around 3 feet. Wave detail: northwest 3 feet at 8 seconds and south 2 feet at 15 seconds. The coastal waters forecast from Pigeon Point to Point Pinos, out to 10 nautical miles. Small craft advisory in effect from Friday afternoon through late Friday night. For today, south wind around 5 knots, veering to west late. Seas 3 to 4 feet. Wave detail: northwest 3 feet at 8 seconds and south 2 feet at 16 seconds. A slight chance of drizzle this morning. For tonight, northwest wind 5 to 10 knots. Seas 3 to 4 feet. Wave detail: northwest 3 feet at 8 seconds and south 2 feet at 16 seconds. For Friday, north wind 5 to 10 knots, becoming northwest 15 to 20 knots in the afternoon. Seas 3 to 4 feet. Wave detail: northwest 3 feet at 8 seconds and south 2 feet at 16 seconds. Sunrise, sunset, and tidal information for the San Francisco Bay Area for Thursday, September 17th. The sunrise today, 6:52 a.m. The sunset tonight, 7:15 p.m. Tidal data at the Golden Gate for today: high tide, 5:52 a.m. at 4.7 feet.
low tide.

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Synopsis for the Central California coast and bays, including the Monterey Bay, Greater Farallones, and Cordell Bank National Marine Sanctuaries. Gentle to moderate breezes continue across the waters through Friday, when hazardous conditions for small craft return and persist into the weekend due to fresh to strong northwesterly breezes. Slight to moderate seas will prevail through Sunday. The marine forecast for San Pablo Bay, Suisun Bay, the West Delta, and the San Francisco Bay north of the Bay Bridge. For today, southwest wind 5 to 10 knots. For tonight, west wind 5 to 10 knots, easing to around 5 knots after midnight. For Friday, west wind around 5 knots, backing to southwest in the afternoon. The marine forecast for Monterey Bay. Small craft advisory in effect from Friday afternoon through late Friday night. For today, south wind around 5 knots, veering to west this afternoon. Seas around 3 feet. Wave detail, northwest 2 feet at 8 seconds. A slight chance of drizzle this morning. Patchy fog late this morning. For tonight, west wind 5 to 10 knots, veering to northeast after midnight. Seas around 3 feet. Wave detail, northwest 2 feet at 8 seconds. For Friday, north wind around 5 knots, backing to west 10 to 15 knots in the afternoon. Seas around 3 feet. Wave detail, northwest 2 feet at 7 seconds. Patchy fog in the morning. The coastal waters forecast from Point Arena to Point Reyes out to 10 nautical miles. Today, south wind around 5 knots, seas 3 to 5 feet, wave detail, northwest 4 feet at 8 seconds, and south 2 feet at 17 seconds. A slight chance of drizzle this morning. Tonight, northwest wind 5 to 10 knots, seas 3 to 4 feet, wave detail, northwest 3 feet at 8 seconds, and south 2 feet at 16 seconds. Friday, northwest wind 5 to 10 knots, rising to 10 to 15 knots in the afternoon. Seas 3 to 4 feet, wave detail, northwest 3 feet at 9 seconds and south 2 feet at 16 seconds. The coastal waters forecast from Point Arena to Point Reyes 10 to 16 nautical miles offshore. Today, west wind 5 to 10 knots, becoming southwest late this morning and afternoon. Seas 5 to 7 feet, wave detail, northwest 6 feet at 8 seconds and south 2 feet at 16 seconds. A slight chance of drizzle this morning. Tonight, northwest wind 5 to 10 knots, rising to 10 to 15 knots after midnight. Seas 4 to 6 feet, wave detail, northwest 5 feet at 8 seconds and south 2 feet at 15 seconds. Friday, northwest wind 10 to 15 knots, seas 4 to 6 feet, wave detail, northwest 5 feet at 8 seconds and south 2 feet at 15 seconds. 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This broadcast originates from the National Weather Service office located in Monterey, California, and serves the coastal marine waters, including San Francisco and Monterey Bay. The coastal waters forecast from Point Pinos to Point Piedras Blancas out to 10 nautical miles. Small craft advisory in effect from Friday afternoon through Friday evening. Today, north wind around 5 knots, backing to west around 5 knots late this morning, rising to 5 to 10 knots early this afternoon, becoming northwest 10 to 15 knots late. Seas 3 to 4 feet, wave detail, northwest 4 feet at 8 seconds and south 2 feet at 17 seconds. Tonight, northwest wind 10 to 15 knots, seas 3 to 4 feet, wave detail, northwest 4 feet at 8 seconds and south 2 feet at 16 seconds. Friday, northwest wind 10 to 15 knots, rising to 15 to 20 knots in the afternoon. Seas 3 to 5 feet, wave detail, northwest 4 feet at 8 seconds and south 2 feet at 16 seconds. The coastal waters forecast from Pigeon Point to Point Pinos 10 to 16 nautical miles offshore.
Today, west wind 5 to 10 knots, seas 4 to 6 feet, wave detail. Northwest 5 feet at 8 seconds and south 2 feet at 15 seconds. A slight chance of drizzle this morning. Tonight, northwest wind 5 to 10 knots, seas 4 to 5 feet, wave detail. Northwest 4 feet at 8 seconds and south 2 feet at 15 seconds. Friday, northwest wind 10 to 15 knots, seas 4 to 5 feet, wave detail. Northwest 4 feet at 8 seconds and south 2 feet at 14 seconds. The offshore waters forecast for the following marine location: Point Arena to Pigeon Point between 60 nautical miles and 150 nautical miles offshore. Issued at 2:40 a.m. Pacific Daylight Time. Today, northwest winds 10 to 20 knots, becoming north to northwest 5 to 15 knots. Seas 6 to 8 feet. Tonight, north to northwest winds 5 to 15 knots. Seas 5 to 7 feet. Friday, north winds 10 to 15 knots. Seas 5 to 6 feet. Friday night, north to northwest winds 15 to 20 knots. Seas 5 to 7 feet. Saturday, north winds 15 to 20 knots, becoming northwest. Seas 5 to 8 feet. Saturday night, north to northwest winds 15 to 20 knots. Seas 5 to 7 feet. Sun, north to northwest winds 15 to 20 knots. 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Sunday night, north to northwest winds 15 to 20 knots. Seas 6 to 9 feet. Monday, north winds 15 to 25 knots. Seas 7 to 9 feet. Monday night, north winds 20 to 25 knots. Seas 7 to 10 feet. The offshore waters forecast for the following marine location: Pigeon Point to Point Piedras Blancas between 60 nautical miles and 150 nautical miles offshore. 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Today, northwest winds 5 to 15 knots, becoming west to northwest 5 to 10 knots. Seas 5 to 7 feet. Tonight, northwest winds 10 to 15 knots. Seas 5 to 6 feet. Friday, north to northwest winds 10 to 15 knots. Seas 5 to 6 feet. Friday night, northwest winds 15 to 20 knots. Seas 5 to 7 feet. Saturday, northwest winds 15 to 20 knots. Seas 6 to 8 feet. Saturday night, northwest winds 15 to 20 knots. Seas 6 to 7 feet. Sun, northwest winds 15 to 20 knots. Seas 6 to 7 feet. Sunday night, northwest winds 15 to 20 knots. Seas 6 to 7 feet. Monday, north to northwest winds 15 to 20 knots. Seas 6 to 7 feet. Monday night, north to northwest winds 15 to 20 knots. Seas 6 to 8 feet. The coastal waters forecast from Point Reyes to Pigeon Point out to 10 nautical miles. For today, southwest wind around 5 knots. Seas 3 to 4 feet. Wave detail, northwest 3 feet at 8 seconds and south 2 feet at 17 seconds. For tonight, northwest wind around 5 knots. Seas 3 to 4 feet. Wave detail, northwest 3 feet at 8 seconds and south 2 feet at 16 seconds. For Friday, northwest wind 5 to 10 knots. Seas around 3 feet. Wave detail, northwest 3 feet at 8 seconds and south 2 feet at 15 seconds. The coastal waters forecast from Pigeon Point to Point Pinos out to 10 nautical miles. Small craft advisory in effect from Friday afternoon through late Friday night. For today, south wind around 5 knots, veering to west late. Seas 3 to 4 feet. Wave detail, northwest 3 feet at 8 seconds and south 2 feet at 16 seconds. A slight chance of drizzle this morning. For tonight, northwest wind 5 to 10 knots. Seas 3 to 4 feet. Wave detail, northwest 3 feet at 8 seconds and south 2 feet at 16 seconds. For Friday, north wind 5 to 10 knots,
becoming northwest 15 to 20 knots in the afternoon. Seas 3 to 4 feet. Wave detail, northwest 3 feet at 8 seconds and south.

2 feet at 16 seconds. Sunrise, sunset, and tidal information for the San Francisco Bay Area for Thursday, September 17th. 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Synopsis for the Central California coast and bays, including the Monterey Bay, Greater Farallones, and Cordell Bank National Marine Sanctuaries. Gentle to moderate breezes continue across the waters through Friday, when hazardous conditions for small craft return and persist into the weekend due to fresh to strong northwesterly breezes. Slight to moderate seas will prevail through Sunday. The marine forecast for San Pablo Bay, Susum Bay, the West Delta, and the San Francisco Bay north of the Bay Bridge. For today, southwest wind 5 to 10 knots. For tonight, west wind 5 to 10 knots, easing to around 5 knots after midnight. For Friday, west wind around 5 knots, backing to southwest in the afternoon. The marine forecast for Monterey Bay. Small craft advisory in effect from Friday afternoon through late Friday night. For today, south wind around 5 knots, veering to west this afternoon. Seas around 3 feet. Wave detail, northwest 2 feet at 8 seconds. A slight chance of drizzle this morning. Patchy fog late this morning. For tonight, west wind 5 to 10 knots, veering to northeast after midnight. Seas around 3 feet. Wave detail, northwest 2 feet at 8 seconds. For Friday, north wind around 5 knots, backing to west 10 to 15 knots in the afternoon. Seas around 3 feet. Wave detail, northwest 2 feet at 7 seconds. Patchy fog in the morning. The coastal waters forecast from Point Arena to Point Reyes out to 10 nautical miles. Today, south wind around 5 knots, seas 3 to 5 feet, wave detail, northwest 4 feet at 8 seconds, and south 2 feet at 17 seconds. A slight chance of drizzle this morning. Tonight, northwest wind front seas 3 to 5 feet, wave detail, northwest 4 feet at 8 seconds, and south 2 feet at 17 seconds. A slight chance of drizzle this morning. Tonight, northwest wind 5 to 10 knots, seas 3 to 4 feet, wave detail, northwest 3 feet at 8 seconds, and south 2 feet at 16 seconds. Friday, northwest wind 5 to 10 knots, rising to 10 to 15 knots in the afternoon. Seas 3 to 4 feet, wave detail, northwest 3 feet at 9 seconds, and south 2 feet at 16 seconds. The coastal waters forecast from Point Arena to Point Reyes 10 to 60 nautical miles offshore. Today, west wind 5 to 10 knots, becoming southwest late this morning and afternoon. Seas 5 to 7 feet, wave detail, northwest 6 feet at 8 seconds, and south 2 feet at 16 seconds. A slight chance of drizzle this morning. Tonight, northwest wind 5 to 10 knots, rising to 10 to 15 knots after midnight. Seas 4 to 6 feet, wave detail, northwest 5 feet at 8 seconds, and south 2 feet at 15 seconds. Friday, northwest wind 10 to 15 knots, seas 4 to 6 feet, wave detail, northwest 5 feet at 8 seconds, and south 2 feet at 15 seconds. The coastal waters forecast from Point Pinos to Point Piedras Blancas out to 10 nautical miles. Small craft advisory in effect from Friday afternoon through Friday evening. Today, north wind around 5 knots, backing to west around 5 knots late this morning, rising to 5 to 10 knots early this afternoon, becoming northwest 10 to 15 knots late. Seas 3 to 4 feet, wave detail, northwest 4 feet at 8 seconds, and south 2 feet at 17 seconds. Tonight, northwest wind 10 to 15 knots, seas 3 to 4 feet, wave detail, northwest 4 feet at 8 seconds, and south 2 feet at 16 seconds. Friday, northwest wind 10 to 15 knots, rising to 15 to 20 knots in the afternoon. Seas 3 to 5 feet, wave detail, northwest 4 feet at 8 seconds, and

2 feet at 16 seconds. The coastal waters forecast from Pigeon Point to Point Pinos 10 to 60 nautical miles offshore. Today, west wind 5 to 10 knots, seas 4 to 6 feet, wave detail, northwest 5 feet at 8 seconds and south 2 feet at 15 seconds. A slight chance of drizzle this morning. Tonight, northwest wind 5 to 10 knots, seas 4 to 5 feet, wave detail, northwest 4 feet at 8 seconds and south 2 feet at 15 seconds. Friday, northwest wind 10 to 15 knots, seas 4 to 5 feet, wave detail, northwest 4 feet at 8 seconds and south 2 feet at 14 seconds. The offshore waters forecast for the following marine location: Point Arena to Pigeon Point between 60 nautical miles and 150 nautical miles offshore. Issued at 2:40 a.m. Pacific Daylight Time. Today, northwest winds 10 to 20 knots, becoming north to northwest 5 to 50 knots. Seas 6 to 8 feet. Tonight, north to northwest winds 5 to 50 knots. Seas 5 to 7 feet. Friday, north winds 10 to 15 knots. Seas 5 to 6 feet. Friday night, north to northwest winds 15 to 20 knots. Seas 5 to 7 feet. Saturday, north winds 15 to 20 knots, becoming northwest. Seas 5 to 8 feet. Saturday night, north to northwest winds 15 to 20 knots. Seas 5 to 7 feet. Sun, north to northwest winds 15 to 20 knots. 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Sunday night, north to northwest winds 15 to 20 knots. 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Monday, north winds 15 to 25 knots. Seas 7 to 9 feet. Monday night, north winds 20 to 25 knots. 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The offshore waters forecast for the following marine location: Pigeon Point to Point Piedras Blancas between 60 nautical miles and 150 nautical miles offshore. 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Today, northwest winds 5 to 50 knots, becoming west to northwest 5 to 10 knots. Seas 5 to 7 feet. Tonight, northwest winds 10 to 50 knots. Seas 5 to 6 feet. Friday, north to northwest winds 10 to 50 knots. 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Friday night, northwest winds 15 to 20 knots. 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Saturday, northwest winds 15 to 20 knots. 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Saturday night, northwest winds 15 to 20 knots. Seas 6 to 7 feet. Sun, northwest winds 15 to 20 knots. Seas 6 to 7 feet. Sunday night, northwest winds 15 to 20 knots. Seas 6 to 7 feet. Monday, north to northwest winds 15 to 20 knots. Seas 6 to 7 feet. Monday night, north to northwest winds 15 to 20 knots. Seas 6 to 8 feet. The coastal waters forecast from Point Reyes to Pigeon Point out to 10 nautical miles. For today, southwest wind around 5 knots. Seas 3 to 4 feet. Wave detail, northwest 3 feet at 8 seconds and south 2 feet at 17 seconds. For tonight, northwest wind around 5 knots. Seas 3 to 4 feet. Wave detail, northwest 3 feet at 8 seconds and south 2 feet at 16 seconds. For Friday, northwest wind 5 to 10 knots. Seas around 3 feet. Wave detail, northwest 3 feet at 8 seconds and south 2 feet at 15 seconds. The coastal waters forecast from Pigeon Point to Point Pinos out to 10 nautical miles. Small craft advisory in effect from Friday afternoon through late Friday night. For today, south wind around 5 knots, veering to west late. Seas 3 to 4 feet. Wave detail, northwest 3 feet at 8 seconds and south 2 feet at 16 seconds. A slight chance of drizzle this morning. For tonight, northwest wind 5 to 10 knots. Seas 3 to 4 feet. Wave detail, northwest 3 feet at

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Low tide, 11:26 p.m. at 0.86 feet. Synopsis for the Central California coast and bays, including the Monterey Bay, Greater Farallones, and Cordell Bank National Marine Sanctuaries. Gentle to moderate breezes continue across the waters through Friday, when hazardous conditions for small craft return and persist into the weekend due to fresh to strong northwesterly breezes. Slight to moderate seas will prevail through Sunday. The marine forecast for San Pablo Bay, Suisun Bay, the West Delta, and the San Francisco Bay north of the Bay Bridge. For today, southwest wind 5 to 10 knots. For tonight, west wind 5 to 10 knots, easing to around 5 knots after midnight. For Friday, west wind around 5 knots, backing to southwest in the afternoon. The marine forecast for Monterey Bay. Small craft advisory in effect from Friday afternoon through late Friday night. For today, south wind around 5 knots, veering to west this afternoon. Seas around 3 feet. Wave detail, northwest 2 feet at 8 seconds. A slight chance of drizzle this morning. Patchy fog late this morning. For tonight, west wind 5 to 10 knots, veering to northeast after midnight. Seas around 3 feet. Wave detail, northwest 2 feet at 8 seconds. For Friday, north wind around 5 knots, backing to west 10 to 15 knots in the afternoon. Seas around 3 feet. Wave detail, northwest 2 feet at 7 seconds. Patchy fog in the morning. The coastal waters forecast from Point Arena to Point Reyes out to 10 nautical miles. Today, south wind around 5 knots, seas 3 to 5 feet, wave detail, northwest 4 feet at 8 seconds, and south 2 feet at 17 seconds. A slight chance of drizzle this morning. Tonight, northwest wind 5 to 10 knots, seas 3 to 4 feet, wave detail, northwest 3 feet at 8 seconds, and south 2 feet at 16 seconds. Friday, northwest wind 5 to 10 knots, rising to 10 to 15 knots in the afternoon. Seas 3 to 4 feet, wave detail, northwest 3 feet at 9 seconds and south 2 feet at 16 seconds. The coastal waters forecast from Point Arena to Point Reyes 10 to 16 nautical miles offshore. Today west wind 5 to 10 knots, becoming southwest late this morning and afternoon. Seas 5 to 7 feet, wave detail, northwest 6 feet at 8 seconds and south 2 feet at 16 seconds. A slight chance of drizzle this morning. Tonight, northwest wind 5 to 10 knots, rising to 10 to 15 knots after midnight. Seas 4 to 6 feet, wave detail, northwest 5 feet at 8 seconds and south 2 feet at 15 seconds. Friday, northwest wind 10 to 15 knots, seas 4 to 6 feet, wave detail, northwest 5 feet at 8 seconds and south 2 feet at 15 seconds. The coastal waters forecast from Point Pinos to Point Piedras Blancas out to 10 nautical miles. Small craft advisory in effect from Friday afternoon through Friday evening. Today, north wind around 5 knots, backing to west around 5 knots late this morning, rising to 5 to 10 knots early this afternoon, becoming northwest 10 to 15 knots late. Seas 3 to 4 feet, wave detail, northwest 4 feet at 8 seconds and south 2 feet at 17 seconds. Tonight, northwest wind 10 to 15 knots, seas 3 to 4 feet, wave detail, northwest 4 feet at 8 seconds and south 2 feet at 16 seconds. Friday, northwest wind 10 to 15 knots, rising to 15 to 20 knots in the afternoon. Seas 3 to 5 feet, wave detail, northwest 4 feet at 8 seconds and south 2 feet at 16 seconds. The coastal waters forecast from Pigeon Point to Point Pinos 10 to 16 nautical miles offshore. Today west wind 5 to 10 knots, seas 4 to 6 feet, wave detail, northwest 5 feet at 8 seconds and south 2 feet at 15 seconds. A slight chance of drizzle this morning. Tonight, northwest wind 5 to 10 knots, seas 4 to 5 feet, wave detail, northwest 4 feet at 8 seconds and south 2 feet at 15 seconds. Friday, northwest wind 10 to 15 knots, seas 4 to 5 feet, wave detail, northwest 4 feet at 8 seconds and south 2 feet at 14 seconds.

The offshore waters forecast for the following marine location: Point Arena to Pigeon Point, between 60 nautical miles and 150 nautical miles offshore. 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Today, northwest winds 10 to 20 knots, becoming north to northwest 5 to 15 knots. Seas 6 to 8 feet. Tonight, north to northwest winds 5 to 15 knots. Seas 5 to 7 feet. Friday, north winds 10 to 15 knots. Seas 5 to 6 feet. Friday night, north to northwest winds 15 to 20 knots. Seas 5 to 7 feet. Saturday, north winds 15 to 20 knots, becoming northwest. Seas 5 to 8 feet. Saturday night, north to northwest winds 15 to 20 knots. 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Sun, north to northwest winds 15 to 20 knots. 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Sunday night, north to northwest winds 15 to 20 knots. 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Monday, north winds 15 to 25 knots. 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Monday night, north winds 20 to 25 knots. 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The offshore waters forecast for the following marine location: Pigeon Point to Point Piedras Blancas, between 60 nautical miles and 150 nautical miles offshore. 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Today, northwest winds 5 to 15 knots, becoming west to northwest 5 to 10 knots. Seas 5 to 7 feet. Tonight, northwest winds 10 to 15 knots. Seas 5 to 6 feet. Friday, north to northwest winds 10 to 15 knots. Seas 5 to 6 feet. Friday night, northwest winds 15 to 20 knots. 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Saturday, northwest winds 15 to 20 knots. 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Saturday night, northwest winds 15 to 20 knots. Seas 6 to 7 feet. Sun, northwest winds 15 to 20 knots. Seas 6 to 7 feet. Sunday night, northwest winds 15 to 20 knots. Seas 6 to 7 feet. Monday, north to northwest winds 15 to 20 knots. Seas 6 to 7 feet. Monday night, north to northwest winds 15 to 20 knots. Seas 6 to 8 feet. The coastal waters forecast from Point Reyes to Pigeon Point, out to 10 nautical miles. For today, southwest wind around 5 knots. Seas 3 to 4 feet. Wave detail: northwest 3 feet at 8 seconds and south 2 feet at 17 seconds. For tonight, northwest wind around 5 knots. Seas 3 to 4 feet. Wave detail: northwest 3 feet at 8 seconds and south 2 feet at 16 seconds. For Friday, northwest wind 5 to 10 knots. Seas around 3 feet. Wave detail: northwest 3 feet at 8 seconds and south 2 feet at 15 seconds. The coastal waters forecast from Pigeon Point to Point Pinos, out to 10 nautical miles. Small craft advisory in effect from Friday afternoon through late Friday night. For today, south wind around 5 knots, veering to west late. Seas 3 to 4 feet. Wave detail: northwest 3 feet at 8 seconds and south 2 feet at 16 seconds. A slight chance of drizzle this morning. For tonight, northwest wind 5 to 10 knots. Seas 3 to 4 feet. Wave detail: northwest 3 feet at 8 seconds and south 2 feet at 16 seconds. For Friday, north wind 5 to 10 knots, becoming northwest 15 to 20 knots in the afternoon. Seas 3 to 4 feet. Wave detail: northwest 3 feet at 8 seconds and south 2 feet at 16 seconds. Sunrise, sunset, and tidal information for the San Francisco Bay Area for Thursday, September 17th. The sunrise today, 6:32 a.m. The sunset tonight, 7:15 p.m. Tidal data at the Golden Gate for today: high tide, 5:52 a.m. at 4.7 feet.
Low tide, 9:55 a.m. at 3.44 feet. 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Synopsis for the Central California coast and bays, including the Monterey Bay, Greater Farallones, and Cordell Bank National Marine Sanctuaries. Gentle to moderate breezes continue across the waters through Friday, when hazardous conditions for small craft return and persist into the weekend due to fresh to strong northwesterly breezes. Slight to moderate seas will prevail through Sunday. The marine forecast for San Pablo Bay, Suisun Bay, the West Delta, and the San Francisco Bay north of the Bay Bridge. For today, southwest wind 5 to 10 knots. For tonight, west wind 5 to 10 knots, easing to around 5 knots after midnight. For Friday, west wind around 5 knots, backing to southwest in the afternoon. The marine forecast for Monterey Bay. Small craft advisory in effect from Friday afternoon through late Friday night. For today, south wind around 5 knots, veering to west this afternoon. Seas around 3 feet. Wave detail, northwest 2 feet at 8 seconds. A slight chance of drizzle this morning. Patchy fog late this morning. For tonight, west wind 5 to 10 knots, veering to northeast after midnight. Seas around 3 feet. Wave detail, northwest 2 feet at 8 seconds. For Friday, north wind around 5 knots, backing to west 10 to 15 knots in the afternoon. Seas around 3 feet. Wave detail, northwest 2 feet at 7 seconds. Patchy fog in the morning. The coastal waters forecast from Point Arena to Point Reyes out to 10 nautical miles. Today, south wind around 5 knots, seas 3 to 5 feet, wave detail, northwest 4 feet at 8 seconds and south 2 feet at 17 seconds. A slight chance of drizzle this morning. Tonight, northwest wind 5 to 10 knots, seas 3 to 4 feet, wave detail, northwest 3 feet at 8 seconds and south 2 feet at 16 seconds. Friday, northwest wind 5 to 10 knots, rising to 10 to 15 knots in the afternoon. Seas 3 to 4 feet, wave detail, northwest 3 feet at 9 seconds and south 2 feet at 16 seconds. The coastal waters forecast from Point Arena to Point Reyes 10 to 60 nautical miles offshore. Today west wind 5 to 10 knots, becoming southwest late this morning and afternoon. Seas 5 to 7 feet, wave detail, northwest 6 feet at 8 seconds and south 2 feet at 16 seconds. A slight chance of drizzle this morning. Tonight, northwest wind 5 to 10 knots, rising to 10 to 15 knots after midnight. Seas 4 to 6 feet, wave detail, northwest 5 feet at 8 seconds and south 2 feet at 15 seconds. Friday, northwest wind 10 to 15 knots, seas 4 to 6 feet, wave detail, northwest 5 feet at 8 seconds and south 2 feet at 15 seconds. You're listening to NOAA Weather Radio, WWF-64, broadcasting on a frequency of 162.45 MHz. This broadcast originates from the National Weather Service office located in Monterey, California, and serves the coastal marine waters, including San Francisco and Monterey Bay. The coastal waters forecast from Point Pinos to Point Piedras Blancas out to 10 nautical miles. Small craft advisory in effect from Friday afternoon through Friday evening. Today, north wind around 5 knots, backing to west around 5 knots late this morning, rising to 5 to 10 knots early this afternoon, becoming northwest 10 to 15 knots late. Seas 3 to 4 feet, wave detail, northwest 4 feet at 8 seconds and south 2 feet at 17 seconds. Tonight, northwest wind 10 to 15 knots, seas 3 to 4 feet, wave detail, northwest 4 feet at 8 seconds and south 2 feet at 16 seconds. Friday, northwest wind 10 to 15 knots, rising to 15 to 20 knots in the afternoon. Seas 3 to 5 feet, wave detail, northwest 4 feet at 8 seconds and south 2 feet at 16 seconds. The coastal waters forecast from Pigeon Point to Point Pinos 10 to 60 nautical miles offshore. Today, west wind 5 to 10 knots, seas 4 to 6 feet, wave detail, northwest 5 feet.

8 seconds and south 2 feet at 15 seconds. A slight chance of drizzle this morning. Tonight, northwest wind 5 to 10 knots, seas 4 to 5 feet, wave detail. Northwest 4 feet at 8 seconds and south 2 feet at 15 seconds. Friday, northwest wind 10 to 15 knots, seas 4 to 5 feet, wave detail. Northwest 4 feet at 8 seconds and south 2 feet at 14 seconds. The offshore waters forecast for the following marine location: Point Arena to Pigeon Point between 60 nautical miles and 150 nautical miles offshore. Issued at 2:40 a.m. Pacific Daylight Time. Today, northwest winds 10 to 20 knots, becoming north to northwest 5 to 15 knots. Seas 6 to 8 feet. Tonight, north to northwest winds 5 to 15 knots. Seas 5 to 7 feet. Friday, north winds 10 to 15 knots. Seas 5 to 6 feet. Friday night, north to northwest winds 15 to 20 knots. Seas 5 to 7 feet. Saturday, north winds 15 to 20 knots, becoming northwest. Seas 5 to 8 feet. Saturday night, north to northwest winds 15 to 20 knots. Seas 5 to 7 feet. Sun, north to northwest winds 15 to 20 knots. Seas 6 to 7 feet. Sunday night, north to northwest winds 15 to 20 knots. Seas 6 to 9 feet. Monday, north winds 15 to 25 knots. Seas 7 to 9 feet. Monday night, north winds 20 to 25 knots. Seas 7 to 10 feet. The offshore waters forecast for the following marine location: Pigeon Point to Point Piedras Blancas between 60 nautical miles and 150 nautical miles offshore. 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Today, northwest winds 5 to 15 knots, becoming west to northwest 5 to 10 knots. Seas 5 to 7 feet. Tonight, northwest winds 10 to 15 knots. Seas 5 to 6 feet. Friday, north to northwest winds 10 to 15 knots. Seas 5 to 6 feet. Friday night, northwest winds 15 to 20 knots. Seas 5 to 7 feet. Saturday, northwest winds 15 to 20 knots. Seas 6 to 8 feet. Saturday night, northwest winds 15 to 20 knots. Seas 6 to 7 feet. Sun, northwest winds 15 to 20 knots. Seas 6 to 7 feet. Sunday night, northwest winds 15 to 20 knots. Seas 6 to 7 feet. Monday, north to northwest winds 15 to 20 knots. Seas 6 to 7 feet. Monday night, north to northwest winds 15 to 20 knots. Seas 6 to 8 feet. The coastal waters forecast from Point Reyes to Pigeon Point out to 10 nautical miles. For today, southwest wind around 5 knots. Seas 3 to 4 feet. Wave detail, northwest 3 feet at 8 seconds and south 2 feet at 17 seconds. For tonight, northwest wind around 5 knots. Seas 3 to 4 feet. Wave detail, northwest 3 feet at 8 seconds and south 2 feet at 16 seconds. For Friday, northwest wind 5 to 10 knots. Seas around 3 feet. Wave detail, northwest 3 feet at 8 seconds and south 2 feet at 15 seconds. The coastal waters forecast from Pigeon Point to Point Pinos out to 10 nautical miles. Small craft advisory in effect from Friday afternoon through late Friday night. For today, south wind around 5 knots, veering to west late. Seas 3 to 4 feet. Wave detail, northwest 3 feet at 8 seconds and south 2 feet at 16 seconds. A slight chance of drizzle this morning. For tonight, northwest wind 5 to 10 knots. Seas 3 to 4 feet. Wave detail, northwest 3 feet at 8 seconds and south 2 feet at 16 seconds. For Friday, north wind 5 to 10 knots, becoming northwest 15 to 20 knots in the afternoon. Seas 3 to 4 feet. Wave detail, northwest 3 feet.

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Sunrise, sunset, and tidal information for the San Francisco Bay Area for Thursday, September 17th. 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Synopsis for the Central California coast and bays, including the Monterey Bay, Greater Farallones, and Cordell Bank National Marine Sanctuaries. Gentle to moderate breezes continue across the waters through Friday, when hazardous conditions for small craft return and persist into the weekend due to fresh to strong northwesterly breezes. Slight to moderate seas will prevail through Sunday. The marine forecast for San Pablo Bay, Suisun Bay, the West Delta, and the San Francisco Bay north of the Bay Bridge. For today, southwest wind 5 to 10 knots. For tonight, west wind 5 to 10 knots, easing to around 5 knots after midnight. For Friday, west wind around 5 knots, backing to southwest in the afternoon. The marine forecast for Monterey Bay. Small craft advisory in effect from Friday afternoon through late Friday night. For today, south wind around 5 knots, veering to west this afternoon. Seas around 3 feet. Wave detail, northwest 2 feet at 8 seconds. A slight chance of drizzle this morning. Patchy fog late this morning. For tonight, west wind 5 to 10 knots, veering to northeast after midnight. Seas around 3 feet. Wave detail, northwest 2 feet at 8 seconds. For Friday, north wind around 5 knots, backing to west 10 to 15 knots in the afternoon. Seas around 3 feet. Wave detail, northwest 2 feet at 7 seconds. Patchy fog in the morning. The coastal waters forecast from Point Arena to Point Reyes out to 10 nautical miles. Today, south wind around 5 knots, seas 3 to 5 feet, wave detail, northwest 4 feet at 8 seconds, and south 2 feet at 17 seconds. A slight chance of drizzle this morning. Tonight, northwest wind 5 to 10 knots, seas 3 to 4 feet, wave detail, northwest 3 feet at 8 seconds, and south 2 feet at 16 seconds. Friday, northwest wind 5 to 10 knots, rising to 10 to 15 knots in the afternoon. Seas 3 to 4 feet, wave detail, northwest 3 feet at 9 seconds and south 2 feet at 16 seconds. The coastal waters forecast from Point Arena to Point Reyes 10 to 60 nautical miles offshore. Today west wind 5 to 10 knots, becoming southwest late this morning and afternoon. Seas 5 to 7 feet, wave detail, northwest 6 feet at 8 seconds and south 2 feet at 16 seconds. A slight chance of drizzle this morning. Tonight, northwest wind 5 to 10 knots, rising to 10 to 15 knots after midnight. Seas 4 to 6 feet, wave detail, northwest 5 feet at 8 seconds and south 2 feet at 15 seconds. Friday, northwest wind 10 to 15 knots, seas 4 to 6 feet, wave detail, northwest 5 feet at 8 seconds and south 2 feet at 15 seconds. The coastal waters forecast from Point Pinos to Point Piedras Blancas out to 10 nautical miles. Small craft advisory in effect from Friday afternoon through Friday evening. Today, north wind around 5 knots, backing to west around 5 knots late this morning, rising to 5 to 10 knots early this afternoon, becoming northwest 10 to 15 knots late. Seas 3 to 4 feet, wave detail, northwest 4 feet at 8 seconds and south 2 feet at 17 seconds. Tonight, northwest wind 10 to 15 knots, seas 3 to 4 feet, wave detail, northwest 4 feet at 8 seconds and south 2 feet at 16 seconds. Friday, northwest wind 10 to 15 knots, rising to 15 to 20 knots in the afternoon. Seas 3 to 5 feet, wave detail, northwest 4 feet at 8 seconds and south 2 feet at 16 seconds.
The coastal waters were cast from Pigeon Point to Point Pinos 10 to 60 nautical miles offshore. Today, west wind 5 to 10 knots, seas 4 to 6 feet, wave detail. Northwest 5 feet at 8 seconds and south 2 feet at 15 seconds. A slight chance of drizzle this morning. Tonight, northwest wind 5 to 10 knots, seas 4 to 5 feet, wave detail. Northwest 4 feet at 8 seconds and south 2 feet at 15 seconds. Friday, northwest wind 10 to 15 knots, seas 4 to 5 feet, wave detail. Northwest 4 feet at 8 seconds and south 2 feet at 14 seconds. The offshore waters forecast for the following marine location: Point Arena to Pigeon Point between 60 nautical miles and 150 nautical miles offshore. Issued at 2:40 a.m. Pacific Daylight Time. Today, northwest winds 10 to 20 knots, becoming north to northwest 5 to 15 knots. Seas 6 to 8 feet. Tonight, north to northwest winds 5 to 15 knots. Seas 5 to 7 feet. Friday, north winds 10 to 15 knots. Seas 5 to 6 feet. Friday night, north to northwest winds 15 to 20 knots. Seas 5 to 7 feet. Saturday, north winds 15 to 20 knots, becoming northwest. Seas 5 to 8 feet. Saturday night, north to northwest winds 15 to 20 knots. Seas 5 to 7 feet. Sun, north to northwest winds 15 to 20 knots. Seas 6 to 7 feet. Sunday night, north to northwest winds 15 to 20 knots. 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Monday, north winds 15 to 25 knots. Seas 7 to 9 feet. Monday night, north winds 20 to 25 knots. 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The offshore waters forecast for the following marine location: Pigeon Point to Point Piedras Blancas between 60 nautical miles and 150 nautical miles offshore. 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Today, northwest winds 5 to 15 knots, becoming west to northwest 5 to 10 knots. Seas 5 to 7 feet. Tonight, northwest winds 10 to 15 knots. Seas 5 to 6 feet. Friday, north to northwest winds 10 to 15 knots. Seas 5 to 6 feet. Friday night, northwest winds 15 to 20 knots. Seas 5 to 7 feet. Saturday, northwest winds 15 to 20 knots. Seas 6 to 8 feet. Saturday night, northwest winds 15 to 20 knots. Seas 6 to 7 feet. Sun, northwest winds 15 to 20 knots. Seas 6 to 7 feet. Sunday night, northwest winds 15 to 20 knots. Seas 6 to 7 feet. Monday, north to northwest winds 15 to 20 knots. Seas 6 to 7 feet. Monday night, north to northwest winds 15 to 20 knots. Seas 6 to 8 feet. The coastal waters forecast from Point Reyes to Pigeon Point out to 10 nautical miles. For today, southwest wind around 5 knots. Seas 3 to 4 feet. Wave detail, northwest 3 feet at 8 seconds and south 2 feet at 17 seconds. For tonight, northwest wind around 5 knots. Seas 3 to 4 feet. Wave detail, northwest 3 feet at 8 seconds and south 2 feet at 16 seconds. For Friday, northwest wind 5 to 10 knots. Seas around 3 feet. Wave detail, northwest 3 feet at 8 seconds and south 2 feet at 15 seconds. The coastal waters forecast from Pigeon Point to Point Pinos out to 10 nautical miles. Small craft advisory in effect from Friday afternoon through late Friday night. For today, south wind around 5 knots, veering to west late. Seas 3 to 4 feet. Wave detail, northwest 3 feet at 8 seconds and south 2 feet at 16 seconds. A slight chance of drizzle this morning. For tonight, northwest wind 5 to 10 knots. Seas 3 to 4 feet.
wave detail, northwest 3 feet at 8 seconds and south 2 feet at 16 seconds. For Friday, north wind 5 to 10 knots, becoming northwest 15 to 20 knots in the afternoon. Seas 3 to 4 feet. Wave detail, northwest 3 feet at 8 seconds and south 2 feet at 16 seconds. Sunrise, sunset, and tidal information for the San Francisco Bay Area for Thursday, September 17th. The sunset tonight, 7:14 p.m. The sunrise tomorrow, 6:54 a.m. The sunset tomorrow, 7:12 p.m. Tidal data at the Golden Gate for the afternoon and evening hours today and the morning hours of tomorrow. High tide, 04:02 p.m. at 5.38 feet. Low tide, 11:26 p.m. at 0.86 feet. High tide, 7:32 a.m. at 4.12 feet. Low tide, 11:21 a.m. at 3.67 feet. Here are the buoy observations for 1 p.m. Pacific Daylight Time. An offshore buoy 6 winds northeast at 8 knots, pressure 1,027.4 millibars. An offshore buoy 59 winds north at 14 knots, water temperature 67, pressure 1,023.9 millibars. A buoy 14 near Point Arena winds south at 6 knots, water temperature 58, pressure 1,020.1 millibars. A buoy 13 near Bodega Bay winds south at 2 knots, pressure 1,020.2 millibars. At Point Reyes, wave rider, buoy, water temperature 62, seas 6 feet, every 9 seconds. At San Francisco, buoy, wind south at 10 knots, swell 3 feet, every 8 seconds. At Half Moon Bay, buoy, wind south 6 knots, water temperature 62, pressure 1,020.8 millibars, seas 4 feet, every 8 seconds. At Monterey Bay, buoy wind south 4 knots, water temperature 59, pressure 1,020.5 millibars, seas 5 feet, every 9 seconds. At Pointer, wave rider, buoy water temperature 65, seas 6 feet, every 8 seconds. At Cape San Martin, buoy winds west at 2 knots, water temperature 63, pressure 1,021.2 millibars. Synopsis for the Central California coast and bays, including the Monterey Bay, Greater Farallon, and Cordell Bank National Marine Sanctuaries. Gentle to moderate breezes continue across the waters through Friday, when hazardous conditions for small craft return and persist into the weekend due to fresh to strong northwesterly breezes. Slight to moderate seas will prevail through Sunday. The marine forecast for San Pablo Bay, Suisun Bay, the West Delta, and the San Francisco Bay north of the Bay Bridge. For today, southwest wind 5 to 10 knots. For tonight, west wind 5 to 10 knots, easing to around 5 knots after midnight. For Friday, west wind around 5 knots, backing to southwest in the afternoon. The marine forecast for Monterey Bay. Small craft advisory in effect from Friday afternoon through late Friday night. For today, south wind around 5 knots, veering to west this afternoon. Seas around 3 feet. Wave detail, northwest 2 feet at 8 seconds. A slight chance of drizzle this morning. Patchy fog late this morning. For tonight, west wind 5 to 10 knots, veering to northeast after midnight. Seas around 3 feet. Wave detail, northwest 2 feet at 8 seconds. For Friday, north wind around 5 knots, backing to west 10 to 15 knots in the afternoon. Seas around 3 feet. Wave detail, northwest 2 feet at 7 seconds. Patchy fog in the morning. The coastal waters forecast from Point Arena to Point Reyes out to 10 nautical miles. Today, south wind around 5 knots, seas 3 to 5 feet, wave detail, northwest 4 feet at 8 seconds and south 2 feet at 17 seconds. A slight chance of drizzle this morning. Tonight, northwest wind 5 to 10 knots, seas 3 to 4 feet, wave detail, northwest 3 feet at 8 seconds and south 2 feet at 16 seconds. Friday, northwest wind 5 to 10 knots, rising to 10 to 15 knots in the afternoon.
sea 3 to 4 feet wave detail. Northwest 3 feet at 9 seconds and south 2 feet at 16 seconds. The coastal waters forecast from Point Arena to Point Reyes 10 to 16 nautical miles offshore. Today west wind 5 to 10 knots, becoming southwest late this morning and afternoon. Seas 5 to 7 feet wave detail, northwest 6 feet at 8 seconds and south 2 feet at 16 seconds. A slight chance of drizzle this morning. Tonight northwest wind 5 to 10 knots, rising to 10 to 15 knots after midnight. Seas 4 to 6 feet wave detail, northwest 5 feet at 8 seconds and south 2 feet at 15 seconds. Friday northwest wind 10 to 15 knots, seas 4 to 6 feet wave detail, northwest 5 feet at 8 seconds and south 2 feet at 15 seconds. The coastal waters forecast from Point Pinos to Point Piedras Blancas out to 10 nautical miles. Small craft advisory in effect from Friday afternoon through Friday evening. Today north wind around 5 knots, backing to west around 5 knots late this morning, rising to 5 to 10 knots early this afternoon, becoming northwest 10 to 15 knots late. Seas 3 to 4 feet wave detail, northwest 4 feet at 8 seconds and south 2 feet at 17 seconds. Tonight northwest wind 10 to 15 knots, seas 3 to 4 feet wave detail, northwest 4 feet at 8 seconds and south 2 feet at 16 seconds. Friday northwest wind 10 to 15 knots, rising to 15 to 20 knots in the afternoon. Seas 3 to 5 feet wave detail, northwest 4 feet at 8 seconds and south 2 feet at 16 seconds. The coastal waters forecast from Pigeon Point to Point Pinos 10 to 16 nautical miles offshore. Today west wind 5 to 10 knots, seas 4 to 6 feet wave detail, northwest 5 feet at 8 seconds and south 2 feet at 15 seconds. A slight chance of drizzle this morning. Tonight northwest wind 5 to 10 knots, seas 4 to 5 feet wave detail, northwest 4 feet at 8 seconds and south 2 feet at 15 seconds. Friday northwest wind 10 to 15 knots, seas 4 to 5 feet wave detail, northwest 4 feet at 8 seconds and south 2 feet at 14 seconds. The offshore waters forecast for the following marine location: Point Arena to Pigeon Point between 60 nautical miles and 150 nautical miles offshore. Issued at 2:40 a.m. Pacific Daylight Time. Today, northwest winds 10 to 20 knots, becoming north to northwest 5 to 15 knots. Seas 6 to 8 feet. Tonight, north to northwest winds 5 to 15 knots. Seas 5 to 7 feet. Friday, north winds 10 to 15 knots. Seas 5 to 6 feet. Friday night, north to northwest winds 15 to 20 knots. Seas 5 to 7 feet. Saturday, north winds 15 to 20 knots, becoming northwest. Seas 5 to 8 feet. Saturday night, north to northwest winds 15 to 20 knots. 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Sun, north to northwest winds 15 to 20 knots. 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Sunday night, north to northwest winds 15 to 20 knots. 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Monday, north winds 15 to 25 knots. 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Monday night, north winds 20 to 25 knots. 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The offshore waters forecast for the following marine location: Pigeon Point to Point Piedras Blancas between 60 nautical miles and 150 nautical miles offshore. 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Today, northwest winds 5 to 15 knots, becoming west to northwest 5 to 10 knots. 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Tonight, northwest winds 10 to 15 knots. 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Friday, north to northwest winds 10 to 15 knots. 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Friday night, northwest winds 15 to 20 knots. 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Saturday, northwest winds 15 to 20 knots. 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Saturday night, northwest winds 15 to 20 knots. 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Sun, northwest winds 15 to 20 knots.
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Sunday night, northwest winds 15 to 20 knots. 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

North to northwest winds 15 to 20 knots. 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Monday night, north to northwest winds 15 to 20 knots. Seas 6 to 8 feet. The coastal waters forecast from Point Reyes to Pigeon Point out to 10 nautical miles. For today, southwest wind around 5 knots. Seas 3 to 4 feet. Wave detail, northwest 3 feet at 8 seconds and south 2 feet at 17 seconds. For tonight, northwest wind around 5 knots. Seas 3 to 4 feet. Wave detail, northwest 3 feet at 8 seconds and south 2 feet at 16 seconds. For Friday, northwest wind 5 to 10 knots. Seas around 3 feet. Wave detail, northwest 3 feet at 8 seconds and south 2 feet at 15 seconds. The coastal waters forecast from Pigeon Point to Point Pinos out to 10 nautical miles. Small craft advisory in effect from Friday afternoon through late Friday night. For today, south wind around 5 knots, veering to west late. Seas 3 to 4 feet. Wave detail, northwest 3 feet at 8 seconds and south 2 feet at 16 seconds. A slight chance of drizzle this morning. For tonight, northwest wind 5 to 10 knots. Seas 3 to 4 feet. Wave detail, northwest 3 feet at 8 seconds and south 2 feet at 16 seconds. For Friday, north wind 5 to 10 knots, becoming northwest 15 to 20 knots in the afternoon. Seas 3 to 4 feet. Wave detail, northwest 3 feet at 8 seconds and south 2 feet at 16 seconds. Sunrise, sunset, and tidal information for the San Francisco Bay Area for Thursday, September 17th. The sunset tonight, 7:14 p.m. The sunrise tomorrow, 6:54 a.m. The sunset tomorrow, 7:12 p.m. Tidal data at the Golden Gate for the afternoon and evening hours today and the morning hours of tomorrow. High tide, 04:02 p.m. at 5.38 feet. Low tide, 11:26 p.m. at 0.86 feet. High tide, 7:32 a.m. at 4.12 feet. Low tide, 11:21 a.m. at 3.67 feet. Here are the buoy observations for 1 p.m. Pacific Daylight Time. An offshore buoy 6 winds northeast at 8 knots, pressure 1,027.4 millibars. An offshore buoy 59 winds north at 14 knots, water temperature 67, pressure 1,023.9 millibars. At buoy 14 near Point Arena, wind south at 6 knots, water temperature 58, pressure 1,020.1 millibars. At buoy 13 near Bodega Bay, wind south at 2 knots, pressure 1,020.2 millibars. At Point Reyes Wave Rider buoy, water temperature 62, seas 6 feet every 9 seconds. At San Francisco buoy, wind south at 10 knots, swell 3 feet every 8 seconds. At Half Moon Bay buoy, wind south 6 knots, water temperature 62, pressure 1,020.8 millibars, seas 4 feet every 8 seconds. At Monterey Bay buoy, wind south 4 knots, water temperature 59, pressure 1,020.5 millibars, seas 5 feet every 9 seconds. At Pointer, Wave Rider buoy, water temperature 65, seas 6 feet every 8 seconds. At Cape San Martin buoy, winds west at 2 knots, water temperature 63, pressure 1,021.2 millibars. 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This broadcast originates from the National Weather Service office located in Monterey, California, and serves the coastal marine waters, including San Francisco and Monterey Bay. Synopsis for the Central California coast and bays, including the Monterey Bay, Greater Farallones, and Cordell Bank National Marine Sanctuaries. Gentle to moderate breezes continue across the waters through Friday, when hazardous conditions for small craft return and persist into the weekend due to fresh to strong northwesterly breezes. Slight to moderate seas will prevail through Sunday. The marine forecast for San Pablo Bay.
Cusun Bay, the West Delta, and the San Francisco Bay north of the Bay Bridge. For today, southwest wind 5 to 10 knots. For tonight, west wind 5 to 10 knots, easing to around 5 knots after midnight. For Friday, west wind around 5 knots, backing to southwest in the afternoon. The marine forecast for Monterey Bay. Small craft advisory in effect from Friday afternoon through late Friday night. For today, south wind around 5 knots, veering to west this afternoon. Seas around 3 feet. Wave detail, northwest 2 feet at 8 seconds. A slight chance of drizzle this morning. Patchy fog late this morning. For tonight, west wind 5 to 10 knots, veering to northeast after midnight. Seas around 3 feet. Wave detail, northwest 2 feet at 8 seconds. For Friday, north wind around 5 knots, backing to west 10 to 15 knots in the afternoon. Seas around 3 feet. Wave detail, northwest 2 feet at 7 seconds. Patchy fog in the morning. The coastal waters forecast from Point Arena to Point Reyes out to 10 nautical miles. Today, south wind around 5 knots, seas 3 to 5 feet, wave detail, northwest 4 feet at 8 seconds and south 2 feet at 17 seconds. A slight chance of drizzle this morning. Tonight, northwest wind 5 to 10 knots, seas 3 to 4 feet, wave detail, northwest 3 feet at 8 seconds and south 2 feet at 16 seconds. Friday, northwest wind 5 to 10 knots, rising to 10 to 15 knots in the afternoon. Seas 3 to 4 feet, wave detail, northwest 3 feet at 9 seconds and south 2 feet at 16 seconds. The coastal waters forecast from Point Arena to Point Reyes 10 to 16 nautical miles offshore. Today, west wind 5 to 10 knots, becoming southwest late this morning and afternoon. Seas 5 to 7 feet, wave detail, northwest 6 feet at 8 seconds and south 2 feet at 16 seconds. A slight chance of drizzle this morning. Tonight, northwest wind 5 to 10 knots, rising to 10 to 15 knots after midnight. Seas 4 to 6 feet, wave detail, northwest 5 feet at 8 seconds and south 2 feet at 15 seconds. Friday, northwest wind 10 to 15 knots, seas 4 to 6 feet, wave detail, northwest 5 feet at 8 seconds and south 2 feet at 15 seconds. The coastal waters forecast from Point Pinos to Point Piedras Blancas out to 10 nautical miles. Small craft advisory in effect from Friday afternoon through Friday evening. Today, north wind around 5 knots, backing to west around 5 knots late this morning, rising to 5 to 10 knots early this afternoon, becoming northwest 10 to 15 knots late. Seas 3 to 4 feet, wave detail, northwest 4 feet at 8 seconds and south 2 feet at 17 seconds. Tonight, northwest wind 10 to 15 knots, seas 3 to 4 feet, wave detail, northwest 4 feet at 8 seconds and south 2 feet at 16 seconds. Friday, northwest wind 10 to 15 knots, rising to 15 to 20 knots in the afternoon. Seas 3 to 5 feet, wave detail, northwest 4 feet at 8 seconds and south 2 feet at 16 seconds. The coastal waters forecast from Pigeon Point to Point Pinos 10 to 16 nautical miles offshore. Today, west wind 5 to 10 knots, seas 4 to 6 feet, wave detail, northwest 5 feet at 8 seconds and south 2 feet at 15 seconds. A slight chance of drizzle this morning. Tonight, northwest wind 5 to 10 knots, seas 4 to 5 feet, wave detail, northwest 4 feet at 8 seconds and south 2 feet at 15 seconds. Friday, northwest wind 10 to 15 knots, seas 4 to 5 feet, wave detail, northwest 4 feet at 8 seconds and south 2 feet at 14 seconds. The offshore waters forecast for the following marine location, Point Arena to Pigeon Point between 60 nautical miles and 150 nautical miles offshore. Issued at 2:40 a.m. Pacific Daylight Time. Today, northwest winds 10 to 20 knots, becoming north to northwest 5 to 15 knots. Seas 6 to 8 feet. Tonight, north to northwest winds 5 to 15 knots. Seas 5 to 7 feet. Friday, north winds 10 to 15 knots. Seas 5 to 6 feet. Friday night.
northwest winds 15 to 20 knots. Seas 5 to 7 feet. Saturday, north winds 15 to 20 knots, becoming northwest. Seas 5 to 8 feet. Saturday night, north to northwest winds 15 to 20 knots. 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Sun, north to northwest winds 15 to 20 knots. 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Sunday night, north to northwest winds 15 to 20 knots. 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Monday, north winds 15 to 25 knots. 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Monday night, north winds 20 to 25 knots. 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The offshore waters forecast for the following marine location: Pigeon Point to Point Piedras Blancas between 60 nautical miles and 150 nautical miles offshore. 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Today, northwest winds 5 to 15 knots, becoming west to northwest 5 to 10 knots. Seas 5 to 7 feet. Tonight, northwest winds 10 to 15 knots. Seas 5 to 6 feet. Friday, north to northwest winds 10 to 15 knots. Seas 5 to 6 feet. Friday night, northwest winds 15 to 20 knots. 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Saturday, northwest winds 15 to 20 knots. 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Saturday night, northwest winds 15 to 20 knots. Seas 6 to 7 feet. Sun, northwest winds 15 to 20 knots. 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Sunday night, northwest winds 15 to 20 knots. 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Monday, north to northwest winds 15 to 20 knots. 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Monday night, north to northwest winds 15 to 20 knots. Seas 6 to 8. North to northwest winds 15 to 20 knots. Seas 6 to 7 feet. Monday night, north to northwest winds 15 to 20 knots. Seas 6 to 8 feet. The coastal waters forecast from Point Reyes to Pigeon Point out to 10 nautical miles. For today, southwest wind around 5 knots. Seas 3 to 4 feet. Wave detail, northwest 3 feet at 8 seconds and south 2 feet at 17 seconds. For tonight, northwest wind around 5 knots. Seas 3 to 4 feet. Wave detail, northwest 3 feet at 8 seconds and south 2 feet at 16 seconds. For Friday, northwest wind 5 to 10 knots. Seas around 3 feet. Wave detail, northwest 3 feet at 8 seconds and south 2 feet at 15 seconds. The coastal waters forecast from Pigeon Point to Point Pinos out to 10 nautical miles. Small craft advisory in effect from Friday afternoon through late Friday night. For today, south wind around 5 knots, veering to west late. Seas 3 to 4 feet. Wave detail, northwest 3 feet at 8 seconds and south 2 feet at 16 seconds. A slight chance of drizzle this morning. For tonight, northwest wind 5 to 10 knots. Seas 3 to 4 feet. Wave detail, northwest 3 feet at 8 seconds and south 2 feet at 16 seconds. For Friday, north wind 5 to 10 knots, becoming northwest 15 to 20 knots in the afternoon. Seas 3 to 4 feet. Wave detail, northwest 3 feet at 8 seconds and south 2 feet at 16 seconds. Sunrise, sunset, and tidal information for the San Francisco Bay Area for Thursday, September 17th. The sunset tonight, 7:14 p.m. The sunrise tomorrow, 6:54 a.m. The sunset tomorrow, 7:12 p.m. Tidal data at the Golden Gate for the afternoon and evening hours today and the morning hours of tomorrow. High tide, 04:02 p.m. at 5.38 feet. Low tide, 11:26 p.m. at 0.86 feet. High tide, 7:32 a.m. at 4.12 feet. Low tide, 11:21 a.m. at 3.67 feet. Here are the buoy observations for 1 p.m. Pacific Day.

flight time. An offshore buoy 6 winds northeast at 8 knots. Pressure 1,027.4 millibars. An offshore buoy 59 winds north at 14 knots. Water temperature 67. Pressure 1,023.9 millibars. At buoy 14 near Point Arena, wind south at 6 knots. Water temperature 58. Pressure 1,020.1 millibars. At buoy 13 near Bodega Bay, wind south at 2 knots. Pressure 1,020.2 millibars. At Point Reyes Wave Rider buoy, water temperature 62, seas 6 feet every 9 seconds. At San Francisco buoy, wind south at 10 knots. Swell 3 feet every 8 seconds. At Half Moon Bay buoy, wind south 6 knots. Water temperature 62, pressure 1,020.8 millibars, seas 4 feet every 8 seconds. At Monterey Bay buoy, wind south 4 knots. Water temperature 59, pressure 1,020.5 millibars, seas 5 feet every 9 seconds. At Point Sur, Wave Rider buoy, water temperature 65, seas 6 feet every 8 seconds. At Cape San Martin buoy, winds west at 2 knots. Water temperature 63, pressure 1,021.2 millibars. Synopsis for the Central California coast and bays, including the Monterey Bay, Greater Farallones, and Cordell Bank National Marine Sanctuaries. Gentle to moderate breezes continue across the waters through Friday, when hazardous conditions for small craft return and persist into the weekend due to fresh to strong northwesterly breezes. Slight to moderate seas will prevail through Sunday. The marine forecast for San Pablo Bay, Suisun Bay, the West Delta, and the San Francisco Bay north of the Bay Bridge. For today, southwest wind 5 to 10 knots. For tonight, west wind 5 to 10 knots, easing to around 5 knots after midnight. For Friday, west wind around 5 knots, backing to southwest in the afternoon. The marine forecast for Monterey Bay. Small craft advisory in effect from Friday afternoon through late Friday night. For today, south wind around 5 knots, veering to west this afternoon. Seas around 3 feet. Wave detail, northwest 2 feet at 8 seconds. A slight chance of drizzle this morning. Patchy fog late this morning. For tonight, west wind 5 to 10 knots, veering to northeast after midnight. Seas around 3 feet. Wave detail, northwest 2 feet at 8 seconds. For Friday, north wind around 5 knots, backing to west 10 to 15 knots in the afternoon. Seas around 3 feet. Wave detail, northwest 2 feet at 7 seconds. Patchy fog in the morning. The coastal waters forecast from Point Arena to Point Reyes out to 10 nautical miles. Today, south wind around 5 knots, seas 3 to 5 feet, wave detail, northwest 4 feet at 8 seconds and south 2 feet at 17 seconds. A slight chance of drizzle this morning. Tonight, northwest wind 5 to 10 knots, seas 3 to 4 feet, wave detail, northwest 3 feet at 8 seconds and south 2 feet at 16 seconds. Friday, northwest wind 5 to 10 knots, rising to 10 to 15 knots in the afternoon. Seas 3 to 4 feet, wave detail, northwest 3 feet at 9 seconds and south 2 feet at 16 seconds. The coastal waters forecast from Point Arena to Point Reyes 10 to 16 nautical miles offshore. Today, west wind 5 to 10 knots, becoming southwest late this morning and afternoon. Seas 5 to 7 feet, wave detail, northwest 6 feet at 8 seconds and south 2 feet at 16 seconds. A slight chance of drizzle this morning. Tonight, northwest wind 5 to 10 knots, rising to 10 to 15 knots after midnight. Seas 4 to 6 feet, wave detail, northwest 5 feet at 8 seconds and south 2 feet at 15 seconds. Friday, northwest wind 10 to 15 knots, seas 4 to 6 feet, wave detail, northwest 5 feet at 8 seconds and south 2 feet at 15 seconds. The coastal waters forecast from Point Pinos to Point Piedras Blancas out to 10 nautical miles. Small craft advisory in effect from Friday afternoon through Friday evening. Today, north wind around 5 knots, backing to west around 5 knots late this morning, rising to 5 to 10 knots early this afternoon.

A slight chance of drizzle this morning. Tonight, northwest wind 5 to 10 knots, seas 4 to 5 feet, wave detail. Northwest 4 feet at 8 seconds and south 2 feet at 15 seconds. Friday, northwest wind 10 to 15 knots, seas 4 to 5 feet, wave detail. Northwest 4 feet at 8 seconds and south 2 feet at 14 seconds. The offshore waters forecast for the following marine location: Point Arena to Pigeon Point between 60 nautical miles and 150 nautical miles offshore. Issued at 2:40 a.m. Pacific Daylight Time. Today, northwest winds 10 to 20 knots, becoming north to northwest 5 to 15 knots. Seas 6 to 8 feet. Tonight, north to northwest winds 5 to 15 knots. Seas 5 to 7 feet. Friday, north winds 10 to 15 knots. Seas 5 to 6 feet. Friday night, north to northwest winds 15 to 20 knots. Seas 5 to 7 feet. Saturday, north winds 15 to 20 knots, becoming northwest. Seas 5 to 8 feet. Saturday night, north to northwest winds 15 to 20 knots. Seas 5 to 7 feet. Sun, north to northwest winds 15 to 20 knots. Seas 6 to 7 feet. Sunday night, north to northwest winds 15 to 20 knots. Seas 6 to 9 feet. Monday, north winds 15 to 25 knots. Seas 7 to 9 feet. Monday night, north winds 20 to 25 knots. Seas 7 to 10 feet. The offshore waters forecast for the following marine location: Pigeon Point to Point Piedras Blancas between 60 nautical miles and 150 nautical miles offshore. Issued at 2:40 a.m. Pacific Daylight Time. Today, northwest winds 5 to 15 knots, becoming west to northwest 5 to 10 knots. Seas 5 to 7 feet. Tonight, northwest winds 10 to 15 knots. Seas 5 to 6 feet. Friday, north to northwest winds 10 to 15 knots. Seas 5 to 6 feet. Friday night, northwest winds 15 to 20 knots. Seas 5 to 7 feet. Saturday, northwest winds 15 to 20 knots. Seas 6 to 8 feet. Saturday night, northwest winds 15 to 20 knots. Seas 6 to 7 feet. Sun, northwest winds 15 to 20 knots. Seas 6 to 7 feet. Sunday night, northwest winds 15 to 20 knots. Seas 6 to 7 feet. Monday, north to northwest winds 15 to 20 knots. Seas 6 to 7 feet. Monday night, north to northwest winds 15 to 20 knots. Seas 6 to 8 feet. The coastal waters forecast from Point Reyes to Pigeon Point out to 10 nautical miles. For today, southwest wind around 5 knots. Seas 3 to 4 feet. Wave detail, northwest 3 feet at 8 seconds and south 2 feet at 17 seconds. For tonight, northwest wind around 5 knots. Seas 3 to 4 feet. Wave detail, northwest 3 feet at 8 seconds and south 2 feet at 16 seconds. For Friday, northwest wind 5 to 10 knots. Seas around 3 feet. Wave detail, northwest 3 feet at 8 seconds and south 2 feet at 15 seconds. The coastal waters forecast from Pigeon Point to Point Pinos out to 10 nautical miles. Small craft advisory in effect from Friday afternoon through late Friday night. For today, south wind around 5 knots, veering to west late. Seas 3 to 4 feet. Wave detail, northwest 3 feet at 8 seconds and south 2 feet at 16 seconds. A slight chance of drizzle this morning. For tonight, northwest wind 5 to 10 knots. Seas 3 to 4 feet. Wave detail, northwest 3 feet at 8 seconds and south 2 feet at 16 seconds. For Friday, north wind 5 to 10 knots, becoming northwest 15 to 20 knots in the afternoon. Seas 3 to 4 feet. Wave detail, northwest 3 feet at 8 seconds and south 2 feet at 16 seconds.

Sunrise Sunset and tidal information for the San Francisco Bay Area for Thursday, September 17th. The sunset tonight, 7:14 p.m. The sunrise tomorrow, 6:54 a.m. The sunset tomorrow, 7:12 p.m. Tidal data at the Golden Gate for the afternoon and evening hours today and the morning hours of tomorrow. High tide, 04:02 p.m. at 5.38 feet. Low tide, 11:26 p.m. at 0.86 feet. High tide, 7:32 a.m. at 4.12 feet. Low tide, 11:21 a.m. at 3.67 feet. Here are the buoy observations for 1 p.m. Pacific Daylight Time. An offshore buoy 6 winds northeast at 8 knots, pressure 1,027.4 millibars. An offshore buoy 59 winds north at 14 knots, water temperature 67, pressure 1,023.9 millibars. At buoy 14 near Point Arena, winds south at 6 knots, water temperature 58, pressure 1,020.1 millibars. At buoy 13 near Bodega Bay, winds south at 2 knots, pressure 1,020.2 millibars. At Point Reyes Wave Rider buoy, water temperature 62, seas 6 feet every 9 seconds. At San Francisco buoy, winds south at 10 knots, swell 3 feet every 8 seconds. At Half Moon Bay buoy, winds south 6 knots, water temperature 62, pressure 1,020.8 millibars, seas 4 feet every 8 seconds. At Monterey Bay buoy, winds south 4 knots, water temperature 59, pressure 1,020.5 millibars, seas 5 feet every 9 seconds. At Point Sur, Wave Rider buoy, water temperature 65, seas 6 feet every 8 seconds. At Cape San Martin buoy, winds west at 2 knots, water temperature 63, pressure 1,021.2 millibars. Synopsis for the Central California coast and bays, including the Monterey Bay, Greater Farallones, and Cordell Bank National Marine Sanctuaries. Gentle to moderate breezes continue across the waters through Friday, when hazardous conditions for small craft return and persist into the weekend due to fresh to strong northwesterly breezes. Slight to moderate seas will prevail through Sunday. The marine forecast for San Pablo Bay, Suisun Bay, the West Delta, and the San Francisco Bay north of the Bay Bridge. For today, southwest wind 5 to 10 knots. For tonight, west wind 5 to 10 knots, easing to around 5 knots after midnight. For Friday, west wind around 5 knots, backing to southwest in the afternoon. The marine forecast for Monterey Bay. Small craft advisory in effect from Friday afternoon through late Friday night. For today, south wind around 5 knots, veering to west this afternoon. Seas around 3 feet. Wave detail, northwest 2 feet at 8 seconds. A slight chance of drizzle this morning. Patchy fog late this morning. For tonight, west wind 5 to 10 knots, veering to northeast after midnight. Seas around 3 feet. Wave detail, northwest 2 feet at 8 seconds. For Friday, north wind around 5 knots, backing to west 10 to 15 knots in the afternoon. Seas around 3 feet. Wave detail, northwest 2 feet at 7 seconds. Patchy fog in the morning. The coastal waters forecast from Point Arena to Point Reyes out to 10 nautical miles. Today, south wind around 5 knots, seas 3 to 5 feet, wave detail, northwest 4 feet at 8 seconds and south 2 feet at 17 seconds. A slight chance of drizzle this morning. Tonight, northwest wind 5 to 10 knots, seas 3 to 4 feet, wave detail, northwest 3 feet at 8 seconds and south 2 feet at 16 seconds. Friday, northwest wind 5 to 10 knots, rising to 10 to 15 knots in the afternoon. Seas 3 to 4 feet, wave detail, northwest 3 feet at 9 seconds and south 2 feet at 16 seconds. The coastal waters forecast from Point Arena to Point Reyes 10 to 16 nautical miles offshore. Today, west wind 5 to 10 knots, becoming southwest late this morning and afternoon. Seas 5 to 7 feet, wave detail, northwest 6 feet at 8 seconds, south
2 feet at 16 seconds. A slight chance of drizzle this morning. Tonight, northwest wind 5 to 10 knots, rising to 10 to 15 knots after midnight. Seas 4 to 6 feet wave detail, northwest 5 feet at 8 seconds and south 2 feet at 15 seconds. Friday, northwest wind 10 to 15 knots, seas 4 to 6 feet wave detail, northwest 5 feet at 8 seconds and south 2 feet at 15 seconds. The coastal waters forecast from Point Pinos to Point Piedras Blancas out to 10 nautical miles. Small craft advisory in effect from Friday afternoon through Friday evening. Today, north wind around 5 knots, backing to west around 5 knots late this morning, rising to 5 to 10 knots early this afternoon, becoming northwest 10 to 15 knots late. Seas 3 to 4 feet wave detail, northwest 4 feet at 8 seconds and south 2 feet at 17 seconds. Tonight, northwest wind 10 to 15 knots, seas 3 to 4 feet wave detail, northwest 4 feet at 8 seconds and south 2 feet at 16 seconds. Friday, northwest wind 10 to 15 knots, rising to 15 to 20 knots in the afternoon. Seas 3 to 5 feet wave detail, northwest 4 feet at 8 seconds and south 2 feet at 16 seconds. The coastal waters forecast from Pigeon Point to Point Pinos 10 to 60 nautical miles offshore. Today, west wind 5 to 10 knots, seas 4 to 6 feet wave detail, northwest 5 feet at 8 seconds and south 2 feet at 15 seconds. A slight chance of drizzle this morning. Tonight, northwest wind 5 to 10 knots, seas 4 to 5 feet wave detail, northwest 4 feet at 8 seconds and south 2 feet at 15 seconds. Friday, northwest wind 10 to 15 knots, seas 4 to 5 feet wave detail, northwest 4 feet at 8 seconds and south 2 feet at 14 seconds. The offshore waters forecast for the following marine location, Point Arena to Pigeon Point between 60 nautical miles and 150 nautical miles offshore. Issued at 2:40 a.m. Pacific Daylight Time. Today, northwest winds 10 to 20 knots, becoming north to northwest 5 to 15 knots. Seas 6 to 8 feet. Tonight, north to northwest winds 5 to 15 knots. Seas 5 to 7 feet. Friday, north winds 10 to 15 knots. Seas 5 to 6 feet. Friday night, north to northwest winds 15 to 20 knots. Seas 5 to 7 feet. Saturday, north winds 15 to 20 knots, becoming northwest. Seas 5 to 8 feet. Saturday night, north to northwest winds 15 to 20 knots. Seas 5 to 7 feet. Sun, north to northwest winds 15 to 20 knots. Seas 6 to 7 feet. Sunday night, north to northwest winds 15 to 20 knots. Seas 6 to 9 feet. Monday, north winds 15 to 25 knots. Seas 7 to 9 feet. Monday night, north winds 20 to 25 knots. Seas 7 to 10 feet. 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This broadcast originates from the National Weather Service office located in Monterey, California, and serves the coastal marine waters, including San Francisco and Monterey Bay. The offshore waters forecast for the following marine location, Pigeon Point to Point Piedras Blancas between 60 nautical miles and 150 nautical miles offshore. Issued at 2:40 a.m. Pacific Daylight Time. Today, northwest winds 5 to 15 knots, becoming west to northwest 5 to 10 knots. Seas 5 to 7 feet. Tonight, northwest winds 10 to 15 knots. Seas 5 to 6 feet. Friday, north to northwest winds 10 to 15 knots. Seas 5 to 6 feet. Friday night, northwest winds 15 to 20 knots. Seas 5 to 7 feet. Saturday, northwest winds 15 to 20 knots. Seas 6 to 8 feet. Saturday night, northwest winds 15 to 20 knots. Seas 6 to 7 feet. Sun, northwest winds 15 to 20 knots. Seas 6 to 7 feet.
Sunday night, northwest winds 15 to 20 knots. Sea 6 to 7 feet. Monday, north to northwest winds 15 to 20 knots. Sea 6 to 7 feet. Monday night, north to northwest winds 15 to 20 knots. Sea 6 to 8 feet. The coastal waters forecast from Point Reyes to Pigeon Point out to 10 nautical miles. For today, southwest wind around 5 knots. Sea 3 to 4 feet. Wave detail, northwest 3 feet at 8 seconds and south 2 feet at 17 seconds. For tonight, northwest wind around 5 knots. Sea 3 to 4 feet. Wave detail, northwest 3 feet at 8 seconds and south 2 feet at 16 seconds. For Friday, northwest wind 5 to 10 knots. Seas around 3 feet. Wave detail, northwest 3 feet at 8 seconds and south 2 feet at 15 seconds. The coastal waters forecast from Pigeon Point to Point Pinos out to 10 nautical miles. Small craft advisory in effect from Friday afternoon through late Friday night. For today, south wind around 5 knots, veering to west late. Seas 3 to 4 feet. Wave detail, northwest 3 feet at 8 seconds and south 2 feet at 16 seconds. A slight chance of drizzle this morning. For tonight, northwest wind 5 to 10 knots. Seas 3 to 4 feet. Wave detail, northwest 3 feet at 8 seconds and south 2 feet at 16 seconds. For Friday, north wind 5 to 10 knots, becoming northwest 15 to 20 knots in the afternoon. Seas 3 to 4 feet. Wave detail, northwest 3 feet at 8 seconds and south 2 feet at 16 seconds. Sunrise, sunset, and tidal information for the San Francisco Bay Area for Thursday, September 17th. The sunset tonight, 7:14 p.m. The sunrise tomorrow, 6:54 a.m. The sunset tomorrow, 7:12 p.m. Tidal data at the Golden Gate for the afternoon and evening hours today and the morning hours of tomorrow. High tide, 04:02 p.m. at 5.38 feet. Low tide, 11:26 p.m. at 0.86 feet. High tide, 7:32 a.m. at 4.12 feet. Low tide, 11:21 a.m. at 3.67 feet. Here are the buoy observations for 1 p.m. Pacific Daylight Time. An offshore buoy 6 winds northeast at 8 knots, pressure 1,027.4 millibars. An offshore buoy 59 winds north at 14 knots, water temperature 67, pressure 1,023.9 millibars. At buoy 14 near Point Arena, winds south at 6 knots, water temperature 58, pressure 1,020.1 millibars. At buoy 13 near Bodega Bay, winds south at 2 knots, pressure 1,020.2 millibars. At Point Reyes Wave Rider buoy, water temperature 62, seas 6 feet every 9 seconds. At San Francisco buoy, winds south at 10 knots, swell 3 feet every 8 seconds. At Half Moon Bay buoy, winds south 6 knots, water temperature 62, pressure 1,020.8 millibars, seas 4 feet every 8 seconds. At Monterey Bay buoy, winds south 4 knots, water temperature 59, pressure 1,020.5 millibars, seas 5 feet every 9 seconds. At Point Sur, Wave Rider buoy, water temperature 65, seas 6 feet every 8 seconds. At Cape San Martin buoy, winds west at 2 knots, water temperature 63, pressure 1,021.2 millibars. Synopsis for the Central California coast and bays, including the Monterey Bay, Greater Farallones, and Cordell Bank National Marine Sanctuaries. Gentle to moderate breezes continue across the waters through Friday, when hazardous conditions for small craft return and persist into the weekend due to fresh to strong northwesterly breezes. Slight to moderate seas will prevail through Sunday. The marine forecast for San Pablo Bay, Suisun Bay, the West Delta, and the San Francisco Bay north of the Bay Bridge. For today, southwest wind 5 to 10 knots. For tonight, west wind 5 to 10 knots, easing to around 5.
5 knots after midnight. For Friday, west wind around 5 knots, backing to southwest in the afternoon. The marine forecast for Monterey Bay. Small craft advisory in effect from Friday afternoon through late Friday night. For today, south wind around 5 knots, veering to west this afternoon. Seas around 3 feet. Wave detail, northwest 2 feet at 8 seconds. A slight chance of drizzle this morning. Patchy fog late this morning. For tonight, west wind 5 to 10 knots, veering to northeast after midnight. Seas around 3 feet. Wave detail, northwest 2 feet at 8 seconds. For Friday, north wind around 5 knots, backing to west 10 to 15 knots in the afternoon. Seas around 3 feet. Wave detail, northwest 2 feet at 7 seconds. Patchy fog in the morning. The coastal waters forecast from Point Arena to Point Reyes out to 10 nautical miles. Today, south wind around 5 knots, seas 3 to 5 feet, wave detail, northwest 4 feet at 8 seconds and south 2 feet at 17 seconds. A slight chance of drizzle this morning. Tonight, northwest wind 5 to 10 knots, seas 3 to 4 feet, wave detail, northwest 3 feet at 8 seconds and south 2 feet at 16 seconds. Friday, northwest wind 5 to 10 knots, rising to 10 to 15 knots in the afternoon. Seas 3 to 4 feet, wave detail, northwest 3 feet at 9 seconds and south 2 feet at 16 seconds. The coastal waters forecast from Point Arena to Point Reyes 10 to 16 nautical miles offshore. Today, west wind 5 to 10 knots, becoming southwest late this morning and afternoon. Seas 5 to 7 feet, wave detail, northwest 6 feet at 8 seconds and south 2 feet at 16 seconds. A slight chance of drizzle this morning. Tonight, northwest wind 5 to 10 knots, rising to 10 to 15 knots after midnight. Seas 4 to 6 feet, wave detail, northwest 5 feet at 8 seconds and south 2 feet at 15 seconds. Friday, northwest wind 10 to 15 knots, seas 4 to 6 feet, wave detail, northwest 5 feet at 8 seconds and south 2 feet at 15 seconds. The coastal waters forecast from Point Pinos to Point Piedras Blancas out to 10 nautical miles. Small craft advisory in effect from Friday afternoon through Friday evening. Today, north wind around 5 knots, backing to west around 5 knots late this morning, rising to 5 to 10 knots early this afternoon, becoming northwest 10 to 15 knots late. Seas 3 to 4 feet, wave detail, northwest 4 feet at 8 seconds and south 2 feet at 17 seconds. Tonight, northwest wind 10 to 15 knots, seas 3 to 4 feet, wave detail, northwest 4 feet at 8 seconds and south 2 feet at 16 seconds. Friday, northwest wind 10 to 15 knots, rising to 15 to 20 knots in the afternoon. Seas 3 to 5 feet, wave detail, northwest 4 feet at 8 seconds and south 2 feet at 16 seconds. The coastal waters forecast from Pigeon Point to Point Pinos 10 to 16 nautical miles offshore. Today, west wind 5 to 10 knots, seas 4 to 6 feet, wave detail, northwest 5 feet at 8 seconds and south 2 feet at 15 seconds. A slight chance of drizzle this morning. Tonight, northwest wind 5 to 10 knots, seas 4 to 5 feet, wave detail, northwest 4 feet at 8 seconds and south 2 feet at 15 seconds. Friday, northwest wind 10 to 15 knots, seas 4 to 5 feet, wave detail, northwest 4 feet at 8 seconds and south 2 feet at 14 seconds. The offshore waters forecast for the following marine location, Point Arena to Pigeon Point between 60 nautical miles and 150 nautical miles offshore. Issued at 2:40 a.m. Pacific Daylight Time. Today, northwest winds 10 to 20 knots, becoming north to northwest 5 to 15 knots. Seas 6 to 8 feet. Tonight, north to northwest winds 5 to 15 knots. Seas 5 to 7 feet. Friday, north winds 10 to 15 knots. Seas 5 to 6 feet. Friday night, north to northwest winds 15 to 20 knots. Seas 5 to 7 feet. Saturday, north winds 15 to 20 knots, becoming northwest. Seas 5 to 8 feet.

Saturday night, north to northwest winds 15 to 20 knots. Seas 5 to 7 feet. Sun, north to northwest winds 15 to 20 knots. Seas 6 to 7 feet. Sunday night, north to northwest winds 15 to 20 knots. 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Monday, north winds 15 to 25 knots. Seas 7 to 9 feet. Monday night, north winds 20 to 25 knots. Seas 7 to 10 feet. The offshore waters forecast for the following marine location: Pigeon Point to Point Piedras Blancas between 60 nautical miles and 150 nautical miles offshore. Issued at 2:40 a.m. Pacific Daylight Time. Today, northwest winds 5 to 15 knots, becoming west to northwest 5 to 10 knots. Seas 5 to 7 feet. Tonight, northwest winds 10 to 15 knots. Seas 5 to 6 feet. Friday, north to northwest winds 10 to 15 knots. Seas 5 to 6 feet. Friday night, northwest winds 15 to 20 knots. Seas 5 to 7 feet. Saturday, northwest winds 15 to 20 knots. Seas 6 to 8 feet. Saturday night, northwest winds 15 to 20 knots. Seas 6 to 7 feet. Sun, northwest winds 15 to 20 knots. Seas 6 to 7 feet. Sunday night, northwest winds 15 to 20 knots. Seas 6 to 7 feet. Monday, north to northwest winds 15 to 20 knots. Seas 6 to 7 feet. Monday night, north to northwest winds 15 to 20 knots. Seas 6 to 8 feet. The coastal waters forecast from Point Reyes to Pigeon Point out to 10 nautical miles. For today, southwest wind around 5 knots. Seas 3 to 4 feet. Wave detail, northwest 3 feet at 8 seconds and south 2 feet at 17 seconds. For tonight, northwest wind around 5 knots. Seas 3 to 4 feet. Wave detail, northwest 3 feet at 8 seconds and south 2 feet at 16 seconds. For Friday, northwest wind 5 to 10 knots. Seas around 3 feet. Wave detail, northwest 3 feet at 8 seconds and south 2 feet at 15 seconds. The coastal waters forecast from Pigeon Point to Point Pinos out to 10 nautical miles. Small craft advisory in effect from Friday afternoon through late Friday night. For today, south wind around 5 knots, veering to west late. Seas 3 to 4 feet. Wave detail, northwest 3 feet at 8 seconds and south 2 feet at 16 seconds. A slight chance of drizzle this morning. For tonight, northwest wind 5 to 10 knots. Seas 3 to 4 feet. Wave detail, northwest 3 feet at 8 seconds and south 2 feet at 16 seconds. For Friday, north wind 5 to 10 knots, becoming northwest 15 to 20 knots in the afternoon. Seas 3 to 4 feet. Wave detail, northwest 3 feet at 8 seconds and south 2 feet at 16 seconds. Sunrise, sunset, and tidal information for the San Francisco Bay Area for Thursday, September 17th. The sunset tonight, 7:14 p.m. The sunrise tomorrow, 6:54 a.m. The sunset tomorrow, 7:12 p.m. Tidal data at the Golden Gate for the afternoon and evening hours today and the morning hours of tomorrow. High tide, 04:02 p.m. at 5.38 feet. Low tide, 11:26 p.m. at 0.86 feet. High tide, 7:32 a.m. at 4.12 feet. Low tide, 11:21 a.m. at 3.67 feet. Here are the buoy observations for 2 p.m. Pacific Daylight Time. An offshore buoy 6 winds northeast at 8 knots, pressure 1,027.3 millibars. An offshore buoy 59 winds north at 14 knots, water temperature 67, pressure 1,023.4 millibars. At buoy 14 near Point Arena, winds south at 6 knots, water temperature 58, pressure 1,020.1 millibars.

at buoy 13 near Bodega Bay, wind south at 4 knots. Pressure 1,019.9 millibars. At Point Reyes, wave rider, buoy water temperature 63, seas 6 feet every 8 seconds. At San Francisco, buoy wind southwest at 4 knots. Water temperature 61, pressure 1,020.2 millibars. At Half Moon Bay, buoy wind southwest 2 knots. Water temperature 62, pressure 1,021.1 millibars, seas 3 feet every 9 seconds. At Monterey, buoy wind south at 6 knots. Water temperature 59, pressure 1,020.4 millibars. At Point Sur, wave rider, buoy water temperature 65, seas 5 feet every 17 seconds. At Cape San Martin, buoy winds northwest at 2 knots. Water temperature 64, pressure 1,020.8 millibars. Synopsis for the Central California coast and bays, including the Monterey Bay, Greater Farallones, and Cordell Bank National Marine Sanctuaries. Mild conditions with light to moderate onshore flow will continue through Friday. Moderate to strong northwesterly winds will increase over the weekend, bringing moderate seas to the coastal waters. The marine forecast for San Pablo Bay, Suisun Bay, the West Delta, and the San Francisco Bay north of the Bay Bridge. For tonight, west wind 5 to 10 knots, becoming southwest after midnight. For Friday, southwest wind 5 to 10 knots, rising to 10 to 15 knots in the afternoon. For Friday night, southwest wind 5 to 10 knots. The marine forecast for Monterey Bay. Small craft advisory in effect from Friday afternoon through late Friday night. For tonight, west wind 5 to 10 knots, veering to northeast after midnight. Seas around 3 feet. Wave detail, northwest 2 feet at 8 seconds. For Friday, northwest wind around 5 knots, backing to west 10 to 15 knots in the afternoon. Seas around 3 feet. Wave detail, west 3 feet at 8 seconds. Patchy fog in the morning. For Friday night, west wind 10 to 15 knots, becoming northwest 5 to 10 knots after midnight. Seas 3 to 4 feet. Wave detail, northwest 3 feet at 6 seconds. The coastal waters forecast from Point Arena to Point Reyes out to 10 nautical miles. Tonight, northwest wind around 5 knots, rising to 5 to 10 knots late. Seas 3 to 4 feet, wave detail, northwest 3 feet at 8 seconds and south 2 feet at 16 seconds. Friday, northwest wind 5 to 10 knots, rising to 15 to 20 knots in the afternoon. Seas 3 to 4 feet, wave detail, northwest 3 feet at 8 seconds and south 2 feet at 15 seconds. Friday night, northwest wind 15 to 20 knots, seas 4 to 6 feet, wave detail, northwest 5 feet at 7 seconds and south 2 feet at 14 seconds. The coastal waters forecast from Point Arena to Point Reyes 10 to 60 nautical miles offshore. Tonight, northwest wind 5 to 10 knots, seas 4 to 5 feet, wave detail, northwest 4 feet at 8 seconds and south 3 feet at 16 seconds. Friday, northwest wind 10 to 15 knots, seas 4 to 5 feet, wave detail, northwest 5 feet at 8 seconds and south 2 feet at 14 seconds. Friday night, northwest wind 15 to 20 knots, seas 5 to 6 feet, building to 7 feet after midnight. Wave detail, northwest 7 feet at 7 seconds and south 2 feet at 14 seconds. San Francisco Bar forecast. In the deep water channel, mixed seas of 2 to 4 feet at 8 seconds. Across the bar, swell can be more than twice as high across the bar than surrounding waters. Waves are also more prone to break, particularly during strong ebb currents. Maximum ebb current of 2.1 knots at 8:53 p.m. Thursday and 0.8 knots at 11:08 a.m. Friday. The coastal waters forecast from Point Pinos to Point Piedras Blancas out to 10 nautical miles. Small craft advisory in effect from Friday afternoon through Friday evening. Tonight, northwest wind 10 to 15 knots, easing to 5 to 10 knots late. Seas 3 to 4 feet, wave detail, northwest 4 feet at 8 seconds and south 2 feet at 16 seconds.
Friday, northwest wind at 10 to 15 knots, rising to 15 to 25 knots in the afternoon. Seas 3 to 5 feet wave detail, northwest 4 feet at 8 seconds and south 2 feet at 15 seconds. Friday night, northwest wind 15 to 25 knots, seas 4 to 5 feet wave detail, northwest 5 feet at 7 seconds and south 2 feet at 14 seconds. The coastal waters forecast from Pigeon Point to Point Pinos 10 to 60 nautical miles offshore. Tonight, northwest wind 5 to 10 knots, seas 4 to 5 feet wave detail, northwest 4 feet at 8 seconds and south 2 feet at 16 seconds. Friday, northwest wind 10 to 15 knots, seas 4 to 5 feet wave detail, northwest 4 feet at 8 seconds and south 2 feet at 13 seconds. Friday night, northwest wind 15 to 20 knots, seas 5 to 6 feet wave detail, northwest 6 feet at 7 seconds and south 2 feet at 14 seconds. The offshore waters forecast for the following marine location: Point Arena to Pigeon Point between 60 nautical miles and 150 nautical miles offshore. Issued at 2:40 a.m. Pacific Daylight Time. Today, northwest winds 10 to 20 knots, becoming north to northwest 5 to 15 knots. Seas 6 to 8 feet. Tonight, north to northwest winds 5 to 15 knots. Seas 5 to 7 feet. Friday, north winds 10 to 15 knots. Seas 5 to 6 feet. Friday night, north to northwest winds 15 to 20 knots. Seas 5 to 7 feet. Saturday, north winds 15 to 20 knots, becoming northwest. Seas 5 to 8 feet. Saturday night, north to northwest winds 15 to 20 knots. Seas 5 to 7 feet. Sun, north to northwest winds 15 to 20 knots. Seas 6 to 7 feet. Sunday night, north to northwest winds 15 to 20 knots. Seas 6 to 9 feet. Monday, north winds 15 to 25 knots. Seas 7 to 9 feet. Monday night, north winds 20 to 25 knots. Seas 7 to 10 feet. The offshore waters forecast for the following marine location: Pigeon Point to Point Piedras Blancas between 60 nautical miles and 150 nautical miles offshore. Issued at 2:40 a.m. Pacific Daylight Time. Today, northwest winds 5 to 15 knots, becoming west to northwest 5 to 10 knots. Seas 5 to 7 feet. Tonight, northwest winds 10 to 15 knots. Seas 5 to 6 feet. Friday, north to northwest winds 10 to 15 knots. Seas 5 to 6 feet. Friday night, northwest winds 15 to 20 knots. Seas 5 to 7 feet. Saturday, northwest winds 15 to 20 knots. Seas 6 to 8 feet. Saturday night, northwest winds 15 to 20 knots. Seas 6 to 7 feet. Sun, northwest winds 15 to 20 knots. Seas 6 to 7 feet. Sunday night, northwest winds 15 to 20 knots. Seas 6 to 7 feet. Monday, north to northwest winds 15 to 20 knots. Seas 6 to 7 feet. Monday night, north to northwest winds 15 to 20 knots. Seas 6 to 8 feet. The coastal waters forecast from Point Reyes to Pigeon Point out to 10 nautical miles. For tonight, northwest wind around 5 knots. Seas 3 to 4 feet. Wave detail, northwest 3 feet at 8 seconds and south 2 feet at 16 seconds. For Friday, northwest wind 5 to 10 knots, rising to 10 to 15 knots in the afternoon. Seas 3 to 4 feet. Wave detail, northwest 3 feet at 9 seconds and southwest 2 feet at 15 seconds. For Friday night, northwest wind 10 to 15 knots. Seas 4 to 6 feet. Wave detail, northwest 5 feet at 7 seconds. The coastal waters forecast from Pigeon Point to Point Pinos out to 10 nautical miles. Small craft advisory in effect from Friday afternoon through late Friday night. For tonight,
Northwest wind 5 to 10 knots.

veering to north late. Seas 3 to 4 feet. Wave detail, northwest 3 feet at 8 seconds and south 2 feet at 16 seconds. For Friday, northwest wind 5 to 10 knots, rising to 15 to 25 knots in the afternoon. Seas 3 to 4 feet. Wave detail, northwest 3 feet at 8 seconds and south 2 feet at 14 seconds. For Friday night, northwest wind 15 to 25 knots, easing to 10 to 15 knots after midnight. Seas 3 to 5 feet. Wave detail, northwest 4 feet at 7 seconds. Sunrise, sunset, and tidal information for the San Francisco Bay Area for Thursday, September 17th. The sunset tonight, 7:14 p.m. The sunrise tomorrow, 6:54 a.m. The sunset tomorrow, 7:12 p.m. Tidal data at the Golden Gate for the afternoon and evening hours today and the morning hours of tomorrow. High tide, 04:02 p.m. at 5.38 feet. Low tide, 11:26 p.m. at 0.86 feet. High tide, 7:32 a.m. at 4.12 feet. Low tide, 11:21 a.m. at 3.67 feet. Here are the buoy observations for 2 p.m. Pacific Daylight Time. An offshore buoy 6 winds northeast at 8 knots, pressure 1,027.3 millibars. An offshore buoy 59 winds north at 14 knots, water temperature 67, pressure 1,023.4 millibars. At buoy 14 near Point Arena, wind south at 6 knots, water temperature 58, pressure 1,020.1 millibars. At buoy 13 near Bodega Bay, wind south at 4 knots, pressure 1,019.9 millibars. At Point Reyes Wave Rider, buoy water temperature 63, seas 6 feet every 8 seconds. At San Francisco, buoy wind southwest at 4 knots, water temperature 61, pressure 1,020.2 millibars. At Half Moon Bay, buoy wind southwest 2 knots, water temperature 62, pressure 1,021.1 millibars, seas 3 feet every 9 seconds. At Monterey, buoy wind south at 6 knots, water temperature 59, pressure 1,020.4 millibars. At Point Sur, Wave Rider buoy water temperature 65, seas 5 feet every 17 seconds. At Cape San Martin, buoy winds northwest at 2 knots, water temperature 64, pressure 1,020.8 millibars. 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This broadcast originates from the National Weather Service office located in Monterey, California, and serves the coastal marine waters, including San Francisco and Monterey Bay. Synopsis for the Central California coast and bays, including the Monterey Bay, Greater Farallones, and Cordell Bank National Marine Sanctuaries. Mild conditions with light to moderate onshore flow will continue through Friday. Moderate to strong northwesterly winds will increase over the weekend, bringing moderate seas to the coastal waters. The marine forecast for San Pablo Bay, Suisun Bay, the West Delta, and the San Francisco Bay north of the Bay Bridge. For tonight, west wind 5 to 10 knots, becoming southwest after midnight. For Friday, southwest wind 5 to 10 knots, rising to 10 to 15 knots in the afternoon. For Friday night, southwest wind 5 to 10 knots. The marine forecast for Monterey Bay. Small craft advisory in effect from Friday afternoon through late Friday night. For tonight, west wind 5 to 10 knots, veering to northeast after midnight. Seas around 3 feet. Wave detail, northwest 2 feet at 8 seconds. For Friday, northwest wind around 5 knots, backing to west 10 to 15 knots in the afternoon. Seas around 3 feet. Wave detail, west 3 feet at 8 seconds. Patchy fog in the morning. For Friday night, west wind 10 to 15 knots, becoming northwest 5 to 10 knots after midnight. Seas 3 to 4 feet. Wave detail, northwest 3 feet at 6 seconds. The coastal waters forecast from Port
Marina to Point Reyes out to 10 nautical miles. Tonight, northwest wind around 5 knots, rising to 5 to 10 knots late. Seas 3 to 4 feet, wave detail. Northwest 3 feet at 8 seconds and south 2 feet at 16 seconds. Friday, northwest wind 5 to 10 knots, rising to 15 to 20 knots in the afternoon. Seas 3 to 4 feet, wave detail. Northwest 3 feet at 8 seconds and south 2 feet at 15 seconds. Friday night, northwest wind 15 to 20 knots, seas 4 to 6 feet, wave detail. Northwest 5 feet at 7 seconds and south 2 feet at 14 seconds. The coastal waters forecast from Point Arena to Point Reyes 10 to 60 nautical miles offshore. Tonight, northwest wind 5 to 10 knots, seas 4 to 5 feet, wave detail. Northwest 4 feet at 8 seconds and south 3 feet at 16 seconds. Friday, northwest wind 10 to 15 knots, seas 4 to 5 feet, wave detail. Northwest 5 feet at 8 seconds and south 2 feet at 14 seconds. Friday night, northwest wind 15 to 20 knots, seas 5 to 6 feet, building to 7 feet after midnight. Wave detail, northwest 7 feet at 7 seconds and south 2 feet at 14 seconds. San Francisco Bar forecast. In the deep water channel, mixed seas of 2 to 4 feet at 8 seconds. Across the bar, swell can be more than twice as high across the bar than surrounding waters. Waves are also more prone to break, particularly during strong ebb currents. Maximum ebb current of 2.1 knots at 8:53 p.m. Thursday and 0.8 knots at 11:08 a.m. Friday. The coastal waters forecast from Point Pinos to Point Piedras Blancas out to 10 nautical miles. Small craft advisory in effect from Friday afternoon through Friday evening. Tonight, northwest wind 10 to 15 knots, easing to 5 to 10 knots late. Seas 3 to 4 feet, wave detail. Northwest 4 feet at 8 seconds and south 2 feet at 16 seconds. Friday, northwest wind 10 to 15 knots, rising to 15 to 25 knots in the afternoon. Seas 3 to 5 feet, wave detail. Northwest 4 feet at 8 seconds and south 2 feet at 15 seconds. Friday night, northwest wind 15 to 25 knots, seas 4 to 5 feet, wave detail. Northwest 5 feet at 7 seconds and south 2 feet at 14 seconds. The coastal waters forecast from Pigeon Point to Point Pinos 10 to 60 nautical miles offshore. Tonight, northwest wind 5 to 10 knots, seas 4 to 5 feet, wave detail. Northwest 4 feet at 8 seconds and south 2 feet at 16 seconds. Friday, northwest wind 10 to 15 knots, seas 4 to 5 feet, wave detail. Northwest 4 feet at 8 seconds and south 2 feet at 13 seconds. Friday night, northwest wind 15 to 20 knots, seas 5 to 6 feet, wave detail. Northwest 6 feet at 7 seconds and south 2 feet at 14 seconds. The offshore waters forecast for the following marine location, Point Arena to Pigeon Point between 60 nautical miles and 150 nautical miles offshore. Issued at 2:40 a.m. Pacific Daylight Time. Today, northwest winds 10 to 20 knots, becoming north to northwest 5 to 15 knots. Seas 6 to 8 feet. Tonight, north to northwest winds 5 to 15 knots. Seas 5 to 7 feet. Friday, north winds 10 to 15 knots. Seas 5 to 6 feet. Friday night, north to northwest winds 15 to 20 knots. Seas 5 to 7 feet. Saturday, north winds 15 to 20 knots, becoming northwest. Seas 5 to 8 feet. Saturday night, north to northwest winds 15 to 20 knots. Seas 5 to 7 feet. Sun, north to northwest winds 15 to 20 knots. Seas 6 to 7 feet. Sunday night, north to northwest winds 15 to 20 knots. Seas 6 to 9 feet. Monday, north winds 15 to 25 knots. Seas 7 to 9 feet. Monday night, north winds 20 to 25 knots. Seas 7 to 10 feet. The offshore waters forecast for the following marine location,
Pigeon Point to Point Piedras Blanc is between 60 nautical miles and 150 nautical miles offshore. Issued at 2:40 a.m. Pacific Daylight Time. Today, northwest winds 5 to 15 knots, becoming west to northwest 5 to 10 knots. Seas 5 to 7 feet. Tonight, northwest winds 10 to 15 knots. Seas 5 to 6 feet. Friday, north to northwest winds 10 to 15 knots. Seas 5 to 6 feet. Friday night, northwest winds 15 to 20 knots. Seas 5 to 7 feet. Saturday, northwest winds 15 to 20 knots. Seas 6 to 8 feet. Saturday night, northwest winds 15 to 20 knots. Seas 6 to 7 feet. Sun, northwest winds 15 to 20 knots. Seas 6 to 7 feet. Sunday night, northwest winds 15 to 20 knots. Seas 6 to 7 feet. Monday, north to northwest winds 15 to 20 knots. Seas 6 to 7 feet. Monday night, north to northwest winds 15 to 20 knots. Seas 6 to 8 feet. The coastal waters forecast from Point Reyes to Pigeon Point out to 10 nautical miles. For tonight, northwest wind around 5 knots. Wind around 5 knots. Seas 3 to 4 feet. Wave detail, northwest 3 feet at 8 seconds and south 2 feet at 16 seconds. For Friday, northwest wind 5 to 10 knots, rising to 10 to 15 knots in the afternoon. Seas 3 to 4 feet. Wave detail, northwest 3 feet at 9 seconds and southwest 2 feet at 15 seconds. For Friday night, northwest wind 10 to 15 knots. Seas 4 to 6 feet. Wave detail, northwest 5 feet at 7 seconds. The coastal waters forecast from Pigeon Point to Point Pinos out to 10 nautical miles. Small craft advisory in effect from Friday afternoon through late Friday night. For tonight, northwest wind 5 to 10 knots, veering to north late. Seas 3 to 4 feet. Wave detail, northwest 3 feet at 8 seconds and south 2 feet at 16 seconds. For Friday, northwest wind 5 to 10 knots, rising to 15 to 25 knots in the afternoon. Seas 3 to 4 feet. Wave detail, northwest 3 feet at 8 seconds and south 2 feet at 14 seconds. For Friday night, northwest wind 15 to 25 knots, easing to 10 to 15 knots after midnight. Seas 3 to 5 feet. Wave detail, northwest 4 feet at 7 seconds. Sunrise, sunset, and tidal information for the San Francisco Bay Area for Thursday, September 17th. The sunset tonight, 7:14 p.m. The sunrise tomorrow, 6:54 a.m. The sunset tomorrow, 7:12 p.m. Tidal data at the Golden Gate for the afternoon and evening hours today and the morning hours of tomorrow. High tide, 04:02 p.m. at 5.38 feet. Low tide, 11:26 p.m. at 0.86 feet. High tide, 7:32 a.m. at 4.12 feet. Low tide, 11:21 a.m. at 3.67 feet. Here are the buoy observations for 2 p.m. Pacific Daylight Time. An offshore buoy 6 winds northeast at 8 knots, pressure 1,027.3 millibars. An offshore buoy 59 winds north at 14 knots, water temperature 67, pressure 1,023.4 millibars. At buoy 14 near Point Arena, winds south at 6 knots, water temperature 58, pressure 1,020.1 millibars. At buoy 13 near Bodega Bay, winds south at 4 knots, pressure 1,019.9 millibars. At Point Reyes Wave Rider Buoy, water temperature 63, seas 6 feet, every 8 seconds. At San Francisco Buoy, wind southwest at 4 knots, water temperature 61, pressure 1,020.2 millibars. At Half Moon Bay Buoy, wind southwest 2 knots, water temperature 62, pressure 1,021.1 millibars, seas 3 feet, every 9 seconds.
at Monterey Buoy Wind South at 6 knots. Water temperature 59, pressure 1,020.4 millibars. Head point, sir. Wave rider buoy water temperature 65, seas 5 feet every 17 seconds. At Cape San Martin buoy winds northwest at 2 knots. Water temperature 64, pressure 1,020.8 millibars. Synopsis for the Central California coast and bays, including the Monterey Bay, Greater Farallones, and Cordell Bank National Marine Sanctuaries. Mild conditions with light to moderate onshore flow will continue through Friday. Moderate to strong northwesterly winds will increase over the weekend, bringing moderate seas to the coastal waters. The marine forecast for San Pablo Bay, Suisun Bay, the West Delta, and the San Francisco Bay north of the Bay Bridge. For tonight, west wind 5 to 10 knots, becoming southwest after midnight. For Friday, southwest wind 5 to 10 knots, rising to 10 to 15 knots in the afternoon. For Friday night, southwest wind 5 to 10 knots. The marine forecast for Monterey Bay. Small craft advisory in effect from Friday afternoon through late Friday night. For tonight, west wind 5 to 10 knots, veering to northeast after midnight. Seas around 3 feet. Wave detail, northwest 2 feet at 8 seconds. For Friday, northwest wind around 5 knots, backing to west 10 to 15 knots in the afternoon. Seas around 3 feet. Wave detail, west 3 feet at 8 seconds. Patchy fog in the morning. For Friday night, west wind 10 to 15 knots, becoming northwest 5 to 10 knots after midnight. Seas 3 to 4 feet. Wave detail, northwest 3 feet at 6 seconds. The coastal waters forecast from Point Arena to Point Reyes out to 10 nautical miles. Tonight, northwest wind around 5 knots, rising to 5 to 10 knots late. Seas 3 to 4 feet, wave detail, northwest 3 feet at 8 seconds and south 2 feet at 16 seconds. Friday, northwest wind 5 to 10 knots, rising to 15 to 20 knots in the afternoon. Seas 3 to 4 feet, wave detail, northwest 3 feet at 8 seconds and south 2 feet at 15 seconds. Friday night, northwest wind 15 to 20 knots, seas 4 to 6 feet, wave detail, northwest 5 feet at 7 seconds and south 2 feet at 14 seconds. The coastal waters forecast from Point Arena to Point Reyes 10 to 60 nautical miles offshore. Tonight, northwest wind 5 to 10 knots, seas 4 to 5 feet, wave detail, northwest 4 feet at 8 seconds and south 3 feet at 16 seconds. Friday, northwest wind 10 to 15 knots, seas 4 to 5 feet, wave detail, northwest 5 feet at 8 seconds and south 2 feet at 14 seconds. Friday night, northwest wind 15 to 20 knots, seas 5 to 6 feet, building to 7 feet after midnight. Wave detail, northwest 7 feet at 7 seconds and south 2 feet at 14 seconds. San Francisco Bar forecast. In the deep water channel, mixed seas of 2 to 4 feet at 8 seconds. Across the bar, swell can be more than twice as high across the bar than surrounding waters. Waves are also more prone to break, particularly during strong ebb currents. Maximum ebb current of 2.1 knots at 8:53 p.m. Thursday and 0.8 knots at 11:08 a.m. Friday. The coastal waters forecast from Point Pinos to Point Piedras Blancas out to 10 nautical miles. Small craft advisory in effect from Friday afternoon through Friday evening. Tonight, northwest wind 10 to 15 knots, easing to 5 to 10 knots late. Seas 3 to 4 feet, wave detail, northwest 4 feet at 8 seconds and south 2 feet at 16 seconds. Friday, northwest wind 10 to 15 knots, rising to 15 to 25 knots in the afternoon. Seas 3 to 5 feet, wave detail, northwest 4 feet at 8 seconds and south 2 feet at 15 seconds. Friday night, northwest wind 15 to 25 knots, seas 4 to 5 feet, wave detail, northwest 5 feet at 7 seconds and south 2 feet at 14 seconds. The coastal waters forecast from Pigeon Point to Point Pinos 10 to 60 nautical miles offshore.
Tonight, northwest wind 5 to 10 knots, seas 4 to 5 feet, wave detail. Northwest 4 feet at 8 seconds and south 2 feet at 16 seconds. Friday, northwest

northwest winds 10 to 20 knots, becoming north to northwest 5 to 15 knots. Seas 6 to 8 feet. Tonight, north to northwest winds 5 to 15 knots. Seas 5 to 7 feet. Friday, north winds 10 to 15 knots. Seas 5 to 6 feet. Friday night, north to northwest winds 15 to 20 knots. Seas 5 to 7 feet. Saturday, north winds 15 to 20 knots, becoming northwest. Seas 5 to 8 feet. Saturday night, north to northwest winds 15 to 20 knots. Seas 5 to 7 feet. Sun, north to northwest winds 15 to 20 knots. Seas 6 to 7 feet. Sunday night, north to northwest winds 15 to 20 knots. Seas 6 to 9 feet. Monday, north winds 15 to 25 knots. Seas 7 to 9 feet. Monday night, north winds 20 to 25 knots. Seas 7 to 10 feet. The offshore waters forecast for the following marine location: Pigeon Point to Point Piedras Blancas between 60 nautical miles and 150 nautical miles offshore. Issued at 2:40 a.m. Pacific Daylight Time. Today, northwest winds 5 to 15 knots, becoming west to northwest 5 to 10 knots. Seas 5 to 7 feet. Tonight, northwest winds 10 to 15 knots. Seas 5 to 6 feet. Friday, north to northwest winds 10 to 15 knots. Seas 5 to 6 feet. Friday night, northwest winds 15 to 20 knots. Seas 5 to 7 feet. Saturday, northwest winds 15 to 20 knots. Seas 6 to 8 feet. Saturday night, northwest winds 15 to 20 knots. Seas 6 to 7 feet. Sun, northwest winds 15 to 20 knots. Seas 6 to 7 feet. Sunday night, northwest winds 15 to 20 knots. Seas 6 to 7 feet. Monday, north to northwest winds 15 to 20 knots. Seas 6 to 7 feet. Monday night, north to northwest winds 15 to 20 knots. Seas 6 to 8 feet. The coastal waters forecast from Point Reyes to Pigeon Point out to 10 nautical miles. For tonight, northwest wind around 5 knots. Seas 3 to 4 feet. Wave detail, northwest 3 feet at 8 seconds and south 2 feet at 16 seconds. For Friday, northwest wind 5 to 10 knots, rising to 10 to 15 knots in the afternoon. Seas 3 to 4 feet. Wave detail, northwest 3 feet at 9 seconds and southwest 2 feet at 15 seconds. For Friday night, northwest wind 10 to 15 knots. Seas 4 to 6 feet. Wave detail, northwest 5 feet at 7 seconds. The coastal waters forecast from Pigeon Point to Point Pinos out to 10 nautical miles. Small craft advisory in effect from Friday afternoon through late Friday night. For tonight, northwest wind 5 to 10 knots, veering to north late. Seas 3 to 4 feet. Wave detail, northwest 3 feet at 8 seconds and south 2 feet at 16 seconds. For Friday, northwest wind 5 to 10 knots, rising to 15 to 25 knots in the afternoon. Seas 3 to 4 feet. Wave detail, northwest 3 feet at 8 seconds and south 2 feet at 14 seconds. For Friday night, northwest wind 15 to 25 knots, easing to 10 to 15 knots after midnight. Seas 3 to 5 feet. Wave detail, northwest 4 feet at 7 seconds. Sunrise, sunset, and tidal information for the San Francisco Bay Area for Thursday, September 17th. The sunset tonight, 7:14 p.m. The sunrise tomorrow, 6:54 a.m. The sunset tomorrow, 7:12 p.m. Tidal data at the Golden Gate for the afternoon and evening hours today and the morning hours of tomorrow. High tide, 04:02 p.m. at 5.38 feet. Low tide, 11:26 p.m. at 0.86 feet. High tide, 7:32 a.m. at 4.1.

Low tide, 11:21 a.m. at 3.67 feet. Here are the buoy observations for 2 p.m. Pacific Daylight Time. An offshore buoy 6 winds northeast at 8 knots, pressure 1,027.3 millibars. An offshore buoy 59 winds north at 14 knots, water temperature 67, pressure 1,023.4 millibars. At buoy 14 near Point Arena, winds south at 6 knots, water temperature 58, pressure 1,020.1 millibars. At buoy 13 near Bodega Bay, winds south at 4 knots, pressure 1,019.9 millibars. At Point Reyes Wave Rider, buoy water temperature 63, seas 6 feet every 8 seconds. At San Francisco Bay, wind southwest at 4 knots, water temperature 61, pressure 1,020.2 millibars. At Half Moon Bay, buoy wind southwest 2 knots, water temperature 62, pressure 1,021.1 millibars, seas 3 feet every 9 seconds. At Monterey, buoy wind south at 6 knots, water temperature 59, pressure 1,020.4 millibars. At Point Sur, Wave Rider, buoy water temperature 65, seas 5 feet every 17 seconds. At Cape San Martin, buoy winds northwest at 2 knots, water temperature 64, pressure 1,020.8 millibars. Synopsis for the Central California coast and bays, including the Monterey Bay, Greater Farallones, and Cordell Bank National Marine Sanctuaries, mild conditions with light to moderate onshore flow will continue through Friday. Moderate to strong northwesterly winds will increase over the weekend, bringing moderate seas to the coastal waters. The marine forecast for San Pablo Bay, Suisun Bay, the West Delta, and the San Francisco Bay north of the Bay Bridge. For tonight, west wind 5 to 10 knots, becoming southwest after midnight. For Friday, southwest wind 5 to 10 knots, rising to 10 to 15 knots in the afternoon. For Friday night, southwest wind 5 to 10 knots. The marine forecast for Monterey Bay. Small craft advisory in effect from Friday afternoon through late Friday night. For tonight, west wind 5 to 10 knots, veering to northeast after midnight. Seas around 3 feet. Wave detail, northwest 2 feet at 8 seconds. For Friday, northwest wind around 5 knots, backing to west 10 to 15 knots in the afternoon. Seas around 3 feet. Wave detail, west 3 feet at 8 seconds. Patchy fog in the morning. For Friday night, west wind 10 to 15 knots, becoming northwest 5 to 10 knots after midnight. Seas 3 to 4 feet. Wave detail, northwest 3 feet at 6 seconds. The coastal waters forecast from Point Arena to Point Reyes out to 10 nautical miles. Tonight, northwest wind around 5 knots, rising to 5 to 10 knots late. Seas 3 to 4 feet, wave detail, northwest 3 feet at 8 seconds and south 2 feet at 16 seconds. Friday, northwest wind 5 to 10 knots, rising to 15 to 20 knots in the afternoon. Seas 3 to 4 feet, wave detail, northwest 3 feet at 8 seconds and south 2 feet at 15 seconds. Friday night, northwest wind 15 to 20 knots, seas 4 to 6 feet, wave detail, northwest 5 feet at 7 seconds and south 2 feet at 14 seconds. The coastal waters forecast from Point Arena to Point Reyes 10 to 60 nautical miles offshore. Tonight, northwest wind 5 to 10 knots, seas 4 to 5 feet, wave detail, northwest 4 feet at 8 seconds and south 3 feet at 16 seconds. Friday, northwest wind 10 to 15 knots, seas 4 to 5 feet, wave detail, northwest 5 feet at 8 seconds and south 2 feet at 14 seconds. Friday night, northwest wind 15 to 20 knots, seas 5 to 6 feet, building to 7 feet after midnight. Wave detail, northwest 7 feet at 7 seconds and south 2 feet at 14 seconds. San Francisco Bar forecast. In the deep water channel, mixed seas of 2 to 4 feet at 8 seconds. Across the bar, swell can be more than twice as high across the bar than surrounding waters. Waves are also more prone to break, particularly during strong ebb currents. Max
maximum at current of 2.1 knots at 8:53 p.m. Thursday and 0.8 knots at 11:08 a.m. Friday. The coastal waters forecast from Point Pinos to Point Piedras Blancas out to 10 nautical miles. Small craft advisory in effect from Friday afternoon through Friday evening. Tonight, northwest wind 10 to 15 knots, easing to 5 to 10 knots late. Seas 3 to 4 feet wave detail, northwest 4 feet at 8 seconds and south 2 feet at 16 seconds. Friday, northwest wind 10 to 15 knots, rising to 15 to 25 knots in the afternoon. Seas 3 to 5 feet wave detail, northwest 4 feet at 8 seconds and south 2 feet at 15 seconds. Friday night, northwest wind 15 to 25 knots, seas 4 to 5 feet wave detail, northwest 5 feet at 7 seconds and south 2 feet at 14 seconds. The coastal waters forecast from Pigeon Point to Point Pinos 10 to 60 nautical miles offshore. Tonight, northwest wind 5 to 10 knots, seas 4 to 5 feet wave detail, northwest 4 feet at 8 seconds and south 2 feet at 16 seconds. Friday, northwest wind 10 to 15 knots, seas 4 to 5 feet wave detail, northwest 4 feet at 8 seconds and south 2 feet at 13 seconds. Friday night, northwest wind 15 to 20 knots, seas 5 to 6 feet wave detail, northwest 6 feet at 7 seconds and south 2 feet at 14 seconds. 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This broadcast originates from the National Weather Service office located in Monterey, California, and serves the coastal marine waters, including San Francisco and Monterey Bay. The offshore waters forecast for the following marine location: Point Arena to Pigeon Point between 60 nautical miles and 150 nautical miles offshore. Issued at 2:40 a.m. Pacific Daylight Time. Today, northwest winds 10 to 20 knots, becoming north to northwest 5 to 15 knots. Seas 6 to 8 feet. Tonight, north to northwest winds 5 to 15 knots. Seas 5 to 7 feet. Friday, north winds 10 to 15 knots. Seas 5 to 6 feet. Friday night, north to northwest winds 15 to 20 knots. Seas 5 to 7 feet. Saturday, north winds 15 to 20 knots, becoming northwest. Seas 5 to 8 feet. Saturday night, north to northwest winds 15 to 20 knots. Seas 5 to 7 feet. Sun, north to northwest winds 15 to 20 knots. Seas 6 to 7 feet. Sunday night, north to northwest winds 15 to 20 knots. Seas 6 to 9 feet. Monday, north winds 15 to 25 knots. Seas 7 to 9 feet. Monday night, north winds 20 to 25 knots. Seas 7 to 10 feet. The offshore waters forecast for the following marine location: Pigeon Point to Point Piedras Blancas between 60 nautical miles and 150 nautical miles offshore. Issued at 2:40 a.m. Pacific Daylight Time. Today, northwest winds 5 to 15 knots, becoming west to northwest 5 to 10 knots. Seas 5 to 7 feet. Tonight, northwest winds 10 to 15 knots. Seas 5 to 6 feet. Friday, north to northwest winds 10 to 15 knots. Seas 5 to 6 feet. Friday night, northwest winds 15 to 20 knots. Seas 5 to 7 feet. Saturday, northwest winds 15 to 20 knots. Seas 6 to 8 feet. Saturday night, northwest winds 15 to 20 knots. Seas 6 to 7 feet. Sun, northwest winds 15 to 20 knots. Seas 6 to 7 feet. Sunday night, northwest winds 15 to 20 knots. Seas 6 to 7 feet. Monday, north to northwest winds 15 to 20 knots. Seas 6 to 7 feet. Monday night, north to northwest winds 15 to 20 knots. Seas 6 to 8 feet. The coastal waters forecast.

Point raised to Pigeon Point out to 10 nautical miles. For tonight, northwest wind around 5 knots. Seas 3 to 4 feet. Wave detail, northwest 3 feet at 8 seconds and south 2 feet at 16 seconds. For Friday, northwest wind 5 to 10 knots, rising to 10 to 15 knots in the afternoon. Seas 3 to 4 feet. Wave detail, northwest 3 feet at 9 seconds and southwest 2 feet at 15 seconds. For Friday night, northwest wind 10 to 15 knots. Seas 4 to 6 feet. Wave detail, northwest 5 feet at 7 seconds. The coastal waters forecast from Pigeon Point to Point Pinos out to 10 nautical miles. Small craft advisory in effect from Friday afternoon through late Friday night. For tonight, northwest wind 5 to 10 knots, veering to north late. Seas 3 to 4 feet. Wave detail, northwest 3 feet at 8 seconds and south 2 feet at 16 seconds. For Friday, northwest wind 5 to 10 knots, rising to 15 to 25 knots in the afternoon. Seas 3 to 4 feet. Wave detail, northwest 3 feet at 8 seconds and south 2 feet at 14 seconds. For Friday night, northwest wind 15 to 25 knots, easing to 10 to 15 knots after midnight. Seas 3 to 5 feet. Wave detail, northwest 4 feet at 7 seconds. Sunrise, sunset, and tidal information for the San Francisco Bay Area for Thursday, September 17th. The sunset tonight, 7:14 p.m. The sunrise tomorrow, 6:54 a.m. The sunset tomorrow, 7:12 p.m. Tidal data at the Golden Gate for the afternoon and evening hours today and the morning hours of tomorrow. High tide, 04:02 p.m. at 5.38 feet. Low tide, 11:26 p.m. at 0.86 feet. High tide, 7:32 a.m. at 4.12 feet. Low tide, 11:21 a.m. at 3.67 feet. Here are the buoy observations for 2 p.m. Pacific Daylight Time. An offshore buoy 6 winds northeast at 8 knots, pressure 1,027.3 millibars. An offshore buoy 59 winds north at 14 knots, water temperature 67, pressure 1,023.4 millibars. At buoy 14 near Point Arena, winds south at 6 knots, water temperature 58, pressure 1,020.1 millibars. At buoy 13 near Bodega Bay, winds south at 4 knots, pressure 1,019.9 millibars. At Point Reyes Wave Rider Buoy, water temperature 63, seas 6 feet, every 8 seconds. At San Francisco Buoy, wind southwest at 4 knots, water temperature 61, pressure 1,020.2 millibars. At Half Moon Bay Buoy, wind southwest 2 knots, water temperature 62, pressure 1,021.1 millibars, seas 3 feet, every 9 seconds. At Monterey Buoy, wind south at 6 knots, water temperature 59, pressure 1,020.4 millibars. At Point Sur, Wave Rider Buoy, water temperature 65, seas 5 feet, every 17 seconds. At Cape San Martin Buoy, winds northwest at 2 knots, water temperature 64, pressure 1,020.8 millibars. Synopsis for the Central California coast and bays, including the Monterey Bay, Greater Farallones, and Cordell Bank National Marine Sanctuaries. Mild conditions with light to moderate onshore flow will continue through Friday. Moderate to strong northwesterly winds will increase over the weekend, bringing moderate seas to the coastal waters. The marine forecast for San Pablo Bay, Suisun Bay, the West Delta, and the San Francisco Bay north of the Bay Bridge. For tonight, west wind 5 to 10 knots, becoming southwest after midnight. For Friday, southwest wind 5 to 10 knots, rising to 10 to 15 knots in the afternoon. For Friday night, southwest wind 5 to 10 knots. The marine forecast for Monterey Bay. Small craft advisory in effect from Friday afternoon through late Friday night. For tonight, west wind 5 to 10 knots, veering to northeast after midnight. Seas around 3 feet.
detail, northwest 2 feet at 8 seconds. For Friday, northwest wind around 5 knots, backing to west 10 to 15 knots in the afternoon. Seas around 3 feet. Wave detail, west 3 feet at 8 seconds. Patchy fog in the morning. For Friday night, west wind 10 to 15 knots, becoming northwest 5 to 10 knots after midnight. Seas 3 to 4 feet. Wave detail, northwest 3 feet at 6 seconds. The coastal waters forecast from Point Arena to Point Reyes out to 10 nautical miles. Tonight, northwest wind around 5 knots, rising to 5 to 10 knots late. Seas 3 to 4 feet, wave detail, northwest 3 feet at 8 seconds and south 2 feet at 16 seconds. Friday, northwest wind 5 to 10 knots, rising to 15 to 20 knots in the afternoon. Seas 3 to 4 feet, wave detail, northwest 3 feet at 8 seconds and south 2 feet at 15 seconds. Friday night, northwest wind 15 to 20 knots, seas 4 to 6 feet, wave detail, northwest 5 feet at 7 seconds and south 2 feet at 14 seconds. The coastal waters forecast from Point Arena to Point Reyes 10 to 60 nautical miles offshore. Tonight, northwest wind 5 to 10 knots, seas 4 to 5 feet, wave detail, northwest 4 feet at 8 seconds and south 3 feet at 16 seconds. Friday, northwest wind 10 to 15 knots, seas 4 to 5 feet, wave detail, northwest 5 feet at 8 seconds and south 2 feet at 14 seconds. Friday night, northwest wind 15 to 20 knots, seas 5 to 6 feet, building to 7 feet after midnight. Wave detail, northwest 7 feet at 7 seconds and south 2 feet at 14 seconds. San Francisco Bar forecast. In the deep water channel, mixed seas of 2 to 4 feet at 8 seconds. Across the bar, swell can be more than twice as high across the bar than surrounding waters. Waves are also more prone to break, particularly during strong ebb currents. Maximum ebb current of 2.1 knots at 8:53 p.m. Thursday and 0.8 knots at 11:08 a.m. Friday. The coastal waters forecast from Point Pinos to Point Piedras Blancas out to 10 nautical miles. Small craft advisory in effect from Friday afternoon through Friday evening. Tonight, northwest wind 10 to 15 knots, easing to 5 to 10 knots late. Seas 3 to 4 feet, wave detail, northwest 4 feet at 8 seconds and south 2 feet at 16 seconds. Friday, northwest wind 10 to 15 knots, rising to 15 to 25 knots in the afternoon. Seas 3 to 5 feet, wave detail, northwest 4 feet at 8 seconds and south 2 feet at 15 seconds. Friday night, northwest wind 15 to 25 knots, seas 4 to 5 feet, wave detail, northwest 5 feet at 7 seconds and south 2 feet at 14 seconds. The coastal waters forecast from Pigeon Point to Point Pinos 10 to 60 nautical miles offshore. Tonight, northwest wind 5 to 10 knots, seas 4 to 5 feet, wave detail, northwest 4 feet at 8 seconds and south 2 feet at 16 seconds. Friday, northwest wind 10 to 15 knots, seas 4 to 5 feet, wave detail, northwest 4 feet at 8 seconds and south 2 feet at 13 seconds. Friday night, northwest wind 15 to 20 knots, seas 5 to 6 feet, wave detail, northwest 6 feet at 7 seconds and south 2 feet at 14 seconds. The offshore waters forecast for the following marine location, Point Arena to Pigeon Point between 60 nautical miles and 150 nautical miles offshore. Issued at 2:40 a.m. Pacific Daylight Time. Today, northwest winds 10 to 20 knots, becoming north to northwest 5 to 15 knots. Seas 6 to 8 feet. Tonight, north to northwest winds 5 to 15 knots. Seas 5 to 7 feet. Friday, north winds 10 to 15 knots. Seas 5 to 6 feet. Friday night, north to northwest winds 15 to 20 knots. Seas 5 to 7 feet. Saturday, north winds 15 to 20 knots, becoming northwest. Seas 5 to 8 feet. Saturday night, north to northwest winds 15 to 20 knots. Seas 5 to 7 feet.

sun, north to northwest wind 15 to 20 knots, sea 6 to 7 feet. Sunday night, north to northwest wind 15 to 20 knots, sea 6 to 9 feet. Monday, north wind 15 to 25 knots, sea 7 to 9 feet. Monday night, north winds 20 to 25 knots, sea 7 to 10 feet. The offshore waters forecast for the following marine location: Pigeon Point to Point Piedras Blancas between 60 nautical miles and 150 nautical miles offshore. Issued at 2:40 a.m. Pacific Daylight Time. Today, northwest winds 5 to 15 knots, becoming west to northwest 5 to 10 knots. Seas 5 to 7 feet. Tonight, northwest winds 10 to 15 knots. Seas 5 to 6 feet. Friday, north to northwest winds 10 to 15 knots. Seas 5 to 6 feet. Friday night, northwest winds 15 to 20 knots. Seas 5 to 7 feet. Saturday, northwest winds 15 to 20 knots. Seas 6 to 8 feet. Saturday night, northwest winds 15 to 20 knots. Seas 6 to 7 feet. Sun, northwest winds 15 to 20 knots. Seas 6 to 7 feet. Sunday night, northwest winds 15 to 20 knots. Seas 6 to 7 feet. Monday, north to northwest winds 15 to 20 knots. Seas 6 to 7 feet. Monday night, north to northwest winds 15 to 20 knots. Seas 6 to 8 feet. The offshore waters forecast for the following marine location: Point Arena to Pigeon Point between 60 nautical miles and 150 nautical miles offshore. Issued at 03:07 p.m. Pacific Daylight Time. Tonight, northwest winds 5 to 10 knots, becoming north to northwest 5 to 15 knots. Seas 5 to 7 feet. Friday, north winds 10 to 15 knots. Seas 5 to 6 feet. Friday night, north to northwest winds 10 to 20 knots. Seas 5 to 8 feet. Saturday, north to northwest winds 15 to 20 knots. Seas 5 to 8 feet. Saturday night, north to northwest winds 15 to 20 knots. Seas 5 to 8 feet. Sun, north to northwest winds 15 to 20 knots. Seas 6 to 8 feet. Sunday night, north to northwest winds 15 to 25 knots. Seas 6 to 8 feet. Monday, north winds 15 to 25 knots. Seas 7 to 9 feet. Monday night, north winds 15 to 25 knots. Seas 7 to 9 feet. Tuesday, north winds 20 to 25 knots. Seas 8 to 9 feet. Tuesday night, north winds 20 to 25 knots. Seas 8 to 10 feet. The offshore waters forecast for the following marine location: Pigeon Point to Point Piedras Blancas between 60 nautical miles and 150 nautical miles offshore. Issued at 03:07 p.m. Pacific Daylight Time. Tonight, west to northwest winds 5 to 10 knots, becoming northwest 10 to 15 knots. Seas 5 to 6 feet. Friday, north to northwest winds 10 to 15 knots. Seas 5 to 6 feet. Friday night, northwest winds 15 to 20 knots. Seas 5 to 7 feet. Saturday, northwest winds 15 to 20 knots. Seas 6 to 8 feet. Saturday night, northwest winds 15 to 20 knots. Seas 7 to 8 feet. Sun, northwest winds 15 to 20 knots. Seas 7 to 8 feet. Sunday night, northwest winds 15 to 20 knots. Seas 6 to 8 feet. Monday, northwest winds 15 to 20 knots. Seas 7 to 8 feet. Monday night, north to northwest winds 15 to 20 knots. Seas 7 to 8 feet. Tuesday, north winds 20 to 25 knots. Seas 7 to 9 feet. Tuesday night, north winds 20 to 25 knots. Seas 8 to 10 feet.

The coastal waters forecast from Point Reyes to Pigeon Point out to 10 nautical miles. For tonight, northwest wind around 5 knots. Seas 3 to 4 feet. Wave detail, northwest 3 feet at 8 seconds and south 2 feet at 16 seconds. For Friday, northwest wind 5 to 10 knots, rising to 10 to 15 knots in the afternoon. Seas 3 to 4 feet. Wave detail, northwest 3 feet at 9 seconds and southwest 2 feet at 15 seconds. For Friday night, northwest wind 10 to 15 knots. Seas 4 to 6 feet. Wave detail, northwest 5 feet at 7 seconds. The coastal waters forecast from Pigeon Point to Point Pinos out to 10 nautical miles. Small craft advisory in effect from Friday afternoon through late Friday night. For tonight, northwest wind 5 to 10 knots, veering to north late. Seas 3 to 4 feet. Wave detail, northwest 3 feet at 8 seconds and south 2 feet at 16 seconds. For Friday, northwest wind 5 to 10 knots, rising to 15 to 25 knots in the afternoon. Seas 3 to 4 feet. Wave detail, northwest 3 feet at 8 seconds and south 2 feet at 14 seconds. For Friday night, northwest wind 15 to 25 knots, easing to 10 to 15 knots after midnight. Seas 3 to 5 feet. Wave detail, northwest 4 feet at 7 seconds. Sunrise, sunset, and tidal information for the San Francisco Bay Area for Thursday, September 17th. The sunset tonight, 7:14 p.m. The sunrise tomorrow, 6:54 a.m. The sunset tomorrow, 7:12 p.m. Tidal data at the Golden Gate for the afternoon and evening hours today and the morning hours of tomorrow. High tide, 04:02 p.m. at 5.38 feet. Low tide, 11:26 p.m. at 0.86 feet. High tide, 7:32 a.m. at 4.12 feet. Low tide, 11:21 a.m. at 3.67 feet. Here are the buoy observations for 3 p.m. Pacific Daylight Time. An offshore buoy 6 winds northeast at 6 knots, pressure 1,026.9 millibars. An offshore buoy 59 winds north at 14 knots, water temperature 67, pressure 1,023.5 millibars. At Point Arena buoy, winds south 8 knots, water temperature 59, pressure 1,019.8 millibars, seas 5 feet every 9 seconds. At buoy 13 near Bodega Bay, winds southwest at 4 knots, pressure 1,019.6 millibars. At Point Reyes Wave Rider buoy, water temperature 64, seas 6 feet every 8 seconds. At San Francisco buoy, winds west 6 knots, water temperature 61, pressure 1,019.7 millibars, seas 4 feet every 8 seconds. At Half Moon Bay buoy, winds southwest 2 knots, water temperature 62, pressure 1,020.9 millibars, seas 4 feet every 8 seconds. At Monterey Bay buoy, wind south 4 knots, water temperature 60, pressure 1,019.8 millibars, seas 5 feet every 8 seconds. At Pointer, Wave Rider buoy, water temperature 65, seas 5 feet every 8 seconds. At Cape San Martin buoy, winds northwest 6 knots, water temperature 65, pressure 1,020.2 millibars, seas 5 feet every 16 seconds. Synopsis for the Central California coast and bays, including the Monterey Bay, Greater Farallones, and Cordell Bank National Marine Sanctuaries. Mild conditions with light to moderate onshore flow will continue through Friday. Moderate to strong northwesterly winds will increase over the weekend, bringing moderate seas to the coastal waters. The marine forecast for San Pablo Bay, Suisun Bay, the West Delta, and the San Francisco Bay north of the Bay Bridge. For tonight, west wind 5 to 10 knots, becoming southwest after midnight. For Friday, southwest wind 5 to 10 knots, rising to 10 to 15 knots in the afternoon. For Friday night, southwest wind 5 to 10 knots. The marine forecast for Monterey Bay.
small craft. Advisory in effect from Friday afternoon through late Friday night. For tonight, west wind 5 to 10 knots, veering to northeast after midnight. Seas around 3 feet. Wave detail, northwest 2 feet at 8 seconds. For Friday, northwest wind around 5 knots, backing to west 10 to 15 knots in the afternoon. Seas around 3 feet. Wave detail, west 3 feet at 8 seconds. Patchy fog in the morning. For Friday night, west wind 10 to 15 knots, becoming northwest 5 to 10 knots after midnight. Seas 3 to 4 feet. Wave detail, northwest 3 feet at 6 seconds. The coastal waters forecast from Point Arena to Point Reyes out to 10 nautical miles. Tonight, northwest wind around 5 knots, rising to 5 to 10 knots late. Seas 3 to 4 feet, wave detail, northwest 3 feet at 8 seconds and south 2 feet at 16 seconds. Friday, northwest wind 5 to 10 knots, rising to 15 to 20 knots in the afternoon. Seas 3 to 4 feet, wave detail, northwest 3 feet at 8 seconds and south 2 feet at 15 seconds. Friday night, northwest wind 15 to 20 knots, seas 4 to 6 feet, wave detail, northwest 5 feet at 7 seconds and south 2 feet at 14 seconds. The coastal waters forecast from Point Arena to Point Reyes 10 to 60 nautical miles offshore. Tonight, northwest wind 5 to 10 knots, seas 4 to 5 feet, wave detail, northwest 4 feet at 8 seconds and south 3 feet at 16 seconds. Friday, northwest wind 10 to 15 knots, seas 4 to 5 feet, wave detail, northwest 5 feet at 8 seconds and south 2 feet at 14 seconds. Friday night, northwest wind 15 to 20 knots, seas 5 to 6 feet, building to 7 feet after midnight. Wave detail, northwest 7 feet at 7 seconds and south 2 feet at 14 seconds. San Francisco Bar forecast. In the deep water channel, mixed seas of 2 to 4 feet at 8 seconds. Across the bar, swell can be more than twice as high across the bar than surrounding waters. Waves are also more prone to break, particularly during strong ebb currents. Maximum ebb current of 2.1 knots at 8:53 p.m. Thursday and 0.8 knots at 11:08 a.m. Friday. The coastal waters forecast from Point Pinos to Point Piedras Blancas out to 10 nautical miles. Small craft advisory in effect from Friday afternoon through Friday evening. Tonight, northwest wind 10 to 15 knots, easing to 5 to 10 knots late. Seas 3 to 4 feet, wave detail, northwest 4 feet at 8 seconds and south 2 feet at 16 seconds. Friday, northwest wind 10 to 15 knots, rising to 15 to 25 knots in the afternoon. Seas 3 to 5 feet, wave detail, northwest 4 feet at 8 seconds and south 2 feet at 15 seconds. Friday night, northwest wind 15 to 25 knots, seas 4 to 5 feet, wave detail, northwest 5 feet at 7 seconds and south 2 feet at 14 seconds. The coastal waters forecast from Pigeon Point to Point Pinos 10 to 60 nautical miles offshore. Tonight, northwest wind 5 to 10 knots, seas 4 to 5 feet, wave detail, northwest 4 feet at 8 seconds and south 2 feet at 16 seconds. Friday, northwest wind 10 to 15 knots, seas 4 to 5 feet, wave detail, northwest 4 feet at 8 seconds and south 2 feet at 13 seconds. Friday night, northwest wind 15 to 20 knots, seas 5 to 6 feet, wave detail, northwest 6 feet at 7 seconds and south 2 feet at 14 seconds. The offshore waters forecast for the following marine location, Point Arena to Pigeon Point between 60 nautical miles and 150 nautical miles offshore. Issued at 03:07 p.m. Pacific Daylight Time. Tonight, northwest wind 5 to 10 knots, becoming north to northwest 5 to 15 knots. Seas 5 to 7 feet. Friday, north winds 10 to 15 knots. Seas 5 to 6 feet. Friday night, north to northwest winds 10 to 20 knots. Seas 5 to 8 feet. Saturday, north to northwest winds 15 to 20 knots. Seas 5 to 8 feet. Saturday night.
tonight, north to northwest winds 15 to 20 knots. Seas 5 to 8 feet. Sun, north to northwest winds 15 to 20 knots. Seas 6 to 8 feet. Sunday night, north to northwest winds 15 to 25 knots. Seas 6 to 8 feet. Monday, north winds 15 to 25 knots. Seas 7 to 9 feet. Monday night, north winds 15 to 25 knots. Seas 7 to 9 feet. Tuesday, north winds 20 to 25 knots. Seas 8 to 9 feet. Tuesday night, north winds 20 to 25 knots. Seas 8 to 10 feet. The offshore waters forecast for the following marine location: Pigeon Point to Point Pedras Blancas, between 60 nautical miles and 150 nautical miles offshore. Issued at 03:07 p.m. Pacific Daylight Time. Tonight, west to northwest winds 5 to 10 knots, becoming northwest 10 to 15 knots. Seas 5 to 6 feet. Friday, north to northwest winds 10 to 15 knots. Seas 5 to 6 feet. Friday night, northwest winds 15 to 20 knots. Seas 5 to 7 feet. Saturday, northwest winds 15 to 20 knots. Seas 6 to 8 feet. Saturday night, northwest winds 15 to 20 knots. Seas 7 to 8 feet. Sun, northwest winds 15 to 20 knots. Seas 7 to 8 feet. Sunday night, northwest winds 15 to 20 knots. Seas 6 to 8 feet. Monday, northwest winds 15 to 20 knots. Seas 7 to 8 feet. Monday night, north to northwest winds 15 to 20 knots. Seas 7 to 8 feet. Tuesday, north winds 20 to 25 knots. Seas 7 to 9 feet. Tuesday night, north winds 20 to 25 knots. Seas 8 to 10 feet. 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This broadcast originates from the National Weather Service office located in Monterey, California, and serves the coastal marine waters, including San Francisco and Monterey Bay. The coastal waters forecast from Point Reyes to Pigeon Point out to 10 nautical miles. For tonight, northwest wind around 5 knots. Seas 3 to 4 feet. Wave detail, northwest 3 feet at 8 seconds and south 2 feet at 16 seconds. For Friday, northwest wind 5 to 10 knots, rising to 10 to 15 knots in the afternoon. Seas 3 to 4 feet. Wave detail, northwest 3 feet at 9 seconds and southwest 2 feet at 15 seconds. For Friday night, northwest wind 10 to 15 knots. Seas 4 to 6 feet. Wave detail, northwest 5 feet at 7 seconds. The coastal waters forecast from Pigeon Point to Point Pinos out to 10 nautical miles. Small craft advisory in effect from Friday afternoon through late Friday night. For tonight, northwest wind 5 to 10 knots, veering to north late. Seas 3 to 4 feet. Wave detail, northwest 3 feet at 8 seconds and south 2 feet at 16 seconds. For Friday, northwest wind 5 to 10 knots, rising to 15 to 25 knots in the afternoon. Seas 3 to 4 feet. Wave detail, northwest 3 feet at 8 seconds and south 2 feet at 14 seconds. For Friday night, northwest wind 15 to 25 knots, easing to 10 to 15 knots after midnight. Seas 3 to 5 feet. Wave detail, northwest 4 feet at 7 seconds. Sunrise, sunset, and tidal information for the San Francisco Bay Area for Thursday, September 17th. The sunset tonight, 7:14 p.m. The sunrise tomorrow, 6:54 a.m. The sunset tomorrow, 7:12 p.m. Tidal data at the Golden Gate for the afternoon and evening hours today and the morning hours of tomorrow. High tide, 04:02 p.m. at 5.38 feet. Low tide, 11:26 p.m. at 0.86 feet. High tide.

7:32 a.m. at 4.12 feet. Low tide, 11:21 a.m. at 3.67 feet. Here are the buoy observations for 3 p.m. Pacific Daylight Time. An offshore buoy 6 winds northeast at 6 knots, pressure 1,026.9 millibars. An offshore buoy 59 winds north at 14 knots, water temperature 67, pressure 1,023.5 millibars. Head Point Arena buoy, winds south 8 knots, water temperature 59, pressure 1,019.8 millibars, seas 5 feet every 9 seconds. Head buoy 13 near Bodega Bay, winds southwest at 4 knots, pressure 1,019.6 millibars. At Point Reyes Wave Rider buoy, water temperature 64, seas 6 feet every 8 seconds. At San Francisco buoy, winds west 6 knots, water temperature 61, pressure 1,019.7 millibars, seas 4 feet every 8 seconds. At Half Moon Bay buoy, winds southwest 2 knots, water temperature 62, pressure 1,020.9 millibars, seas 4 feet every 8 seconds. At Monterey Bay buoy, winds south 4 knots, water temperature 60, pressure 1,019.8 millibars, seas 5 feet every 8 seconds. Head Point Sur, Wave Rider buoy, water temperature 65, seas 5 feet every 8 seconds. At Cape San Martin buoy, winds northwest 6 knots, water temperature 65, pressure 1,020.2 millibars, seas 5 feet every 16 seconds. Synopsis for the Central California coast and bays, including the Monterey Bay, Greater Farallones, and Cordell Bank National Marine Sanctuaries. Mild conditions with light to moderate onshore flow will continue through Friday. Moderate to strong northwesterly winds will increase over the weekend, bringing moderate seas to the coastal waters. The marine forecast for San Pablo Bay, Suisun Bay, the West Delta, and the San Francisco Bay north of the Bay Bridge. For tonight, west wind 5 to 10 knots, becoming southwest after midnight. For Friday, southwest wind 5 to 10 knots, rising to 10 to 15 knots in the afternoon. For Friday night, southwest wind 5 to 10 knots. The marine forecast for Monterey Bay. Small craft advisory in effect from Friday afternoon through late Friday night. For tonight, west wind 5 to 10 knots, veering to northeast after midnight. Seas around 3 feet. Wave detail, northwest 2 feet at 8 seconds. For Friday, northwest wind around 5 knots, backing to west 10 to 15 knots in the afternoon. Seas around 3 feet. Wave detail, west 3 feet at 8 seconds. Patchy fog in the morning. For Friday night, west wind 10 to 15 knots, becoming northwest 5 to 10 knots after midnight. Seas 3 to 4 feet. Wave detail, northwest 3 feet at 6 seconds. The coastal waters forecast from Point Arena to Point Reyes out to 10 nautical miles. Tonight, northwest wind around 5 knots, rising to 5 to 10 knots late. Seas 3 to 4 feet, wave detail, northwest 3 feet at 8 seconds and south 2 feet at 16 seconds. Friday, northwest wind 5 to 10 knots, rising to 15 to 20 knots in the afternoon. Seas 3 to 4 feet, wave detail, northwest 3 feet at 8 seconds and south 2 feet at 15 seconds. Friday night, northwest wind 15 to 20 knots, seas 4 to 6 feet, wave detail, northwest 5 feet at 7 seconds and south 2 feet at 14 seconds. The coastal waters forecast from Point Arena to Point Reyes 10 to 60 nautical miles offshore. Tonight, northwest wind 5 to 10 knots, seas 4 to 5 feet, wave detail, northwest 4 feet at 8 seconds and south 3 feet at 16 seconds. Friday, northwest wind 10 to 15 knots, seas 4 to 5 feet, wave detail, northwest 5 feet at 8 seconds and south 2 feet at 14 seconds. Friday night, northwest wind 15 to 20 knots, seas 5 to 6 feet, building to 7 feet after midnight. Wave detail, northwest 7 feet at 7 seconds and south 2 feet at 14 seconds. San Francisco Bar forecast. In the deep water channel.

6 feet of 2 to 4 feet at 8 seconds. Across the bar, swell can be more than twice as high across the bar than surrounding waters. Waves are also more prone to break, particularly during strong ebb currents. Maximum ebb current of 2.1 knots at 8:53 p.m. Thursday and 0.8 knots at 11:08 a.m. Friday. The coastal waters forecast from Point Pinos to Point Piedras Blancas out to 10 nautical miles. Small craft advisory in effect from Friday afternoon through Friday evening. Tonight, northwest wind 10 to 15 knots, easing to 5 to 10 knots late. Seas 3 to 4 feet wave detail, northwest 4 feet at 8 seconds and south 2 feet at 16 seconds. Friday, northwest wind 10 to 15 knots, rising to 15 to 25 knots and west 4 feet at 8 seconds and south 2 feet at 16 seconds. Friday, northwest wind 10 to 15 knots, rising to 15 to 25 knots in the afternoon. Seas 3 to 5 feet wave detail, northwest 4 feet at 8 seconds and south 2 feet at 15 seconds. Friday night, northwest wind 15 to 25 knots, seas 4 to 5 feet wave detail, northwest 5 feet at 7 seconds and south 2 feet at 14 seconds. The coastal waters forecast from Pigeon Point to Point Pinos 10 to 60 nautical miles offshore. Tonight, northwest wind 5 to 10 knots, seas 4 to 5 feet wave detail, northwest 4 feet at 8 seconds and south 2 feet at 16 seconds. Friday, northwest wind 10 to 15 knots, seas 4 to 5 feet wave detail, northwest 4 feet at 8 seconds and south 2 feet at 13 seconds. Friday night, northwest wind 15 to 20 knots, seas 5 to 6 feet wave detail, northwest 6 feet at 7 seconds and south 2 feet at 14 seconds. The offshore waters forecast for the following marine location: Point Arena to Pigeon Point between 60 nautical miles and 150 nautical miles offshore. Issued at 03:07 p.m. Pacific Daylight Time. Tonight, northwest wind 5 to 10 knots, becoming north to northwest 5 to 15 knots. Seas 5 to 7 feet. Friday, north winds 10 to 15 knots. Seas 5 to 6 feet. Friday night, north to northwest winds 10 to 20 knots. Seas 5 to 8 feet. Saturday, north to northwest winds 15 to 20 knots. Seas 5 to 8 feet. Saturday night, north to northwest winds 15 to 20 knots. Seas 5 to 8 feet. Sun, north to northwest winds 15 to 20 knots. Seas 6 to 8 feet. Sunday night, north to northwest winds 15 to 25 knots. Seas 6 to 8 feet. Monday, north winds 15 to 25 knots. Seas 7 to 9 feet. Monday night, north winds 15 to 25 knots. Seas 7 to 9 feet. Tuesday, north winds 20 to 25 knots. Seas 8 to 9 feet. Tuesday night, north winds 20 to 25 knots. Seas 8 to 10 feet. The offshore waters forecast for the following marine location: Pigeon Point to Point Piedras Blancas between 60 nautical miles and 150 nautical miles offshore. Issued at 03:07 p.m. Pacific Daylight Time. Tonight, west to northwest winds 5 to 10 knots, becoming northwest 10 to 15 knots. Seas 5 to 6 feet. Friday, north to northwest winds 10 to 15 knots. Seas 5 to 6 feet. Friday night, northwest winds 15 to 20 knots. Seas 5 to 7 feet. Saturday, northwest winds 15 to 20 knots. Seas 6 to 8 feet. Saturday night, northwest winds 15 to 20 knots. Seas 7 to 8 feet. Sun, northwest winds 15 to 20 knots. Seas 7 to 8 feet. Sunday night, northwest winds 15 to 20 knots. Seas 6 to 8 feet. Monday, northwest winds 15 to 20 knots. Seas 7 to 8 feet. Monday night, north to northwest winds 15 to 20 knots. Seas 7 to 8 feet. Tuesday, north winds 20 to 25 knots.

see 7 to 9 feet. Tuesday night, north winds 20 to 25 knots, seas 8 to 10 feet. The coastal waters forecast from Point Reyes to Pigeon Point out to 10 nautical miles. For tonight, northwest wind around 5 knots, seas 3 to 4 feet. Wave detail, northwest 3 feet at 8 seconds and south 2 feet at 16 seconds. For Friday, northwest wind 5 to 10 knots, rising to 10 to 15 knots in the afternoon. Seas 3 to 4 feet. Wave detail, northwest 3 feet at 9 seconds and southwest 2 feet at 15 seconds. For Friday night, northwest wind 10 to 15 knots. Seas 4 to 6 feet. Wave detail, northwest 5 feet at 7 seconds. The coastal waters forecast from Pigeon Point to Point Pinos out to 10 nautical miles. Small craft advisory in effect from Friday afternoon through late Friday night. For tonight, northwest wind 5 to 10 knots, veering to north late. Seas 3 to 4 feet. Wave detail, northwest 3 feet at 8 seconds and south 2 feet at 16 seconds. For Friday, northwest wind 5 to 10 knots, rising to 15 to 25 knots in the afternoon. Seas 3 to 4 feet. Wave detail, northwest 3 feet at 8 seconds and south 2 feet at 14 seconds. For Friday night, northwest wind 15 to 25 knots, easing to 10 to 15 knots after midnight. Seas 3 to 5 feet. Wave detail, northwest 4 feet at 7 seconds. Sunrise, sunset, and tidal information for the San Francisco Bay Area for Thursday, September 17th. The sunset tonight, 7:14 p.m. The sunrise tomorrow, 6:54 a.m. The sunset tomorrow, 7:12 p.m. Tidal data at the Golden Gate for the afternoon and evening hours today and the morning hours of tomorrow. High tide, 04:02 p.m. at 5.38 feet. Low tide, 11:26 p.m. at 0.86 feet. High tide, 7:32 a.m. at 4.12 feet. Low tide, 11:21 a.m. at 3.67 feet. Here are the buoy observations for 3 p.m. Pacific Daylight Time. An offshore buoy 6 winds northeast at 6 knots, pressure 1,026.9 millibars. An offshore buoy 59 winds north at 14 knots, water temperature 67, pressure 1,023.5 millibars. At Point Arena buoy, winds south 8 knots, water temperature 59, pressure 1,019.8 millibars, seas 5 feet every 9 seconds. At buoy 13 near Bodega Bay, winds southwest at 4 knots, pressure 1,019.6 millibars. At Point Reyes Wave Rider buoy, water temperature 64, seas 6 feet every 8 seconds. At San Francisco buoy, winds west 6 knots, water temperature 61, pressure 1,019.7 millibars, seas 4 feet every 8 seconds. At Half Moon Bay buoy, winds southwest 2 knots, water temperature 62, pressure 1,020.9 millibars, seas 4 feet every 8 seconds. At Monterey Bay buoy, winds south 4 knots, water temperature 60, pressure 1,019.8 millibars, seas 5 feet every 8 seconds. At Pointer, Wave Rider buoy, water temperature 65, seas 5 feet every 8 seconds. At Cape San Martin buoy, winds northwest 6 knots, water temperature 65, pressure 1,020.2 millibars, seas 5 feet every 16 seconds. Synopsis for the Central California coast and bays, including the Monterey Bay, Greater Farallones, and Cordell Bank National Marine Sanctuaries. Mild conditions with light to moderate onshore flow will continue through Friday. Moderate to strong northwesterly winds will increase over the weekend, bringing moderate seas to the coastal waters. The marine forecast for San Pablo Bay, Suisun Bay, the West Delta, and the San Francisco Bay north of the Bay Bridge. For tonight, west wind 5 to 10 knots, becoming southwest after midnight. For Friday, southwest wind 5 to 10 knots, rising to 10 to 15.

becoming northwest 5 to 10 knots after midnight. Seas 3 to 4 feet. Wave detail, northwest 3 feet at 6 seconds. The coastal waters forecast from Point Arena to Point Reyes out to 10 nautical miles. Tonight, northwest wind around 5 knots, rising to 5 to 10 knots late. Seas 3 to 4 feet, wave detail, northwest 3 feet at 8 seconds and south 2 feet at 16 seconds. Friday, northwest wind 5 to 10 knots, rising to 15 to 20 knots in the afternoon. Seas 3 to 4 feet, wave detail, northwest 3 feet at 8 seconds and south 2 feet at 15 seconds. Friday night, northwest wind 15 to 20 knots, seas 4 to 6 feet, wave detail, northwest 5 feet at 7 seconds and south 2 feet at 14 seconds. The coastal waters forecast from Point Arena to Point Reyes 10 to 16 nautical miles offshore. Tonight, northwest wind 5 to 10 knots, seas 4 to 5 feet, wave detail, northwest 4 feet at 8 seconds and south 3 feet at 16 seconds. Friday, northwest wind 10 to 15 knots, seas 4 to 5 feet, wave detail, northwest 5 feet at 8 seconds and south 2 feet at 14 seconds. Friday night, northwest wind 15 to 20 knots, seas 5 to 6 feet, building to 7 feet after midnight. Wave detail, northwest 7 feet at 7 seconds and south 2 feet at 14 seconds. San Francisco Bar forecast. In the deep water channel, mixed seas of 2 to 4 feet at 8 seconds. Across the bar, swell can be more than twice as high across the bar than surrounding waters. Waves are also more prone to break, particularly during strong ebb currents. Maximum ebb current of 2.1 knots at 8:53 p.m. Thursday and 0.8 knots at 11:08 a.m. Friday. The coastal waters forecast from Point Pinos to Point Piedras Blancas out to 10 nautical miles. Small craft advisory in effect from Friday afternoon through Friday evening. Tonight, northwest wind 10 to 15 knots, easing to 5 to 10 knots late. Seas 3 to 4 feet, wave detail, northwest 4 feet at 8 seconds and south 2 feet at 16 seconds. Friday, northwest wind 10 to 15 knots, rising to 15 to 25 knots in the afternoon. Seas 3 to 5 feet, wave detail, northwest 4 feet at 8 seconds and south 2 feet at 15 seconds. Friday night, northwest wind 15 to 25 knots, seas 4 to 5 feet, wave detail, northwest 5 feet at 7 seconds and south 2 feet at 14 seconds. The coastal waters forecast from Pigeon Point to Point Pinos 10 to 16 nautical miles offshore. Tonight, northwest wind 5 to 10 knots, seas 4 to 5 feet, wave detail, northwest 4 feet at 8 seconds and south 2 feet at 16 seconds. Friday, northwest wind 10 to 15 knots, seas 4 to 5 feet, wave detail, northwest 4 feet at 8 seconds and south 2 feet at 13 seconds. Friday night, northwest wind 15 to 20 knots, seas 5 to 6 feet, wave detail, northwest 6 feet at 7 seconds and south 2 feet at 14 seconds. The offshore waters forecast for the following marine location, Point Arena to Pigeon Point between 60 nautical miles and 150 nautical miles offshore. Issued at 03:07 p.m. Pacific Daylight Time. Tonight, northwest winds 5 to 10 knots, becoming north to northwest 5 to 15 knots. Seas 5 to 7 feet. Friday, north winds 10 to 15 knots. Seas 5 to 6 feet. Friday night, north to northwest winds 10 to 20 knots. Seas 5 to 8 feet. Saturday, north to northwest winds 15 to 20 knots. Seas 5 to 8 feet. Saturday night, north to northwest winds 15 to 20 knots. Seas 5 to 8 feet. Sun, north to northwest winds 15 to 20 knots. Seas 6 to 8 feet. Sunday night, north to northwest winds 15 to 25 knots. Seas 6 to 8 feet. Monday, north winds 15 to 25 knots. Seas 7 to 9 feet. Monday night, north winds 15 to 25 knots. Seas 7 to 9 feet. Tuesday, north winds 20 to 25 knots.

is 8 to 9 feet. Tuesday night, north winds 20 to 25 knots. Sea is 8 to 10 feet. The offshore waters forecast for the following marine location: Pigeon Point to Point Piedras Blancas between 60 nautical miles and 150 nautical miles offshore. Issued at 03:07 p.m. Pacific Daylight Time. Tonight, west to northwest winds 5 to 10 knots, becoming northwest 10 to 15 knots. Seas 5 to 6 feet. Friday, north to northwest winds 10 to 15 knots. Seas 5 to 6 feet. Friday night, northwest winds 15 to 20 knots. Seas 5 to 7 feet. Saturday, northwest winds 15 to 20 knots. Seas 6 to 8 feet. Saturday night, northwest winds 15 to 20 knots. Seas 7 to 8 feet. Sun, northwest winds 15 to 20 knots. Seas 7 to 8 feet. Sunday night, northwest winds 15 to 20 knots. Seas 6 to 8 feet. Monday, northwest winds 15 to 20 knots. Seas 7 to 8 feet. Monday night, north to northwest winds 15 to 20 knots. Seas 7 to 8 feet. Tuesday, north winds 20 to 25 knots. Seas 7 to 9 feet. Tuesday night, north winds 20 to 25 knots. Seas 8 to 10 feet. The coastal waters forecast from Point Reyes to Pigeon Point out to 10 nautical miles. For tonight, northwest wind around 5 knots. Seas 3 to 4 feet. Wave detail, northwest 3 feet at 8 seconds and south 2 feet at 16 seconds. For Friday, northwest wind 5 to 10 knots, rising to 10 to 15 knots in the afternoon. Seas 3 to 4 feet. Wave detail, northwest 3 feet at 9 seconds and southwest 2 feet at 15 seconds. For Friday night, northwest wind 10 to 15 knots. Seas 4 to 6 feet. Wave detail, northwest 5 feet at 7 seconds. The coastal waters forecast from Pigeon Point to Point Pinos out to 10 nautical miles. Small craft advisory in effect from Friday afternoon through late Friday night. For tonight, northwest wind 5 to 10 knots, veering to north late. Seas 3 to 4 feet. Wave detail, northwest 3 feet at 8 seconds and south 2 feet at 16 seconds. For Friday, northwest wind 5 to 10 knots, rising to 15 to 25 knots in the afternoon. Seas 3 to 4 feet. Wave detail, northwest 3 feet at 8 seconds and south 2 feet at 14 seconds. For Friday night, northwest wind 15 to 25 knots, easing to 10 to 15 knots after midnight. Seas 3 to 5 feet. Wave detail, northwest 4 feet at 7 seconds. Sunrise, sunset, and tidal information for the San Francisco Bay Area for Thursday, September 17th. The sunset tonight, 7:14 p.m. The sunrise tomorrow, 6:54 a.m. The sunset tomorrow, 7:12 p.m. Tidal data at the Golden Gate for the afternoon and evening hours today and the morning hours of tomorrow. High tide, 04:02 p.m. at 5.38 feet. Low tide, 11:26 p.m. at 0.86 feet. High tide, 7:32 a.m. at 4.12 feet. Low tide, 11:21 a.m. at 3.67 feet. Here are the buoy observations for 3 p.m. Pacific Daylight Time. An offshore buoy 6 winds northeast at 6 knots, pressure 1,026.9 millibars. An offshore buoy 59 winds north at 14 knots, water temperature 67, pressure 1,023.5 millibars. At Point Arena buoy, winds south 8 knots, water temperature 59, pressure 1,019.8 millibars, seas 5 feet every 9 seconds. At buoy 13 near Bodega Bay, winds southwest at 4 knots, pressure 1,019.6 millibars. At Point Reyes Wave Rider buoy, water temperature 64, seas 6 feet every 8 seconds. At San Francisco buoy, winds
degrees west, 6 knots. Water temperature 61, pressure 1,019.7 millibars, seas 4 feet every 8 seconds. At Half Moon Bay, buoy wind southwest 2 knots. Water temperature 62, pressure 1,020.9 millibars, seas 4 feet every 8 seconds. At Monterey Bay, buoy wind south 4 knots. Water temperature 60, pressure 1,019.8 millibars, seas 5 feet every 8 seconds. At Poinsett, wave rider buoy water temperature 65, seas 5 feet every 8 seconds. At Cape San Martin, buoy winds northwest 6 knots, water temperature 65, pressure 1,020.2 millibars, seas 5 feet every 16 seconds. Synopsis for the Central California coast and bays, including the Monterey Bay, Greater Farallones, and Cordell Bank National Marine Sanctuaries, mild conditions with light to moderate onshore flow will continue through Friday. Moderate to strong northwesterly winds will increase over the weekend, bringing moderate seas to the coastal waters. The marine forecast for San Pablo Bay, Suisun Bay, the West Delta, and the San Francisco Bay north of the Bay Bridge. For tonight, west wind 5 to 10 knots, becoming southwest after midnight. For Friday, southwest wind 5 to 10 knots, rising to 10 to 15 knots in the afternoon. For Friday night, southwest wind 5 to 10 knots. 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This broadcast originates from the National Weather Service office located in Monterey, California, and serves the coastal marine waters, including San Francisco and Monterey Bay. The marine forecast for Monterey Bay. Small craft advisory in effect from Friday afternoon through late Friday night. For tonight, west wind 5 to 10 knots, veering to northeast after midnight. Seas around 3 feet. Wave detail, northwest 2 feet at 8 seconds. For Friday, northwest wind around 5 knots, backing to west 10 to 15 knots in the afternoon. Seas around 3 feet. Wave detail, west 3 feet at 8 seconds. Patchy fog in the morning. For Friday night, west wind 10 to 15 knots, becoming northwest 5 to 10 knots after midnight. Seas 3 to 4 feet. Wave detail, northwest 3 feet at 6 seconds. The coastal waters forecast from Point Arena to Point Reyes out to 10 nautical miles. Tonight, northwest wind around 5 knots, rising to 5 to 10 knots late. Seas 3 to 4 feet, wave detail, northwest 3 feet at 8 seconds and south 2 feet at 16 seconds. Friday, northwest wind 5 to 10 knots, rising to 15 to 20 knots in the afternoon. Seas 3 to 4 feet, wave detail, northwest 3 feet at 8 seconds and south 2 feet at 15 seconds. Friday night, northwest wind 15 to 20 knots, seas 4 to 6 feet, wave detail, northwest 5 feet at 7 seconds and south 2 feet at 14 seconds. The coastal waters forecast from Point Arena to Point Reyes 10 to 60 nautical miles offshore. Tonight, northwest wind 5 to 10 knots, seas 4 to 5 feet, wave detail, northwest 4 feet at 8 seconds and south 3 feet at 16 seconds. Friday, northwest wind 10 to 15 knots, seas 4 to 5 feet, wave detail, northwest 5 feet at 8 seconds and south 2 feet at 14 seconds. Friday night, northwest wind 15 to 20 knots, seas 5 to 6 feet, building to 7 feet after midnight. Wave detail, northwest 7 feet at 7 seconds and south 2 feet at 14 seconds. San Francisco Bar forecast. In the deep water channel, mixed seas of 2 to 4 feet at 8 seconds. Across the bar, swell can be more than twice as high across the bar than surrounding waters. Waves are also more prone to break, particularly during strong ebb currents. Maximum ebb current of 2.1 knots at 8:53 p.m. Thursday and 0.8 knots at 11:08 a.m. Friday. The coastal waters forecast from Point Pinos to Point Piedras Blancas out to 10 nautical miles. Small craft advisory in effect from Friday afternoon through Friday evening.

wind 10 to 15 knots, easing to 5 to 10 knots late. Seas 3 to 4 feet wave detail, northwest 4 feet at 8 seconds and south 2 feet at 16 seconds. Friday northwest wind 10 to 15 knots, rising to 15 to 25 knots in the afternoon. Seas 3 to 5 feet wave detail, northwest 4 feet at 8 seconds and south 2 feet at 15 seconds. Friday night, northwest wind 15 to 25 knots, seas 4 to 5 feet wave detail, northwest 5 feet at 7 seconds and south 2 feet at 14 seconds. The coastal waters forecast from Pigeon Point to Point Pinos 10 to 60 nautical miles offshore. Tonight, northwest wind 5 to 10 knots, seas 4 to 5 feet wave detail, northwest 4 feet at 8 seconds and south 2 feet at 16 seconds. Friday, northwest wind 10 to 15 knots, seas 4 to 5 feet wave detail, northwest 4 feet at 8 seconds and south 2 feet at 13 seconds. Friday night, northwest wind 15 to 20 knots, seas 5 to 6 feet wave detail, northwest 6 feet at 7 seconds and south 2 feet at 14 seconds. The offshore waters forecast for the following marine location: Point Arena to Pigeon Point between 60 nautical miles and 150 nautical miles offshore. Issued at 03:07 p.m. Pacific Daylight Time. Tonight, northwest winds 5 to 10 knots, becoming north to northwest 5 to 15 knots. Seas 5 to 7 feet. Friday, north winds 10 to 15 knots. Seas 5 to 6 feet. Friday night, north to northwest winds 10 to 20 knots. Seas 5 to 8 feet. Saturday, north to northwest winds 15 to 20 knots. Seas 5 to 8 feet. Saturday night, north to northwest winds 15 to 20 knots. Seas 5 to 8 feet. Sun, north to northwest winds 15 to 20 knots. Seas 6 to 8 feet. Sunday night, north to northwest winds 15 to 25 knots. Seas 6 to 8 feet. Monday, north winds 15 to 25 knots. Seas 7 to 9 feet. Monday night, north winds 15 to 25 knots. Seas 7 to 9 feet. Tuesday, north winds 20 to 25 knots. Seas 8 to 9 feet. Tuesday night, north winds 20 to 25 knots. Seas 8 to 10 feet. The offshore waters forecast for the following marine location: Pigeon Point to Point Piedras Blancas between 60 nautical miles and 150 nautical miles offshore. Issued at 03:07 p.m. Pacific Daylight Time. Tonight, west to northwest winds 5 to 10 knots, becoming northwest 10 to 15 knots. Seas 5 to 6 feet. Friday, north to northwest winds 10 to 15 knots. Seas 5 to 6 feet. Friday night, northwest winds 15 to 20 knots. Seas 5 to 7 feet. Saturday, northwest winds 15 to 20 knots. Seas 6 to 8 feet. Saturday night, northwest winds 15 to 20 knots. Seas 7 to 8 feet. Sun, northwest winds 15 to 20 knots. Seas 7 to 8 feet. Sunday night, northwest winds 15 to 20 knots. Seas 6 to 8 feet. Monday, northwest winds 15 to 20 knots. Seas 7 to 8 feet. Monday night, north to northwest winds 15 to 20 knots. Seas 7 to 8 feet. Tuesday, north winds 20 to 25 knots. Seas 7 to 9 feet. Tuesday night, north winds 20 to 25 knots. Seas 8 to 10 feet. The coastal waters forecast from Point Reyes to Pigeon Point out to 10 nautical miles. For tonight, northwest wind around 5 knots. Seas 3 to 4 feet. Wave detail, northwest 3 feet at 8 seconds and south 2 feet at 16 seconds. For Friday, northwest wind 5 to 10 knots, rising to 10 to 15 knots in the afternoon. Seas 3 to 4 feet. Wave detail, northwest 3 feet at 9 seconds and southwest 2 feet at 15 seconds. For Friday night,

Northwest wind 10 to 15 knots. Seas 4 to 6 feet. Wave detail, northwest 5 feet at 7 seconds. The coastal waters forecast from Pigeon Point to Point Pinos out to 10 nautical miles. Small craft advisory in effect from Friday afternoon through late Friday night. For tonight, northwest wind 5 to 10 knots, veering to north late. Seas 3 to 4 feet. Wave detail, northwest 3 feet at 8 seconds and south 2 feet at 16 seconds. For Friday, northwest wind 5 to 10 knots, rising to 15 to 25 knots in the afternoon. Seas 3 to 4 feet. Wave detail, northwest 3 feet at 8 seconds and south 2 feet at 14 seconds. For Friday night, northwest wind 15 to 25 knots, easing to 10 to 15 knots after midnight. Seas 3 to 5 feet. Wave detail, northwest 4 feet at 7 seconds. Sunrise, sunset, and tidal information for the San Francisco Bay Area for Thursday, September 17th. The sunset tonight, 7:14 p.m. The sunrise tomorrow, 6:54 a.m. The sunset tomorrow, 7:12 p.m. Tidal data at the Golden Gate for the afternoon and evening hours today and the morning hours of tomorrow. High tide, 04:02 p.m. at 5.38 feet. Low tide, 11:26 p.m. at 0.86 feet. High tide, 7:32 a.m. at 4.12 feet. Low tide, 11:21 a.m. at 3.67 feet. Here are the buoy observations for 4 p.m. Pacific Daylight Time. An offshore buoy 6 winds northeast at 6 knots, pressure 1,026.5 millibars. An offshore buoy 59 winds north at 10 knots, water temperature 67, pressure 1,023.2 millibars. At buoy 14 near Point Arena, winds south at 6 knots, water temperature 60, pressure 1,019.9 millibars. At buoy 13 near Bodega Bay, winds southwest at 4 knots, pressure 1,019.6 millibars. At Point Reyes Wave Rider Buoy, water temperature 64, seas 6 feet every 9 seconds. At San Francisco Buoy, wind southwest at 4 knots, water temperature 61, pressure 1,019.5 millibars. At Half Moon Bay Buoy, wind south 4 knots, water temperature 62, pressure 1,020.5 millibars, seas 4 feet every 8 seconds. At Monterey Buoy, wind southwest at 4 knots, water temperature 60, pressure 1,019.5 millibars. At Point Sur, Wave Rider Buoy, water temperature 64, seas 5 feet every 9 seconds. At Cape San Martin Buoy, winds northwest at 8 knots, water temperature 64, pressure 1,019.7 millibars. Synopsis for the Central California coast and bays, including the Monterey Bay, Greater Farallones, and Cordell Bank National Marine Sanctuaries. Mild conditions with light to moderate onshore flow will continue through Friday. Moderate to strong northwesterly winds will increase over the weekend, bringing moderate seas to the coastal waters. The marine forecast for San Pablo Bay, Suisun Bay, the West Delta, and the San Francisco Bay north of the Bay Bridge. For tonight, west wind 5 to 10 knots, becoming southwest after midnight. For Friday, southwest wind 5 to 10 knots, rising to 10 to 15 knots in the afternoon. For Friday night, southwest wind 5 to 10 knots. The marine forecast for Monterey Bay. Small craft advisory in effect from Friday afternoon through late Friday night. For tonight, west wind 5 to 10 knots, veering to northeast after midnight. Seas around 3 feet. Wave detail, northwest 2 feet at 8 seconds. For Friday, northwest wind around 5 knots, backing to west 10 to 15 knots in the afternoon. Seas around 3 feet. Wave detail, west 3 feet at 8 seconds. Patchy fog in the morning. For Friday night, west wind 10 to 15 knots, becoming northwest 5 to 10 knots after midnight. Seas 3 to 4 feet. Wave detail, northwest 3 feet at 6 seconds.

the coastal waters forecast from Point Arena to Point Reyes out to 10 nautical miles. Tonight, northwest wind around 5 knots, rising to 5 to 10 knots late. Seas 3 to 4 feet wave detail, northwest 3 feet at 8 seconds and south 2 feet at 16 seconds. Friday, northwest wind 5 to 10 knots, rising to 15 to 20 knots in the afternoon. Seas 3 to 4 feet wave detail, northwest 3 feet at 8 seconds and south 2 feet at 15 seconds. Friday night, northwest wind 15 to 20 knots, seas 4 to 6 feet wave detail, northwest 5 feet at 7 seconds and south 2 feet at 14 seconds. The coastal waters forecast from Point Arena to Point Reyes 10 to 60 nautical miles offshore. Tonight, northwest wind 5 to 10 knots, seas 4 to 5 feet wave detail, northwest 4 feet at 8 seconds and south 3 feet at 16 seconds. Friday, northwest wind 10 to 15 knots, seas 4 to 5 feet wave detail, northwest 5 feet at 8 seconds and south 2 feet at 14 seconds. Friday night, northwest wind 15 to 20 knots, seas 5 to 6 feet, building to 7 feet after midnight. Wave detail, northwest 7 feet at 7 seconds and south 2 feet at 14 seconds. San Francisco Bar forecast. In the deep water channel, mixed seas of 2 to 4 feet at 8 seconds. Across the bar, swell can be more than twice as high across the bar than surrounding waters. Waves are also more prone to break, particularly during strong ebb currents. Maximum ebb current of 2.1 knots at 8:53 p.m. Thursday and 0.8 knots at 11:08 a.m. Friday. The coastal waters forecast from Point Pinos to Point Piedras Blancas out to 10 nautical miles. Small craft advisory in effect from Friday afternoon through Friday evening. Tonight, northwest wind 10 to 15 knots, easing to 5 to 10 knots late. Seas 3 to 4 feet wave detail, northwest 4 feet at 8 seconds and south 2 feet at 16 seconds. Friday, northwest wind 10 to 15 knots, rising to 15 to 25 knots in the afternoon. Seas 3 to 5 feet wave detail, northwest 4 feet at 8 seconds and south 2 feet at 15 seconds. Friday night, northwest wind 15 to 25 knots, seas 4 to 5 feet wave detail, northwest 5 feet at 7 seconds and south 2 feet at 14 seconds. The coastal waters forecast from Pigeon Point to Point Pinos 10 to 60 nautical miles offshore. Tonight, northwest wind 5 to 10 knots, seas 4 to 5 feet wave detail, northwest 4 feet at 8 seconds and south 2 feet at 16 seconds. Friday, northwest wind 10 to 15 knots, seas 4 to 5 feet wave detail, northwest 4 feet at 8 seconds and south 2 feet at 13 seconds. Friday night, northwest wind 15 to 20 knots, seas 5 to 6 feet wave detail, northwest 6 feet at 7 seconds and south 2 feet at 14 seconds. The offshore waters forecast for the following marine location, Point Arena to Pigeon Point between 60 nautical miles and 150 nautical miles offshore. Issued at 03:07 p.m. Pacific Daylight Time. Tonight, northwest winds 5 to 10 knots, becoming north to northwest 5 to 15 knots. Seas 5 to 7 feet. Friday, north winds 10 to 15 knots. Seas 5 to 6 feet. Friday night, north to northwest winds 10 to 20 knots. Seas 5 to 8 feet. Saturday, north to northwest winds 15 to 20 knots. Seas 5 to 8 feet. Saturday night, north to northwest winds 15 to 20 knots. Seas 5 to 8 feet. Sun, north to northwest winds 15 to 20 knots. Seas 6 to 8 feet. Sunday night, north to northwest winds 15 to 25 knots. Seas 6 to 8 feet. Monday, north winds 15 to 25 knots. Seas 7 to 9 feet. Monday night, north winds 15 to 25 knots. Seas 7 to 9 feet. Tuesday, north winds 20 to 25 knots. Seas 8 to 9 feet. Tuesday night, north winds 20 to 25 knots. Seas 8 to 10 feet. The offshore
Waters forecast for the following marine location: Pigeon Point to Point Piedras Blancas between 60 nautical miles and 150 nautical miles offshore. Issued at 03:07 p.m. Pacific Daylight Time. Tonight, west to northwest winds 5 to 10 knots, becoming northwest 10 to 15 knots. Seas 5 to 6 feet. Friday, north to northwest winds 10 to 15 knots. Seas 5 to 6 feet. Friday night, northwest winds 15 to 20 knots. Seas 5 to 7 feet. Saturday, northwest winds 15 to 20 knots. Seas 6 to 8 feet. Saturday night, northwest winds 15 to 20 knots. Seas 7 to 8 feet. Sun, northwest winds 15 to 20 knots. Seas 7 to 8 feet. Sunday night, northwest winds 15 to 20 knots. Seas 6 to 8 feet. Monday, northwest winds 15 to 20 knots. Seas 7 to 8 feet. Monday night, north to northwest winds 15 to 20 knots. Seas 7 to 8 feet. Tuesday, north winds 20 to 25 knots. Seas 7 to 9 feet. Tuesday night, north winds 20 to 25 knots. Seas 8 to 10 feet. The coastal waters forecast from Point Reyes to Pigeon Point out to 10 nautical miles. For tonight, northwest wind around 5 knots. Seas 3 to 4 feet. Wave detail, northwest 3 feet at 8 seconds and south 2 feet at 16 seconds. For Friday, northwest wind 5 to 10 knots, rising to 10 to 15 knots in the afternoon. Seas 3 to 4 feet. Wave detail, northwest 3 feet at 9 seconds and southwest 2 feet at 15 seconds. For Friday night, northwest wind 10 to 15 knots. Seas 4 to 6 feet. Wave detail, northwest 5 feet at 7 seconds. The coastal waters forecast from Pigeon Point to Point Pinos out to 10 nautical miles. Small craft advisory in effect from Friday afternoon through late Friday night. For tonight, northwest wind 5 to 10 knots, veering to north late. Seas 3 to 4 feet. Wave detail, northwest 3 feet at 8 seconds and south 2 feet at 16 seconds. For Friday, northwest wind 5 to 10 knots, rising to 15 to 25 knots in the afternoon. Seas 3 to 4 feet. Wave detail, northwest 3 feet at 8 seconds and south 2 feet at 14 seconds. For Friday night, northwest wind 15 to 25 knots, easing to 10 to 15 knots after midnight. Seas 3 to 5 feet. Wave detail, northwest 4 feet at 7 seconds. Sunrise, sunset, and tidal information for the San Francisco Bay Area for Thursday, September 17th. The sunset tonight, 7:14 p.m. The sunrise tomorrow, 6:54 a.m. The sunset tomorrow, 7:12 p.m. Tidal data at the Golden Gate for the afternoon and evening hours today and the morning hours of tomorrow. High tide, 04:02 p.m. at 5.38 feet. Low tide, 11:26 p.m. at 0.86 feet. High tide, 7:32 a.m. at 4.12 feet. Low tide, 11:21 a.m. at 3.67 feet. Here are the buoy observations for 4 p.m. Pacific Daylight Time. An offshore buoy 6 winds northeast at 4 knots, pressure 1,026.5 millibars. An offshore buoy 59, winds north 10 knots, water temperature 67, pressure 1,023.2 millibars, sea 7 feet, every 8 seconds. At Point Arena buoy, wind southwest 4 knots, water temperature 60, pressure 1,020.0 millibars, seas 5 feet, every 8 seconds. At buoy 13 near Bodega Bay, wind southwest at 4 knots, pressure 1,019.5 millibars, swell 4 feet, every 9 seconds. At Point Reyes Wave Rider buoy, water temperature 64, seas 6 feet, every 8 seconds. At San Francisco buoy, winds west 4 knots, water temperature 61, pressure 1,019.5 millibars.
sees 4 feet every 16 seconds. At Half Moon Bay, buoy wind south 4 knots, water temperature 62, pressure 1,020.5 millibars, sees 4 feet every 8 seconds. At Monterey, buoy wind southwest at 4 knots, pressure 1,019.4 millibars, swell 5 feet every 9 seconds. At Pointzer, wave rider buoy water temperature 64, sees 5 feet every 9 seconds. At Cape San Martin, buoy winds northwest 10 knots, water temperature 65, pressure 1,019.7 millibars. Seas 5 feet every 16 seconds. Synopsis for the Central California coast and bays, including the Monterey Bay, Greater Farallones, and Cordell Bank National Marine Sanctuaries, mild conditions with light to moderate onshore flow will continue through Friday. Moderate to strong northwesterly winds will increase over the weekend, bringing moderate seas to the coastal waters. The marine forecast for San Pablo Bay, Suisun Bay, the West Delta, and the San Francisco Bay north of the Bay Bridge. For tonight, west wind 5 to 10 knots, becoming southwest after midnight. For Friday, southwest wind 5 to 10 knots, rising to 10 to 15 knots in the afternoon. For Friday night, southwest wind 5 to 10 knots. The marine forecast for Monterey Bay. Small craft advisory in effect from Friday afternoon through late Friday night. For tonight, west wind 5 to 10 knots, veering to northeast after midnight. Seas around 3 feet. Wave detail, northwest 2 feet at 8 seconds. For Friday, northwest wind around 5 knots, backing to west 10 to 15 knots in the afternoon. Seas around 3 feet. Wave detail, west 3 feet at 8 seconds. Patchy fog in the morning. For Friday night, west wind 10 to 15 knots, becoming northwest 5 to 10 knots after midnight. Seas 3 to 4 feet. Wave detail, northwest 3 feet at 6 seconds. The coastal waters forecast from Point Arena to Point Reyes out to 10 nautical miles. Tonight, northwest wind around 5 knots, rising to 5 to 10 knots late. Seas 3 to 4 feet, wave detail, northwest 3 feet at 8 seconds and south 2 feet at 16 seconds. Friday, northwest wind 5 to 10 knots, rising to 15 to 20 knots in the afternoon. Seas 3 to 4 feet, wave detail, northwest 3 feet at 8 seconds and south 2 feet at 15 seconds. Friday night, northwest wind 15 to 20 knots, seas 4 to 6 feet, wave detail, northwest 5 feet at 7 seconds and south 2 feet at 14 seconds. The coastal waters forecast from Point Arena to Point Reyes 10 to 16 nautical miles offshore. Tonight, northwest wind 5 to 10 knots, seas 4 to 5 feet, wave detail, northwest 4 feet at 8 seconds and south 3 feet at 16 seconds. Friday, northwest wind 10 to 15 knots, seas 4 to 5 feet, wave detail, northwest 5 feet at 8 seconds and south 2 feet at 14 seconds. Friday night, northwest wind 15 to 20 knots, seas 5 to 6 feet, building to 7 feet after midnight. Wave detail, northwest 7 feet at 7 seconds and south 2 feet at 14 seconds. San Francisco Bar forecast. In the deep water channel, mixed seas of 2 to 4 feet at 8 seconds. Across the bar, swell can be more than twice as high across the bar than surrounding waters. Waves are also more prone to break, particularly during strong ebb currents. Maximum ebb current of 2.1 knots at 8:53 p.m. Thursday and 0.8 knots at 11:08 a.m. Friday. The coastal waters forecast from Point Pinos to Point Piedras Blancas out to 10 nautical miles. Small craft advisory in effect from Friday afternoon through Friday evening. Tonight, northwest wind 10 to 15 knots, easing to 5 to 10 knots late. Seas 3 to 4 feet, wave detail, northwest 4 feet at 8 seconds and south 2 feet at 16 seconds. Friday, northwest wind 10 to 15 knots, rising to 15 to 25 knots in the afternoon. Seas 3 to 5 feet, wave detail, northwest 4 feet at 8 seconds and south 2 feet at 15 seconds. Friday night, northwest wind 15.

15 to 25 knots, seas 4 to 5 feet, wave detail, northwest 5 feet at 7 seconds and south 2 feet at 14 seconds. The coastal waters forecast from Pigeon Point to Point Pinos 10 to 60 nautical miles offshore. Tonight, northwest wind 5 to 10 knots, seas 4 to 5 feet, wave detail, northwest 4 feet at 8 seconds and south 2 feet at 16 seconds. Friday, northwest wind 10 to 15 knots, seas 4 to 5 feet, wave detail, northwest 4 feet at 8 seconds and south 2 feet at 13 seconds. Friday night, northwest wind 15 to 20 knots, seas 5 to 6 feet, wave detail, northwest 6 feet at 7 seconds and south 2 feet at 14 seconds. The offshore waters forecast for the following marine location: Point Arena to Pigeon Point between 60 nautical miles and 150 nautical miles offshore. Issued at 03:07 p.m. Pacific Daylight Time. Tonight, northwest wind 5 to 10 knots, becoming north to northwest 5 to 15 knots. Seas 5 to 7 feet. Friday, north winds 10 to 15 knots. Seas 5 to 6 feet. Friday night, north to northwest winds 10 to 20 knots. Seas 5 to 8 feet. Saturday, north to northwest winds 15 to 20 knots. Seas 5 to 8 feet. Saturday night, north to northwest winds 15 to 20 knots. Seas 5 to 8 feet. Sun, north to northwest winds 15 to 20 knots. Seas 6 to 8 feet. Sunday night, north to northwest winds 15 to 25 knots. Seas 6 to 8 feet. Monday, north winds 15 to 25 knots. Seas 7 to 9 feet. Monday night, north winds 15 to 25 knots. Seas 7 to 9 feet. Tuesday, north winds 20 to 25 knots. Seas 8 to 9 feet. Tuesday night, north winds 20 to 25 knots. 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This broadcast originates from the National Weather Service office located in Monterey, California, and serves the coastal marine waters, including San Francisco and Monterey Bay. The offshore waters forecast for the following marine location: Pigeon Point to Point Piedras Blancas between 60 nautical miles and 150 nautical miles offshore. 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Tonight, west to northwest winds 5 to 10 knots, becoming northwest 10 to 15 knots. Seas 5 to 6 feet. Friday, north to northwest winds 10 to 15 knots. Seas 5 to 6 feet. Friday night, northwest winds 15 to 20 knots. Seas 5 to 7 feet. Saturday, northwest winds 15 to 20 knots. Seas 6 to 8 feet. Saturday night, northwest winds 15 to 20 knots. Seas 7 to 8 feet. Sun, northwest winds 15 to 20 knots. Seas 7 to 8 feet. Sunday night, northwest winds 15 to 20 knots. Seas 6 to 8 feet. Monday, northwest winds 15 to 20 knots. Seas 7 to 8 feet. Monday night, north to northwest winds 15 to 20 knots. Seas 7 to 8 feet. Tuesday, north winds 20 to 25 knots. Seas 7 to 9 feet. Tuesday night, north winds 20 to 25 knots. Seas 8 to 10 feet. The coastal waters forecast from Point Reyes to Pigeon Point out to 10 nautical miles. For tonight, northwest wind around 5 knots. Seas 3 to 4 feet. Wave detail, northwest 3 feet at 8 seconds and south 2 feet at 16 seconds. For Friday, northwest wind 5 to 10 knots, rising to 10 to 15 knots in the afternoon. Seas 3 to 4 feet. Wave detail, northwest 3 feet at 9 seconds and southwest 2 feet at 15 seconds. For Friday night, northwest wind 10 to 15 knots. Seas 4 to 6 feet. Wave detail, northwest.

5 feet at 7 seconds. The coastal waters forecast from Pigeon Point to Point Pinos out to 10 nautical miles. Small craft advisory in effect from Friday afternoon through late Friday night. For tonight, northwest wind 5 to 10 knots, veering to north late. Seas 3 to 4 feet. Wave detail, northwest 3 feet at 8 seconds and south 2 feet at 16 seconds. For Friday, northwest wind 5 to 10 knots, rising to 15 to 25 knots in the afternoon. Seas 3 to 4 feet. Wave detail, northwest 3 feet at 8 seconds and south 2 feet at 14 seconds. For Friday night, northwest wind 15 to 25 knots, easing to 10 to 15 knots after midnight. Seas 3 to 5 feet. Wave detail, northwest 4 feet at 7 seconds. Sunrise, sunset, and tidal information for the San Francisco Bay Area for Thursday, September 17th. The sunset tonight, 7:14 p.m. The sunrise tomorrow, 6:54 a.m. The sunset tomorrow, 7:12 p.m. Tidal data at the Golden Gate for the afternoon and evening hours today and the morning hours of tomorrow. High tide, 04:02 p.m. at 5.38 feet. Low tide, 11:26 p.m. at 0.86 feet. High tide, 7:32 a.m. at 4.12 feet. Low tide, 11:21 a.m. at 3.67 feet. Here are the buoy observations for 4 p.m. Pacific Daylight Time. An offshore buoy 6 winds northeast at 4 knots, pressure 1,026.5 millibars. An offshore buoy 59, winds north 10 knots, water temperature 67, pressure 1,023.2 millibars, sea 7 feet, every 8 seconds. At Point Arena buoy, wind southwest 4 knots, water temperature 60, pressure 1,020.0 millibars, seas 5 feet, every 8 seconds. At buoy 13 near Bodega Bay, wind southwest at 4 knots, pressure 1,019.5 millibars, swell 4 feet, every 9 seconds. At Point Reyes Wave Rider buoy, water temperature 64, seas 6 feet, every 8 seconds. At San Francisco buoy, winds west 4 knots, water temperature 61, pressure 1,019.5 millibars, seas 4 feet, every 16 seconds. At Half Moon Bay buoy, winds south 4 knots, water temperature 62, pressure 1,020.5 millibars, seas 4 feet, every 8 seconds. At Monterey buoy, winds southwest at 4 knots, pressure 1,019.4 millibars, swell 5 feet, every 9 seconds. At Pointer, Wave Rider buoy, water temperature 64, seas 5 feet, every 9 seconds. At Cape San Martin buoy, winds northwest 10 knots, water temperature 65, pressure 1,019.7 millibars, seas 5 feet, every 16 seconds. Synopsis for the Central California coast and bays, including the Monterey Bay, Greater Farallones, and Cordell Bank National Marine Sanctuaries. Mild conditions with light to moderate onshore flow will continue through Friday. Moderate to strong northwesterly winds will increase over the weekend, bringing moderate seas to the coastal waters. The marine forecast for San Pablo Bay, Suisun Bay, the West Delta, and the San Francisco Bay north of the Bay Bridge. For tonight, west wind 5 to 10 knots, becoming southwest after midnight. For Friday, southwest wind 5 to 10 knots, rising to 10 to 15 knots in the afternoon. For Friday night, southwest wind 5 to 10 knots. The marine forecast for Monterey Bay. Small craft advisory in effect from Friday afternoon through late Friday night. For tonight, west wind 5 to 10 knots, veering to northeast after midnight. Seas around 3 feet. Wave detail, northwest 2 feet at 8 seconds. For Friday, northwest wind around 5 knots, backing to west 10 to 15 knots in the afternoon. Seas around 3 feet. Wave detail, west 3 feet at 8 seconds. Patchy fog in the morning. For Friday night, west wind 10 to 15 knots, becoming northwest 5 to 10 knots after midnight.
4 feet. Wave detail, northwest 3 feet at 6 seconds. The coastal waters forecast from Point Arena to Point Reyes out to 10 nautical miles. Tonight, northwest wind around 5. Coastal waters forecast from Point Arena to Point Reyes out to 10 nautical miles. Tonight, northwest wind around 5 knots, rising to 5 to 10 knots late. Seas 3 to 4 feet, wave detail. Northwest 3 feet at 8 seconds and south 2 feet at 16 seconds. Friday, northwest wind 5 to 10 knots, rising to 15 to 20 knots in the afternoon. Seas 3 to 4 feet, wave detail. Northwest 3 feet at 8 seconds and south 2 feet at 15 seconds. Friday night, northwest wind 15 to 20 knots, seas 4 to 6 feet, wave detail. Northwest 5 feet at 7 seconds and south 2 feet at 14 seconds. The coastal waters forecast from Point Arena to Point Reyes 10 to 60 nautical miles offshore. Tonight, northwest wind 5 to 10 knots, seas 4 to 5 feet, wave detail. Northwest 4 feet at 8 seconds and south 3 feet at 16 seconds. Friday, northwest wind 10 to 15 knots, seas 4 to 5 feet, wave detail. Northwest 5 feet at 8 seconds and south 2 feet at 14 seconds. Friday night, northwest wind 15 to 20 knots, seas 5 to 6 feet, building to 7 feet after midnight. Wave detail, northwest 7 feet at 7 seconds and south 2 feet at 14 seconds. San Francisco Bar forecast. In the deep water channel, mixed seas of 2 to 4 feet at 8 seconds. Across the bar, swell can be more than twice as high across the bar than surrounding waters. Waves are also more prone to break, particularly during strong ebb currents. Maximum ebb current of 2.1 knots at 8:53 p.m. Thursday and 0.8 knots at 11:08 a.m. Friday. The coastal waters forecast from Point Pinos to Point Piedras Blancas out to 10 nautical miles. Small craft advisory in effect from Friday afternoon through Friday evening. Tonight, northwest wind 10 to 15 knots, easing to 5 to 10 knots late. Seas 3 to 4 feet, wave detail. Northwest 4 feet at 8 seconds and south 2 feet at 16 seconds. Friday, northwest wind 10 to 15 knots, rising to 15 to 25 knots in the afternoon. Seas 3 to 5 feet, wave detail. Northwest 4 feet at 8 seconds and south 2 feet at 15 seconds. Friday night, northwest wind 15 to 25 knots, seas 4 to 5 feet, wave detail. Northwest 5 feet at 7 seconds and south 2 feet at 14 seconds. The coastal waters forecast from Pigeon Point to Point Pinos 10 to 60 nautical miles offshore. Tonight, northwest wind 5 to 10 knots, seas 4 to 5 feet, wave detail. Northwest 4 feet at 8 seconds and south 2 feet at 16 seconds. Friday, northwest wind 10 to 15 knots, seas 4 to 5 feet, wave detail. Northwest 4 feet at 8 seconds and south 2 feet at 13 seconds. Friday night, northwest wind 15 to 20 knots, seas 5 to 6 feet, wave detail. Northwest 6 feet at 7 seconds and south 2 feet at 14 seconds. The offshore waters forecast for the following marine location, Point Arena to Pigeon Point between 60 nautical miles and 150 nautical miles offshore. Issued at 03:07 p.m. Pacific Daylight Time. Tonight, northwest winds 5 to 10 knots, becoming north to northwest 5 to 15 knots. Seas 5 to 7 feet. Friday, north winds 10 to 15 knots. Seas 5 to 6 feet. Friday night, north to northwest winds 10 to 20 knots. Seas 5 to 8 feet. Saturday, north to northwest winds 15 to 20 knots. Seas 5 to 8 feet. Saturday night, north to northwest winds 15 to 20 knots. Seas 5 to 8 feet. Sun, north to northwest winds 15 to 20 knots. Seas 6 to 8 feet. Sunday night, north to northwest winds 15 to 25 knots. Seas 6 to 8 feet. Monday, north winds 15 to 25 knots. Seas 7 to 9 feet. Monday night, north winds 15 to 25 knots. Seas 7 to 9 feet.

Tuesday, north winds 20 to 25 knots. Seas 8 to 9 feet. Tuesday night, north winds 20 to 25 knots. Seas 8 to 10 feet. The offshore waters forecast for the following marine location: Pigeon Point to Point Piedras Blancas between 60 nautical miles and 150 nautical miles offshore. Issued at 03:07 p.m. Pacific Daylight Time. Tonight, west to northwest winds 5 to 10 knots, becoming northwest 10 to 15 knots. Seas 5 to 6 feet. Friday, north to northwest winds 10 to 15 knots. Seas 5 to 6 feet. Friday night, northwest winds 15 to 20 knots. Seas 5 to 7 feet. Saturday, northwest winds 15 to 20 knots. Seas 6 to 8 feet. Saturday night, northwest winds 15 to 20 knots. Seas 7 to 8 feet. Sun, northwest winds 15 to 20 knots. Seas 7 to 8 feet. Sunday night, northwest winds 15 to 20 knots. Seas 6 to 8 feet. Monday, northwest winds 15 to 20 knots. Seas 7 to 8 feet. Monday night, north to northwest winds 15 to 20 knots. Seas 7 to 8 feet. Tuesday, north winds 20 to 25 knots. Seas 7 to 9 feet. Tuesday night, north winds 20 to 25 knots. Seas 8 to 10 feet. The coastal waters forecast from Point Reyes to Pigeon Point out to 10 nautical miles. For tonight, northwest wind around 5 knots. Seas 3 to 4 feet. Wave detail, northwest 3 feet at 8 seconds and south 2 feet at 16 seconds. For Friday, northwest wind 5 to 10 knots, rising to 10 to 15 knots in the afternoon. Seas 3 to 4 feet. Wave detail, northwest 3 feet at 9 seconds and southwest 2 feet at 15 seconds. For Friday night, northwest wind 10 to 15 knots. Seas 4 to 6 feet. Wave detail, northwest 5 feet at 7 seconds. The coastal waters forecast from Pigeon Point to Point Pinos out to 10 nautical miles. Small craft advisory in effect from Friday afternoon through late Friday night. For tonight, northwest wind 5 to 10 knots, veering to north late. Seas 3 to 4 feet. Wave detail, northwest 3 feet at 8 seconds and south 2 feet at 16 seconds. For Friday, northwest wind 5 to 10 knots, rising to 15 to 25 knots in the afternoon. Seas 3 to 4 feet. Wave detail, northwest 3 feet at 8 seconds and south 2 feet at 14 seconds. For Friday night, northwest wind 15 to 25 knots, easing to 10 to 15 knots after midnight. Seas 3 to 5 feet. Wave detail, northwest 4 feet at 7 seconds. Sunrise, sunset, and tidal information for the San Francisco Bay Area for Thursday, September 17th. The sunset tonight, 7:14 p.m. The sunrise tomorrow, 6:54 a.m. The sunset tomorrow, 7:12 p.m. Tidal data at the Golden Gate for the afternoon and evening hours today and the morning hours of tomorrow. High tide, 04:02 p.m. at 5.38 feet. Low tide, 11:26 p.m. at 0.86 feet. High tide, 7:32 a.m. at 4.12 feet. Low tide, 11:21 a.m. at 3.67 feet. Here are the buoy observations for 4 p.m. Pacific Daylight Time. An offshore buoy 6 winds northeast at 4 knots, pressure 1,026.5 millibars. An offshore buoy 59, winds north 10 knots, water temperature 67, pressure 1,023.2 millibars, sea 7 feet, every 8 seconds. At Point Arena buoy, wind southwest 4 knots, water temperature 60, pressure 1,020.0 millibars, seas 5 feet, every 8 seconds. At buoy 13 near Bodega Bay, wind southwest at 4 knots, pressure 1,019.5 millibars, swell 4 feet, every 9 seconds.

At Cape San Martin Buoy, winds northwest 10 knots. Water temperature 65. Pressure 1,019.7 millibars. Seas 5 feet every 16 seconds. Synopsis for the Central California coast and bays, including the Monterey Bay, Greater Farallones, and Cordell Bank National Marine Sanctuaries. Mild conditions with light to moderate onshore flow will continue through Friday. Moderate to strong northwesterly winds will increase over the weekend, bringing moderate seas to the coastal waters. The marine forecast for San Pablo Bay, Suisun Bay, the West Delta, and the San Francisco Bay north of the Bay Bridge. For tonight, west wind 5 to 10 knots, becoming southwest after midnight. For Friday, southwest wind 5 to 10 knots, rising to 10 to 15 knots in the afternoon. For Friday night, southwest wind 5 to 10 knots. The marine forecast for Monterey Bay. Small craft advisory in effect from Friday afternoon through late Friday night. For tonight, west wind 5 to 10 knots, veering to northeast after midnight. Seas around 3 feet. Wave detail, northwest 2 feet at 8 seconds. For Friday, northwest wind around 5 knots, backing to west 10 to 15 knots in the afternoon. Seas around 3 feet. Wave detail, west 3 feet at 8 seconds. Patchy fog in the morning. For Friday night, west wind 10 to 15 knots, becoming northwest 5 to 10 knots after midnight. Seas 3 to 4 feet. Wave detail, northwest 3 feet at 6 seconds. The coastal waters forecast from Point Arena to Point Reyes out to 10 nautical miles. Tonight, northwest wind around 5 knots, rising to 5 to 10 knots late. Seas 3 to 4 feet, wave detail, northwest 3 feet at 8 seconds and south 2 feet at 16 seconds. Friday, northwest wind 5 to 10 knots, rising to 15 to 20 knots in the afternoon. Seas 3 to 4 feet, wave detail, northwest 3 feet at 8 seconds and south 2 feet at 15 seconds. Friday night, northwest wind 15 to 20 knots, seas 4 to 6 feet, wave detail, northwest 5 feet at 7 seconds and south 2 feet at 14 seconds. The coastal waters forecast from Point Arena to Point Reyes 10 to 60 nautical miles offshore. Tonight, northwest wind 5 to 10 knots, seas 4 to 5 feet, wave detail, northwest 4 feet at 8 seconds and south 3 feet at 16 seconds. Friday, northwest wind 10 to 15 knots, seas 4 to 5 feet, wave detail, northwest 5 feet at 8 seconds and south 2 feet at 14 seconds. Friday night, northwest wind 15 to 20 knots, seas 5 to 6 feet, building to 7 feet after midnight. Wave detail, northwest 7 feet at 7 seconds and south 2 feet at 14 seconds. San Francisco Bar forecast. In the deep water channel, mixed seas of 2 to 4 feet at 8 seconds. Across the bar, swell can be more than twice as high across the bar than surrounding waters. Waves are also more prone to break, particularly during strong ebb currents. Maximum ebb current of 2.1 knots at 8:53 p.m. Thursday and 0.8 knots at 11:08 a.m. Friday. The coastal waters forecast from Point Pinos to Point Piedras Blancas out to 10 nautical miles. Small craft advisory in effect from Friday afternoon through Friday evening. Tonight, northwest wind 10 to 15 knots, easing to 5 to 10 knots late. Seas 3 to 4 feet, wave detail, northwest 4 feet at 8 seconds and south 2 feet at 16 seconds. Friday, northwest wind 10 to 15 knots, rising to 15 to 25 knots in the afternoon. Seas 3 to 5 feet, wave detail, northwest 4 feet at 8 seconds and south 2 feet at 15 seconds. Friday night, northwest wind 15 to 25 knots, seas 4 to 5 feet, wave detail, northwest 5 feet at 7 seconds and south 2 feet at 14 seconds. The coastal waters forecast from Pigeon Point to Point Pinos 10 to 60 nautical miles offshore. Tonight, northwest wind 5 to 10 knots, seas 4 to 5 feet, wave detail, northwest 4 feet at 8 seconds and south 2 feet at 16 seconds. Friday, northwest wind 10 to 15 knots, seas 4 to 5 feet, wave detail.

northwest 4 feet at 8 seconds and south 2 feet at 13 seconds. Friday night, northwest wind 15 to 20 knots, seas 5 to 6 feet, wave detail. Northwest 6 feet at 7 seconds and south 2 feet at 14 seconds. The offshore waters forecast for the following marine location: Point Arena to Pigeon Point between 60 nautical miles and 150 nautical miles offshore. Issued at 03:07 p.m. Pacific Daylight Time. Tonight, northwest winds 5 to 10 knots, becoming north to northwest 5 to 15 knots. Seas 5 to 7 feet. Friday, north winds 10 to 15 knots. Seas 5 to 6 feet. Friday night, north to northwest winds 10 to 20 knots. Seas 5 to 8 feet. Saturday, north to northwest winds 15 to 20 knots. Seas 5 to 8 feet. Saturday night, north to northwest winds 15 to 20 knots. Seas 5 to 8 feet. Sun, north to northwest winds 15 to 20 knots. Seas 6 to 8 feet. Sunday night, north to northwest winds 15 to 25 knots. Seas 6 to 8 feet. Monday, north winds 15 to 25 knots. Seas 7 to 9 feet. Monday night, north winds 15 to 25 knots. Seas 7 to 9 feet. Tuesday, north winds 20 to 25 knots. Seas 8 to 9 feet. Tuesday night, north winds 20 to 25 knots. Seas 8 to 10 feet. The offshore waters forecast for the following marine location: Pigeon Point to Point Piedras Blancas between 60 nautical miles and 150 nautical miles offshore. Issued at 03:07 p.m. Pacific Daylight Time. Tonight, west to northwest winds 5 to 10 knots, becoming northwest 10 to 15 knots. Seas 5 to 6 feet. Friday, north to northwest winds 10 to 15 knots. Seas 5 to 6 feet. Friday night, northwest winds 15 to 20 knots. Seas 5 to 7 feet. Saturday, northwest winds 15 to 20 knots. Seas 6 to 8 feet. Saturday night, northwest winds 15 to 20 knots. Seas 7 to 8 feet. Sun, northwest winds 15 to 20 knots. Seas 7 to 8 feet. Sunday night, northwest winds 15 to 20 knots. Seas 6 to 8 feet. Monday, northwest winds 15 to 20 knots. Seas 7 to 8 feet. Monday night, north to northwest winds 15 to 20 knots. Seas 7 to 8 feet. Tuesday, north winds 20 to 25 knots. Seas 7 to 9 feet. Tuesday night, north winds 20 to 25 knots. Seas 8 to 10 feet. The coastal waters forecast from Point Reyes to Pigeon Point out to 10 nautical miles. For tonight, northwest wind around 5 knots. Seas 3 to 4 feet. Wave detail, northwest 3 feet at 8 seconds and south 2 feet at 16 seconds. For Friday, northwest wind 5 to 10 knots, rising to 10 to 15 knots in the afternoon. Seas 3 to 4 feet. Wave detail, northwest 3 feet at 9 seconds and southwest 2 feet at 15 seconds. For Friday night, northwest wind 10 to 15 knots. Seas 4 to 6 feet. Wave detail, northwest 5 feet at 7 seconds. The coastal waters forecast from Pigeon Point to Point Pinos out to 10 nautical miles. Small craft advisory in effect from Friday afternoon through late Friday night. For tonight, northwest wind 5 to 10 knots, veering to north late. Seas 3 to 4 feet. Wave detail, northwest 3 feet at 8 seconds and south 2 feet at 16 seconds. For Friday, northwest wind 5 to 10 knots, rising to 15 to 25 knots in the afternoon. Seas 3 to 4 feet. Wave detail, northwest 3 feet at 8 seconds and south 2 feet at 14 seconds. For Friday night, northwest wind 15 to 25 knots, easing to 10 to 15 knots after midnight. Seas 3 to
5 feet. Wave detail, northwest 4 feet at 7 seconds. Sunrise, sunset, and tidal information for the San Francisco Bay Area for Thursday, September 17th. The sunset tonight, 7:14 p.m. The sunrise tomorrow, 6:54 a.m. The sunset tomorrow, 7:12 p.m. Tidal data hit the Golden Gate for the afternoon and evening hours today and the morning hours of tomorrow. High tide, 04:02 p.m. at 5.38 feet. Low tide, 11:26 p.m. at 0.86 feet. High tide, 7:32 a.m. at 4.12 feet. Low tide, 11:21 a.m. at 3.67 feet. 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This broadcast originates from the National Weather Service office located in Monterey, California, and serves the coastal marine waters, including San Francisco and Monterey Bay. Here are the buoy observations for 4 p.m. Pacific Daylight Time. An offshore buoy 6 winds northeast at 4 knots, pressure 1,026.5 millibars. An offshore buoy 59, winds north 10 knots, water temperature 67, pressure 1,023.2 millibars, sea 7 feet, every 8 seconds. Head Point Arena buoy, wind southwest 4 knots, water temperature 60, pressure 1,020.0 millibars, seas 5 feet, every 8 seconds. At buoy 13 near Bodega Bay, wind southwest at 4 knots, pressure 1,019.5 millibars, swell 4 feet, every 9 seconds. At Point Reyes Wave Rider buoy, water temperature 64, seas 6 feet, every 8 seconds. At San Francisco buoy, winds west 4 knots, water temperature 61, pressure 1,019.5 millibars, seas 4 feet, every 16 seconds. At Half Moon Bay buoy, wind south 4 knots, water temperature 62, pressure 1,020.5 millibars, seas 4 feet, every 8 seconds. At Monterey buoy, wind southwest at 4 knots, pressure 1,019.4 millibars, swell 5 feet, every 9 seconds. At Point Sur, Wave Rider buoy, water temperature 64, seas 5 feet, every 9 seconds. At Cape San Martin buoy, winds northwest 10 knots, water temperature 65, pressure 1,019.7 millibars, seas 5 feet, every 16 seconds. Synopsis for the Central California coast and bays, including the Monterey Bay, Greater Farallones, and Cordell Bank National Marine Sanctuaries, mild conditions with light to moderate onshore flow will continue through Friday. Moderate to strong northwesterly winds will increase over the weekend, bringing moderate seas to the coastal waters. The marine forecast for San Pablo Bay, Suisun Bay, the West Delta, and the San Francisco Bay north of the Bay Bridge. For tonight, west wind 5 to 10 knots, becoming southwest after midnight. For Friday, southwest wind 5 to 10 knots, rising to 10 to 16 knots in the afternoon. For Friday night, southwest wind 5 to 10 knots. The marine forecast for Monterey Bay. Small craft advisory in effect from Friday afternoon through late Friday night. For tonight, west wind 5 to 10 knots, veering to northeast after midnight. Seas around 3 feet. Wave detail, northwest 2 feet at 8 seconds. For Friday, northwest wind around 5 knots, backing to west 10 to 15 knots in the afternoon. Seas around 3 feet. Wave detail, west 3 feet at 8 seconds. Patchy fog in the morning. For Friday night, west wind 10 to 15 knots, becoming northwest 5 to 10 knots after midnight. Seas 3 to 4 feet. Wave detail, northwest 3 feet at 6 seconds. The coastal waters forecast from Point Arena to Point Reyes out to 10 nautical miles. Tonight, northwest wind around 5 knots, rising to 5 to 10 knots late. Seas 3 to 4 feet, wave detail, northwest 3 feet at 8 seconds and south 2 feet at 16 seconds. Friday, northwest wind 5 to 10 knots, rising to 15.

20 knots in the afternoon. Seas 3 to 4 feet, wave detail. Northwest 3 feet at 8 seconds and south 2 feet at 15 seconds. Friday night. Northwest wind 15 to 20 knots, seas 4 to 6 feet, wave detail. Northwest 5 feet at 7 seconds and south 2 feet at 14 seconds. The coastal waters forecast from Point Arena to Point Reyes 10 to 60 nautical miles offshore. Tonight, northwest wind 5 to 10 knots, seas 4 to 5 feet, wave detail. Northwest 4 feet at 8 seconds and south 3 feet at 16 seconds. Friday, northwest wind 10 to 15 knots, seas 4 to 5 feet, wave detail. Northwest 5 feet at 8 seconds and south 2 feet at 14 seconds. Friday night. Northwest wind 15 to 20 knots, seas 5 to 6 feet, building to 7 feet after midnight. Wave detail, northwest 7 feet at 7 seconds and south 2 feet at 14 seconds. San Francisco Bar forecast. In the deep water channel, mixed seas of 2 to 4 feet at 8 seconds. Across the bar, swell can be more than twice as high across the bar than surrounding waters. Waves are also more prone to break, particularly during strong ebb currents. Maximum ebb current of 2.1 knots at 8:53 p.m. Thursday and 0.8 knots at 11:08 a.m. Friday. The coastal waters forecast from Point Pinos to Point Piedras Blancas out to 10 nautical miles. Small craft advisory in effect from Friday afternoon through Friday evening. Tonight, northwest wind 10 to 15 knots, easing to 5 to 10 knots late. Seas 3 to 4 feet, wave detail. Northwest 4 feet at 8 seconds and south 2 feet at 16 seconds. Friday, northwest wind 10 to 15 knots, rising to 15 to 25 knots in the afternoon. Seas 3 to 5 feet, wave detail. Northwest 4 feet at 8 seconds and south 2 feet at 15 seconds. Friday night. Northwest wind 15 to 25 knots, seas 4 to 5 feet, wave detail. Northwest 5 feet at 7 seconds and south 2 feet at 14 seconds. The coastal waters forecast from Pigeon Point to Point Pinos 10 to 60 nautical miles offshore. Tonight, northwest wind 5 to 10 knots, seas 4 to 5 feet, wave detail. Northwest 4 feet at 8 seconds and south 2 feet at 16 seconds. Friday, northwest wind 10 to 15 knots, seas 4 to 5 feet, wave detail. Northwest 4 feet at 8 seconds and south 2 feet at 13 seconds. Friday night, northwest wind 15 to 20 knots, seas 5 to 6 feet, wave detail. Northwest 6 feet at 7 seconds and south 2 feet at 14 seconds. The offshore waters forecast for the following marine location, Point Arena to Pigeon Point between 60 nautical miles and 150 nautical miles offshore. Issued at 03:07 p.m. Pacific Daylight Time. Tonight, northwest winds 5 to 10 knots, becoming north to northwest 5 to 15 knots. Seas 5 to 7 feet. Friday, north winds 10 to 15 knots. Seas 5 to 6 feet. Friday night, north to northwest winds 10 to 20 knots. Seas 5 to 8 feet. Saturday, north to northwest winds 15 to 20 knots. Seas 5 to 8 feet. Saturday night, north to northwest winds 15 to 20 knots. Seas 5 to 8 feet. Sun, north to northwest winds 15 to 20 knots. Seas 6 to 8 feet. Sunday night, north to northwest winds 15 to 25 knots. Seas 6 to 8 feet. Monday, north winds 15 to 25 knots. Seas 7 to 9 feet. Monday night, north winds 15 to 25 knots. Seas 7 to 9 feet. Tuesday, north winds 20 to 25 knots. Seas 8 to 9 feet. Tuesday night, north winds 20 to 25 knots. Seas 8 to 10 feet. The offshore waters forecast for the following marine location, Pigeon Point to Point Piedras Blancas between 60 nautical miles and 150 nautical miles offshore. Issued at 03:07 p.m. Pacific Daylight Time. Tonight, west to northwest winds 5 to 10 knots, becoming northwest 10 to 15 knots. Seas 5